chance of rain 50%. Rainfall up to a half of an inch possible, except locally higher in thunderstorms. Wednesday night, considerable cloudiness. A chance of showers and thunderstorms in the evening, then a chance of showers and a slight chance of thunderstorms after midnight. Heavy rainfall in the evening. Lows 71 to 78. East wind 5 to 10 miles per hour. Chance of rain 40%. Thursday, partly cloudy. A slight chance of showers and thunderstorms in the morning. Warmer. Highs 90 to 95. Southeast wind 5 to 15 miles per hour. Chance of rain 10%. Thursday night, partly cloudy in the evening then becoming mostly clear. Lows 73 to 80. Northeast wind around 5 miles per hour. Friday, sunny and warmer. Highs 96 to 102. Friday night, clear. Lows 74 to 80. Saturday, sunny. Highs 98 to 104. Saturday night, clear. Lows 74 to 79. Sunday, mostly sunny. Highs 98 to 104. Sunday night, partly cloudy. Lows 74 to 80. Monday, partly sunny. Highs 97 to 103. Monday night, mostly clear. Lows 73 to 79. Tuesday, mostly sunny. A 10% chance of afternoon showers and thunderstorms. Highs 96 to 102. Flood watch in effect from late tonight through Wednesday evening. What flooding caused by excessive rainfall is possible? Where, a portion of south-central Arizona, including the following areas, Aguila Valley, Apache Junction, Gold Canyon, Buckeye Avondale, Cave Creek / New River, Central Phoenix, Deer Valley, Dripping Springs, East Valley, Fountain Hills, East Mesa, Gila Bend, Globe Miami, Mizatzo Mountains, New River Mesa, North Phoenix Glendale, Northwest Pinal County, Northwest Valley, Pinal / Superstition Mountains, Rio Verde Salt River, San Carlos, Scottsdale Paradise Valley, Sonoran Desert Natal Monument, South Mountain Arutuki, Southeast Hilo County, Southeast Valley Queen Creek, Superior, Tonopah Desert, Tonto Basin and West Pinal County. When, from late tonight through Wednesday evening. Impacts, excessive runoff may result in flooding of rivers, creeks, streams, and other low-lying and flood-prone locations. Additional details, the combination of abundant moisture and the weather system moving into the region will produce several rounds of showers and thunderstorms late tonight through Wednesday. Moderate to heavy rainfall with rainfall rates in excess of 1 to 2 inches per hour will be likely at times. http://www.weather.gov/safety/flood. You should monitor later forecasts and be alert for possible flood warnings. Those living in areas prone to flooding should be prepared to take action should flooding develop. A strong thunderstorm will impact Maricopa County through 5:15 p.m. Mountain Standard Time. At 4:45 p.m. Mountain Standard Time, Doppler radar was tracking a strong thunderstorm over Painted Rock Dam, or 18 miles north of Gila Bend, moving north at 15 miles per hour. Hazard, wind gusts up to 50 miles per hour. Source, radar indicated. Impact, gusty winds could knock down tree limbs and blow around unsecured objects. Locations impacted include Buckeye, Palo Verde, Painted Rock Dam, Palo Verde Nuclear Generation Station, Wintersburg, Joseampa, and Arlington. This includes Arizona Route 85 between mile markers 145 and 150. If outdoors, consider seeking shelter inside a building. 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The current time is 5:07 p.m. Mountain Standard Time. Here is the latest forecast. For the following area, in Arizona, Central Phoenix, issued at 5:06 p.m. Mountain Standard Time,
flood watch in effect from midnight Mountain Standard Time tonight through Wednesday evening. Tonight, considerable cloudiness. A chance of showers and thunderstorms in the evening, then showers likely and a chance of thunderstorms after midnight. Heavy rainfall after midnight. Lows 74 to 80. South wind 5 to 10 miles per hour in the evening becoming east after midnight. Chance of rain 60%. Rainfall up to a half of an inch possible, except locally higher in thunderstorms. Wednesday, mostly cloudy. A chance of showers and a slight chance of thunderstorms in the morning, then a chance of afternoon showers and thunderstorms. Heavy rainfall in the morning. Heavy rainfall in the afternoon. Not as warm. Highs 86 to 90. East wind 5 to 15 miles per hour. Chance of rain 50%. Rainfall up to a half of an inch possible, except locally higher in thunderstorms. Wednesday night, considerable cloudiness. A chance of showers and thunderstorms in the evening, then a chance of showers and a slight chance of thunderstorms after midnight. Heavy rainfall in the evening. Lows 71 to 78. East wind 5 to 10 miles per hour. Chance of rain 40%. Thursday, partly cloudy. A slight chance of showers and thunderstorms in the morning. Warmer. Highs 90 to 95. Southeast wind 5 to 15 miles per hour. Chance of rain 10%. Thursday night, partly cloudy in the evening then becoming mostly clear. Lows 73 to 80. Northeast wind around 5 miles per hour. Friday, sunny and warmer. Highs 96 to 102. Friday night, clear. Lows 74 to 80. Saturday, sunny. Highs 98 to 104. Saturday night, clear. Lows 74 to 79. Sunday, mostly sunny. Highs 98 to 104. Sunday night, partly cloudy. Lows 74 to 80. Monday, partly sunny. Highs 97 to 103. Monday night, mostly clear. Lows 73 to 79. Tuesday, mostly sunny. A 10% chance of afternoon showers and thunderstorms. Highs 96 to 102. Flood watch in effect from late tonight through Wednesday evening. What, flooding caused by excessive rainfall is possible? Where, a portion of south central Arizona, including the following areas, Aguila Valley, Apache Junction Gold Canyon, Buckeye Avondale, Cave Creek / New River, Central Phoenix, Deer Valley, Dripping Springs, East Valley, Fountain Hills East Mesa, Gila Bend, Globe Miami, Mizaxal Mountains, New River Mesa, North Phoenix Glendale, Northwest Pinal County, Northwest Valley, Pinal / Superstition Mountains, Rio Verde Salt River, San Carlos, Scottsdale Paradise Valley, Sonoran Desert Natal Monument, South Mountain Arutuki, Southeast Hilo County, Southeast Valley Queen Creek, Superior, Tonopah Desert, Tonto Basin and West Pinal County. When, from late tonight through Wednesday evening. Impacts, excessive runoff may result in flooding of rivers, creeks, streams, and other low-lying and flood-prone locations. Additional details, the combination of abundant moisture and the weather system moving into the region will produce several rounds of showers and thunderstorms late tonight through Wednesday. Moderate to heavy rainfall with rainfall rates in excess of 1 to 2 inches per hour will be likely at times. http://www.weather.gov/safety/ Flood you should monitor later forecasts and be alert for possible flood warnings. Those living in areas prone to flooding should be prepared to take action should flooding develop. A strong thunderstorm will impact Maricopa County through 5:15 p.m. Mountain Standard Time. At 4:45 p.m. Mountain Standard Time, Doppler radar was tracking a strong thunderstorm over Painted Rock Dam, or 18 miles north of Gila Bend, moving north at 15 miles per hour. Hazard,
wind gusts up to 50 miles per hour. Source, radar indicated. Impact, gusty winds could knock down tree limbs and blow around unsecured objects. Locations impacted include Buckeye, Palo Verde, Painted Rock Dam, Palo Verde Nuclear Generation Station, Wintersburg, Joseipa, and Arlington. This includes Arizona Route 85 between mile markers 145 and 150. If outdoors, consider seeking shelter inside a building. A strong thunderstorm will impact Maricopa County through 5:45 p.m. Mountain Standard Time. At 5:08 p.m. Mountain Standard Time, Doppler radar was tracking a strong thunderstorm over Gila Bend Auxiliary Field, or 7 miles south of Gila Bend, moving north at 15 miles per hour. Hazard, wind gusts up to 50 miles per hour. Source, radar indicated. Impact, gusty winds could knock down tree limbs and blow around unsecured objects. Locations impacted include Gila Bend, Gila Bend Auxiliary Field, and Bosque. This includes the following highways: Arizona Interstate 8 between mile markers 110 and 123. Arizona Route 238 between mile markers 1 and 7. Arizona Route 85 between mile markers 1 and 11, in between mile markers 119 and 124. If outdoors, consider seeking shelter inside a building. 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The current time is 5:15 p.m. Mountain Standard Time. Here is the 5 p.m. Mountain Standard Time observation for Phoenix, on Tuesday, September 15th. At Sky Harbor, it was partly sunny. Visibility 10 miles. Temperature was 99 degrees, dew point 61, relative humidity 28%. Wind was south, at 17 miles an hour. And the pressure was 29.80 inches, and steady. Other observations for South Central Arizona, including the Greater Phoenix area, at Glendale, it was sunny, with a temperature of 99. It was mostly sunny, with a temperature of 99 at Buckeye, 99 at Luke Air Force Base, and 97 at Deer Valley. Under mostly sunny skies, Scottsdale Airport reported 97, Mesa Gateway reported 95, and Gila Bend reported 100. It was partly sunny, with a temperature of 96 at Falcon Field, and 97 at Chandler. Observations for northern Arizona, it was sunny, with a temperature of 90 at Kingman, and 80 at Prescott. It was mostly sunny, with a temperature of 71 at Flagstaff, 77 at the Grand Canyon, 87 at Page, and 86 at Winslow. It was cloudy, with a temperature of 81 at Payson, and 70 at Chillow. At Flagstaff, wind was southwest gusting to 25 miles an hour. At Kingman, wind was southwest gusting to 31 miles an hour. At Prescott, wind was southwest gusting to 25 miles an hour. At Winslow, wind was southwest gusting to 26 miles an hour. Observations for southern Arizona, skies ranged from sunny to mostly sunny. It was 93 at Tucson, 99 at Yuma, 83 at Nogales, and 83 at Sierra Vista. Observations for Southern California, skies ranged from sunny to mostly sunny. It was 75 at Los Angeles Airport, 74 at San Diego, and 101 at Blythe. Regional observations, skies ranged from mostly sunny to partly sunny. It was 96 at Las Vegas, 75 at Salt Lake City, 76 at Albuquerque, and 89 at El Paso. At Las Vegas, wind was southwest gusting to 28 miles an hour. Once again, at 5 p.m. in Phoenix, under partly sunny skies. The Sky Harbor temperature was 99 degrees. Here is the latest forecast. For the following area, in Arizona, Central Phoenix, issued at 5:06 p.m. Mountain Standard Time. Flood watch in effect from midnight Mountain Standard Time tonight through Wednesday evening. Tonight, considerable cloudiness. A chance of showers and thunderstorms in the evening,
then showers likely and a chance of thunderstorms after midnight. Heavy rainfall after midnight. Lows 74 to 80. South wind 5 to 10 miles per hour in the evening becoming east after midnight. Chance of rain 60%. Rainfall up to a half of an inch possible, except locally higher in thunderstorms. Wednesday, mostly cloudy. A chance of showers and a slight chance of thunderstorms in the morning, then a chance of afternoon showers and thunderstorms. Heavy rainfall in the morning. Heavy rainfall in the afternoon. Not as warm. Highs 86 to 90. East wind 5 to 15 miles per hour. Chance of rain 50%. Rainfall up to a half of an inch possible, except locally higher in thunderstorms. Wednesday night, considerable cloudiness. A chance of showers and thunderstorms in the evening, then a chance of showers and a slight chance of thunderstorms after midnight. Heavy rainfall in the evening. Lows 71 to 78. East wind 5 to 10 miles per hour. Chance of rain 40%. Thursday, partly cloudy. A slight chance of showers and thunderstorms in the morning. Warmer. Highs 90 to 95. Southeast wind 5 to 15 miles per hour. Chance of rain 10%. Thursday night, partly cloudy in the evening then becoming mostly clear. Lows 73 to 80. Northeast wind around 5 miles per hour. Friday, sunny and warmer. Highs 96 to 102. Friday night, clear. Lows 74 to 80. Saturday, sunny. Highs 98 to 104. Saturday night, clear. Lows 74 to 79. Sunday, mostly sunny. Highs 98 to 104. Sunday night, partly cloudy. Lows 74 to 80. Monday, partly sunny. Highs 97 to 103. Monday night, mostly clear. Lows 73 to 79. Tuesday, mostly sunny. A 10% chance of afternoon showers and thunderstorms. Highs 96 to 102. The Phoenix, Arizona climate summary for this evening, as of 5 p.m., September 15, 2026. Today's high temperature was 102 degrees. The normal high is 101. The record high is 110 degrees, which was set in 2000. Today's low temperature was 83 degrees. The normal low is 79. The record low is 53 degrees, which was set in 1915. No precipitation fell today, which leaves the monthly total at a trace. The total precipitation for the year still stands at 1.73 inches. The normal high temperature for tomorrow is 101 degrees, and the normal low is 78. Sunset tonight is at 6:34 p.m. Sunrise tomorrow is at 6:12 a.m. Flood watch in effect from late tonight through Wednesday evening. What? Flooding caused by excessive rainfall is possible. Where, a portion of south-central Arizona, including the following areas, Aguila Valley, Apache Junction Gold Canyon, Buckeye Avondale, Cave Creek slash New River, Central Phoenix, Deer Valley, Dripping Springs, East Valley, Fountain Hills East Mesa, Gila Bend, Globe Miami, Mizatzo Mountains, New River Mesa, North Phoenix Glendale, Northwest Pinal County, Northwest Valley, Pinal slash Superstition Mountains, Rio Verde Salt River, San Carlos, Scottsdale Paradise Valley, Sonoran Desert Natal Monument, South Mountain Arutuki, Southeast Hilo County, Southeast Valley Queen Creek, Superior, Tonopah Desert, Tonto Basin and West Pinal County. When, from late tonight through Wednesday evening. Impacts, excessive runoff may result in flooding of rivers, creeks, streams, and other low-lying and flood-prone locations. Additional details, the combination of abundant moisture and the weather system moving into the region will produce several rounds of showers and thunderstorms late tonight through Wednesday.
Moderate to heavy rainfall with rainfall rates in excess of 1 to 2 inches per hour will be likely at times. http://www.weather.gov/safety/flood. You should monitor later forecasts and be alert for possible flood warnings. Those living in areas prone to flooding should be prepared to take action should flooding develop. A strong thunderstorm will impact Maricopa County through 5:45 p.m. Mountain Standard Time. At 5:08 p.m. Mountain Standard Time, Doppler radar was tracking a strong thunderstorm over Gila Bend Auxiliary Field, or 7 miles south of Gila Bend, moving north at 15 miles per hour. Hazard, wind gusts up to 50 miles per hour. Source, radar indicated. Impact, gusty winds could knock down tree limbs and blow around unsecured objects. Locations impacted include Gila Bend, Gila Bend Auxiliary Field, and Bosque. This includes the following highways: Arizona Interstate 8 between mile markers 110 and 123. Arizona Route 238 between mile markers 1 and 7. Arizona Route 85 between mile markers 1 and 11, in between mile markers 119 and 124. If outdoors, consider seeking shelter inside a building. 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The current time is 5:24 p.m. Mountain Standard Time. Here is the 5 p.m. Mountain Standard Time observation for Phoenix, on Tuesday, September 15th. At Sky Harbor, it was partly sunny. Visibility 10 miles. Temperature was 99 degrees, dew point 61, relative humidity 28%. Wind was south, at 17 miles an hour. And the pressure was 29.80 inches, and steady. Other observations for South Central Arizona, including the Greater Phoenix area, at Glendale, it was sunny, with a temperature of 99. It was mostly sunny, with a temperature of 99 at Buckeye, 99 at Luke Air Force Base, and 97 at Deer Valley. Under mostly sunny skies, Scottsdale Airport reported 97, Mesa Gateway reported 95, and Gila Bend reported 100. It was partly sunny, with a temperature of 96 at Falcon Field, and 97 at Chandler. Observations for Northern Arizona, it was sunny, with a temperature of 90 at Kingman, and 80 at Prescott. It was mostly sunny, with a temperature of 71 at Flagstaff, 77 at the Grand Canyon, 87 at Page, and 86 at Winslow. It was cloudy, with a temperature of 81 at Payson, and 70 at Chillo. At Flagstaff, wind was southwest gusting to 25 miles an hour. At Kingman, wind was southwest gusting to 31 miles an hour. At Prescott, wind was southwest gusting to 25 miles an hour. At Winslow, wind was southwest gusting to 26 miles an hour. Observations for Southern Arizona, skies ranged from sunny to mostly sunny. It was 93 at Tucson, 99 at Yuma, 83 at Nogales, and 83 at Sierra Vista. Observations for Southern California, skies ranged from sunny to mostly sunny. It was 75 at Los Angeles Airport, 74 at San Diego, and 101 at Blythe. Regional observations, skies ranged from mostly sunny to partly sunny. It was 96 at Las Vegas, 75 at Salt Lake City, 76 at Albuquerque, and 89 at El Paso. At Las Vegas, wind was southwest gusting to 28 miles an hour. Once again, at 5 p.m. in Phoenix, under partly sunny skies. The Sky Harbor temperature was 99 degrees. Here is the latest forecast. For the following area, in Arizona, Central Phoenix, issued at 5:06 p.m. Mountain Standard Time. Flood watch in effect from midnight Mountain Standard Time tonight through Wednesday evening. Tonight, considerable cloudiness. A chance of showers and thunderstorms in the evening, then showers likely and a chance of thunderstorms after midnight. Heavy rainfall after midnight.
lows 74 to 80. South wind 5 to 10 miles per hour in the evening, becoming east after midnight. Chance of rain 60%. Rainfall up to a half of an inch possible, except locally higher in thunderstorms. Wednesday, mostly cloudy. A chance of showers and a slight chance of thunderstorms in the morning, then a chance of afternoon showers and thunderstorms. Heavy rainfall in the morning. Heavy rainfall in the afternoon. Not as warm. Highs 86 to 90. East wind 5 to 15 miles per hour. Chance of rain 50%. Rainfall up to a half of an inch possible, except locally higher in thunderstorms. Wednesday night, considerable cloudiness. A chance of showers and thunderstorms in the evening, then a chance of showers and a slight chance of thunderstorms after midnight. Heavy rainfall in the evening. Lows 71 to 78. East wind 5 to 10 miles per hour. Chance of rain 40%. Thursday, partly cloudy. A slight chance of showers and thunderstorms in the morning. Warmer. Highs 90 to 95. Southeast wind 5 to 15 miles per hour. Chance of rain 10%. Thursday night, partly cloudy in the evening, then becoming mostly clear. Lows 73 to 80. Northeast wind around 5 miles per hour. Friday, sunny and warmer. Highs 96 to 102. Friday night, clear. Lows 74 to 80. Saturday, sunny. Highs 98 to 104. Saturday night, clear. Lows 74 to 79. Sunday, mostly sunny. Highs 98 to 104. Sunday night, partly cloudy. Lows 74 to 80. Monday, partly sunny. Highs 97 to 103. Monday night, mostly clear. Lows 73 to 79. Tuesday, mostly sunny. A 10% chance of afternoon showers and thunderstorms. Highs 96 to 102. The Phoenix, Arizona climate summary for this evening, as of 5 p.m., September 15, 2026. Today's high temperature was 102 degrees. The normal high is 101. The record high is 110 degrees, which was set in 2000. Today's low temperature was 83 degrees. The normal low is 79. The record low is 53 degrees, which was set in 1915. No precipitation fell today, which leaves the monthly total at a trace. The total precipitation for the year still stands at 1.73 inches. The normal high temperature for tomorrow is 101 degrees, and the normal low is 78. Sunset tonight is at 6:34 p.m. Sunrise tomorrow is at 6:12 a.m. Flood watch in effect from late tonight through Wednesday evening. What? Flooding caused by excessive rainfall is possible. Where? A portion of south central Arizona, including the following areas: Aguila Valley, Apache Junction, Gold Canyon, Buckeye Avondale, Cave Creek / New River, Central Phoenix, Deer Valley, Dripping Springs, East Valley, Fountain Hills, East Mesa, Gila Bend, Globe Miami, Mizatzal Mountains, New River Mesa, North Phoenix Glendale, Northwest Pinal County, Northwest Valley, Pinal / Superstition Mountains, Rio Verde Salt River, San Carlos, Scottsdale Paradise Valley, Sonoran Desert Natal Monument, South Mountain Arutuki, Southeast Hilo County, Southeast Valley Queen Creek, Superior, Tonopah Desert, Tonto Basin and West Pinal County. When? From late tonight through Wednesday evening. Impacts: excessive runoff may result in flooding of rivers, creeks, streams, and other low-lying and flood-prone locations. Additional details: the combination of abundant moisture and a weather system moving into the region will produce several rounds of showers and thunderstorms late tonight through Wednesday. Moderate to heavy rainfall with rainfall rates in excess of 1 to 2 inches per hour will be likely at times. http://www.weather.gov/
safety/flood. You should monitor later forecasts and be alert for possible flood warnings. Those living in areas prone to flooding should be prepared to take action should flooding develop. A strong 5:45 p.m. Mountain Standard Time. At 5:08 p.m. Mountain Standard Time, Doppler radar was tracking a strong thunderstorm over Gila Bend Auxiliary Field, or 7 miles south of Gila Bend, moving north at 15 miles per hour. Hazard, wind gusts up to 50 miles per hour. Source, radar indicated. Impact, gusty winds could knock down tree limbs and blow around unsecured objects. Locations impacted include Gila Bend, Gila Bend Auxiliary Field, and Bosque. This includes the following highways: Arizona Interstate 8 between mile markers 110 and 123. Arizona Route 238 between mile markers 1 and 7. Arizona Route 85 between mile markers 1 and 11, in between mile markers 119 and 124. If outdoors, consider seeking shelter inside a building. 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The current time is 5:34 p.m. Mountain Standard Time. Here is the 5 p.m. Mountain Standard Time observation for Phoenix, on Tuesday, September 15th. At Sky Harbor, it was partly sunny. Visibility 10 miles. Temperature was 99 degrees, dew point 61, relative humidity 28%. Wind was south, at 17 miles an hour. And the pressure was 29.80 inches, and steady. Other observations for South Central Arizona, including the Greater Phoenix area, at Glendale, it was sunny, with a temperature of 99. It was mostly sunny, with a temperature of 99 at Buckeye, 99 at Luke Air Force Base, and 97 at Deer Valley. Under mostly sunny skies, Scottsdale Airport reported 97, Mesa Gateway reported 95, and Gila Bend reported 100. It was partly sunny, with a temperature of 96 at Falcon Field, and 97 at Chandler. Observations for northern Arizona, it was sunny, with a temperature of 90 at Kingman, and 80 at Prescott. It was mostly sunny, with a temperature of 71 at Flagstaff, 77 at the Grand Canyon, 87 at Page, and 86 at Winslow. It was cloudy, with a temperature of 81 at Payson, and 70 at Chillow. At Flagstaff, wind was southwest gusting to 25 miles an hour. At Kingman, wind was southwest gusting to 31 miles an hour. At Prescott, wind was southwest gusting to 25 miles an hour. At Winslow, wind was southwest gusting to 26 miles an hour. Observations for southern Arizona, skies ranged from sunny to mostly sunny. It was 93 at Tucson, 99 at Yuma, 83 at Nogales, and 83 at Sierra Vista. Observations for Southern California, skies ranged from sunny to mostly sunny. It was 75 at Los Angeles Airport, 74 at San Diego, and 101 at Blythe. Regional observations, skies ranged from mostly sunny to partly sunny. It was 96 at Las Vegas, 75 at Salt Lake City, 76 at Albuquerque, and 89 at El Paso. At Las Vegas, wind was southwest gusting to 28 miles an hour. Once again, at 5 p.m. in Phoenix, under partly sunny skies. The Sky Harbor temperature was 99 degrees. Here is the latest forecast. For the following area, in Arizona, Central Phoenix, issued at 5:06 p.m. Mountain Standard Time. Flood watch in effect from midnight Mountain Standard Time tonight through Wednesday evening. Tonight, considerable cloudiness. A chance of showers and thunderstorms in the evening, then showers likely and a chance of thunderstorms after midnight. Heavy rainfall after midnight. Lows 74 to 80. South wind 5 to 10 miles per hour in the evening becoming east after midnight. Chance of rain 60%. Rainfall up to a half of an inch possible, except locally higher in thunderstorms.
Wednesday, mostly cloudy. A chance of showers and a slight chance of thunderstorms in the morning.

then a chance of afternoon showers and thunderstorms. Heavy rainfall in the morning. Heavy rainfall in the afternoon. Not as warm. Highs 86 to 90. East wind 5 to 15 miles per hour. Chance of rain 50%. Rainfall up to a half of an inch possible, except locally higher in thunderstorms. Wednesday night, considerable cloudiness. A chance of showers and thunderstorms in the evening, then a chance of showers and a slight chance of thunderstorms after midnight. Heavy rainfall in the evening. Lows 71 to 78. East wind 5 to 10 miles per hour. Chance of rain 40%. Thursday, partly cloudy. A slight chance of showers and thunderstorms in the morning. Warmer. Highs 90 to 95. Southeast wind 5 to 15 miles per hour. Chance of rain 10%. Thursday night, partly cloudy in the evening, then becoming mostly clear. Lows 73 to 80. Northeast wind around 5 miles per hour. Friday, sunny and warmer. Highs 96 to 102. Friday night, clear. Lows 74 to 80. Saturday, sunny. Highs 98 to 104. Saturday night, clear. Lows 74 to 79. Sunday, mostly sunny. Highs 98 to 104. Sunday night, partly cloudy. Lows 74 to 80. Monday, partly sunny. Highs 97 to 103. Monday night, mostly clear. Lows 73 to 79. Tuesday, mostly sunny. A 10% chance of afternoon showers and thunderstorms. Highs 96 to 102. The Phoenix, Arizona climate summary for this evening, as of 5 p.m., September 15, 2026. Today's high temperature was 102 degrees. The normal high is 101. The record high is 110 degrees, which was set in 2000. Today's low temperature was 83 degrees. The normal low is 79. The record low is 53 degrees, which was set in 1915. No precipitation fell today, which leaves the monthly total at a trace. The total precipitation for the year still stands at 1.73 inches. The normal high temperature for tomorrow is 101 degrees, and the normal low is 78. Sunset tonight is at 6:34 p.m. Sunrise tomorrow is at 6:12 a.m. Flood watch in effect from late tonight through Wednesday evening. What? Flooding caused by excessive rainfall is possible. Where? A portion of south-central Arizona, including the following areas: Aguila Valley, Apache Junction, Gold Canyon, Buckeye Avondale, Cave Creek / New River, Central Phoenix, Deer Valley, Dripping Springs, East Valley, Fountain Hills, East Mesa, Gila Bend, Globe Miami, Mizzatzo Mountains, New River Mesa, North Phoenix Glendale, Northwest Pinal County, Northwest Valley, Pinal / Superstition Mountains, Rio Verde Salt River, San Carlos, Scottsdale Paradise Valley, Sonoran Desert Natal Monument, South Mountain Arutuki, Southeast Hilo County, Southeast Valley Queen Creek, Superior, Tonopah Desert, Tonto Basin and West Pinal County. When, from late tonight through Wednesday evening. Impacts, excessive runoff may result in flooding of rivers, creeks, streams, and other low-lying and flood-prone locations. Additional details, the combination of abundant moisture in the weather system moving into the region will produce several rounds of showers and thunderstorms late tonight through Wednesday. Moderate to heavy rainfall with rainfall rates in excess of 1 to 2 inches per hour will be likely at times. http://www.weather.gov/safety/ Flood. You should monitor later forecasts and be alert for possible flood warnings. Those living in areas prone to flooding should be prepared to take action should flooding develop. A strong thunderstorm will impact Maricopa County through 5:45 p.m. Mountain Standard Time.
At 5:08 p.m. Mountain Standard Time, Doppler radar was tracking a strong thunderstorm over Gila Bend Auxiliary Field, or 7 miles south of Gila Bend, moving north at 15 miles per hour. Hazard, wind gusts up to 50 miles per hour. Source, radar indicated. Impact, gusty winds could knock down tree limbs and blow around unsecured objects. Locations impacted include Gila Bend, Gila Bend Auxiliary Field, and Bosque. This includes the following highways: Arizona Interstate 8 between mile markers 110 and 123. Arizona Route 238 between mile markers 1 and 7. Arizona Route 85 between mile markers 1 and 11, in between mile markers 119 and 124. If outdoors, consider seeking shelter inside a building. A strong thunderstorm will impact Maricopa County through 6:15 p.m. Mountain Standard Time. At 5:38 p.m. Mountain Standard Time, Doppler radar was tracking a strong thunderstorm over Perryville, or near Buckeye, moving northeast at 15 miles per hour. Hazard, wind gusts of 50 to 55 miles per hour. Source, radar indicated. Impact, gusty winds could knock down tree limbs and blow around unsecured objects. Locations impacted include Glendale, Goodyear, Buckeye, Perryville, White Tank Mountain Park, Luke Air Force Base, and Liberty. This includes the following highways: Arizona Interstate 10 between mile markers 112 and 125. Arizona Route 85 between mile markers 153 and 154. Arizona Route 303 between mile markers 105 and 112. If outdoors, consider seeking shelter inside a building. 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The current time is 5:45 p.m. Mountain Standard Time. Here is the 5 p.m. Mountain Standard Time observation for Phoenix, on Tuesday, September 15th. At Sky Harbor, it was partly sunny. Visibility 10 miles. Temperature was 99 degrees, dew point 61, relative humidity 28%. Wind was south, at 17 miles an hour. And the pressure was 29.80 inches, and steady. Other observations for South Central Arizona, including the Greater Phoenix area, at Glendale, it was sunny, with a temperature of 99. It was mostly sunny, with a temperature of 99 at Buckeye, 99 at Luke Air Force Base, and 97 at Deer Valley. Under mostly sunny skies, Scottsdale Airport reported 97, Mesa Gateway reported 95, and Gila Bend reported 100. It was partly sunny, with a temperature of 96 at Falcon Field, and 97 at Chandler. Observations for northern Arizona, it was sunny, with a temperature of 90 at Kingman, and 80 at Prescott. It was mostly sunny, with a temperature of 71 at Flagstaff, 77 at the Grand Canyon, 87 at Page, and 86 at Winslow. It was cloudy, with a temperature of 81 at Payson, and 70 at Chillow. At Flagstaff, wind was southwest gusting to 25 miles an hour. At Kingman, wind was southwest gusting to 31 miles an hour. At Prescott, wind was southwest gusting to 25 miles an hour. At Winslow, wind was southwest gusting to 26 miles an hour. Observations for southern Arizona, skies ranged from sunny to mostly sunny. It was 93 at Tucson, 99 at Yuma, 83 at Nogales, and 83 at Sierra Vista. Observations for Southern California, skies ranged from sunny to mostly sunny. It was 75 at Los Angeles Airport, 74 at San Diego, and 101 at Blythe. Regional observations, skies ranged from mostly sunny to partly sunny. It was 96 at Las Vegas, 75 at Salt Lake City, 76 at Albuquerque, and 89 at El Paso. At Las Vegas, wind was southwest gusting to 28 miles an hour. Once again, at 5 p.m. in Phoenix, under partly sunny skies.
The Sky Harbor temperature was 99 degrees. Here is the latest forecast. For the following area, in Arizona, Central Phoenix, issued at 5:06 p.m. Mountain Standard Time. Flood watch in effect from midnight Mountain Standard Time tonight through Wednesday evening. Tonight, considerable cloudiness. A chance of showers and thunderstorms in the evening, then showers likely and a chance of thunderstorms after midnight. Heavy rainfall after midnight. Lows 74 to 80. South wind 5 to 10 miles per hour in the evening becoming east after midnight. Chance of rain 60%. Rainfall up to a half of an inch possible, except locally higher in thunderstorms. Wednesday, mostly cloudy. A chance of showers and a slight chance of thunderstorms in the morning, then a chance of afternoon showers and thunderstorms. Heavy rainfall in the morning. Heavy rainfall in the afternoon. Not as warm. Highs 86 to 90. East wind 5 to 15 miles per hour. Chance of rain 50%. Rainfall up to a half of an inch possible, except locally higher in thunderstorms. Wednesday night, considerable cloudiness. A chance of showers and thunderstorms in the evening, then a chance of showers and a slight chance of thunderstorms after midnight. Heavy rainfall in the evening. Lows 71 to 78. East wind 5 to 10 miles per hour. Chance of rain 40%. Thursday, partly cloudy. A slight chance of showers and thunderstorms in the morning. Warmer. Highs 90 to 95. Southeast wind 5 to 15 miles per hour. Chance of rain 10%. Thursday night, partly cloudy in the evening then becoming mostly clear. Lows 73 to 80. Northeast wind around 5 miles per hour. Friday, sunny and warmer. Highs 96 to 102. Friday night, clear. Lows 74 to 80. Saturday, sunny. Highs 98 to 104. Saturday night, clear. Lows 74 to 79. Sunday, mostly sunny. Highs 98 to 104. Sunday night, partly cloudy. Lows 74 to 80. Monday, partly sunny. Highs 97 to 103. Monday night, mostly clear. Lows 73 to 79. Tuesday, mostly sunny. A 10% chance of afternoon showers and thunderstorms. Highs 96 to 102. The Phoenix, Arizona climate summary for this evening, as of 5 p.m., September 15, 2026. Today's high temperature was 102 degrees. The normal high is 101. The record high is 110 degrees, which was set in 2000. Today's low temperature was 83 degrees. The normal low is 79. The record low is 53 degrees, which was set in 1915. No precipitation fell today, which leaves the monthly total at a trace. The total precipitation for the year still stands at 1.73 inches. The normal high temperature for tomorrow is 101 degrees, and the normal low is 78. Sunset tonight is at 6:34 p.m. Sunrise tomorrow is at 6:12 a.m. Flood watch in effect from late tonight through Wednesday evening. What? Flooding caused by excessive rainfall is possible. Where? A portion of south-central Arizona, including the following areas, Aguila Valley, Apache Junction Gold Canyon, Buckeye Avondale, Cave Creek / New River, Central Phoenix, Deer Valley, Dripping Springs, East Valley, Fountain Hills East Mesa, Gila Bend, Globe Miami, Mizatzal Mountains, New River Mesa, North Phoenix Glendale, Northwest Pinal County, Northwest Valley, Pinal / Superstition Mountains, Rio Verde Salt River, San Carlos, Scottsdale Paradise Valley, Sonoran Desert Natal Monument, South Mountain Arutuki, Southeast Hilo County, Southeast Valley Queen Creek, Superior, Tonopah Desert, Tonto Basin and West Pinal County. When,
from late tonight through Wednesday evening. Impacts: excessive runoff may result in flooding of rivers, creeks,

at 5:38 p.m. Mountain Standard Time, Doppler radar was tracking a strong thunderstorm over Perryville, or near Buckeye, moving northeast at 15 miles per hour. Hazard, wind gusts of 50 to 55 miles per hour. Source, radar indicated. Impact, gusty winds could knock down tree limbs and blow around unsecured objects. Locations impacted include Glendale, Goodyear, Buckeye, Perryville, White Tank Mountain Park, Luke Air Force Base, and Liberty. This includes the following highways: Arizona Interstate 10 between mile markers 112 and 125. Arizona Route 85 between mile markers 153 and 154. Arizona Route 303 between mile markers 105 and 112. If outdoors, consider seeking shelter inside a building. 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

The National Weather Service in Phoenix has issued a severe thunderstorm warning for Maricopa County in south central Arizona until 6:30 p.m. Mountain Standard Time. At 5:54 p.m. Mountain Standard Time, a severe thunderstorm was located over Gila Bend, moving north at 10 miles per hour. Hazard, 60 miles per hour wind gusts. Source, radar indicated. Impact, expect damage to roofs, siding, and trees. Locations impacted include Gila Bend, Gila Bend Auxiliary Field, and Bosque. This includes the following highways: Arizona Interstate 8 between mile markers 111 and 122. Arizona Route 238 between mile markers 1 and 6. Arizona Route 85 between mile markers 1 and 5, in between mile markers 119 and 130. For your protection, move to an interior room on the lowest floor of a building. Repeating, a severe thunderstorm warning has been issued until 6:30 p.m. Mountain Standard Time for the following county: Maricopa, Arizona. The current time is 5:56 p.m. Mountain Standard Time. 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Here is the 5 p.m. Mountain Standard Time observation for Phoenix on Tuesday, September 15th. At Sky Harbor, it was partly sunny. Visibility 10 miles. Temperature was 99 degrees, dew point 61, relative humidity 28%. Wind was south at 17 miles an hour. And the pressure was 29.80 inches and steady. Other observations for south central Arizona, including the greater Phoenix area, at Glendale, it was sunny, with a temperature of 99. It was mostly sunny, with a temperature of 99 at Buckeye, 99 at Luke Air Force Base, 97 at Deer Valley, 97 at Scottsdale Airport, and 95 at Mesa Gateway. It was partly sunny, with a temperature of 96 at Falcon Field, and 97 at Chandler. Once again, at 5 p.m. in Phoenix, under partly sunny skies. The Sky Harbor temperature was 99 degrees. Flood watch in effect from late tonight through Wednesday evening. What flooding caused by excessive rainfall is possible? Where, a portion of south central Arizona, including the following areas: Aguila Valley, Apache Junction, Gold Canyon, Buckeye Avondale, Cave Creek / New River, Central Phoenix, Deer Valley, Dripping Springs, East Valley, Fountain Hills, East Mesa, Gila Bend, Globe Miami, Mizzazo Mountains, New River Mesa, North Phoenix Glendale, Northwest Pinal County, Northwest Valley, Pinal / Superstition Mountains, Rio Verde Salt River, San Carlos, Scottsdale Paradise Valley, Sonoran Desert Natal Monument, South Mountain Arutuki, Southeast Hilo County, Southeast Valley Queen Creek, Superior, Tonopah Desert, Tonto Basin, and West Pinal County. When, from late tonight through Wednesday evening,

impacts, excessive runoff may result in flooding of rivers, creeks, streams, and other low-lying and flood-prone locations. Additional details, the combination of abundant moisture and the weather system moving into the region will produce several rounds of showers and thunderstorms late tonight through Wednesday. Moderate to heavy rainfall with rainfall rates in excess of 1 to 2 inches per hour will be likely at times. http://www.weather.gov/safety/flood. You should monitor later forecasts and be alert for possible flood warnings. Those living in areas prone to flooding should be prepared to take action should flooding develop. The National Weather Service in Phoenix has issued a severe thunderstorm warning for Maricopa County in south-central Arizona until 6:30 p.m. Mountain Standard Time. At 5:54 p.m. Mountain Standard Time, a severe thunderstorm was located over Gila Bend, moving north at 10 miles per hour. Hazard, 60 miles per hour wind gusts. Source, radar indicated. Impact, expects damage to roofs, siding, and trees. Locations impacted include Gila Bend, Gila Bend Auxiliary Field, and Bosque. This includes the following highways: Arizona Interstate 8 between mile markers 111 and 122. Arizona Route 238 between mile markers 1 and 6. Arizona Route 85 between mile markers 1 and 5, in between mile markers 119 and 130. For your protection, move to an interior room on the lowest floor of a building. Repeating, a severe thunderstorm warning has been issued until 6:30 p.m. Mountain Standard Time for the following county: Maricopa, Arizona. A strong thunderstorm will impact Maricopa County through 6:15 p.m. Mountain Standard Time. At 5:38 p.m. Mountain Standard Time, Doppler radar was tracking a strong thunderstorm over Perryville, or near Buckeye, moving northeast at 15 miles per hour. Hazard, wind gusts of 50 to 55 miles per hour. Source, radar indicated. Impact, gusty winds could knock down tree limbs and blow around unsecured objects. Locations impacted include Glendale, Goodyear, Buckeye, Perryville, White Tank Mountain Park, Luke Air Force Base, and Liberty. This includes the following highways: Arizona Interstate 10 between mile markers 112 and 125. Arizona Route 85 between mile markers 153 and 154. Arizona Route 303 between mile markers 105 and 112. If outdoors, consider seeking shelter inside a building. The current time is 6:02 p.m. Mountain Standard Time. 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Flood watch in effect from late tonight through Wednesday evening. What flooding caused by excessive rainfall is possible? Where, a portion of south-central Arizona, including the following areas: Aguila Valley, Apache Junction, Gold Canyon, Buckeye Avondale, Cave Creek slash New River, Central Phoenix, Deer Valley, Dripping Springs, East Valley, Fountain Hills, East Mesa, Gila Bend, Globe Miami, Mizzatzo Mountains, New River Mesa, North Phoenix Glendale, Northwest Pinal County, Northwest Valley, Pinal slash Superstition Mountains, Rio Verde Salt River, San Carlos, Scottsdale Paradise Valley, Sonoran Desert Natal Monument, South Mountain Arutuki, Southeast Hilo County, Southeast Valley Queen Creek, Superior, Tonopah Desert, Tonto Basin and West Pinal County. When, from late tonight through Wednesday evening. Impacts, excessive runoff may result in flooding of rivers, creeks, streams, and other low-lying and flood-prone locations. Additional details, the combination of abundant moisture and the weather system moving into the region will produce several rounds of showers and thunderstorms late tonight through Wednesday. Moderate to heavy rainfall with rainfall rates in excess of 1 to 2 inches per hour will be likely at times. http://www.weather.gov/safety/flood.
Flood. You should monitor later forecasts and be alert for possible flood warnings. Those living in areas prone to flooding should be prepared to take action should flooding develop. The National Weather Service in Phoenix has issued a severe thunderstorm warning for Maricopa County in south central Arizona until 6:30 p.m. Mountain Standard Time. At 5:54 p.m. Mountain Standard Time, a severe thunderstorm was located over Gila Bend, moving north at 10 miles per hour. Hazard, 60 miles per hour wind gusts. Source, radar indicated. Impact, expect damage to roofs, siding, and trees. Locations impacted include Gila Bend, Gila Bend Auxiliary Field, and Bosque. This includes the following highways: Arizona Interstate 8 between mile markers 111 and 122. Arizona Route 238 between mile markers 1 and 6. Arizona Route 85 between mile markers 1 and 5, in between mile markers 119 and 130. For your protection, move to an interior room on the lowest floor of a building. Repeating, a severe thunderstorm warning has been issued until 6:30 p.m. Mountain Standard Time for the following county: Maricopa, Arizona. A strong thunderstorm will impact Maricopa County through 6:15 p.m. Mountain Standard Time. At 5:38 p.m. Mountain Standard Time, Doppler radar was tracking a strong thunderstorm over Perryville, or near Buckeye, moving northeast at 15 miles per hour. Hazard, wind gusts of 50 to 55 miles per hour. Source, radar indicated. Impact, gusty winds could knock down tree limbs and blow around unsecured objects. Locations impacted include Glendale, Goodyear, Buckeye, Perryville, White Tank Mountain Park, Luke Air Force Base, and Liberty. This includes the following highways: Arizona Interstate 10 between mile markers 112 and 125. Arizona Route 85 between mile markers 153 and 154. Arizona Route 303 between mile markers 105 and 112. If outdoors, consider seeking shelter inside a building. The current time is 6:06 p.m. Mountain Standard Time. 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Flood watch in effect from late tonight through Wednesday evening. But flooding caused by excessive rainfall is possible. Where? A portion of South Central Arizona, including following areas: Figueroa Valley, Apache Junction, Gold Canyon, Buckeye Avondale, Cave Creek / New River, Central Phoenix, Deer Valley, Dripping Springs, East Valley, Fountain Hills, East Mesa, Gila Bend, Globe Miami, Bizazzo Mountains, New River Mesa, North Phoenix, Glendale, Northwest Pinal County, Northwest Valley, Pinal / Superstition Mountains, Rio Verde Salt River, San Carlos, Scottsdale Paradise Valley, Sonoran Desert Natal Monument, South Mountain Arutuki, Southeast Hilo County, Southeast Valley Queen Creek, Superior, Tonopah Desert, Tonto Basin and West Pinal County. When, from late tonight through Wednesday evening. Impacts, excessive runoff may result in flooding of rivers, creeks, streams, and other low-lying and flood-prone locations. Additional details: the combination of abundant moisture and the weather system moving into the region will produce several rounds of showers and thunderstorms late tonight through Wednesday. Moderate to heavy rainfall with rainfall rates in excess of 1 to 2 inches per hour will be likely at times. http://www.weather.gov/safety/. Flood. You should monitor later forecasts and be alert for possible flood warnings. Those living in areas prone to flooding should be prepared to take action should flooding develop. The National Weather Service in Phoenix has issued a severe thunderstorm warning for Maricopa County in south central Arizona until 6:30 p.m. Mountain Standard Time. At 5:54 p.m. Mountain Standard Time, a severe thunderstorm was located over Gila Bend, moving north at 10 miles per hour. Hazard, 60 miles per hour wind gusts. Source, radar indicated.
impact, expects damage to roofs, siding, and trees. Locations impacted include Gila Bend, Gila Bend Auxiliary Field, and Bosque. This includes the following highways: Arizona Interstate 8 between mile markers 111 and 122. Arizona Route 238 between mile markers 1 and 6. Arizona Route 85 between mile markers 1 and 5, in between mile markers 119 and 130. For your protection, move to an interior room on the lowest floor of a building. Repeating, a severe thunderstorm warning has been issued until 6:30 p.m. Mountain Standard Time for the following county: Maricopa, Arizona. A strong thunderstorm will impact Maricopa County through 6:15 p.m. Mountain Standard Time. At 5:38 p.m. Mountain Standard Time, Doppler radar was tracking a strong thunderstorm over Perryville, or near Buckeye, moving northeast at 15 miles per hour. Hazard, wind gusts of 50 to 55 miles per hour. Source, radar indicated. Impact, gusty winds could knock down tree limbs and blow around unsecured objects. Locations impacted include Glendale, Goodyear, Buckeye, Perryville, White Tank Mountain Park, Luke Air Force Base, and Liberty. This includes the following highways: Arizona Interstate 10 between mile markers 112 and 125. Arizona Route 85 between mile markers 153 and 154. Arizona Route 303 between mile markers 105 and 112. If outdoors, consider seeking shelter inside a building. The current time is 6:10 p.m. Mountain Standard Time. 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Flood watch in effect from late tonight through Wednesday evening. What? Flooding caused by excessive rainfall is possible. Where? A portion of South Central Arizona, including the following areas: Aguila Valley, Apache Junction, Gold Canyon, Buckeye Avondale, Cave Creek / New River, Central Phoenix, Deer Valley, Dripping Springs, East Valley, Fountain Hills, East Mesa, Gila Bend, Globe Miami, Mizatzo Mountains, New River Mesa, North Phoenix, Glendale, Northwest Pinal County, Northwest Valley, Pinal / Superstition Mountains, Rio Verde Salt River, San Carlos, Scottsdale Paradise Valley, Sonoran Desert Natal Monument, South Mountain Arutuki, Southeast Hilo County, Southeast Valley Queen Creek, Superior, Tonopah Desert, Tonto Basin and West Pinal County. When? From late tonight through Wednesday evening. Impacts: excessive runoff may result in flooding of rivers, creeks, streams, and other low-lying and flood-prone locations. Additional details: the combination of abundant moisture and the weather system moving into the region will produce several rounds of showers and thunderstorms late tonight through Wednesday. Moderate to heavy rainfall with rainfall rates in excess of 1 to 2 inches per hour will be likely at times. http://www.weather.gov/safety/ Flood you should monitor later forecasts and be alert for possible flood warnings. Those living in areas prone to flooding should be prepared to take action should flooding develop. The National Weather Service in Phoenix has issued a severe thunderstorm warning for Maricopa County in South Central Arizona until 6:30 p.m. Mountain Standard Time. At 5:54 p.m. Mountain Standard Time, a severe thunderstorm was located over Gila Bend, moving north at 10 miles per hour. Hazard, 60 miles per hour wind gusts. Source, radar indicated. Impact, expects damage to roofs, siding, and trees. Locations impacted include Gila Bend, Gila Bend Auxiliary Field, and Bosque. This includes the following highways: Arizona Interstate 8 between mile markers 111 and 122. Arizona Route 238 between mile markers 1 and 6. Arizona Route 85 between mile markers 1 and 5, in between mile markers 119 and 130. For your protection, move to an interior room on the lowest floor of a building.
repeating, a severe thunderstorm warning has been issued until 6:30 p.m. Mountain Standard Time for the following county, Maricopa, Arizona. A strong thunderstorm will impact Maricopa County through 6:15 p.m. Mountain Standard Time. At 5:38 p.m. Mountain Standard Time, Doppler radar was tracking a strong thunderstorm over Perryville, or near Buckeye, moving northeast at 15 miles per hour. Hazard, wind gusts of 50 to 55 miles per hour. Source, radar indicated. Impact, gusty winds could knock down tree limbs and blow around unsecured objects. Locations impacted include Glendale, Goodyear, Buckeye, Perryville, White Tank Mountain Park, Luke Air Force Base, and Liberty. This includes the following highways: Arizona Interstate 10 between mile markers 112 and 125. Arizona Route 85 between mile markers 153 and 154. Arizona Route 303 between mile markers 105 and 112. If outdoors, consider seeking shelter inside a building. A strong thunderstorm will impact Maricopa County through 6:45 p.m. Mountain Standard Time. At 6:13 p.m. Mountain Standard Time, Doppler radar was tracking a strong thunderstorm 8 miles southwest of Palo Verde Nuclear Generation Station, or 14 miles south of Tonopah, moving northeast at 15 miles per hour. Hazard, wind gusts of 50 to 55 miles per hour. Source, radar indicated. Impact, gusty winds could knock down tree limbs and blow around unsecured. A severe thunderstorm warning remains in effect until 6:30 p.m. Mountain Standard Time for Maricopa County. At 6:15 p.m. Mountain Standard Time, a severe thunderstorm was located near Gila Bend, moving north at 10 miles per hour. Hazard, 60 miles per hour wind gusts. Source, radar indicated. Impact, expect damage to roofs, siding, and trees. Locations impacted include Gila Bend. This includes the following highways: Arizona Interstate 8 between mile markers 112 and 120. Arizona Route 238 between mile markers 1 and 3. Arizona Route 85 between mile markers 1 and 2, in between mile markers 119 and 130. For your protection, move to an interior room on the lowest floor of a building. Repeating, a severe thunderstorm warning remains in effect until 6:30 p.m. Mountain Standard Time for the following county, Maricopa, Arizona. A strong thunderstorm will impact Maricopa County through 6:45 p.m. Mountain Standard Time. At 6:13 p.m. Mountain Standard Time, Doppler radar was tracking a strong thunderstorm 8 miles southwest of Palo Verde Nuclear Generation Station, or 14 miles south of Tonopah, moving northeast at 15 miles per hour. Hazard, wind gusts of 50 to 55 miles per hour. Source, radar indicated. Impact, gusty winds could knock down tree limbs and blow around unsecured objects. Locations impacted include Palo Verde Nuclear Generation Station and Wintersburg. If outdoors, consider seeking shelter inside a building. The current time is 6:17 p.m. Mountain Standard Time. 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Here is the 6 p.m. Mountain Standard Time observation for Phoenix, on Tuesday, September 15th. At Sky Harbor, it was mostly cloudy. Visibility 10 miles. Temperature was 98 degrees, dew point 61, relative humidity 29%. Wind was south, at 8 miles an hour. And the pressure was 29.80 inches, and steady. Other observations for South Central Arizona, including the Greater Phoenix area, it was partly cloudy, with a temperature of 99 at Glendale, 96 at Deer Valley, 96 at Scottsdale Airport, 95 at Falcon Field, and 95 at Mesa Gateway. It was mostly cloudy, with a temperature of 93 at Buckeye, 99 at Luke Air Force Base, and 97 at Chandler. Once again, at 6 p.m. in Phoenix, under mostly cloudy skies.
The Sky Harbor temperature was 98 degrees. Flood watch in effect from late tonight through Wednesday evening. What? Flooding caused by excessive rainfall is possible. Where? A portion of South Central Arizona, including the following areas: Aguila Valley, Apache Junction, Gold Canyon, Buckeye Avondale, Cave Creek / New River, Central Phoenix, Deer Valley, Dripping Springs, East Valley, Fountain Hills, East Mesa, Gila Bend, Globe Miami, Mizzazo Mountains, New River Mesa, North Phoenix Glendale, Northwest Pinal County, Northwest Valley, Pinal / Superstition Mountains, Rio Verde Salt River, San Carlos, Scottsdale Paradise Valley, Sonoran Desert Natal Monument, South Mountain Arutuki, Southeast Hilo County, Southeast Valley Queen Creek, Superior, Tonopah Desert, Tonto Basin and West Pinal County. When? From late tonight through Wednesday evening. Impacts: excessive runoff may result in flooding of rivers, creeks, streams, and other low-lying and flood-prone locations. Additional details: the combination of abundant moisture in the weather system moving into the region will produce several rounds of showers and thunderstorms late tonight through Wednesday. Moderate to heavy rainfall with rainfall rates in excess of 1 to 2 inches per hour will be likely at times. http://www.weather.gov/safety/ Flood you should monitor later forecasts and be alert for possible flood warnings. Those living in areas prone to flooding should be prepared to take action should flooding develop. A severe thunderstorm warning. The severe thunderstorm warning for Maricopa County will expire at 6:30 p.m. Mountain Standard Time. The storm which prompted the warning has weakened below severe limits and no longer poses an immediate threat to life or property. Therefore, the warning will be allowed to expire. However, gusty winds and heavy rain are still possible with this thunderstorm. To report severe weather, contact your nearest law enforcement agency. They will relay your report to the National Weather Service Phoenix. Repeating, the severe thunderstorm warning has been allowed to expire for the following county: Maricopa, Arizona. A strong thunderstorm will impact Maricopa County through 6:45 p.m. Mountain Standard Time. At 6:13 p.m. Mountain Standard Time, Doppler radar was tracking a strong thunderstorm 8 miles southwest of Palo Verde Nuclear Generation Station, or 14 miles south of Tonopah, moving northeast at 15 miles per hour. Hazard: wind gusts of 50 to 55 miles per hour. Source: radar indicated. Impact: gusty winds could knock down tree limbs and blow around unsecured objects. Locations impacted include Palo Verde Nuclear Generation Station and Wintersburg. If outdoors, consider seeking shelter inside a building. The current time is 6:22 p.m. Mountain Standard Time. 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Here is the 6 p.m. Mountain Standard Time observation for Phoenix, on Tuesday, September 15th. At Sky Harbor, it was mostly cloudy. Visibility 10 miles. Temperature was 98 degrees, dew point 61, relative humidity 29%. Wind was south, at 8 miles an hour. And the pressure was 29.80 inches, and steady. Other observations for South Central Arizona, including the greater Phoenix area: it was partly cloudy, with a temperature of 99 at Glendale, 96 at Deer Valley, 96 at Scottsdale Airport, 95 at Falcon Field, and 95 at Mesa Gateway. It was mostly cloudy, with a temperature of 93 at Buckeye, 99 at Luke Air Force Base, and 97 at Chandler. Once again, at 6 p.m. in Phoenix, under mostly cloudy skies. The Sky Harbor temperature was 98 degrees. Flood watch in effect from late tonight through Wednesday evening. What? Flooding caused by excessive rainfall is possible. Where? A portion of South Central Arizona, including the following areas: Aguila Valley, Apache Junction, Gold Canyon, Buckeye Avondale, Cave Creek / New River,
Central Phoenix, Deer Valley, Dripping Springs, East Valley, Fountain Hills, East Mesa, Gila Bend, Globe Miami, Mizatzo Mountains, New River Mesa, North Phoenix Glendale, Northwest Pinal County, Northwest Valley, Pinal/Superstition Mountains, Rio Verde Salt River, San Carlos, Scottsdale Paradise Valley, Sonoran Desert Natal Monument, South Mountain Arutuki, Southeast Hilo County, Southeast Valley Queen Creek, Superior, Tonopah Desert, Tonto Basin and West Pinal County. When, from late tonight through Wednesday evening. Impacts, excessive runoff may result in flooding of rivers, creeks, streams, and other low-lying and flood-prone locations. Additional details, the combination of abundant moisture in the weather system moving into the region will produce several rounds of showers and thunderstorms late tonight through Wednesday. Moderate to heavy rainfall with rainfall rates in excess of 1 to 2 inches per hour will be likely at times. http://www.weather.gov/safety/ Flood you should monitor later forecasts and be alert for possible flood warnings. Those living in areas prone to flooding should be prepared to take action should flooding develop. The severe thunderstorm warning for Maricopa County will expire at 6:30 p.m. Mountain Standard Time. The storm which prompted the warning has weakened below severe limits and no longer poses an immediate threat to life or property. Therefore, the warning will be allowed to expire. However, gusty winds and heavy rain are still possible with this thunderstorm. To report severe weather, contact your nearest law enforcement agency. They will relay your report to the National Weather Service Phoenix. Repeating, the severe thunderstorm warning has been allowed to expire for the following county, Maricopa, Arizona. A strong thunderstorm will impact Maricopa County through 6:45 p.m. Mountain Standard Time. At 6:13 p.m. Mountain Standard Time, Doppler radar was tracking a strong thunderstorm 8 miles southwest of Palo Verde Nuclear Generation Station, or 14 miles south of Tonopah, moving northeast at 15 miles per hour. Hazard, wind gusts of 50 to 55 miles per hour. Source, radar indicated. Impact, gusty winds could knock down tree limbs and blow around unsecured objects. Locations impacted include Palo Verde Nuclear Generation Station and Wintersburg. If outdoors, consider seeking shelter inside a building. The current time is 6:26 p.m. Mountain Standard Time. 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Here is the 6 p.m. Mountain Standard Time observation for Phoenix, on Tuesday, September 15th. At Sky Harbor, it was mostly cloudy. Visibility 10 miles. Temperature was 98 degrees, dew point 61, relative humidity 29%. Wind was south, at 8 miles an hour. And the pressure was 29.80 inches, and steady. Other observations for South Central Arizona including the Greater Phoenix area, it was partly cloudy, with a temperature of 99 at Glendale, 96 at Deer Valley, 96 at Scottsdale Airport, 95 at Falcon Field, and 95 at Mesa Gateway. It was mostly cloudy, with a temperature of 93 at Buckeye, 99 at Luke Air Force Base, and 97 at Chandler. Once again, at 6 p.m. in Phoenix, under mostly cloudy skies, the Sky Harbor temperature was 98 degrees. Flood watch in effect from late tonight through Wednesday evening. What, flooding caused by excessive rainfall is possible? Where, a portion of South Central Arizona, including the following areas, Aguila Valley, Apache Junction Gold Canyon, Buckeye Avondale, Cave Creek / New River, Central Phoenix, Deer Valley, Dripping Springs, East Valley, Fountain Hills East Mesa, Gila Bend, Globe Miami, Mizatzo Mountains, New River Mesa, North Phoenix Glendale, Northwest Pinal County, Northwest Valley, Pinal/Superstition Mountains, Rio Verde Salt River, San Carlos, Scottsdale Paradise Valley, Sonoran Desert Natal Monument,
South Mountain Arutuki, Southeast Hilo County, Southeast Valley Queen Creek, Superior, Tonopah Desert, Tonto Basin and West Pinal County. When, from late tonight through Wednesday evening. Impacts, excessive runoff may result in flooding of rivers, creeks, streams, and other low-lying and flood-prone locations. Additional details, the combination of abundant moisture and the weather system moving into the region will produce several rounds of showers and thunderstorms late tonight through Wednesday. Moderate to heavy rainfall with rainfall rates in excess of 1 to 2 inches per hour will be likely at times. http://www.weather.gov/safety/flood You should monitor later forecasts and be alert for possible flood warnings. Those living in areas prone to flooding should be prepared to take action should flooding develop. The severe thunderstorm warning for Maricopa County will expire at 6:30 p.m. Mountain Standard Time. The storm which prompted the warning has weakened below severe limits and no longer poses an immediate threat to life or property. Therefore, the warning will be allowed to expire. However, gusty winds and heavy rain are still possible with this thunderstorm. To report severe weather, contact your nearest law enforcement agency. They will relay your report to the National Weather Service Phoenix. Repeating, the severe thunderstorm warning has been allowed to expire for the following county, Maricopa, Arizona. 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The current time is 6:30 p.m. Mountain Standard Time. Here is the 6 p.m. Mountain Standard Time observation for Phoenix, on Tuesday, September 15th. At Sky Harbor, it was mostly cloudy. Visibility 10 miles. Temperature was 98 degrees, dew point 61, relative humidity 29%. Wind was south, at 8 miles an hour. And the pressure was 29.80 inches, and steady. Other observations for South Central Arizona including the Greater Phoenix area, at Gila Bend, a thunderstorm was reported, with a temperature of 90. It was partly cloudy, with a temperature of 99 at Glendale, 96 at Deer Valley, 96 at Scottsdale Airport, 95 at Falcon Field, and 95 at Mesa Gateway. It was mostly cloudy, with a temperature of 93 at Buckeye, 99 at Luke Air Force Base, and 97 at Chandler. Observations for Northern Arizona, it was clear, with a temperature of 69 at Flagstaff, 88 at Kingman, and 78 at Prescott. It was partly cloudy, with a temperature of 74 at the Grand Canyon, 79 at Payson, 86 at Page, and 83 at Winslow. At Sholo, it was mostly cloudy, with a temperature of 66. At Bullhead City, wind was south gusting to 30 miles an hour. At Kingman, wind was southwest gusting to 30 miles an hour. At the Grand Canyon, wind was southwest gusting to 30 miles an hour. Observations for Southern Arizona, at Sierra Vista, it was clear, with a temperature of 81. At Nogales, it was partly cloudy, with a temperature of 80. At Tucson, it was cloudy, with a temperature of 91. Observations for Southern California, skies ranged from clear to partly cloudy. It was 73 at Los Angeles Airport, 73 at San Diego, and 99 at Blythe. Regional observations, it was mostly cloudy. It was 95 at Las Vegas, 74 at Salt Lake City, 76 at Albuquerque, and 87 at El Paso. At Las Vegas, wind was southwest gusting to 30 miles an hour. Once again, at 6 p.m. in Phoenix, under mostly cloudy skies. The Sky Harbor temp degrees. Here is the latest forecast. For the following area, in Arizona, Central Phoenix, issued at 5:06 p.m. Mountain Standard Time. Flood watch in effect from midnight Mountain Standard Time tonight through Wednesday evening. Tonight, considerable cloudiness. A chance of showers and thunderstorms in the evening, then showers likely and a chance of thunderstorms after midnight.
heavy rainfall after midnight. Lows 74 to 80. South wind 5 to 10 miles per hour in the evening, becoming east after midnight. Chance of rain 60%. Rainfall up to a half of an inch possible, except locally higher in thunderstorms. Wednesday, mostly cloudy. A chance of showers and a slight chance of thunderstorms in the morning, then a chance of afternoon showers and thunderstorms. Heavy rainfall in the morning. Heavy rainfall in the afternoon. Not as warm. Highs 86 to 90. East wind 5 to 15 miles per hour. Chance of rain 50%. Rainfall up to a half of an inch possible, except locally higher in thunderstorms. Wednesday night, considerable cloudiness. A chance of showers and thunderstorms in the evening, then a chance of showers and a slight chance of thunderstorms after midnight. Heavy rainfall in the evening. Lows 71 to 78. East wind 5 to 10 miles per hour. Chance of rain 40%. Thursday, partly cloudy. A slight chance of showers and thunderstorms in the morning. Warmer. Highs 90 to 95. Southeast wind 5 to 15 miles per hour. Chance of rain 10%. Thursday night, partly cloudy in the evening, then becoming mostly clear. Lows 73 to 80. Northeast wind around 5 miles per hour. Friday, sunny and warmer. Highs 96 to 102. Friday night, clear. Lows 74 to 80. Saturday, sunny. Highs 98 to 104. Saturday night, clear. Lows 74 to 79. Sunday, mostly sunny. Highs 98 to 104. Sunday night, partly cloudy. Lows 74 to 80. Monday, partly sunny. Highs 97 to 103. Monday night, mostly clear. Lows 73 to 79. Tuesday, mostly sunny. A 10% chance of afternoon showers and thunderstorms. Highs 96 to 102. The Phoenix, Arizona climate summary for this evening, as of 5 p.m., September 15, 2026. Today's high temperature was 102 degrees. The normal high is 101. The record high is 110 degrees, which was set in 2000. Today's low temperature was 83 degrees. The normal low is 79. The record low is 53 degrees, which was set in 1915. No precipitation fell today, which leaves the monthly total at a trace. The total precipitation for the year still stands at 1.73 inches. The normal high temperature for tomorrow is 101 degrees, and the normal low is 78. Sunset tonight is at 6:34 p.m. Sunrise tomorrow is at 6:12 a.m. Flood watch in effect from late tonight through Wednesday evening. What, flooding caused by excessive rainfall is possible? Where, a portion of south-central Arizona, including the following areas: Aguila Valley, Apache Junction, Gold Canyon, Buckeye Avondale, Cave Creek slash New River, Central Phoenix, Deer Valley, Dripping Springs, East Valley, Fountain Hills, East Mesa, Gila Bend, Globe Miami, Mizzazo Mountains, New River Mesa, North Phoenix Glendale, Northwest Pinal County, Northwest Valley, Pinal slash Superstition Mountains, Rio Verde Salt River, San Carlos, Scottsdale Paradise Valley, Sonoran Desert Natal Monument, South Mountain Arutuki, Southeast Hilo County, Southeast Valley Queen Creek, Superior, Tonopah Desert, Tonto Basin and West Pinal County. When, from late tonight through Wednesday evening. Impacts, excessive runoff may result in flooding of rivers, creeks, streams, and other low-lying and flood-prone locations. Additional details, the combination of abundant moisture and the weather system moving into the region will produce several rounds of showers and thunderstorms late tonight through Wednesday. Moderate to heavy rainfall with rainfall rates in excess of 1 to 2 inches per hour will be likely at times.
http://www.weather.gov/safety/flood. You should monitor later forecasts and be alert for possible flood warnings. Those living in areas prone to flooding should be prepared to take action should flooding develop. A strong thunderstorm will impact Maricopa County through 6:45 p.m. Mountain Standard Time. At 6:13 p.m. Mountain Standard Time, Doppler radar was tracking a strong thunderstorm 8 miles southwest of Palo Verde Nuclear Generation Station, or 14 miles south of Tonopah, moving northeast at 15 miles per hour. Hazard, wind gusts of 50 to 55 miles per hour. Source, radar indicated. Impact, gusty winds could knock down tree limbs and blow around unsecured objects. Locations impacted include Palo Verde Nuclear Generation Station and Wintersburg. If outdoors, consider seeking shelter inside a building. 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The current time is 6:40 p.m. Mountain Standard Time. Here is the 6 p.m. Mountain Standard Time observation for Phoenix, on Tuesday, September 15th. At Sky Harbor, it was mostly cloudy. Visibility 10 miles. Temperature was 98 degrees, dew point 61, relative humidity 29%. Wind was south, at 8 miles an hour. And the pressure was 29.80 inches, and steady. Other observations for South Central Arizona, including the Greater Phoenix area, at Gila Bend, a thunderstorm was reported, with a temperature of 90. It was partly cloudy, with a temperature of 99 at Glendale, 96 at Deer Valley, 96 at Scottsdale Airport, 95 at Falcon Field, and 95 at Mesa Gateway. It was mostly cloudy, with a temperature of 93 at Buckeye, 99 at Luke Air Force Base, and 97 at Chandler. Observations for northern Arizona, it was clear, with a temperature of 69 at Flagstaff, 88 at Kingman, and 78 at Prescott. It was partly cloudy, with a temperature of 74 at the Grand Canyon, 79 at Payson, 86 at Page, and 83 at Winslow. At Cholo, it was mostly cloudy, with a temperature of 66. At Bullhead City, wind was south gusting to 30 miles an hour. At Kingman, wind was southwest gusting to 30 miles an hour. At the Grand Canyon, wind was southwest gusting to 30 miles an hour. Observations for southern Arizona, at Sierra Vista, it was clear, with a temperature of 81. At Nogales, it was partly cloudy, with a temperature of 80. At Tucson, it was cloudy, with a temperature of 91. Observations for Southern California, skies ranged from clear to partly cloudy. It was 73 at Los Angeles Airport, 73 at San Diego, and 99 at Blythe. Regional observations, it was mostly cloudy. It was 95 at Las Vegas, 74 at Salt Lake City, 76 at Albuquerque, and 87 at El Paso. At Las Vegas, wind was southwest gusting to 30 miles an hour. Once again, at 6 p.m. in Phoenix, under mostly cloudy skies. The Sky Harbor temperature was 98 degrees. Here is the latest forecast. For the following area, in Arizona, Central Phoenix, issued at 5:06 p.m. Mountain Standard Time. Flood watch in effect from midnight Mountain Standard Time tonight through Wednesday evening. Tonight, considerable cloudiness. A chance of showers and thunderstorms in the evening, then showers likely and a chance of thunderstorms after midnight. Heavy rainfall after midnight. Lows 74 to 80. South wind 5 to 10 miles per hour in the evening becoming east after midnight. Chance of rain 60%. Rainfall up to a half of an inch possible, except locally higher in thunderstorms. Wednesday, mostly cloudy. A chance of showers and a slight chance of thunderstorms in the morning, then a chance of afternoon showers and thunderstorms. Heavy rainfall in the morning. Heavy rainfall in the afternoon.
Not as warm. Highs 86 to 90. East wind 5 to 15 miles per hour. Chance of rain 50%. Rainfall up to a half of an inch possible, except locally higher in thunderstorms. Wednesday night, considerable cloudiness. A chance of showers and thunderstorms in the evening, then a chance of showers and a slight chance of thunderstorms after midnight. Heavy rainfall in the evening. Lows 71 to 78. East wind 5 to 10 miles per hour. Chance of rain 40%. Thursday, partly cloudy. A slight chance of showers and thunderstorms in the morning. Warmer. Highs 90 to 95. Southeast wind 5 to 15 miles per hour. Chance of rain 10%. Thursday night, partly cloudy in the evening, then becoming mostly clear. Lows 73 to 80. Northeast wind around 5 miles per hour. Friday, sunny and warmer. Highs 96 to 102. Friday night, clear. Lows 74 to 80. Saturday, sunny. Highs 98 to 104. Saturday night, clear. Lows 74 to 79. Sunday, mostly sunny. Highs 98 to 104. Sunday night, partly cloudy. Lows 74 to 80. Monday, partly sunny. Highs 97 to 103. Monday night, mostly clear. Lows 73 to 79. Tuesday, mostly sunny. A 10% chance of afternoon showers and thunderstorms. Highs 96 to 102. The Phoenix, Arizona climate summary for this evening, as of 5 p.m., September 15, 2026. Today's high temperature was 102 degrees. The normal high is 101. The record high is 110 degrees, which was set in 2000. Today's low temperature was 83 degrees. The normal low is 79. The record low is 53 degrees, which was set in 1915. No precipitation fell today, which leaves the monthly total at a trace. The total precipitation for the year still stands at 1.73 inches. The normal high temperature for tomorrow is 101 degrees, and the normal low is 78. Sunset tonight is at 6:34 p.m. Sunrise tomorrow is at 6:12 a.m. Flood watch in effect from late tonight through Wednesday evening. What flooding caused by excessive rainfall is possible? Where, a portion of south-central Arizona, including the following areas: Aguila Valley, Apache Junction, Gold Canyon, Buckeye Avondale, Cave Creek / New River, Central Phoenix, Deer Valley, Dripping Springs, East Valley, Fountain Hills, East Mesa, Gila Bend, Globe Miami, Mizatzo Mountains, New River Mesa, North Phoenix Glendale, Northwest Pinal County, Northwest Valley, Pinal / Superstition Mountains, Rio Verde Salt River, San Carlos, Scottsdale Paradise Valley, Sonoran Desert Natal Monument, South Mountain Arutuki, Southeast Hilo County, Southeast Valley Queen Creek, Superior, Tonopah Desert, Tonto Basin and West Pinal County. When, from late tonight through Wednesday evening. Impacts: excessive runoff may result in flooding of rivers, creeks, streams, and other low-lying and flood-prone locations. Additional details: the combination of abundant moisture and the weather system moving into the region will produce several rounds of showers and thunderstorms late tonight through Wednesday. Moderate to heavy rainfall with rainfall rates in excess of 1 to 2 inches per hour will be likely at times. http://www.weather.gov/safety/ Flood you should monitor later forecasts and be alert for possible flood warnings. Those living in areas prone to flooding should be prepared to take action should flooding develop. 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The current time is 6:48 p.m. Mountain Standard Time.
Here is the 6 p.m. Mountain Standard Time observation for Phoenix on Tuesday, September 15th. At Sky Harbor, it was mostly cloudy. Visibility 10 miles. Temperature was 98 degrees, dew point 61, relative humidity 29%. Wind was south at 8 miles an hour. And the pressure was 29.80 inches and steady. Other observations for South Central Arizona, including the greater Phoenix area, at Gila Bend, a thunderstorm was reported with a temperature of 90. It was partly cloudy, with a temperature of 99 at Glendale, 96 at Deer Valley, 96 at Scottsdale Airport, 95 at Falcon Field, and 95 at Mesa Gateway. It was mostly cloudy, with a temperature of 93 at Buckeye, 99 at Luke Air Force Base, and 97 at Chandler. Observations for Northern Arizona, it was clear, with a temperature of 69 at Flagstaff, 88 at Kingman, and 78 at Prescott. It was partly cloudy, with a temperature of 74 at the Grand Canyon, 79 at Payson, 86 at Page, and 83 at Winslow. At Sholo, it was mostly cloudy, with a temperature of 66. At Bullhead City, wind was south gusting to 30 miles an hour. At Kingman, wind was southwest gusting to 30 miles an hour. At the Grand Canyon, wind was southwest gusting to 30 miles an hour. Observations for Southern Arizona, at Sierra Vista, it was clear, with a temperature of 81. At Nogales, it was partly cloudy, with a temperature of 80. At Tucson, it was cloudy, with a temperature of 91. Observations for Southern California, skies ranged from clear to partly cloudy. It was 73 at Los Angeles Airport, 73 at San Diego, and 99 at Blythe. Regional observations, it was mostly cloudy. It was 95 at Las Vegas, 74 at Salt Lake City, 76 at Albuquerque, and 87 at El Paso. At Las Vegas, wind was southwest gusting to 30 miles an hour. Once again, at 6 p.m. in Phoenix, under mostly cloudy skies, the Sky Harbor temperature was 98 degrees. Here is the latest forecast. For the following area, in Arizona, Central Phoenix, issued at 5:06 p.m. Mountain Standard Time. Flood watch in effect from midnight Mountain Standard Time tonight through Wednesday evening. Tonight, considerable cloudiness. A chance of showers and thunderstorms in the evening, then showers likely and a chance of thunderstorms after midnight. Heavy rainfall after midnight. Lows 74 to 80. South wind 5 to 10 miles per hour in the evening becoming east after midnight. Chance of rain 60%. Rainfall up to a half of an inch possible, except locally higher in thunderstorms. Wednesday, mostly cloudy. A chance of showers and a slight chance of thunderstorms in the morning, then a chance of afternoon showers and thunderstorms. Heavy rainfall in the morning. Heavy rainfall in the afternoon. Not as warm. Highs 86 to 90. East wind 5 to 15 miles per hour. Chance of rain 50%. Rainfall up to a half of an inch possible, except locally higher in thunderstorms. Wednesday night, considerable cloudiness. A chance of showers and thunderstorms in the evening, then a chance of showers and a slight chance of thunderstorms after midnight. Heavy rainfall in the evening. Lows 71 to 78. East wind 5 to 10 miles per hour. Chance of rain 40%. Thursday, partly cloudy. A slight chance of showers and thunderstorms in the morning. Warmer. Highs 90 to 95. Southeast wind 5 to 15 miles per hour. Chance of rain 10%. Thursday night, partly cloudy in the evening then becoming mostly clear. Lows 73 to 80. Northeast wind around 5 miles per hour. Friday, sunny and warmer. Highs 96 to 102. Friday night, clear. Lows 74 to 80. Saturday, sunny.
Highs 98 to 104. Saturday night, clear. Lows 74 to 79. Sunday, mostly sunny. Highs 98 to 104. Sunday night, partly cloudy. Lows 74 to 80.

low is 79. The record low is 53 degrees, which was set in 1915. No precipitation fell today, which leaves the monthly total at a trace. The total precipitation for the year still stands at 1.73 inches. The normal high temperature for tomorrow is 101 degrees, and the normal low is 78. Sunset tonight is at 6:34 p.m. Sunrise tomorrow is at 6:12 a.m. Flood watch in effect from late tonight through Wednesday evening. What? Flooding caused by excessive rainfall is possible. Where? A portion of south central Arizona, including the following areas: Aguila Valley, Apache Junction, Gold Canyon, Buckeye Avondale, Cave Creek / New River, Central Phoenix, Deer Valley, Dripping Springs, East Valley, Fountain Hills, East Mesa, Gila Bend, Globe Miami, Mizzatzo Mountains, New River Mesa, North Phoenix Glendale, Northwest Pinal County, Northwest Valley, Pinal / Superstition Mountains, Rio Verde Salt River, San Carlos, Scottsdale Paradise Valley, Sonoran Desert Natal Monument, South Mountain Arutuki, Southeast Hilo County, Southeast Valley Queen Creek, Superior, Tonopah Desert, Tonto Basin and West Pinal County. When? From late tonight through Wednesday evening. Impacts: excessive runoff may result in flooding of rivers, creeks, streams, and other low-lying and flood-prone locations. Additional details: the combination of abundant moisture and the weather system moving into the region will produce several rounds of showers and thunderstorms late tonight through Wednesday. Moderate to heavy rainfall with rainfall rates in excess of 1 to 2 inches per hour will be likely at times. http://www.weather.gov/safety/. Flood. You should monitor later forecasts and be alert for possible flood warnings. Those living in areas prone to flooding should be prepared to take action should flooding develop. A strong thunderstorm will impact Maricopa County through 7:30 p.m. Mountain Standard Time. At 6:55 p.m. Mountain Standard Time, Doppler radar was tracking a strong thunderstorm near Tonopah, moving north at 15 miles per hour. Hazard: wind gusts up to 50 miles per hour. Source: radar indicated. Impact: gusty winds could knock down trees.

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The current time is 6:58 p.m. Mountain Standard Time. Here is the 6 p.m. Mountain Standard Time observation for Phoenix on Tuesday, September 15th. At Sky Harbor, it was mostly cloudy. Visibility 10 miles. Temperature was 98 degrees, dew point 61, relative humidity 29%. Wind was south at 8 miles an hour. And the pressure was 29.80 inches and steady. Other observations for South Central Arizona, including the greater Phoenix area, at Gila Bend, a thunderstorm was reported with a temperature of 90. It was partly cloudy, with a temperature of 99 at Glendale, 96 at Deer Valley, 96 at Scottsdale Airport, 95 at Falcon Field, and 95 at Mesa Gateway. It was mostly cloudy, with a temperature of 93 at Buckeye, 99 at Luke Air Force Base, and 97 at Chandler. Observations for Northern Arizona. It was clear, with a temperature of 69 at Flagstaff, 88 at Kingman, and 78 at Prescott. It was partly cloudy, with a temperature of 74 at the Grand Canyon, 79 at Payson, 86 at Page, and 83 at Winslow. At Sholo, it was mostly cloudy, with a temperature of 66. At Bullhead City, wind was south gusting to 30 miles an hour. At Kingman, wind was southwest gusting to 30 miles an hour. At the Grand Canyon, wind was southwest gusting to 30 miles an hour. Observations for Southern Arizona. At Sierra Vista, it was clear, with a temperature of 81. At Nogales, it was partly cloudy, with a temperature of 80. At Tucson, it was cloudy, with a temperature of 91. Observations for Southern California. Skies ranged from clear to partly cloudy. It was 73 at Los Angeles Airport, 73 at San Diego, and 99 at Blythe. Regional observations, it was mostly cloudy. It was 95 at Las Vegas, 74 at Salt Lake City, 76 at Albuquerque, and 87 at El Paso. At Las Vegas, wind was southwest gusting to 30 miles an hour. Once again, at 6 p.m. in Phoenix, under mostly cloudy skies, the Sky Harbor temperature was 98 degrees. Here is the latest forecast. For the following area, in Arizona, Central Phoenix, issued at 5:06 p.m. Mountain Standard Time. Flood watch in effect from midnight Mountain Standard Time tonight through Wednesday evening. Tonight, considerable cloudiness. A chance of showers and thunderstorms in the evening, then showers likely and a chance of thunderstorms after midnight. Heavy rainfall after midnight. Lows 74 to 80. South wind 5 to 10 miles per hour in the evening becoming east after midnight. Chance of rain 60%. Rainfall up to a half of an inch possible, except locally higher in thunderstorms. Wednesday, mostly cloudy. A chance of showers and a slight chance of thunderstorms in the morning, then a chance of afternoon showers and thunderstorms. Heavy rainfall in the morning. Heavy rainfall in the afternoon. Not as warm. Highs 86 to 90. East wind 5 to 15 miles per hour. Chance of rain 50%. Rainfall up to a half of an inch possible, except locally higher in thunderstorms. Wednesday night, considerable cloudiness. A chance of showers and thunderstorms in the evening, then a chance of showers and a slight chance of thunderstorms after midnight. Heavy rainfall in the evening. Lows 71 to 78. East wind 5 to 10 miles per hour. Chance of rain 40%. Thursday, partly cloudy. A slight chance of showers and thunderstorms in the morning. Warmer. Highs 90 to 95. Southeast wind 5 to 15 miles per hour. Chance of rain 10%. Thursday night, partly cloudy in the evening then becoming mostly

clear. Lows 73 to 80. Northeast wind around 5 miles per hour. Friday, sunny and warmer. Highs 96 to 102. Friday night, clear. Lows 74 to 80. Saturday, sunny. Highs 98 to 104. Saturday night, clear. Lows 74 to 79. Sunday, mostly sunny. Highs 98 to 104. Sunday night, partly cloudy. Lows 74 to 80. Monday, partly sunny. Highs 97 to 103. Monday night, mostly clear. Lows 73 to 79. Tuesday, mostly sunny. A 10% chance of afternoon showers and thunderstorms. Highs 96 to 102. The Phoenix, Arizona climate summary for this evening, as of 5 p.m., September 15, 2026. Today's high temperature was 102 degrees. The normal high is 101. The record high is 110 degrees, which was set in 2000. Today's low temperature was 83 degrees. The normal low is 79. The record low is 53 degrees, which was set in 1915. No precipitation fell today, which leaves the monthly total at a trace. The total precipitation for the year still stands at 1.73 inches. The normal high temperature for tomorrow is 101 degrees, and the normal low is 78. Sunset tonight is at 6:34 p.m. Sunrise tomorrow is at 6:12 a.m. Flood watch in effect from late tonight through Wednesday evening. What? Flooding caused by excessive rainfall is possible. Where? A portion of south-central Arizona, including the following areas: Aguila Valley, Apache Junction, Gold Canyon, Buckeye Avondale, Cave Creek slash New River, Central Phoenix, Deer Valley, Dripping Springs, East Valley, Fountain Hills, East Mesa, Gila Bend, Globe Miami, Mizzazo Mountains, New River Mesa, North Phoenix Glendale, Northwest Pinal County, Northwest Valley, Pinal slash Superstition Mountains, Rio Verde Salt River, San Carlos, Scottsdale Paradise Valley, Sonoran Desert Natal Monument, South Mountain Arutuki, Southeast Hilo County, Southeast Valley Queen Creek, Superior, Tonopah Desert, Tonto Basin and West Pinal County. When? From late tonight through Wednesday evening. Impacts: excessive runoff may result in flooding of rivers, creeks, streams, and other low-lying and flood-prone locations. Additional details: the combination of abundant moisture and the weather system moving into the region will produce several rounds of showers and thunderstorms late tonight through Wednesday. Moderate to heavy rainfall with rainfall rates in excess of 1 to 2 inches per hour will be likely at times. http://www.weather.gov/safety/ Flood. You should monitor later forecasts and be alert for possible flood warnings. Those living in areas prone to flooding should be prepared to take action should flooding develop. A strong thunderstorm will impact Maricopa County through 7:30 p.m. Mountain Standard Time. At 6:55 p.m. Mountain Standard Time, Doppler radar was tracking a strong thunderstorm near Tonopah, moving north at 15 miles per hour. Hazard: wind gusts up to 50 miles per hour. Source: radar indicated. Impact: gusty winds could knock down tree limbs and blow around unsecured objects. Locations impacted include Tonopah, Palo Verde Nuclear Generation Station, and Wintersburg. This includes Arizona Interstate 10 between mile markers 88 and 101. If outdoors, consider seeking shelter inside a building. 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The current time is 7:07 p.m. Mountain Standard Time. Here is the latest forecast. For the following area, in Arizona, Central Phoenix, issued at 5:06 p.m. Mountain Standard Time. Flood watch in effect from midnight Mountain Standard Time tonight through Wednesday evening.
Tonight, considerable cloudiness. A chance of showers and thunderstorms in the evening, then showers likely and a chance of thunderstorms after midnight. Heavy rainfall after midnight. Lows 74 to 80. South wind 5 to 10 miles per hour in the evening becoming east after midnight. Chance of rain 60%. Rainfall up to a half of an inch possible, except locally higher in thunderstorms. Wednesday, mostly cloudy. A chance of showers and a slight chance of thunderstorms in the morning, then a chance of afternoon showers and thunderstorms. Heavy rainfall in the morning. Heavy rainfall in the afternoon. Not as warm. Highs 86 to 90. East wind 5 to 15 miles per hour. Chance of rain 50%. Rainfall up to a half of an inch possible, except locally higher in thunderstorms. Wednesday night, considerable cloudiness. A chance of showers and thunderstorms in the evening, then a chance of showers and a slight chance of thunderstorms after midnight. Heavy rainfall in the evening. Lows 71 to 78. East wind 5 to 10 miles per hour. Chance of rain 40%. Thursday, partly cloudy. A slight chance of showers and thunderstorms in the morning. Warmer. Highs 90 to 95. Southeast wind 5 to 15 miles per hour. Chance of rain 10%. Thursday night, partly cloudy in the evening then becoming mostly clear. Lows 73 to 80. Northeast wind around 5 miles per hour. Friday, sunny and warmer. Highs 96 to 102. Friday night, clear. Lows 74 to 80. Saturday, sunny. Highs 98 to 104. Saturday night, clear. Lows 74 to 79. Sunday, mostly sunny. Highs 98 to 104. Sunday night, partly cloudy. Lows 74 to 80. Monday, partly sunny. Highs 97 to 103. Monday night, mostly clear. Lows 73 to 79. Tuesday, mostly sunny. A 10% chance of afternoon showers and thunderstorms. Highs 96 to 102. The Phoenix, Arizona climate summary for this evening, as of 5 p.m., September 15, 2026. Today's high temperature was 102 degrees. The normal high is 101. The record high is 110 degrees, which was set in 2000. Today's low temperature was 83 degrees. The normal low is 79. The record low is 53 degrees, which was set in 1915. No precipitation fell today, which leaves the monthly total at a trace. The total precipitation for the year still stands at 1.73 inches. The normal high temperature for tomorrow is 101 degrees, and the normal low is 78. Sunset tonight is at 6:34 p.m. Sunrise tomorrow is at 6:12 a.m. Flood watch in effect from late tonight through Wednesday evening. What flooding caused by excessive rainfall is possible? Where, a portion of south-central Arizona, including the following areas, Aguila Valley, Apache Junction, Gold Canyon, Buckeye Avondale, Cave Creek / New River, Central Phoenix, Deer Valley, Dripping Springs, East Valley, Fountain Hills, East Mesa, Gila Bend, Globe Miami, Mizatzo Mountains, New River Mesa, North Phoenix Glendale, Northwest Pinal County, Northwest Valley, Pinal / Superstition Mountains, Rio Verde Salt River, San Carlos, Scottsdale Paradise Valley, Sonoran Desert Natal Monument, South Mountain Arutuki, Southeast Hilo County, Southeast Valley Queen Creek, Superior, Tonopah Desert, Tonto Basin and West Pinal County. When, from late tonight through Wednesday evening. Impacts, excessive runoff may result in flooding of rivers, creeks, streams, and other low-lying and flood-prone locations. Additional details, the combination of abundant moisture and the weather system moving into the region will produce several rounds of showers and thunderstorms late tonight through Wednesday.
Moderate to heavy rainfall with rainfall rates in excess of 1 to 2 inches per hour will be likely at times. http://www.weather.gov/safety/flood. You should monitor later forecasts and be alert for possible flood warnings. Those living in areas prone to flooding should be prepared to take action should flooding develop. A strong thunderstorm will impact Maricopa County through 7:30 p.m. Mountain Standard Time. At 6:55 p.m. Mountain Standard Time, Doppler radar was tracking a strong thunderstorm near Tonopah, moving north at 15 miles per hour. Hazard, wind gusts up to 50 miles per hour. Source, radar indicated. Impact, gusty winds could knock down tree limbs and blow around unsecured objects. Locations impacted include Tonopah, Palo Verde Nuclear Generation Station, and Wintersburg. This includes Arizona Interstate 10 between mile markers 88 and 101. If outdoors, consider seeking shelter inside a building. 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The current time is 7:14 p.m. Mountain Standard Time. Here is the 7 p.m. Mountain Standard Time observation for Phoenix, on Tuesday, September 15th. At Sky Harbor, it was mostly cloudy. Visibility 10 miles. Temperature was 97 degrees, dew point 61, relative humidity 30%. Wind was southeast, at 13 miles an hour. And the pressure was 29.80 inches, and steady. Other observations for South Central Arizona including the Greater Phoenix area, it was 89 at Gila Bend. It was partly cloudy, with a temperature of 94 at Falcon Field, and 93 at Mesa Gateway. It was mostly cloudy, with a temperature of 95 at Glendale, 94 at Luke Air Force Base, 95 at Deer Valley, 95 at Scottsdale Airport, and 95 at Chandler. At Buckeye, it was cloudy, with a temperature of 93. At Buckeye, wind was southwest, at 16 miles an hour. Observations for northern Arizona, it was clear, with a temperature of 66 at Flagstaff, 85 at Kingman, 71 at the Grand Canyon, and 76 at Prescott. It was partly cloudy, with a temperature of 75 at Payson, and 79 at Winslow. It was mostly cloudy, with a temperature of 82 at Page, and 64 at Shiloh. At Kingman, wind was southwest gusting to 26 miles an hour. Observations for southern Arizona, it was clear, with a temperature of 94 at Yuma, and 77 at Nogales. At Sierra Vista, it was partly cloudy, with a temperature of 77. At Tucson, it was mostly cloudy, with a temperature of 89. Observations for Southern California, skies ranged from clear to partly cloudy. It was 71 at Los Angeles Airport, 72 at San Diego, and 96 at Blythe. Regional observations, skies ranged from partly cloudy to mostly cloudy. It was 93 at Las Vegas, 72 at Salt Lake City, 75 at Albuquerque, and 84 at El Paso. Once again, at 7 p.m. in Phoenix, under mostly cloudy skies. The Sky Harbor temperature was 97 degrees. Here is the latest forecast. For the following area, in Arizona, Central Phoenix, issued at 5:06 p.m. Mountain Standard Time. Flood watch in effect from midnight Mountain Standard Time tonight through Wednesday evening. Tonight, considerable cloudiness. A chance of showers and thunderstorms in the evening, then showers likely and a chance of thunderstorms after midnight. Heavy rainfall after midnight. Lows 74 to 80. South wind 5 to 10 miles per hour in the evening becoming east after midnight. Chance of rain 60%. Rainfall up to a half of an inch possible, except locally higher in thunderstorms. Wednesday, mostly cloudy. A chance of showers and a slight chance of thunderstorms in the morning, then a chance of afternoon showers and thunderstorms. Heavy rainfall in the morning.
heavy rainfall in the afternoon. Not as warm. Highs 86 to 90. East wind 5 to 15 miles per hour. Chance of rain 50%. Rainfall up to a half of an inch possible, except locally higher in thunderstorms. Wednesday night, considerable cloudiness. A chance of showers and thunderstorms in the evening, then a chance of showers and a slight chance of thunderstorms after midnight. Heavy rainfall in the evening. Lows 71 to 78. East wind 5 to 10 miles per hour. Chance of rain 40%. Thursday, partly cloudy. A slight chance of showers and thunderstorms in the morning. Warmer. Highs 90 to 95. Southeast wind 5 to 15 miles per hour. Chance of rain 10%. Thursday night, partly cloudy in the evening, then becoming mostly clear. Lows 73 to 80. Northeast wind around 5 miles per hour. Friday, sunny and warmer. Highs 96 to 102. Friday night, clear. Lows 74 to 80. Saturday, sunny. Highs 98 to 104. Saturday night, clear. Lows 74 to 79. Sunday, mostly sunny. Highs 98 to 104. Sunday night, partly cloudy. Lows 74 to 80. Monday, partly sunny. Highs 97 to 103. Monday night, mostly clear. Lows 73 to 79. Tuesday, mostly sunny. A 10% chance of afternoon showers and thunderstorms. Highs 96 to 102. The Phoenix, Arizona climate summary for this evening, as of 5 p.m., September 15, 2026. Today's high temperature was 102 degrees. The normal high is 101. The record high is 110 degrees, which was set in 2000. Today's low temperature was 83 degrees. The normal low is 79. The record low is 53 degrees, which was set in 1915. No precipitation fell today, which leaves the monthly total at a trace. The total precipitation for the year still stands at 1.73 inches. The normal high temperature for tomorrow is 101 degrees, and the normal low is 78. Sunset tonight is at 6:34 p.m. Sunrise tomorrow is at 6:12 a.m. Flood watch in effect from late tonight through Wednesday evening. What flooding caused by excessive rainfall is possible? Where, a portion of south-central Arizona, including the following areas: Aguila Valley, Apache Junction, Gold Canyon, Buckeye Avondale, Cave Creek / New River, Central Phoenix, Deer Valley, Dripping Springs, East Valley, Fountain Hills, East Mesa, Gila Bend, Globe Miami, Mizatzo Mountains, New River Mesa, North Phoenix Glendale, Northwest Pinal County, Northwest Valley, Pinal / Superstition Mountains, Rio Verde Salt River, San Carlos, Scottsdale Paradise Valley, Sonoran Desert Natal Monument, South Mountain Arutuki, Southeast Hilo County, Southeast Valley Queen Creek, Superior, Tonopah Desert, Tonto Basin and West Pinal County. When, from late tonight through Wednesday evening. Impacts: excessive runoff may result in flooding of rivers, creeks, streams, and other low-lying and flood-prone locations. Additional details: the combination of abundant moisture and the weather system moving into the region will produce several rounds of showers and thunderstorms late tonight through Wednesday. Moderate to heavy rainfall with rainfall rates in excess of 1 to 2 inches per hour will be likely at times. http://www.weather.gov/safety/ Flood. You should monitor later forecasts and be alert for possible flood warnings. Those living in areas prone to flooding should be prepared to take action should flooding develop. A strong thunderstorm will impact Maricopa County through 7:30 p.m. Mountain Standard Time. At 6:55 p.m. Mountain Standard Time, Doppler radar was tracking a strong thunderstorm near Tonopah, moving north at 15 miles per hour.
hazard, wind gusts up to 50 miles per hour. Source, radar indicated. Impact, gusty winds could knock down tree limbs and blow around unsecured objects. Locations impacted include Tonopah, Palo Verde Nuclear Generation Station, and Wintersburg. This includes Arizona Interstate 10 between mile markers 88 and 101. If outdoors, consider seeking shelter inside a building. 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The current time is 7:23 p.m. Mountain Standard Time. Here is the 7 p.m. Mountain Standard Time observation for Phoenix, on Tuesday, September 15th. At Sky Harbor, it was mostly cloudy. Visibility 10 miles. Temperature was 97 degrees, dew point 61, relative humidity 30%. Wind was southeast, at 13 miles an hour. And the pressure was 29.80 inches, and steady. Other observations for South Central Arizona including the Greater Phoenix area, it was 89 at Gila Bend. It was partly cloudy, with a temperature of 94 at Falcon Field, and 93 at Mesa Gateway. It was mostly cloudy, with a temperature of 95 at Glendale, 94 at Luke Air Force Base, 95 at Deer Valley, 95 at Scottsdale Airport, and 95 at Chandler. At Buckeye, it was cloudy, with a temperature of 93. At Buckeye, wind was southwest, at 16 miles an hour. Observations for northern Arizona, it was clear, with a temperature of 66 at Flagstaff, 85 at Kingman, 71 at the Grand Canyon, and 76 at Prescott. It was partly cloudy, with a temperature of 75 at Payson, and 79 at Winslow. It was mostly cloudy, with a temperature of 82 at Page, and 64 at Shiloh. At Kingman, wind was southwest gusting to 26 miles an hour. Observations for southern Arizona, it was clear, with a temperature of 94 at Yuma, and 77 at Nogales. At Sierra Vista, it was partly cloudy, with a temperature of 77. At Tucson, it was mostly cloudy, with a temperature of 89. Observations for Southern California, skies ranged from clear to partly cloudy. It was 71 at Los Angeles Airport, 72 at San Diego, and 96 at Blythe. Regional observations, skies ranged from partly cloudy to mostly cloudy. It was 93 at Las Vegas, 72 at Salt Lake City, 75 at Albuquerque, and 84 at El Paso. Once again, at 7 p.m. in Phoenix, under mostly cloudy skies. The Sky Harbor temperature was 97 degrees. Here is the latest forecast. For the following area, in Arizona, Central Phoenix, issued at 5:06 p.m. Mountain Standard Time. Flood watch in effect from midnight Mountain Standard Time tonight through Wednesday evening. Tonight, considerable cloudiness. A chance of showers and thunderstorms in the evening, then showers likely and a chance of thunderstorms after midnight. Heavy rainfall after midnight. Lows 74 to 80. South wind 5 to 10 miles per hour in the evening becoming east after midnight. Chance of rain 60%. Rainfall up to a half of an inch possible, except locally higher in thunderstorms. Wednesday, mostly cloudy. A chance of showers and a slight chance of thunderstorms in the morning, then a chance of afternoon showers and thunderstorms. Heavy rainfall in the morning. Heavy rainfall in the afternoon. Not as warm. Highs 86 to 90. East wind 5 to 15 miles per hour. Chance of rain 50%. Rainfall up to a half of an inch possible, except locally higher in thunderstorms. Wednesday night, considerable cloudiness. A chance of showers and thunderstorms in the evening, then a chance of showers and a slight chance of thunderstorms after midnight. Heavy rainfall in the evening. Lows 71 to 78. East wind 5 to 10 miles per hour. Chance of rain 40%.
Thursday, partly cloudy. A slight chance of showers and thunderstorms in the morning. Warmer. Highs 90 to 95. Southeast wind 5 to 15 miles per hour. Chance of rain 10%. Thursday night, partly cloudy in the evening, then becoming mostly clear. Lows 73 to 80. Northeast wind around 5 miles per hour. Friday, sunny and warmer. Highs 96 to 102. Friday night, clear. Lows 74 to 80. Saturday, sunny. Highs 98 to 104. Saturday night, clear. Lows 74 to 79. Sunday, mostly sunny. Highs 98 to 104. Sunday night, partly cloudy. Lows 74 to 80. Monday, partly sunny. Highs 97 to 103. Monday night, mostly clear. Lows 73 to 79. Tuesday, mostly sunny. A 10% chance of afternoon showers and thunderstorms. Highs 96 to 102. The Phoenix, Arizona climate summary for this evening, as of 5 p.m., September 15, 2026. Today's high temperature was 102 degrees. The normal high is 101. The record high is 110 degrees, which was set in 2000. Today's low temperature was 83 degrees. The normal low is 79. The record low is 53 degrees, which was set in 1915. No precipitation fell today, which leaves the monthly total at a trace. The total precipitation for the year still stands at 1.73 inches. The normal high temperature for tomorrow is 101 degrees, and the normal low is 78. Sunset tonight is at 6:34 p.m. Sunrise tomorrow is at 6:12 a.m. Flood watch in effect from late tonight through Wednesday evening. What flooding caused by excessive rainfall is possible? Where, a portion of south-central Arizona, including the following areas: Aguila Valley, Apache Junction, Gold Canyon, Buckeye Avondale, Cave Creek / New River, Central Phoenix, Deer Valley, Dripping Springs, East Valley, Fountain Hills, East Mesa, Gila Bend, Globe Miami, Mizzazo Mountains, New River Mesa, North Phoenix Glendale, Northwest Pinal County, Northwest Valley, Pinal / Superstition Mountains, Rio Verde Salt River, San Carlos, Scottsdale Paradise Valley, Sonoran Desert Natal Monument, South Mountain Arutuki, Southeast Hilo County, Southeast Valley Queen Creek, Superior, Tonopah Desert, Tonto Basin and West Pinal County. When, from late tonight through Wednesday evening. Impacts: excessive runoff may result in flooding of rivers, creeks, streams, and other low-lying and flood-prone locations. Additional details: the combination of abundant moisture and the weather system moving into the region will produce several rounds of showers and thunderstorms late tonight through Wednesday. Moderate to heavy rainfall with rainfall rates in excess of 1 to 2 inches per hour will be likely at times. http://www.weather.gov/safety/ Flood: you should monitor later forecasts and be alert for possible flood warnings. Those living in areas prone to flooding should be prepared to take action should flooding develop. 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The current time is 7:31 p.m. Mountain Standard Time. Here is the 7 p.m. Mountain Standard Time observation for Phoenix, on Tuesday, September 15th. At Sky Harbor, it was mostly cloudy. Visibility 10 miles. Temperature was 97 degrees, dew point 61, relative humidity 30%. Wind was southeast, at 13 miles an hour. And the pressure was 29.80 inches, and steady. Other observations for South Central Arizona, including the Greater Phoenix area: it was 89 at Gila Bend. It was partly cloudy, with a temperature of 94 at Falcon Field, and 93 at Mesa Gateway.
It was mostly cloudy, with a temperature of 95 at Glendale, 94 at Luke Air Force Base, 95 at Deer Valley, 95 at Scottsdale Airport, and 95 at Chandler. At Buckeye, it was cloudy, with a temperature of 93. At Buckeye, wind was southwest, at 16 miles an hour. Observations for northern Arizona, it was clear, with a temperature of 66 at Flagstaff, 85 at Kingman, 71 at the Grand Canyon, and 76 at Prescott. It was partly cloudy, with a temperature of 75 at Payson, and 79 at Winslow. It was mostly cloudy, with a temperature of 82 at Page, and 64 at Shiloh. At Kingman, wind was southwest gusting to 26 miles an hour. Observations for southern Arizona, it was clear, with a temperature of 94 at Yuma, and 77 at Nogales. At Sierra Vista, it was partly cloudy, with a temperature of 77. At Tucson, it was mostly cloudy, with a temperature of 89. Observations for Southern California, skies ranged from clear to partly cloudy. It was 71 at Los Angeles Airport, 72 at San Diego, and 96 at Blythe. Regional observations, skies ranged from partly cloudy to mostly cloudy. It was 93 at Las Vegas, 72 at Salt Lake City, 75 at Albuquerque, and 84 at El Paso. Once again, at 7 p.m. in Phoenix, under mostly cloudy skies. The Sky Harbor temperature was 97 degrees. Here is the latest forecast. For the following area, in Arizona, Central Phoenix, issued at 5:06 p.m. Mountain Standard Time. Flood watch in effect from midnight Mountain Standard Time tonight through Wednesday evening. Tonight, considerable cloudiness. A chance of showers and thunderstorms in the evening, then showers likely and a chance of thunderstorms after midnight. Heavy rainfall after midnight. Lows 74 to 80. South wind 5 to 10 miles per hour in the evening becoming east after midnight. Chance of rain 60%. Rainfall up to a half of an inch possible, except locally higher in thunderstorms. Wednesday, mostly cloudy. A chance of showers and a slight chance of thunderstorms in the morning, then a chance of afternoon showers and thunderstorms. Heavy rainfall in the morning. Heavy rainfall in the afternoon. Not as warm. Highs 86 to 90. East wind 5 to 15 miles per hour. Chance of rain 50%. Rainfall up to a half of an inch possible, except locally higher in thunderstorms. Wednesday night, considerable cloudiness. A chance of showers and thunderstorms in the evening, then a chance of showers and a slight chance of thunderstorms after midnight. Heavy rainfall in the evening. Lows 71 to 78. East wind 5 to 10 miles per hour. Chance of rain 40%. Thursday, partly cloudy. A slight chance of showers and thunderstorms in the morning. Warmer. Highs 90 to 95. Southeast wind 5 to 15 miles per hour. Chance of rain 10%. Thursday night, partly cloudy in the evening then becoming mostly clear. Lows 73 to 80. Northeast wind around 5 miles per hour. Friday, sunny and warmer. Highs 96 to 102. Friday night, clear. Lows 74 to 80. Saturday, sunny. Highs 98 to 104. Saturday night, clear. Lows 74 to 79. Sunday, mostly sunny. Highs 98 to 104. Sunday night, partly cloudy. Lows 74 to 80. Monday, partly sunny. Highs 97 to 103. Monday night, mostly clear. Lows 73 to 79. Tuesday, mostly sunny. A 10% chance of afternoon showers and thunderstorms. Highs 96 to 102. The Phoenix, Arizona climate summary for this evening, as of 5 p.m., September 15, 2026.
Today's high temperature was 102 degrees. The normal high is 101. The record high is 110 degrees, which was set in 2000. Today's low temperature was 83 degrees. The normal low is 79. The record low is 53 degrees, which was set in 1915. No precipitation fell today, which leaves the monthly total at a trace. The total precipitation for the year still stands at 1.73 inches. The normal high temperature for tomorrow is 101 degrees, and the normal low is 78. Sunset tonight is at 6:34 p.m. Sunrise tomorrow is at 6:12 a.m. Flood watch in effect from late tonight through Wednesday evening. What? Flooding caused by excessive rainfall is possible. Where? A portion of south-central Arizona, including the following areas: Aguila Valley, Apache Junction, Gold Canyon, Buckeye Avondale, Cave Creek slash New River, Central Phoenix, Deer Valley, Dripping Springs, East Valley, Fountain Hills, East Mesa, Gila Bend, Globe Miami, Mizzatzo Mountains, New River Mesa, North Phoenix Glendale, Northwest Pinal County, Northwest Valley, Pinal slash Superstition Mountains, Rio Verde Salt River, San Carlos, Scottsdale Paradise Valley, Sonoran Desert Natal Monument, South Mountain Arutuki, Southeast Hilo County, Southeast Valley Queen Creek, Superior, Tonopah Desert, Tonto Basin and West Pinal County. When? From late tonight through Wednesday evening. Impacts: excessive runoff may result in flooding of rivers, creeks, streams, and other low-lying and flood-prone locations. Additional details: the combination of abundant moisture and the weather system moving into the region will produce several rounds of showers and thunderstorms late tonight through Wednesday. Moderate to heavy rainfall with rainfall rates in excess of 1 to 2 inches per hour will be likely at times. http://www.weather.gov/safety/ Flood. You should monitor later forecasts and be alert for possible flood warnings. Those living in areas prone to flooding should be prepared to take action should flooding develop. 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The current time is 7:40 p.m. Mountain Standard Time. Here is the 7 p.m. Mountain Standard Time observation for Phoenix on Tuesday, September 15th. At Sky Harbor, it was mostly cloudy. Visibility 10 miles. Temperature was 97 degrees, dew point 61, relative humidity 30%. Wind was southeast, at 13 miles an hour. And the pressure was 29.80 inches, and steady. Other observations for South Central Arizona, including the greater Phoenix area: it was 89 at Gila Bend. It was partly cloudy, with a temperature of 94 at Falcon Field, and 93 at Mesa Gateway. It was mostly cloudy, with a temperature of 95 at Glendale, 94 at Luke Air Force Base, 95 at Deer Valley, 95 at Scottsdale Airport, and 95 at Chandler. At Buckeye, it was cloudy, with a temperature of 93. At Buckeye, wind was southwest, at 16 miles an hour. Observations for Northern Arizona: it was clear, with a temperature of 66 at Flagstaff, 85 at Kingman, 71 at the Grand Canyon, and 76 at Prescott. It was partly cloudy, with a temperature of 75 at Payson, and 79 at Winslow. It was mostly cloudy, with a temperature of 82 at Page, and 64 at Shiloh. At Kingman, wind was southwest gusting to 26 miles an hour. Observations for Southern Arizona: it was clear, with a temperature of 94 at Yuma, and 77 at Nogales. At Sierra Vista, it was partly cloudy, with a temperature of 77. At Tucson, it was mostly cloudy, with a temperature of 89. Observations for Southern California: skies ranged from clear to partly cloudy. It was 71 at Los Angeles Airport, 72 at San Diego, and 96 at Blythe. Regional observations: skies ranged from partly cloudy to mostly cloudy.
It was 93 at Las Vegas, 72 at Salt Lake City, 75 at Albuquerque, and 84 at El Paso. Once again, at 7 p.m. in Phoenix, under mostly cloudy skies. The Sky Harbor temperature was 97 degrees. Here is the latest forecast. For the following area, in Arizona, Central Phoenix, issued at 5:06 p.m. Mountain Standard Time. Flood watch in effect from midnight Mountain Standard Time tonight through Wednesday evening. Tonight, considerable cloudiness. A chance of showers and thunderstorms in the evening, then showers likely and a chance of thunderstorms after midnight. Heavy rainfall after midnight. Lows 74 to 80. South wind 5 to 10 miles per hour in the evening becoming east after midnight. Chance of rain 60%. Rainfall up to a half of an inch possible, except locally higher in thunderstorms. Wednesday, mostly cloudy. A chance of showers and a slight chance of thunderstorms in the morning, then a chance of afternoon showers and thunderstorms. Heavy rainfall in the morning. Heavy rainfall in the afternoon. Not as warm. Highs 86 to 90. East wind 5 to 15 miles per hour. Chance of rain 50%. Rainfall up to a half of an inch possible, except locally higher in thunderstorms. Wednesday night, considerable cloudiness. A chance of showers and thunderstorms in the evening, then a chance of showers and a slight chance of thunderstorms after midnight. Heavy rainfall in the evening. Lows 71 to 78. East wind 5 to 10 miles per hour. Chance of rain 40%. Thursday, partly cloudy. A slight chance of showers and thunderstorms in the morning. Warmer. Highs 90 to 95. Southeast wind 5 to 15 miles per hour. Chance of rain 10%. Thursday night, partly cloudy in the evening then becoming mostly clear. Lows 73 to 80. Northeast wind around 5 miles per hour. Friday, sunny and warmer. Highs 96 to 102. Friday night, clear. Lows 74 to 80. Saturday, sunny. Highs 98 to 104. Saturday night, clear. Lows 74 to 79. Sunday, mostly sunny. Highs 98 to 104. Sunday night, partly cloudy. Lows 74 to 80. Monday, partly sunny. Highs 97 to 103. Monday night, mostly clear. Lows 73 to 79. Tuesday, mostly sunny. A 10% chance of afternoon showers and thunderstorms. Highs 96 to 102. The Phoenix, Arizona climate summary for this evening, as of 5 p.m., September 15, 2026. Today's high temperature was 102 degrees. The normal high is 101. The record high is 110 degrees, which was set in 2000. Today's low temperature was 83 degrees. The normal low is 79. The record low is 53 degrees, which was set in 1915. No precipitation fell today, which leaves the monthly total at a trace. The total precipitation for the year still stands at 1.73 inches. The normal high temperature for tomorrow is 101 degrees, and the normal low is 78. Sunset tonight is at 6:34 p.m. Sunrise tomorrow is at 6:12 a.m. Flood watch in effect from late tonight through Wednesday evening. What? Flooding caused by excessive rainfall is possible. Where? A portion of south-central Arizona, including the following areas, Aguila Valley, Apache Junction Gold Canyon, Buckeye Avondale, Cave Creek / New River, Central Phoenix, Deer Valley, Dripping Springs, East Valley, Fountain Hills East Mesa, Gila Bend, Globe Miami, Mizatzo Mountains, New River Mesa, North Phoenix Glendale, Northwest Pinal County, Northwest Valley, Pinal / Superstition Mountains, Rio Verde Salt River, San Carlos, Scottsdale Paradise Valley,
Sonoran Desert Natal Monument, South Mountain Arutuki, Southeast Hilo County, Southeast Valley Queen Creek, Superior, Tonopah Desert, Tonto Basin and West Pinal County. When, from late tonight through Wednesday evening. Impacts, excessive runoff may result in flooding of rivers, creeks, streams, and other low-lying and flood-prone locations. Additional details, the combination of abundant moisture and the weather system moving into the region will produce several rounds of showers and thunderstorms late tonight through Wednesday. Moderate to heavy rainfall with rainfall rates in excess of 1 to 2 inches per hour will be likely at times. http://www.weather.gov/safety/ Flood. You should monitor later forecasts and be alert for possible flood warnings. Those living in areas prone to flooding should be prepared to take action should flooding develop. 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The current time is 7:48 p.m. Mountain Standard Time. Here is the 7 p.m. Mountain Standard Time observation for Phoenix, on Tuesday, September 15th. At Sky Harbor, it was mostly cloudy. Visibility 10 miles. Temperature was 97 degrees, dew point 61, relative humidity 30%. Wind was southeast, at 13 miles an hour. And the pressure was 29.80 inches, and steady. Other observations for South Central Arizona including the Greater Phoenix area, it was 89 at Gila Bend. It was partly cloudy, with a temperature of 94 at Falcon Field, and 93 at Mesa Gateway. It was mostly cloudy, with a temperature of 95 at Glendale, 94 at Luke Air Force Base, 95 at Deer Valley, 95 at Scottsdale Airport, and 95 at Chandler. At Buckeye, it was cloudy, with a temperature of 93. At Buckeye, wind was southwest, at 16 miles an hour. Observations for Northern Arizona, it was clear, with a temperature of 66 at Flagstaff, 85 at Kingman, 71 at the Grand Canyon, and 76 at Prescott. It was partly cloudy, with a temperature of 75 at Payson, and 79 at Winslow. It was mostly cloudy, with a temperature of 82 at Page, and 64 at Shiloh. At Kingman, wind was southwest gusting to 26 miles an hour. Observations for Southern Arizona, it was clear, with a temperature of 94 at Yuma, and 77 at Nogales. At Sierra Vista, it was partly cloudy, with a temperature of 77. At Tucson, it was mostly cloudy, with a temperature of 89. Observations for Southern California, skies ranged from clear to partly cloudy. It was 71 at Los Angeles Airport, 72 at San Diego, and 96 at Blythe. Regional observations, skies ranged from partly cloudy to mostly cloudy. It was 93 at Las Vegas, 72 at Salt Lake City, 75 at Albuquerque, and 84 at El Paso. Once again, at 7 p.m. in Phoenix, under mostly cloudy skies. The Sky Harbor temperature was 97 degrees. Here is the latest forecast. For the following area, in Arizona, Central Phoenix, issued at 5:06 p.m. Mountain Standard Time. Flood watch in effect from midnight Mountain Standard Time tonight through Wednesday evening. Tonight, considerable cloudiness. A chance of showers and thunderstorms in the evening, then showers likely and a chance of thunderstorms after midnight. Heavy rainfall after midnight. Lows 74 to 80. South wind 5 to 10 miles per hour in the evening becoming east after midnight. Chance of rain 60%. Rainfall up to a half of an inch possible, except locally higher in thunderstorms. Wednesday, mostly cloudy. A chance of showers and a slight chance of thunderstorms in the morning, then a chance of afternoon showers and thunderstorms. Heavy rainfall in the morning. Heavy rainfall in the afternoon. Not as warm. Highs 86 to 90. East wind 5 to 15 miles per hour.
chance of rain 50%. Rainfall up to a half of an inch possible, except locally higher in thunderstorms. Wednesday night, considerable cloudiness. A chance of showers and thunderstorms in the evening, then a chance of showers and a slight chance of thunderstorms after midnight. Heavy rainfall in the evening. Lows 71 to 78. East wind 5 to 10 miles per hour. Chance of rain 40%. Thursday, partly cloudy. A slight chance of showers and thunderstorms in the morning. Warmer. Highs 90 to 95. Southeast wind 5 to 15 miles per hour. Chance of rain 10%. Thursday night, partly cloudy in the evening, then becoming mostly clear. Lows 73 to 80. Northeast wind around 5 miles per hour. Friday, sunny and warmer. Highs 96 to 102. Friday night, clear. Lows 74 to 80. Saturday, sunny. Highs 98 to 104. Saturday night, clear. Lows 74 to 79. Sunday, mostly sunny. Highs 98 to 104. Sunday night, partly cloudy. Lows 74 to 80. Monday, partly sunny. Highs 97 to 103. Monday night, mostly clear. Lows 73 to 79. Tuesday, mostly sunny. A 10% chance of afternoon showers and thunderstorms. Highs 96 to 102. The Phoenix, Arizona climate summary for this evening, as of 5 p.m., September 15, 2026. Today's high temperature was 102.

in effect from late tonight through Wednesday evening. What flooding caused by excessive rainfall is possible? Where, a portion of south-central Arizona, including the following areas: Aguila Valley, Apache Junction, Gold Canyon, Buckeye Avondale, Cave Creek slash New River, Central Phoenix, Deer Valley, Dripping Springs, East Valley, Fountain Hills, East Mesa, Gila Bend, Globe Miami, Mizzatzo Mountains, New River Mesa, North Phoenix Glendale, Northwest Pinal County, Northwest Valley, Pinal slash Superstition Mountains, Rio Verde Salt River, San Carlos, Scottsdale Paradise Valley, Sonoran Desert Natal Monument, South Mountain Arutuki, Southeast Hilo County, Southeast Valley Queen Creek, Superior, Tonopah Desert, Tonto Basin and West Pinal County. When, from late tonight through Wednesday evening. Impacts: excessive runoff may result in flooding of rivers, creeks, streams, and other low-lying and flood-prone locations. Additional details: the combination of abundant moisture and the weather system moving into the region will produce several rounds of showers and thunderstorms late tonight through Wednesday. Moderate to heavy rainfall with rainfall rates in excess of 1 to 2 inches per hour will be likely at times. http://www.weather.gov/safety/. Flood. You should monitor later forecasts and be alert for possible flood warnings. Those living in areas prone to flooding should be prepared to take action should flooding develop. 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The current time is 7:57 p.m. Mountain Standard Time. Here is the 7 p.m. Mountain Standard Time observation for Phoenix on Tuesday, September 15th. At Sky Harbor, it was mostly cloudy. Visibility 10 miles. Temperature was 97 degrees, dew point 61, relative humidity 30%. Wind was southeast, at 13 miles an hour. And the pressure was 29.80 inches, and steady. Other observations for South Central Arizona, including the Greater Phoenix area: it was 89 at Gila Bend. It was partly cloudy, with a temperature of 94 at Falcon Field, and 93 at Mesa Gateway. It was mostly cloudy, with a temperature of 95 at Glendale, 94 at Luke Air Force Base, 95 at Deer Valley, 95 at Scottsdale Airport, and 95 at Chandler. At Buckeye, it was cloudy, with a temperature of 93. At Buckeye, wind was southwest, at 16 miles an hour. Observations for Northern Arizona: it was clear, with a temperature of 66 at Flagstaff, 85 at Kingman, 71 at the Grand Canyon, and 76 at Prescott. It was partly cloudy, with a temperature of 75 at Basin, and 79 at Winslow. It was mostly cloudy, with a temperature of 82 at Page, and 64 at Shiloh. At Kingman, wind was southwest gusting to 26 miles an hour. Observations for Southern Arizona: it was clear, with a temperature of 94 at Yuma, and 77 at Nogales. At Sierra Vista, it was partly cloudy, with a temperature of 77. At Tucson, it was mostly cloudy, with a temperature of 89. Observations for Southern California: skies ranged from clear to partly cloudy. It was 71 at Los Angeles Airport, 72 at San Diego, and 96 at Blythe. Regional observations: skies ranged from partly cloudy to mostly cloudy. It was 93 at Las Vegas, 72 at Salt Lake City, 75 at Albuquerque, and 84 at El Paso. Once again, at 7 p.m. in Phoenix, under mostly cloudy skies. The Sky Harbor temperature was 97 degrees. Here is the latest forecast for the following area in Arizona: Central Phoenix, issued at 5:06 p.m. Mountain Standard Time. Flood watch in effect from midnight Mountain Standard Time tonight through Wednesday evening. Tonight, considerable cloudiness. A chance of showers and thunderstorms in the evening, then showers likely and a chance of thunderstorms after midnight. Heavy rainfall after midnight.

Gales 74 to 80. South wind 5 to 10 miles per hour in the evening, becoming east after midnight. Chance of rain 60%. Rainfall up to a half of an inch possible, except locally higher in thunderstorms. Wednesday, mostly cloudy. A chance of showers and a slight chance of thunderstorms in the morning, then a chance of afternoon showers and thunderstorms. Heavy rainfall in the morning. Heavy rainfall in the afternoon. Not as warm. Highs 86 to 90. East wind 5 to 15 miles per hour. Chance of rain 50%. Rainfall up to a half of an inch possible, except locally higher in thunderstorms. Wednesday night, considerable cloudiness. A chance of showers and thunderstorms in the evening, then a chance of showers and a slight chance of thunderstorms after midnight. Heavy rainfall in the evening. Lows 71 to 78. East wind 5 to 10 miles per hour. Chance of rain 40%. Thursday, partly cloudy. A slight chance of showers and thunderstorms in the morning. Warmer. Highs 90 to 95. Southeast wind 5 to 15 miles per hour. Chance of rain 10%. Thursday night, partly cloudy in the evening, then becoming mostly clear. Lows 73 to 80. Northeast wind around 5 miles per hour. Friday, sunny and warmer. Highs 96 to 102. Friday night, clear. Lows 74 to 80. Saturday, sunny. Highs 98 to 104. Saturday night, clear. Lows 74 to 79. Sunday, mostly sunny. Highs 98 to 104. Sunday night, partly cloudy. Lows 74 to 80. Monday, partly sunny. Highs 97 to 103. Monday night, mostly clear. Lows 73 to 79. Tuesday, mostly sunny. A 10% chance of afternoon showers and thunderstorms. Highs 96 to 102. The Phoenix, Arizona climate summary for this evening, as of 5 p.m., September 15, 2026. Today's high temperature was 102 degrees. The normal high is 101. The record high is 110 degrees, which was set in 2000. Today's low temperature was 83 degrees. The normal low is 79. The record low is 53 degrees, which was set in 1915. No precipitation fell today, which leaves the monthly total at a trace. The total precipitation for the year still stands at 1.73 inches. The normal high temperature for tomorrow is 101 degrees, and the normal low is 78. Sunset tonight is at 6:34 p.m. Sunrise tomorrow is at 6:12 a.m. Flood watch in effect from late tonight through Wednesday evening. What? Flooding caused by excessive rainfall is possible. Where? A portion of south-central Arizona, including the following areas: Aguila Valley, Apache Junction, Gold Canyon, Buckeye Avondale, Cave Creek slash New River, Central Phoenix, Deer Valley, Dripping Springs, East Valley, Fountain Hills, East Mesa, Gila Bend, Globe Miami, Mizatzo Mountains, New River Mesa, North Phoenix Glendale, Northwest Pinal County, Northwest Valley, Pinal slash Superstition Mountains, Rio Verde Salt River, San Carlos, Scottsdale Paradise Valley, Sonoran Desert Natal Monument, South Mountain Arutuki, Southeast Hilo County, Southeast Valley Queen Creek, Superior, Tonopah Desert, Tonto Basin and West Pinal County. When? From late tonight through Wednesday evening. Impacts: excessive runoff may result in flooding of rivers, creeks, streams, and other low-lying and flood-prone locations. Additional details: the combination of abundant moisture and the weather system moving into the region will produce several rounds of showers and thunderstorms late tonight through Wednesday. Moderate to heavy rainfall with rainfall rates in excess of 1 to 2 inches per hour will be likely at times. http://www.weather.gov/
safety / flood you should monitor later forecasts and be alert for possible flood warnings. Those living in areas prone to flooding should be prepared to take action should flooding develop. 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The current time is 8:05 p.m. Mountain Standard Time. Here is the latest forecast for the following area in Arizona, Central Phoenix, issued at 5:06 p.m. Mountain Standard Time. Flood watch in effect from midnight Mountain Standard Time tonight through Wednesday evening. Tonight, considerable cloudiness. A chance of showers and thunderstorms in the evening, then showers likely and a chance of thunderstorms after midnight. Heavy rainfall after midnight. Lows 74 to 80. South wind 5 to 10 miles per hour in the evening becoming east after midnight. Chance of rain 60%. Rainfall up to a half of an inch possible, except locally higher in thunderstorms. Wednesday, mostly cloudy. A chance of showers and a slight chance of thunderstorms in the morning, then a chance of afternoon showers and thunderstorms. Heavy rainfall in the morning. Heavy rainfall in the afternoon. Not as warm. Highs 86 to 90. East wind 5 to 15 miles per hour. Chance of rain 50%. Rainfall up to a half of an inch possible, except locally higher in thunderstorms. Wednesday night, considerable cloudiness. A chance of showers and thunderstorms in the evening, then a chance of showers and a slight chance of thunderstorms after midnight. Heavy rainfall in the evening. Lows 71 to 78. East wind 5 to 10 miles per hour. Chance of rain 40%. Thursday, partly cloudy. A slight chance of showers and thunderstorms in the morning. Warmer. Highs 90 to 95. Southeast wind 5 to 15 miles per hour. Chance of rain 10%. Thursday night, partly cloudy in the evening then becoming mostly clear. Lows 73 to 80. Northeast wind around 5 miles per hour. Friday, sunny and warmer. Highs 96 to 102. Friday night, clear. Lows 74 to 80. Saturday, sunny. Highs 98 to 104. Saturday night, clear. Lows 74 to 79. Sunday, mostly sunny. Highs 98 to 104. Sunday night, partly cloudy. Lows 74 to 80. Monday, partly sunny. Highs 97 to 103. Monday night, mostly clear. Lows 73 to 79. Tuesday, mostly sunny. A 10% chance of afternoon showers and thunderstorms. Highs 96 to 102. The Phoenix, Arizona climate summary for this evening, as of 5 p.m., September 15, 2026. Today's high temperature was 102 degrees. The normal high is 101. The record high is 110 degrees, which was set in 2000. Today's low temperature was 83 degrees. The normal low is 79. The record low is 53 degrees, which was set in 1915. No precipitation fell today, which leaves the monthly total at a trace. The total precipitation for the year still stands at 1.73 inches. The normal high temperature for tomorrow is 101 degrees, and the normal low is 78. Sunset tonight is at 6:34 p.m. Sunrise tomorrow is at 6:12 a.m. Flood watch in effect from late tonight through Wednesday evening. What? Flooding caused by excessive rainfall is possible. Where? A portion of South Central Arizona, including the following areas: Aguila Valley, Apache Junction, Gold Canyon, Buckeye Avondale, Cave Creek / New River, Central Phoenix, Deer Valley, Dripping Springs, East Valley, Fountain Hills, East Mesa, Gila Bend,
Globe, Miami, Mizzatzo Mountains, New River Mesa, North Phoenix, Glendale, Northwest Pinal County, Northwest Valley, Pinal/Superstition Mountains, Rio Verde Salt River, San Carlos, Scottsdale Paradise Valley, Sonoran Desert Natal Monument, South Mountain Ahwatukee, Southeast Hilo County, Southeast Valley Queen Creek, Superior, Tonopah Desert, Tonto Basin and West Pinal County. When, from late tonight through Wednesday evening. Impacts, excessive runoff may result in flooding of rivers, creeks, streams, and other low-lying and flood-prone locations. Additional details, the combination of abundant moisture in the weather system moving into the region will produce several rounds of showers and thunderstorms late tonight through Wednesday. Moderate to heavy rainfall with rainfall rates in excess of 1 to 2 inches per hour will be likely at times. http://www.weather.gov/safety/ Flood you should monitor later forecasts and be alert for possible flood warnings. Those living in areas prone to flooding should be prepared to take action should flooding develop. 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The current time is 8:11 p.m. Mountain Standard Time. Here is the 8 p.m. Mountain Standard Time observation for Phoenix on Tuesday, September 15th. At Sky Harbor, it was mostly cloudy. Visibility 10 miles. Temperature was 96 degrees, dew point 61, relative humidity 31%. Wind was south, at 10 miles an hour. And the pressure was 29.82 inches, and rising. Other observations for South Central Arizona including the Greater Phoenix area, at Glendale, it was clear, with a temperature of 95. At Mesa Gateway, it was partly cloudy, with a temperature of 90. It was mostly cloudy, with a temperature of 90 at Buckeye, 94 at Deer Valley, and 94 at Scottsdale Airport. Under mostly cloudy skies, Falcon Field reported 93, Chandler reported 93, and Ila Bend reported 90. At Luke Air Force Base, it was cloudy, with a temperature of 96. Observations for northern Arizona, skies ranged from clear to partly cloudy. It was 63 at Flagstaff, 84 at Kingman, 68 at the Grand Canyon, and 75 at Prescott. Payson reported 75, Page reported 82, Winslow reported 76, and Sholo reported 64. At Kingman, wind was south gusting to 25 miles an hour. Observations for southern Arizona, skies ranged from clear to partly cloudy. It was 87 at Tucson, 91 at Yuma, 75 at Nogales, and 75 at Sierra Vista. Observations for Southern California, at Blythe, it was clear, with a temperature of 94. At San Diego, it was partly cloudy, with a temperature of 71. At Los Angeles Airport, it was mostly cloudy, with a temperature of 70. Regional observations, skies ranged from partly cloudy to mostly cloudy. It was 91 at Las Vegas, 70 at Salt Lake City, 72 at Albuquerque, and 84 at El Paso. Once again, at 8 p.m. in Phoenix, under mostly cloudy skies. The Sky Harbor temperature was 96 degrees. Here is the latest forecast. For the following area, in Arizona, Central Phoenix, issued at 5:06 p.m. Mountain Standard Time. Flood watch in effect from midnight Mountain Standard Time tonight through Wednesday evening. Tonight, considerable cloudiness. A chance of showers and thunderstorms in the evening, then showers likely and a chance of thunderstorms after midnight. Heavy rainfall after midnight. Lows 74 to 80. South wind 5 to 10 miles per hour in the evening becoming east after midnight. Chance of rain 60%. Rainfall up to a half of an inch possible, except locally higher in thunderstorms. Wednesday, mostly cloudy. A chance of showers and a slight chance of thunderstorms in the morning, then a chance of afternoon showers and thunderstorms. Heavy rainfall in the morning.
heavy rainfall in the afternoon. Not as warm. Highs 86 to 90. East wind 5 to 15 miles per hour. Chance of rain 50%. Rainfall up to a half of an inch possible, except locally higher in thunderstorms. Wednesday night, considerable cloudiness. A chance of showers and thunderstorms in the evening, then a chance of showers and a slight chance of thunderstorms after midnight. Heavy rainfall in the evening. Lows 71 to 78. East wind 5 to 10 miles per hour. Chance of rain 40%. Thursday, partly cloudy. A slight chance of showers and thunderstorms in the morning. Warmer. Highs 90 to 95. Southeast wind 5 to 15 miles per hour. Chance of rain 10%. Thursday night, partly cloudy in the evening, then becoming mostly clear. Lows 73 to 80. Northeast wind around 5 miles per hour. Friday, sunny and warmer. Highs 96 to 102. Friday night, clear. Lows 74 to 80. Saturday, sunny. Highs 98 to 104. Saturday night, clear. Lows 74 to 79. Sunday, mostly sunny. Highs 98 to 104. Sunday night, partly cloudy. Lows 74 to 80. Monday, partly sunny. Highs 97 to 103. Monday night, mostly clear. Lows 73 to 79. Tuesday, mostly sunny. A 10% chance of afternoon showers and thunderstorms. Highs 96 to 102. The Phoenix, Arizona climate summary for this evening, as of 5 p.m., September 15, 2026. Today's high temperature was 102 degrees. The normal high is 101. The record high is 110 degrees, which was set in 2000. Today's low temperature was 83 degrees. The normal low is 79. The record low is 53 degrees, which was set in 1915. No precipitation fell today, which leaves the monthly total at a trace. The total precipitation for the year still stands at 1.73 inches. The normal high temperature for tomorrow is 101 degrees, and the normal low is 78. Sunset tonight is at 6:34 p.m. Sunrise tomorrow is at 6:12 a.m. Flood watch in effect from late tonight through Wednesday evening. What? Flooding caused by excessive rainfall is possible. Where? A portion of south-central Arizona, including the following areas: Aguila Valley, Apache Junction, Gold Canyon, Buckeye Avondale, Cave Creek slash New River, Central Phoenix, Deer Valley, Dripping Springs, East Valley, Fountain Hills, East Mesa, Gila Bend, Globe Miami, Mizzatzo Mountains, New River Mesa, North Phoenix Glendale, Northwest Pinal County, Northwest Valley, Pinal slash Superstition Mountains, Rio Verde Salt River, San Carlos, Scottsdale Paradise Valley, Sonoran Desert Natal Monument, South Mountain Arutuki, Southeast Hilo County, Southeast Valley Queen Creek, Superior, Tonopah Desert, Tonto Basin and West Pinal County. When? From late tonight through Wednesday evening. Impacts: excessive runoff may result in flooding of rivers, creeks, streams, and other low-lying and flood-prone locations. Additional details: the combination of abundant moisture and the weather system moving into the region will produce several rounds of showers and thunderstorms late tonight through Wednesday. Moderate to heavy rainfall with rainfall rates in excess of 1 to 2 inches per hour will be likely at times. http://www.weather.gov/safety/flood. You should monitor later forecasts and be alert for possible flood warnings. Those living in areas prone to flooding should be prepared to take action should flooding develop. 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The current time is 8:20 p.m. Mountain Standard Time.
Here is the 8 p.m. Mountain Standard Time observation for Phoenix on Tuesday, September 15th. At Sky Harbor, it was mostly cloudy. Visibility 10 miles. Temperature was 96 degrees, dew point 61, relative humidity 31%. Wind was south, at 10 miles an hour. And the pressure was 29.82 inches, and rising. Other observations for South Central Arizona, including the Greater Phoenix area, at Glendale, it was clear, with a temperature of 95. At Mesa Gateway, it was partly cloudy, with a temperature of 90. It was mostly cloudy, with a temperature of 90 at Buckeye, 94 at Deer Valley, and 94 at Scottsdale Airport. Under mostly cloudy skies, Falcon Field reported 93, Chandler reported 93, and Eagle Bend reported 90. At Luke Air Force Base, it was cloudy, with a temperature of 96. Observations for northern Arizona, skies ranged from clear to partly cloudy. It was 63 at Flagstaff, 84 at Kingman, 68 at the Grand Canyon, and 75 at Prescott. Payson reported 75, Page reported 82, Winslow reported 76, and Sholo reported 64. At Kingman, wind was south gusting to 25 miles an hour. Observations for southern Arizona, skies ranged from clear to partly cloudy. It was 87 at Tucson, 91 at Yuma, 75 at Nogales, and 75 at Sierra Vista. Observations for Southern California, at Blythe, it was clear, with a temperature of 94. At San Diego, it was partly cloudy, with a temperature of 71. At Los Angeles Airport, it was mostly cloudy, with a temperature of 70. Regional observations, skies ranged from partly cloudy to mostly cloudy. It was 91 at Las Vegas, 70 at Salt Lake City, 72 at Albuquerque, and 84 at El Paso. Once again, at 8 p.m. in Phoenix, under mostly cloudy skies. The Sky Harbor temperature was 96 degrees. Here is the latest forecast. For the following area, in Arizona, Central Phoenix, issued at 5:06 p.m. Mountain Standard Time. Flood watch in effect from midnight Mountain Standard Time tonight through Wednesday evening. Tonight, considerable cloudiness. A chance of showers and thunderstorms in the evening, then showers likely and a chance of thunderstorms after midnight. Heavy rainfall after midnight. Lows 74 to 80. South wind 5 to 10 miles per hour in the evening becoming east after midnight. Chance of rain 60%. Rainfall up to a half of an inch possible, except locally higher in thunderstorms. Wednesday, mostly cloudy. A chance of showers and a slight chance of thunderstorms in the morning, then a chance of afternoon showers and thunderstorms. Heavy rainfall in the morning. Heavy rainfall in the afternoon. Not as warm. Highs 86 to 90. East wind 5 to 15 miles per hour. Chance of rain 50%. Rainfall up to a half of an inch possible, except locally higher in thunderstorms. Wednesday night, considerable cloudiness. A chance of showers and thunderstorms in the evening, then a chance of showers and a slight chance of thunderstorms after midnight. Heavy rainfall in the evening. Lows 71 to 78. East wind 5 to 10 miles per hour. Chance of rain 40%. Thursday, partly cloudy. A slight chance of showers and thunderstorms in the morning. Warmer. Highs 90 to 95. Southeast wind 5 to 15 miles per hour. Chance of rain 10%. Thursday night, partly cloudy in the evening then becoming mostly clear. Lows 73 to 80. Northeast wind around 5 miles per hour. Friday, sunny and warmer. Highs 96 to 102. Friday night, clear. Lows 74 to 80. Saturday, sunny. Highs 98 to 104. Saturday night, clear. Lows 74 to 79. Sunday, mostly sunny.
highs 98 to 104. Sunday night, partly cloudy. Lows 74 to 80. Monday, partly sunny. Highs 97 to 103. Monday night, mostly clear. Lows 73 to 79. Tuesday, mostly sunny. A 10% chance of afternoon showers and thunderstorms. Highs 96 to 102. The Phoenix, Arizona climate summary for this evening, as of 5 p.m., September 15, 2026. Today's high temperature was 102 degrees. The normal high is 101. The record high is 110 degrees, which was set in 2000. Today's low temperature was 83 degrees. The normal low is 79. The record low is 53 degrees, which was set in 1915. No precipitation fell today, which leaves the monthly total at a trace. The total precipitation for the year still stands at 1.73 inches. The normal high temperature for tomorrow is 101 degrees, and the normal low is 78. Sunset tonight is at 6:34 p.m. Sunrise tomorrow is at 6:12 a.m. Flood watch in effect from late tonight through Wednesday evening. What? Flooding caused by excessive rainfall is possible. Where? A portion of south-central Arizona, including the following areas: Aguila Valley, Apache Junction, Gold Canyon, Buckeye Avondale, Cave Creek / New River, Central Phoenix, Deer Valley, Dripping Springs, East Valley, Fountain Hills, East Mesa, Gila Bend, Globe Miami, Mizzatzo Mountains, New River Mesa, North Phoenix Glendale, Northwest Pinal County, Northwest Valley, Pinal / Superstition Mountains, Rio Verde Salt River, San Carlos, Scottsdale Paradise Valley, Sonoran Desert Natal Monument, South Mountain Arutuki, Southeast Hilo County, Southeast Valley Queen Creek, Superior, Tonopah Desert, Tonto Basin and West Pinal County. When? From late tonight through Wednesday evening. Impacts: excessive runoff may result in flooding of rivers, creeks, streams, and other low-lying and flood-prone locations. Additional details: the combination of abundant moisture and the weather system moving into the region will produce several rounds of showers and thunderstorms late tonight through Wednesday. Moderate to heavy rainfall with rainfall rates in excess of 1 to 2 inches per hour will be likely at times. http://www.weather.gov/safety/ Flood. You should monitor later forecasts and be alert for possible flood warnings. Those living in areas prone to flooding should be prepared to take action should flooding develop. 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The current time is 8:28 p.m. Mountain Standard Time. Here is the 8 p.m. Mountain Standard Time observation for Phoenix, on Tuesday, September 15th. At Sky Harbor, it was mostly cloudy. Visibility 10 miles. Temperature was 96 degrees, dew point 61, relative humidity 31%. Wind was south, at 10 miles an hour. And the pressure was 29.82 inches, and rising. Other observations for South Central Arizona, including the Greater Phoenix area, at Glendale, it was clear, with a temperature of 95. At Mesa Gateway, it was partly cloudy, with a temperature of 90. It was mostly cloudy, with a temperature of 90 at Buckeye, 94 at Deer Valley, and 94 at Scottsdale Airport. Under mostly cloudy skies, Falcon Field reported 93, Chandler reported 93, and Gila Bend reported 90. At Luke Air Force Base, it was cloudy, with a temperature of 96. Observations for northern Arizona, skies ranged from clear to partly cloudy. It was 63 at Flagstaff, 84 at Kingman, 68 at the Grand Canyon, and 75 at Prescott. Payson reported 75, Page reported 82, Winslow reported 76, and Sholo reported 64. At Kingman, wind was south gusting to 25 miles an hour.
Observations for southern Arizona, skies ranged from clear to partly cloudy. It was 87 at Tucson, 91 at Yuma, 75 at Nogales, and 75 at Sierra Vista. Observations for Southern California, at Blythe, it was clear, with a temperature of 94. At San Diego, it was partly cloudy, with a temperature of 71. At Los Angeles Airport, it was mostly cloudy, with a temperature of 70. Regional observations, skies ranged from partly cloudy to mostly cloudy. It was 91 at Las Vegas, 70 at Salt Lake City, 72 at Albuquerque, and 84 at El Paso. Once again, at 8 p.m. in Phoenix, under mostly cloudy skies. The Sky Harbor temperature was 96 degrees. Here is the latest forecast. For the following area, in Arizona, Central Phoenix, issued at 5:06 p.m. Mountain Standard Time. Flood watch in effect from midnight Mountain Standard Time tonight through Wednesday evening. Tonight, considerable cloudiness. A chance of showers and thunderstorms in the evening, then showers likely and a chance of thunderstorms after midnight. Heavy rainfall after midnight. Lows 74 to 80. South wind 5 to 10 miles per hour in the evening becoming east after midnight. Chance of rain 60%. Rainfall up to a half of an inch possible, except locally higher in thunderstorms. Wednesday, mostly cloudy. A chance of showers and a slight chance of thunderstorms in the morning, then a chance of afternoon showers and thunderstorms. Heavy rainfall in the morning. Heavy rainfall in the afternoon. Not as warm. Highs 86 to 90. East wind 5 to 15 miles per hour. Chance of rain 50%. Rainfall up to a half of an inch possible, except locally higher in thunderstorms. Wednesday night, considerable cloudiness. A chance of showers and thunderstorms in the evening, then a chance of showers and a slight chance of thunderstorms after midnight. Heavy rainfall in the evening. Lows 71 to 78. East wind 5 to 10 miles per hour. Chance of rain 40%. Thursday, partly cloudy. A slight chance of showers and thunderstorms in the morning. Warmer. Highs 90 to 95. Southeast wind 5 to 15 miles per hour. Chance of rain 10%. Thursday night, partly cloudy in the evening then becoming clear. Lows 73 to 80. Northeast wind around 5 miles per hour. Friday, sunny and warmer. Highs 96 to 102. Friday night, clear. Lows 74 to 80. Saturday, sunny. Highs 98 to 104. Saturday night, clear. Lows 74 to 79. Sunday, mostly sunny. Highs 98 to 104. Sunday night, partly cloudy. Lows 74 to 80. Monday, partly sunny. Highs 97 to 103. Monday night, mostly clear. Lows 73 to 79. Tuesday, mostly sunny. A 10% chance of afternoon showers and thunderstorms. Highs 96 to 102. The Phoenix, Arizona climate summary for this evening, as of 5 p.m., September 15, 2026. Today's high temperature was 102 degrees. The normal high is 101. The record high is 110 degrees, which was set in 2000. Today's low temperature was 83 degrees. The normal low is 79. The record low is 53 degrees, which was set in 1915. No precipitation fell today, which leaves the monthly total at a trace. The total precipitation for the year still stands at 1.73 inches. The normal high temperature for tomorrow is 101 degrees, and the normal low is 78. Sunset tonight is at 6:34 p.m. Sunrise tomorrow is at 6:12 a.m. Flood watch in effect from late tonight through Wednesday evening. What,
flooding caused by excessive rainfall is possible. Where? A portion of south-central Arizona, including the following areas: Aguila Valley, Apache Junction, Gold Canyon, Buckeye Avondale, Cave Creek / New River, Central Phoenix, Deer Valley, Dripping Springs, East Valley, Fountain Hills, East Mesa, Gila Bend, Globe Miami, Mizzatzil Mountains, New River Mesa, North Phoenix Glendale, Northwest Pinal County, Northwest Valley, Pinal / Superstition Mountains, Rio Verde Salt River, San Carlos, Scottsdale Paradise Valley, Sonoran Desert Natal Monument, South Mountain Arutuki, Southeast Hilo County, Southeast Valley Queen Creek, Superior, Tonopah Desert, Tonto Basin and West Pinal County. When, from late tonight through Wednesday evening. Impacts: excessive runoff may result in flooding of rivers, creeks, streams, and other low-lying and flood-prone locations. Additional details: the combination of abundant moisture and the weather system moving into the region will produce several rounds of showers and thunderstorms late tonight through Wednesday. Moderate to heavy rainfall with rainfall rates in excess of 1 to 2 inches per hour will be likely at times. http://www.weather.gov/safety/ Flood. You should monitor later forecasts and be alert for possible flood warnings. Those living in areas prone to flooding should be prepared to take action should flooding develop. 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The current time is 8:37 p.m. Mountain Standard Time. Here is the 8 p.m. Mountain Standard Time observation for Phoenix, on Tuesday, September 15th. At Sky Harbor, it was mostly cloudy. Visibility 10 miles. Temperature was 96 degrees, dew point 61, relative humidity 31%. Wind was south, at 10 miles an hour. And the pressure was 29.82 inches, and rising. Other observations for South Central Arizona, including the Greater Phoenix area, at Glendale, it was clear, with a temperature of 95. At Mesa Gateway, it was partly cloudy, with a temperature of 90. It was mostly cloudy, with a temperature of 90 at Buckeye, 94 at Deer Valley, and 94 at Scottsdale Airport. Under mostly cloudy skies, Falcon Field reported 93, Chandler reported 93, and Gila Bend reported 90. At Luke Air Force Base, it was cloudy, with a temperature of 96. Observations for northern Arizona, skies ranged from clear to partly cloudy. It was 63 at Flagstaff, 84 at Kingman, 68 at the Grand Canyon, and 75 at Prescott. Payson reported 75, Page reported 82, Winslow reported 76, and Sholo reported 64. At Kingman, wind was south gusting to 25 miles an hour. Observations for southern Arizona, skies ranged from clear to partly cloudy. It was 87 at Tucson, 91 at Yuma, 75 at Nogales, and 75 at Sierra Vista. Observations for Southern California, at Blythe, it was clear, with a temperature of 94. At San Diego, it was partly cloudy, with a temperature of 71. At Los Angeles Airport, it was mostly cloudy, with a temperature of 70. Regional observations, skies ranged from partly cloudy to mostly cloudy. It was 91 at Las Vegas, 70 at Salt Lake City, 72 at Albuquerque, and 84 at El Paso. Once again, at 8 p.m. in Phoenix, under mostly cloudy skies. The Sky Harbor temperature was 96 degrees. Here is the latest forecast. For the following area, in Arizona, Central Phoenix, issued at 5:06 p.m. Mountain Standard Time. Flood watch in effect from midnight Mountain Standard Time tonight through Wednesday evening. Tonight, considerable cloudiness. A chance of showers and thunderstorms in the evening, then showers likely and a chance of thunderstorms after midnight. Heavy rainfall after midnight. Lows 74 to 80. South wind 5 to 10 miles per hour in the evening becoming east after midnight.
chance of rain 60%. Rainfall up to a half of an inch possible, except locally higher in thunderstorms. Wednesday, mostly cloudy. A chance of showers and a slight chance of thunderstorms in the morning, then a chance of afternoon showers and thunderstorms. Heavy rainfall in the morning. Heavy rainfall in the afternoon. Not as warm. Highs 86 to 90. East wind 5 to 15 miles per hour. Chance of rain 50%. Rainfall up to a half of an inch possible, except locally higher in thunderstorms. Wednesday night, considerable cloudiness. A chance of showers and thunderstorms in the evening, then a chance of showers and a slight chance of thunderstorms after midnight. Heavy rainfall in the evening. Lows 71 to 78. East wind 5 to 10 miles per hour. Chance of rain 40%. Thursday, partly cloudy. A slight chance of showers and thunderstorms in the morning. Warmer. Highs 90 to 95. Southeast wind 5 to 15 miles per hour. Chance of rain 10%. Thursday night, partly cloudy in the evening, then becoming mostly clear. Lows 73 to 80. Northeast wind around 5 miles per hour. Friday, sunny and warmer. Highs 96 to 102. Friday night, clear. Lows 74 to 80. Saturday, sunny. Highs 98 to 104. Saturday night, clear. Lows 74 to 79. Sunday, mostly sunny. Highs 98 to 104. Sunday night, partly cloudy. Lows 74 to 80. Monday, partly sunny. Highs 97 to 103. Monday night, mostly clear. Lows 73 to 79. Tuesday, mostly sunny. A 10% chance of afternoon showers and thunderstorms. Highs 96 to 102. The Phoenix, Arizona climate summary for this evening, as of 5 p.m., September 15, 2026. Today's high temperature was 102 degrees. The normal high is 101. The record high is 110 degrees, which was set in 2000. Today's low temperature was 83 degrees. The normal low is 79. The record low is 53 degrees, which was set in 1915. No precipitation fell today, which leaves the monthly total at a trace. The total precipitation for the year still stands at 1.73 inches. The normal high temperature for tomorrow is 101 degrees, and the normal low is 78. Sunset tonight is at 6:34 p.m. Sunrise tomorrow is at 6:12 a.m. Flood watch in effect from late tonight through Wednesday evening. What? Flooding caused by excessive rainfall is possible. Where? A portion of south-central Arizona, including the following areas: Aguila Valley, Apache Junction, Gold Canyon, Buckeye Avondale, Cave Creek / New River, Central Phoenix, Deer Valley, Dripping Springs, East Valley, Fountain Hills, East Mesa, Gila Bend, Globe Miami, Mizzazo Mountains, New River Mesa, North Phoenix Glendale, Northwest Pinal County, Northwest Valley, Pinal / Superstition Mountains, Rio Verde Salt River, San Carlos, Scottsdale Paradise Valley, Sonoran Desert Natal Monument, South Mountain Arutuki, Southeast Hilo County, Southeast Valley Queen Creek, Superior, Tonopah Desert, Tonto Basin and West Pinal County. When? From late tonight through Wednesday evening. Impacts: excessive runoff may result in flooding of rivers, creeks, streams, and other low-lying and flood-prone locations. Additional details: the combination of abundant moisture and the weather system moving into the region will produce several rounds of showers and thunderstorms late tonight through Wednesday. Moderate to heavy rainfall with rainfall rates in excess of 1 to 2 inches per hour will be likely at times. http://www.weather.gov/safety/ Flood you should monitor later forecasts and be alert for possible flood warnings.
Those living in areas prone to flooding should be prepared to take action should flooding develop. 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The current time is 8:45 p.m. Mountain Standard Time. Here is the 8 p.m. Mountain Standard Time observation for Phoenix on Tuesday, September 15th. At Sky Harbor, it was mostly cloudy. Visibility 10 miles. Temperature was 96 degrees, dew point 61, relative humidity 31%. Wind was south, at 10 miles an hour. And the pressure was 29.82 inches, and rising. Other observations for South Central Arizona, including the Greater Phoenix area, at Glendale, it was clear, with a temperature of 95. At Mesa Gateway, it was partly cloudy, with a temperature of 90. It was mostly cloudy, with a temperature of 90 at Buckeye, 94 at Deer Valley, and 94 at Scottsdale Airport. Under mostly cloudy skies, Falcon Field reported 93, Chandler reported 93, and Eagle Bend reported 90. At Luke Air Force Base, it was cloudy, with a temperature of 96. Observations for northern Arizona, skies ranged from clear to partly cloudy. It was 63 at Flagstaff, 84 at Kingman, 68 at the Grand Canyon, and 75 at Prescott. Payson reported 75, Page reported 82, Winslow reported 76, and Sholo reported 64. At Kingman, wind was south gusting to 25 miles an hour. Observations for southern Arizona, skies ranged from clear to partly cloudy. It was 87 at Tucson, 91 at Yuma, 75 at Nogales, and 75 at Sierra Vista. Observations for Southern California, at Blythe, it was clear, with a temperature of 94. At San Diego, it was partly cloudy, with a temperature of 71. At Los Angeles Airport, it was mostly cloudy, with a temperature of 70. Regional observations, skies ranged from partly cloudy to mostly cloudy. It was 91 at Las Vegas, 70 at Salt Lake City, 72 at Albuquerque, and 84 at El Paso. Once again, at 8 p.m. in Phoenix, under mostly cloudy skies. The Sky Harbor temperature was 96 degrees. Here is the latest forecast. For the following area, in Arizona, Central Phoenix, issued at 5:06 p.m. Mountain Standard Time. Flood watch in effect from midnight Mountain Standard Time tonight through Wednesday evening. Tonight, considerable cloudiness. A chance of showers and thunderstorms in the evening, then showers likely and a chance of thunderstorms after midnight. Heavy rainfall after midnight. Lows 74 to 80. South wind 5 to 10 miles per hour in the evening becoming east after midnight. Chance of rain 60%. Rainfall up to a half of an inch possible, except locally higher in thunderstorms. Wednesday, mostly cloudy. A chance of showers and a slight chance of thunderstorms in the morning, then a chance of afternoon showers and thunderstorms. Heavy rainfall in the morning. Heavy rainfall in the afternoon. Not as warm. Highs 86 to 90. East wind 5 to 15 miles per hour. Chance of rain 50%. Rainfall up to a half of an inch possible, except locally higher in thunderstorms. Wednesday night, considerable cloudiness. A chance of showers and thunderstorms in the evening, then a chance of showers and a slight chance of thunderstorms after midnight. Heavy rainfall in the evening. Lows 71 to 78. East wind 5 to 10 miles per hour. Chance of rain 40%. Thursday, partly cloudy. A slight chance of showers and thunderstorms in the morning. Warmer. Highs 90 to 95. Southeast wind 5 to 15 miles per hour. Chance of rain 10%. Thursday night, partly cloudy in the evening then becoming mostly clear. Lows 73 to 80. Northeast wind around 5 miles per hour. Friday,
sunny and warmer. Highs 96 to 102. Friday night, clear. Lows 74 to 80. Saturday, sunny. Highs 98 to 104. Saturday night, clear. Lows 74 to 79. Sunday, mostly sunny. Highs 98 to 104. Sunday night, partly cloudy. Lows 74 to 80. Monday, partly sunny. Highs 97 to 103. Monday night, mostly clear. Lows 73 to 79. Tuesday, mostly sunny. A 10% chance of afternoon showers and thunderstorms. Highs 96 to 102. The Phoenix, Arizona climate summary for this evening, as of 5 p.m., September 15, 2026. Today's high temperature was 102 degrees. The normal high is 101. The record high is 110 degrees, which was set in 2000. Today's low temperature was 83 degrees. The normal low is 79. The record low is 53 degrees, which was set in 1915. No precipitation fell today, which leaves the monthly total at a trace. The total precipitation for the year still stands at 1.73 inches. The normal high temperature for tomorrow is 101 degrees, and the normal low is 78. Sunset tonight is at 6:34 p.m. Sunrise tomorrow is at 6:12 a.m. Flood watch in effect from late tonight through Wednesday evening. What? Flooding caused by excessive rainfall is possible. Where? A portion of south-central Arizona, including the following areas: Aguila Valley, Apache Junction, Gold Canyon, Buckeye Avondale, Cave Creek slash New River, Central Phoenix, Deer Valley, Dripping Springs, East Valley, Fountain Hills, East Mesa, Gila Bend, Globe Miami, Mizzazo Mountains, New River Mesa, North Phoenix Glendale, Northwest Pinal County, Northwest Valley, Pinal slash Superstition Mountains, Rio Verde Salt River, San Carlos, Scottsdale Paradise Valley, Sonoran Desert Natal Monument, South Mountain Arutuki, Southeast Hilo County, Southeast Valley Queen Creek, Superior, Tonopah Desert, Tonto Basin and West Pinal County. When? From late tonight through Wednesday evening. Impacts: excessive runoff may result in flooding of rivers, creeks, streams, and other low-lying and flood-prone locations. Additional details: the combination of abundant moisture and the weather system moving into the region will produce several rounds of showers and thunderstorms late tonight through Wednesday. Moderate to heavy rainfall with rainfall rates in excess of 1 to 2 inches per hour will be likely at times. http://www.weather.gov/safety/ Flood. You should monitor later forecasts and be alert for possible flood warnings. Those living in areas prone to flooding should be prepared to take action should flooding develop. 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The current time is 8:54 p.m. Mountain Standard Time. Here is the 8 p.m. Mountain Standard Time observation for Phoenix, on Tuesday, September 15th. At Sky Harbor, it was mostly cloudy. Visibility 10 miles. Temperature was 96 degrees, dew point 61, relative humidity 31%. Wind was south, at 10 miles an hour. And the pressure was 29.82 inches, and rising. Other observations for South Central Arizona, including the Greater Phoenix area, at Glendale, it was clear, with a temperature of 95. At Mesa Gateway, it was partly cloudy, with a temperature of 90. It was mostly cloudy, with a temperature of 90 at Buckeye, 94 at Deer Valley, and 94 at Scottsdale Airport. Under mostly cloudy skies, Falcon Field reported 93, Chandler reported 93, and Gila Bend reported 90. At Luke Air Force Base, it was cloudy, with a temperature of 96. Observations for northern Arizona: skies ranged from clear to partly cloudy.
It was 63 at Flagstaff, 84 at Kingman, 68 at the Grand Canyon, and 75 at Prescott. Payson reported 75, Page reported 82, Winslow reported 76, and Sholo

Salt Lake City, 72 at Albuquerque, and 84 at El Paso. Once again, at 8 p.m. in Phoenix, under mostly cloudy skies. The Sky Harbor temperature was 96 degrees. Here is the latest forecast. For the following area, in Arizona, Central Phoenix, issued at 5:06 p.m. Mountain Standard Time. Flood watch in effect from midnight Mountain Standard Time tonight through Wednesday evening. Tonight, considerable cloudiness. A chance of showers and thunderstorms in the evening, then showers likely and a chance of thunderstorms after midnight. Heavy rainfall after midnight. Lows 74 to 80. South wind 5 to 10 miles per hour in the evening becoming east after midnight. Chance of rain 60%. Rainfall up to a half of an inch possible, except locally higher in thunderstorms. Wednesday, mostly cloudy. A chance of showers and a slight chance of thunderstorms in the morning, then a chance of afternoon showers and thunderstorms. Heavy rainfall in the morning. Heavy rainfall in the afternoon. Not as warm. Highs 86 to 90. East wind 5 to 15 miles per hour. Chance of rain 50%. Rainfall up to a half of an inch possible, except locally higher in thunderstorms. Wednesday night, considerable cloudiness. A chance of showers and thunderstorms in the evening, then a chance of showers and a slight chance of thunderstorms after midnight. Heavy rainfall in the evening. Lows 71 to 78. East wind 5 to 10 miles per hour. Chance of rain 40%. Thursday, partly cloudy. A slight chance of showers and thunderstorms in the morning. Warmer. Highs 90 to 95. Southeast wind 5 to 15 miles per hour. Chance of rain 10%. Thursday night, partly cloudy in the evening then becoming mostly clear. Lows 73 to 80. Northeast wind around 5 miles per hour. Friday, sunny and warmer. Highs 96 to 102. Friday night, clear. Lows 74 to 80. Saturday, sunny. Highs 98 to 104. Saturday night, clear. Lows 74 to 79. Sunday, mostly sunny. Highs 98 to 104. Sunday night, partly cloudy. Lows 74 to 80. Monday, partly sunny. Highs 97 to 103. Monday night, mostly clear. Lows 73 to 79. Tuesday, mostly sunny. A 10% chance of afternoon showers and thunderstorms. Highs 96 to 102. The Phoenix, Arizona climate summary for this evening, as of 5 p.m., September 15, 2026. Today's high temperature was 102 degrees. The normal high is 101. The record high is 110 degrees, which was set in 2000. Today's low temperature was 83 degrees. The normal low is 79. The record low is 53 degrees, which was set in 1915. No precipitation fell today, which leaves the monthly total at a trace. The total precipitation for the year still stands at 1.73 inches. The normal high temperature for tomorrow is 101 degrees, and the normal low is 78. Sunset tonight is at 6:34 p.m. Sunrise tomorrow is at 6:12 a.m. Flood watch in effect from late tonight through Wednesday evening. What? Flooding caused by excessive rainfall is possible. Where? A portion of south-central Arizona, including the following areas, Aguila Valley, Apache Junction Gold Canyon, Buckeye Avondale, Cave Creek / New River, Central Phoenix, Deer Valley, Dripping Springs, East Valley, Fountain Hills East Mesa, Gila Bend, Globe Miami, Mizatzo Mountains, New River Mesa, North Phoenix Glendale, Northwest Pinal County, Northwest Valley, Pinal / Superstition Mountains, Rio Verde Salt River, San Carlos, Scottsdale Paradise Valley, Sonoran Desert Natal Monument, South Mountain Arutuki,

Southeast Hilo County, Southeast Valley Queen Creek, Superior, Tonopah Desert, Tonto Basin and West Pinal County. When, from late tonight through Wednesday evening. Impacts, excessive runoff may result in flooding of rivers, creeks, streams, and other low-lying and flood-prone locations. Additional details, the combination of abundant moisture and the weather system moving into the region will produce several rounds of showers and thunderstorms late tonight through Wednesday. Moderate to heavy rainfall with rainfall rates in excess of 1 to 2 inches per hour will be likely at times. http://www.weather.gov/safety/flood You should monitor later forecasts and be alert for possible flood warnings. Those living in areas prone to flooding should be prepared to take action should flooding develop. 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The current time is 9:02 p.m. Mountain Standard Time. Here is the latest forecast. For the following area, in Arizona, Central Phoenix, issued at 5:06 p.m. Mountain Standard Time. Flood watch in effect from midnight Mountain Standard Time tonight through Wednesday evening. Tonight, considerable cloudiness. A chance of showers and thunderstorms in the evening, then showers likely and a chance of thunderstorms after midnight. Heavy rainfall after midnight. Lows 74 to 80. South wind 5 to 10 miles per hour in the evening becoming east after midnight. Chance of rain 60%. Rainfall up to a half of an inch possible, except locally higher in thunderstorms. Wednesday, mostly cloudy. A chance of showers and a slight chance of thunderstorms in the morning, then a chance of afternoon showers and thunderstorms. Heavy rainfall in the morning. Heavy rainfall in the afternoon. Not as warm. Highs 86 to 90. East wind 5 to 15 miles per hour. Chance of rain 50%. Rainfall up to a half of an inch possible, except locally higher in thunderstorms. Wednesday night, considerable cloudiness. A chance of showers and thunderstorms in the evening, then a chance of showers and a slight chance of thunderstorms after midnight. Heavy rainfall in the evening. Lows 71 to 78. East wind 5 to 10 miles per hour. Chance of rain 40%. Thursday, partly cloudy. A slight chance of showers and thunderstorms in the morning. Warmer. Highs 90 to 95. Southeast wind 5 to 15 miles per hour. Chance of rain 10%. Thursday night, partly cloudy in the evening then becoming mostly clear. Lows 73 to 80. Northeast wind around 5 miles per hour. Friday, sunny and warmer. Highs 96 to 102. Friday night, clear. Lows 74 to 80. Saturday, sunny. Highs 98 to 104. Saturday night, clear. Lows 74 to 79. Sunday, mostly sunny. Highs 98 to 104. Sunday night, partly cloudy. Lows 74 to 80. Monday, partly sunny. Highs 97 to 103. Monday night, mostly clear. Lows 73 to 79. Tuesday, mostly sunny. A 10% chance of afternoon showers and thunderstorms. Highs 96 to 102. The Phoenix, Arizona climate summary for this evening, as of 5 p.m., September 15, 2026. Today's high temperature was 102 degrees. The normal high is 101. The record high is 110 degrees, which was set in 2000. Today's low temperature was 83 degrees. The normal low is 79. The record low is 53 degrees, which was set in 1915. No precipitation fell today, which leaves the monthly total at a trace. The total precipitation for the year still stands at 1.73 inches.
The normal high temperature for tomorrow is 101 degrees, and the normal low is 78. Sunset tonight is at 6:34 p.m. Sunrise tomorrow is at 6:12 a.m. Flood watch in effect from late tonight through Wednesday evening. What? Flooding caused by excessive rainfall is possible. Where? A portion of south central Arizona, including the following areas: Aguila Valley, Apache Junction, Gold Canyon, Buckeye Avondale, Cave Creek / New River, Central Phoenix, Deer Valley, Dripping Springs, East Valley, Fountain Hills, East Mesa, Gila Bend, Globe Miami, Mizatzo Mountains, New River Mesa, North Phoenix Glendale, Northwest Pinal County, Northwest Valley, Pinal / Superstition Mountains, Rio Verde Salt River, San Carlos, Scottsdale Paradise Valley, Sonoran Desert Natal Monument, South Mountain Arutuki, Southeast Hilo County, Southeast Valley Queen Creek, Superior, Tonopah Desert, Tonto Basin and West Pinal County. When? From late tonight through Wednesday evening. Impacts: excessive runoff may result in flooding of rivers, creeks, streams, and other low-lying and flood-prone locations. Additional details: the combination of abundant moisture and the weather system moving into the region will produce several rounds of showers and thunderstorms late tonight through Wednesday. Moderate to heavy rainfall with rainfall rates in excess of 1 to 2 inches per hour will be likely at times. http://www.weather.gov/safety/ Flood you should monitor later forecasts and be alert for possible flood warnings. Those living in areas prone to flooding should be prepared to take action should flooding develop. 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The current time is 9:08 p.m. Mountain Standard Time. Here is the latest forecast. For the following area, in Arizona, Central Phoenix, issued at 5:06 p.m. Mountain Standard Time. Flood watch in effect from midnight Mountain Standard Time tonight through Wednesday evening. Tonight, considerable cloudiness. A chance of showers and thunderstorms in the evening, then showers likely and a chance of thunderstorms after midnight. Heavy rainfall after midnight. Lows 74 to 80. South wind 5 to 10 miles per hour in the evening becoming east after midnight. Chance of rain 60%. Rainfall up to a half of an inch possible, except locally higher in thunderstorms. Wednesday, mostly cloudy. A chance of showers and a slight chance of thunderstorms in the morning, then a chance of afternoon showers and thunderstorms. Heavy rainfall in the morning. Heavy rainfall in the afternoon. Not as warm. Highs 86 to 90. East wind 5 to 15 miles per hour. Chance of rain 50%. Rainfall up to a half of an inch possible, except locally higher in thunderstorms. Wednesday night, considerable cloudiness. A chance of showers and thunderstorms in the evening, then a chance of showers and a slight chance of thunderstorms after midnight. Heavy rainfall in the evening. Lows 71 to 78. East wind 5 to 10 miles per hour. Chance of rain 40%. Thursday, partly cloudy. A slight chance of showers and thunderstorms in the morning. Warmer. Highs 90 to 95. Southeast wind 5 to 15 miles per hour. Chance of rain 10%. Thursday night, partly cloudy in the evening then becoming mostly clear. Lows 73 to 80. Northeast wind around 5 miles per hour. Friday, sunny and warmer. Highs 96 to 102. Friday night, clear. Lows 74 to 80. Saturday, sunny. Highs 98 to 104. Saturday night, clear. Lows 74 to 79. Sunday, mostly sunny. Highs 98 to 104. Sunday night, partly cloudy. Lows 74 to 80. Monday, partly sunny.
Highs 97 to 103. Monday night, mostly clear. Lows 73 to 79. Tuesday, mostly sunny. A 10% chance of afternoon showers and thunderstorms. Highs 96 to 102. The Phoenix, Arizona climate summary for this evening, as of 5 p.m., September 15, 2026. Today's high temperature was 102 degrees. The normal high is 101. The record high is 110 degrees, which was set in 2000. Today's low temperature was 83 degrees. The normal low is 79. The record low is 53 degrees, which was set in 1915. No precipitation fell today, which leaves the monthly total at a trace. The total precipitation for the year still stands at 1.73 inches. The normal high temperature for tomorrow is 101 degrees, and the normal low is 78. Sunset tonight is at 6:34 p.m. Sunrise tomorrow is at 6:12 a.m. Flood watch in effect from late tonight through Wednesday evening. What flooding caused by excessive rainfall is possible? Where? A portion of south-central Arizona, including the following areas: Aguila Valley, Apache Junction, Gold Canyon, Buckeye Avondale, Cave Creek / New River, Central Phoenix, Deer Valley, Dripping Springs, East Valley, Fountain Hills, East Mesa, Gila Bend, Globe Miami, Mizzazo Mountains, New River Mesa, North Phoenix Glendale, Northwest Pinal County, Northwest Valley, Pinal / Superstition Mountains, Rio Verde Salt River, San Carlos, Scottsdale Paradise Valley, Sonoran Desert Natal Monument, South Mountain Arutuki, Southeast Hilo County, Southeast Valley Queen Creek, Superior, Tonopah Desert, Tonto Basin and West Pinal County. When, from late tonight through Wednesday evening. Impacts: excessive runoff may result in flooding of rivers, creeks, streams, and other low-lying and flood-prone locations. Additional details: the combination of abundant moisture and the weather system moving into the region will produce several rounds of showers and thunderstorms late tonight through Wednesday. Moderate to heavy rainfall with rainfall rates in excess of 1 to 2 inches per hour will be likely at times. http://www.weather.gov/safety/ Flood you should monitor later forecasts and be alert for possible flood warnings. Those living in areas prone to flooding should be prepared to take action should flooding develop. 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The current time is 9:14 p.m. Mountain Standard Time. Here is the 9 p.m. Mountain Standard Time observation for Phoenix, on Tuesday, September 15th. At Sky Harbor, it was mostly cloudy. Visibility 10 miles. Temperature was 95 degrees, dew point 60, relative humidity 31%. Wind was south, at 10 miles an hour. And the pressure was 29.85 inches, and rising. Other observations for South Central Arizona, including the Greater Phoenix area, at Mesa Gateway, it was clear, with a temperature of 88. At Falcon Field, it was partly cloudy, with a temperature of 91. It was mostly cloudy, with a temperature of 88 at Buckeye, 94 at Luke Air Force Base, and 94 at Deer Valley. Under mostly cloudy skies, Scottsdale Airport reported 93, Chandler reported 93, and Gila Bend reported 89. Observations for northern Arizona, it was clear, with a temperature of 82 at Kingman, 73 at Prescott, and 83 at Page. It was partly cloudy, with a temperature of 66 at the Grand Canyon, 73 at Basin, 73 at Winslow, and 64 at Cholo. At Flagstaff, the weather conditions were not available. Observations for southern Arizona, at Yuma, it was clear, with a temperature of 90. At Nogales, it was partly cloudy, with a temperature of 72. At Tucson, it was mostly cloudy, with a temperature of 86. At Sierra Vista, it was cloudy, with a temperature of 74.
Observations for Southern California, Ed Blythe. It was clear, with a temperature of 92. At San Diego, it was mostly cloudy, with a temperature of 71. At Los Angeles Airport, it was cloudy, with a temperature of 70. Regional observations, at Albuquerque, rain was falling, with a temperature of 72. It was partly cloudy, with a temperature of 90 at Las Vegas, and 80 at El Paso. At Salt Lake City, it was mostly cloudy, with a temperature of 70. Once again, at 9 p.m. in Phoenix, under mostly cloudy skies. The Sky Harbor temperature was 95 degrees. Here is the latest forecast. For the following area, in Arizona, Central Phoenix, issued at 5:06 p.m. Mountain Standard Time. Flood watch in effect from midnight Mountain Standard Time tonight through Wednesday evening. Tonight, considerable cloudiness. A chance of showers and thunderstorms in the evening, then showers likely and a chance of thunderstorms after midnight. Heavy rainfall after midnight. Lows 74 to 80. South wind 5 to 10 miles per hour in the evening becoming east after midnight. Chance of rain 60%. Rainfall up to a half of an inch possible, except locally higher in thunderstorms. Wednesday, mostly cloudy. A chance of showers and a slight chance of thunderstorms in the morning, then a chance of afternoon showers and thunderstorms. Heavy rainfall in the morning. Heavy rainfall in the afternoon. Not as warm. Highs 86 to 90. East wind 5 to 15 miles per hour. Chance of rain 50%. Rainfall up to a half of an inch possible, except locally higher in thunderstorms. Wednesday night, considerable cloudiness. A chance of showers and thunderstorms in the evening, then a chance of showers and a slight chance of thunderstorms after midnight. Heavy rainfall in the evening. Lows 71 to 78. East wind 5 to 10 miles per hour. Chance of rain 40%. Thursday, partly cloudy. A slight chance of showers and thunderstorms in the morning. Warmer. Highs 90 to 95. Southeast wind 5 to 15 miles per hour. Chance of rain 10%. Thursday night, partly cloudy in the evening then becoming mostly clear. Lows 73 to 80. Northeast wind around 5 miles per hour. Friday, sunny and warmer. Highs 96 to 102. Friday night, clear. Lows 74 to 80. Saturday, sunny. Highs 98 to 104. Saturday night, clear. Lows 74 to 79. Sunday, mostly sunny. Highs 98 to 104. Sunday night, partly cloudy. Lows 74 to 80. Monday, partly sunny. Highs 97 to 103. Monday night, mostly clear. Lows 73 to 79. Tuesday, mostly sunny. A 10% chance of afternoon showers and thunderstorms. Highs 96 to 102. The Phoenix, Arizona climate summary for this evening, as of 5 p.m., September 15, 2026. Today's high temperature was 102 degrees. The normal high is 101. The record high is 110 degrees, which was set in 2000. Today's low temperature was 83 degrees. The normal low is 79. The record low is 53 degrees, which was set in 1915. No precipitation fell today, which leaves the monthly total at a trace. The total precipitation for the year still stands at 1.73 inches. The normal high temperature for tomorrow is 101 degrees, and the normal low is 78. Sunset tonight is at 6:34 p.m. Sunrise tomorrow is at 6:12 a.m. Flood watch in effect from late tonight through Wednesday evening. What? Flooding caused by excessive rainfall is possible. Where? A portion of south-central Arizona,
including the following areas: Aguila Valley, Apache Junction, Gold Canyon, Buckeye Avondale, Cave Creek / New River, Central Phoenix, Deer Valley, Dripping Springs, East Valley, Fountain Hills, East Mesa, Gila Bend, Globe Miami, Mizzatzo Mountains, New River Mesa, North Phoenix Glendale, Northwest Pinal County, Northwest Valley, Pinal / Superstition Mountains, Rio Verde Salt River, San Carlos, Scottsdale Paradise Valley, Sonoran Desert Natal Monument, South Mountain Arutuki, Southeast Hilo County, Southeast Valley Queen Creek, Superior, Tonopah Desert, Tonto Basin and West Pinal County. When, from late tonight through Wednesday evening. Impacts, excessive runoff may result in flooding of rivers, creeks, streams, and other low-lying and flood-prone locations. Additional details, the combination of abundant moisture and the weather system moving into the region will produce several rounds of showers and thunderstorms late tonight through Wednesday. Moderate to heavy rainfall with rainfall rates in excess of 1 to 2 inches per hour will be likely at times. http://www.weather.gov/safety/ Flood you should monitor later forecasts and be alert for possible flood warnings. Those living in areas prone to flooding should be prepared to take action should flooding develop. 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The current time is 9:22 p.m. Mountain Standard Time. Here is the 9 p.m. Mountain Standard Time observation for Phoenix, on Tuesday, September 15th. At Sky Harbor, it was mostly cloudy. Visibility 10 miles. Temperature was 95 degrees, dew point 60, relative humidity 31%. Wind was south, at 10 miles an hour. And the pressure was 29.85 inches, and rising. Other observations for South Central Arizona including the Greater Phoenix area, at Mesa Gateway, it was clear, with a temperature of 88. At Falcon Field, it was partly cloudy, with a temperature of 91. It was mostly cloudy, with a temperature of 88 at Buckeye, 94 at Luke Air Force Base, and 94 at Deer Valley. Under mostly cloudy skies, Scottsdale Airport reported 93, Chandler reported 93, and Gila Bend reported 89. Observations for Northern Arizona, it was clear, with a temperature of 82 at Kingman, 73 at Prescott, and 83 at Page. It was partly cloudy, with a temperature of 66 at the Grand Canyon, 73 at Basin, 73 at Winslow, and 64 at Shiloh. At Flagstaff, the weather conditions were not available. Observations for Southern Arizona, at Yuma, it was clear, with a temperature of 90. At Nogales, it was partly cloudy, with a temperature of 72. At Tucson, it was mostly cloudy, with a temperature of 86. At Sierra Vista, it was cloudy, with a temperature of 74. Observations for Southern California, at Blythe, it was clear, with a temperature of 92. At San Diego, it was mostly cloudy, with a temperature of 71. At Los Angeles Airport, it was cloudy, with a temperature of 70. Regional observations, at Albuquerque, rain was falling, with a temperature of 72. It was partly cloudy, with a temperature of 90 at Las Vegas, and 80 at El Paso. At Salt Lake City, it was mostly cloudy, with a temperature of 70. Once again, at 9 p.m. in Phoenix, under mostly cloudy skies. The Sky Harbor temperature was 95 degrees. Here is the latest forecast. For the following area, in Arizona, Central Phoenix, issued at 5:06 p.m. Mountain Standard Time. Flood watch in effect from midnight Mountain Standard Time tonight through Wednesday evening. Tonight, considerable cloudiness. A chance of showers and thunderstorms in the evening, then showers likely and a chance of thunderstorms after midnight. Heavy rainfall after midnight. Lows 74 to 80. South wind 5 to 10 miles per hour in the evening becoming east after midnight.
chance of rain 60%. Rainfall up to a half of an inch possible, except locally higher in thunderstorms. Wednesday, mostly cloudy. A chance of showers and a slight chance of thunderstorms in the morning, then a chance of afternoon showers and thunderstorms. Heavy rainfall in the morning. Heavy rainfall in the afternoon. Not as warm. Highs 86 to 90. East wind 5 to 15 miles per hour. Chance of rain 50%. Rainfall up to a half of an inch possible, except locally higher in thunderstorms. Wednesday night, considerable cloudiness. A chance of showers and thunderstorms in the evening, then a chance of showers and a slight chance of thunderstorms after midnight. Heavy rainfall in the evening. Lows 71 to 78. East wind 5 to 10 miles per hour. Chance of rain 40%. Thursday, partly cloudy. A slight chance of showers and thunderstorms in the morning. Warmer. Highs 90 to 95. Southeast wind 5 to 15 miles per hour. Chance of rain 10%. Thursday night, partly cloudy in the evening then becoming mostly clear. Lows 73 to 80. Northeast wind around 5 miles per hour. Friday, sunny and warmer. Highs 96 to 102. Friday night, clear. Lows 74 to 80. Saturday, sunny. Highs 98 to 104. Saturday night, clear. Lows 74 to 79. Sunday, mostly sunny. Highs 98 to 104. Sunday night, partly cloudy. Lows 74 to 80. Monday, partly sunny. Highs 97 to 103. Monday night, mostly clear. Lows 73 to 79. Tuesday, mostly sunny. A 10% chance of afternoon showers and thunderstorms. Highs 96 to 102. The Phoenix, Arizona climate summary for this evening, as of 5 p.m., September 15, 2026. Today's high temperature was 102 degrees. The normal high is 101. The record high is 110 degrees, which was set in 2000. Today's low temperature was 83 degrees. The normal low is 79. The record low is 53 degrees, which was set in 1915. No precipitation fell today, which leaves the monthly total at a trace. The total precipitation for the year still stands at 1.73 inches. The normal high temperature for tomorrow is 101 degrees, and the normal low is 78. Sunset tonight is at 6:34 p.m. Sunrise tomorrow is at 6:12 a.m. Flood watch in effect from late tonight through Wednesday evening. What? Flooding caused by excessive rainfall is possible. Where? A portion of south-central Arizona, including the following areas: Aguila Valley, Apache Junction, Gold Canyon, Buckeye Avondale, Cave Creek slash New River, Central Phoenix, Deer Valley, Dripping Springs, East Valley, Fountain Hills, East Mesa, Gila Bend, Globe Miami, Mizzatzo Mountains, New River Mesa, North Phoenix Glendale, Northwest Pinal County, Northwest Valley, Pinal slash Superstition Mountains, Rio Verde Salt River, San Carlos, Scottsdale Paradise Valley, Sonoran Desert Natal Monument, South Mountain Arutuki, Southeast Hilo County, Southeast Valley Queen Creek, Superior, Tonopah Desert, Tonto Basin and West Pinal County. When? From late tonight through Wednesday evening. Impacts: excessive runoff may result in flooding of rivers, creeks, streams, and other low-lying and flood-prone locations. Additional details: the combination of abundant moisture and the weather system moving into the region will produce several rounds of showers and thunderstorms late tonight through Wednesday. Moderate to heavy rainfall with rainfall rates in excess of 1 to 2 inches per hour will be likely at times. http://www.weather.gov/safety/flood You should monitor later forecasts and be alert for possible flood warnings.
Those living in areas prone to flooding should be prepared to take action should flooding develop. 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The current time is 9:31 p.m. Mountain Standard Time. Here is the 9 p.m. Mountain Standard Time observation for Phoenix on Tuesday, September 15th. At Sky Harbor, it was mostly cloudy. Visibility 10 miles. Temperature was 95 degrees, dew point 60, relative humidity 31%. Wind was south at 10 miles an hour. And the pressure was 29.85 inches and rising. Other observations for South Central Arizona, including the Greater Phoenix area, at Mesa Gateway, it was clear, with a temperature of 88. At Falcon Field, it was partly cloudy, with a temperature of 91. It was mostly cloudy, with a temperature of 88 at Buckeye, 94 at Luke Air Force Base, and 94 at Deer Valley. Under mostly cloudy skies, Scottsdale Airport reported 93, Chandler reported 93, and Gila Bend reported 89. Observations for northern Arizona, it was clear, with a temperature of 82 at Kingman, 73 at Prescott, and 83 at Page. It was partly cloudy, with a temperature of 66 at the Grand Canyon, 73 at Payson, 73 at Winslow, and 64 at Cholo. At Flagstaff, the weather conditions were not available. Observations for southern Arizona, at Yuma, it was clear, with a temperature of 90. At Nogales, it was partly cloudy, with a temperature of 72. At Tucson, it was mostly cloudy, with a temperature of 86. At Sierra Vista, it was cloudy, with a temperature of 74. Observations for, with a temperature of 92. At San Diego, it was mostly cloudy, with a temperature of 71. At Los Angeles Airport, it was cloudy, with a temperature of 70. Regional observations, at Albuquerque, rain was falling, with a temperature of 72. It was partly cloudy, with a temperature of 90 at Las Vegas, and 80 at El Paso. At Salt Lake City, it was mostly cloudy, with a temperature of 70. Once again, at 9 p.m. in Phoenix, under mostly cloudy skies. The Sky Harbor temperature was 95 degrees. Here is the latest forecast. For the following area, in Arizona, Central Phoenix, issued at 5:06 p.m. Mountain Standard Time. Flood watch in effect from midnight Mountain Standard Time tonight through Wednesday evening. Tonight, considerable cloudiness. A chance of showers and thunderstorms in the evening, then showers likely and a chance of thunderstorms after midnight. Heavy rainfall after midnight. Lows 74 to 80. South wind 5 to 10 miles per hour in the evening becoming east after midnight. Chance of rain 60%. Rainfall up to a half of an inch possible, except locally higher in thunderstorms. Wednesday, mostly cloudy. A chance of showers and a slight chance of thunderstorms in the morning, then a chance of afternoon showers and thunderstorms. Heavy rainfall in the morning. Heavy rainfall in the afternoon. Not as warm. Highs 86 to 90. East wind 5 to 15 miles per hour. Chance of rain 50%. Rainfall up to a half of an inch possible, except locally higher in thunderstorms. Wednesday night, considerable cloudiness. A chance of showers and thunderstorms in the evening, then a chance of showers and a slight chance of thunderstorms after midnight. Heavy rainfall in the evening. Lows 71 to 78. East wind 5 to 10 miles per hour. Chance of rain 40%. Thursday, partly cloudy. A slight chance of showers and thunderstorms in the morning. Warmer. Highs 90 to 95. Southeast wind 5 to 15 miles per hour. Chance of rain 10%. Thursday night, partly cloudy in the evening then becoming mostly clear. Lows 73 to 80. Northeast wind around 5 miles per hour.
Friday, sunny and warmer. Highs 96 to 102. Friday night, clear.

Here is the 9 p.m. Mountain Standard Time observation for Phoenix on Tuesday, September 15th. At Sky Harbor, it was mostly cloudy. Visibility 10 miles. Temperature was 95 degrees, dew point 60, relative humidity 31%. Wind was south, at 10 miles an hour. And the pressure was 29.85 inches, and rising. Other observations for South Central Arizona, including the Greater Phoenix area, at Mesa Gateway, it was clear, with a temperature of 88. At Falcon Field, it was partly cloudy, with a temperature of 91. It was mostly cloudy, with a temperature of 88 at Buckeye, 94 at Luke Air Force Base, and 94 at Deer Valley. Under mostly cloudy skies, Scottsdale Airport reported 93, Chandler reported 93, and Gila Bend reported 89. Observations for Northern Arizona, it was clear, with a temperature of 82 at Kingman, 73 at Prescott, and 83 at Page. It was partly cloudy, with a temperature of 66 at the Grand Canyon, 73 at Payson, 73 at Winslow, and 64 at Cholo. At Flagstaff, the weather conditions were not available. Observations for Southern Arizona, at Yuma, it was clear, with a temperature of 90. At Nogales, it was partly cloudy, with a temperature of 72. At Tucson, it was mostly cloudy, with a temperature of 86. At Sierra Vista, it was cloudy, with a temperature of 74. Observations for Southern California, at Blythe, it was clear, with a temperature of 92. At San Diego, it was mostly cloudy, with a temperature of 71. At Los Angeles Airport, it was cloudy, with a temperature of 70. Regional observations, at Albuquerque, rain was falling, with a temperature of 72. It was partly cloudy, with a temperature of 90 at Las Vegas, and 80 at El Paso. At Salt Lake City, it was mostly cloudy, with a temperature of 70. Once again, at 9 p.m. in Phoenix, under mostly cloudy skies. The Sky Harbor temperature was 95 degrees. Here is the latest forecast. For the following area, in Arizona, Central Phoenix, issued at 9:56 p.m. Mountain Standard Time. Flood watch in effect through Wednesday evening. Tonight, partly cloudy with a slight chance of showers and thunderstorms in the evening, then considerable cloudiness with a chance of showers and thunderstorms after midnight. Heavy rainfall after midnight. Lows 75 to 81. South wind 5 to 10 miles per hour in the evening becoming east after midnight. Chance of rain 50%. Rainfall less than a quarter of an inch, except locally higher in thunderstorms. Wednesday, showers likely with a chance of thunderstorms in the morning, then a chance of afternoon showers and thunderstorms. Heavy rainfall possible. Not as warm. Highs 85 to 89. East wind 5 to 15 miles per hour. Chance of rain 70%. Rainfall up to 3 quarters of an inch possible, except locally higher in thunderstorms. Wednesday night, mostly cloudy. A chance of showers and a slight chance of thunderstorms in the evening, then a slight chance of showers and thunderstorms after midnight. Heavy rainfall in the evening. Lows 69 to 77. East wind 5 to 15 miles per hour. Chance of rain 30%. Thursday, partly sunny in the morning then becoming sunny. Warmer. Highs 90 to 94. Southeast wind 5 to 15 miles per hour. Thursday night, mostly clear. Lows 71 to 79. Light wind in the evening becoming northeast around 5 miles per hour after midnight. Friday, sunny and warmer. Highs 95 to 101. Friday night, clear. Lows 73 to 79. Saturday, sunny. Highs 98 to 104. Saturday night, clear. Lows 73 to 79. Sunday, mostly sunny. Highs 98 to 104.

Friday night, partly cloudy. Lows 73 to 79. Monday, partly sunny in the morning, then becoming sunny. Highs 97 to 103. Monday night, clear. Lows 73 to 80. Tuesday, sunny. Highs 97 to 102. Flood watch in effect from late tonight through Wednesday evening. What flooding caused by excessive rainfall is possible? Where? A portion of south-central Arizona, including the following areas: Aguila Valley, Apache Junction, Gold Canyon, Buckeye Avondale, Cave Creek / New River, Central Phoenix, Deer Valley, Dripping Springs, East Valley, Fountain Hills, East Mesa, Gila Bend, Globe Miami, Mizzatzo Mountains, New River Mesa, North Phoenix Glendale, Northwest Pinal County, Northwest Valley, Pinal / Superstition Mountains, Rio Verde Salt River, San Carlos, Scottsdale Paradise Valley, Sonoran Desert Natal Monument, South Mountain Arutuki, Southeast Hilo County, Southeast Valley Queen Creek, Superior, Tonopah Desert, Tonto Basin and West Pinal County. When, from late tonight through Wednesday evening. Impacts: excessive runoff may result in flooding of rivers, creeks, streams, and other low-lying and flood-prone locations. Additional details: the combination of abundant moisture and the weather system moving into the region will produce several rounds of showers and thunderstorms late tonight through Wednesday. Moderate to heavy rainfall with rainfall rates in excess of 1 to 2 inches per hour will be likely at times. http://www.weather.gov/safety/. Flood. You should monitor later forecasts and be alert for possible flood warnings. Those living in areas prone to flooding should be prepared to take action should flooding develop. 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The current time is 10:04 p.m. Mountain Standard Time. Here is the latest forecast. For the following area, in Arizona, Central Phoenix, issued at 9:56 p.m. Mountain Standard Time. Flood watch in effect through Wednesday evening. Tonight, partly cloudy with a slight chance of showers and thunderstorms in the evening, then considerable cloudiness with a chance of showers and thunderstorms after midnight. Heavy rainfall after midnight. Lows 75 to 81. South wind 5 to 10 miles per hour in the evening, becoming east after midnight. Chance of rain 50%. Rainfall less than a quarter of an inch, except locally higher in thunderstorms. Wednesday, showers likely with a chance of thunderstorms in the morning, then a chance of afternoon showers and thunderstorms. Heavy rainfall possible. Not as warm. Highs 85 to 89. East wind 5 to 15 miles per hour. Chance of rain 70%. Rainfall up to 3/4 of an inch possible, except locally higher in thunderstorms. Wednesday night, mostly cloudy. A chance of showers and a slight chance of thunderstorms in the evening, then a slight chance of showers and thunderstorms after midnight. Heavy rainfall in the evening. Lows 69 to 77. East wind 5 to 15 miles per hour. Chance of rain 30%. Thursday, partly sunny in the morning, then becoming sunny. Warmer. Highs 90 to 94. Southeast wind 5 to 15 miles per hour. Thursday night, mostly clear. Lows 71 to 79. Light wind in the evening, becoming northeast around 5 miles per hour after midnight. Friday, sunny and warmer. Highs 95 to 101. Friday night, clear. Lows 73 to 79. Saturday, sunny. Highs 98 to 104. Saturday night, clear. Lows 73 to 79. Sunday, mostly sunny. Highs 98 to 104. Sunday night, partly cloudy. Lows 73 to 79. Monday, partly sunny in the morning, then becoming sunny.
Highs 97 to 103. Monday night, clear. Lows 73 to 80. Tuesday, sunny. Highs 97 to 102. Flood watch in effect from late tonight through Wednesday evening. What? Flooding caused by excessive rainfall is possible. Where? A portion of south-central Arizona, including the following areas: Aguila Valley, Apache Junction, Gold Canyon, Buckeye Avondale, Cave Creek / New River, Central Phoenix, Deer Valley, Dripping Springs, East Valley, Fountain Hills, East Mesa, Gila Bend, Globe Miami, Mizatzo Mountains, New River Mesa, North Phoenix Glendale, Northwest Pinal County, Northwest Valley, Pinal / Superstition Mountains, Rio Verde Salt River, San Carlos, Scottsdale Paradise Valley, Sonoran Desert Natal Monument, South Mountain Arutuki, Southeast Hilo County, Southeast Valley Queen Creek, Superior, Tonopah Desert, Tonto Basin and West Pinal County. When? From late tonight through Wednesday evening. Impacts: excessive runoff may result in flooding of rivers, creeks, streams, and other low-lying and flood-prone locations. Additional details: the combination of abundant moisture and the weather system moving into the region will produce several rounds of showers and thunderstorms late tonight through Wednesday. Moderate to heavy rainfall with rainfall rates in excess of 1 to 2 inches per hour will be likely at times. http://www.weather.gov/safety/flood You should monitor later forecasts and be alert for possible flood warnings. Those living in areas prone to flooding should be prepared to take action should flooding develop. 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The current time is 10:09 p.m. Mountain Standard Time. Here is the latest forecast for the following area in Arizona, Central Phoenix, issued at 9:56 p.m. Mountain Standard Time. Flood watch in effect through Wednesday evening. Tonight, partly cloudy with a slight chance of showers and thunderstorms in the evening, then considerable cloudiness with a chance of showers and thunderstorms after midnight. Heavy rainfall after midnight. Lows 75 to 81. South wind 5 to 10 miles per hour in the evening, becoming east after midnight. Chance of rain 50%. Rainfall less than a quarter of an inch, except locally higher in thunderstorms. Wednesday, showers likely with a chance of thunderstorms in the morning, then a chance of afternoon showers and thunderstorms. Heavy rainfall possible. Not as warm. Highs 85 to 89. East wind 5 to 15 miles per hour. Chance of rain 70%. Rainfall up to 3 quarters of an inch possible, except locally higher in thunderstorms. Wednesday night, mostly cloudy. A chance of showers and a slight chance of thunderstorms in the evening, then a slight chance of showers and thunderstorms after midnight. Heavy rainfall in the evening. Lows 69 to 77. East wind 5 to 15 miles per hour. Chance of rain 30%. Thursday, partly sunny in the morning, then becoming sunny. Warmer. Highs 90 to 94. Southeast wind 5 to 15 miles per hour. Thursday night, mostly clear. Lows 71 to 79. Light wind in the evening, becoming northeast around 5 miles per hour after midnight. Friday, sunny and warmer. Highs 95 to 101. Friday night, clear. Lows 73 to 79. Saturday, sunny. Highs 98 to 104. Saturday night, clear. Lows 73 to 79. Sunday, mostly sunny. Highs 98 to 104. Sunday night, partly cloudy. Lows 73 to 79. Monday, partly sunny in the morning, then becoming sunny. Highs 97 to 103. Monday night, clear. Lows 73 to 80. Tuesday, sunny.
highs 97 to 102. Flood watch in effect from late tonight through Wednesday evening. What? Flooding caused by excessive rainfall is possible. Where? A portion of south-central Arizona, including the following areas: Aguila Valley, Apache Junction, Gold Canyon, Buckeye Avondale, Cave Creek / New River, Central Phoenix, Deer Valley, Dripping Springs, East Valley, Fountain Hills, East Mesa, Gila Bend, Globe Miami, Mizzazo Mountains, New River Mesa, North Phoenix Glendale, Northwest Pinal County, Northwest Valley, Pinal / Superstition Mountains, Rio Verde Salt River, San Carlos, Scottsdale Paradise Valley, Sonoran Desert Natal Monument, South Mountain Arutuki, Southeast Hilo County, Southeast Valley Queen Creek, Superior, Tonopah Desert, Tonto Basin and West Pinal County. When? From late tonight through Wednesday evening. Impacts: excessive runoff may result in flooding of rivers, creeks, streams, and other low-lying and flood-prone locations. Additional details: the combination of abundant moisture in the weather system moving into the region will produce several rounds of showers and thunderstorms late tonight through Wednesday. Moderate to heavy rainfall with rainfall rates in excess of 1 to 2 inches per hour will be likely at times. http://www.weather.gov/safety/flood You should monitor later forecasts and be alert for possible flood warnings. Those living in areas prone to flooding should be prepared to take action should flooding develop. 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The current time is 10:14 p.m. Mountain Standard Time. Here is the 10 p.m. Mountain Standard Time observation for Phoenix on Tuesday, September 15th. At Sky Harbor, it was mostly cloudy. Visibility 10 miles. Temperature was 94 degrees, dew point 65, relative humidity 38%. Wind was west, at 7 miles an hour. And the pressure was 29.86 inches, and rising. Other observations for South Central Arizona, including the Greater Phoenix area, at Mesa Gateway, it was clear, with a temperature of 86. It was partly cloudy, with a temperature of 92 at Luke Air Force Base, 91 at Deer Valley, 89 at Falcon Field, 90 at Chandler, and 87 at Gila Bend. It was mostly cloudy, with a temperature of 90 at Buckeye, and 92 at Scottsdale Airport. Observations for Northern Arizona, it was clear, with a temperature of 81 at Kingman, and 80 at Page. It was partly cloudy, with a temperature of 64 at the Grand Canyon, 73 at Winslow, and 63 at Shiloh. It was mostly cloudy, with a temperature of 73 at Prescott, and 72 at Payson. At Flagstaff, the weather conditions were not available. Observations for Southern Arizona, at Yuma, it was clear, with a temperature of 87. It was partly cloudy, with a temperature of 83 at Tucson, and 71 at Nogales. At Sierra Vista, it was cloudy, with a temperature of 72. Observations for Southern California, at Blythe, it was clear, with a temperature of 89. At San Diego, it was mostly cloudy, with a temperature of 71. At Los Angeles Airport, it was cloudy, with a temperature of 70. Regional observations, skies ranged from partly cloudy to mostly cloudy. It was 89 at Las Vegas, 69 at Salt Lake City, 71 at Albuquerque, and 79 at El Paso. At Albuquerque, wind was east gusting to 28 miles an hour. Once again, at 10 p.m. in Phoenix, under mostly cloudy skies. The Sky Harbor temperature was 94 degrees. Here is the latest forecast. For the following area, in Arizona, Central Phoenix, issued at 9:56 p.m. Mountain Standard Time. Flood watch in effect through Wednesday evening. Tonight, partly cloudy with a slight chance of showers and thunderstorms in the evening, then considerable cloudiness with a chance of showers and thunderstorms after midnight. Heavy rainfall after midnight.
lows 75 to 81. South wind 5 to 10 miles per hour in the evening, becoming east after midnight. Chance of rain 50%. Rainfall less than a quarter of an inch, except locally higher in thunderstorms. Wednesday, showers likely with a chance of thunderstorms in the morning, then a chance of afternoon showers and thunderstorms. Heavy rainfall possible. Not as warm. Highs 85 to 89. East wind 5 to 15 miles per hour. Chance of rain 70%. Rainfall up to 3/4 of an inch possible, except locally higher in thunderstorms. Wednesday night, mostly cloudy. A chance of showers and a slight chance of thunderstorms in the evening, then a slight chance of showers and thunderstorms after midnight. Heavy rainfall in the evening. Lows 69 to 77. East wind 5 to 15 miles per hour. Chance of rain 30%. Thursday, partly sunny in the morning, then becoming sunny. Warmer. Highs 90 to 94. Southeast wind 5 to 15 miles per hour. Thursday night, mostly clear. Lows 71 to 79. Light wind in the evening, becoming northeast around 5 miles per hour after midnight. Friday, sunny and warmer. Highs 95 to 101. Friday night, clear. Lows 73 to 79. Saturday, sunny. Highs 98 to 104. Saturday night, clear. Lows 73 to 79. Sunday, mostly sunny. Highs 98 to 104. Sunday night, partly cloudy. Lows 73 to 79. Monday, partly sunny in the morning, then becoming sunny. Highs 97 to 103. Monday night, clear. Lows 73 to 80. Tuesday, sunny. Highs 97 to 102. Flood watch in effect from late tonight through Wednesday evening. What? Flooding caused by excessive rainfall is possible. Where? A portion of south-central Arizona, including the following areas: Aguila Valley, Apache Junction, Gold Canyon, Buckeye Avondale, Cave Creek / New River, Central Phoenix, Deer Valley, Dripping Springs, East Valley, Fountain Hills, East Mesa, Gila Bend, Globe Miami, Mizzazo Mountains, New River Mesa, North Phoenix Glendale, Northwest Pinal County, Northwest Valley, Pinal / Superstition Mountains, Rio Verde Salt River, San Carlos, Scottsdale Paradise Valley, Sonoran Desert Natal Monument, South Mountain Arutuki, Southeast Hilo County, Southeast Valley Queen Creek, Superior, Tonopah Desert, Tonto Basin and West Pinal County. When? From late tonight through Wednesday evening. Impacts: excessive runoff may result in flooding of rivers, creeks, streams, and other low-lying and flood-prone locations. Additional details: the combination of abundant moisture and the weather system moving into the region will produce several rounds of showers and thunderstorms late tonight through Wednesday. Moderate to heavy rainfall with rainfall rates in excess of 1 to 2 inches per hour will be likely at times. http://www.weather.gov/safety/flood. You should monitor later forecasts and be alert for possible flood warnings. Those living in areas prone to flooding should be prepared to take action should flooding develop. 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The current time is 10:21 p.m. Mountain Standard Time. Here is the 10 p.m. Mountain Standard Time observation for Phoenix on Tuesday, September 15th. At Sky Harbor, it was mostly cloudy. Visibility 10 miles. Temperature was 94 degrees, dew point 65, relative humidity 38%. Wind was west, at 7 miles an hour. And the pressure was 29.86 inches, and rising. Other observations for South Central Arizona, including the Greater Phoenix area, at Mesa Gateway, it was clear, with a temperature of 86.
It was partly cloudy, with a temperature of 92 at Luke Air Force Base, 91 at Deer Valley, 89 at Falcon Field, 90 at Chandler, and 87 at Gila Bend. It was mostly cloudy, with a temperature of 90 at Buckeye, and 92 at Scottsdale Airport. Observations for Northern Arizona, it was clear, with a temperature of 81 at Kingman, and 80 at Page. It was partly cloudy, with a temperature of 64 at the Grand Canyon, 73 at Winslow, and 63 at Shiloh. It was mostly cloudy, with a temperature of 73 at Prescott, and 72 at Payson. At Flagstaff, the weather conditions were not available. Observations for Southern Arizona, at Yuma, it was clear, with a temperature of 87. It was partly cloudy, with a temperature of 83 at Tucson, and 71 at Nogales. At Sierra Vista, it was cloudy, with a temperature of 72. Observations for Southern California, at Blythe, it was clear, with a temperature of 89. At San Diego, it was mostly cloudy, with a temperature of 71. At Los Angeles Airport, it was cloudy, with a temperature of 70. Regional observations, skies ranged from partly cloudy to mostly cloudy. It was 89 at Las Vegas, 69 at Salt Lake City, 71 at Albuquerque, and 79 at El Paso. At Albuquerque, wind was east gusting to 28 miles an hour. Once again, at 10 p.m. in Phoenix, under mostly cloudy skies. The Sky Harbor temperature was 94 degrees. Here is the latest forecast. For the following area, in Arizona, Central Phoenix, issued at 9:56 p.m. Mountain Standard Time. Flood watch in effect through Wednesday evening. Tonight, partly cloudy with a slight chance of showers and thunderstorms in the evening, then considerable cloudiness with a chance of showers and thunderstorms after midnight. Heavy rainfall after midnight. Lows 75 to 81. South wind 5 to 10 miles per hour in the evening becoming east after midnight. Chance of rain 50%. Rainfall less than a quarter of an inch, except locally higher in thunderstorms. Wednesday, showers likely with a chance of thunderstorms in the morning, then a chance of afternoon showers and thunderstorms. Heavy rainfall possible. Not as warm. Highs 85 to 89. East wind 5 to 15 miles per hour. Chance of rain 70%. Rainfall up to 3 quarters of an inch possible, except locally higher in thunderstorms. Wednesday night, mostly cloudy. A chance of showers and a slight chance of thunderstorms in the evening, then a slight chance of showers and thunderstorms after midnight. Heavy rainfall in the evening. Lows 69 to 77. East wind 5 to 15 miles per hour. Chance of rain 30%. Thursday, partly sunny in the morning then becoming sunny. Warmer. Highs 90 to 94. Southeast wind 5 to 15 miles per hour. Thursday night, mostly clear. Lows 71 to 79. Light wind in the evening becoming northeast around 5 miles per hour after midnight. Friday, sunny and warmer. Highs 95 to 101. Friday night, clear. Lows 73 to 79. Saturday, sunny. Highs 98 to 104. Saturday night, clear. Lows 73 to 79. Sunday, mostly sunny. Highs 98 to 104. Sunday night, partly cloudy. Lows 73 to 79. Monday, partly sunny in the morning then becoming sunny. Highs 97 to 103. Monday night, clear. Lows 73 to 80. Tuesday, sunny. Highs 97 to 102. Flood watch in effect from late tonight through Wednesday evening. What, flooding caused by excessive rainfall is possible. Where, a portion of south central Arizona, including the following areas, Aguila Valley, Apache Junction Gold Canyon, Buckeye Avondale,
Cave Creek / New River, Central Phoenix, Deer Valley, Dripping Springs, East Valley, Fountain Hills, East Mesa, Gila Bend, Globe Miami, Mizzazo Mountains, New River Mesa, North Phoenix Glendale, Northwest Pinal County, Northwest Valley, Pinal / Superstition Mountains, Rio Verde Salt River, San Carlos, Scottsdale Paradise Valley, Sonoran Desert Natal Monument, South Mountain Arutuki, Southeast Hilo County, Southeast Valley Queen Creek, Superior, Tonopah Desert, Tonto Basin and West Pinal County. When, from late tonight through Wednesday evening. Impacts, excessive runoff may result in flooding of rivers, creeks, streams, and other low-lying and flood-prone locations. Additional details, the combination of abundant moisture and the weather system moving into the region will produce several rounds of showers and thunderstorms late tonight through Wednesday. Moderate to heavy rainfall with rainfall rates in excess of 1 to 2 inches per hour will be likely at times. http://www.weather.gov/safety/ Flood you should monitor later forecasts and be alert for possible flood warnings. Those living in areas prone to flooding should be prepared to take action should flooding develop. 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The current time is 10:28 p.m. Mountain Standard Time. Here is the 10 p.m. Mountain Standard Time observation for Phoenix on Tuesday, September 15th. At Sky Harbor, it was mostly cloudy. Visibility 10 miles. Temperature was 94 degrees, dew point 65, relative humidity 38%. Wind was west at 7 miles an hour. And the pressure was 29.86 inches and rising. Other observations for South Central Arizona, including the Greater Phoenix area, at Mesa Gateway, it was clear, with a temperature of 86. It was partly cloudy, with a temperature of 92 at Luke Air Force Base, 91 at Deer Valley, 89 at Falcon Field, 90 at Chandler, and 87 at Gila Bend. It was mostly cloudy, with a temperature of 90 at Buckeye, and 92 at Scottsdale Airport. Observations for Northern Arizona, it was clear, with a temperature of 81 at Kingman, and 80 at Page. It was partly cloudy, with a temperature of 64 at the Grand Canyon, 73 at Winslow, and 63 at Shiloh. It was mostly cloudy, with a temperature of 73 at Prescott, and 72 at Payson. At Flagstaff, the weather conditions were not available. Observations for Southern Arizona, at Yuma, it was clear, with a temperature of 87. It was partly cloudy, with a temperature of 83 at Tucson, and 71 at Nogales. At Sierra Vista, it was cloudy, with a temperature of 72. Observations for Southern California, at Blythe, it was clear, with a temperature of 89. At San Diego, it was mostly cloudy, with a temperature of 71. At Los Angeles Airport, it was cloudy, with a temperature of 70. Regional observations, skies ranged from partly cloudy to mostly cloudy. It was 89 at Las Vegas, 69 at Salt Lake City, 71 at Albuquerque, and 79 at El Paso. At Albuquerque, wind was east gusting to 28 miles an hour. Once again, at 10 p.m. in Phoenix, under mostly cloudy skies. The Sky Harbor temperature was 94 degrees. Here is the latest forecast. For the following area, in Arizona, Central Phoenix, issued at 9:56 p.m. Mountain Standard Time. Flood watch in effect through Wednesday evening. Tonight, partly cloudy with a slight chance of showers and thunderstorms in the evening, then considerable cloudiness with a chance of showers and thunderstorms after midnight. Heavy rainfall after midnight. Lows 75 to 81. South wind 5 to 10 miles per hour in the evening becoming east after midnight. Chance of rain 50%. Rainfall less than a quarter of an inch, except locally higher in thunderstorms. Wednesday, showers likely with a chance of thunderstorms in the morning,
then a chance of afternoon showers and thunderstorms. Heavy rainfall possible. Not as warm. Highs 85 to 89. East wind 5 to 15 miles per hour. Chance of rain 70%. Rainfall up to 3/4 of an inch possible, except locally higher in thunderstorms. Wednesday night, mostly cloudy. A chance of showers and a slight chance of thunderstorms in the evening, then a slight chance of showers and thunderstorms after midnight. Heavy rainfall in the evening. Lows 69 to 77. East wind 5 to 15 miles per hour. Chance of rain 30%. Thursday, partly sunny in the morning, then becoming sunny. Warmer. Highs 90 to 94. Southeast wind 5 to 15 miles per hour. Thursday night, mostly clear. Lows 71 to 79. Light wind in the evening, becoming northeast around 5 miles per hour after midnight. Friday, sunny and warmer. Highs 95 to 101. Friday night, clear. Saturday, sunny. Highs 98 to 104. Saturday night, clear. Lows 73 to 79. Sunday, mostly sunny. Highs 98 to 104. Sunday night, partly cloudy. Lows 73 to 79. Monday, partly sunny in the morning, then becoming sunny. Highs 97 to 103. Monday night, clear. Lows 73 to 80. Tuesday, sunny. Highs 97 to 102. Flood watch in effect from late tonight through Wednesday evening. What? Flooding caused by excessive rainfall is possible. Where? A portion of south-central Arizona, including the following areas: Aguila Valley, Apache Junction, Gold Canyon, Buckeye Avondale, Cave Creek / New River, Central Phoenix, Deer Valley, Dripping Springs, East Valley, Fountain Hills, East Mesa, Gila Bend, Globe Miami, Mizaxo Mountains, New River Mesa, North Phoenix Glendale, Northwest Pinal County, Northwest Valley, Pinal / Superstition Mountains, Rio Verde Salt River, San Carlos, Scottsdale Paradise Valley, Sonoran Desert Natal Monument, South Mountain Arutuki, Southeast Hilo County, Southeast Valley Queen Creek, Superior, Tonopah Desert, Tonto Basin and West Pinal County. When? From late tonight through Wednesday evening. Impacts: excessive runoff may result in flooding of rivers, creeks, streams, and other low-lying and flood-prone locations. Additional details: the combination of abundant moisture and the weather system moving into the region will produce several rounds of showers and thunderstorms late tonight through Wednesday. Moderate to heavy rainfall with rainfall rates in excess of 1 to 2 inches per hour will be likely at times. http://www.weather.gov/safety/flood You should monitor later forecasts and be alert for possible flood warnings. Those living in areas prone to flooding should be prepared to take action should flooding develop. 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The current time is 10:36 p.m. Mountain Standard Time. Here is the 10 p.m. Mountain Standard Time observation for Phoenix on Tuesday, September 15th. At Sky Harbor, it was mostly cloudy. Visibility 10 miles. Temperature was 94 degrees, dew point 65, relative humidity 38%. Wind was west, at 7 miles an hour. And the pressure was 29.86 inches, and rising. Other observations for South Central Arizona, including the Greater Phoenix area, at Mesa Gateway, it was clear, with a temperature of 86. It was partly cloudy, with a temperature of 92 at Luke Air Force Base, 91 at Deer Valley, 89 at Falcon Field, 90 at Chandler, and 87 at Gila Bend. It was mostly cloudy, with a temperature of 90 at Buckeye, and 92 at Scottsdale Airport. Observations for Northern Arizona, it was clear,
with a temperature of 81 at Kingman and 80 at Page.

It was partly cloudy, with a temperature of 64 at the Grand Canyon, 73 at Winslow, and 63 at Shiloh. It was mostly cloudy, with a temperature of 73 at Prescott, and 72 at Payson. At Flagstaff, the weather conditions were not available. Observations for southern Arizona, at Yuma, it was clear, with a temperature of 87. It was partly cloudy, with a temperature of 83 at Tucson, and 71 at Nogales. At Sierra Vista, it was cloudy, with a temperature of 72. Observations for Southern California, at Blythe, it was clear, with a temperature of 89. At San Diego, it was mostly cloudy, with a temperature of 71. At Los Angeles Airport, it was cloudy, with a temperature of 70. Regional observations, skies ranged from partly cloudy to mostly cloudy. It was 89 at Las Vegas, 69 at Salt Lake City, 71 at Albuquerque, and 79 at El Paso. At Albuquerque, wind was east gusting to 28 miles an hour. Once again, at 10 p.m. in Phoenix, under mostly cloudy skies. The Sky Harbor temperature was 94 degrees. Here is the latest forecast. For the following area, in Arizona, Central Phoenix, issued at 9:56 p.m. Mountain Standard Time. Flood watch in effect through Wednesday evening. Tonight, partly cloudy with a slight chance of showers and thunderstorms in the evening, then considerable cloudiness with a chance of showers and thunderstorms after midnight. Heavy rainfall after midnight. Lows 75 to 81. South wind 5 to 10 miles per hour in the evening becoming east after midnight. Chance of rain 50%. Rainfall less than a quarter of an inch, except locally higher in thunderstorms. Wednesday, showers likely with a chance of thunderstorms in the morning, then a chance of afternoon showers and thunderstorms. Heavy rainfall possible. Not as warm. Highs 85 to 89. East wind 5 to 15 miles per hour. Chance of rain 70%. Rainfall up to 3 quarters of an inch possible, except locally higher in thunderstorms. Wednesday night, mostly cloudy. A chance of showers and a slight chance of thunderstorms in the evening, then a slight chance of showers and thunderstorms after midnight. Heavy rainfall in the evening. Lows 69 to 77. East wind 5 to 15 miles per hour. Chance of rain 30%. Thursday, partly sunny in the morning then becoming sunny. Warmer. Highs 90 to 94. Southeast wind 5 to 15 miles per hour. Thursday night, mostly clear. Lows 71 to 79. Light wind in the evening becoming northeast around 5 miles per hour after midnight. Friday, sunny and warmer. Highs 95 to 101. Friday night, clear. Lows 73 to 79. Saturday, sunny. Highs 98 to 104. Saturday night, clear. Lows 73 to 79. Sunday, mostly sunny. Highs 98 to 104. Sunday night, partly cloudy. Lows 73 to 79. Monday, partly sunny in the morning then becoming sunny. Highs 97 to 103. Monday night, clear. Lows 73 to 80. Tuesday, sunny. Highs 97 to 102. Flood watch in effect from late tonight through Wednesday evening. What, flooding caused by excessive rainfall is possible. Where, a portion of south-central Arizona, including the following areas, Aguila Valley, Apache Junction Gold Canyon, Buckeye Avondale, Cave Creek / New River, Central Phoenix, Deer Valley, Dripping Springs, East Valley, Fountain Hills East Mesa, Gila Bend, Globe Miami, Mizatzo Mountains, New River Mesa, North Phoenix Glendale, Northwest Pinal County, Northwest Valley, Pinal / Superstition Mountains, Rio Verde Salt River, San Carlos, Scottsdale Paradise Valley, Sonoran Desert Natal Monument,
South Mountain Arutuki, Southeast Hilo County, Southeast Valley Queen Creek, Superior, Tonopah Desert, Tonto Basin and West Pinal County. When, from late tonight through Wednesday evening. Impacts, excessive runoff may result in flooding of rivers, creeks, streams, and other low-lying and flood-prone locations. Additional details, the combination of abundant moisture and the weather system moving into the region will produce several rounds of showers and thunderstorms late tonight through Wednesday. Moderate to heavy rainfall with rainfall rates in excess of 1 to 2 inches per hour will be likely at times. http://www.weather.gov/safety/. Flood. You should monitor later forecasts and be alert for possible flood warnings. Those living in areas prone to flooding should be prepared to take action should flooding develop. 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The current time is 10:43 p.m. Mountain Standard Time. Here is the 10 p.m. Mountain Standard Time observation for Phoenix, on Tuesday, September 15th. At Sky Harbor, it was mostly cloudy. Visibility 10 miles. Temperature was 94 degrees, dew point 65, relative humidity 38%. Wind was west, at 7 miles an hour. And the pressure was 29.86 inches, and rising. Other observations for South Central Arizona, including the Greater Phoenix area, at Mesa Gateway, it was clear, with a temperature of 86. It was partly cloudy, with a temperature of 92 at Luke Air Force Base, 91 at Deer Valley, 89 at Falcon Field, 90 at Chandler, and 87 at Gila Bend. It was mostly cloudy, with a temperature of 90 at Buckeye, and 92 at Scottsdale Airport. Observations for Northern Arizona, it was clear, with a temperature of 81 at Kingman, and 80 at Page. It was partly cloudy, with a temperature of 64 at the Grand Canyon, 73 at Winslow, and 63 at Shiloh. It was mostly cloudy, with a temperature of 73 at Prescott, and 72 at Payson. At Flagstaff, the weather conditions were not available. Observations for Southern Arizona, at Yuma, it was clear, with a temperature of 87. It was partly cloudy, with a temperature of 83 at Tucson, and 71 at Nogales. At Sierra Vista, it was cloudy, with a temperature of 72. Observations for Southern California, at Blythe, it was clear, with a temperature of 89. At San Diego, it was mostly cloudy, with a temperature of 71. At Los Angeles Airport, it was cloudy, with a temperature of 70. Regional observations, skies ranged from partly cloudy to mostly cloudy. It was 89 at Las Vegas, 69 at Salt Lake City, 71 at Albuquerque, and 79 at El Paso. At Albuquerque, wind was east gusting to 28 miles an hour. Once again, at 10 p.m. in Phoenix, under mostly cloudy skies. The Sky Harbor temperature was 94 degrees. Here is the latest forecast. For the following area, in Arizona, Central Phoenix, issued at 9:56 p.m. Mountain Standard Time. Flood watch in effect through Wednesday evening. Tonight, partly cloudy with a slight chance of showers and thunderstorms in the evening, then considerable cloudiness with a chance of showers and thunderstorms after midnight. Heavy rainfall after midnight. Lows 75 to 81. South wind 5 to 10 miles per hour in the evening becoming east after midnight. Chance of rain 50%. Rainfall less than a quarter of an inch, except locally higher in thunderstorms. Wednesday, showers likely with a chance of thunderstorms in the morning, then a chance of afternoon showers and thunderstorms. Heavy rainfall possible. Not as warm. Highs 85 to 89. East wind 5 to 15 miles per hour. Chance of rain 70%. Rainfall up to 3 quarters of an inch possible, except locally higher in thunderstorms. Wednesday night, mostly cloudy.
a chance of showers and a slight chance of thunderstorms in the evening, then a slight chance of showers and thunderstorms after midnight. Heavy rainfall in the evening. Lows 69 to 77. East wind 5 to 15 miles per hour. Chance of rain 30%. Thursday, partly sunny in the morning, then becoming sunny. Warmer. Highs 90 to 94. Southeast wind 5 to 15 miles per hour. Thursday night, mostly clear. Lows 71 to 79. Light wind in the evening, becoming northeast around 5 miles per hour after midnight. Friday, sunny and warmer. Highs 95 to 101. Friday night, clear. Lows 73 to 79. Saturday, sunny. Highs 98 to 104. Saturday night, clear. Lows 73 to 79. Sunday, mostly sunny. Highs 98 to 104. Sunday night, partly cloudy. Lows 73 to 79. Monday, partly sunny in the morning, then becoming sunny. Highs 97 to 103. Monday night, clear. Lows 73 to 80. Tuesday, sunny. Highs 97 to 102. Flood watch in effect from late tonight through Wednesday evening. What? Flooding caused by excessive rainfall is possible. Where? A portion of south-central Arizona, including the following areas: Aguila Valley, Apache Junction, Gold Canyon, Buckeye Avondale, Cave Creek / New River, Central Phoenix, Deer Valley, Dripping Springs, East Valley, Fountain Hills, East Mesa, Gila Bend, Globe Miami, Mizatzo Mountains, New River Mesa, North Phoenix Glendale, Northwest Pinal County, Northwest Valley, Pinal / Superstition Mountains, Rio Verde Salt River, San Carlos, Scottsdale Paradise Valley, Sonoran Desert Natal Monument, South Mountain Arutuki, Southeast Hilo County, Southeast Valley Queen Creek, Superior, Tonopah Desert, Tonto Basin and West Pinal County. When? From late tonight through Wednesday evening. Impacts: excessive runoff may result in flooding of rivers, creeks, streams, and other low-lying and flood-prone locations. Additional details: the combination of abundant moisture and the weather system moving into the region will produce several rounds of showers and thunderstorms late tonight through Wednesday. Moderate to heavy rainfall with rainfall rates in excess of 1 to 2 inches per hour will be likely at times. http://www.weather.gov/safety/ Flood. You should monitor later forecasts and be alert for possible flood warnings. Those living in areas prone to flooding should be prepared to take action should flooding develop. 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The current time is 10:50 p.m. Mountain Standard Time. Here is the 10 p.m. Mountain Standard Time observation for Phoenix, on Tuesday, September 15th. At Sky Harbor, it was mostly cloudy. Visibility 10 miles. Temperature was 94 degrees, dew point 65, relative humidity 38%. Wind was west, at 7 miles an hour. And the pressure was 29.86 inches, and rising. Other observations for South Central Arizona, including the Greater Phoenix area, at Mesa Gateway, it was clear, with a temperature of 86. It was partly cloudy, with a temperature of 92 at Luke Air Force Base, 91 at Deer Valley, 89 at Falcon Field, 90 at Chandler, and 87 at Gila Bend. It was mostly cloudy, with a temperature of 90 at Buckeye, and 92 at Scottsdale Airport. Observations for Northern Arizona, it was clear, with a temperature of 81 at Kingman, and 80 at Page. It was partly cloudy, with a temperature of 64 at the Grand Canyon, 73 at Winslow, and 63 at Sholo. It was mostly cloudy, with a temperature of 73 at Prescott, and 72 at Payson. At Flagstaff, the weather conditions were not available.
observations for southern Arizona. At Yuma, it was clear, with a temperature of 87. It was partly cloudy, with a temperature of 83 at Tucson, and 71 at Nogales. At Sierra Vista, it was cloudy, with a temperature of 72. Observations for Southern California, at Blythe, it was clear, with a temperature of 89. At San Diego, it was mostly cloudy, with a temperature of 71. At Los Angeles Airport, it was cloudy, with a temperature of 70. Regional observations, skies ranged from partly cloudy to mostly cloudy. It was 89 at Las Vegas, 69 at Salt Lake City, 71 at Albuquerque, and 79 at El Paso. At Albuquerque, wind was east gusting to 28 miles an hour. Once again, at 10 p.m. in Phoenix, under mostly cloudy skies. The Sky Harbor temperature was 94 degrees. Here is the latest forecast. For the following area, in Arizona, Central Phoenix, issued at 9:56 p.m. Mountain Standard Time. Flood watch in effect through Wednesday evening. Tonight, partly cloudy with a slight chance of showers and thunderstorms in the evening, then considerable cloudiness with a chance of showers and thunderstorms after midnight. Heavy rainfall after midnight. Lows 75 to 81. South wind 5 to 10 miles per hour in the evening becoming east after midnight. Chance of rain 50%. Rainfall less than a quarter of an inch, except locally higher in thunderstorms. Wednesday, showers likely with a chance of thunderstorms in the morning, then a chance of afternoon showers and thunderstorms. Heavy rainfall possible. Not as warm. Highs 85 to 89. East wind 5 to 15 miles per hour. Chance of rain 70%. Rainfall up to 3 quarters of an inch possible, except locally higher in thunderstorms. Wednesday night, mostly cloudy. A chance of showers and a slight chance of thunderstorms in the evening, then a slight chance of showers and thunderstorms after midnight. Heavy rainfall in the evening. Lows 69 to 77. East wind 5 to 15 miles per hour. Chance of rain 30%. Thursday, partly sunny in the morning then becoming sunny. Warmer. Highs 90 to 94. Southeast wind 5 to 15 miles per hour. Thursday night, mostly clear. Lows 71 to 79. Light wind in the evening becoming northeast around 5 miles per hour after midnight. Friday, sunny and warmer. Highs 95 to 101. Friday night, clear. Lows 73 to 79. Saturday, sunny. Highs 98 to 104. Saturday night, clear. Lows 73 to 79. Sunday, mostly sunny. Highs 98 to 104. Sunday night, partly cloudy. Lows 73 to 79. Monday, partly sunny in the morning then becoming sunny. Highs 97 to 103. Monday night, clear. Lows 73 to 80. Tuesday, sunny. Highs 97 to 102. Flood watch in effect from late tonight through Wednesday evening. What? Flooding caused by excessive rainfall is possible. Where? A portion of south-central Arizona, including the following areas, Aguila Valley, Apache Junction Gold Canyon, Buckeye Avondale, Cave Creek / New River, Central Phoenix, Deer Valley, Dripping Springs, East Valley, Fountain Hills East Mesa, Gila Bend, Globe Miami, Mizatzo Mountains, New River Mesa, North Phoenix Glendale, Northwest Pinal County, Northwest Valley, Pinal / Superstition Mountains, Rio Verde Salt River, San Carlos, Scottsdale Paradise Valley, Sonoran Desert Natal Monument, South Mountain Arutuki, Southeast Hilo County, Southeast Valley Queen Creek, Superior, Tonopah Desert, Tonto Basin and West Pinal County. When, from late tonight through Wednesday evening. Impacts, excessive runoff may result in flooding of rivers, creeks, streams,
and other low-lying and flood-prone locations. Additional

Central Arizona. The current time is 10:57 p.m. Mountain Standard Time. Here is the 10 p.m. Mountain Standard Time observation for Phoenix, on Tuesday, September 15th. At Sky Harbor, it was mostly cloudy. Visibility 10 miles. Temperature was 94 degrees, dew point 65, relative humidity 38%. Wind was west, at 7 miles an hour. And the pressure was 29.86 inches, and rising. Other observations for South Central Arizona, including the Greater Phoenix area, at Mesa Gateway, it was clear, with a temperature of 86. It was partly cloudy, with a temperature of 92 at Luke Air Force Base, 91 at Deer Valley, 89 at Falcon Field, 90 at Chandler, and 87 at Gila Bend. It was mostly cloudy, with a temperature of 90 at Buckeye, and 92 at Scottsdale Airport. Observations for Northern Arizona, it was clear, with a temperature of 81 at Kingman, and 80 at Page. It was partly cloudy, with a temperature of 64 at the Grand Canyon, 73 at Winslow, and 63 at Shiloh. It was mostly cloudy, with a temperature of 73 at Prescott, and 72 at Payson. At Flagstaff, the weather conditions were not available. Observations for Southern Arizona, at Yuma, it was clear, with a temperature of 87. It was partly cloudy, with a temperature of 83 at Tucson, and 71 at Nogales. At Sierra Vista, it was cloudy, with a temperature of 72. Observations for Southern California, at Blythe, it was clear, with a temperature of 89. At San Diego, it was mostly cloudy, with a temperature of 71. At Los Angeles Airport, it was cloudy, with a temperature of 70. Regional observations, skies ranged from partly cloudy to mostly cloudy. It was 89 at Las Vegas, 69 at Salt Lake City, 71 at Albuquerque, and 79 at El Paso. At Albuquerque, wind was east gusting to 28 miles an hour. Once again, at 10 p.m. in Phoenix, under mostly cloudy skies. The Sky Harbor temperature was 94 degrees. Here is the latest forecast. For the following area, in Arizona, Central Phoenix, issued at 9:56 p.m. Mountain Standard Time. Flood watch in effect through Wednesday evening. Tonight, partly cloudy with a slight chance of showers and thunderstorms in the evening, then considerable cloudiness with a chance of showers and thunderstorms after midnight. Heavy rainfall after midnight. Lows 75 to 81. South wind 5 to 10 miles per hour in the evening becoming east after midnight. Chance of rain 50%. Rainfall less than a quarter of an inch, except locally higher in thunderstorms. Wednesday, showers likely with a chance of thunderstorms in the morning, then a chance of afternoon showers and thunderstorms. Heavy rainfall possible. Not as warm. Highs 85 to 89. East wind 5 to 15 miles per hour. Chance of rain 70%. Rainfall up to 3 quarters of an inch possible, except locally higher in thunderstorms. Wednesday night, mostly cloudy. A chance of showers and a slight chance of thunderstorms in the evening, then a slight chance of showers and thunderstorms after midnight. Heavy rainfall in the evening. Lows 69 to 77. East wind 5 to 15 miles per hour. Chance of rain 30%. Thursday, partly sunny in the morning then becoming sunny. Warmer. Highs 90 to 94. Southeast wind 5 to 15 miles per hour. Thursday night, mostly clear. Lows 71 to 79. Light wind in the evening becoming northeast around 5 miles per hour after midnight. Friday, sunny and warmer. Highs 95 to 101. Friday night, clear. Lows 73 to 79. Saturday, sunny. Highs 98 to 104. Saturday night, clear. Lows 73 to 79. Sunday, mostly sunny.

Highs 98 to 104. Sunday night, partly cloudy. Lows 73 to 79. Monday, partly sunny in the morning, then becoming sunny. Highs 97 to 103. Monday night, clear. Lows 73 to 80. Tuesday, sunny. Highs 97 to 102. Flood watch in effect from late tonight through Wednesday evening. What? Flooding caused by excessive rainfall is possible. Where? A portion of south central Arizona, including the following areas: Aguila Valley, Apache Junction, Gold Canyon, Buckeye Avondale, Cave Creek / New River, Central Phoenix, Deer Valley, Dripping Springs, East Valley, Fountain Hills, East Mesa, Gila Bend, Globe Miami, Mizatzal Mountains, New River Mesa, North Phoenix Glendale, Northwest Pinal County, Northwest Valley, Pinal / Superstition Mountains, Rio Verde Salt River, San Carlos, Scottsdale Paradise Valley, Sonoran Desert Natal Monument, South Mountain Arutuki, Southeast Hilo County, Southeast Valley Queen Creek, Superior, Tonopah Desert, Tonto Basin and West Pinal County. When? From late tonight through Wednesday evening. Impacts: excessive runoff may result in flooding of rivers, creeks, streams, and other low-lying and flood-prone locations. Additional details: the combination of abundant moisture and the weather system moving into the region will produce several rounds of showers and thunderstorms late tonight through Wednesday. Moderate to heavy rainfall with rainfall rates in excess of 1 to 2 inches per hour will be likely at times. http://www.weather.gov/safety/. Flood. You should monitor later forecasts and be alert for possible flood warnings. Those living in areas prone to flooding should be prepared to take action should flooding develop. 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The current time is 11:05 p.m. Mountain Standard Time. Here is the latest forecast. For the following area, in Arizona, Central Phoenix, issued at 9:56 p.m. Mountain Standard Time. Flood watch in effect through Wednesday evening. Tonight, partly cloudy with a slight chance of showers and thunderstorms in the evening, then considerable cloudiness with a chance of showers and thunderstorms after midnight. Heavy rainfall after midnight. Lows 75 to 81. South wind 5 to 10 miles per hour in the evening, becoming east after midnight. Chance of rain 50%. Rainfall less than a quarter of an inch, except locally higher in thunderstorms. Wednesday, showers likely with a chance of thunderstorms in the morning, then a chance of afternoon showers and thunderstorms. Heavy rainfall possible. Not as warm. Highs 85 to 89. East wind 5 to 15 miles per hour. Chance of rain 70%. Rainfall up to 3 quarters of an inch possible, except locally higher in thunderstorms. Wednesday night, mostly cloudy. A chance of showers and a slight chance of thunderstorms in the evening, then a slight chance of showers and thunderstorms after midnight. Heavy rainfall in the evening. Lows 69 to 77. East wind 5 to 15 miles per hour. Chance of rain 30%. Thursday, partly sunny in the morning, then becoming sunny. Warmer. Highs 90 to 94. Southeast wind 5 to 15 miles per hour. Thursday night, mostly clear. Lows 71 to 79. Light wind in the evening, becoming northeast around 5 miles per hour after midnight. Friday, sunny and warmer. Highs 95 to 101. Friday night, clear. Lows 73 to 79. Saturday, sunny. Highs 98 to 104. Saturday night, clear. Lows 73 to 79. Sunday, mostly sunny. Highs 98 to 104. Sunday night, partly cloudy. Lows 73 to 79. Monday,
partly sunny in the morning, then becoming sunny. Highs 97 to 103. Monday night, clear. Lows 73 to 80. Tuesday, sunny. Highs 97 to 102. Flood watch in effect from late tonight through Wednesday evening. What? Flooding caused by excessive rainfall is possible. Where? A portion of south-central Arizona, including the following areas: Aguila Valley, Apache Junction, Gold Canyon, Buckeye Avondale, Cave Creek / New River, Central Phoenix, Deer Valley, Dripping Springs, East Valley, Fountain Hills, East Mesa, Gila Bend, Globe Miami, Bizatzo Mountains, New River Mesa, North Phoenix Glendale, Northwest Pinal County, Northwest Valley, Pinal / Superstition Mountains, Rio Verde Salt River, San Carlos, Scottsdale Paradise Valley, Sonoran Desert Natal Monument, South Mountain Arutuki, Southeast Hilo County, Southeast Valley Queen Creek, Superior, Tonopah Desert, Tonto Basin and West Pinal County. When? From late tonight through Wednesday evening. Impacts: excessive runoff may result in flooding of rivers, creeks, streams, and other low-lying and flood-prone locations. Additional details: the combination of abundant moisture and the weather system moving into the region will produce several rounds of showers and thunderstorms late tonight through Wednesday. Moderate to heavy rainfall with rainfall rates in excess of 1 to 2 inches per hour will be likely at times. http://www.weather.gov/safety/flood You should monitor later forecasts and be alert for possible flood warnings. Those living in areas prone to flooding should be prepared to take action should flooding develop. 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The current time is 11:10 p.m. Mountain Standard Time. Here is the latest forecast. For the following area, in Arizona, Central Phoenix, issued at 9:56 p.m. Mountain Standard Time. Flood watch in effect through Wednesday evening. Tonight, partly cloudy with a slight chance of showers and thunderstorms in the evening, then considerable cloudiness with a chance of showers and thunderstorms after midnight. Heavy rainfall after midnight. Lows 75 to 81. South wind 5 to 10 miles per hour in the evening, becoming east after midnight. Chance of rain 50%. Rainfall less than a quarter of an inch, except locally higher in thunderstorms. Wednesday, showers likely with a chance of thunderstorms in the morning, then a chance of afternoon showers and thunderstorms. Heavy rainfall possible. Not as warm. Highs 85 to 89. East wind 5 to 15 miles per hour. Chance of rain 70%. Rainfall up to 3 quarters of an inch possible, except locally higher in thunderstorms. Wednesday night, mostly cloudy. A chance of showers and a slight chance of thunderstorms in the evening, then a slight chance of showers and thunderstorms after midnight. Heavy rainfall in the evening. Lows 69 to 77. East wind 5 to 15 miles per hour. Chance of rain 30%. Thursday, partly sunny in the morning, then becoming sunny. Warmer. Highs 90 to 94. Southeast wind 5 to 15 miles per hour. Thursday night, mostly clear. Lows 71 to 79. Light wind in the evening, becoming northeast around 5 miles per hour after midnight. Friday, sunny and warmer. Highs 95 to 101. Friday night, clear. Lows 73 to 79. Saturday, sunny. Highs 98 to 104. Saturday night, clear. Lows 73 to 79. Sunday, mostly sunny. Highs 98 to 104. Sunday night, partly cloudy. Lows 73 to 79. Monday, partly sunny in the morning, then becoming sunny. Highs 97 to 103. Monday night, clear.
lows 73 to 80. Tuesday, sunny. Highs 97 to 102. Flood watch in effect from late tonight through Wednesday evening. What? Flooding caused by excessive rainfall is possible. Where? A portion of south-central Arizona, including the following areas: Aguila Valley, Apache Junction, Gold Canyon, Buckeye Avondale, Cave Creek slash New River, Central Phoenix, Deer Valley, Dripping Springs, East Valley, Fountain Hills, East Mesa, Gila Bend, Globe Miami, Mizzazo Mountains, New River Mesa, North Phoenix Glendale, Northwest Pinal County, Northwest Valley, Pinal slash Superstition Mountains, Rio Verde Salt River, San Carlos, Scottsdale Paradise Valley, Sonoran Desert Natal Monument, South Mountain Arutuki, Southeast Hilo County, Southeast Valley Queen Creek, Superior, Tonopah Desert, Tonto Basin and West Pinal County. When? From late tonight through Wednesday evening. Impacts: excessive runoff may result in flooding of rivers, creeks, streams, and other low-lying and flood-prone locations. Additional details: the combination of abundant moisture and the weather system moving into the region will produce several rounds of showers and thunderstorms late tonight through Wednesday. Moderate to heavy rainfall with rainfall rates in excess of 1 to 2 inches per hour will be likely at times. http://www.weather.gov/safety/flood You should monitor later forecasts and be alert for possible flood warnings. Those living in areas prone to flooding should be prepared to take action should flooding develop. 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The current time is 11:14 p.m. Mountain Standard Time. Here is the 11 p.m. Mountain Standard Time observation for Phoenix on Tuesday, September 15th. At Sky Harbor, it was partly cloudy. Visibility 10 miles. Temperature was 93 degrees, dew point 65, relative humidity 39%. Wind was calm. And the pressure was 29.86 inches, and steady. Other observations for south-central Arizona, including the greater Phoenix area: it was clear, with a temperature of 88 at Falcon Field, and 86 at Mesa Gateway. It was partly cloudy, with a temperature of 91 at Luke Air Force Base, 90 at Deer Valley, 90 at Scottsdale Airport, 89 at Chandler, and 85 at Gila Bend. At Buckeye, it was mostly cloudy, with a temperature of 88. Observations for northern Arizona: it was clear, with a temperature of 80 at Kingman, 62 at the Grand Canyon, and 80 at Page. It was partly cloudy, with a temperature of 72 at Payson, 71 at Winslow, and 61 at Chillo. At Prescott, it was mostly cloudy, with a temperature of 70. At Flagstaff, the weather conditions were not available. Observations for southern Arizona: skies ranged from clear to partly cloudy. It was 82 at Tucson, 85 at Yuma, 70 at Nogales, and 73 at Sierra Vista. Observations for Southern California: at Blythe, it was clear, with a temperature of 88. At San Diego, it was mostly cloudy, with a temperature of 71. At Los Angeles Airport, it was cloudy, with a temperature of 70. Regional observations: at Las Vegas, it was clear, with a temperature of 87. At El Paso, it was partly cloudy, with a temperature of 77. It was mostly cloudy, with a temperature of 67 at Salt Lake City, and 70 at Albuquerque. Once again, at 11 p.m. in Phoenix, under partly cloudy skies. The Sky Harbor temperature was 93 degrees. Here is the latest forecast. For the following area, in Arizona, Central Phoenix, issued at 9:56 p.m. Mountain Standard Time. Flood watch in effect through Wednesday evening. Tonight, partly cloudy with a slight chance of showers and thunderstorms in the evening, then considerable cloudiness with a chance of showers and thunderstorms after midnight. Heavy rainfall after midnight. Lows 75 to 81.
South wind 5 to 10 miles per hour in the evening, becoming east after midnight. Chance of rain 50%. Rainfall less than a quarter of an inch, except locally higher in thunderstorms. Wednesday, showers likely with a chance of thunderstorms in the morning, then a chance of afternoon showers and thunderstorms. Heavy rainfall possible. Not as warm. Highs 85 to 89. East wind 5 to 15 miles per hour. Chance of rain 70%. Rainfall up to 3 quarters of an inch possible, except locally higher in thunderstorms. Wednesday night, mostly cloudy. A chance of showers and a slight chance of thunderstorms in the evening, then a slight chance of showers and thunderstorms after midnight. Heavy rainfall in the evening. Lows 69 to 77. East wind 5 to 15 miles per hour. Chance of rain 30%. Thursday, partly sunny in the morning, then becoming sunny. Warmer. Highs 90 to 94. Southeast wind 5 to 15 miles per hour. Thursday night, mostly clear. Lows 71 to 79. Light wind in the evening, becoming northeast around 5 miles per hour after midnight. Friday, sunny and warmer. Highs 95 to 101. Friday night, clear. Lows 73 to 79. Saturday, sunny. Highs 98 to 104. Saturday night, clear. Lows 73 to 79. Sunday, mostly sunny. Highs 98 to 104. Sunday night, partly cloudy. Lows 73 to 79. Monday, partly sunny in the morning, then becoming sunny. Highs 97 to 103. Monday night, clear. Lows 73 to 80. Tuesday, sunny. Highs 97 to 102. Flood watch in effect from late tonight through Wednesday evening. What? Flooding caused by excessive rainfall is possible. Where? A portion of south-central Arizona, including the following areas: Aguila Valley, Apache Junction, Gold Canyon, Buckeye Avondale, Cave Creek / New River, Central Phoenix, Deer Valley, Dripping Springs, East Valley, Fountain Hills, East Mesa, Gila Bend, Globe Miami, Mizaxo Mountains, New River Mesa, North Phoenix Glendale, Northwest Pinal County, Northwest Valley, Pinal / Superstition Mountains, Rio Verde Salt River, San Carlos, Scottsdale Paradise Valley, Sonoran Desert Natal Monument, South Mountain Arutuki, Southeast Hilo County, Southeast Valley Queen Creek, Superior, Tonopah Desert, Tonto Basin and West Pinal County. When? From late tonight through Wednesday evening. Impacts: excessive runoff may result in flooding of rivers, creeks, streams, and other low-lying and flood-prone locations. Additional details: the combination of abundant moisture and the weather system moving into the region will produce several rounds of showers and thunderstorms late tonight through Wednesday. Moderate to heavy rainfall with rainfall rates in excess of 1 to 2 inches per hour will be likely at times. http://www.weather.gov/safety/flood You should monitor later forecasts and be alert for possible flood warnings. Those living in areas prone to flooding should be prepared to take action should flooding develop. 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The current time is 11:22 p.m. Mountain Standard Time. Here is the 11 p.m. Mountain Standard Time observation for Phoenix on Tuesday, September 15th. At Sky Harbor, it was partly cloudy. Visibility 10 miles. Temperature was 93 degrees, dew point 65, relative humidity 39%. Wind was calm. And the pressure was 29.86 inches, and steady. Other observations for South Central Arizona, including the greater Phoenix area: it was clear, with a temperature of 88 at Falcon Field, and 86 at Mesa Gateway.
It was partly cloudy, with a temperature of 91 at Luke Air Force Base, 90 at Deer Valley, 90 at Scottsdale Airport, 89 at Chandler, and 85 at Gila Bend. At Buckeye, it was mostly cloudy, with a temperature of 88. Observations for Northern Arizona, it was clear, with a temperature of 80 at Kingman, 62 at the Grand Canyon, and 80 at Page. It was partly cloudy, with a temperature of 72 at Payson, 71 at Winslow, and 61 at Cholo. At Prescott, it was mostly cloudy, with a temperature of 70. At Flagstaff, the weather conditions were not available. Observations for Southern Arizona, skies ranged from clear to partly cloudy. It was 82 at Tucson, 85 at Yuma, 70 at Nogales, and 73 at Sierra Vista. Observations for Southern California, at Blythe, it was clear, with a temperature of 88. At San Diego, it was mostly cloudy, with a temperature of 71. At Los Angeles Airport, it was cloudy, with a temperature of 70. Regional observations, at Las Vegas, it was clear, with a temperature of 87. At El Paso, it was partly cloudy, with a temperature of 77. It was mostly cloudy, with a temperature of 67 at Salt Lake City, and 70 at Albuquerque. Once again, at 11 p.m. in Phoenix, under partly cloudy skies. The Sky Harbor temperature was 93 degrees. Here is the latest forecast. For the following area, in Arizona, Central Phoenix, issued at 9:56 p.m. Mountain Standard Time. Flood watch in effect through Wednesday evening. Tonight, partly cloudy with a slight chance of showers and thunderstorms in the evening, then considerable cloudiness with a chance of showers and thunderstorms after midnight. Heavy rainfall after midnight. Lows 75 to 81. South wind 5 to 10 miles per hour in the evening becoming east after midnight. Chance of rain 50%. Rainfall less than a quarter of an inch, except locally higher in thunderstorms. Wednesday, showers likely with a chance of thunderstorms in the morning, then a chance of afternoon showers and thunderstorms. Heavy rainfall possible. Not as warm. Highs 85 to 89. East wind 5 to 15 miles per hour. Chance of rain 70%. Rainfall up to 3 quarters of an inch possible, except locally higher in thunderstorms. Wednesday night, mostly cloudy. A chance of showers and a slight chance of thunderstorms in the evening, then a slight chance of showers and thunderstorms after midnight. Heavy rainfall in the evening. Lows 69 to 77. East wind 5 to 15 miles per hour. Chance of rain 30%. Thursday, partly sunny in the morning then becoming sunny. Warmer. Highs 90 to 94. Southeast wind 5 to 15 miles per hour. Thursday night, mostly clear. Lows 71 to 79. Light wind in the evening becoming northeast around 5 miles per hour after midnight. Friday, sunny and warmer. Highs 95 to 101. Friday night, clear. Lows 73 to 79. Saturday, sunny. Highs 98 to 104. Saturday night, clear. Lows 73 to 79. Sunday, mostly sunny. Highs 98 to 104. Sunday night, partly cloudy. Lows 73 to 79. Monday, partly sunny in the morning then becoming sunny. Highs 97 to 103. Monday night, clear. Lows 73 to 80. Tuesday, sunny. Highs 97 to 102. Flood watch in effect from late tonight through Wednesday evening. What flooding caused by excessive rainfall is possible? Where, a portion of South Central Arizona, including the following areas, Aguila Valley, Apache Junction Gold Canyon, Buckeye Avondale, Cave Creek / New River, Central Phoenix, Deer Valley, Dripping Springs, East Valley, Fountain Hills East Mesa, Gila Bend,
Globe, Miami, Big Axle Mountains, New River, Mesa, North Phoenix, Glendale, Northwest Pinal County, Northwest Valley, Pinal / Superstition Mountains, Rio Verde, Salt River, San Carlos, Scottsdale, Paradise Valley, Sonoran Desert Natal Monument, South Mountain, Arutuki, Southeast Hilo County, Southeast Valley, Queen Creek, Superior, Tonopah Desert, Tonto Basin, and West Pinal County. When, from late tonight through Wednesday evening. Impacts, excessive runoff may result in flooding of rivers, creeks, streams, and other low-lying and flood-prone locations. Additional details, the combination of abundant moisture and the weather system moving into the region will produce several rounds of showers and thunderstorms late tonight through Wednesday. Moderate to heavy rainfall with rainfall rates in excess of 1 to 2 inches per hour will be likely at times. http://www.weather.gov/safety/flood You should monitor later forecasts and be alert for possible flood warnings. Those living in areas prone to flooding should be prepared to take action should flooding develop. 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The current time is 11:29 p.m. Mountain Standard Time. Here is the 11 p.m. Mountain Standard Time observation for Phoenix on Tuesday, September 15th. At Sky Harbor, it was partly cloudy. Visibility 10 miles. Temperature was 93 degrees, dew point 65, relative humidity 39%. Wind was calm. And the pressure was 29.86 inches, and steady. Other observations for South Central Arizona including the Greater Phoenix area, it was clear, with a temperature of 88 at Falcon Field, and 86 at Mesa Gateway. It was partly cloudy, with a temperature of 91 at Luke Air Force Base, 90 at Deer Valley, 90 at Scottsdale Airport, 89 at Chandler, and 85 at Gila Bend. At Buckeye, it was mostly cloudy, with a temperature of 88. Observations for Northern Arizona, it was clear, with a temperature of 80 at Kingman, 62 at the Grand Canyon, and 80 at Page. It was partly cloudy, with a temperature of 72 at Payson, 71 at Winslow, and 61 at Chillow. At Prescott, it was mostly cloudy, with a temperature of 70. At Flagstaff, the weather conditions were not available. Observations for Southern Arizona, skies ranged from clear to partly cloudy. It was 82 at Tucson, 85 at Yuma, 70 at Nogales, and 73 at Sierra Vista. Observations for Southern California, at Blythe, it was clear, with a temperature of 88. At San Diego, it was mostly cloudy, with a temperature of 71. At Los Angeles Airport, it was cloudy, with a temperature of 70. Regional observations, at Las Vegas, it was clear, with a temperature of 87. At El Paso, it was partly cloudy, with a temperature of 77. It was mostly cloudy, with a temperature of 67 at Salt Lake City, and 70 at Albuquerque. Once again, at 11 p.m. in Phoenix, under partly cloudy skies. The Sky Harbor temperature was 93 degrees. Here is the latest forecast. For the following area, in Arizona, Central Phoenix, issued at 11:31 p.m. Mountain Standard Time. Flood watch in effect through Wednesday evening. Tonight, partly cloudy with a slight chance of showers and thunderstorms in the evening, then considerable cloudiness with a chance of showers and thunderstorms after midnight. Heavy rainfall after midnight. Lows 75 to 81. South wind 5 to 10 miles per hour in the evening becoming east after midnight. Chance of rain 30%. Wednesday, showers likely with a chance of thunderstorms in the morning, then a chance of afternoon showers and thunderstorms. Heavy rainfall possible. Not as warm. Highs 85 to 89. East wind 5 to 15 miles per hour. Chance of rain 70%. Rainfall up to an inch possible, except locally higher in thunderstorms.
Wednesday night, mostly cloudy. A chance of showers and a slight chance of thunderstorms in the evening, then a slight chance of showers and thunderstorms after midnight. Heavy rainfall in the evening. Lows 69 to 77. East wind 5 to 15 miles per hour. Chance of rain 30%. Thursday, partly sunny in the morning, then becoming sunny. Warmer. Highs 90 to 94. Southeast wind 5 to 15 miles per hour. Thursday night, mostly clear. Lows 71 to 79. Light wind in the evening, becoming northeast around 5 miles per hour after midnight. Friday, sunny and warmer. Highs 95 to 101. Friday night, clear. Lows 73 to 79. Saturday, sunny. Highs 98 to 104. Saturday night, clear. Lows 73 to 79. Sunday, mostly sunny. Highs 98 to 104. Sunday night, partly cloudy. Lows 73 to 79. Monday, partly sunny. Highs 97 to 103. Monday night, clear. Lows 73 to 80. Tuesday, mostly sunny. Highs 97 to 102. Flood watch in effect from late tonight through Wednesday evening. What flooding caused by excessive rainfall is possible? Where, a portion of south-central Arizona, including the following areas: Aguila Valley, Apache Junction, Gold Canyon, Buckeye Avondale, Cave Creek / New River, Central Phoenix, Deer Valley, Dripping Springs, East Valley, Fountain Hills, East Mesa, Gila Bend, Globe Miami, Mizatzal Mountains, New River Mesa, North Phoenix, Glendale, Northwest Pinal County, Northwest Valley, Pinal / Superstition Mountains, Rio Verde, Salt River, San Carlos, Scottsdale, Paradise Valley, Sonoran Desert Natal Monument, South Mountain Arutuki, Southeast Hilo County, Southeast Valley, Queen Creek, Superior, Tonopah Desert, Tonto Basin, and West Pinal County. When, from late tonight through Wednesday evening. Impacts: excessive runoff may result in flooding of rivers, creeks, streams, and other low-lying and flood-prone locations. Additional details: the combination of abundant moisture and the weather system moving into the region will produce several rounds of showers and thunderstorms late tonight through Wednesday. Moderate to heavy rainfall with rainfall rates in excess of 1 to 2 inches per hour will be likely at times. http://www.weather.gov/safety/flood You should monitor later forecasts and be alert for possible flood warnings. Those living in areas prone to flooding should be prepared to take action should flooding develop. 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The current time is 11:36 p.m. Mountain Standard Time. Here is the 11 p.m. Mountain Standard Time observation for Phoenix on Tuesday, September 15th. At Sky Harbor, it was partly cloudy. Visibility 10 miles. Temperature was 93 degrees, dew point 65, relative humidity 39%. Wind was calm, and the pressure was 29.86 inches, and steady. Other observations for South Central Arizona, including the greater Phoenix area: it was clear, with a temperature of 88 at Falcon Field, and 86 at Mesa Gateway. It was partly cloudy, with a temperature of 91 at Luke Air Force Base, 90 at Deer Valley, 90 at Scottsdale Airport, 89 at Chandler, and 85 at Gila Bend. At Buckeye, it was mostly cloudy, with a temperature of 88. Observations for northern Arizona: it was clear, with a temperature of 80 at Kingman, 62 at the Grand Canyon, and 80 at Page. It was partly cloudy, with a temperature of 72 at Payson, 71 at Winslow, and 61 at Chulo. At Prescott, it was mostly cloudy, with a temperature of 70. At Flagstaff, the weather conditions were not available.
Observations for southern Arizona, skies ranged from clear to partly cloudy. It was 82 at Tucson, 85 at Yuma, 70 at Nogales, and 73 at Sierra Vista. Observations for Southern California, at Blythe, it was clear, with a temperature of 88. At San Diego, it was mostly cloudy, with a temperature of 71. At Los Angeles Airport, it was cloudy, with a temperature of 70. Regional observations, at Las Vegas, it was clear, with a temperature of 87. At El Paso, it was partly cloudy, with a temperature of 77. It was mostly cloudy, with a temperature of 67 at Salt Lake City, and 70 at Albuquerque. Once again, at 11 p.m. in Phoenix, under partly cloudy skies. The Sky Harbor temperature was 93 degrees. Here is the latest forecast. For the following area, in Arizona, Central Phoenix, issued at 11:31 p.m. Mountain Standard Time. Flood watch in effect through Wednesday evening. Tonight, partly cloudy with a slight chance of showers and thunderstorms in the evening, then considerable cloudiness with a chance of showers and thunderstorms after midnight. Heavy rainfall after midnight. Lows 75 to 81. South wind 5 to 10 miles per hour in the evening becoming east after midnight. Chance of rain 30%. Wednesday, showers likely with a chance of thunderstorms in the morning, then a chance of afternoon showers and thunderstorms. Heavy rainfall possible. Not as warm. Highs 85 to 89. East wind 5 to 15 miles per hour. Chance of rain 70%. Rainfall up to an inch possible, except locally higher in thunderstorms. Wednesday night, mostly cloudy. A chance of showers and a slight chance of thunderstorms in the evening, then a slight chance of showers and thunderstorms after midnight. Heavy rainfall in the evening. Lows 69 to 77. East wind 5 to 15 miles per hour. Chance of rain 30%. Thursday, partly sunny in the morning then becoming sunny. Warmer. Highs 90 to 94. Southeast wind 5 to 15 miles per hour. Thursday night, mostly clear. Lows 71 to 79. Light wind in the evening becoming northeast around 5 miles per hour after midnight. Friday, sunny and warmer. Highs 95 to 101. Friday night, clear. Lows 73 to 79. Saturday, sunny. Highs 98 to 104. Saturday night, clear. Lows 73 to 79. Sunday, mostly sunny. Highs 98 to 104. Sunday night, partly cloudy. Lows 73 to 79. Monday, partly sunny. Highs 97 to 103. Monday night, clear. Lows 73 to 80. Tuesday, mostly sunny. Highs 97 to 102. Flood watch in effect from late tonight through Wednesday evening. What? Flooding caused by excessive rainfall is possible. Where? A portion of south-central Arizona, including the following areas, Aguila Valley, Apache Junction Gold Canyon, Buckeye Avondale, Cave Creek / New River, Central Phoenix, Deer Valley, Dripping Springs, East Valley, Fountain Hills East Mesa, Gila Bend, Globe Miami, Mizatzo Mountains, New River Mesa, North Phoenix Glendale, Northwest Pinal County, Northwest Valley, Pinal / Superstition Mountains, Rio Verde Salt River, San Carlos, Scottsdale Paradise Valley, Sonoran Desert Natal Monument, South Mountain Arutuki, Southeast Hilo County, Southeast Valley Queen Creek, Superior, Tonopah Desert, Tonto Basin and West Pinal County. When, from late tonight through Wednesday evening. Impacts, excessive runoff may result in flooding of rivers, creeks, streams, and other low-lying and flood-prone locations. Additional details, the combination of abundant moisture and the weather system moving into the region will produce several rounds of showers and thunderstorms late tonight through Wednesday.
Moderate to heavy rainfall with rainfall rates in excess of 1 to 2 inches per hour will be likely at times. http://www.weather.gov/safety/flood You should monitor later forecasts and be alert for possible flood warnings. Those living in areas prone to flooding should be prepared to take action should flooding develop. 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The current time is 11:43 p.m. Mountain Standard Time. Here is the 11 p.m. Mountain Standard Time observation for Phoenix on Tuesday, September 15th. At Sky Harbor, it was partly cloudy. Visibility 10 miles. Temperature was 93 degrees, dew point 65, relative humidity 39%. Wind was calm, and the pressure was 29.86 inches, and steady. Other observations for South Central Arizona including the Greater Phoenix area, it was clear, with a temperature of 88 at Falcon Field, and 86 at Mesa Gateway. It was partly cloudy, with a temperature of 91 at Luke Air Force Base, 90 at Deer Valley, 90 at Scottsdale Airport, 89 at Chandler, and 85 at Gila Bend. At Buckeye, it was mostly cloudy, with a temperature of 88. Observations for Northern Arizona, it was clear, with a temperature of 80 at Kingman, 62 at the Grand Canyon, and 80 at Page. It was partly cloudy, with a temperature of 72 at Payson, 71 at Winslow, and 61 at Chillo. At Prescott, it was mostly cloudy, with a temperature of 70. At Flagstaff, the weather conditions were not available. Observations for Southern Arizona, skies ranged from clear to partly cloudy. It was 82 at Tucson, 85 at Yuma, 70 at Nogales, and 73 at Sierra Vista. Observations for Southern California, at Blythe, it was clear, with a temperature of 88. At San Diego, it was mostly cloudy, with a temperature of 71. At Los Angeles Airport, it was cloudy, with a temperature of 70. Regional observations, at Las Vegas, it was clear, with a temperature of 87. At El Paso, it was partly cloudy, with a temperature of 77. It was mostly cloudy, with a temperature of 67 at Salt Lake City, and 70 at Albuquerque. Once again, at 11 p.m. in Phoenix, under partly cloudy skies. The Sky Harbor temperature was 93 degrees. Here is the latest forecast. For the following area, in Arizona, Central Phoenix, issued at 11:31 p.m. Mountain Standard Time. Flood watch in effect through Wednesday evening. Tonight, partly cloudy with a slight chance of showers and thunderstorms in the evening, then considerable cloudiness with a chance of showers and thunderstorms after midnight. Heavy rainfall after midnight. Lows 75 to 81. South wind 5 to 10 miles per hour in the evening becoming east after midnight. Chance of rain 30%. Wednesday, showers likely with a chance of thunderstorms in the morning, then a chance of afternoon showers and thunderstorms. Heavy rainfall possible. Not as warm. Highs 85 to 89. East wind 5 to 15 miles per hour. Chance of rain 70%. Rainfall up to an inch possible, except locally higher in thunderstorms. Wednesday night, mostly cloudy. A chance of showers and a slight chance of thunderstorms in the evening, then a slight chance of showers and thunderstorms after midnight. Heavy rainfall in the evening. Lows 69 to 77. East wind 5 to 15 miles per hour. Chance of rain 30%. Thursday, partly sunny in the morning then becoming sunny. Warmer. Highs 90 to 94. Southeast wind 5 to 15 miles per hour. Thursday night, mostly clear. Lows 71 to 79. Light wind in the evening becoming northeast around 5 miles per hour after midnight. Friday, sunny and warmer.
Highs 95 to 101. Friday night, clear. Lows 73 to 79. Saturday, sunny. Highs 98 to 104. Saturday night, clear. Lows 73 to 79. Sunday, mostly sunny. Highs 98 to 104. Sunday night, partly cloudy. Lows 73 to 79. Monday, partly sunny. Highs 97 to 103. Monday night, clear. Lows 73 to 80. Tuesday, mostly sunny. Highs 97 to 102. Flood watch in effect from late tonight through Wednesday evening. What? Flooding caused by excessive rainfall is possible. Where? A portion of south central Arizona, including the following areas: Aguila Valley, Apache Junction, Gold Canyon, Buckeye Avondale, Cave Creek / New River, Central Phoenix, Deer Valley, Dripping Springs, East Valley, Fountain Hills, East Mesa, Gila Bend, Globe Miami, Mizzatzo Mountains, New River Mesa, North Phoenix Glendale, Northwest Pinal County, Northwest Valley, Pinal / Superstition Mountains, Rio Verde Salt River, San Carlos, Scottsdale Paradise Valley, Sonoran Desert Natal Monument, South Mountain Arutuki, Southeast Hilo County, Southeast Valley Queen Creek, Superior, Tonopah Desert, Tonto Basin and West Pinal County. When? From late tonight through Wednesday evening. Impacts: excessive runoff may result in flooding of rivers, creeks, streams, and other low-lying and flood-prone locations. Additional details: the combination of abundant moisture and a weather system moving into the region will produce several rounds of showers and thunderstorms late tonight through Wednesday. Moderate to heavy rainfall with rainfall rates in excess of 1 to 2 inches per hour will be likely at times. http://www.weather.gov/safety/flood you should monitor later forecasts and be alert for possible flood warnings. Those living in areas prone to flooding should be prepared to take action should flooding develop. 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The current time is 11:50 p.m. Mountain Standard Time. Here is the 11 p.m. Mountain Standard Time observation for Phoenix on Tuesday, September 15th. At Sky Harbor, it was partly cloudy. Visibility 10 miles. Temperature was 93 degrees, dew point 65, relative humidity 39%. Wind was calm. And the pressure was 29.86 inches, and steady. Other observations for South Central Arizona, including the Greater Phoenix area: it was clear, with a temperature of 88 at Falcon Field, and 86 at Mesa Gateway. It was partly cloudy, with a temperature of 91 at Luke Air Force Base, 90 at Deer Valley, 90 at Scottsdale Airport, 89 at Chandler, and 85 at Gila Bend. At Buckeye, it was mostly cloudy, with a temperature of 88. Observations for northern Arizona: it was clear, with a temperature of 80 at Kingman, 62 at the Grand Canyon, and 80 at Page. It was partly cloudy, with a temperature of 72 at Payson, 71 at Winslow, and 61 at Cholo. At Prescott, it was mostly cloudy, with a temperature of 70. At Flagstaff, the weather conditions were not available. Observations for southern Arizona: skies ranged from clear to partly cloudy. It was 82 at Tucson, 85 at Yuma, 70 at Nogales, and 73 at Sierra Vista. Observations for Southern California: at Blythe, it was clear, with a temperature of 88. At San Diego, it was mostly cloudy, with a temperature of 71. At Los Angeles Airport, it was cloudy, with a temperature of 70. Regional observations: at Las Vegas, it was clear, with a temperature of 87. At El Paso, it was partly cloudy, with a temperature of 77. It was mostly cloudy, with a temperature of 67 at Salt Lake City, and 70 at Albuquerque. Once again,
at 11 p.m. in Phoenix, under partly cloudy skies. The Sky Harbor temperature was 93 degrees. Here is the latest forecast. For the following area, in Arizona, Central Phoenix, issued at 11:31 p.m. Mountain Standard Time. Flood watch in effect through Wednesday evening. Tonight, partly cloudy with a slight chance of showers and thunderstorms in the evening, then considerable cloudiness with a chance of showers and thunderstorms after midnight. Heavy rainfall after midnight. Lows 75 to 81. South wind 5 to 10 miles per hour in the evening becoming east after midnight. Chance of rain 30%. Wednesday, showers likely with a chance of thunderstorms in the morning, then a chance of afternoon showers and thunderstorms. Heavy rainfall possible. Not as warm. Highs 85 to 89. East wind 5 to 15 miles per hour. Chance of rain 70%. Rainfall up to an inch possible, except locally higher in thunderstorms. Wednesday night, mostly cloudy. A chance of showers and a slight chance of thunderstorms in the evening, then a slight chance of showers and thunderstorms after midnight. Heavy rainfall in the evening. Lows 69 to 77. East wind 5 to 15 miles per hour. Chance of rain 30%. Thursday, partly sunny in the morning then becoming sunny. Warmer. Highs 90 to 94. Southeast wind 5 to 15 miles per hour. Thursday night, mostly clear. Lows 71 to 79. Light wind in the evening becoming northeast around 5 miles per hour after midnight. Friday, sunny and warmer. Highs 95 to 101. Friday night, clear. Lows 73 to 79. Saturday, sunny. Highs 98 to 104. Saturday night, clear. Lows 73 to 79. Sunday, mostly sunny. Highs 98 to 104. Sunday night, partly cloudy. Lows 73 to 79. Monday, partly sunny. Highs 97 to 103. Monday night, clear. Lows 73 to 80. Tuesday, mostly sunny. Highs 97 to 102. Flood watch in effect from late tonight through Wednesday evening. What? Flooding caused by excessive rainfall is possible. Where? A portion of south-central Arizona, including the following areas, Aguila Valley, Apache Junction Gold Canyon, Buckeye Avondale, Cave Creek / New River, Central Phoenix, Deer Valley, Dripping Springs, East Valley, Fountain Hills East Mesa, Gila Bend, Globe Miami, Mizatzal Mountains, New River Mesa, North Phoenix Glendale, Northwest Pinal County, Northwest Valley, Pinal / Superstition Mountains, Rio Verde Salt River, San Carlos, Scottsdale Paradise Valley, Sonoran Desert Natal Monument, South Mountain Arutuki, Southeast Hilo County, Southeast Valley Queen Creek, Superior, Tonopah Desert, Tonto Basin and West Pinal County. When, from late tonight through Wednesday evening. Impacts, excessive runoff may result in flooding of rivers, creeks, streams, and other low-lying and flood-prone locations. Additional details, the combination of abundant moisture in the weather system moving into the region will produce several rounds of showers and thunderstorms late tonight through Wednesday. Moderate to heavy rainfall with rainfall rates in excess of 1 to 2 inches per hour will be likely at times. http://www.weather.gov/safety/flood You should monitor later forecasts and be alert for possible flood warnings. Those living in areas prone to flooding should be prepared to take action should flooding develop. 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The current time is 11:57 p.m. Mountain Standard Time. Here is the 11 p.m. Mountain Standard Time observation for Phoenix, on Tuesday, September 15th. At Sky Harbor,
It was partly cloudy. Visibility 10 miles. Temperature was 93 degrees, dew point 65, relative humidity 39%. Wind was calm.

Jackson, 71 at Winslow, and 61 at Chillo. At Prescott, it was mostly cloudy, with a temperature of 70. At Flagstaff, the weather conditions were not available. Observations for southern Arizona, skies ranged from clear to partly cloudy. It was 82 at Tucson, 85 at Yuma, 70 at Nogales, and 73 at Sierra Vista. Observations for Southern California, at Blythe, it was clear, with a temperature of 88. At San Diego, it was mostly cloudy, with a temperature of 71. At Los Angeles Airport, it was cloudy, with a temperature of 70. Regional observations, at Las Vegas, it was clear, with a temperature of 87. At El Paso, it was partly cloudy, with a temperature of 77. It was mostly cloudy, with a temperature of 67 at Salt Lake City, and 70 at Albuquerque. Once again, at 11 p.m. in Phoenix, under partly cloudy skies. The Sky Harbor temperature was 93 degrees. Here is the latest forecast. For the following area, in Arizona, Central Phoenix, issued at 11:31 p.m. Mountain Standard Time. Flood watch in effect through Wednesday evening. Tonight, partly cloudy with a slight chance of showers and thunderstorms in the evening, then considerable cloudiness with a chance of showers and thunderstorms after midnight. Heavy rainfall after midnight. Lows 75 to 81. South wind 5 to 10 miles per hour in the evening becoming east after midnight. Chance of rain 30%. Wednesday, showers likely with a chance of thunderstorms in the morning, then a chance of afternoon showers and thunderstorms. Heavy rainfall possible. Not as warm. Highs 85 to 89. East wind 5 to 15 miles per hour. Chance of rain 70%. Rainfall up to an inch possible, except locally higher in thunderstorms. Wednesday night, mostly cloudy. A chance of showers and a slight chance of thunderstorms in the evening, then a slight chance of showers and thunderstorms after midnight. Heavy rainfall in the evening. Lows 69 to 77. East wind 5 to 15 miles per hour. Chance of rain 30%. Thursday, partly sunny in the morning then becoming sunny. Warmer. Highs 90 to 94. Southeast wind 5 to 15 miles per hour. Thursday night, mostly clear. Lows 71 to 79. Light wind in the evening becoming northeast around 5 miles per hour after midnight. Friday, sunny and warmer. Highs 95 to 101. Friday night, clear. Lows 73 to 79. Saturday, sunny. Highs 98 to 104. Saturday night, clear. Lows 73 to 79. Sunday, mostly sunny. Highs 98 to 104. Sunday night, partly cloudy. Lows 73 to 79. Monday, partly sunny. Highs 97 to 103. Monday night, clear. Lows 73 to 80. Tuesday, mostly sunny. Highs 97 to 102. Flood watch in effect from late tonight through Wednesday evening. What flooding caused by excessive rainfall is possible? Where? A portion of south-central Arizona, including the following areas, Aguila Valley, Apache Junction Gold Canyon, Buckeye Avondale, Cave Creek / New River, Central Phoenix, Deer Valley, Dripping Springs, East Valley, Fountain Hills East Mesa, Gila Bend, Globe Miami, Mizatzo Mountains, New River Mesa, North Phoenix Glendale, Northwest Pinal County, Northwest Valley, Pinal / Superstition Mountains, Rio Verde Salt River, San Carlos, Scottsdale Paradise Valley, Sonoran Desert Natal Monument, South Mountain Arutuki, Southeast Hilo County, Southeast Valley Queen Creek, Superior, Tonopah Desert, Tonto Basin and West Pinal County. When, from late tonight through Wednesday evening. Impacts, excessive runoff may result in flooding of rivers, creeks, streams,
and other low-lying

and flood-prone locations. Additional details, the combination of abundant moisture and the weather system moving into the region will produce several rounds of showers and thunderstorms late tonight through Wednesday. Moderate to heavy rainfall with rainfall rates in excess of 1 to 2 inches per hour will be likely at times. http://www.weather.gov/safety/flood. You should monitor later forecasts and be alert for possible flood warnings. Those living in areas prone to flooding should be prepared to take action should flooding develop. 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The current time is 12:04 a.m. Mountain Standard Time. Here is the latest forecast. For the following area, in Arizona, Central Phoenix, issued at 11:31 p.m. Mountain Standard Time. Flood watch in effect through Wednesday evening. Tonight, partly cloudy with a slight chance of showers and thunderstorms in the evening, then considerable cloudiness with a chance of showers and thunderstorms after midnight. Heavy rainfall after midnight. Lows 75 to 81. South wind 5 to 10 miles per hour in the evening becoming east after midnight. Chance of rain 30%. Wednesday, showers likely with a chance of thunderstorms in the morning, then a chance of afternoon showers and thunderstorms. Heavy rainfall possible. Not as warm. Highs 85 to 89. East wind 5 to 15 miles per hour. Chance of rain 70%. Rainfall up to an inch possible, except locally higher in thunderstorms. Wednesday night, mostly cloudy. A chance of showers and a slight chance of thunderstorms in the evening, then a slight chance of showers and thunderstorms after midnight. Heavy rainfall in the evening. Lows 69 to 77. East wind 5 to 15 miles per hour. Chance of rain 30%. Thursday, partly sunny in the morning then becoming sunny. Warmer. Highs 90 to 94. Southeast wind 5 to 15 miles per hour. Thursday night, mostly clear. Lows 71 to 79. Light wind in the evening becoming northeast around 5 miles per hour after midnight. Friday, sunny and warmer. Highs 95 to 101. Friday night, clear. Lows 73 to 79. Saturday, sunny. Highs 98 to 104. Saturday night, clear. Lows 73 to 79. Sunday, mostly sunny. Highs 98 to 104. Sunday night, partly cloudy. Lows 73 to 79. Monday, partly sunny. Highs 97 to 103. Monday night, clear. Lows 73 to 80. Tuesday, mostly sunny. Highs 97 to 102. Flood watch in effect from late tonight through Wednesday evening. What flooding caused by excessive rainfall is possible? Where, a portion of south-central Arizona, including the following areas, Aguila Valley, Apache Junction, Gold Canyon, Buckeye Avondale, Cave Creek / New River, Central Phoenix, Deer Valley, Dripping Springs, East Valley, Fountain Hills, East Mesa, Gila Bend, Globe Miami, Mizatzo Mountains, New River Mesa, North Phoenix Glendale, Northwest Pinal County, Northwest Valley, Pinal / Superstition Mountains, Rio Verde Salt River, San Carlos, Scottsdale Paradise Valley, Sonoran Desert Natal Monument, South Mountain Arutuki, Southeast Hilo County, Southeast Valley Queen Creek, Superior, Tonopah Desert, Tonto Basin and West Pinal County. When, from late tonight through Wednesday evening. Impacts, excessive runoff may result in flooding of rivers, creeks, streams, and other low-lying and flood-prone locations. Additional details, the combination of abundant moisture and the weather system moving into the region will produce several rounds of showers and thunderstorms late tonight through Wednesday.
Moderate to heavy rainfall with rainfall rates in excess of 1 to 2 inches per hour will be likely at times. http://www.weather.gov/safety/flood You should monitor later forecasts and be alert for possible flood warnings. Those living in areas prone to flooding should be prepared to take action should flooding develop. 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The current time is 12:09 a.m. Mountain Standard Time. Here is the latest forecast for the following area in Arizona, Central Phoenix, issued at 11:31 p.m. Mountain Standard Time. Flood watch in effect through Wednesday evening. Tonight, partly cloudy with a slight chance of showers and thunderstorms in the evening, then considerable cloudiness with a chance of showers and thunderstorms after midnight. Heavy rainfall after midnight. Lows 75 to 81. South wind 5 to 10 miles per hour in the evening becoming east after midnight. Chance of rain 30%. Wednesday, showers likely with a chance of thunderstorms in the morning, then a chance of afternoon showers and thunderstorms. Heavy rainfall possible. Not as warm. Highs 85 to 89. East wind 5 to 15 miles per hour. Chance of rain 70%. Rainfall up to an inch possible, except locally higher in thunderstorms. Wednesday night, mostly cloudy. A chance of showers and a slight chance of thunderstorms in the evening, then a slight chance of showers and thunderstorms after midnight. Heavy rainfall in the evening. Lows 69 to 77. East wind 5 to 15 miles per hour. Chance of rain 30%. Thursday, partly sunny in the morning then becoming sunny. Warmer. Highs 90 to 94. Southeast wind 5 to 15 miles per hour. Thursday night, mostly clear. Lows 71 to 79. Light wind in the evening becoming northeast around 5 miles per hour after midnight. Friday, sunny and warmer. Highs 95 to 101. Friday night, clear. Lows 73 to 79. Saturday, sunny. Highs 98 to 104. Saturday night, clear. Lows 73 to 79. Sunday, mostly sunny. Highs 98 to 104. Sunday night, partly cloudy. Lows 73 to 79. Monday, partly sunny. Highs 97 to 103. Monday night, clear. Lows 73 to 80. Tuesday, mostly sunny. Highs 97 to 102. Flood watch in effect from late tonight through Wednesday evening. What flooding caused by excessive rainfall is possible? Where, a portion of South Central Arizona, including the following areas, Aguila Valley, Apache Junction Gold Canyon, Buckeye Avondale, Cave Creek / New River, Central Phoenix, Deer Valley, Dripping Springs, East Valley, Fountain Hills East Mesa, Gila Bend, Globe Miami, Mizatzo Mountains, New River Mesa, North Phoenix Glendale, Northwest Pinal County, Northwest Valley, Pinal / Superstition Mountains, Rio Verde Salt River, San Carlos, Scottsdale Paradise Valley, Sonoran Desert Natal Monument, South Mountain Arutuki, Southeast Hilo County, Southeast Valley Queen Creek, Superior, Tonopah Desert, Tonto Basin and West Pinal County. When, from late tonight through Wednesday evening. Impacts, excessive runoff may result in flooding of rivers, creeks, streams, and other low-lying and flood-prone locations. Additional details, the combination of abundant moisture and the weather system moving into the region will produce several rounds of showers and thunderstorms late tonight through Wednesday. Moderate to heavy rainfall with rainfall rates in excess of 1 to 2 inches per hour will be likely at times. http://www.weather.gov/safety/flood
flood. You should monitor later forecasts and be alert for possible flood warnings. Those living in areas prone to flooding should be prepared to take action should flooding develop. 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The current time is 12:13 a.m. Mountain Standard Time. Here is the Midnight Mountain Standard Time observation for Phoenix on Wednesday, September 16th. At Sky Harbor, it was partly cloudy. Visibility 10 miles. Temperature was 93 degrees, dew point 66, relative humidity 40%. Wind was northwest, at 9 miles an hour. And the pressure was 29.87 inches, and rising. Other observations for South Central Arizona, including the Greater Phoenix area, it was 86 at Gila Bend. It was clear, with a temperature of 89 at Deer Valley, 90 at Scottsdale Airport, 87 at Falcon Field, 86 at Mesa Gateway, and 89 at Chandler. At Luke Air Force Base, it was partly cloudy, with a temperature of 91. At Buckeye, it was cloudy, with a temperature of 88. Observations for Northern Arizona, it was clear, with a temperature of 79 at Kingman, 62 at the Grand Canyon, 77 at Page, and 63 at Cholo. It was partly cloudy, with a temperature of 61 at Flagstaff, 70 at Payson, and 68 at Winslow. At Prescott, it was mostly cloudy, with a temperature of 68. Observations for Southern Arizona, skies ranged from clear to partly cloudy. It was 81 at Tucson, 85 at Yuma, 70 at Nogales, and 73 at Sierra Vista. Observations for Southern California, at Blythe, it was clear, with a temperature of 87. At San Diego, it was mostly cloudy, with a temperature of 71. At Los Angeles Airport, it was cloudy, with a temperature of 71. Regional observations, at Las Vegas, it was clear, with a temperature of 86. At El Paso, it was mostly cloudy, with a temperature of 77. It was cloudy, with a temperature of 67 at Salt Lake City, and 70 at Albuquerque. Once again, at midnight in Phoenix, under partly cloudy skies. The Sky Harbor temperature was 93 degrees. Here is the latest forecast. For the following area, in Arizona, Central Phoenix, issued at 11:31 p.m. Mountain Standard Time. Flood watch in effect through Wednesday evening. Tonight, partly cloudy with a slight chance of showers and thunderstorms in the evening, then considerable cloudiness with a chance of showers and thunderstorms after midnight. Heavy rainfall after midnight. Lows 75 to 81. South wind 5 to 10 miles per hour in the evening becoming east after midnight. Chance of rain 30%. Wednesday, showers likely with a chance of thunderstorms in the morning, then a chance of afternoon showers and thunderstorms. Heavy rainfall possible. Not as warm. Highs 85 to 89. East wind 5 to 15 miles per hour. Chance of rain 70%. Rainfall up to an inch possible, except locally higher in thunderstorms. Wednesday night, mostly cloudy. A chance of showers and a slight chance of thunderstorms in the evening, then a slight chance of showers and thunderstorms after midnight. Heavy rainfall in the evening. Lows 69 to 77. East wind 5 to 15 miles per hour. Chance of rain 30%. Thursday, partly sunny in the morning then becoming sunny. Warmer. Highs 90 to 94. Southeast wind 5 to 15 miles per hour. Thursday night, mostly clear. Lows 71 to 79. Light wind in the evening becoming northeast around 5 miles per hour after midnight. Friday, sunny and warmer. Highs 95 to 101. Friday night, clear. Lows 73 to 79. Saturday, sunny. Highs 98 to 104. Saturday night, clear.
lows 73 to 79. Sunday, mostly sunny. Highs 98 to 104. Sunday night, partly cloudy. Lows 73 to 79. Monday, partly sunny. Highs 97 to 103. Monday night, clear. Lows 73 to 80. Tuesday, mostly sunny. Highs 97 to 102. Flood watch in effect from late tonight through Wednesday evening. What? Flooding caused by excessive rainfall is possible. Where? A portion of south-central Arizona, including the following areas: Aguila Valley, Apache Junction, Gold Canyon, Buckeye Avondale, Cave Creek / New River, Central Phoenix, Deer Valley, Dripping Springs, East Valley, Fountain Hills, East Mesa, Gila Bend, Globe Miami, Mizzatzo Mountains, New River Mesa, North Phoenix Glendale, Northwest Pinal County, Northwest Valley, Pinal / Superstition Mountains, Rio Verde Salt River, San Carlos, Scottsdale Paradise Valley, Sonoran Desert Natal Monument, South Mountain Arutuki, Southeast Hilo County, Southeast Valley Queen Creek, Superior, Tonopah Desert, Tonto Basin and West Pinal County. When? From late tonight through Wednesday evening. Impacts: excessive runoff may result in flooding of rivers, creeks, streams, and other low-lying and flood-prone locations. Additional details: the combination of abundant moisture and the weather system moving into the region will produce several rounds of showers and thunderstorms late tonight through Wednesday. Moderate to heavy rainfall with rainfall rates in excess of 1 to 2 inches per hour will be likely at times. http://www.weather.gov/safety/ Flood you should monitor later forecasts and be alert for possible flood warnings. Those living in areas prone to flooding should be prepared to take action should flooding develop. 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The current time is 12:20 a.m. Mountain Standard Time. Here is the Midnight Mountain Standard Time observation for Phoenix on Wednesday, September 16th. At Sky Harbor, it was partly cloudy. Visibility 10 miles. Temperature was 93 degrees, dew point 66, relative humidity 40%. Wind was northwest, at 9 miles an hour. And the pressure was 29.87 inches, and rising. Other observations for South Central Arizona, including the Greater Phoenix area, it was 86 at Gila Bend. It was clear, with a temperature of 89 at Deer Valley, 90 at Scottsdale Airport, 87 at Falcon Field, 86 at Mesa Gateway, and 89 at Chandler. At Luke Air Force Base, it was partly cloudy, with a temperature of 91. At Buckeye, it was cloudy, with a temperature of 88. Observations for Northern Arizona, it was clear, with a temperature of 79 at Kingman, 62 at the Grand Canyon, 77 at Page, and 63 at Cholo. It was partly cloudy, with a temperature of 61 at Flagstaff, 70 at Payson, and 68 at Winslow. At Prescott, it was mostly cloudy, with a temperature of 68. Observations for Southern Arizona, skies ranged from clear to partly cloudy. It was 81 at Tucson, 85 at Yuma, 70 at Nogales, and 73 at Sierra Vista. Observations for Southern California, at Blythe, it was clear, with a temperature of 87. At San Diego, it was mostly cloudy, with a temperature of 71. At Los Angeles Airport, it was cloudy, with a temperature of 71. Regional observations, at Las Vegas, it was clear, with a temperature of 86. At El Paso, it was mostly cloudy, with a temperature of 77. It was cloudy, with a temperature of 67 at Salt Lake City, and 70 at Albuquerque. Once again, at midnight in Phoenix, under partly cloudy skies. The Sky Harbor temperature was 93 degrees. Here is the latest forecast. For the following area,
in Arizona, Central Phoenix, issued at 11:31 p.m. Mountain Standard Time. Flood watch in effect through Wednesday evening. Tonight, partly cloudy with a slight chance of showers and thunderstorms in the evening, then considerable cloudiness with a chance of showers and thunderstorms after midnight. Heavy rainfall after midnight. Lows 75 to 81. South wind 5 to 10 miles per hour in the evening becoming east after midnight. Chance of rain 30%. Wednesday, showers likely with a chance of thunderstorms in the morning, then a chance of afternoon showers and thunderstorms. Heavy rainfall possible. Not as warm. Highs 85 to 89. East wind 5 to 15 miles per hour. Chance of rain 70%. Rainfall up to an inch possible, except locally higher in thunderstorms. Wednesday night, mostly cloudy. A chance of showers and a slight chance of thunderstorms in the evening, then a slight chance of showers and thunderstorms after midnight. Heavy rainfall in the evening. Lows 69 to 77. East wind 5 to 15 miles per hour. Chance of rain 30%. Thursday, partly sunny in the morning then becoming sunny. Warmer. Highs 90 to 94. Southeast wind 5 to 15 miles per hour. Thursday night, mostly clear. Lows 71 to 79. Light wind in the evening becoming northeast around 5 miles per hour after midnight. Friday, sunny and warmer. Highs 95 to 101. Friday night, clear. Lows 73 to 79. Saturday, sunny. Highs 98 to 104. Saturday night, clear. Lows 73 to 79. Sunday, mostly sunny. Highs 98 to 104. Sunday night, partly cloudy. Lows 73 to 79. Monday, partly sunny. Highs 97 to 103. Monday night, clear. Lows 73 to 80. Tuesday, mostly sunny. Highs 97 to 102. Flood watch in effect from late tonight through Wednesday evening. What? Flooding caused by excessive rainfall is possible. Where? A portion of south central Arizona, including the following areas: Aguila Valley, Apache Junction, Gold Canyon, Buckeye Avondale, Cave Creek / New River, Central Phoenix, Deer Valley, Dripping Springs, East Valley, Fountain Hills, East Mesa, Gila Bend, Globe Miami, Mizatzal Mountains, New River Mesa, North Phoenix Glendale, Northwest Pinal County, Northwest Valley, Pinal / Superstition Mountains, Rio Verde Salt River, San Carlos, Scottsdale Paradise Valley, Sonoran Desert Natal Monument, South Mountain Arutuki, Southeast Hilo County, Southeast Valley Queen Creek, Superior, Tonopah Desert, Tonto Basin and West Pinal County. When, from late tonight through Wednesday evening. Impacts, excessive runoff may result in flooding of rivers, creeks, streams, and other low-lying and flood-prone locations. Additional details, the combination of abundant moisture in the weather system moving into the region will produce several rounds of showers and thunderstorms late tonight through Wednesday. Moderate to heavy rainfall with rainfall rates in excess of 1 to 2 inches per hour will be likely at times. http://www.weather.gov/safety/ Flood you should monitor later forecasts and be alert for possible flood warnings. Those living in areas prone to flooding should be prepared to take action should flooding develop. 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The current time is 12:27 a.m. Mountain Standard Time. Here is the Midnight Mountain Standard Time observation for Phoenix, on Wednesday, September 16th. At Sky Harbor, it was partly cloudy. Visibility 10 miles. Temperature was 93 degrees, dew point 66, relative humidity 40%. Wind was northwest, at 9 miles an hour.
and the pressure was 29.87 inches and rising. Other observations for South Central Arizona, including the Greater Phoenix area, it was 86 at Gila Bend. It was clear, with a temperature of 89 at Deer Valley, 90 at Scottsdale Airport, 87 at Falcon Field, 86 at Mesa Gateway, and 89 at Chandler. At Luke Air Force Base, it was partly cloudy, with a temperature of 91. At Buckeye, it was cloudy, with a temperature of 88. Observations for Northern Arizona, it was clear, with a temperature of 79 at Kingman, 62 at the Grand Canyon, 77 at Page, and 63 at Shiloh. It was partly cloudy, with a temperature of 61 at Flagstaff, 70 at Payson, and 68 at Winslow. At Prescott, it was mostly cloudy, with a temperature of 68. Observations for Southern Arizona, skies ranged from clear to partly cloudy. It was 81 at Tucson, 85 at Yuma, 70 at Nogales, and 73 at Sierra Vista. Observations for Southern California, at Blythe, it was clear, with a temperature of 87. At San Diego, it was mostly cloudy, with a temperature of 71. At Los Angeles Airport, it was cloudy, with a temperature of 71. Regional observations, at Las Vegas, it was clear, with a temperature of 86. At El Paso, it was mostly cloudy, with a temperature of 77. It was cloudy, with a temperature of 67 at Salt Lake City, and 70 at Albuquerque. Once again, at midnight in Phoenix, under partly cloudy skies. The Sky Harbor temperature was 93 degrees. Here is the latest forecast. For the following area, in Arizona, Central Phoenix, issued at 11:31 p.m. Mountain Standard Time. Flood watch in effect through Wednesday evening. Tonight, partly cloudy with a slight chance of showers and thunderstorms in the evening, then considerable cloudiness with a chance of showers and thunderstorms after midnight. Heavy rainfall after midnight. Lows 75 to 81. South wind 5 to 10 miles per hour in the evening, becoming east after midnight. Chance of rain 30%. Wednesday, showers likely with a chance of thunderstorms in the morning, then a chance of afternoon showers and thunderstorms. Heavy rainfall possible. Not as warm. Highs 85 to 89. East wind 5 to 15 miles per hour. Chance of rain 70%. Rainfall up to an inch possible, except locally higher in thunderstorms. Wednesday night, mostly cloudy. A chance of showers and a slight chance of thunderstorms in the evening, then a slight chance of showers and thunderstorms after midnight. Heavy rainfall in the evening. Lows 69 to 77. East wind 5 to 15 miles per hour. Chance of rain 30%. Thursday, partly sunny in the morning, then becoming sunny. Warmer. Highs 90 to 94. Southeast wind 5 to 15 miles per hour. Thursday night, mostly clear. Lows 71 to 79. Light wind in the evening, becoming northeast around 5 miles per hour after midnight. Friday, sunny and warmer. Highs 95 to 101. Friday night, clear. Lows 73 to 79. Saturday, sunny. Highs 98 to 104. Saturday night, clear. Lows 73 to 79. Sunday, mostly sunny. Highs 98 to 104. Sunday night, partly cloudy. Lows 73 to 79. Monday, partly sunny. Highs 97 to 103. Monday night, clear. Lows 73 to 80. Tuesday, mostly sunny. Highs 97 to 102. Flood watch in effect from late tonight through Wednesday evening. What? Flooding caused by excessive rainfall is possible. Where? A portion of South Central Arizona, including Gold Canyon, Buckeye Avondale, Cave Creek / New River,
Central Phoenix, Deer Valley, Dripping Springs, East Valley, Fountain Hills, East Mesa, Gila Bend, Globe Miami, Bizatzo Mountains, New River Mesa, North Phoenix Glendale, Northwest Pinal County, Northwest Valley,

Superstition Mountains, Rio Verde Salt River, San Carlos, Scottsdale Paradise Valley, Sonoran Desert Natal Monument, South Mountain Arutuki, Southeast Hilo County, Southeast Valley Queen Creek, Superior, Tonopah Desert, Tonto Basin and West Pinal County. When, from late tonight through Wednesday evening. Impacts, excessive runoff may result in flooding of rivers, creeks, streams, and other low-lying and flood-prone locations. Additional details, the combination of abundant moisture and the weather system moving into the region will produce several rounds of showers and thunderstorms late tonight through Wednesday. Moderate to heavy rainfall with rainfall rates in excess of 1 to 2 inches per hour will be likely at times. http://www.weather.gov/safety/ Flood. You should monitor later forecasts and be alert for possible flood warnings. Those living in areas prone to flooding should be prepared to take action should flooding develop. 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The current time is 12:35 a.m. Mountain Standard Time. Here is the Midnight Mountain Standard Time observation for Phoenix, on Wednesday, September 16th. At Sky Harbor, it was partly cloudy. Visibility 10 miles. Temperature was 93 degrees, dew point 66, relative humidity 40%. Wind was northwest, at 9 miles an hour. And the pressure was 29.87 inches, and rising. Other observations for South Central Arizona including the Greater Phoenix area, it was 86 at Gila Bend. It was clear, with a temperature of 89 at Deer Valley, 90 at Scottsdale Airport, 87 at Falcon Field, 86 at Mesa Gateway, and 89 at Chandler. At Luke Air Force Base, it was partly cloudy, with a temperature of 91. At Buckeye, it was cloudy, with a temperature of 88. Observations for Northern Arizona, it was clear, with a temperature of 79 at Kingman, 62 at the Grand Canyon, 77 at Page, and 63 at Shiloh. It was partly cloudy, with a temperature of 61 at Flagstaff, 70 at Payson, and 68 at Winslow. At Prescott, it was mostly cloudy, with a temperature of 68. Observations for Southern Arizona, skies ranged from clear to partly cloudy. It was 81 at Tucson, 85 at Yuma, 70 at Nogales, and 73 at Sierra Vista. Observations for Southern California, at Blythe, it was clear, with a temperature of 87. At San Diego, it was mostly cloudy, with a temperature of 71. At Los Angeles Airport, it was cloudy, with a temperature of 71. Regional observations, at Las Vegas, it was clear, with a temperature of 86. At El Paso, it was mostly cloudy, with a temperature of 77. It was cloudy, with a temperature of 67 at Salt Lake City, and 70 at Albuquerque. Once again, at midnight in Phoenix, under partly cloudy skies. The Sky Harbor temperature was 93 degrees. Here is the latest forecast. For the following area, in Arizona, Central Phoenix, issued at 11:31 p.m. Mountain Standard Time. Flood watch in effect through Wednesday evening. Tonight, partly cloudy with a slight chance of showers and thunderstorms in the evening, then considerable cloudiness with a chance of showers and thunderstorms after midnight. Heavy rainfall after midnight. Lows 75 to 81. South wind 5 to 10 miles per hour in the evening becoming east after midnight. Chance of rain 30%. Wednesday, showers likely with a chance of thunderstorms in the morning, then a chance of afternoon showers and thunderstorms. Heavy rainfall possible. Not as warm. Highs 85 to 89. East wind 5 to 15 miles per hour. Chance of rain 70%. Rainfall up to an inch possible, except locally higher in thunderstorms. Wednesday night, mostly cloudy. A chance of showers and a slight chance of thunderstorms in the evening,
then a slight chance of showers and thunderstorms after midnight. Heavy rainfall in the evening. Lows 69 to 77. East wind 5 to 15 miles per hour. Chance of rain 30%. Thursday, partly sunny in the morning, then becoming sunny. Warmer. Highs 90 to 94. Southeast wind 5 to 15 miles per hour. Thursday night, mostly clear. Lows 71 to 79. Light wind in the evening, becoming northeast around 5 miles per hour after midnight. Friday, sunny and warmer. Highs 95 to 101. Friday night, clear. Lows 73 to 79. Saturday, sunny. Highs 98 to 104. Saturday night, clear. Lows 73 to 79. Sunday, mostly sunny. Highs 98 to 104. Sunday night, partly cloudy. Lows 73 to 79. Monday, partly sunny. Highs 97 to 103. Monday night, clear. Lows 73 to 80. Tuesday, mostly sunny. Highs 97 to 102. Flood watch in effect from late tonight through Wednesday evening. What flooding caused by excessive rainfall is possible? Where? A portion of south-central Arizona, including the following areas: Aguila Valley, Apache Junction, Gold Canyon, Buckeye Avondale, Cave Creek / New River, Central Phoenix, Deer Valley, Dripping Springs, East Valley, Fountain Hills, East Mesa, Gila Bend, Globe Miami, Mizzatzil Mountains, New River Mesa, North Phoenix Glendale, Northwest Pinal County, Northwest Valley, Pinal / Superstition Mountains, Rio Verde Salt River, San Carlos, Scottsdale Paradise Valley, Sonoran Desert Natal Monument, South Mountain Arutuki, Southeast Hilo County, Southeast Valley Queen Creek, Superior, Tonopah Desert, Tonto Basin and West Pinal County. When, from late tonight through Wednesday evening. Impacts: excessive runoff may result in flooding of rivers, creeks, streams, and other low-lying and flood-prone locations. Additional details: the combination of abundant moisture and the weather system moving into the region will produce several rounds of showers and thunderstorms late tonight through Wednesday. Moderate to heavy rainfall with rainfall rates in excess of 1 to 2 inches per hour will be likely at times. http://www.weather.gov/safety/ Flood you should monitor later forecasts and be alert for possible flood warnings. Those living in areas prone to flooding should be prepared to take action should flooding develop. 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The current time is 12:42 a.m. Mountain Standard Time. Here is the Midnight Mountain Standard Time observation for Phoenix, on Wednesday, September 16th. At Sky Harbor, it was partly cloudy. Visibility 10 miles. Temperature was 93 degrees, dew point 66, relative humidity 40%. Wind was northwest, at 9 miles an hour. And the pressure was 29.87 inches, and rising. Other observations for South Central Arizona, including the Greater Phoenix area: it was 86 at Gila Bend. It was clear, with a temperature of 89 at Deer Valley, 90 at Scottsdale Airport, 87 at Falcon Field, 86 at Mesa Gateway, and 89 at Chandler. At Luke Air Force Base, it was partly cloudy, with a temperature of 91. At Buckeye, it was cloudy, with a temperature of 88. Observations for Northern Arizona: it was clear, with a temperature of 79 at Kingman, 62 at the Grand Canyon, 77 at Page, and 63 at Shiloh. It was partly cloudy, with a temperature of 61 at Flagstaff, 70 at Payson, and 68 at Winslow. At Prescott, it was mostly cloudy, with a temperature of 68. Observations for Southern Arizona: skies ranged from clear to partly cloudy. It was 81 at Tucson,
85 at Yuma, 70 at Nogales, and 73 at Sierra Vista. Observations for Southern California, Ed Blythe, it was clear, with a temperature of 87. At San Diego, it was mostly cloudy, with a temperature of 71. At Los Angeles Airport, it was cloudy, with a temperature of 71. Regional observations, at Las Vegas, it was clear, with a temperature of 86. At El Paso, it was mostly cloudy, with a temperature of 77. It was cloudy, with a temperature of 67 at Salt Lake City, and 70 at Albuquerque. Once again, at midnight in Phoenix, under partly cloudy skies. The Sky Harbor temperature was 93 degrees. Here is the latest forecast. For the following area, in Arizona, Central Phoenix, issued at 11:31 p.m. Mountain Standard Time. Flood watch in effect through Wednesday evening. Tonight, partly cloudy with a slight chance of showers and thunderstorms in the evening, then considerable cloudiness with a chance of showers and thunderstorms after midnight. Heavy rainfall after midnight. Lows 75 to 81. South wind 5 to 10 miles per hour in the evening becoming east after midnight. Chance of rain 30%. Wednesday, showers likely with a chance of thunderstorms in the morning, then a chance of afternoon showers and thunderstorms. Heavy rainfall possible. Not as warm. Highs 85 to 89. East wind 5 to 15 miles per hour. Chance of rain 70%. Rainfall up to an inch possible, except locally higher in thunderstorms. Wednesday night, mostly cloudy. A chance of showers and a slight chance of thunderstorms in the evening, then a slight chance of showers and thunderstorms after midnight. Heavy rainfall in the evening. Lows 69 to 77. East wind 5 to 15 miles per hour. Chance of rain 30%. Thursday, partly sunny in the morning then becoming sunny. Warmer. Highs 90 to 94. Southeast wind 5 to 15 miles per hour. Thursday night, mostly clear. Lows 71 to 79. Light wind in the evening becoming northeast around 5 miles per hour after midnight. Friday, sunny and warmer. Highs 95 to 101. Friday night, clear. Lows 73 to 79. Saturday, sunny. Highs 98 to 104. Saturday night, clear. Lows 73 to 79. Sunday, mostly sunny. Highs 98 to 104. Sunday night, partly cloudy. Lows 73 to 79. Monday, partly sunny. Highs 97 to 103. Monday night, clear. Lows 73 to 80. Tuesday, mostly sunny. Highs 97 to 102. Flood watch in effect from 11 a.m. Mountain Standard Time this morning through this evening. What flash flooding caused by excessive rainfall will be possible? Where, a portion of southwest Arizona, including the following areas, central La Paz, Gila River Valley and Tofa. When, from 11 a.m. Mountain Standard Time this morning through this evening. Impacts, excessive runoff may result in flooding of rivers, creeks, streams, normally dry washes, and other low-lying and flood-prone locations. Additional details, the combination of abundant moisture, afternoon heating, and a weather system moving into the region will support showers and thunderstorms today through this evening. Moderate to heavy rainfall with rainfall rates in excess of 1 to 2 inches per hour is expected with most storms, and storms may drain over the same areas leading to high rainfall accumulations. http://www.weather.gov/safety/flood You should monitor later forecasts and be alert for possible flood warnings. Those living in areas prone to flooding should be prepared to take action should flooding develop. Flood watch remains in effect through this evening. What flash flooding caused by excessive rainfall will be possible?
where a portion of south-central Arizona, including all of Maricopa County, northern and western Pinal County, and southern Gila County, when, through this evening, impacts, excessive runoff may result in flooding of rivers, creeks, streams, normally dry washes, and other low-lying and flood-prone locations. Additional details, the combination of abundant moisture and the weather system moving into the region will support rounds of showers and thunderstorms today through this evening. Moderate to heavy rainfall with rainfall rates in excess of 1 to 2 inches per hour is expected with most storms. Some areas will see training of storms leading to high rainfall accumulations. http://www.weather.gov/safety/flood. You should monitor later forecasts and be alert for possible flood warnings. Those living in areas prone to flooding should be prepared to take action should flooding develop. 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The current time is 12:49 a.m. Mountain Standard Time. Here is the Midnight Mountain Standard Time observation for Phoenix, on Wednesday, September 16th. At Sky Harbor, it was partly cloudy. Visibility 10 miles. Temperature was 93 degrees, dew point 66, relative humidity 40%. Wind was northwest, at 9 miles an hour. And the pressure was 29.87 inches, and rising. Other observations for south-central Arizona including the greater Phoenix area, it was 86 at Gila Bend. It was clear, with a temperature of 89 at Deer Valley, 90 at Scottsdale Airport, 87 at Falcon Field, 86 at Mesa Gateway, and 89 at Chandler. At Luke Air Force Base, it was partly cloudy, with a temperature of 91. At Buckeye, it was cloudy, with a temperature of 88. Observations for northern Arizona, it was clear, with a temperature of 79 at Kingman, 62 at the Grand Canyon, 77 at Page, and 63 at Cholo. It was partly cloudy, with a temperature of 61 at Flagstaff, 70 at Payson, and 68 at Winslow. At Prescott, it was mostly cloudy, with a temperature of 68. Observations for southern Arizona, skies ranged from clear to partly cloudy. It was 81 at Tucson, 85 at Yuma, 70 at Nogales, and 73 at Sierra Vista. Observations for Southern California, at Blythe, it was clear, with a temperature of 87. At San Diego, it was mostly cloudy, with a temperature of 71. At Los Angeles Airport, it was cloudy, with a temperature of 71. Regional observations, at Las Vegas, it was clear, with a temperature of 86. At El Paso, it was mostly cloudy, with a temperature of 77. It was cloudy, with a temperature of 67 at Salt Lake City, and 70 at Albuquerque. Once again, at midnight in Phoenix, under partly cloudy skies. The Sky Harbor temperature was 93 degrees. Here is the latest forecast. For the following area, in Arizona, Central Phoenix, issued at 12:51 a.m. Mountain Standard Time. Flood watch in effect through this evening. Tonight, considerable cloudiness with a chance of showers and thunderstorms. Heavy rainfall possible. Lows 75 to 81. East wind 5 to 10 miles per hour. Chance of rain 30%. Wednesday, showers likely with a chance of thunderstorms in the morning, then a chance of afternoon showers and thunderstorms. Heavy rainfall possible. Not as warm. Highs 85 to 89. East wind 5 to 15 miles per hour. Chance of rain 70%. Rainfall up to an inch possible, except locally higher in thunderstorms. Wednesday night, mostly cloudy. A chance of showers and a slight chance of thunderstorms in the evening, then a slight chance of showers and thunderstorms after midnight. Heavy rainfall in the evening. Lows 69 to 77. East wind 5 to 15 miles per hour.
chance of rain 30%. Thursday, partly sunny in the morning, then becoming sunny. Warmer. Highs 90 to 94. Southeast wind 5 to 15 miles per hour. Thursday night, mostly clear. Lows 71 to 79. Light wind in the evening becoming northeast around 5 miles per hour after midnight. Friday, sunny and warmer. Highs 95 to 101. Friday night, clear. Lows 73 to 79. Saturday, sunny. Highs 98 to 104. Saturday night, clear. Lows 73 to 79. Sunday, mostly sunny. Highs 98 to 104. Sunday night, partly cloudy. Lows 73 to 79. Monday, partly sunny. Highs 97 to 103. Monday night, clear. Lows 73 to 80. Tuesday, mostly sunny. Highs 97 to 102. Flood watch in effect from 11 a.m. Mountain Standard Time this morning through this evening. What? Flash flooding caused by excessive rainfall will be possible. Where? A portion of southwest Arizona, including the following areas, central La Paz, Gila River Valley and Tofa. When? From 11 a.m. Mountain Standard Time this morning through this evening. Impacts. Excessive runoff may result in flooding of rivers, creeks, streams, normally dry washes, and other low-lying and flood-prone locations. Additional details, the combination of abundant moisture, afternoon heating, and a weather system moving into the region will support showers and thunderstorms today through this evening. Moderate to heavy rainfall with rainfall rates in excess of 1 to 2 inches per hour is expected with most storms, and storms may drain over the same areas leading to high rainfall accumulations. http://www.weather.gov/safety/flood You should monitor later forecasts and be alert for possible flood warnings. Those living in areas prone to flooding should take action should flooding develop. Flood watch remains in effect through this evening. What? Flash flooding caused by excessive rainfall will be possible. Where? A portion of south-central Arizona, including all of Maricopa County, northern and western Pinal County, and southern Gila County. When? Through this evening. Impacts. Excessive runoff may result in flooding of rivers, creeks, streams, normally dry washes, and other low-lying and flood-prone locations. Additional details, the combination of abundant moisture and a weather system moving into the region will support rounds of showers and thunderstorms today through this evening. Moderate to heavy rainfall with rainfall rates in excess of 1 to 2 inches per hour is expected with most storms. Some areas will see training of storms leading to high rainfall accumulations. http://www.weather.gov/safety/flood You should monitor later forecasts and be alert for possible flood warnings. Those living in areas prone to flooding should be prepared to take action should flooding develop. 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The current time is 12:57 a.m. Mountain Standard Time. Here is the Midnight Mountain Standard Time observation for Phoenix, on Wednesday, September 16th. At Sky Harbor, it was partly cloudy. Visibility 10 miles. Temperature was 93 degrees, dew point 66, relative humidity 40%. Wind was northwest, at 9 miles an hour. And the pressure was 29.87 inches, and rising. Other observations for South Central Arizona, including the Greater Phoenix area, it was 86 at Gila Bend. It was clear, with a temperature of 89 at Deer Valley, 90 at Scottsdale Airport, 87 at Falcon Field, 86 at Mesa Gateway, and 89 at Chandler. At Luke Air Force Base, it was partly cloudy, with a temperature of 91. At Buckeye, it was cloudy, with a temperature of

at San Diego, it was mostly cloudy, with a temperature of 71. At Los Angeles Airport, it was cloudy, with a temperature of 71. Regional observations, at Las Vegas, it was clear, with a temperature of 86. At El Paso, it was mostly cloudy, with a temperature of 77. It was cloudy, with a temperature of 67 at Salt Lake City, and 70 at Albuquerque. Once again, at midnight in Phoenix, under partly cloudy skies. The Sky Harbor temperature was 93 degrees. Here is the latest forecast. For the following area, in Arizona, Central Phoenix, issued at 12:51 a.m. Mountain Standard Time. Flood watch in effect through this evening. Tonight, considerable cloudiness with a chance of showers and thunderstorms. Heavy rainfall possible. Lows 75 to 81. East wind 5 to 10 miles per hour. Chance of rain 30%. Wednesday, showers likely with a chance of thunderstorms in the morning, then a chance of afternoon showers and thunderstorms. Heavy rainfall possible. Not as warm. Highs 85 to 89. East wind 5 to 15 miles per hour. Chance of rain 70%. Rainfall up to an inch possible, except locally higher in thunderstorms. Wednesday night, mostly cloudy. A chance of showers and a slight chance of thunderstorms in the evening, then a slight chance of showers and thunderstorms after midnight. Heavy rainfall in the evening. Lows 69 to 77. East wind 5 to 15 miles per hour. Chance of rain 30%. Thursday, partly sunny in the morning then becoming sunny. Warmer. Highs 90 to 94. Southeast wind 5 to 15 miles per hour. Thursday night, mostly clear. Lows 71 to 79. Light wind in the evening becoming northeast around 5 miles per hour after midnight. Friday, sunny and warmer. Highs 95 to 101. Friday night, clear. Lows 73 to 79. Saturday, sunny. Highs 98 to 104. Saturday night, clear. Lows 73 to 79. Sunday, mostly sunny. Highs 98 to 104. Sunday night, partly cloudy. Lows 73 to 79. Monday, partly sunny. Highs 97 to 103. Monday night, clear. Lows 73 to 80. Tuesday, mostly sunny. Highs 97 to 102. Flood watch in effect from 11 a.m. Mountain Standard Time this morning through this evening. What? Flash flooding caused by excessive rainfall will be possible. Where? A portion of southwest Arizona, including the following areas, central La Paz, Gila River Valley and Tofa. When? From 11 a.m. Mountain Standard Time this morning through this evening. Impacts, excessive runoff may result in flooding of rivers, creeks, streams, normally dry washes, and other low-lying and flood-prone locations. Additional details, the combination of abundant moisture, afternoon heating, and a weather system moving into the region will support showers and thunderstorms today through this evening. Moderate to heavy rainfall with rainfall rates in excess of 1 to 2 inches per hour is expected with most storms, and storms may drain over the same areas leading to high rainfall accumulations. http://www.weather.gov/safety/. Flood you should monitor later forecasts and be alert for possible flood warnings. Those living in areas prone to flooding should be prepared to take action should flooding develop. Flood watch remains in effect through this evening. What? Flash flooding caused by excessive rainfall will be possible. Where? A portion of south-central Arizona, including all of Maricopa County, northern and western Pinal County, and southern Gila County. When? Through this evening. Impacts, excessive runoff may result in flooding of rivers, creeks, streams, normally dry washes, and other low-lying and

mudroom locations. Additional details: the combination of abundant moisture and the weather system moving into the region will support rounds of showers and thunderstorms today through this evening. Moderate to heavy rainfall with rainfall rates in excess of 1 to 2 inches per hour is expected with most storms. Some areas will see training of storms leading to high rainfall accumulations. http://www.weather.gov/safety/flood. You should monitor later forecasts and be alert for possible flood warnings. Those living in areas prone to flooding should be prepared to take action should flooding develop. 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The current time is 1:05 a.m. Mountain Standard Time. Here is the latest forecast for the following area in Arizona, Central Phoenix, issued at 12:51 a.m. Mountain Standard Time. Flood watch in effect through this evening. Tonight, considerable cloudiness with a chance of showers and thunderstorms. Heavy rainfall possible. Lows 75 to 81. East wind 5 to 10 miles per hour. Chance of rain 30%. Wednesday, showers likely with a chance of thunderstorms in the morning, then a chance of afternoon showers and thunderstorms. Heavy rainfall possible. Not as warm. Highs 85 to 89. East wind 5 to 15 miles per hour. Chance of rain 70%. Rainfall up to an inch possible, except locally higher in thunderstorms. Wednesday night, mostly cloudy. A chance of showers and a slight chance of thunderstorms in the evening, then a slight chance of showers and thunderstorms after midnight. Heavy rainfall in the evening. Lows 69 to 77. East wind 5 to 15 miles per hour. Chance of rain 30%. Thursday, partly sunny in the morning, then becoming sunny. Warmer. Highs 90 to 94. Southeast wind 5 to 15 miles per hour. Thursday night, mostly clear. Lows 71 to 79. Light wind in the evening, becoming northeast around 5 miles per hour after midnight. Friday, sunny and warmer. Highs 95 to 101. Friday night, clear. Lows 73 to 79. Saturday, sunny. Highs 98 to 104. Saturday night, clear. Lows 73 to 79. Sunday, mostly sunny. Highs 98 to 104. Sunday night, partly cloudy. Lows 73 to 79. Monday, partly sunny. Highs 97 to 103. Monday night, clear. Lows 73 to 80. Tuesday, mostly sunny. Highs 97 to 102. Flood watch in effect from 11 a.m. Mountain Standard Time this morning through this evening. What flash flooding caused by excessive rainfall will be possible? Where, a portion of southwest Arizona, including the following areas, central La Paz, Gila River Valley and Tofa. When, from 11 a.m. Mountain Standard Time this morning through this evening. Impacts: excessive runoff may result in flooding of rivers, creeks, streams, normally dry washes, and other low-lying and flood-prone locations. Additional details: the combination of abundant moisture, afternoon heating, and a weather system moving into the region will support showers and thunderstorms today through this evening. Moderate to heavy rainfall with rainfall rates in excess of 1 to 2 inches per hour is expected with most storms, and storms may train over the same areas leading to high rainfall accumulations. http://www.weather.gov/safety/flood. You should monitor later forecasts and be alert for possible flood warnings. Those living in areas prone to flooding should be prepared to take action should flooding develop. Flood watch remains in effect through this evening. What flash flooding caused by excessive rainfall will be possible?
where a portion of south central Arizona, including all of Maricopa County, northern and western Pinal County, and southern Gila County. When, through this evening, impacts, excessive runoff may result in flooding of rivers, creeks, streams, normally dry washes, and other low-lying and flood-prone locations. Additional details, the combination of abundant moisture and the weather system moving into the region will support rounds of showers and thunderstorms today through this evening. Moderate to heavy rainfall with rainfall rates in excess of 1 to 2 inches per hour is expected with most storms. Some areas will see training of storms leading to high rainfall accumulations. http://www.weather.gov/safety/flood You should monitor later forecasts and be alert for possible flood warnings. Those living in areas prone to flooding should be prepared to take action should flooding develop. 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The current time is 1:10 a.m. Mountain Standard Time. Here is the 1 a.m. Mountain Standard Time observation for Phoenix, on Wednesday, September 16th. At Sky Harbor, it was partly cloudy. Visibility 10 miles. Temperature was 91 degrees, dew point 67, relative humidity 44%. Wind was north, at 5 miles an hour. And the pressure was 29.87 inches, and steady. Other observations for South Central Arizona including the Greater Phoenix area, it was 84 at Gila Bend. It was clear, with a temperature of 91 at Luke Air Force Base, 88 at Deer Valley, and 88 at Scottsdale Airport. Under clear skies, Falcon Field reported 86, Mesa Gateway reported 83, and Chandler reported 87. At Buckeye, it was mostly cloudy, with a temperature of 88. Observations for northern Arizona, it was clear, with a temperature of 77 at Kingman, 68 at Payson, and 77 at Page. It was partly cloudy, with a temperature of 62 at the Grand Canyon, 68 at Prescott, 68 at Winslow, and 61 at Chulo. At Flagstaff, it was cloudy, with a temperature of 60. Observations for southern Arizona, it was clear, with a temperature of 79 at Tucson, 84 at Yuma, and 68 at Nogales. At Sierra Vista, it was mostly cloudy, with a temperature of 71. Observations for Southern California, at Blythe, it was clear, with a temperature of 87. It was cloudy, with a temperature of 71 at Los Angeles Airport, and 71 at San Diego. Regional observations, at Albuquerque, rain was falling, with a temperature of 69. At El Paso, thunder was reported, with a temperature of 77. At Las Vegas, it was partly cloudy, with a temperature of 86. At Salt Lake City, it was cloudy, with a temperature of 67. At Albuquerque, wind was east gusting to 26 miles an hour. At El Paso, wind was south gusting to 31 miles an hour. Once again, at 1 a.m. in Phoenix, under partly cloudy skies. The Sky Harbor temperature was 91 degrees. Here is the latest forecast. For the following area, in Arizona, Central Phoenix, issued at 12:51 a.m. Mountain Standard Time. Flood watch in effect through this evening. Tonight, considerable cloudiness with a chance of showers and thunderstorms. Heavy rainfall possible. Lows 75 to 81. East wind 5 to 10 miles per hour. Chance of rain 30%. Wednesday, showers likely with a chance of thunderstorms in the morning, then a chance of afternoon showers and thunderstorms. Heavy rainfall possible. Not as warm. Highs 85 to 89. East wind 5 to 15 miles per hour. Chance of rain 70%. Rainfall up to an inch possible, except locally higher in thunderstorms. Wednesday night, mostly cloudy. A chance of showers and a slight chance of thunderstorms in the evening,
then a slight chance of showers and thunderstorms after midnight. Heavy rainfall in the evening. Lows 69 to 77. East wind 5 to 15 miles per hour. Chance of rain 30%. Thursday, partly sunny in the morning, then becoming sunny. Warmer. Highs 90 to 94. Southeast wind 5 to 15 miles per hour. Thursday night, mostly clear. Lows 71 to 79. Light wind in the evening, becoming northeast around 5 miles per hour after midnight. Friday, sunny and warmer. Highs 95 to 101. Friday night, clear. Lows 73 to 79. Saturday, sunny. Highs 98 to 104. Saturday night, clear. Lows 73 to 79. Sunday, mostly sunny. Highs 98 to 104. Sunday night, partly cloudy. Lows 73 to 79. Monday, partly sunny. Highs 97 to 103. Monday night, clear. Lows 73 to 80. Tuesday, mostly sunny. Highs 97 to 102. Flood watch in effect from 11 a.m. Mountain Standard Time this morning through this evening. What? Flash flooding caused by excessive rainfall will be possible. Where? A portion of southwest Arizona, including the following areas: central La Paz, Gila River Valley, and Cofa. When? From 11 a.m. Mountain Standard Time this morning through this evening. Impacts: excessive runoff may result in flooding of rivers, creeks, streams, normally dry washes, and other low-lying and flood-prone locations. Additional details: the combination of abundant moisture, afternoon heating, and a weather system moving into the region will support showers and thunderstorms today through this evening. Moderate to heavy rainfall with rainfall rates in excess of 1 to 2 inches per hour is expected, with most storms, and storms may drain over the same areas, leading to high rainfall accumulations. http://www.weather.gov/safety/flood. You should monitor later forecasts and be alert for possible flood warnings. Those living in areas prone to flooding should be prepared to take action should flooding develop. Flood watch remains in effect through this evening. What? Flash flooding caused by excessive rainfall will be possible. Where? A portion of south-central Arizona, including all of Maricopa County, northern and western Pinal County, and southern Gila County. When? Through this evening. Impacts: excessive runoff may result in flooding of rivers, creeks, streams, normally dry washes, and other low-lying and flood-prone locations. Additional details: the combination of abundant moisture and the weather system moving into the region will support rounds of showers and thunderstorms today through this evening. Moderate to heavy rainfall with rainfall rates in excess of 1 to 2 inches per hour is expected, with most storms. Some areas will see training of storms, leading to high rainfall accumulations. http://www.weather.gov/safety/flood. You should monitor later forecasts and be alert for possible flood warnings. Those living in areas prone to flooding should be prepared to take action should flooding develop. 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The current time is 1:18 a.m. Mountain Standard Time. Here is the 1 a.m. Mountain Standard Time observation for Phoenix on Wednesday, September 16th. At Sky Harbor, it was partly cloudy. Visibility 10 miles. Temperature was 91 degrees, dew point 67, relative humidity 44%. Wind was north, at 5 miles an hour. And the pressure was 29.87 inches, and steady. Other observations for south-central Arizona, including the greater Phoenix area: it was 84 at Gila Bend. It was clear, with a temperature of 91 at Luke Air Force Base, 88 at Deer Valley,
and 88 at Scottsdale Airport. Under clear skies, Falcon Field reported 86, Mesa Gateway reported 83, and Chandler reported 87. At Buckeye, it was mostly cloudy, with a temperature of 88. Observations for northern Arizona, it was clear, with a temperature of 77 at Kingman, 68 at Payson, and 77 at Page. It was partly cloudy, with a temperature of 62 at the Grand Canyon, 68 at Prescott, 68 at Winslow, and 61 at Cholo. At Flagstaff, it was cloudy, with a temperature of 60. Observations for southern Arizona, it was clear, with a temperature of 79 at Tucson, 84 at Yuma, and 68 at Nogales. At Sierra Vista, it was mostly cloudy, with a temperature of 71. Observations for Southern California, at Blythe, it was clear, with a temperature of 87. It was cloudy, with a temperature of 71 at Los Angeles Airport, and 71 at San Diego. Regional observations, at Albuquerque, rain was falling, with a temperature of 69. At El Paso, thunder was reported, with a temperature of 77. At Las Vegas, it was partly cloudy, with a temperature of 86. At Salt Lake City, it was cloudy, with a temperature of 67. At Albuquerque, wind was east gusting to 26 miles an hour. At El Paso, wind was south gusting to 31 miles an hour. Once again, at 1 a.m. in Phoenix, under partly cloudy skies. The Sky Harbor temperature was 91 degrees. Here is the latest forecast. For the following area, in Arizona, Central Phoenix, issued at 12:51 a.m. Mountain Standard Time. Flood watch in effect through this evening. Tonight, considerable cloudiness with a chance of showers and thunderstorms. Heavy rainfall possible. Lows 75 to 81. East wind 5 to 10 miles per hour. Chance of rain 30%. Wednesday, showers likely with a chance of thunderstorms in the morning, then a chance of afternoon showers and thunderstorms. Heavy rainfall possible. Not as warm. Highs 85 to 89. East wind 5 to 15 miles per hour. Chance of rain 70%. Rainfall up to an inch possible, except locally higher in thunderstorms. Wednesday night, mostly cloudy. A chance of showers and a slight chance of thunderstorms in the evening, then a slight chance of showers and thunderstorms after midnight. Heavy rainfall in the evening. Lows 69 to 77. East wind 5 to 15 miles per hour. Chance of rain 30%. Thursday, partly sunny in the morning then becoming sunny. Warmer. Highs 90 to 94. Southeast wind 5 to 15 miles per hour. Thursday night, mostly clear. Lows 71 to 79. Light wind in the evening becoming northeast around 5 miles per hour after midnight. Friday, sunny and warmer. Highs 95 to 101. Friday night, clear. Lows 73 to 79. Saturday, sunny. Highs 98 to 104. Saturday night, clear. Lows 73 to 79. Sunday, mostly sunny. Highs 98 to 104. Sunday night, partly cloudy. Lows 73 to 79. Monday, partly sunny. Highs 97 to 103. Monday night, clear. Lows 73 to 80. Tuesday, mostly sunny. Highs 97 to 102. Flood watch in effect from 11 a.m. Mountain Standard Time this morning through this evening. What flash flooding caused by excessive rainfall will be possible? Where, a portion of southwest Arizona, including the following areas, central La Paz, Gila River Valley and Tofa. When, from 11 a.m. Mountain Standard Time this morning through this evening. Impacts, excessive runoff may result in flooding of rivers, creeks, streams, normally dry washes, and other low-lying and flood-prone locations.
Additional details: the combination of abundant moisture, afternoon heating, and a weather system moving into the region will support showers and thunderstorms today through this evening. Moderate to heavy rainfall with rainfall rates in excess of 1 to 2 inches per hour is expected, with most storms, and storms may drain over the same areas leading to high rainfall accumulations. http://www.weather.gov/safety/flood. You should monitor later forecasts and be alert for possible flood warnings. Those living in areas prone to flooding should be prepared to take action should flooding develop. Flood watch remains in effect through this evening. What flash flooding caused by excessive rainfall will be possible. Where a portion of south central Arizona, including all of Maricopa County, northern and western Pinal County, and southern Gila County. When, through this evening. Impacts: excess runoff may result in flooding of rivers, creeks, streams, normally dry washes, and other low-lying and flood-prone locations. Additional details: the combination of abundant moisture and the weather system moving into the region will support rounds of showers and thunderstorms today through this evening. Moderate to heavy rainfall with rainfall rates in excess of 1 to 2 inches per hour is expected, with most storms. Some areas will see draining of storms leading to high rainfall accumulations. http://www.weather.gov/safety/flood. You should monitor later forecasts and be alert for possible flood warnings. Those living in areas prone to flooding should be prepared to take action should flooding develop. 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The current time is 1:26 a.m. Mountain Standard Time. Here is the 1 a.m. Mountain Standard Time observation for Phoenix on Wednesday, September 16th. At Sky Harbor, it was partly cloudy. Visibility 10 miles. Temperature was 91 degrees, dew point 67, relative humidity 44%. Wind was north, at 5 miles an hour. And the pressure was 29.87 inches, and steady. Other observations for South Central Arizona, including the greater Phoenix area: it was 84 at Gila Bend. It was clear, with a temperature of 91 at Luke Air Force Base, 88 at Deer Valley, and 88 at Scottsdale Airport. Under clear skies, Falcon Field reported 86, Mesa Gateway reported 83, and Chandler reported 87. At Buckeye, it was mostly cloudy, with a temperature of 88. Observations for northern Arizona: it was clear, with a temperature of 77 at Kingman, 68 at Payson, and 77 at Page. It was partly cloudy, with a temperature of 62 at the Grand Canyon, 68 at Prescott, 68 at Winslow, and 61 at Cholo. At Flagstaff, it was cloudy, with a temperature of 60. Observations for southern Arizona: it was clear, with a temperature of 79 at Tucson, 84 at Yuma, and 68 at Nogales. At Sierra Vista, it was mostly cloudy, with a temperature of 71. Observations for Southern California: at Blythe, it was clear, with a temperature of 87. It was cloudy, with a temperature of 71 at Los Angeles Airport, and 71 at San Diego. Regional observations: at Albuquerque, rain was falling, with a temperature of 69. At El Paso, thunder was reported, with a temperature of 77. At Las Vegas, it was partly cloudy, with a temperature of 86. At Salt Lake City, it was cloudy, with a temperature of 67. At Albuquerque, wind was east gusting to 26 miles an hour. At El Paso, wind was south gusting to 31 miles an hour. Once again, at 1 a.m. in Phoenix, under partly cloudy skies. The Sky Harbor temperature was 91 degrees. Here is the latest forecast for the following area in Arizona: Central Phoenix, issued at 12:51 a.m. Mountain Standard Time. Flood watch in effect through this evening.
Tonight, considerable cloudiness with a chance of showers and thunderstorms. Heavy rainfall possible. Lows 75 to 81. East wind 5 to 10 miles per hour. Chance of rain 30%. Wednesday, showers likely with a chance of thunderstorms in the morning, then a chance of afternoon showers and thunderstorms. Heavy rainfall possible. Not as warm. Highs 85 to 89. East wind 5 to 15 miles per hour. Chance of rain 70%. Rainfall up to an inch possible, except locally higher in thunderstorms. Wednesday night, mostly cloudy. A chance of showers and a slight chance of thunderstorms in the evening, then a slight chance of showers and thunderstorms after midnight. Heavy rainfall in the evening. Lows 69 to 77. East wind 5 to 15 miles per hour. Chance of rain 30%. Thursday, partly sunny in the morning then becoming sunny. Warmer. Highs 90 to 94. Southeast wind 5 to 15 miles per hour. Thursday night, mostly clear. Lows 71 to 79. Light wind in the evening becoming northeast around 5 miles per hour after midnight. Friday, sunny and warmer. Highs 95 to 101. Friday night, clear. Lows 73 to 79. Saturday, sunny. Highs 98 to 104. Saturday night, clear. Lows 73 to 79. Sunday, mostly sunny. Highs 98 to 104. Sunday night, partly cloudy. Lows 73 to 79. Monday, partly sunny. Highs 97 to 103. Monday night, clear. Lows 73 to 80. Tuesday, mostly sunny. Highs 97 to 102. Flood watch in effect from 11 a.m. Mountain Standard Time this morning through this evening. What? Flash flooding caused by excessive rainfall will be possible. Where? A portion of southwest Arizona, including the following areas, central La Paz, Gila River Valley and Tofa. When? From 11 a.m. Mountain Standard Time this morning through this evening. Impacts, excessive runoff may result in flooding of rivers, creeks, streams, normally dry washes, and other low-lying and flood-prone locations. Additional details, the combination of abundant moisture, afternoon heating, and a weather system moving into the region will support showers and thunderstorms today through this evening. Moderate to heavy rainfall with rainfall rates in excess of 1 to 2 inches per hour is expected with most storms, and storms may drain over the same areas leading to high rainfall accumulations. http://www.weather.gov/safety/. Flood you should monitor later forecasts and be alert for possible flood warnings. Those living in areas prone to flooding should be prepared to take action should flooding develop. Flood watch remains in effect through this evening. What? Flash flooding caused by excessive rainfall will be possible. Where? A portion of south-central Arizona, including all of Maricopa County, northern and western Pinal County, and southern Gila County. When? Through this evening. Impacts, excessive runoff may result in flooding of rivers, creeks, streams, normally dry washes, and other low-lying and flood-prone locations. Additional details, the combination of abundant moisture and the weather system moving into the region will support rounds of showers and thunderstorms today through this evening. Moderate to heavy rainfall with rainfall rates in excess of 1 to 2 inches per hour is expected with most storms. Some areas will see draining of storms leading to high rainfall accumulations. http://www.weather.gov/safety/. Flood you should monitor later forecasts and be alert for possible flood warnings. Those living in areas prone to flooding should be prepared to take action should flooding develop. 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
serving South Central Arizona. The current time is 1:34 a.m. Mountain Standard Time. Here is the 1 a.m. Mountain Standard Time observation for Phoenix on Wednesday, September 16th. At Sky Harbor, it was partly cloudy. Visibility 10 miles. Temperature was 91 degrees, dew point 67, relative humidity 44%. Wind was north, at 5 miles an hour. And the pressure was 29.87 inches, and steady. Other observations for South Central Arizona, including the Greater Phoenix area, it was 84 at Gila Bend. It was clear, with a temperature of 91 at Luke Air Force Base, 88 at Deer Valley, and 88 at Scottsdale Airport. Under clear skies, Falcon Field reported 86, Mesa Gateway reported 83, and Chandler reported 87. At Buckeye, it was mostly cloudy, with a temperature of 88. Observations for Northern Arizona, it was clear, with a temperature of 77 at Kingman, 68 at Payson, and 77 at Page. It was partly cloudy, with a temperature of 62 at the Grand Canyon, 68 at Prescott, 68 at Winslow, and 61 at Chillo. At Flagstaff, it was cloudy, with a temperature of 60. Observations for Southern Arizona, it was clear, with a temperature of 79 at Tucson, 84 at Yuma, and 68 at Nogales. At Sierra Vista, it was mostly cloudy, with a temperature of 71. Observations for Southern California, at Blythe, it was clear, with a temperature of 87. It was cloudy, with a temperature of 71 at Los Angeles Airport, and 71 at San Diego. Regional observations, at Albuquerque, rain was falling, with a temperature of 69. At El Paso, thunder was reported, with a temperature of 77. At Las Vegas, it was partly cloudy, with a temperature of 86. At Salt Lake City, it was cloudy, with a temperature of 67. At Albuquerque, wind was east gusting to 26 miles an hour. At El Paso, wind was south gusting to 31 miles an hour. Once again, at 1 a.m. in Phoenix, under partly cloudy skies. The Sky Harbor temperature was 91 degrees. Here is the latest forecast. For the following area, in Arizona, Central Phoenix, issued at 12:51 a.m. Mountain Standard Time. Flood watch in effect through this evening. Tonight, considerable cloudiness with a chance of showers and thunderstorms. Heavy rainfall possible. Lows 75 to 81. East wind 5 to 10 miles per hour. Chance of rain 30%. Wednesday, showers likely with a chance of thunderstorms in the morning, then a chance of afternoon showers and thunderstorms. Heavy rainfall possible. Not as warm. Highs 85 to 89. East wind 5 to 15 miles per hour. Chance of rain 70%. Rainfall up to an inch possible, except locally higher in thunderstorms. Wednesday night, mostly cloudy. A chance of showers and a slight chance of thunderstorms in the evening, then a slight chance of showers and thunderstorms after midnight. Heavy rainfall in the evening. Lows 69 to 77. East wind 5 to 15 miles per hour. Chance of rain 30%. Thursday, partly sunny in the morning, then becoming sunny. Warmer. Highs 90 to 94. Southeast wind 5 to 15 miles per hour. Thursday night, mostly clear. Lows 71 to 79. Light wind in the evening, becoming northeast around 5 miles per hour after midnight. Friday, sunny and warmer. Highs 95 to 101. Friday night, clear. Lows 73 to 79. Saturday, sunny. Highs 98 to 104. Saturday night, clear. Lows 73 to 79. Sunday, mostly sunny. Highs 98 to 104. Sunday night, partly cloudy. Lows 73 to 79. Monday,
partly sunny. Highs 97 to 103. Monday night, clear. Lows 73 to 80. Tuesday, mostly sunny. Highs 97 to 102. Flood watch in effect from 11 a.m. Mountain Standard Time this morning through this evening. What? Flash flooding caused by excessive rainfall will be possible. Where? A portion of southwest Arizona, including the following areas, central La Paz, Gila River Valley and Tofa. When? From 11 a.m. Mountain Standard Time this morning through this evening. Impacts. Excessive runoff may result in flooding of rivers, creeks, streams, normally dry washes, and other low-lying and flood-prone locations. Additional details, the combination of abundant moisture, afternoon heating, and a weather system moving into the region will support showers and thunderstorms today through this evening. Moderate to heavy rainfall with rainfall rates in excess of 1 to 2 inches per hour is expected with most storms, and storms may drain over the same areas leading to high rainfall accumulations. http://www.weather.gov/safety/flood You should monitor later forecasts and be alert for possible flood warnings. Those living in areas prone to flooding should be prepared to take action should flooding develop. Flood watch remains in effect through this evening. What? Flash flooding caused by excessive rainfall will be possible. Where? A portion of south-central Arizona, including all of Maricopa County, northern and western Pinal County, and southern Gila County. When? Through this evening. Impacts. Excessive runoff may result in flooding of rivers, creeks, streams, normally dry washes, and other low-lying and flood-prone locations. Additional details. The combination of abundant moisture and the weather system moving into the region will support rounds of showers and thunderstorms today through this evening. Moderate to heavy rainfall with rainfall rates in excess of 1 to 2 inches per hour is expected with most storms. Some areas will see training of storms leading to high rainfall accumulations. http://www.weather.gov/safety/flood You should monitor later forecasts and be alert for possible flood warnings. Those living in areas prone to flooding should be prepared to take action should flooding develop. 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The current time is 1:42 a.m. Mountain Standard Time. Here is the 1 a.m. Mountain Standard Time observation for Phoenix, on Wednesday, September 16th. At Sky Harbor, it was partly cloudy. Visibility 10 miles. Temperature was 91 degrees, dew point 67, relative humidity 44%. Wind was north, at 5 miles an hour. And the pressure was 29.87 inches, and steady. Other observations for South Central Arizona including the Greater Phoenix area, it was 84 at Gila Bend. It was clear, with a temperature of 91 at Luke Air Force Base, 88 at Deer Valley, and 88 at Scottsdale Airport. Under clear skies, Falcon Field reported 86, Mesa Gateway reported 83, and Chandler reported 87. At Buckeye, it was mostly cloudy, with a temperature of 88. Observations for northern Arizona, it was clear, with a temperature of 77 at Kingman, 68 at Payson, and 77 at Page. It was partly cloudy, with a temperature of 62 at the Grand Canyon, 68 at Prescott, 68 at Winslow, and 61 at Chillo. At Flagstaff, it was cloudy, with a temperature of 60. Observations for southern Arizona, it was clear, with a temperature of 79 at Tucson, 84 at Yuma, and 68 at Nogales. At Sierra Vista, it was mostly cloudy, with a temperature of 71. Observations for Southern California, at Blythe, it was clear, with a temperature of 87. It was cloudy, with a temperature of 71 at Los Angeles Airport, and 71 at San Diego. Regional observations, at Albuquerque, rain was falling,
with a temperature of 69. At El Paso, thunder was reported with a temperature of 77. At Las Vegas, it was partly cloudy with a temperature of 86. At Salt Lake City, it was cloudy with a temperature of 67. At Albuquerque, wind was east gusting to 26 miles an hour. At El Paso, wind was south gusting to 31 miles an hour. Once again, at 1 a.m. in Phoenix, under partly cloudy skies. The Sky Harbor temperature was 91 degrees. Here is the latest forecast. For the following area, in Arizona, Central Phoenix, issued at 12:51 a.m. Mountain Standard Time. Flood watch in effect through this evening. Tonight, considerable cloudiness with a chance of showers and thunderstorms. Heavy rainfall possible. Lows 75 to 81. East wind 5 to 10 miles per hour. Chance of rain 30%. Wednesday, showers likely with a chance of thunderstorms in the morning, then a chance of afternoon showers and thunderstorms. Heavy rainfall possible. Not as warm. Highs 85 to 89. East wind 5 to 15 miles per hour. Chance of rain 70%. Rainfall up to an inch possible, except locally higher in thunderstorms. Wednesday night, mostly cloudy. A chance of showers and a slight chance of thunderstorms in the evening, then a slight chance of showers and thunderstorms after midnight. Heavy rainfall in the evening. Lows 69 to 77. East wind 5 to 15 miles per hour. Chance of rain 30%. Thursday, partly sunny in the morning then becoming sunny. Warmer. Highs 90 to 94. Southeast wind 5 to 15 miles per hour. Thursday night, mostly clear. Lows 71 to 79. Light wind in the evening becoming northeast around 5 miles per hour after midnight. Friday, sunny and warmer. Highs 95 to 101. Friday night, clear. Lows 73 to 79. Saturday, sunny. Highs 98 to 104. Saturday night, clear. Lows 73 to 79. Sunday, mostly sunny. Highs 98 to 104. Sunday night, partly cloudy. Lows 73 to 79. Monday, partly sunny. Highs 97 to 103. Monday night, clear. Lows 73 to 80. Tuesday, mostly sunny. Highs 97 to 102. Flood watch in effect from 11 a.m. Mountain Standard Time this morning through this evening. What flash flooding caused by excessive rainfall will be possible? Where, a portion of southwest Arizona, including the following areas, central La Paz, Gila River Valley and Cofa. When, from 11 a.m. Mountain Standard Time this morning through this evening. Impacts, excessive runoff may result in flooding of rivers, creeks, streams, normally dry washes, and other low-lying and flood-prone locations. Additional details, the combination of abundant moisture, afternoon heating, and a weather system moving into the region will support showers and thunderstorms today through this evening. Moderate to heavy rainfall with rainfall rates in excess of 1 to 2 inches per hour is expected with most storms, and storms may drain over the same areas leading to high rainfall accumulations. http://www.weather.gov/safety/flood. You should monitor later forecasts and be alert for possible flood warnings. Those living in areas prone to flooding should be prepared to take action should flooding develop. Flood watch remains in effect through this evening. What flash flooding caused by excessive rainfall will be possible? Where, a portion of south-central Arizona, including all of Maricopa County, northern and western Pinal County, and southern Gila County. When, through this evening. Impacts, excessive runoff may result in flooding of rivers, creeks, streams, normally dry washes, and other low-lying and flood-prone locations.
Additional details. The combination of abundant moisture and the weather system moving into the region will support rounds of showers and thunderstorms today through this evening. Moderate to heavy rainfall with rainfall rates in excess of 1 to 2 inches per hour is expected with most storms. Some areas will see training of storms leading to high rainfall accumulations. http://www.weather.gov/safety/flood. You should monitor later forecasts and be alert for possible flood warnings. Those living in areas prone to flooding should be prepared to take action should flooding develop. 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The current time is 1:50 a.m. Mountain Standard Time. Here is the 1 a.m. Mountain Standard Time observation for Phoenix on Wednesday, September 16th. At Sky Harbor, it was partly cloudy. Visibility 10 miles. Temperature was 91 degrees, dew point 67, relative humidity 44%. Wind was north, at 5 miles an hour. And the pressure was 29.87 inches, and steady. Other observations for South Central Arizona including the Greater Phoenix area, it was 84 at Gila Bend. It was clear, with a temperature of 91 at Luke Air Force Base, 88 at Deer Valley, and 88 at Scottsdale Airport. Under clear skies, Falcon Field reported 86, Mesa Gateway reported 83, and Chandler reported 87. At Buckeye, it was mostly cloudy, with a temperature of 88. Observations for northern Arizona, it was clear, with a temperature of 77 at Kingman, 68 at Payson, and 77 at Page. It was partly cloudy, with a temperature of 62 at the Grand Canyon, 68 at Prescott, 68 at Winslow, and 61 at Chulo. At Flagstaff, it was cloudy, with a temperature of 60. Observations for southern Arizona, it was clear, with a temperature of 79 at Tucson, 84 at Yuma, and 68 at Nogales. At Sierra Vista, it was mostly cloudy, with a temperature of 71. Observations for Southern California, at Blythe, it was clear, with a temperature of 87. It was cloudy, with a temperature of 71 at Los Angeles Airport, and 71 at San Diego. Regional observations, at Albuquerque, rain was falling, with a temperature of 69. At El Paso, thunder was reported, with a temperature of 77. At Las Vegas, it was partly cloudy, with a temperature of 86. At Salt Lake City, it was cloudy, with a temperature of 67. At Albuquerque, wind was east gusting to 26 miles an hour. At El Paso, wind was south gusting to 31 miles an hour. Once again, at 1 a.m. in Phoenix, under partly cloudy skies. The Sky Harbor temperature was 91 degrees. Here is the latest forecast. For the following area, in Arizona, Central Phoenix, issued at 12:51 a.m. Mountain Standard Time. Flood watch in effect through this evening. Tonight, considerable cloudiness with a chance of showers and thunderstorms. Heavy rainfall possible. Lows 75 to 81. East wind 5 to 10 miles per hour. Chance of rain 30%. Wednesday, showers likely with a chance of thunderstorms in the morning, then a chance of afternoon showers and thunderstorms. Heavy rainfall possible. Not as warm. Highs 85 to 89. East wind 5 to 15 miles per hour. Chance of rain 70%. Rainfall up to an inch possible, except locally higher in thunderstorms. Wednesday night, mostly cloudy. A chance of showers and a slight chance of thunderstorms in the evening, then a slight chance of showers and thunderstorms after midnight. Heavy rainfall in the evening. Lows 69 to 77. East wind 5 to 15 miles per hour. Chance of rain 30%. Thursday, partly sunny in the morning then becoming sunny. Warmer. Highs 90 to 94.
southeast wind 5 to 15 miles per hour. Thursday night, mostly clear. Lows 71 to 79. Light wind in the evening becoming northeast around 5 miles per hour after midnight. Friday, sunny and warmer. Highs 95 to 101. Friday night, clear. Lows 73 to 79. Saturday, sunny. Highs 98 to 104. Saturday night, clear. Lows 73 to 79. Sunday, mostly sunny. Highs 98 to 104. Sunday night, partly cloudy. Lows 73 to 79. Monday, partly sunny. Highs 97 to 103. Monday night, clear. Lows 73 to 80. Tuesday, mostly sunny. Highs 97 to 102. Flood watch in effect from 11 a.m. Mountain Standard Time this morning through this evening. What? Flash flooding caused by excessive rainfall will be possible. Where? A portion of southwest Arizona, including the following areas, central La Paz, Gila River Valley and Tofa. When? From 11 a.m. Mountain Standard Time this morning through this evening. Impacts. Excessive runoff may result in flooding of rivers, creeks, streams, normally dry washes, and other low-lying and flood-prone locations. Additional details, the combination of abundant moisture, afternoon heating, and a weather system moving into the region will support showers and thunderstorms today through this evening. Moderate to heavy rainfall with rainfall rates in excess of 1 to 2 inches per hour is expected with most storms, and storms may drain over the same areas leading to high rainfall accumulations. http://www.weather.gov/safety/flood. You should monitor later forecasts and be alert for possible flood warnings. Those living in areas prone to flooding should be prepared to take action should flooding develop. Flood watch remains in effect through this evening. What? Flash flooding caused by excessive rainfall will be possible. Where? A portion of south-central Arizona, including all of Maricopa County, northern and western Pinal County, and southern Gila County. When? Through this evening. Impacts. Excessive runoff may result in flooding of rivers, creeks, streams, normally dry washes, and other low-lying and flood-prone locations. Additional details, the combination of abundant moisture and the weather system moving into the region will support rounds of showers and thunderstorms today through this evening. Moderate to heavy rainfall with rainfall rates in excess of 1 to 2 inches per hour is expected with most storms. Some areas will see training of storms leading to high rainfall accumulations. http://www.weather.gov/safety/flood. You should monitor later forecasts and be alert for possible flood warnings. Those living in areas prone to flooding should be prepared to take action should flooding develop. 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The current time is 1:58 a.m. Mountain Standard Time. Here is the 1 a.m. Mountain Standard Time observation for Phoenix, on Wednesday, September 16th. At Sky Harbor, it was partly cloudy. Visibility 10 miles. Temperature was 91 degrees, dew point 67, relative humidity 44%. Wind was north, at 5 miles an hour. And the pressure was 29.87 inches, and steady. Other observations for South Central Arizona, including the Greater Phoenix area, it was 84 at Gila Bend. It was clear, with a temperature of 91 at Luke Air Force Base, 88 at Deer Valley, and 88 at Scottsdale Airport. Under clear skies, Falcon Field reported 86, Mesa Gateway reported 83, and Chandler reported 87. At Buckeye, it was mostly cloudy, with a temperature of 88. Observations for northern Arizona, it was clear, with a temperature of 77 at Kingman, 68 at Payson, and 77 at Page.
It was partly cloudy, with a temperature of 62 at the Grand Canyon, 68 at Prescott, 68 at Winslow, and

Salt Lake City, it was cloudy, with a temperature of 67. At Albuquerque, wind was east gusting to 26 miles an hour. At El Paso, wind was south gusting to 31 miles an hour. Once again, at 1 a.m. in Phoenix, under partly cloudy skies, the Sky Harbor temperature was 91 degrees. Here is the latest forecast. For the following area, in Arizona, central Phoenix, issued at 12:51 a.m. Mountain Standard Time. Flood watch in effect through this evening. Tonight, considerable cloudiness with a chance of showers and thunderstorms. Heavy rainfall possible. Lows 75 to 81. East wind 5 to 10 miles per hour. Chance of rain 30%. Wednesday, showers likely with a chance of thunderstorms in the morning, then a chance of afternoon showers and thunderstorms. Heavy rainfall possible. Not as warm. Highs 85 to 89. East wind 5 to 15 miles per hour. Chance of rain 70%. Rainfall up to an inch possible, except locally higher in thunderstorms. Wednesday night, mostly cloudy. A chance of showers and a slight chance of thunderstorms in the evening, then a slight chance of showers and thunderstorms after midnight. Heavy rainfall in the evening. Lows 69 to 77. East wind 5 to 15 miles per hour. Chance of rain 30%. Thursday, partly sunny in the morning then becoming sunny. Warmer. Highs 90 to 94. Southeast wind 5 to 15 miles per hour. Thursday night, mostly clear. Lows 71 to 79. Light wind in the evening becoming northeast around 5 miles per hour after midnight. Friday, sunny and warmer. Highs 95 to 101. Friday night, clear. Lows 73 to 79. Saturday, sunny. Highs 98 to 104. Saturday night, clear. Lows 73 to 79. Sunday, mostly sunny. Highs 98 to 104. Sunday night, partly cloudy. Lows 73 to 79. Monday, partly sunny. Highs 97 to 103. Monday night, clear. Lows 73 to 80. Tuesday, mostly sunny. Highs 97 to 102. Flood watch in effect from 11 a.m. Mountain Standard Time this morning through this evening. What flash flooding caused by excessive rainfall will be possible? Where, a portion of southwest Arizona, including the following areas, central La Paz, Gila River Valley and Tofa. When, from 11 a.m. Mountain Standard Time this morning through this evening. Impacts, excessive runoff may result in flooding of rivers, creeks, streams, normally dry washes, and other low-lying and flood-prone locations. Additional details, the combination of abundant moisture, afternoon heating, and a weather system moving into the region will support showers and thunderstorms today through this evening. Moderate to heavy rainfall with rainfall rates in excess of 1 to 2 inches per hour is expected with most storms, and storms may drain over the same areas leading to high rainfall accumulations. http://www.weather.gov/safety/ Flood you should monitor later forecasts and be alert for possible flood warnings. Those living in areas prone to flooding should be prepared to take action should flooding develop. Flood watch remains in effect through this evening. What flash flooding caused by excessive rainfall will be possible? Where, a portion of south-central Arizona, including all of Maricopa County, northern and western Pinal County, and southern Gila County. When, through this evening. Impacts, excessive runoff may result in flooding of rivers, creeks, streams, normally dry washes, and other low-lying and flood-prone locations. Additional details, the combination of abundant moisture and the weather system moving into the region will support rounds of showers and thunderstorms today through this evening.
moderate to heavy rainfall with rainfall rates in

excess of 1 to 2 inches per hour is expected with most storms. Some areas will see training of storms leading to high rainfall accumulations. http://www.weather.gov/safety/flood. You should monitor later forecasts and be alert for possible flood warnings. Those living in areas prone to flooding should be prepared to take action should flooding develop. 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The current time is 2:06 a.m. Mountain Standard Time. Here is the latest forecast. For the following area, in Arizona, Central Phoenix, issued at 12:51 a.m. Mountain Standard Time. Flood watch in effect through this evening. Tonight, considerable cloudiness with a chance of showers and thunderstorms. Heavy rainfall possible. Lows 75 to 81. East wind 5 to 10 miles per hour. Chance of rain 30%. Wednesday, showers likely with a chance of thunderstorms in the morning, then a chance of afternoon showers and thunderstorms. Heavy rainfall possible. Not as warm. Highs 85 to 89. East wind 5 to 15 miles per hour. Chance of rain 70%. Rainfall up to an inch possible, except locally higher in thunderstorms. Wednesday night, mostly cloudy. A chance of showers and a slight chance of thunderstorms in the evening, then a slight chance of showers and thunderstorms after midnight. Heavy rainfall in the evening. Lows 69 to 77. East wind 5 to 15 miles per hour. Chance of rain 30%. Thursday, partly sunny in the morning, then becoming sunny. Warmer. Highs 90 to 94. Southeast wind 5 to 15 miles per hour. Thursday night, mostly clear. Lows 71 to 79. Light wind in the evening, becoming northeast around 5 miles per hour after midnight. Friday, sunny and warmer. Highs 95 to 101. Friday night, clear. Lows 73 to 79. Saturday, sunny. Highs 98 to 104. Saturday night, clear. Lows 73 to 79. Sunday, mostly sunny. Highs 98 to 104. Sunday night, partly cloudy. Lows 73 to 79. Monday, partly sunny. Highs 97 to 103. Monday night, clear. Lows 73 to 80. Tuesday, mostly sunny. Highs 97 to 102. Flood watch in effect from 11 a.m. Mountain Standard Time this morning through this evening. What? Flash flooding caused by excessive rainfall will be possible. Where? A portion of southwest Arizona, including the following areas, central La Paz, Gila River Valley and Tofa. When? From 11 a.m. Mountain Standard Time this morning through this evening. Impacts, excessive runoff may result in flooding of rivers, creeks, streams, normally dry washes, and other low-lying and flood-prone locations. Additional details, the combination of abundant moisture, afternoon heating, and a weather system moving into the region will support showers and thunderstorms today through this evening. Moderate to heavy rainfall with rainfall rates in excess of 1 to 2 inches per hour is expected with most storms, and storms may train over the same areas leading to high rainfall accumulations. http://www.weather.gov/safety/flood. You should monitor later forecasts and be alert for possible flood warnings. Those living in areas prone to flooding should be prepared to take action should flooding develop. Flood watch remains in effect through this evening. What? Flash flooding caused by excessive rainfall will be possible. Where? A portion of south central Arizona, including all of Maricopa County, northern and western Pinal County, and southern Gila County. When? Through this evening.
impacts. Excessive runoff may result in flooding of rivers, creeks, streams, normally dry washes, and other low-lying and flood-prone locations. Additional details. The combination of abundant moisture and the weather system moving into the region will support rounds of showers and thunderstorms today through this evening. Moderate to heavy rainfall with rainfall rates in excess of 1 to 2 inches per hour is expected with most storms. Some areas will see training of storms leading to high rainfall accumulations. http://www.weather.gov/safety/ Flood. You should monitor later forecasts and be alert for possible flood warnings. Those living in areas prone to flooding should be prepared to take action should flooding develop. 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The current time is 2:11 a.m. Mountain Standard Time. Here is the 2 a.m. Mountain Standard Time observation for Phoenix on Wednesday, September 16th. At Sky Harbor, it was partly cloudy. Visibility 10 miles. Temperature was 90 degrees, dew point 65, relative humidity 43%. Wind was east, at 3 miles an hour. And the pressure was 29.88 inches, and rising. Other observations for South Central Arizona including the Greater Phoenix area, it was 84 at Gila Bend. It was clear, with a temperature of 88 at Buckeye, 90 at Luke Air Force Base, and 88 at Scottsdale Airport. Under clear skies, Falcon Field reported 86, Mesa Gateway reported 83, and Chandler reported 86. At Deer Valley, it was mostly cloudy, with a temperature of 88. Observations for northern Arizona, at Prescott, rain was falling, with a temperature of 68. It was clear, with a temperature of 77 at Kingman, 66 at Payson, and 76 at Page. It was partly cloudy, with a temperature of 67 at Winslow, and 61 at Chillo. It was mostly cloudy, with a temperature of 59 at Flagstaff, and 62 at the Grand Canyon. Observations for southern Arizona, skies ranged from clear to partly cloudy. It was 80 at Tucson, 84 at Yuma, 68 at Nogales, and 68 at Sierra Vista. Observations for Southern California, at Blythe, it was clear, with a temperature of 85. At San Diego, it was mostly cloudy, with a temperature of 71. At Los Angeles Airport, it was cloudy, with a temperature of 71. Regional observations, at El Paso, a thunderstorm was reported, with a temperature of 68. At Las Vegas, it was clear, with a temperature of 83. At Albuquerque, it was mostly cloudy, with a temperature of 69. At Salt Lake City, it was cloudy, with a temperature of 75. At Salt Lake City, wind was south gusting to 49 miles an hour. At El Paso, wind was south gusting to 30 miles an hour. Once again, at 2 a.m. in Phoenix, under partly cloudy skies. The Sky Harbor temperature was 90 degrees. Here is the latest forecast. For the following area, in Arizona, Central Phoenix, issued at 12:51 a.m. Mountain Standard Time. Flood watch in effect through this evening. Tonight, considerable cloudiness with a chance of showers and thunderstorms. Heavy rainfall possible. Lows 75 to 81. East wind 5 to 10 miles per hour. Chance of rain 30%. Wednesday, showers likely with a chance of thunderstorms in the morning, then a chance of afternoon showers and thunderstorms. Heavy rainfall possible. Not as warm. Highs 85 to 89. East wind 5 to 15 miles per hour. Chance of rain 70%. Rainfall up to an inch possible, except locally higher in thunderstorms. Wednesday night, mostly cloudy. A chance of showers and a slight chance of thunderstorms in the evening, then a slight chance of showers and thunderstorms after midnight. Heavy rainfall in the evening. Lows 69 to 77.
East wind 5 to 15 miles per hour. Chance of rain 30%. Thursday, partly sunny in the morning, then becoming sunny. Warmer. Highs 90 to 94. Southeast wind 5 to 15 miles per hour. Thursday night, mostly clear. Lows 71 to 79. Light wind in the evening, becoming northeast around 5 miles per hour after midnight. Friday, sunny and warmer. Highs 95 to 101. Friday night, clear. Lows 73 to 79. Saturday, sunny. Highs 98 to 104. Saturday night, clear. Lows 73 to 79. Sunday, mostly sunny. Highs 98 to 104. Sunday night, partly cloudy. Lows 73 to 79. Monday, partly sunny. Highs 97 to 103. Monday night, clear. Lows 73 to 80. Tuesday, mostly sunny. Highs 97 to 102. Flood watch in effect from 11 a.m. Mountain Standard Time this morning through this evening. What? Flash flooding caused by excessive rainfall will be possible. Where? A portion of southwest Arizona, including the following areas: central La Paz, Gila River Valley, and Tofa. When? From 11 a.m. Mountain Standard Time this morning through this evening. Impacts. Excessive runoff may result in flooding of rivers, creeks, streams, normally dry washes, and other low-lying and flood-prone locations. Additional details. The combination of abundant moisture, afternoon heating, and a weather system moving into the region will support showers and thunderstorms today through this evening. Moderate to heavy rainfall with rainfall rates in excess of 1 to 2 inches per hour is expected, with most storms, and storms may drain over the same areas, leading to high rainfall accumulations. http://www.weather.gov/safety/flood. You should monitor later forecasts and be alert for possible flood warnings. Those living in areas prone to flooding should be prepared to take action should flooding develop. Flood watch remains in effect through this evening. What? Flash flooding caused by excessive rainfall will be possible. Where? A portion of south-central Arizona, including all of Maricopa County, northern and western Pinal County, and southern Gila County. When? Through this evening. Impacts. Excessive runoff may result in flooding of rivers, creeks, streams, normally dry washes, and other low-lying and flood-prone locations. Additional details. The combination of abundant moisture and the weather system moving into the region will support rounds of showers and thunderstorms today through this evening. Moderate to heavy rainfall with rainfall rates in excess of 1 to 2 inches per hour is expected, with most storms. Some areas will see training of storms, leading to high rainfall accumulations. http://www.weather.gov/safety/flood. You should monitor later forecasts and be alert for possible flood warnings. Those living in areas prone to flooding should be prepared to take action should flooding develop. 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The current time is 2:19 a.m. Mountain Standard Time. Here is the 2 a.m. Mountain Standard Time observation for Phoenix on Wednesday, September 16th. At Sky Harbor, it was partly cloudy. Visibility 10 miles. Temperature was 90 degrees, dew point 65, relative humidity 43%. Wind was east, at 3 miles an hour. And the pressure was 29.88 inches, and rising. Other observations for south-central Arizona, including the greater Phoenix area: it was 84 at Gila Bend. It was clear, with a temperature of 88 at Buckeye, 90 at Luke Air Force Base, and 88 at Scottsdale Airport. Under clear skies, Falcon Field reported 86, Mesa Gateway reported 83, and Chandler reported 86.
at Deer Valley, it was mostly cloudy, with a temperature of 88. Observations for northern Arizona, at Prescott, rain was falling, with a temperature of 68. It was clear, with a temperature of 77 at Kingman, 66 at Payson, and 76 at Page. It was partly cloudy, with a temperature of 67 at Winslow, and 61 at Chulo. It was mostly cloudy, with a temperature of 59 at Flagstaff, and 62 at the Grand Canyon. Observations for southern Arizona, skies ranged from clear to partly cloudy. It was 80 at Tucson, 84 at Yuma, 68 at Nogales, and 68 at Sierra Vista. Observations for Southern California, at Blythe, it was clear, with a temperature of 85. At San Diego, it was mostly cloudy, with a temperature of 71. At Los Angeles Airport, it was cloudy, with a temperature of 71. Regional observations, at El Paso, a thunderstorm was reported, with a temperature of 68. At Las Vegas, it was clear, with a temperature of 83. At Albuquerque, it was mostly cloudy, with a temperature of 69. At Salt Lake City, it was cloudy, with a temperature of 75. At Salt Lake City, wind was south gusting to 49 miles an hour. At El Paso, wind was south gusting to 30 miles an hour. Once again, at 2 a.m. in Phoenix, under partly cloudy skies. The Sky Harbor temperature was 90 degrees. Here is the latest forecast. For the following area, in Arizona, Central Phoenix, issued at 12:51 a.m. Mountain Standard Time. Flood watch in effect through this evening. Tonight, considerable cloudiness with a chance of showers and thunderstorms. Heavy rainfall possible. Lows 75 to 81. East wind 5 to 10 miles per hour. Chance of rain 30%. Wednesday, showers likely with a chance of thunderstorms in the morning, then a chance of afternoon showers and thunderstorms. Heavy rainfall possible. Not as warm. Highs 85 to 89. East wind 5 to 15 miles per hour. Chance of rain 70%. Rainfall up to an inch possible, except locally higher in thunderstorms. Wednesday night, mostly cloudy. A chance of showers and a slight chance of thunderstorms in the evening, then a slight chance of wind, partly sunny in the morning then becoming sunny. Warmer. Highs 90 to 94. Southeast wind 5 to 15 miles per hour. Thursday night, mostly clear. Lows 71 to 79. Light wind in the evening becoming northeast around 5 miles per hour after midnight. Friday, sunny and warmer. Highs 95 to 101. Friday night, clear. Lows 73 to 79. Saturday, sunny. Highs 98 to 104. Saturday night, clear. Lows 73 to 79. Sunday, mostly sunny. Highs 98 to 104. Sunday night, partly cloudy. Lows 73 to 79. Monday, partly sunny. Highs 97 to 103. Monday night, clear. Lows 73 to 80. Tuesday, mostly sunny. Highs 97 to 102. Flood watch in effect from 11 a.m. Mountain Standard Time this morning through this evening. What flash flooding caused by excessive rainfall will be possible? Where, a portion of southwest Arizona, including the following areas, central La Paz, Gila River Valley and Tofa. When, from 11 a.m. Mountain Standard Time this morning through this evening. Impacts, excessive runoff may result in flooding of rivers, creeks, streams, normally dry washes, and other low-lying and flood-prone locations. Additional details, the combination of abundant moisture, afternoon heating, and a weather system moving into the region will support showers and thunderstorms today through this evening.
Moderate to heavy rainfall with rainfall rates in excess of 1 to 2 inches per hour is expected with most storms, and storms may drain over the same areas leading to high rainfall accumulations.

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You should monitor later forecasts and be alert for possible flood warnings. Those living in areas prone to flooding should be prepared to take action should flooding develop. Flood watch remains in effect through this evening. What? Flash flooding caused by excessive rainfall will be possible. Where? A portion of south central Arizona, including all of Maricopa County, northern and western Pinal County, and southern Gila County. When? Through this evening. Impacts. Excessive runoff may result in flooding of rivers, creeks, streams, normally dry washes, and other low-lying and flood-prone locations. Additional details. The combination of abundant moisture and the weather system moving into the region will support rounds of showers and thunderstorms today through this evening. Moderate to heavy rainfall with rainfall rates in excess of 1 to 2 inches per hour is expected with most storms. Some areas will see training of storms leading to high rainfall accumulations. http://www.weather.gov/safety/flood. You should monitor later forecasts and be alert for possible flood warnings. Those living in areas prone to flooding should be prepared to take action should flooding develop. 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The current time is 2:27 a.m. Mountain Standard Time. Here is the 2 a.m. Mountain Standard Time observation for Phoenix, on Wednesday, September 16th. At Sky Harbor, it was partly cloudy. Visibility 10 miles. Temperature was 90 degrees, dew point 65, relative humidity 43%. Wind was east, at 3 miles an hour. And the pressure was 29.88 inches, and rising. Other observations for South Central Arizona including the Greater Phoenix area, it was 84 at Gila Bend. It was clear, with a temperature of 88 at Buckeye, 90 at Luke Air Force Base, and 88 at Scottsdale Airport. Under clear skies, Falcon Field reported 86, Mesa Gateway reported 83, and Chandler reported 86. At Deer Valley, it was mostly cloudy, with a temperature of 88. Observations for northern Arizona, at Prescott, rain was falling, with a temperature of 68. It was clear, with a temperature of 77 at Kingman, 66 at Payson, and 76 at Page. It was partly cloudy, with a temperature of 67 at Winslow, and 61 at Chillo. It was mostly cloudy, with a temperature of 59 at Flagstaff, and 62 at the Grand Canyon. Observations for southern Arizona, skies ranged from clear to partly cloudy. It was 80 at Tucson, 84 at Yuma, 68 at Nogales, and 68 at Sierra Vista. Observations for Southern California, at Blythe, it was clear, with a temperature of 85. At San Diego, it was mostly cloudy, with a temperature of 71. At Los Angeles Airport, it was cloudy, with a temperature of 71. Regional observations, at El Paso, a thunderstorm was reported, with a temperature of 68. At Las Vegas, it was clear, with a temperature of 83. At Albuquerque, it was mostly cloudy, with a temperature of 69. At Salt Lake City, it was cloudy, with a temperature of 75. At Salt Lake City, wind was south gusting to 49 miles an hour. At El Paso, wind was south gusting to 30 miles an hour. Once again, at 2 a.m. in Phoenix, under partly cloudy skies. The Sky Harbor temperature was 90 degrees. Here is the latest forecast. For the following area, in Arizona, Central Phoenix, issued at 12:51 a.m. Mountain Standard Time. Flood watch in effect through this evening. Tonight, considerable cloudiness with a chance of showers and thunderstorms. Heavy rainfall possible. Lows 75 to 81. East wind 5 to 10 miles per hour. Chance of rain 30%. Wednesday,
Showers likely with a chance of thunderstorms in the morning, then a chance of afternoon showers and thunderstorms. Heavy rainfall possible. Not as warm. Highs 85 to 89. East wind 5 to 15 miles per hour. Chance of rain 70%. Rainfall up to an inch possible, except locally higher in thunderstorms. Wednesday night, mostly cloudy. A chance of showers and a slight chance of thunderstorms in the evening, then a slight chance of showers and thunderstorms after midnight. Heavy rainfall in the evening. Lows 69 to 77. East wind 5 to 15 miles per hour. Chance of rain 30%. Thursday, partly sunny in the morning, then becoming sunny. Warmer. Highs 90 to 94. Southeast wind 5 to 15 miles per hour. Thursday night, mostly clear. Lows 71 to 79. Light wind in the evening, becoming northeast around 5 miles per hour after midnight. Friday, sunny and warmer. Highs 95 to 101. Friday night, clear. Lows 73 to 79. Saturday, sunny. Highs 98 to 104. Saturday night, clear. Lows 73 to 79. Sunday, mostly sunny. Highs 98 to 104. Sunday night, partly cloudy. Lows 73 to 79. Monday, partly sunny. Highs 97 to 103. Monday night, clear. Lows 73 to 80. Tuesday, mostly sunny. Highs 97 to 102. Flood watch in effect from 11 a.m. Mountain Standard Time this morning through this evening. What? Flash flooding caused by excessive rainfall will be possible. Where? A portion of southwest Arizona, including the following areas: central La Paz, Gila River Valley, and Tofa. When? From 11 a.m. Mountain Standard Time this morning through this evening. Impacts: excessive runoff may result in flooding of rivers, creeks, streams, normally dry washes, and other low-lying and flood-prone locations. Additional details: the combination of abundant moisture, afternoon heating, and a weather system moving into the region will support showers and thunderstorms through this evening. Moderate to heavy rainfall with rainfall rates in excess of 1 to 2 inches per hour is expected, with most storms, and storms may drain over the same areas, leading to high rainfall accumulations. http://www.weather.gov/safety/ Flood you should monitor later forecasts and be alert for possible flood warnings. Those living in areas prone to flooding should be prepared to take action should flooding develop. Flood watch remains in effect through this evening. What? Flash flooding caused by excessive rainfall will be possible. Where? A portion of south central Arizona, including all of Maricopa County, northern and western Pinal County, and southern Gila County. When? Through this evening. Impacts: excessive runoff may result in flooding of rivers, creeks, streams, normally dry washes, and other low-lying and flood-prone locations. Additional details: the combination of abundant moisture and the weather system moving into the region will support rounds of showers and thunderstorms today through this evening. Moderate to heavy rainfall with rainfall rates in excess of 1 to 2 inches per hour is expected, with most storms. Some areas will see training of storms, leading to high rainfall accumulations. http://www.weather.gov/safety/ Flood you should monitor later forecasts and be alert for possible flood warnings. Those living in areas prone to flooding should be prepared to take action should flooding develop. 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The current time is 2:35 a.m. Mountain Standard Time. Here is the 2 a.m. Mountain Standard Time observation for Phoenix on Wednesday, September 16th. At Sky Harbor, it was partly cloudy.
Visibility 10 miles. Temperature was 19 degrees, dew point 65, relative humidity 43%. Wind was east, at 3 miles an hour. And the pressure was 29.88 inches, and rising. Other observations for South Central Arizona, including the Greater Phoenix area, it was 84 at Gila Bend. It was clear, with a temperature of 88 at Buckeye, 90 at Luke Air Force Base, and 88 at Scottsdale Airport. Under clear skies, Falcon Field reported 86, Mesa Gateway reported 83, and Chandler reported 86. At Deer Valley, it was mostly cloudy, with a temperature of 88. Observations for Northern Arizona, at Prescott, rain was falling, with a temperature of 68. It was clear, with a temperature of 77 at Kingman, 66 at Payson, and 76 at Page. It was partly cloudy, with a temperature of 67 at Winslow, and 61 at Chillow. It was mostly cloudy, with a temperature of 59 at Flagstaff, and 62 at the Grand Canyon. Observations for Southern Arizona, skies ranged from clear to partly cloudy. It was 80 at Tucson, 84 at Yuma, 68 at Nogales, and 68 at Sierra Vista. Observations for Southern California, at Blythe, it was clear, with a temperature of 85. At San Diego, it was mostly cloudy, with a temperature of 71. At Los Angeles Airport, it was cloudy, with a temperature of 71. Regional observations, at El Paso, a thunderstorm was reported, with a temperature of 68. At Las Vegas, it was clear, with a temperature of 83. At Albuquerque, it was mostly cloudy, with a temperature of 69. At Salt Lake City, it was cloudy, with a temperature of 75. At Salt Lake City, wind was south gusting to 49 miles an hour. At El Paso, wind was south gusting to 30 miles an hour. Once again, at 2 a.m. in Phoenix, under partly cloudy skies. The Sky Harbor temperature was 19 degrees. Here is the latest forecast. For the following area, in Arizona, Central Phoenix, issued at 12:51 a.m. Mountain Standard Time. Flood watch in effect through this evening. Tonight, considerable cloudiness with a chance of showers and thunderstorms. Heavy rainfall possible. Lows 75 to 81. East wind 5 to 10 miles per hour. Chance of rain 30%. Wednesday, showers likely with a chance of thunderstorms in the morning, then a chance of afternoon showers and thunderstorms. Heavy rainfall possible. Not as warm. Highs 85 to 89. East wind 5 to 15 miles per hour. Chance of rain 70%. Rainfall up to an inch possible, except locally higher in thunderstorms. Wednesday night, mostly cloudy. A chance of showers and a slight chance of thunderstorms in the evening, then a slight chance of showers and thunderstorms after midnight. Heavy rainfall in the evening. Lows 69 to 77. East wind 5 to 15 miles per hour. Chance of rain 30%. Thursday, partly sunny in the morning, then becoming sunny. Warmer. Highs 90 to 94. Southeast wind 5 to 15 miles per hour. Thursday night, mostly clear. Lows 71 to 79. Light wind in the evening becoming northeast around 5 miles per hour after midnight. Friday, sunny and warmer. Highs 95 to 101. Friday night, clear. Lows 73 to 79. Saturday, sunny. Highs 98 to 104. Saturday night, clear. Lows 73 to 79. Sunday, mostly sunny. Highs 98 to 104. Sunday night, partly cloudy. Lows 73 to 79. Monday, partly sunny. Highs 97 to 103. Monday night, clear. Lows 73 to 80. Tuesday, mostly sunny. Highs 97 to 102.
flood watch in effect from 11 a.m. Mountain Standard Time this morning through this evening. What? Flash flooding caused by excessive rainfall will be possible. Where? A portion of southwest Arizona, including the following areas, central La Paz, Gila River Valley and Tofa. When? From 11 a.m. Mountain Standard Time this morning through this evening. Impacts. Excessive runoff may result in flooding of rivers, creeks, streams, normally dry washes, and other low-lying and flood-prone locations. Additional details. The combination of abundant moisture, afternoon heating, and a weather system moving into the region will support showers and thunderstorms today through this evening. Moderate to heavy rainfall rates in excess of 1 to 2 inches per hour is expected with most storms, and storms may drain over the same areas leading to high rainfall accumulations. http://www.weather.gov/safety/ Flood you should monitor later forecasts and be alert for possible flood warnings. Those living in areas prone to flooding should be prepared to take action should flooding develop. Flood watch remains in effect through this evening. What? Flash flooding caused by excessive rainfall will be possible. Where? A portion of south-central Arizona, including all of Maricopa County, northern and western Pinal County, and southern Gila County. When? Through this evening. Impacts. Excessive runoff may result in flooding of rivers, creeks, streams, normally dry washes, and other low-lying and flood-prone locations. Additional details. The combination of abundant moisture and the weather system moving into the region will support rounds of showers and thunderstorms today through this evening. Moderate to heavy rainfall with rainfall rates in excess of 1 to 2 inches per hour is expected with most storms. Some areas will see training of storms leading to high rainfall accumulations. http://www.weather.gov/safety/ Flood you should monitor later forecasts and be alert for possible flood warnings. Those living in areas prone to flooding should be prepared to take action should flooding develop. 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The current time is 2:43 a.m. Mountain Standard Time. Here is the 2 a.m. Mountain Standard Time observation for Phoenix, on Wednesday, September 16th. At Sky Harbor, it was partly cloudy. Visibility 10 miles. Temperature was 90 degrees, dew point 65, relative humidity 43%. Wind was east, at 3 miles an hour. And the pressure was 29.88 inches, and rising. Other observations for South Central Arizona including the Greater Phoenix area, it was 84 at Gila Bend. It was clear, with a temperature of 88 at Buckeye, 90 at Luke Air Force Base, and 88 at Scottsdale Airport. Under clear skies, Falcon Field reported 86, Mesa Gateway reported 83, and Chandler reported 86. At Deer Valley, it was mostly cloudy, with a temperature of 88. Observations for Northern Arizona, at Prescott, rain was falling, with a temperature of 68. It was clear, with a temperature of 77 at Kingman, 66 at Payson, and 76 at Page. It was partly cloudy, with a temperature of 67 at Winslow, and 61 at Chulo. It was mostly cloudy, with a temperature of 59 at Flagstaff, and 62 at the Grand Canyon. Observations for Southern Arizona, skies ranged from clear to partly cloudy. It was 80 at Tucson, 84 at Yuma, 68 at Nogales, and 68 at Sierra Vista. Observations for Southern California, at Blythe, it was clear, with a temperature of 85. At San Diego, it was mostly cloudy, with a temperature of 71. At Los Angeles Airport, it was cloudy, with a temperature of 71. Regional observations, at El Paso, a thunderstorm was reported, with a temperature of 68. At Las Vegas, it was clear, with a temperature of 83.
At Albuquerque, it was mostly cloudy, with a temperature of 69. At Salt Lake City, it was cloudy, with a temperature of 75. At Salt Lake City, wind was south gusting to 49 miles an hour. At El Paso, wind was south gusting to 30 miles an hour. Once again, at 2 a.m. in Phoenix, under partly cloudy skies, the Sky Harbor temperature was 90 degrees. Here is the latest forecast. For the following area, in Arizona, Central Phoenix, issued at 12:51 a.m. Mountain Standard Time. Flood watch in effect through this evening. Tonight, considerable cloudiness with a chance of showers and thunderstorms. Heavy rainfall possible. Lows 75 to 81. East wind 5 to 10 miles per hour. Chance of rain 30%. Wednesday, showers likely with a chance of thunderstorms in the morning, then a chance of afternoon showers and thunderstorms. Heavy rainfall possible. Not as warm. Highs 85 to 89. East wind 5 to 15 miles per hour. Chance of rain 70%. Rainfall up to an inch possible, except locally higher in thunderstorms. Wednesday night, mostly cloudy. A chance of showers and a slight chance of thunderstorms in the evening, then a slight chance of showers and thunderstorms after midnight. Heavy rainfall in the evening. Lows 69 to 77. East wind 5 to 15 miles per hour. Chance of rain 30%. Thursday, partly sunny in the morning then becoming sunny. Warmer. Highs 90 to 94. Southeast wind 5 to 15 miles per hour. Thursday night, mostly clear. Lows 71 to 79. Light wind in the evening becoming northeast around 5 miles per hour after midnight. Friday, sunny and warmer. Highs 95 to 101. Friday night, clear. Lows 73 to 79. Saturday, sunny. Highs 98 to 104. Saturday night, clear. Lows 73 to 79. Sunday, mostly sunny. Highs 98 to 104. Sunday night, partly cloudy. Lows 73 to 79. Monday, partly sunny. Highs 97 to 103. Monday night, clear. Lows 73 to 80. Tuesday, mostly sunny. Highs 97 to 102. Flood watch in effect from 11 a.m. Mountain Standard Time this morning through this evening. What? Flash flooding caused by excessive rainfall will be possible. Where? A portion of southwest Arizona, including the following areas, central La Paz, Gila River Valley and Tofa. When? From 11 a.m. Mountain Standard Time this morning through this evening. Impacts, excessive runoff may result in flooding of rivers, creeks, streams, normally dry washes, and other low-lying and flood-prone locations. Additional details, the combination of abundant moisture, afternoon heating, and a weather system moving into the region will support showers and thunderstorms today through this evening. Moderate to heavy rainfall with rainfall rates in excess of 1 to 2 inches per hour is expected with most storms, and storms may drain over the same areas leading to high rainfall accumulations. http://www.weather.gov/safety/. Flood you should monitor later forecasts and be alert for possible flood warnings. Those living in areas prone to flooding should be prepared to take action should flooding develop. Flood watch remains in effect through this evening. What? Flash flooding caused by excessive rainfall will be possible. Where? A portion of south central Arizona, including all of Maricopa County, northern and western Pinal County, and southern Gila County. When? Through this evening. Impacts, excessive runoff may result in flooding of rivers, creeks, streams, normally dry washes, and other low-lying and flood-prone locations. Additional details,
The combination of abundant moisture and the weather system moving into the region will support rounds of showers and thunderstorms today through this evening. Moderate to heavy rainfall with rainfall rates in excess of 1 to 2 inches per hour is expected with most storms. Some areas will see training of storms leading to high rainfall accumulations. http://www.weather.gov/safety/flood. You should monitor later forecasts and be alert for possible flood warnings. Those living in areas prone to flooding should be prepared to take action should flooding develop. 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The current time is 2:51 a.m. Mountain Standard Time. Here is the 2 a.m. Mountain Standard Time observation for Phoenix, on Wednesday, September 16th. At Sky Harbor, it was partly cloudy. Visibility 10 miles. Temperature was 19 degrees, dew point 65, relative humidity 43%. Wind was east, at 3 miles an hour. And the pressure was 29.88 inches, and rising. Other observations for South Central Arizona, including the greater Phoenix area, it was 84 at Gila Bend. It was clear, with a temperature of 88 at Buckeye, 90 at Luke Air Force Base, and 88 at Scottsdale Airport. Under clear skies, Falcon Field reported 86, Mesa Gateway reported 83, and Chandler reported 86. At Deer Valley, it was mostly cloudy, with a temperature of 88. Observations for northern Arizona, at Prescott, rain was falling, with a temperature of 68. It was clear, with a temperature of 77 at Kingman, 66 at Payson, and 76 at Page. It was partly cloudy, with a temperature of 67 at Winslow, and 61 at Chillow. It was mostly cloudy, with a temperature of 59 at Flagstaff, and 62 at the Grand Canyon. Observations for southern Arizona, skies ranged from clear to partly cloudy. It was 80 at Tucson, 84 at Yuma, 68 at Nogales, and 68 at Sierra Vista. Observations for Southern California, at Blythe, it was clear, with a temperature of 85. At San Diego, it was mostly cloudy, with a temperature of 71. At Los Angeles Airport, it was cloudy, with a temperature of 71. Regional observations, at El Paso, a thunderstorm was reported, with a temperature of 68. At Las Vegas, it was clear, with a temperature of 83. At Albuquerque, it was mostly cloudy, with a temperature of 69. At Salt Lake City, it was cloudy, with a temperature of 75. At Salt Lake City, wind was south gusting to 49 miles an hour. At El Paso, wind was south gusting to 30 miles an hour. Once again, at 2 a.m. in Phoenix, under partly cloudy skies. The Sky Harbor temperature was 19 degrees. Here is the latest forecast. For the following area, in Arizona, Central Phoenix, issued at 12:51 a.m. Mountain Standard Time. Flood watch in effect through this evening. Tonight, considerable cloudiness with a chance of showers and thunderstorms. Heavy rainfall possible. Lows 75 to 81. East wind 5 to 10 miles per hour. Chance of rain 30%. Wednesday, showers likely with a chance of thunderstorms in the morning, then a chance of afternoon showers and thunderstorms. Heavy rainfall possible. Not as warm. Highs 85 to 89. East wind 5 to 15 miles per hour. Chance of rain 70%. Rainfall up to an inch possible, except locally higher in thunderstorms. Wednesday night, mostly cloudy. A chance of showers and a slight chance of thunderstorms in the evening, then a slight chance of showers and thunderstorms after midnight. Heavy rainfall in the evening. Lows 69 to 77. East wind 5 to 15 miles per hour. Chance of rain 30%. Thursday, partly sunny in the morning then becoming sunny. Warmer,
highs 90 to 94. Southeast wind 5 to 15 miles per hour. Thursday night, mostly clear. Lows 71 to 79. Light wind in the evening becoming northeast around 5 miles per hour after midnight. Friday, sunny and warmer. Highs 95 to 101. Friday night, clear. Lows 73 to 79. Saturday, sunny. Highs 98 to 104. Saturday night, clear. Lows 73 to 79. Sunday, mostly sunny. Highs 98 to 104. Sunday night, partly cloudy. Lows 73 to 79. Monday, partly sunny. Highs 97 to 103. Monday night, clear. Lows 73 to 80. Tuesday, mostly sunny. Highs 97 to 102. Flood watch in effect from 11 a.m. Mountain Standard Time this morning through this evening. What? Flash flooding caused by excessive rainfall will be possible. Where? A portion of southwest Arizona, including the following areas, central La Paz, Gila River Valley and Tofa. When? From 11 a.m. Mountain Standard Time this morning through this evening. Impacts. Excessive runoff may result in flooding of rivers, creeks, streams, normally dry washes, and other low-lying and flood-prone locations. Additional details, the combination of abundant moisture, afternoon heating, and a weather system moving into the region will support showers and thunderstorms today through this evening. Moderate to heavy rainfall with rainfall rates in excess of 1 to 2 inches per hour is expected with most storms, and storms may drain over the same areas leading to high rainfall accumulations. http://www.weather.gov/safety/. Flood you should monitor later forecasts and be alert for possible flood warnings. Those living in areas prone to flooding should be prepared to take action should flooding develop. Flood watch remains in effect through this evening. What? Flash flooding caused by excessive rainfall will be possible. Where? A portion of south-central Arizona, including all of Maricopa County, northern and western Pinal County, and southern Gila County. When? Through this evening. Impacts. Excessive runoff may result in flooding of rivers, creeks, streams, normally dry washes, and other low-lying and flood-prone locations. Additional details, the combination of abundant moisture and a weather system moving into the region will support rounds of showers and thunderstorms today through this evening. Moderate to heavy rainfall with rainfall rates in excess of 1 to 2 inches per hour is expected with most storms. Some areas will see training of storms leading to high rainfall accumulations. http://www.weather.gov/safety/. Flood you should monitor later forecasts and be alert for possible flood warnings. Those living in areas prone to flooding should be prepared to take action should flooding develop. 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The current time is 2:59 a.m. Mountain Standard Time. Here is the 2 a.m. Mountain Standard Time observation for Phoenix, on Wednesday, September 16th. At Sky Harbor, it was partly cloudy. Visibility 10 miles. Temperature was 90 degrees, dew point 65, relative humidity 43%. Wind was east, at 3 miles an hour. And the pressure was 29.88 inches, and rising. Other observations for South Central Arizona including the Greater Phoenix area, it was 84 at Gila Bend. It was clear, with a temperature of 88 at Buckeye, 90 at Luke Air Force Base, and 88 at Scottsdale Airport. Under clear skies, Falcon Field reported 86, Mesa Gateway reported 83, and Chandler reported 86. At Deer Valley, it was mostly cloudy, with a temperature of 88. Observations

at San Diego, it was mostly cloudy, with a temperature of 71. At Los Angeles Airport, it was cloudy, with a temperature of 71. Regional observations, at El Paso, a thunderstorm was reported, with a temperature of 68. At Las Vegas, it was clear, with a temperature of 83. At Albuquerque, it was mostly cloudy, with a temperature of 69. At Salt Lake City, it was cloudy, with a temperature of 75. At Salt Lake City, wind was south gusting to 49 miles an hour. At El Paso, wind was south gusting to 30 miles an hour. Once again, at 2 a.m. in Phoenix, under partly cloudy skies. The Sky Harbor temperature was 90 degrees. Here is the latest forecast. For the following area, in Arizona, Central Phoenix, issued at 12:51 a.m. Mountain Standard Time. Flood watch in effect through this evening. Tonight, considerable cloudiness with a chance of showers and thunderstorms. Heavy rainfall possible. Lows 75 to 81. East wind 5 to 10 miles per hour. Chance of rain 30%. Wednesday, showers likely with a chance of thunderstorms in the morning, then a chance of afternoon showers and thunderstorms. Heavy rainfall possible. Not as warm. Highs 85 to 89. East wind 5 to 15 miles per hour. Chance of rain 70%. Rainfall up to an inch possible, except locally higher in thunderstorms. Wednesday night, mostly cloudy. A chance of showers and a slight chance of thunderstorms in the evening, then a slight chance of showers and thunderstorms after midnight. Heavy rainfall in the evening. Lows 69 to 77. East wind 5 to 15 miles per hour. Chance of rain 30%. Thursday, partly sunny in the morning then becoming sunny. Warmer. Highs 90 to 94. Southeast wind 5 to 15 miles per hour. Thursday night, mostly clear. Lows 71 to 79. Light wind in the evening becoming northeast around 5 miles per hour after midnight. Friday, sunny and warmer. Highs 95 to 101. Friday night, clear. Lows 73 to 79. Saturday, sunny. Highs 98 to 104. Saturday night, clear. Lows 73 to 79. Sunday, mostly sunny. Highs 98 to 104. Sunday night, partly cloudy. Lows 73 to 79. Monday, partly sunny. Highs 97 to 103. Monday night, clear. Lows 73 to 80. Tuesday, mostly sunny. Highs 97 to 102. Flood watch in effect from 11 a.m. Mountain Standard Time this morning through this evening. What? Flash flooding caused by excessive rainfall will be possible. Where? A portion of southwest Arizona, including the following areas, central La Paz, Gila River Valley and Tofa. When? From 11 a.m. Mountain Standard Time this morning through this evening. Impacts, excessive runoff may result in flooding of rivers, creeks, streams, normally dry washes, and other low-lying and flood-prone locations. Additional details, the combination of abundant moisture, afternoon heating, and a weather system moving into the region will support showers and thunderstorms today through this evening. Moderate to heavy rainfall with rainfall rates in excess of 1 to 2 inches per hour is expected with most storms, and storms may drain over the same areas leading to high rainfall accumulations. http://www.weather.gov/safety/. Flood you should monitor later forecasts and be alert for possible flood warnings. Those living in areas prone to flooding should be prepared to take action should flooding develop. Flood watch remains in effect through this evening. What? Flash flooding caused by excessive rainfall will be possible. Where? A portion of south-central Arizona, including all of Maricopa County, northern

western Pinal County and southern Gila County. When, through this evening, impacts, excessive runoff may result in flooding of rivers, creeks, streams, normally dry washes, and other low-lying and flood-prone locations. Additional details, the combination of abundant moisture and the weather system moving into the region will support rounds of showers and thunderstorms today through this evening. Moderate to heavy rainfall with rainfall rates in excess of 1 to 2 inches per hour is expected with most storms. Some areas will see training of storms leading to high rainfall accumulations. http://www.weather.gov/safety/flood. You should monitor later forecasts and be alert for possible flood warnings. Those living in areas prone to flooding should be prepared to take action should flooding develop. 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The current time is 3:07 a.m. Mountain Standard Time. Here is the latest forecast for the following area in Arizona, Central Phoenix, issued at 12:51 a.m. Mountain Standard Time. Flood watch in effect through this evening. Tonight, considerable cloudiness with a chance of showers and thunderstorms. Heavy rainfall possible. Lows 75 to 81. East wind 5 to 10 miles per hour. Chance of rain 30%. Wednesday, showers likely with a chance of thunderstorms in the morning, then a chance of afternoon showers and thunderstorms. Heavy rainfall possible. Not as warm. Highs 85 to 89. East wind 5 to 15 miles per hour. Chance of rain 70%. Rainfall up to an inch possible, except locally higher in thunderstorms. Wednesday night, mostly cloudy. A chance of showers and a slight chance of thunderstorms in the evening, then a slight chance of showers and thunderstorms after midnight. Heavy rainfall in the evening. Lows 69 to 77. East wind 5 to 15 miles per hour. Chance of rain 30%. Thursday, partly sunny in the morning then becoming sunny. Warmer. Highs 90 to 94. Southeast wind 5 to 15 miles per hour. Thursday night, mostly clear. Lows 71 to 79. Light wind in the evening becoming northeast around 5 miles per hour after midnight. Friday, sunny and warmer. Highs 95 to 101. Friday night, clear. Lows 73 to 79. Saturday, sunny. Highs 98 to 104. Saturday night, clear. Lows 73 to 79. Sunday, mostly sunny. Highs 98 to 104. Sunday night, partly cloudy. Lows 73 to 79. Monday, partly sunny. Highs 97 to 103. Monday night, clear. Lows 73 to 80. Tuesday, mostly sunny. Highs 97 to 102. Flood watch in effect from 11 a.m. Mountain Standard Time this morning through this evening. What? Flash flooding caused by excessive rainfall will be possible. Where? A portion of southwest Arizona, including the following areas, central La Paz, Gila River Valley and Cofa. When? From 11 a.m. Mountain Standard Time this morning through this evening. Impacts, excessive runoff may result in flooding of rivers, creeks, streams, normally dry washes, and other low-lying and flood-prone locations. Additional details, the combination of abundant moisture, afternoon heating, and a weather system moving into the region will support showers and thunderstorms today through this evening. Moderate to heavy rainfall with rainfall rates in excess of 1 to 2 inches per hour is expected with most storms, and storms may train over the same areas leading to high rainfall accumulations. http://www.weather.gov/safety/flood. You should monitor later forecasts and be alert for possible flood warnings.
Those living in areas prone to flooding should be prepared to take action should flooding develop. Flood watch remains in effect through this evening. What flash flooding caused by excessive rainfall will be possible? Where, a portion of south-central Arizona, including all of Maricopa County, northern and western Pinal County, and southern Gila County. When, through this evening. Impacts, excessive runoff may result in flooding of rivers, creeks, streams, normally dry washes, and other low-lying and flood-prone locations. Additional details, the combination of abundant moisture in the weather system moving into the region will support rounds of showers and thunderstorms today through this evening. Moderate to heavy rainfall with rainfall rates in excess of 1 to 2 inches per hour is expected with most storms. Some areas will see training of storms leading to high rainfall accumulations. http://www.weather.gov/safety/flood. You should monitor later forecasts and be alert for possible flood warnings. Those living in areas prone to flooding should be prepared to take action should flooding develop. 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The current time is 3:12 a.m. Mountain Standard Time. Here is the 3 a.m. Mountain Standard Time observation for Phoenix on Wednesday, September 16th. At Sky Harbor, it was mostly cloudy. Visibility 10 miles. Temperature was 90 degrees, dew point 67, relative humidity 46%. Wind was north, at 5 miles an hour. And the pressure was 29.89 inches, and rising. Other observations for South Central Arizona including the Greater Phoenix area, it was 83 at Gila Bend. It was clear, with a temperature of 86 at Buckeye, 89 at Luke Air Force Base, 87 at Deer Valley, 85 at Falcon Field, and 82 at Mesa Gateway. At Scottsdale Airport, it was partly cloudy, with a temperature of 86. At Chandler, it was mostly cloudy, with a temperature of 85. Observations for Northern Arizona, it was clear, with a temperature of 72 at Kingman, and 68 at Payson. It was partly cloudy, with a temperature of 62 at the Grand Canyon, 66 at Prescott, 75 at Page, and 65 at Winslow. It was mostly cloudy, with a temperature of 58 at Flagstaff, and 64 at Shiloh. Observations for Southern Arizona, at Yuma, it was clear, with a temperature of 84. At Tucson, it was partly cloudy, with a temperature of 79. At Nogales, it was mostly cloudy, with a temperature of 67. At Sierra Vista, it was cloudy, with a temperature of 69. At Douglas, heavy rain was falling, with a visibility of 5 miles. Observations for Southern California, at Blythe, it was clear, with a temperature of 83. At San Diego, it was mostly cloudy, with a temperature of 71. Regional observations, at El Paso, rain was falling, with a temperature of 67. At Las Vegas, it was clear, with a temperature of 82. It was cloudy, with a temperature of 68 at Salt Lake City, and 68 at Albuquerque. Once again, at 3 a.m. in Phoenix, under mostly cloudy skies. The Sky Harbor temperature was 90 degrees. Here is the latest forecast. For the following area, in Arizona, Central Phoenix, issued at 12:51 a.m. Mountain Standard Time. Flood watch in effect through this evening. Tonight, considerable cloudiness with a chance of showers and thunderstorms. Heavy rainfall possible. Lows 75 to 81. East wind 5 to 10 miles per hour. Chance of rain 30%. Wednesday, showers likely with a chance of thunderstorms in the morning, then a chance of afternoon showers and thunderstorms. Heavy rainfall possible. Not as warm. Highs 85 to 89. East wind 5 to 15 miles per hour. Chance of rain 70%.
rainfall up to an inch possible, except locally higher in thunderstorms. Wednesday night, mostly cloudy. A chance of showers and a slight chance of thunderstorms in the evening, then a slight chance of showers and thunderstorms after midnight. Heavy rainfall in the evening. Lows 69 to 77. East wind 5 to 15 miles per hour. Chance of rain 30%. Thursday, partly sunny in the morning, then becoming sunny. Warmer. Highs 90 to 94. Southeast wind 5 to 15 miles per hour. Thursday night, mostly clear. Lows 71 to 79. Light wind in the evening, becoming northeast around 5 miles per hour after midnight. Friday, sunny and warmer. Highs 95 to 101. Friday night, clear. Lows 73 to 79. Saturday, sunny. Highs 98 to 104. Saturday night, clear. Lows 73 to 79. Sunday, mostly sunny. Highs 98 to 104. Sunday night, partly cloudy. Lows 73 to 79. Monday, partly sunny. Highs 97 to 103. Monday night, clear. Lows 73 to 80. Tuesday, mostly sunny. Highs 97 to 102. Flood watch in effect from 11 a.m. Mountain Standard Time this morning through this evening. What flash flooding caused by excessive rainfall will be possible? Where, a portion of southwest Arizona, including the following areas, central La Paz, Gila River Valley and Tofa. When, from 11 a.m. Mountain Standard Time this morning through this evening. Impacts, excessive runoff may result in flooding of rivers, creeks, streams, normally dry washes, and other low-lying and flood-prone locations. Additional details, the combination of abundant moisture, afternoon heating, and a weather system moving into the region will support showers and thunderstorms today through this evening. Moderate to heavy rainfall with rainfall rates in excess of 1 to 2 inches per hour is expected, with most storms, and storms may drain over the same areas leading to high rainfall accumulations. http://www.weather.gov/safety/. Flood you should monitor later forecasts and be alert for possible flood warnings. Those living in areas prone to flooding should be prepared to take action should flooding develop. Flood watch remains in effect through this evening. What flash flooding caused by excessive rainfall will be possible? Where, a portion of south-central Arizona, including all of Maricopa County, northern and western Pinal County, and southern Gila County. When, through this evening. Impacts, excessive runoff may result in flooding of rivers, creeks, streams, normally dry washes, and other low-lying and flood-prone locations. Additional details, the combination of abundant moisture and the weather system moving into the region will support rounds of showers and thunderstorms today through this evening. Moderate to heavy rainfall with rainfall rates in excess of 1 to 2 inches per hour is expected with most storms. Some areas will see draining of storms leading to high rainfall accumulations. http://www.weather.gov/safety/. Flood you should monitor later forecasts and be alert for possible flood warnings. Those living in areas prone to flooding should be prepared to take action should flooding develop. 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The current time is 3:20 a.m. Mountain Standard Time. Here is the 3 a.m. Mountain Standard Time observation for Phoenix, on Wednesday, September 16th. At Sky Harbor, it was mostly cloudy. Visibility 10 miles. Temperature was 90 degrees, dew point 67, relative humidity 46%. Wind was north, at 5 miles an hour. And the pressure was 29.89 inches, and rising.
Other observations for South Central Arizona, including the greater Phoenix area, it was 83 at Gila Bend. It was clear, with a temperature of 86 at Buckeye, 89 at Luke Air Force Base, 87 at Deer Valley, 85 at Falcon Field, and 82 at Mesa Gateway. At Scottsdale Airport, it was partly cloudy, with a temperature of 86. At Chandler, it was mostly cloudy, with a temperature of 85. Observations for Northern Arizona, it was clear, with a temperature of 72 at Kingman, and 68 at Payson. It was partly cloudy, with a temperature of 62 at the Grand Canyon, 66 at Prescott, 75 at Page, and 65 at Winslow. It was mostly cloudy, with a temperature of 58 at Flagstaff, and 64 at Shiloh. Observations for Southern Arizona, at Yuma, it was clear, with a temperature of 84. At Tucson, it was partly cloudy, with a temperature of 79. At Nogales, it was mostly cloudy, with a temperature of 67. At Sierra Vista, it was cloudy, with a temperature of 69. At Douglas, heavy rain was falling, with a visibility of 5 miles. Observations for Southern California, at Blythe, it was clear, with a temperature of 83. At San Diego, it was mostly cloudy, with a temperature of 71. Regional observations, at El Paso, rain was falling, with a temperature of 67. At Las Vegas, it was clear, with a temperature of 82. It was cloudy, with a temperature of 68 at Salt Lake City, and 68 at Albuquerque. Once again, at 3 a.m. in Phoenix, under mostly cloudy skies. The Sky Harbor temperature was 90 degrees. Here is the latest forecast. For the following area, in Arizona, Central Phoenix, issued at 12:51 a.m. Mountain Standard Time. Flood watch in effect through this evening. Tonight, considerable cloudiness with a chance of showers and thunderstorms. Heavy rainfall possible. Lows 75 to 81. East wind 5 to 10 miles per hour. Chance of rain 30%. Wednesday, showers likely with a chance of thunderstorms in the morning, then a chance of afternoon showers and thunderstorms. Heavy rainfall possible. Not as warm. Highs 85 to 89. East wind 5 to 15 miles per hour. Chance of rain 70%. Rainfall up to an inch possible, except locally higher in thunderstorms. Wednesday night, mostly cloudy. A chance of showers and a slight chance of thunderstorms in the evening, then a slight chance of showers and thunderstorms after midnight. Heavy rainfall in the evening. Lows 69 to 77. East wind 5 to 15 miles per hour. Chance of rain 30%. Thursday, partly sunny in the morning, then becoming sunny. Warmer. Highs 90 to 94. Southeast wind 5 to 15 miles per hour. Thursday night, mostly clear. Lows 71 to 79. Light wind in the evening, becoming northeast around 5 miles per hour after midnight. Friday, sunny and warmer. Highs 95 to 101. Friday night, clear. Lows 73 to 79. Saturday, sunny. Highs 98 to 104. Saturday night, clear. Lows 73 to 79. Sunday, mostly sunny. Highs 98 to 104. Sunday night, partly cloudy. Lows 73 to 79. Monday, partly sunny. Highs 97 to 103. Monday night, clear. Lows 73 to 80. Tuesday, mostly sunny. Highs 97 to 102. Flood watch in effect from 11 a.m. Mountain Standard Time this morning through this evening. What flash flooding caused by excessive rainfall will be possible? Where, a portion of southwest Arizona, including the following areas, central La Paz, Gila River Valley and Tofa. When, from 11 a.m. Mountain Standard Time this morning through this evening.
impacts, excessive runoff may result in flooding of rivers, creeks, streams, normally dry washes, and other low-lying and flood-prone locations. Additional details, the combination of abundant moisture, afternoon heating, and a weather system moving into the region will support showers and thunderstorms today through this evening. Moderate to heavy rainfall with rainfall rates in excess of 1 to 2 inches per hour is expected with most storms, and storms may drain over the same areas leading to high rainfall accumulations. http://www.weather.gov/safety/ Flood. You should monitor later forecasts and be alert for possible flood warnings. Those living in areas prone to flooding should be prepared to take action should flooding develop. Flood watch remains in effect through this evening. What flash flooding caused by excessive rainfall will be possible? Where, a portion of south central Arizona, including all of Maricopa County, northern and western Pinal County, and southern Gila County. When, through this evening. Impacts, excessive runoff may result in flooding of rivers, creeks, streams, normally dry washes, and other low-lying and flood-prone locations. Additional details, the combination of abundant moisture in the weather system moving into the region will support rounds of showers and thunderstorms today through this evening. Moderate to heavy rainfall with rainfall rates in excess of 1 to 2 inches per hour is expected with most storms. Some areas will see draining of storms leading to high rainfall accumulations. http://www.weather.gov/safety/ Flood. You should monitor later forecasts and be alert for possible flood warnings. Those living in areas prone to flooding should be prepared to take action should flooding develop. 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The current time is 3:28 a.m. Mountain Standard Time. Here is the 3 a.m. Mountain Standard Time observation for Phoenix, on Wednesday, September 16th. At Sky Harbor, it was mostly cloudy. Visibility 10 miles. Temperature was 90 degrees, dew point 67, relative humidity 46%. Wind was north, at 5 miles an hour. And the pressure was 29.89 inches, and rising. Other observations for South Central Arizona, including the Greater Phoenix area, it was 83 at Gila Bend. It was clear, with a temperature of 86 at Buckeye, 89 at Luke Air Force Base, 87 at Deer Valley, 85 at Falcon Field, and 82 at Mesa Gateway. At Scottsdale Airport, it was partly cloudy, with a temperature of 86. At Chandler, it was mostly cloudy, with a temperature of 85. Observations for Northern Arizona, it was clear, with a temperature of 72 at Kingman, and 68 at Payson. It was partly cloudy, with a temperature of 62 at the Grand Canyon, 66 at Prescott, 75 at Page, and 65 at Winslow. It was mostly cloudy, with a temperature of 58 at Flagstaff, and 64 at Chulo. Observations for Southern Arizona, at Yuma, it was clear, with a temperature of 84. At Tucson, it was partly cloudy, with a temperature of 79. At Nogales, it was mostly cloudy, with a temperature of 67. At Sierra Vista, it was cloudy, with a temperature of 69. At Douglas, heavy rain was falling, with a visibility of 5 miles. Observations for Southern California, at Blythe, it was clear, with a temperature of 83. At San Diego, it was mostly cloudy, with a temperature of 71. Regional observations, at El Paso, rain was falling, with a temperature of 67. At Las Vegas, it was clear, with a temperature of 82. It was cloudy, with a temperature of 68 at Salt Lake City, and 68 at Albuquerque. Once again, at 3 a.m. in Phoenix, under mostly cloudy skies. The Sky Harbor temperature was 90 degrees. Here is the latest forecast. For the following area,
in Arizona, Central Phoenix, issued at 12:51 a.m. Mountain Standard Time. Flood watch in effect through this evening. Tonight, considerable cloudiness with a chance of showers and thunderstorms. Heavy rainfall possible. Lows 75 to 81. East wind 5 to 10 miles per hour. Chance of rain 30%. Wednesday, showers likely with a chance of thunderstorms in the morning, then a chance of afternoon showers and thunderstorms. Heavy rainfall possible. Not as warm. Highs 85 to 89. East wind 5 to 15 miles per hour. Chance of rain 70%. Rainfall up to an inch possible, except locally higher in thunderstorms. Wednesday night, mostly cloudy. A chance of showers and a slight chance of thunderstorms in the evening, then a slight chance of showers and thunderstorms after midnight. Heavy rainfall in the evening. Lows 69 to 77. East wind 5 to 15 miles per hour. Chance of rain 30%. Thursday, partly sunny in the morning, then becoming sunny. Warmer. Highs 90 to 94. Southeast wind 5 to 15 miles per hour. Thursday night, mostly clear. Lows 71 to 79. Light wind in the evening, becoming northeast around 5 miles per hour after midnight. Friday, sunny and warmer. Highs 95 to 101. Friday night, clear. Lows 73 to 79. Saturday, sunny. Highs 98 to 104. Saturday night, clear. Lows 73 to 79. Sunday, mostly sunny. Highs 98 to 104. Sunday night, partly cloudy. Lows 73 to 79. Monday, partly sunny. Highs 97 to 103. Lows 73 to 80. Tuesday, mostly sunny. Highs 97 to 102. Flood watch in effect from 11 a.m. Mountain Standard Time this morning through this evening. What? Flash flooding caused by excessive rainfall will be possible. Where? A portion of southwest Arizona, including the following areas: Central La Paz, Gila River Valley, and Tofa. When? From 11 a.m. Mountain Standard Time this morning through this evening. Impacts: excessive runoff may result in flooding of rivers, creeks, streams, normally dry washes, and other low-lying and flood-prone locations. Additional details: the combination of abundant moisture, afternoon heating, and a weather system moving into the region will support showers and thunderstorms today through this evening. Moderate to heavy rainfall with rainfall rates in excess of 1 to 2 inches per hour is expected, with most storms, and storms may drain over the same areas leading to high rainfall accumulations. http://www.weather.gov/safety/ Flood you should monitor later forecasts and be alert for possible flood warnings. Those living in areas prone to flooding should be prepared to take action should flooding develop. Flood watch remains in effect through this evening. What? Flash flooding caused by excessive rainfall will be possible. Where? A portion of south-central Arizona, including all of Maricopa County, northern and western Pinal County, and southern Gila County. When? Through this evening. Impacts: excessive runoff may result in flooding of rivers, creeks, streams, normally dry washes, and other low-lying and flood-prone locations. Additional details: the combination of abundant moisture and a weather system moving into the region will support rounds of showers and thunderstorms today through this evening. Moderate to heavy rainfall with rainfall rates in excess of 1 to 2 inches per hour is expected, with most storms. Some areas will see draining of storms leading to high rainfall accumulations. http://www.weather.gov/safety/ Flood you should monitor later forecasts and be alert for possible flood warnings. Those living in areas prone to flooding should be prepared to take action should flooding develop.
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serving South Central Arizona. The current time is 3:36 a.m. Mountain Standard Time. Here is the 3 a.m. Mountain Standard Time observation for Phoenix on Wednesday, September 16th. At Sky Harbor, it was mostly cloudy. Visibility 10 miles. Temperature was 19 degrees, dew point 67, relative humidity 46%. Wind was north, at 5 miles an hour. And the pressure was 29.89 inches, and rising. Other observations for South Central Arizona, including the Greater Phoenix area, it was 83 at Gila Bend. It was clear, with a temperature of 86 at Buckeye, 89 at Luke Air Force Base, 87 at Deer Valley, 85 at Falcon Field, and 82 at Mesa Gateway. At Scottsdale Airport, it was partly cloudy, with a temperature of 86. At Chandler, it was mostly cloudy, with a temperature of 85. Observations for Northern Arizona, it was clear, with a temperature of 72 at Kingman, and 68 at Payson. It was partly cloudy, with a temperature of 62 at the Grand Canyon, 66 at Prescott, 75 at Page, and 65 at Winslow. It was mostly cloudy, with a temperature of 58 at Flagstaff, and 64 at Shiloh. Observations for Southern Arizona, at Yuma, it was clear, with a temperature of 84. At Tucson, it was partly cloudy, with a temperature of 79. At Nogales, it was mostly cloudy, with a temperature of 67. At Sierra Vista, it was cloudy, with a temperature of 69. At Douglas, heavy rain was falling, with a visibility of 5 miles. Observations for Southern California, at Blythe, it was clear, with a temperature of 83. At San Diego, it was mostly cloudy, with a temperature of 71. Regional observations, at El Paso, rain was falling, with a temperature of 67. At Las Vegas, it was clear, with a temperature of 82. It was cloudy, with a temperature of 68 at Salt Lake City, and 68 at Albuquerque. Once again, at 3 a.m. in Phoenix, under mostly cloudy skies. The Sky Harbor temperature was 19 degrees. Here is the latest forecast. For the following area, in Arizona, Central Phoenix, issued at 12:51 a.m. Mountain Standard Time. Flood watch in effect through this evening. Tonight, considerable cloudiness with a chance of showers and thunderstorms. Heavy rainfall possible. Lows 75 to 81. East wind 5 to 10 miles per hour. Chance of rain 30%. Wednesday, showers likely with a chance of thunderstorms in the morning, then a chance of afternoon showers and thunderstorms. Heavy rainfall possible. Not as warm. Highs 85 to 89. East wind 5 to 15 miles per hour. Chance of rain 70%. Rainfall up to an inch possible, except locally higher in thunderstorms. Wednesday night, mostly cloudy. A chance of showers and a slight chance of thunderstorms in the evening, then a slight chance of showers and thunderstorms after midnight. Heavy rainfall in the evening. Lows 69 to 77. East wind 5 to 15 miles per hour. Chance of rain 30%. Thursday, partly sunny in the morning, then becoming sunny. Warmer. Highs 90 to 94. Southeast wind 5 to 15 miles per hour. Thursday night, mostly clear. Lows 71 to 79. Light wind in the evening, becoming northeast around 5 miles per hour after midnight. Friday, sunny and warmer. Highs 95 to 101. Friday night, clear. Lows 73 to 79. Saturday, sunny. Highs 98 to 104. Saturday night, clear. Lows 73 to 79. Sunday, mostly sunny. Highs 98 to 104. Sunday night, partly cloudy. Lows 73 to 79. Monday, partly sunny.
Highs 97 to 103. Monday night, clear. Lows 73 to 80. Tuesday, mostly sunny. Highs 97 to 102. Flood watch in effect from 11 a.m. Mountain Standard Time this morning through this evening. What? Flash flooding caused by excessive rainfall will be possible. Where? A portion of southwest Arizona, including the following areas, central La Paz, Gila River Valley and Cofa. When? From 11 a.m. Mountain Standard Time this morning through this evening. Impacts. Excessive runoff may result in flooding of rivers, creeks, streams, normally dry washes, and other low-lying and flood-prone locations. Additional details, the combination of abundant moisture, afternoon heating, and a weather system moving into the region will support showers and thunderstorms today through this evening. Moderate to heavy rainfall with rainfall rates in excess of 1 to 2 inches per hour is expected with most storms, and storms may drain over the same areas leading to high rainfall accumulations. http://www.weather.gov/safety/. Flood. You should monitor later forecasts and be alert for possible flood warnings. Those living in areas prone to flooding should be prepared to take action should flooding develop. Flood watch remains in effect through this evening. What? Flash flooding caused by excessive rainfall will be possible. Where? A portion of south-central Arizona, including all of Maricopa County, northern and western Pinal County, and southern Gila County. When? Through this evening. Impacts. Excessive runoff may result in flooding of rivers, creeks, streams, normally dry washes, and other low-lying and flood-prone locations. Additional details, the combination of abundant moisture and the weather system moving into the region will support rounds of showers and thunderstorms today through this evening. Moderate to heavy rainfall with rainfall rates in excess of 1 to 2 inches per hour is expected with most storms. Some areas will see training of storms leading to high rainfall accumulations. http://www.weather.gov/safety/. Flood. You should monitor later forecasts and be alert for possible flood warnings. Those living in areas prone to flooding should be prepared to take action should flooding develop. 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The current time is 3:44 a.m. Mountain Standard Time. Here is the 3 a.m. Mountain Standard Time observation for Phoenix on Wednesday, September 16th. At Sky Harbor, it was mostly cloudy. Visibility 10 miles. Temperature was 90 degrees, dew point 67, relative humidity 46%. Wind was north, at 5 miles an hour. And the pressure was 29.89 inches, and rising. Other observations for South Central Arizona, including the Greater Phoenix area, it was 83 at Gila Bend. It was clear, with a temperature of 86 at Buckeye, 89 at Luke Air Force Base, 87 at Deer Valley, 85 at Falcon Field, and 82 at Mesa Gateway. At Scottsdale Airport, it was partly cloudy, with a temperature of 86. At Chandler, it was mostly cloudy, with a temperature of 85. Observations for Northern Arizona, it was clear, with a temperature of 72 at Kingman, and 68 at Payson. It was partly cloudy, with a temperature of 62 at the Grand Canyon, 66 at Prescott, 75 at Page, and 65 at Winslow. It was mostly cloudy, with a temperature of 58 at Flagstaff, and 64 at Chulo. Observations for Southern Arizona, at Yuma, it was clear, with a temperature of 84. At Tucson, it was partly cloudy, with a temperature of 79. At Nogales, it was mostly cloudy, with a temperature of 67. At Sierra Vista, it was cloudy, with a temperature of 69. At Douglas, heavy rain was falling, with a visibility of 5 miles. Observations for Southern California, at Blythe, it was clear, with a temperature of 83.
at San Diego, it was mostly cloudy, with a temperature of 71. Regional observations, at El Paso, rain was falling, with a temperature of 67. At Las Vegas, it was clear, with a temperature of 82. It was cloudy, with a temperature of 68 at Salt Lake City, and 68 at Albuquerque. Once again, at 3 a.m. in Phoenix, under mostly cloudy skies. The Sky Harbor temperature was 90 degrees. Here is the latest forecast. For the following area, in Arizona, Central Phoenix, issued at 12:51 a.m. Mountain Standard Time. Flood watch in effect through this evening. Tonight, considerable cloudiness with a chance of showers and thunderstorms. Heavy rainfall possible. Lows 75 to 81. East wind 5 to 10 miles per hour. Chance of rain 30%. Wednesday, showers likely with a chance of thunderstorms in the morning, then a chance of afternoon showers and thunderstorms. Heavy rainfall possible. Not as warm. Highs 85 to 89. East wind 5 to 15 miles per hour. Chance of rain 70%. Rainfall up to an inch possible, except locally higher in thunderstorms. Wednesday night, mostly cloudy. A chance of showers and a slight chance of thunderstorms in the evening, then a slight chance of showers and thunderstorms after midnight. Heavy rainfall in the evening. Lows 69 to 77. East wind 5 to 15 miles per hour. Chance of rain 30%. Thursday, partly sunny in the morning then becoming sunny. Warmer. Highs 90 to 94. Southeast wind 5 to 15 miles per hour. Thursday night, mostly clear. Lows 71 to 79. Light wind in the evening becoming northeast around 5 miles per hour after midnight. Friday, sunny and warmer. Highs 95 to 101. Friday night, clear. Lows 73 to 79. Saturday, sunny. Highs 98 to 104. Saturday night, clear. Lows 73 to 79. Sunday, mostly sunny. Highs 98 to 104. Sunday night, partly cloudy. Lows 73 to 79. Monday, partly sunny. Highs 97 to 103. Monday night, clear. Lows 73 to 80. Tuesday, mostly sunny. Highs 97 to 102. Flood watch in effect from 11 a.m. Mountain Standard Time this morning through this evening. What flash flooding caused by excessive rainfall will be possible? Where, a portion of southwest Arizona, including the following areas, central La Paz, Gila River Valley and Cofa. When, from 11 a.m. Mountain Standard Time this morning through this evening. Impacts, excessive runoff may result in flooding of rivers, creeks, streams, normally dry washes, and other low-lying and flood-prone locations. Additional details, the combination of abundant moisture, afternoon heating, and a weather system moving into the region will support showers and thunderstorms today through this evening. Moderate to heavy rainfall with rainfall rates in excess of 1 to 2 inches per hour is expected with most storms, and storms may drain over the same areas leading to high rainfall accumulations. http://www.weather.gov/safety/. Flood. You should monitor later forecasts and be alert for possible flood warnings. Those living in areas prone to flooding should be prepared to take action should flooding develop. Flood watch remains in effect through this evening. What flash flooding caused by excessive rainfall will be possible? Where, a portion of south-central Arizona, including all of Maricopa County, northern and western Pinal County, and southern Gila County. When, through this evening. Impacts, excessive runoff may result in flooding of rivers, creeks, streams, normally dry washes, and other low-lying and flood-prone locations. Additional details,
The combination of abundant moisture and the weather system moving into the region will support rounds of showers and thunderstorms today through this evening. Moderate to heavy rainfall with rainfall rates in excess of 1 to 2 inches per hour is expected with most storms. Some areas will see training of storms leading to high rainfall accumulations. http://www.weather.gov/safety/flood. You should monitor later forecasts and be alert for possible flood warnings. Those living in areas prone to flooding should be prepared to take action should flooding develop. 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The current time is 3:51 a.m. Mountain Standard Time. Here is the 3 a.m. Mountain Standard Time observation for Phoenix, on Wednesday, September 16th. At Sky Harbor, it was mostly cloudy. Visibility 10 miles. Temperature was 90 degrees, dew point 67, relative humidity 46%. Wind was north, at 5 miles an hour. And the pressure was 29.89 inches, and rising. Other observations for South Central Arizona including the Greater Phoenix area, it was 83 at Gila Bend. It was clear, with a temperature of 86 at Buckeye, 89 at Luke Air Force Base, 87 at Deer Valley, 85 at Falcon Field, and 82 at Mesa Gateway. At Scottsdale Airport, it was partly cloudy, with a temperature of 86. At Chandler, it was mostly cloudy, with a temperature of 85. Observations for Northern Arizona, it was clear, with a temperature of 72 at Kingman, and 68 at Payson. It was partly cloudy, with a temperature of 62 at the Grand Canyon, 66 at Prescott, 75 at Page, and 65 at Winslow. It was mostly cloudy, with a temperature of 58 at Flagstaff, and 64 at Shiloh. Observations for Southern Arizona, at Yuma, it was clear, with a temperature of 84. At Tucson, it was partly cloudy, with a temperature of 79. At Nogales, it was mostly cloudy, with a temperature of 67. At Sierra Vista, it was cloudy, with a temperature of 69. At Douglas, heavy rain was falling, with a visibility of 5 miles. Observations for Southern California, at Blythe, it was clear, with a temperature of 83. At San Diego, it was mostly cloudy, with a temperature of 71. Regional observations, at El Paso, rain was falling, with a temperature of 67. At Las Vegas, it was clear, with a temperature of 82. It was cloudy, with a temperature of 68 at Salt Lake City, and 68 at Albuquerque. Once again, at 3 a.m. in Phoenix, under mostly cloudy skies. The Sky Harbor temperature was 90 degrees. Here is the latest forecast. For the following area, in Arizona, Central Phoenix, issued at 12:51 a.m. Mountain Standard Time. Flood watch in effect through this evening. Tonight, considerable cloudiness with a chance of showers and thunderstorms. Heavy rainfall possible. Lows 75 to 81. East wind 5 to 10 miles per hour. Chance of rain 30%. Wednesday, showers likely with a chance of thunderstorms in the morning, then a chance of afternoon showers and thunderstorms. Heavy rainfall possible. Not as warm. Highs 85 to 89. East wind 5 to 15 miles per hour. Chance of rain 70%. Rainfall up to an inch possible, except locally higher in thunderstorms. Wednesday night, mostly cloudy. A chance of showers and a slight chance of thunderstorms in the evening, then a slight chance of showers and thunderstorms after midnight. Heavy rainfall in the evening. Lows 69 to 77. East wind 5 to 15 miles per hour. Chance of rain 30%. Thursday, partly sunny in the morning then becoming sunny. Warmer. Highs 90 to 94. Southeast wind 5 to 15 miles per hour.
Thursday night, mostly clear. Lows 71 to 79. Light wind in the evening becoming northeast around 5 miles per hour after midnight. Friday, sunny and warmer. Highs 95 to 101. Friday night, clear. Lows 73 to 79. Saturday, sunny. Highs 98 to 104. Saturday night, clear. Lows 73 to 79. Sunday, mostly sunny. Highs 98 to 104. Sunday night, partly cloudy. Lows 73 to 79. Monday, partly sunny. Highs 97 to 103. Monday night, clear. Lows 73 to 80. Tuesday, mostly sunny. Highs 97 to 102. Flood watch in effect from 11 a.m. Mountain Standard Time this morning through this evening. What? Flash flooding caused by excessive rainfall will be possible. Where? A portion of southwest Arizona, including the following areas, central La Paz, Gila River Valley and Cofa. When? From 11 a.m. Mountain Standard Time this morning through this evening. Impacts. Excessive runoff may result in flooding of rivers, creeks, streams, normally dry washes, and other low-lying and flood-prone locations. Additional details, the combination of abundant moisture, afternoon heating, and a weather system moving into the region will support showers and thunderstorms today through this evening. Moderate to heavy rainfall with rainfall rates in excess of 1 to 2 inches per hour is expected with most storms, and storms may drain over the same areas leading to high rainfall accumulations. http://www.weather.gov/safety/. Flood. You should monitor later forecasts and be alert for possible flood warnings. Those living in areas prone to flooding should be prepared to take action should flooding develop. Flood watch remains in effect through this evening. What? Flash flooding caused by excessive rainfall will be possible. Where? A portion of south-central Arizona, including all of Maricopa County, northern and western Pinal County, and southern Gila County. When? Through this evening. Impacts. Excessive runoff may result in flooding of rivers, creeks, streams, normally dry washes, and other low-lying and flood-prone locations. Additional details. The combination of abundant moisture and the weather system moving into the region will support rounds of showers and thunderstorms today through this evening. Moderate to heavy rainfall with rainfall rates in excess of 1 to 2 inches per hour is expected with most storms. Some areas will see training of storms leading to high rainfall accumulations. http://www.weather.gov/safety/. Flood. You should monitor later forecasts and be alert for possible flood warnings. Those living in areas prone to flooding should be prepared to take action should flooding develop. 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The current time is 3:59 a.m. Mountain Standard Time. Here is the 3 a.m. Mountain Standard Time observation for Phoenix, on Wednesday, September 16th. At Sky Harbor, it was mostly cloudy. Visibility 10 miles. Temperature was 19 degrees, dew point 67, relative humidity 46%. Wind was north, at 5 miles an hour. And the pressure was 29.89 inches, and rising. Other observations for South Central Arizona, including the Greater Phoenix area, it was 83 at Gila Bend. It was clear, with a temperature of 86 at Buckeye, 89 at Luke Air Force Base, 87 at Deer Valley, 85 at Falcon Field, and 82 at Mesa Gateway. At Scottsdale Airport, it was partly cloudy, with a temperature of 86. At Chandler, it was mostly cloudy, with a temperature of 85. Observations for Northern Arizona, it was clear, with a temperature of 72 at Kingman, and 68 at Payson.
It was partly cloudy, with a temperature of 62 at the Grand Canyon, 66 at Prescott, 75 at Page.

with a temperature of 71. Regional observations, at El Paso, rain was falling, with a temperature of 67. At Las Vegas, it was clear, with a temperature of 82. It was cloudy, with a temperature of 68 at Salt Lake City, and 68 at Albuquerque. Once again, at 3 a.m. in Phoenix, under mostly cloudy skies. The Sky Harbor temperature was 90 degrees. Here is the latest forecast. For the following area, in Arizona, Central Phoenix, issued at 4 a.m. Mountain Standard Time. Flood watch in effect through this evening. Today, showers likely with a chance of thunderstorms in the morning, then a chance of afternoon showers and thunderstorms. Heavy rainfall possible. Not as warm. Highs 85 to 89. East wind 5 to 15 miles per hour. Chance of rain 70%. Rainfall up to an inch possible, except locally higher in thunderstorms. Tonight, mostly cloudy. A chance of showers and a slight chance of thunderstorms in the evening, then a slight chance of showers and thunderstorms after midnight. Heavy rainfall in the evening. Lows 69 to 77. East wind 5 to 15 miles per hour. Chance of rain 30%. Thursday, partly sunny in the morning, then becoming sunny. Warmer. Highs 90 to 94. Southeast wind 5 to 15 miles per hour. Thursday night, mostly clear. Lows 71 to 79. Light wind in the evening becoming northeast around 5 miles per hour after midnight. Friday, sunny and warmer. Highs 95 to 100. East wind around 5 miles per hour in the morning becoming south in the afternoon. Friday night, clear. Lows 73 to 79. Saturday, sunny. Highs 98 to 104. Saturday night, clear. Lows 73 to 79. Sunday, mostly sunny. Highs 98 to 104. Sunday night, partly cloudy. Lows 73 to 79. Monday, partly sunny. Highs 97 to 103. Monday night, clear. Lows 73 to 80. Tuesday, mostly sunny. Highs 97 to 102. Flood watch in effect from 11 a.m. Mountain Standard Time this morning through this evening. What? Flash flooding caused by excessive rainfall will be possible. Where? A portion of southwest Arizona, including the following areas, central La Paz, Gila River Valley and Cofa. When? From 11 a.m. Mountain Standard Time this morning through this evening. Impacts. Excessive runoff may result in flooding of rivers, creeks, streams, normally dry washes, and other low-lying and flood-prone locations. Additional details, the combination of abundant moisture, afternoon heating, and a weather system moving into the region will support showers and thunderstorms today through this evening. Moderate to heavy rainfall with rainfall rates in excess of 1 to 2 inches per hour is expected, with most storms, and storms may drain over the same areas leading to high rainfall accumulations. http://www.weather.gov/safety/. Flood. You should monitor later forecasts and be alert for possible flood warnings. Those living in areas prone to flooding should be prepared to take action should flooding develop. Flood watch remains in effect through this evening. What? Flash flooding caused by excessive rainfall will be possible. Where? A portion of south-central Arizona, including all of Maricopa County, northern and western Pinal County, and southern Gila County. When? Through this evening. Impacts. Excessive runoff may result in flooding of rivers, creeks, streams, normally dry washes, and other low-lying and flood-prone locations. Additional details, the combination of abundant moisture and the weather system moving into the region will support rounds of showers and thunderstorms today through this evening. Moderate to heavy rainfall with rainfall rates in excess of 1 to 2 inches per hour is expected, with most storms. Some areas will see

training of storms leading to high rainfall accumulations. http://www.weather.gov/safety/flood. You should monitor later forecasts and be alert for possible flood warnings. Those living in areas prone to flooding should be prepared to take action should flooding develop. 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The current time is 4:07 a.m. Mountain Standard Time. Here is the latest forecast for the following area in Arizona, Central Phoenix, issued at 4 a.m. Mountain Standard Time. Flood watch in effect through this evening. Today, showers likely with a chance of thunderstorms in the morning, then a chance of afternoon showers and thunderstorms. Heavy rainfall possible. Not as warm. Highs 85 to 89. East wind 5 to 15 miles per hour. Chance of rain 70%. Rainfall up to an inch possible, except locally higher in thunderstorms. Tonight, mostly cloudy. A chance of showers and a slight chance of thunderstorms in the evening, then a slight chance of showers and thunderstorms after midnight. Heavy rainfall in the evening. Lows 69 to 77. East wind 5 to 15 miles per hour. Chance of rain 30%. Thursday, partly sunny in the morning, then becoming sunny. Warmer. Highs 90 to 94. Southeast wind 5 to 15 miles per hour. Thursday night, mostly clear. Lows 71 to 79. Light wind in the evening becoming northeast around 5 miles per hour after midnight. Friday, sunny and warmer. Highs 95 to 100. East wind around 5 miles per hour in the morning becoming south in the afternoon. Friday night, clear. Lows 73 to 79. Saturday, sunny. Highs 98 to 104. Saturday night, clear. Lows 73 to 79. Sunday, mostly sunny. Highs 98 to 104. Sunday night, partly cloudy. Lows 73 to 79. Monday, partly sunny. Highs 97 to 103. Monday night, clear. Lows 73 to 80. Tuesday, mostly sunny. Highs 97 to 102. Flood watch in effect from 11 a.m. Mountain Standard Time this morning through this evening. What flash flooding caused by excessive rainfall will be possible? Where a portion of southwest Arizona, including the following areas, central La Paz, Gila River Valley and Tofa. When, from 11 a.m. Mountain Standard Time this morning through this evening. Impacts, excessive runoff may result in flooding of rivers, creeks, streams, normally dry washes, and other low-lying and flood-prone locations. Additional details, the combination of abundant moisture, afternoon heating, and a weather system moving into the region will support showers and thunderstorms today through this evening. Moderate to heavy rainfall with rainfall rates in excess of 1 to 2 inches per hour is expected with most storms, and storms may drain over the same areas leading to high rainfall accumulations. http://www.weather.gov/safety/flood. You should monitor later forecasts and be alert for possible flood warnings. Those living in areas prone to flooding should be prepared to take action should flooding develop. Flood watch remains in effect through this evening. What flash flooding caused by excessive rainfall will be possible? Where a portion of south central Arizona, including all of Maricopa County, northern and western Pinal County, and southern Gila County. When, through this evening. Impacts, excessive runoff may result in flooding of rivers, creeks, streams, normally dry washes, and other low-lying and flood-prone locations. Additional details, the combination of abundant moisture and the weather system moving into the region will support rounds of showers and thunderstorms today through this evening.
Moderate to heavy rainfall with rainfall rates in excess of 1 to 2 inches per hour is expected with most storms. Some areas will see training of storms leading to high rainfall accumulations. http://www.weather.gov/safety/flood You should monitor later forecasts and be alert for possible flood warnings. Those living in areas prone to flooding should be prepared to take action should flooding develop. 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The current time is 4:12 a.m. Mountain Standard Time. Here is the 4 a.m. Mountain Standard Time observation for Phoenix, on Wednesday, September 16th. At Sky Harbor, it was mostly cloudy. Visibility 10 miles. Temperature was 89 degrees, dew point 65, relative humidity 44%. Wind was east, at 6 miles an hour. And the pressure was 29.89 inches, and steady. Other observations for South Central Arizona including the Greater Phoenix area, it was 83 at Gila Bend. It was partly cloudy, with a temperature of 86 at Scottsdale Airport, and 85 at Falcon Field. It was mostly cloudy, with a temperature of 86 at Deer Valley, and 83 at Mesa Gateway. It was cloudy, with a temperature of 84 at Buckeye, and 85 at Chandler. Observations for Northern Arizona, at Kingman, it was clear, with a temperature of 73. It was partly cloudy, with a temperature of 62 at the Grand Canyon, 66 at Prescott, 66 at Payson, 73 at Page, and 65 at Winslow. It was mostly cloudy, with a temperature of 58 at Flagstaff, and 63 at Shiloh. Observations for Southern Arizona, at Yuma, it was clear, with a temperature of 84. It was partly cloudy, with a temperature of 78 at Tucson, and 67 at Nogales. Observations for Southern California, at Blythe, it was clear, with a temperature of 83. At San Diego, it was mostly cloudy, with a temperature of 70. At Los Angeles Airport, it was cloudy, with a temperature of 70. Regional observations, at Las Vegas, it was clear, with a temperature of 82. At Albuquerque, it was mostly cloudy, with a temperature of 67. It was cloudy, with a temperature of 69 at Salt Lake City, and 69 at El Paso. Once again, at 4 a.m. in Phoenix, under mostly cloudy skies. The Sky Harbor temperature was 89 degrees. Here is the latest forecast. For the following area, in Arizona, Central Phoenix, issued at 4 a.m. Mountain Standard Time. Flood watch in effect through this evening. Today, showers likely with a chance of thunderstorms in the morning, then a chance of afternoon showers and thunderstorms. Heavy rainfall possible. Not as warm. Highs 85 to 89. East wind 5 to 15 miles per hour. Chance of rain 70%. Rainfall up to an inch possible, except locally higher in thunderstorms. Tonight, mostly cloudy. A chance of showers and a slight chance of thunderstorms in the evening, then a slight chance of showers and thunderstorms after midnight. Heavy rainfall in the evening. Lows 69 to 77. East wind 5 to 15 miles per hour. Chance of rain 30%. Thursday, partly sunny in the morning then becoming sunny. Warmer. Highs 90 to 94. Southeast wind 5 to 15 miles per hour. Thursday night, mostly clear. Lows 71 to 79. Light wind in the evening becoming northeast around 5 miles per hour after midnight. Friday, sunny and warmer. Highs 95 to 100. East wind around 5 miles per hour in the morning becoming south in the afternoon. Friday night, clear. Lows 73 to 79. Saturday, sunny. Highs 98 to 104. Saturday night, clear.
Lows 73 to 79. Sunday, mostly sunny. Highs 98 to 104. Sunday night, partly cloudy. Lows 73 to 79. Monday, partly sunny. Highs 97 to 103. Monday night, clear. Lows 73 to 80. Tuesday, mostly sunny. Highs 97 to 102. Flood watch in effect from 11 a.m. Mountain Standard Time this morning through this evening. What? Flash flooding caused by excessive rainfall will be possible. Where? A portion of southwest Arizona, including the following areas, central La Paz, Gila River Valley and Tofa. When? From 11 a.m. Mountain Standard Time this morning through this evening. Impacts. Excessive runoff may result in flooding of rivers, creeks, streams, normally dry washes, and other low-lying and flood-prone locations. Additional details, the combination of abundant moisture, afternoon heating, and a weather system moving into the region will support showers and thunderstorms today through this evening. Moderate to heavy rainfall with rainfall rates in excess of 1 to 2 inches per hour is expected with most storms, and storms may drain over the same areas leading to high rainfall accumulations. http://www.weather.gov/safety/. Flood you should monitor later forecasts and be alert for possible flood warnings. Those living in areas prone to flooding should be prepared to take action should flooding develop. Flood watch remains in effect through this evening. What? Flash flooding caused by excessive rainfall will be possible. Where? A portion of south-central Arizona, including all of Maricopa County, northern and western Pinal County, and southern Gila County. When? Through this evening. Impacts. Excessive runoff may result in flooding of rivers, creeks, streams, normally dry washes, and other low-lying and flood-prone locations. Additional details, the combination of abundant moisture and the weather system moving into the region will support rounds of showers and thunderstorms today through this evening. Moderate to heavy rainfall with rainfall rates in excess of 1 to 2 inches per hour is expected with most storms. Some areas will see training of storms leading to high rainfall accumulations. http://www.weather.gov/safety/. Flood you should monitor later forecasts and be alert for possible flood warnings. Those living in areas prone to flooding should be prepared to take action should flooding develop. 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The current time is 4:20 a.m. Mountain Standard Time. Here is the 4 a.m. Mountain Standard Time observation for Phoenix, on Wednesday, September 16th. At Sky Harbor, it was mostly cloudy. Visibility 10 miles. Temperature was 89 degrees, dew point 65, relative humidity 44%. Wind was east, at 6 miles an hour. And the pressure was 29.89 inches, and steady. Other observations for south-central Arizona including the greater Phoenix area, it was 83 at Gila Bend. It was partly cloudy, with a temperature of 86 at Scottsdale Airport, and 85 at Falcon Field. It was mostly cloudy, with a temperature of 86 at Deer Valley, and 83 at Mesa Gateway. It was cloudy, with a temperature of 84 at Buckeye, and 85 at Chandler. Observations for northern Arizona, at Kingman, it was clear, with a temperature of 73. It was partly cloudy, with a temperature of 62 at the Grand Canyon, 66 at Prescott, 66 at Payson, 73 at Page, and 65 at Winslow. It was mostly cloudy, with a temperature of 58 at Flagstaff, and 63 at Shiloh. Observations for southern Arizona, at Yuma, it was clear, with a temperature of 84. It was partly cloudy, with a temperature of 78 at Tucson, and 67 at Nogales. Observations for Southern California, at Blythe, it was clear, with a temperature of 83.
at San Diego, it was mostly cloudy, with a temperature of 70. At Los Angeles Airport, it was cloudy, with a temperature of 70. Regional observations, at Las Vegas, it was clear, with a temperature of 82. At Albuquerque, it was mostly cloudy, with a temperature of 67. It was cloudy, with a temperature of 69 at Salt Lake City, and 69 at El Paso. Once again, at 4 a.m. in Phoenix, under mostly cloudy skies. The Sky Harbor temperature was 89 degrees. Here is the latest forecast. For the following area, in Arizona, Central Phoenix, issued at 4 a.m. Mountain Standard Time. Flood watch in effect through this evening. Today, showers likely with a chance of thunderstorms in the morning, then a chance of afternoon showers and thunderstorms. Heavy rainfall possible. Not as warm. Highs 85 to 89. East wind 5 to 15 miles per hour. Chance of rain 70%. Rainfall up to an inch possible, except locally higher in thunderstorms. Tonight, mostly cloudy. A chance of showers and a slight chance of thunderstorms in the evening, then a slight chance of showers and thunderstorms after midnight. Heavy rainfall in the evening. Lows 69 to 77. East wind 5 to 15 miles per hour. Chance of rain 30%. Thursday, partly sunny in the morning then becoming sunny. Warmer. Highs 90 to 94. Southeast wind 5 to 15 miles per hour. Thursday night, mostly clear. Lows 71 to 79. Light wind in the evening becoming northeast around 5 miles per hour after midnight. Friday, sunny and warmer. Highs 95 to 100. East wind around 5 miles per hour in the morning becoming south in the afternoon. Friday night, clear. Lows 73 to 79. Saturday, sunny. Highs 98 to 104. Saturday night, clear. Lows 73 to 79. Sunday, mostly sunny. Highs 98 to 104. Sunday night, partly cloudy. Lows 73 to 79. Monday, partly sunny. Highs 97 to 103. Monday night, clear. Lows 73 to 80. Tuesday, mostly sunny. Highs 97 to 102. Flood watch in effect from 11 a.m. Mountain Standard Time this morning through this evening. What flash flooding caused by excessive rainfall will be possible? Where, a portion of southwest Arizona, including the following areas, central La Paz, Gila River Valley and Tofa. When, from 11 a.m. Mountain Standard Time this morning through this evening. Impacts, excessive runoff may result in flooding of rivers, creeks, streams, normally dry washes, and other low-lying and flood-prone locations. Additional details, the combination of abundant moisture, afternoon heating, and a weather system moving into the region will support showers and thunderstorms today through this evening. Moderate to heavy rainfall with rainfall rates in excess of 1 to 2 inches per hour is expected with most storms, and storms may drain over the same areas leading to high rainfall accumulations. http://www.weather.gov/safety/. Flood you should monitor later forecasts and be alert for possible flood warnings. Those living in areas prone to flooding should be prepared to take action should flooding develop. Flood watch remains in effect through this evening. What flash flooding caused by excessive rainfall will be possible? Where, a portion of south-central Arizona, including all of Maricopa County, northern and western Pinal County, and southern Gila County. When, through this evening. Impacts, excessive runoff may result in flooding of rivers, creeks, streams, normally dry washes, and other low-lying and flood-prone locations. Additional details, the combination of abundant moisture and a weather system moving into the region will support rounds of showers and thunderstorms today through this evening.
Moderate to heavy rainfall with rainfall rates in excess of 1 to 2 inches per hour is expected with most storms. Some areas will see training of storms leading to high rainfall accumulations. http://www.weather.gov/safety/flood You should monitor later forecasts and be alert for possible flood warnings. Those living in areas prone to flooding should be prepared to take action should flooding develop. 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The current time is 4:27 a.m. Mountain Standard Time. Here is the 4 a.m. Mountain Standard Time observation for Phoenix on Wednesday, September 16th. At Sky Harbor, it was mostly cloudy. Visibility 10 miles. Temperature was 89 degrees, dew point 65, relative humidity 44%. Wind was east, at 6 miles an hour. And the pressure was 29.89 inches, and steady. Other observations for South Central Arizona including the Greater Phoenix area, it was 83 at Gila Bend. It was partly cloudy, with a temperature of 86 at Scottsdale Airport, and 85 at Falcon Field. It was mostly cloudy, with a temperature of 86 at Deer Valley, and 83 at Mesa Gateway. It was cloudy, with a temperature of 84 at Buckeye, and 85 at Chandler. Observations for Northern Arizona, at Kingman, it was clear, with a temperature of 73. It was partly cloudy, with a temperature of 62 at the Grand Canyon, 66 at Prescott, 66 at Payson, 73 at Page, and 65 at Winslow. It was mostly cloudy, with a temperature of 58 at Flagstaff, and 63 at Shiloh. Observations for Southern Arizona, at Yuma, it was clear, with a temperature of 84. It was partly cloudy, with a temperature of 78 at Tucson, and 67 at Nogales. Observations for Southern California, at Blythe, it was clear, with a temperature of 83. At San Diego, it was mostly cloudy, with a temperature of 70. At Los Angeles Airport, it was cloudy, with a temperature of 70. Regional observations, at Las Vegas, it was clear, with a temperature of 82. At Albuquerque, it was mostly cloudy, with a temperature of 67. It was cloudy, with a temperature of 69 at Salt Lake City, and 69 at El Paso. Once again, at 4 a.m. in Phoenix, under mostly cloudy skies. The Sky Harbor temperature was 89 degrees. Here is the latest forecast. For the following area, in Arizona, Central Phoenix, issued at 4 a.m. Mountain Standard Time. Flood watch in effect through this evening. Today, showers likely with a chance of thunderstorms in the morning, then a chance of afternoon showers and thunderstorms. Heavy rainfall possible. Not as warm. Highs 85 to 89. East wind 5 to 15 miles per hour. Chance of rain 70%. Rainfall up to an inch possible, except locally higher in thunderstorms. Tonight, mostly cloudy. A chance of showers and a slight chance of thunderstorms in the evening, then a slight chance of showers and thunderstorms after midnight. Heavy rainfall in the evening. Lows 69 to 77. East wind 5 to 15 miles per hour. Chance of rain 30%. Thursday, partly sunny in the morning then becoming sunny. Warmer. Highs 90 to 94. Southeast wind 5 to 15 miles per hour. Thursday night, mostly clear. Lows 71 to 79. Light wind in the evening becoming northeast around 5 miles per hour after midnight. Friday, sunny and warmer. Highs 95 to 100. East wind around 5 miles per hour in the morning becoming south in the afternoon. Friday night, clear. Lows 73 to 79. Saturday, sunny. Highs 98 to 104. Saturday night, clear.
Lows 73 to 79. Sunday, mostly sunny. Highs 98 to 104. Sunday night, partly cloudy. Lows 73 to 79. Monday, partly sunny. Highs 97 to 103. Monday night, clear. Lows 73 to 80. Tuesday, mostly sunny. Highs 97 to 102. Flood watch in effect from 11 a.m. Mountain Standard Time this morning through this evening. What? Flash flooding caused by excessive rainfall will be possible. Where? A portion of southwest Arizona, including the following areas, central La Paz, Gila River Valley and Cofa. When? From 11 a.m. Mountain Standard Time this morning through this evening. Impacts. Excessive runoff may result in flooding of rivers, creeks, streams, normally dry washes, and other low-lying and flood-prone locations. Additional details, the combination of abundant moisture, afternoon heating, and a weather system moving into the region will support showers and thunderstorms today through this evening. Moderate to heavy rainfall with rainfall rates in excess of 1 to 2 inches per hour is expected with most storms and storm accumulations. http://www.weather.gov/safety/flood You should monitor later forecasts and be alert for possible flood warnings. Those living in areas prone to flooding should be prepared to take action should flooding develop. Flood watch remains in effect through this evening. What? Flash flooding caused by excessive rainfall will be possible. Where? A portion of south-central Arizona, including all of Maricopa County, northern and western Pinal County, and southern Gila County. When? Through this evening. Impacts. Excessive runoff may result in flooding of rivers, creeks, streams, normally dry washes, and other low-lying and flood-prone locations. Additional details, the combination of abundant moisture and a weather system moving into the region will support rounds of showers and thunderstorms today through this evening. Moderate to heavy rainfall with rainfall rates in excess of 1 to 2 inches per hour is expected with most storms. Some areas will see training of storms leading to high rainfall accumulations. http://www.weather.gov/safety/flood You should monitor later forecasts and be alert for possible flood warnings. Those living in areas prone to flooding should be prepared to take action should flooding develop. 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The current time is 4:35 a.m. Mountain Standard Time. Here is the 4 a.m. Mountain Standard Time observation for Phoenix, on Wednesday, September 16th. At Sky Harbor, it was mostly cloudy. Visibility 10 miles. Temperature was 89 degrees, dew point 65, relative humidity 44%. Wind was east, at 6 miles an hour. And the pressure was 29.89 inches, and steady. Other observations for South Central Arizona including the Greater Phoenix area, it was 83 at Gila Bend. It was partly cloudy, with a temperature of 86 at Scottsdale Airport, and 85 at Falcon Field. It was mostly cloudy, with a temperature of 86 at Deer Valley, and 83 at Mesa Gateway. It was cloudy, with a temperature of 84 at Buckeye, and 85 at Chandler. Observations for Northern Arizona, at Kingman, it was clear, with a temperature of 73. It was partly cloudy, with a temperature of 62 at the Grand Canyon, 66 at Prescott, 66 at Payson, 73 at Page, and 65 at Winslow. It was mostly cloudy, with a temperature of 58 at Flagstaff, and 63 at Shiloh. Observations for Southern Arizona, at Yuma, it was clear, with a temperature of 84. It was partly cloudy, with a temperature of 78 at Tucson, and 67 at Nogales. Observations for Southern California, at Blythe, it was clear, with a temperature of 83. At San Diego,
It was mostly cloudy, with a temperature of 70. At Los Angeles.

Angeles Airport, it was cloudy, with a temperature of 70. Regional observations, at Las Vegas, it was clear, with a temperature of 82. At Albuquerque, it was mostly cloudy, with a temperature of 67. It was cloudy, with a temperature of 69 at Salt Lake City, and 69 at El Paso. Once again, at 4 a.m. in Phoenix, under mostly cloudy skies. The Sky Harbor temperature was 89 degrees. Here is the latest forecast. For the following area, in Arizona, Central Phoenix, issued at 4 a.m. Mountain Standard Time. Flood watch in effect through this evening. Today, showers likely with a chance of thunderstorms in the morning, then a chance of afternoon showers and thunderstorms. Heavy rainfall possible. Not as warm. Highs 85 to 89. East wind 5 to 15 miles per hour. Chance of rain 70%. Rainfall up to an inch possible, except locally higher in thunderstorms. Tonight, mostly cloudy. A chance of showers and a slight chance of thunderstorms in the evening, then a slight chance of showers and thunderstorms after midnight. Heavy rainfall in the evening. Lows 69 to 77. East wind 5 to 15 miles per hour. Chance of rain 30%. Thursday, partly sunny in the morning then becoming sunny. Warmer. Highs 90 to 94. Southeast wind 5 to 15 miles per hour. Thursday night, mostly clear. Lows 71 to 79. Light wind in the evening becoming northeast around 5 miles per hour after midnight. Friday, sunny and warmer. Highs 95 to 100. East wind around 5 miles per hour in the morning becoming south in the afternoon. Friday night, clear. Lows 73 to 79. Saturday, sunny. Highs 98 to 104. Saturday night, clear. Lows 73 to 79. Sunday, mostly sunny. Highs 98 to 104. Sunday night, partly cloudy. Lows 73 to 79. Monday, partly sunny. Highs 97 to 103. Monday night, clear. Lows 73 to 80. Tuesday, mostly sunny. Highs 97 to 102. Flood watch in effect from 11 a.m. Mountain Standard Time this morning through this evening. What flash flooding caused by excessive rainfall will be possible? Where, a portion of southwest Arizona, including the following areas, central La Paz, Gila River Valley and Cofa. When, from 11 a.m. Mountain Standard Time this morning through this evening. Impacts, excessive runoff may result in flooding of rivers, creeks, streams, normally dry washes, and other low-lying and flood-prone locations. Additional details, the combination of abundant moisture, afternoon heating, and a weather system moving into the region will support showers and thunderstorms today through this evening. Moderate to heavy rainfall with rainfall rates in excess of 1 to 2 inches per hour is expected with most storms, and storms may drain over the same areas leading to high rainfall accumulations. http://www.weather.gov/safety/. Flood you should monitor later forecasts and be alert for possible flood warnings. Those living in areas prone to flooding should be prepared to take action should flooding develop. Flood watch remains in effect through this evening. What flash flooding caused by excessive rainfall will be possible? Where, a portion of south-central Arizona, including all of Maricopa County, northern and western Pinal County, and southern Gila County. When, through this evening. Impacts, excessive runoff may result in flooding of rivers, creeks, streams, normally dry washes, and other low-lying and flood-prone locations. Additional details, the combination of abundant moisture and the weather system moving into the region will support rounds of showers and thunderstorms today through this evening.
Moderate to heavy rainfall with rainfall rates in excess of 1 to 2 inches per hour is expected with most storms. Some areas will see training of storms leading to high rainfall accumulations. http://www.weather.gov/safety/flood. You should monitor later forecasts and be alert for possible flood warnings. Those living in areas prone to flooding should be prepared to take action should flooding develop. 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The current time is 4:42 a.m. Mountain Standard Time. Here is the 4 a.m. Mountain Standard Time observation for Phoenix on Wednesday, September 16th. At Sky Harbor, it was mostly cloudy. Visibility 10 miles. Temperature was 89 degrees, dew point 65, relative humidity 44%. Wind was east, at 6 miles an hour. And the pressure was 29.89 inches, and steady. Other observations for South Central Arizona, including the Greater Phoenix area, it was 83 at Gila Bend. It was partly cloudy, with a temperature of 86 at Scottsdale Airport and 85 at Falcon Field. It was mostly cloudy, with a temperature of 86 at Deer Valley and 83 at Mesa Gateway. It was cloudy, with a temperature of 84 at Buckeye and 85 at Chandler. Observations for Northern Arizona, at Kingman, it was clear, with a temperature of 73. It was partly cloudy, with a temperature of 62 at the Grand Canyon, 66 at Prescott, 66 at Payson, 73 at Page, and 65 at Winslow. It was mostly cloudy, with a temperature of 58 at Flagstaff, and 63 at Shiloh. Observations for Southern Arizona, at Yuma, it was clear, with a temperature of 84. It was partly cloudy, with a temperature of 78 at Tucson, and 67 at Nogales. Observations for Southern California, at Blythe, it was clear, with a temperature of 83. At San Diego, it was mostly cloudy, with a temperature of 70. At Los Angeles Airport, it was cloudy, with a temperature of 70. Regional observations, at Las Vegas, it was clear, with a temperature of 82. At Albuquerque, it was mostly cloudy, with a temperature of 67. It was cloudy, with a temperature of 69 at Salt Lake City, and 69 at El Paso. Once again, at 4 a.m. in Phoenix, under mostly cloudy skies. The Sky Harbor temperature was 89 degrees. Here is the latest forecast. For the following area, in Arizona, Central Phoenix, issued at 4 a.m. Mountain Standard Time. Flood watch in effect through this evening. Today, showers likely with a chance of thunderstorms in the morning, then a chance of afternoon showers and thunderstorms. Heavy rainfall possible. Not as warm. Highs 85 to 89. East wind 5 to 15 miles per hour. Chance of rain 70%. Rainfall up to an inch possible, except locally higher in thunderstorms. Tonight, mostly cloudy. A chance of showers and a slight chance of thunderstorms in the evening, then a slight chance of showers and thunderstorms after midnight. Heavy rainfall in the evening. Lows 69 to 77. East wind 5 to 15 miles per hour. Chance of rain 30%. Thursday, partly sunny in the morning, then becoming sunny. Warmer. Highs 90 to 94. Southeast wind 5 to 15 miles per hour. Thursday night, mostly clear. Lows 71 to 79. Light wind in the evening, becoming northeast around 5 miles per hour after midnight. Friday, sunny and warmer. Highs 95 to 100. East wind around 5 miles per hour in the morning, becoming south in the afternoon. Friday night, clear. Lows 73 to 79. Saturday, sunny. Highs 98 to 104. Saturday night, clear.
Lows 73 to 79. Sunday, mostly sunny. Highs 98 to 104. Sunday night, partly cloudy. Lows 73 to 79. Monday, partly sunny. Highs 97 to 103. Monday night, clear. Lows 73 to 80. Tuesday, mostly sunny. Highs 97 to 102. Flood watch in effect from 11 a.m. Mountain Standard Time this morning through this evening. What? Flash flooding caused by excessive rainfall will be possible. Where? A portion of southwest Arizona, including the following areas, central La Paz, Gila River Valley and Tofa. When? From 11 a.m. Mountain Standard Time this morning through this evening. Impacts. Excessive runoff may result in flooding of rivers, creeks, streams, normally dry washes, and other low-lying and flood-prone locations. Additional details, the combination of abundant moisture, afternoon heating, and a weather system moving into the region will support showers and thunderstorms today through this evening. Moderate to heavy rainfall with rainfall rates in excess of 1 to 2 inches per hour is expected with most storms, and storms may drain over the same areas leading to high rainfall accumulations. http://www.weather.gov/ safety/ flood. You should monitor later forecasts and be alert for possible flood warnings. Those living in areas prone to flooding should be prepared to take action should flooding develop. Flood watch remains in effect through this evening. What? Flash flooding caused by excessive rainfall will be possible. Where? A portion of south-central Arizona, including all of Maricopa County, northern and western Pinal County, and southern Gila County. When? Through this evening. Impacts. Excessive runoff may result in flooding of rivers, creeks, streams, normally dry washes, and other low-lying and flood-prone locations. Additional details, the combination of abundant moisture and the weather system moving into the region will support rounds of showers and thunderstorms today through this evening. Moderate to heavy rainfall with rainfall rates in excess of 1 to 2 inches per hour is expected with most storms. Some areas will see training of storms leading to high rainfall accumulations. http://www.weather.gov/ safety/ flood. You should monitor later forecasts and be alert for possible flood warnings. Those living in areas prone to flooding should be prepared to take action should flooding develop. 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The current time is 4:50 a.m. Mountain Standard Time. Here is the 4 a.m. Mountain Standard Time observation for Phoenix, on Wednesday, September 16th. At Sky Harbor, it was mostly cloudy. Visibility 10 miles. Temperature was 89 degrees, dew point 65, relative humidity 44%. Wind was east, at 6 miles an hour. And the pressure was 29.89 inches, and steady. Other observations for south-central Arizona, including the greater Phoenix area, it was 83 at Gila Bend. It was partly cloudy, with a temperature of 86 at Scottsdale Airport, and 85 at Falcon Field. It was mostly cloudy, with a temperature of 86 at Deer Valley, and 83 at Mesa Gateway. It was cloudy, with a temperature of 84 at Buckeye, and 85 at Chandler. Observations for northern Arizona, at Kingman, it was clear, with a temperature of 73. It was partly cloudy, with a temperature of 62 at the Grand Canyon, 66 at Prescott, 66 at Payson, 73 at Page, and 65 at Winslow. It was mostly cloudy, with a temperature of 58 at Flagstaff, and 63 at Shiloh. Observations for southern Arizona, at Yuma, it was clear, with a temperature of 84. It was partly cloudy, with a temperature of 78 at Tucson, and 67 at Nogales. Observations for southern California, at Blythe, it was clear, with a temperature of 83.
At San Diego, it was mostly cloudy, with a temperature of 70. At Los Angeles Airport, it was cloudy, with a temperature of 70. Regional observations, at Las Vegas, it was clear, with a temperature of 82. At Albuquerque, it was mostly cloudy, with a temperature of 67. It was cloudy, with a temperature of 69 at Salt Lake City, and 69 at El Paso. Once again, at 4 a.m. in Phoenix, under mostly cloudy skies. The Sky Harbor temperature was 89 degrees. Here is the latest forecast. For the following area, in Arizona, central Phoenix, issued at 4 a.m. Mountain Standard Time. Flood watch in effect through this evening. Today, showers likely with a chance of thunderstorms in the morning, then a chance of afternoon showers and thunderstorms. Heavy rainfall possible. Not as warm. Highs 85 to 89. East wind 5 to 15 miles per hour. Chance of rain 70%. Rainfall up to an inch possible, except locally higher in thunderstorms. Tonight, mostly cloudy. A chance of showers and a slight chance of thunderstorms in the evening, then a slight chance of showers and thunderstorms after midnight. Heavy rainfall in the evening. Lows 69 to 77. East wind 5 to 15 miles per hour. Chance of rain 30%. Thursday, partly sunny in the morning then becoming sunny. Warmer. Highs 90 to 94. Southeast wind 5 to 15 miles per hour. Thursday night, mostly clear. Lows 71 to 79. Light wind in the evening becoming northeast around 5 miles per hour after midnight. Friday, sunny and warmer. Highs 95 to 100. East wind around 5 miles per hour in the morning becoming south in the afternoon. Friday night, clear. Lows 73 to 79. Saturday, sunny. Highs 98 to 104. Saturday night, clear. Lows 73 to 79. Sunday, mostly sunny. Highs 98 to 104. Sunday night, partly cloudy. Lows 73 to 79. Monday, partly sunny. Highs 97 to 103. Monday night, clear. Lows 73 to 80. Tuesday, mostly sunny. Highs 97 to 102. Flood watch in effect from 11 a.m. Mountain Standard Time this morning through this evening. What flash flooding caused by excessive rainfall will be possible? Where, a portion of southwest Arizona, including the following areas, central La Paz, Gila River Valley and Cofa. When, from 11 a.m. Mountain Standard Time this morning through this evening. Impacts, excessive runoff may result in flooding of rivers, creeks, streams, normally dry washes, and other low-lying and flood-prone locations. Additional details, the combination of abundant moisture, afternoon heating, and a weather system moving into the region will support showers and thunderstorms today through this evening. Moderate to heavy rainfall with rainfall rates in excess of 1 to 2 inches per hour is expected with most storms, and storms may drain over the same areas leading to high rainfall accumulations. http://www.weather.gov/safety/flood. You should monitor later forecasts and be alert for possible flood warnings. Those living in areas prone to flooding should be prepared to take action should flooding develop. Flood watch remains in effect through this evening. What flash flooding caused by excessive rainfall will be possible? Where, a portion of south-central Arizona, including all of Maricopa County, northern and western Pinal County, and southern Gila County. When, through this evening. Impacts, excessive runoff may result in flooding of rivers, creeks, streams, normally dry washes, and other low-lying and flood-prone locations. Additional details, the combination of abundant moisture and the weather system moving into the region will support rounds of showers and thunderstorms today through this evening.
Moderate to heavy rainfall with rainfall rates in excess of 1 to 2 inches per hour is expected with most storms. Some areas will see training of storms leading to high rainfall accumulations. http://www.weather.gov/safety/flood. You should monitor later forecasts and be alert for possible flood warnings. Those living in areas prone to flooding should be prepared to take action should flooding develop. 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The current time is 4:57 a.m. Mountain Standard Time. Here is the 4 a.m. Mountain Standard Time observation for Phoenix on Wednesday, September 16th. At Sky Harbor, it was mostly cloudy. Visibility 10 miles. Temperature was 89 degrees, dew point 65, relative humidity 44%. Wind was east, at 6 miles an hour. And the pressure was 29.89 inches, and steady. Other observations for South Central Arizona, including the Greater Phoenix area, it was 83 at Gila Bend. It was partly cloudy, with a temperature of 86 at Scottsdale Airport and 85 at Falcon Field. It was mostly cloudy, with a temperature of 86 at Deer Valley and 83 at Mesa Gateway. It was cloudy, with a temperature of 84 at Buckeye and 85 at Chandler. Observations for Northern Arizona, at Kingman, it was clear, with a temperature of 73. It was partly cloudy, with a temperature of 62 at the Grand Canyon, 66 at Prescott, 66 at Payson, 73 at Page, and 65 at Winslow. It was mostly cloudy, with a temperature of 58 at Flagstaff, and 63 at Shiloh. Observations for Southern Arizona, at Yuma, it was clear, with a temperature of 84. It was partly cloudy, with a temperature of 78 at Tucson, and 67 at Nogales. Observations for Southern California, at Blythe, it was clear, with a temperature of 83. At San Diego, it was mostly cloudy, with a temperature of 70. At Los Angeles Airport, it was cloudy, with a temperature of 70. Regional observations, at Las Vegas, it was clear, with a temperature of 82. At Albuquerque, it was mostly cloudy, with a temperature of 67. It was cloudy, with a temperature of 69 at Salt Lake City, and 69 at El Paso. Once again, at 4 a.m. in Phoenix, under mostly cloudy skies. The Sky Harbor temperature was 89 degrees. Here is the latest forecast. For the following area, in Arizona, Central Phoenix, issued at 4 a.m. Mountain Standard Time. Flood watch in effect through this evening. Today, showers likely with a chance of thunderstorms in the morning, then a chance of afternoon showers and thunderstorms. Heavy rainfall possible. Not as warm. Highs 85 to 89. East wind 5 to 15 miles per hour. Chance of rain 70%. Rainfall up to an inch possible, except locally higher in thunderstorms. Tonight, mostly cloudy. A chance of showers and a slight chance of thunderstorms in the evening, then a slight chance of showers and thunderstorms after midnight. Heavy rainfall in the evening. Lows 69 to 77. East wind 5 to 15 miles per hour. Chance of rain 30%. Thursday, partly sunny in the morning, then becoming sunny. Warmer. Highs 90 to 94. Southeast wind 5 to 15 miles per hour. Thursday night, mostly clear. Lows 71 to 79. Light wind in the evening, becoming northeast around 5 miles per hour after midnight. Friday, sunny and warmer. Highs 95 to 100. East wind around 5 miles per hour in the morning, becoming south in the afternoon. Friday night, clear. Lows 73 to 79. Saturday, sunny. Highs 98 to 104. Saturday night, clear.
lows 73 to 79. Sunday, mostly sunny. Highs 98 to 104. Sunday night,

Standard Time this morning through this evening. Impacts: excessive runoff may result in flooding of rivers, creeks, streams, normally dry washes, and other low-lying and flood-prone locations. Additional details: the combination of abundant moisture, afternoon heating, and a weather system moving into the region will support showers and thunderstorms today through this evening. Moderate to heavy rainfall with rainfall rates in excess of 1 to 2 inches per hour is expected, with most storms, and storms may drain over the same areas leading to high rainfall accumulations. http://www.weather.gov/safety/. Flood: you should monitor later forecasts and be alert for possible flood warnings. Those living in areas prone to flooding should be prepared to take action should flooding develop. Flood watch remains in effect through this evening. What flash flooding caused by excessive rainfall will be possible. Where: a portion of south central Arizona, including all of Maricopa County, northern and western Pinal County, and southern Gila County. When: through this evening. Impacts: excessive runoff may result in flooding of rivers, creeks, streams, normally dry washes, and other low-lying and flood-prone locations. Additional details: the combination of abundant moisture and the weather system moving into the region will support rounds of showers and thunderstorms today through this evening. Moderate to heavy rainfall with rainfall rates in excess of 1 to 2 inches per hour is expected, with most storms. Some areas will see training of storms leading to high rainfall accumulations. http://www.weather.gov/safety/. Flood: you should monitor later forecasts and be alert for possible flood warnings. Those living in areas prone to flooding should be prepared to take action should flooding develop. 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The current time is 5:05 a.m. Mountain Standard Time. Here is the latest forecast. For the following area, in Arizona, Central Phoenix, issued at 4 a.m. Mountain Standard Time. Flood watch in effect through this evening. Today, showers likely with a chance of thunderstorms in the morning, then a chance of afternoon showers and thunderstorms. Heavy rainfall possible. Not as warm. Highs 85 to 89. East wind 5 to 15 miles per hour. Chance of rain 70%. Rainfall up to an inch possible, except locally higher in thunderstorms. Tonight, mostly cloudy. A chance of showers and a slight chance of thunderstorms in the evening, then a slight chance of showers and thunderstorms after midnight. Heavy rainfall in the evening. Lows 69 to 77. East wind 5 to 15 miles per hour. Chance of rain 30%. Thursday, partly sunny in the morning, then becoming sunny. Warmer. Highs 90 to 94. Southeast wind 5 to 15 miles per hour. Thursday night, mostly clear. Lows 71 to 79. Light wind in the evening, becoming northeast around 5 miles per hour after midnight. Friday, sunny and warmer. Highs 95 to 100. East wind around 5 miles per hour in the morning, becoming south in the afternoon. Friday night, clear. Lows 73 to 79. Saturday, sunny. Highs 98 to 104. Saturday night, clear. Lows 73 to 79. Sunday, mostly sunny. Highs 98 to 104. Sunday night, partly cloudy. Lows 73 to 79. Monday, partly sunny. Highs 97 to 103. Monday night, clear. Lows 73 to 80. Tuesday, mostly sunny. Highs 97 to 102. Flood watch in effect from 11 a.m. Mountain Standard Time this morning through this evening. What flash flooding caused by excessive rainfall will be possible. Where a portion of southwest

Arizona, including the following areas: Central La Paz, Gila River Valley, and Cofa. When, from 11 a.m. Mountain Standard Time this morning through this evening. Impacts: excessive runoff may result in flooding of rivers, creeks, streams, normally dry washes, and other low-lying and flood-prone locations. Additional details: the combination of abundant moisture, afternoon heating, and a weather system moving into the region will support showers and thunderstorms today through this evening. Moderate to heavy rainfall rates in excess of 1 to 2 inches per hour is expected, with most storms, and storms may drain over the same areas leading to high rainfall accumulations. http://www.weather.gov/safety/. Flood. You should monitor later forecasts and be alert for possible flood warnings. Those living in areas prone to flooding should be prepared to take action should flooding develop. Flood watch remains in effect through this evening. What? Flash flooding caused by excessive rainfall will be possible. Where? A portion of south-central Arizona, including all of Maricopa County, northern and western Pinal County, and southern Gila County. When? Through this evening. Impacts: excessive runoff may result in flooding of rivers, creeks, streams, normally dry washes, and other low-lying and flood-prone locations. Additional details: the combination of abundant moisture and a weather system moving into the region will support rounds of showers and thunderstorms today through this evening. Moderate to heavy rainfall with rainfall rates in excess of 1 to 2 inches per hour is expected, with most storms. Some areas will see training of storms leading to high rainfall accumulations. http://www.weather.gov/safety/. Flood. You should monitor later forecasts and be alert for possible flood warnings. Those living in areas prone to flooding should be prepared to take action should flooding develop. 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The current time is 5:10 a.m. Mountain Standard Time. Here is the 5 a.m. Mountain Standard Time observation for Phoenix on Wednesday, September 16th. At Sky Harbor, it was partly cloudy. Visibility 10 miles. Temperature was 87 degrees, dew point 64, relative humidity 46%. Wind was southeast, at 6 miles an hour. And the pressure was 29.88 inches, and falling. Other observations for South Central Arizona, including the Greater Phoenix area: it was 82 at Gila Bend. It was clear, with a temperature of 88 at Luke Air Force Base, 84 at Falcon Field, and 82 at Mesa Gateway. It was partly cloudy, with a temperature of 82 at Buckeye, 85 in Deer Valley, and 85 at Scottsdale Airport. At Chandler, it was mostly cloudy, with a temperature of 83. Observations for northern Arizona: at Flagstaff, rain was falling, with a temperature of 58. At Kingman, it was clear, with a temperature of 71. It was partly cloudy, with a temperature of 66 at Payson, 75 at Page, and 62 at Winslow. At Cholo, it was mostly cloudy, with a temperature of 63. It was cloudy, with a temperature of 62 at the Grand Canyon, and 69 at Prescott. Observations for southern Arizona: skies ranged from clear to partly cloudy. It was 77 at Tucson, 85 at Yuma, 66 at Nogales, and 67 at Sierra Vista. Observations for Southern California: at Blythe, it was clear, with a temperature of 82. It was mostly cloudy, with a temperature of 70 at Los Angeles Airport, and 70 at San Diego. Regional observations: at Las Vegas, it was clear, with a temperature of 81. It was cloudy, with a temperature of 69 at Salt Lake City, 66 at Albuquerque, and 69 at El Paso. At Salt Lake City, wind was south gusting to 26 miles an hour. Once again, at 5 a.m. in Phoenix, under partly cloudy skies.
The Sky Harbor temperature was 87 degrees. Here is the latest forecast. For the following area, in Arizona, Central Phoenix, issued at 4 a.m. Mountain Standard Time. Flood watch in effect through this evening. Today, showers likely with a chance of thunderstorms in the morning, then a chance of afternoon showers and thunderstorms. Heavy rainfall possible. Not as warm. Highs 85 to 89. East wind 5 to 15 miles per hour. Chance of rain 70%. Rainfall up to an inch possible, except locally higher in thunderstorms. Tonight, mostly cloudy. A chance of showers and a slight chance of thunderstorms in the evening, then a slight chance of showers and thunderstorms after midnight. Heavy rainfall in the evening. Lows 69 to 77. East wind 5 to 15 miles per hour. Chance of rain 30%. Thursday, partly sunny in the morning, then becoming sunny. Warmer. Highs 90 to 94. Southeast wind 5 to 15 miles per hour. Thursday night, mostly clear. Lows 71 to 79. Light wind in the evening, becoming northeast around 5 miles per hour after midnight. Friday, sunny and warmer. Highs 95 to 100. East wind around 5 miles per hour in the morning, becoming south in the afternoon. Friday night, clear. Lows 73 to 79. Saturday, sunny. Highs 98 to 104. Saturday night, clear. Lows 73 to 79. Sunday, mostly sunny. Highs 98 to 104. Sunday night, partly cloudy. Lows 73 to 79. Monday, partly sunny. Highs 97 to 103. Monday night, clear. Lows 73 to 80. Tuesday, mostly sunny. Highs 97 to 102. Flood watch in effect from 11 a.m. Mountain Standard Time this morning through this evening. What? Flash flooding caused by excessive rainfall will be possible. Where? A portion of southwest Arizona, including the following areas, central La Paz, Gila River Valley and Tofa. When? From 11 a.m. Mountain Standard Time this morning through this evening. Impacts. Excessive runoff may result in flooding of rivers, creeks, streams, normally dry washes, and other low-lying and flood-prone locations. Additional details, the combination of abundant moisture, afternoon heating, and a weather system moving into the region will support showers and thunderstorms today through this evening. Moderate to heavy rainfall with rainfall rates in excess of 1 to 2 inches per hour is expected with most storms, and storms may drain over the same areas leading to high rainfall accumulations. http://www.weather.gov/safety/flood. You should monitor later forecasts and be alert for possible flood warnings. Those living in areas prone to flooding should be prepared to take action should flooding develop. Flood watch remains in effect through this evening. What? Flash flooding caused by excessive rainfall will be possible. Where? A portion of south-central Arizona, including all of Maricopa County, northern and western Pinal County, and southern Gila County. When? Through this evening. Impacts. Excessive runoff may result in flooding of rivers, creeks, streams, normally dry washes, and other low-lying and flood-prone locations. Additional details. The combination of abundant moisture and a weather system moving into the region will support rounds of showers and thunderstorms today through this evening. Moderate to heavy rainfall with rainfall rates in excess of 1 to 2 inches per hour is expected with most storms. Some areas will see draining of storms leading to high rainfall accumulations. http://www.weather.gov/safety/flood. You should monitor later forecasts and be alert for possible flood warnings. Those living in areas prone to flooding should be prepared to take action should flooding develop.
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The current time is 5:17 a.m. Mountain Standard Time. Here is the 5 a.m. Mountain Standard Time observation for Phoenix on Wednesday, September 16th. At Sky Harbor, it was partly cloudy. Visibility 10 miles. Temperature was 87 degrees, dew point 64, relative humidity 46%. Wind was southeast, at 6 miles an hour. And the pressure was 29.88 inches, and falling. Other observations for South Central Arizona, including the Greater Phoenix area, it was 82 at Gila Bend. It was clear, with a temperature of 88 at Luke Air Force Base, 84 at Falcon Field, and 82 at Mesa Gateway. It was partly cloudy, with a temperature of 82 at Buckeye, 85 at Deer Valley, and 85 at Scottsdale Airport. At Chandler, it was mostly cloudy, with a temperature of 83. Observations for Northern Arizona, at Flagstaff, rain was falling, with a temperature of 58. At Kingman, it was clear, with a temperature of 71. It was partly cloudy, with a temperature of 66 at Payson, 75 at Page, and 62 at Winslow. At Sholo, it was mostly cloudy, with a temperature of 63. It was cloudy, with a temperature of 62 at the Grand Canyon, and 69 at Prescott. Observations for Southern Arizona, skies ranged from clear to partly cloudy. It was 77 at Tucson, 85 at Yuma, 66 at Nogales, and 67 at Sierra Vista. Observations for Southern California, at Blythe, it was clear, with a temperature of 82. It was mostly cloudy, with a temperature of 70 at Los Angeles Airport, and 70 at San Diego. Regional observations, at Las Vegas, it was clear, with a temperature of 81. It was cloudy, with a temperature of 69 at Salt Lake City, 66 at Albuquerque, and 69 at El Paso. At Salt Lake City, wind was south gusting to 26 miles an hour. Once again, at 5 a.m. in Phoenix, under partly cloudy skies. The Sky Harbor temperature was 87 degrees. Here is the latest forecast. For the following area, in Arizona, Central Phoenix, issued at 4 a.m. Mountain Standard Time. Flood watch in effect through this evening. Today, showers likely with a chance of thunderstorms in the morning, then a chance of afternoon showers and thunderstorms. Heavy rainfall possible. Not as warm. Highs 85 to 89. East wind 5 to 15 miles per hour. Chance of rain 70%. Rainfall up to an inch possible, except locally higher in thunderstorms. Tonight, mostly cloudy. A chance of showers and a slight chance of thunderstorms in the evening, then a slight chance of showers and thunderstorms after midnight. Heavy rainfall in the evening. Lows 69 to 77. East wind 5 to 15 miles per hour. Chance of rain 30%. Thursday, partly sunny in the morning, then becoming sunny. Warmer. Highs 90 to 94. Southeast wind 5 to 15 miles per hour. Thursday night, mostly clear. Lows 71 to 79. Light wind in the evening, becoming northeast around 5 miles per hour after midnight. Friday, sunny and warmer. Highs 95 to 100. East wind around 5 miles per hour in the morning, becoming south in the afternoon. Friday night, clear. Lows 73 to 79. Saturday, sunny. Highs 98 to 104. Saturday night, clear. Lows 73 to 79. Sunday, mostly sunny. Highs 98 to 104. Sunday night, partly cloudy. Lows 73 to 79. Monday, partly sunny. Highs 97 to 103. Monday night, clear. Lows 73 to 80. Tuesday, mostly sunny.
highs 97 to 102. Flood watch in effect from 11 a.m. Mountain Standard Time this morning through this evening. What? Flash flooding caused by excessive rainfall will be possible. Where? A portion of southwest Arizona, including the following areas, central La Paz, Gila River Valley and Tofa. When? From 11 a.m. Mountain Standard Time this morning through this evening. Impacts. Excessive runoff may result in flooding of rivers, creeks, streams, normally dry washes, and other low-lying and flood-prone locations. Additional details, the combination of abundant moisture, afternoon heating, and a weather system moving into the region will support showers and thunderstorms today through this evening. Moderate to heavy rainfall with rainfall rates in excess of 1 to 2 inches per hour is expected with most storms, and storms may drain over the same areas leading to high rainfall accumulations. http://www.weather.gov/safety/flood You should monitor later forecasts and be alert for possible flood warnings. Those living in areas prone to flooding should be prepared to take action should flooding develop. Flood watch remains in effect through this evening. What? Flash flooding caused by excessive rainfall will be possible. Where? A portion of south-central Arizona, including all of Maricopa County, northern and western Pinal County, and southern Gila County. When? Through this evening. Impacts. Excessive runoff may result in flooding of rivers, creeks, streams, normally dry washes, and other low-lying and flood-prone locations. Additional details. The combination of abundant moisture and the weather system moving into the region will support rounds of showers and thunderstorms today through this evening. Moderate to heavy rainfall with rainfall rates in excess of 1 to 2 inches per hour is expected with most storms. Some areas will see training of storms leading to high rainfall accumulations. http://www.weather.gov/safety/flood You should monitor later forecasts and be alert for possible flood warnings. Those living in areas prone to flooding should be prepared to take action should flooding develop. 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The current time is 5:25 a.m. Mountain Standard Time. Here is the 5 a.m. Mountain Standard Time observation for Phoenix, on Wednesday, September 16th. At Sky Harbor, it was partly cloudy. Visibility 10 miles. Temperature was 87 degrees, dew point 64, relative humidity 46%. Wind was southeast, at 6 miles an hour. And the pressure was 29.88 inches, and falling. Other observations for South Central Arizona including the Greater Phoenix area, it was 82 at Gila Bend. It was clear, with a temperature of 88 at Luke Air Force Base, 84 at Falcon Field, and 82 at Mesa Gateway. It was partly cloudy, with a temperature of 82 at Buckeye, 85 at Deer Valley, and 85 at Scottsdale Airport. At Chandler, it was mostly cloudy, with a temperature of 83. Observations for Northern Arizona, at Flagstaff, rain was falling, with a temperature of 58. At Kingman, it was clear, with a temperature of 71. It was partly cloudy, with a temperature of 66 at Payson, 75 at Page, and 62 at Winslow. At Sholo, it was mostly cloudy, with a temperature of 63. It was cloudy, with a temperature of 62 at the Grand Canyon, and 69 at Prescott. Observations for Southern Arizona, skies ranged from clear to partly cloudy. It was 77 at Tucson, 85 at Yuma, 66 at Nogales, and 67 at Sierra Vista. Observations for Southern California, at Blythe, it was clear, with a temperature of 82. It was mostly cloudy, with a temperature of 70 at Los Angeles Airport, and 70 at San Diego. Regional observations, at Las Vegas, it was clear, with a temperature of 81.
It was cloudy, with a temperature of 69 at Salt Lake City, 66 at Albuquerque, and 69 at El Paso. At Salt Lake City, wind was south gusting to 26 miles an hour. Once again, at 5 a.m. in Phoenix, under partly cloudy skies. The Sky Harbor temperature was 87 degrees. Here is the latest forecast. For the following area, in Arizona, central Phoenix, issued at 4 a.m. Mountain Standard Time. Flood watch in effect through this evening. Today, showers likely with a chance of thunderstorms in the morning, then a chance of afternoon showers and thunderstorms. Heavy rainfall possible. Not as warm. Highs 85 to 89. East wind 5 to 15 miles per hour. Chance of rain 70%. Rainfall up to an inch possible, except locally higher in thunderstorms. Tonight, mostly cloudy. A chance of showers and a slight chance of thunderstorms in the evening, then a slight chance of showers and thunderstorms after midnight. Heavy rainfall in the evening. Lows 69 to 77. East wind 5 to 15 miles per hour. Chance of rain 30%. Thursday, partly sunny in the morning then becoming sunny. Warmer. Highs 90 to 94. Southeast wind 5 to 15 miles per hour. Thursday night, mostly clear. Lows 71 to 79. Light wind in the evening becoming northeast around 5 miles per hour after midnight. Friday, sunny and warmer. Highs 95 to 100. East wind around 5 miles per hour in the morning becoming south in the afternoon. Friday night, clear. Lows 73 to 79. Saturday, sunny. Highs 98 to 104. Saturday night, clear. Lows 73 to 79. Sunday, mostly sunny. Highs 98 to 104. Sunday night, partly cloudy. Lows 73 to 79. Monday, partly sunny. Highs 97 to 103. Monday night, clear. Lows 73 to 80. Tuesday, mostly sunny. Highs 97 to 102. Flood watch in effect from 11 a.m. Mountain Standard Time this morning through this evening. What flash flooding caused by excessive rainfall will be possible? Where, a portion of southwest Arizona, including the following areas, central La Paz, Gila River Valley and Tofa. When, from 11 a.m. Mountain Standard Time this morning through this evening. Impacts, excessive runoff may result in flooding of rivers, creeks, streams, normally dry washes, and other low-lying and flood-prone locations. Additional details, the combination of abundant moisture, afternoon heating, and a weather system moving into the region will support showers and thunderstorms today through this evening. Moderate to heavy rainfall with rainfall rates in excess of 1 to 2 inches per hour is expected with most storms, and storms may drain over the same areas leading to high rainfall accumulations. http://www.weather.gov/safety/flood You should monitor later forecasts and be alert for possible flood warnings. Those living in areas prone to flooding should be prepared to take action should flooding develop. Flood watch remains in effect through this evening. What flash flooding caused by excessive rainfall will be possible? Where, a portion of south-central Arizona, including all of Maricopa County, northern and western Pinal County, and southern Gila County. When, through this evening. Impacts, excessive runoff may result in flooding of rivers, creeks, streams, normally dry washes, and other low-lying and flood-prone locations. Additional details, the combination of abundant moisture and the weather system moving into the region will support rounds of showers and thunderstorms today through this evening. Moderate to heavy rainfall with rainfall rates in excess of 1 to 2 inches per hour is expected with most storms. Some areas will see training of storms leading to high rainfall accumulations.
http://www.weather.gov/safety/flood. You should monitor later forecasts and be alert for possible flood warnings. Those living in areas prone to flooding should be prepared to take action should flooding develop. 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The current time is 5:33 a.m. Mountain Standard Time. Here is the 5 a.m. Mountain Standard Time observation for Phoenix on Wednesday, September 16th. At Sky Harbor, it was partly cloudy. Visibility 10 miles. Temp 87 degrees, dew point 64, relative humidity 46%. Wind was southeast, at 6 miles an hour. And the pressure was 29.88 inches, and falling. Other observations for South Central Arizona including the Greater Phoenix area, it was 82 at Gila Bend. It was clear, with a temperature of 88 at Luke Air Force Base, 84 at Falcon Field, and 82 at Mesa Gateway. It was partly cloudy, with a temperature of 82 at Buckeye, 85 at Deer Valley, and 85 at Scottsdale Airport. At Chandler, it was mostly cloudy, with a temperature of 83. Observations for Northern Arizona, at Flagstaff, rain was falling, with a temperature of 58. At Kingman, it was clear, with a temperature of 71. It was partly cloudy, with a temperature of 66 at Payson, 75 at Page, and 62 at Winslow. At Cholo, it was mostly cloudy, with a temperature of 63. It was cloudy, with a temperature of 62 at the Grand Canyon, and 69 at Prescott. Observations for Southern Arizona, skies ranged from clear to partly cloudy. It was 77 at Tucson, 85 at Yuma, 66 at Nogales, and 67 at Sierra Vista. Observations for Southern California, at Blythe, it was clear, with a temperature of 82. It was mostly cloudy, with a temperature of 70 at Los Angeles Airport, and 70 at San Diego. Regional observations, at Las Vegas, it was clear, with a temperature of 81. It was cloudy, with a temperature of 69 at Salt Lake City, 66 at Albuquerque, and 69 at El Paso. At Salt Lake City, wind was south gusting to 26 miles an hour. Once again, at 5 a.m. in Phoenix, under partly cloudy skies. The Sky Harbor temperature was 87 degrees. Here is the latest forecast. For the following area, in Arizona, Central Phoenix, issued at 4 a.m. Mountain Standard Time. Flood watch in effect through this evening. Today, showers likely with a chance of thunderstorms in the morning, then a chance of afternoon showers and thunderstorms. Heavy rainfall possible. Not as warm. Highs 85 to 89. East wind 5 to 15 miles per hour. Chance of rain 70%. Rainfall up to an inch possible, except locally higher in thunderstorms. Tonight, mostly cloudy. A chance of showers and a slight chance of thunderstorms in the evening, then a slight chance of showers and thunderstorms after midnight. Heavy rainfall in the evening. Lows 69 to 77. East wind 5 to 15 miles per hour. Chance of rain 30%. Thursday, partly sunny in the morning then becoming sunny. Warmer. Highs 90 to 94. Southeast wind 5 to 15 miles per hour. Thursday night, mostly clear. Lows 71 to 79. Light wind in the evening becoming northeast around 5 miles per hour after midnight. Friday, sunny and warmer. Highs 95 to 100. East wind around 5 miles per hour in the morning becoming south in the afternoon. Friday night, clear. Lows 73 to 79. Saturday, sunny. Highs 98 to 104. Saturday night, clear. Lows 73 to 79. Sunday, mostly sunny. Highs 98 to 104.
Sunday night, partly cloudy. Lows 73 to 79. Monday, partly sunny. Highs 97 to 103. Monday night, clear. Lows 73 to 80. Tuesday, mostly sunny. Highs 97 to 102. Flood watch in effect from 11 a.m. Mountain Standard Time this morning through this evening. What? Flash flooding caused by excessive rainfall will be possible. Where? A portion of southwest Arizona, including the following areas, central La Paz, Gila River Valley and Cofa. When? From 11 a.m. Mountain Standard Time this morning through this evening. Impacts. Excessive runoff may result in flooding of rivers, creeks, streams, normally dry washes, and other low-lying and flood-prone locations. Additional details, the combination of abundant moisture, afternoon heating, and a weather system moving into the region will support showers and thunderstorms today through this evening. Moderate to heavy rainfall with rainfall rates in excess of 1 to 2 inches per hour is expected with most storms, and storms may drain over the same areas leading to high rainfall accumulations. http://www.weather.gov/safety/flood You should monitor later forecasts and be alert for possible flood warnings. Those living in areas prone to flooding should be prepared to take action should flooding develop. Flood watch remains in effect through this evening. What? Flash flooding caused by excessive rainfall will be possible. Where? A portion of south-central Arizona, including all of Maricopa County, northern and western Pinal County, and southern Gila County. When? Through this evening. Impacts. Excessive runoff may result in flooding of rivers, creeks, streams, normally dry washes, and other low-lying and flood-prone locations. Additional details, the combination of abundant moisture and the weather system moving into the region will support rounds of showers and thunderstorms today through this evening. Moderate to heavy rainfall with rainfall rates in excess of 1 to 2 inches per hour is expected with most storms. Some areas will see training of storms leading to high rainfall accumulations. http://www.weather.gov/safety/flood You should monitor later forecasts and be alert for possible flood warnings. Those living in areas prone to flooding should be prepared to take action should flooding develop. 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The current time is 5:40 a.m. Mountain Standard Time. Here is the 5 a.m. Mountain Standard Time observation for Phoenix, on Wednesday, September 16th. At Sky Harbor, it was partly cloudy. Visibility 10 miles. Temperature was 87 degrees, dew point 64, relative humidity 46%. Wind was southeast, at 6 miles an hour. And the pressure was 29.88 inches, and falling. Other observations for south central Arizona including the greater Phoenix area, it was 82 at Gila Bend. It was clear, with a temperature of 88 at Luke Air Force Base, 84 at Falcon Field, and 82 at Mesa Gateway. It was partly cloudy, with a temperature of 82 at Buckeye, 85 at Deer Valley, and 85 at Scottsdale Airport. At Chandler, it was mostly cloudy, with a temperature of 83. Observations for northern Arizona, at Flagstaff, rain was falling, with a temperature of 58. At Kingman, it was clear, with a temperature of 71. It was partly cloudy, with a temperature of 66 at Payson, 75 at Page, and 62 at Winslow. At Cholo, it was mostly cloudy, with a temperature of 63. It was cloudy, with a temperature of 62 at the Grand Canyon, and 69 at Prescott. Observations for southern Arizona, skies ranged from clear to partly cloudy. It was 77 at Tucson, 85 at Yuma, 66 at Nogales, and 67 at Sierra Vista. Observations for Southern California, at Blythe, it was clear, with a temperature of 82.
It was mostly cloudy, with a temperature of 70 at Los Angeles Airport and 70 at San Diego. Regional observations, at Las Vegas, it was clear, with a temperature of 81. It was cloudy, with a temperature of 69 at Salt Lake City, 66 at Albuquerque, and 69 at El Paso. At Salt Lake City, wind was south gusting to 26 miles an hour. Once again, at 5 a.m. in Phoenix, under partly cloudy skies. The Sky Harbor temperature was 87 degrees. Here is the latest forecast. For the following area, in Arizona, central Phoenix, issued at 4 a.m. Mountain Standard Time. Flood watch in effect through this evening. Today, showers likely with a chance of thunderstorms in the morning, then a chance of afternoon showers and thunderstorms. Heavy rainfall possible. Not as warm. Highs 85 to 89. East wind 5 to 15 miles per hour. Chance of rain 70%. Rainfall up to an inch possible, except locally higher in thunderstorms. Tonight, mostly cloudy. A chance of showers and a slight chance of thunderstorms in the evening, then a slight chance of showers and thunderstorms after midnight. Heavy rainfall in the evening. Lows 69 to 77. East wind 5 to 15 miles per hour. Chance of rain 30%. Thursday, partly sunny in the morning then becoming sunny. Warmer. Highs 90 to 94. Southeast wind 5 to 15 miles per hour. Thursday night, mostly clear. Lows 71 to 79. Light wind in the evening becoming northeast around 5 miles per hour after midnight. Friday, sunny and warmer. Highs 95 to 100. East wind around 5 miles per hour in the morning becoming south in the afternoon. Friday night, clear. Lows 73 to 79. Saturday, sunny. Highs 98 to 104. Saturday night, clear. Lows 73 to 79. Sunday, mostly sunny. Highs 98 to 104. Sunday night, partly cloudy. Lows 73 to 79. Monday, partly sunny. Highs 97 to 103. Monday night, clear. Lows 73 to 80. Tuesday, mostly sunny. Highs 97 to 102. Flood watch in effect from 11 a.m. Mountain Standard Time this morning through this evening. What flash flooding caused by excessive rainfall will be possible? Where, a portion of southwest Arizona, including the following areas, central La Paz, Gila River Valley and Cofa. When, from 11 a.m. Mountain Standard Time this morning through this evening. Impacts, excessive runoff may result in flooding of rivers, creeks, streams, normally dry washes, and other low-lying and flood-prone locations. Additional details, the combination of abundant moisture, afternoon heating, and a weather system moving into the region will support showers and thunderstorms today through this evening. Moderate to heavy rainfall with rainfall rates in excess of 1 to 2 inches per hour is expected with most storms, and storms may drain over the same areas leading to high rainfall accumulations. http://www.weather.gov/safety/flood You should monitor later forecasts and be alert for possible flood warnings. Those living in areas prone to flooding should be prepared to take action should flooding develop. Flood watch remains in effect through this evening. What flash flooding caused by excessive rainfall will be possible? Where, a portion of south-central Arizona, including all of Maricopa County, northern and western Pinal County, and southern Gila County. When, through this evening. Impacts, excessive runoff may result in flooding of rivers, creeks, streams, normally dry washes, and other low-lying and flood-prone locations. Additional details, the combination of abundant moisture and a weather system moving into the region will support rounds of showers and thunderstorms today through this evening.
Moderate to heavy rainfall with rainfall rates in excess of 1 to 2 inches per hour is expected with most storms. Some areas will see training of storms leading to high rainfall accumulations. http://www.weather.gov/safety/flood You should monitor later forecasts and be alert for possible flood warnings. Those living in areas prone to flooding should be prepared to take action should flooding develop. 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The current time is 5:48 a.m. Mountain Standard Time. Here is the 5 a.m. Mountain Standard Time observation for Phoenix on Wednesday, September 16th. At Sky Harbor, it was partly cloudy. Visibility 10 miles. Temperature was 87 degrees, dew point 64, relative humidity 46%. Wind was southeast, at 6 miles an hour. And the pressure was 29.88 inches, and falling. Other observations for South Central Arizona including the Greater Phoenix area, it was 82 at Gila Bend. It was clear, with a temperature of 88 at Luke Air Force Base, 84 at Falcon Field, and 82 at Mesa Gateway. It was partly cloudy, with a temperature of 82 at Buckeye, 85 at Deer Valley, and 85 at Scottsdale Airport. At Chandler, it was mostly cloudy, with a temperature of 83. Observations for Northern Arizona, at Flagstaff, rain was falling, with a temperature of 58. At Kingman, it was clear, with a temperature of 71. It was partly cloudy, with a temperature of 66 at Payson, 75 at Page, and 62 at Winslow. At Sholo, it was mostly cloudy, with a temperature of 63. It was cloudy, with a temperature of 62 at the Grand Canyon, and 69 at Prescott. Observations for Southern Arizona, skies ranged from clear to partly cloudy. It was 77 at Tucson, 85 at Yuma, 66 at Nogales, and 67 at Sierra Vista. Observations for Southern California, at Blythe, it was clear, with a temperature of 82. It was mostly cloudy, with a temperature of 70 at Los Angeles Airport, and 70 at San Diego. Regional observations, at Las Vegas, it was clear, with a temperature of 81. It was cloudy, with a temperature of 69 at Salt Lake City, 66 at Albuquerque, and 69 at El Paso. At Salt Lake City, wind was south gusting to 26 miles an hour. Once again, at 5 a.m. in Phoenix, under partly cloudy skies. The Sky Harbor temperature was 87 degrees. Here is the latest forecast. For the following area, in Arizona, Central Phoenix, issued at 4 a.m. Mountain Standard Time. Flood watch in effect through this evening. Today, showers likely with a chance of thunderstorms in the morning, then a chance of afternoon showers and thunderstorms. Heavy rainfall possible. Not as warm. Highs 85 to 89. East wind 5 to 15 miles per hour. Chance of rain 70%. Rainfall up to an inch possible, except locally higher in thunderstorms. Tonight, mostly cloudy. A chance of showers and a slight chance of thunderstorms in the evening, then a slight chance of showers and thunderstorms after midnight. Heavy rainfall in the evening. Lows 69 to 77. East wind 5 to 15 miles per hour. Chance of rain 30%. Thursday, partly sunny in the morning then becoming sunny. Warmer. Highs 90 to 94. Southeast wind 5 to 15 miles per hour. Thursday night, mostly clear. Lows 71 to 79. Light wind in the evening becoming northeast around 5 miles per hour after midnight. Friday, sunny and warmer. Highs 95 to 100. East wind around 5 miles per hour in the morning becoming south in the afternoon. Friday night, clear. Lows 73 to 79. Saturday, sunny.
highs 98 to 104. Saturday night, clear. Lows 73 to 79. Sunday, mostly sunny. Highs 98 to 104. Sunday night, partly cloudy. Lows 73 to 79. Monday, partly sunny. Highs 97 to 103. Monday night, clear. Lows 73 to 80. Tuesday, mostly sunny. Highs 97 to 102. Flood watch in effect from 11 a.m. Mountain Standard Time this morning through this evening. What? Flash flooding caused by excessive rainfall will be possible. Where? A portion of southwest Arizona, including the following areas, central La Paz, Gila River Valley and Tofa. When? From 11 a.m. Mountain Standard Time this morning through this evening. Impacts. Excessive runoff may result in flooding of rivers, creeks, streams, normally dry washes, and other low-lying and flood-prone locations. Additional details, the combination of abundant moisture, afternoon heating, and a weather system moving into the region will support showers and thunderstorms today through this evening. Moderate to heavy rainfall with rainfall rates in excess of 1 to 2 inches per hour is expected with most storms, and storms may drain over the same areas leading to high rainfall accumulations. http://www.weather.gov/safety/flood. You should monitor later forecasts and be alert for possible flood warnings. Those living in areas prone to flooding should be prepared to take action should flooding develop. Flood watch remains in effect through this evening. What? Flash flooding caused by excessive rainfall will be possible. Where? A portion of south-central Arizona, including all of Maricopa County, northern and western Pinal County, and southern Gila County. When? Through this evening. Impacts. Excessive runoff may result in flooding of rivers, creeks, streams, normally dry washes, and other low-lying and flood-prone locations. Additional details, the combination of abundant moisture and the weather system moving into the region will support rounds of showers and thunderstorms today through this evening. Moderate to heavy rainfall with rainfall rates in excess of 1 to 2 inches per hour is expected with most storms. Some areas will see training of storms leading to high rainfall accumulations. http://www.weather.gov/safety/flood. You should monitor later forecasts and be alert for possible flood warnings. Those living in areas prone to flooding should be prepared to take action should flooding develop. 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The current time is 5:55 a.m. Mountain Standard Time. Here is the 5 a.m. Mountain Standard Time observation for Phoenix, on Wednesday, September 16th. At Sky Harbor, it was partly cloudy. Visibility 10 miles. Temperature was 87 degrees, dew point 64, relative humidity 46%. Wind was southeast, at 6 miles an hour. And the pressure was 29.88 inches, and falling. Other observations for South Central Arizona including the Greater Phoenix area, it was 82 at Gila Bend. It was clear, with a temperature of 88 at Luke Air Force Base, 84 at Falcon Field, and 82 at Mesa Gateway. It was partly cloudy, with a temperature of 82 at Buckeye, 85 at Deer Valley, and 85 at Scottsdale Airport. At Chandler, it was mostly cloudy, with a temperature of 83. Observations for northern Arizona, at Flagstaff, rain was falling, with a temperature of 58. At Kingman, it was clear, with a temperature of 71. It was partly cloudy, with a temperature of 66 at Payson, 75 at Page, and 62 at Winslow. At Sholo, it was mostly cloudy, with a temperature of 63. It was cloudy, with a temperature of 62 at the Grand Canyon, and 69 at Prescott. Observations for southern Arizona, skies ranged from clear to partly cloudy.
It was 77 at Tucson, 85 at Yuma, 66 at Nogales, and 67 at Sierra Vista. Observations for Southern California, Ed Blythe. It was clear, with a temperature of 82. It was mostly cloudy, with a temperature of 70 at Los Angeles Airport, and 70 at San Diego. Regional observations, Ed Las Vegas. It was clear, with a temperature of 81. It was cloudy, with a temperature of 69 at Salt Lake City, 66 at Albuquerque, and 69 at El Paso. At Salt Lake City, wind was south gusting to 26 miles an hour. Once again, at 5 a.m. in Phoenix, under partly cloudy skies. The Sky Harbor temperature was 87 degrees. Here is the latest forecast. For the following area, in Arizona, central Phoenix, issued at 4 a.m. Mountain Standard Time. Flood watch in effect through this evening. Today, showers likely with a chance of thunderstorms in the morning, then a chance of afternoon showers and thunderstorms. Heavy rainfall possible. Not as warm. Highs 85 to 89. East wind 5 to 15 miles per hour. Chance of rain 70%. Rainfall up to an inch possible, except locally higher in thunderstorms. Tonight, mostly cloudy. A chance of showers and a slight chance of thunderstorms in the evening, then a slight chance of showers and thunderstorms after midnight. Heavy rainfall in the evening. Lows 69 to 77. East wind 5 to 15 miles per hour. Chance of rain 30%. Thursday, partly sunny in the morning then becoming sunny. Warmer. Highs 90 to 94. Southeast wind 5 to 15 miles per hour. Thursday night, mostly clear. Lows 71 to 79. Light wind in the evening becoming northeast around 5 miles per hour after midnight. Friday, sunny and warmer. Highs 95 to 100. East wind around 5 miles per hour in the morning becoming south in the afternoon. Friday night, clear. Lows 73 to 79. Saturday, sunny. Highs 98 to 104. Saturday night, clear. Lows 73 to 79. Sunday, mostly sunny. Highs 98 to 104. Sunday night, partly cloudy. Lows 73 to 79. Monday, partly sunny. Highs 97 to 103. Monday night, clear. Lows 73 to 80. Tuesday, mostly sunny. Highs 97 to 102. Flood watch in effect from 11 a.m. Mountain Standard Time this morning through this evening. What flash flooding caused by excessive rainfall will be possible? Where, a portion of southwest Arizona, including the following areas, central La Paz, Gila River Valley and Tofa. When, from 11 a.m. Mountain Standard Time this morning through this evening. Impacts, excessive runoff may result in flooding of rivers, creeks, streams, normally dry washes, and other low-lying and flood-prone locations. Additional details, the combination of abundant moisture, afternoon heating, and a weather system moving into the region will support showers and thunderstorms today through this evening. Moderate to heavy rainfall with rainfall rates in excess of 1 to 2 inches per hour is expected with most storms, and storms may drain over the same areas leading to high rainfall accumulations. http://www.weather.gov/safety/flood You should monitor later forecasts and be alert for possible flood warnings. Those living in areas prone to flooding should be prepared to take action should flooding develop. Flood watch remains in effect through this evening. What flash flooding caused by excessive rainfall will be possible? Where, a portion of south-central Arizona, including all of Maricopa County, northern and western Pinal County, and southern Gila County. When, through this evening. Impacts, excessive runoff may result in flooding of rivers, creeks, streams, normally dry washes,
and other low-lying and flood-prone locations. Additional details, the combination of abundant moisture in the weather system moving into the region will support rounds of showers and thunderstorms today through this evening. Moderate to heavy rainfall with rain

Here is the latest forecast for the following area in Arizona, Central Phoenix, issued at 4 a.m. Mountain Standard Time. Flood watch in effect through this evening. Today, showers likely with a chance of thunderstorms in the morning, then a chance of afternoon showers and thunderstorms. Heavy rainfall possible. Not as warm. Highs 85 to 89. East wind 5 to 15 miles per hour. Chance of rain 70%. Rainfall up to an inch possible, except locally higher in thunderstorms. Tonight, mostly cloudy. A chance of showers and a slight chance of thunderstorms in the evening, then a slight chance of showers and thunderstorms after midnight. Heavy rainfall in the evening. Lows 69 to 77. East wind 5 to 15 miles per hour. Chance of rain 30%. Thursday, partly sunny in the morning, then becoming sunny. Warmer. Highs 90 to 94. Southeast wind 5 to 15 miles per hour. Thursday night, mostly clear. Lows 71 to 79. Light wind in the evening, becoming northeast around 5 miles per hour after midnight. Friday, sunny and warmer. Highs 95 to 100. East wind around 5 miles per hour in the morning, becoming south in the afternoon. Friday night, clear. Lows 73 to 79. Saturday, sunny. Highs 98 to 104. Saturday night, clear. Lows 73 to 79. Sunday, mostly sunny. Highs 98 to 104. Sunday night, partly cloudy. Lows 73 to 79. Monday, partly sunny. Highs 97 to 103. Monday night, clear. Lows 73 to 80. Tuesday, mostly sunny. Highs 97 to 102. Flood watch in effect from 11 a.m. Mountain Standard Time this morning through this evening. What? Flash flooding caused by excessive rainfall will be possible. Where? A portion of southwest Arizona, including the following areas, central La Paz, Gila River Valley and Tofa. When? From 11 a.m. Mountain Standard Time this morning through this evening. Impacts. Excessive runoff may result in flooding of rivers, creeks, streams, normally dry washes, and other low-lying and flood-prone locations. Additional details, the combination of abundant moisture, afternoon heating, and a weather system moving into the region will support showers and thunderstorms today through this evening. Moderate to heavy rainfall with rainfall rates in excess of 1 to 2 inches per hour is expected, with most storms, and storms may drain over the same areas leading to high rainfall accumulations. http://www.weather.gov/safety/. Flood. You should monitor later forecasts and be alert for possible flood warnings. Those living in areas prone to flooding should be prepared to take action should flooding develop. Flood watch remains in effect through this evening. What? Flash flooding caused by excessive rainfall will be possible. Where? A portion of south-central Arizona, including all of Maricopa County, northern and western Pinal County, and southern Gila County. When? Through this evening. Impacts. Excessive runoff may result in flooding of rivers, creeks, streams, normally dry washes, and other low-lying and flood-prone locations. Additional details, the combination of abundant moisture and the weather system moving into the region will support rounds of showers and thunderstorms today through this evening. Moderate to heavy rainfall with rainfall rates in excess of 1 to 2 inches per hour is expected, with most storms. Some areas will see training of storms leading to high rainfall accumulations. http://www.weather.gov/safety/. Flood. You should monitor later forecasts and be alert for possible flood warnings. Those living in areas prone to flooding should be prepared to take action should flooding develop. 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

Born Phoenix, Arizona, serving South Central Arizona. The current time is 6:08 a.m. Mountain Standard Time. Here is the latest forecast. For the following area, in Arizona, Central Phoenix, issued at 4 a.m. Mountain Standard Time. Flood watch in effect through this evening. Today, showers likely with a chance of thunderstorms in the morning, then a chance of afternoon showers and thunderstorms. Heavy rainfall possible. Not as warm. Highs 85 to 89. East wind 5 to 15 miles per hour. Chance of rain 70%. Rainfall up to an inch possible, except locally higher in thunderstorms. Tonight, mostly cloudy. A chance of showers and a slight chance of thunderstorms in the evening, then a slight chance of showers and thunderstorms after midnight. Heavy rainfall in the evening. Lows 69 to 77. East wind 5 to 15 miles per hour. Chance of rain 30%. Thursday, partly sunny in the morning then becoming sunny. Warmer. Highs 90 to 94. Southeast wind 5 to 15 miles per hour. Thursday night, mostly clear. Lows 71 to 79. Light wind in the evening becoming northeast around 5 miles per hour after midnight. Friday, sunny and warmer. Highs 95 to 100. East wind around 5 miles per hour in the morning becoming south in the afternoon. Friday night, clear. Lows 73 to 79. Saturday, sunny. Highs 98 to 104. Saturday night, clear. Lows 73 to 79. Sunday, mostly sunny. Highs 98 to 104. Sunday night, partly cloudy. Lows 73 to 79. Monday, partly sunny. Highs 97 to 103. Monday night, clear. Lows 73 to 80. Tuesday, mostly sunny. Highs 97 to 102. Flood watch in effect from 11 a.m. Mountain Standard Time this morning through this evening. What? Flash flooding caused by excessive rainfall will be possible. Where? A portion of southwest Arizona, including the following areas, central La Paz, Gila River Valley and Tofa. When? From 11 a.m. Mountain Standard Time this morning through this evening. Impacts. Excessive runoff may result in flooding of rivers, creeks, streams, normally dry washes, and other low-lying and flood-prone locations. Additional details, the combination of abundant moisture, afternoon heating, and a weather system moving into the region will support showers and thunderstorms today through this evening. Moderate to heavy rainfall with rainfall rates in excess of 1 to 2 inches per hour is expected with most storms, and storms may drain over the same areas leading to high rainfall accumulations. http://www.weather.gov/safety/. Flood. You should monitor later forecasts and be alert for possible flood warnings. Those living in areas prone to flooding should be prepared to take action should flooding develop. Flood watch remains in effect through this evening. What? Flash flooding caused by excessive rainfall will be possible. Where? A portion of south central Arizona, including all of Maricopa County, northern and western Pinal County, and southern Gila County. When? Through this evening. Impacts. Excessive runoff may result in flooding of rivers, creeks, streams, normally dry washes, and other low-lying and flood-prone locations. Additional details, the combination of abundant moisture and the weather system moving into the region will support rounds of showers and thunderstorms today through this evening. Moderate to heavy rainfall with rainfall rates in excess of 1 to 2 inches per hour is expected with most storms. Some areas will see training of storms leading to high rainfall accumulations. http://www.weather.gov/safety/. Flood. You should monitor later forecasts and be alert for possible flood warnings.
Those living in areas prone to flooding should be prepared to take action should flooding develop. 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The current time is 6:13 a.m. Mountain Standard Time. Here is the 6 a.m. Mountain Standard Time observation for Phoenix on Wednesday, September 16th. At Sky Harbor, it was mostly cloudy. Visibility 10 miles. Temperature was 86 degrees, dew point 66, relative humidity 51%. Wind was east, at 6 miles an hour. And the pressure was 29.90 inches, and rising. Other observations for South Central Arizona including the Greater Phoenix area, it was 83 at Gila Bend. It was clear, with a temperature of 82 at Buckeye, 86 at Glendale, and 88 at Luke Air Force Base. Under clear skies, Deer Valley reported 84, Scottsdale Airport reported 84, and Falcon Field reported 83. At Mesa Gateway, it was partly cloudy, with a temperature of 82. At Chandler, it was mostly cloudy, with a temperature of 84. At Buckeye, the visibility was 5 miles. Observations for Northern Arizona. At Kingman, it was clear, with a temperature of 70. It was partly cloudy, with a temperature of 64 at Payson, and 63 at Winslow. It was mostly cloudy, with a temperature of 59 at Flagstaff, 66 at Prescott, and 74 at Page. It was cloudy, with a temperature of 62 at the Grand Canyon, and 61 at Chulo. Observations for Southern Arizona. It was mostly cloudy, with a temperature of 77 at Tucson, and 66 at Nogales. At Sierra Vista, it was cloudy, with a temperature of 68. Observations for Southern California. At Blythe, it was clear, with a temperature of 82. It was mostly cloudy, with a temperature of 70 at Los Angeles Airport, and 70 at San Diego. Regional observations. At Las Vegas, it was clear, with a temperature of 79. At Salt Lake City, it was mostly cloudy, with a temperature of 70. It was cloudy, with a temperature of 65 at Albuquerque, and 69 at El Paso. At Salt Lake City, wind was south gusting to 30 miles an hour. Once again, at 6 a.m. in Phoenix, under mostly cloudy skies. The Sky Harbor temperature was 86 degrees. Here is the latest forecast. For the following area, in Arizona, Central Phoenix, issued at 4 a.m. Mountain Standard Time. Flood watch in effect through this evening. Today, showers likely with a chance of thunderstorms in the morning, then a chance of afternoon showers and thunderstorms. Heavy rainfall possible. Not as warm. Highs 85 to 89. East wind 5 to 15 miles per hour. Chance of rain 70%. Rainfall up to an inch possible, except locally higher in thunderstorms. Tonight, mostly cloudy. A chance of showers and a slight chance of thunderstorms in the evening, then a slight chance of showers and thunderstorms after midnight. Heavy rainfall in the evening. Lows 69 to 77. East wind 5 to 15 miles per hour. Chance of rain 30%. Thursday, partly sunny in the morning then becoming sunny. Warmer. Highs 90 to 94. Southeast wind 5 to 15 miles per hour. Thursday night, mostly clear. Lows 71 to 79. Light wind in the evening becoming northeast around 5 miles per hour after midnight. Friday, sunny and warmer. Highs 95 to 100. East wind around 5 miles per hour in the morning becoming south in the afternoon. Friday night, clear. Lows 73 to 79. Saturday, sunny. Highs 98 to 104. Saturday night, clear. Lows 73 to 79. Sunday, mostly sunny. Highs 98 to 104. Sunday night, partly cloudy.
Lows 73 to 79. Monday, partly sunny. Highs 97 to 103. Monday night, clear. Lows 73 to 80. Tuesday, mostly sunny. Highs 97 to 102. Flood watch in effect from 11 a.m. Mountain Standard Time this morning through this evening. What? Flash flooding caused by excessive rainfall will be possible. Where? A portion of southwest Arizona, including the following areas, central La Paz, Gila River Valley and Cofa. When? From 11 a.m. Mountain Standard Time this morning through this evening. Impacts. Excessive runoff may result in flooding of rivers, creeks, streams, normally dry washes, and other low-lying and flood-prone locations. Additional details, the combination of abundant moisture, afternoon heating, and a weather system moving into the region will support showers and thunderstorms today through this evening. Moderate to heavy rainfall with rainfall rates in excess of 1 to 2 inches per hour is expected with most storms, and storms may drain over the same areas leading to high rainfall accumulations. http://www.weather.gov/safety/. Flood you should monitor later forecasts and be alert for possible flood warnings. Those living in areas prone to flooding should be prepared to take action should flooding develop. Flood watch remains in effect through this evening. What? Flash flooding caused by excessive rainfall will be possible. Where? A portion of south-central Arizona, including all of Maricopa County, northern and western Pinal County, and southern Gila County. When? Through this evening. Impacts. Excessive runoff may result in flooding of rivers, creeks, streams, normally dry washes, and other low-lying and flood-prone locations. Additional details. The combination of abundant moisture in the weather system moving into the region will support rounds of showers and thunderstorms today through this evening. Moderate to heavy rainfall with rainfall rates in excess of 1 to 2 inches per hour is expected with most storms. Some areas will see training of storms leading to high rainfall accumulations. http://www.weather.gov/safety/. Flood you should monitor later forecasts and be alert for possible flood warnings. Those living in areas prone to flooding should be prepared to take action should flooding develop. 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The current time is 6:21 a.m. Mountain Standard Time. Here is the 6 a.m. Mountain Standard Time observation for Phoenix, on Wednesday, September 16th. At Sky Harbor, it was mostly cloudy. Visibility 10 miles. Temperature was 86 degrees, dew point 66, relative humidity 51%. Wind was east, at 6 miles an hour. And the pressure was 29.90 inches, and rising. Other observations for South Central Arizona including the Greater Phoenix area, it was 83 at Gila Bend. It was clear, with a temperature of 82 at Buckeye, 86 at Glendale, and 88 at Luke Air Force Base. Under clear skies, Deer Valley reported 84, Scottsdale Airport reported 84, and Falcon Field reported 83. At Mesa Gateway, it was partly cloudy, with a temperature of 82. At Chandler, it was mostly cloudy, with a temperature of 84. At Buckeye, the visibility was 5 miles. Observations for northern Arizona, at Kingman, it was clear, with a temperature of 70. It was partly cloudy, with a temperature of 64 at Payson, and 63 at Winslow. It was mostly cloudy, with a temperature of 59 at Flagstaff, 66 at Prescott, and 74 at Page. It was cloudy, with a temperature of 62 at the Grand Canyon, and 61 at Cholo. Observations for southern Arizona, it was mostly cloudy, with a temperature of 77 at Tucson, and 66 at Nogales. At Sierra Vista, it was cloudy, with a temperature of 68.
Observations for Southern California, Ed Blythe. It was clear, with a temperature of 82. It was mostly cloudy, with a temperature of 70 at Los Angeles Airport, and 70 at San Diego. Regional observations, Ed Las Vegas. It was clear, with a temperature of 79. At Salt Lake City, it was mostly cloudy, with a temperature of 70. It was cloudy, with a temperature of 65 at Albuquerque, and 69 at El Paso. At Salt Lake City, wind was south gusting to 30 miles an hour. Once again, at 6 a.m. in Phoenix, under mostly cloudy skies, the Sky Harbor temperature was 86 degrees. Here is the latest forecast. For the following area, in Arizona, Central Phoenix, issued at 4 a.m. Mountain Standard Time. Flood watch in effect through this evening. Today, showers likely with a chance of thunderstorms in the morning, then a chance of afternoon showers and thunderstorms. Heavy rainfall possible. Not as warm. Highs 85 to 89. East wind 5 to 15 miles per hour. Chance of rain 70%. Rainfall up to an inch possible, except locally higher in thunderstorms. Tonight, mostly cloudy. A chance of showers and a slight chance of thunderstorms in the evening, then a slight chance of showers and thunderstorms after midnight. Heavy rainfall in the evening. Lows 69 to 77. East wind 5 to 15 miles per hour. Chance of rain 30%. Thursday, partly sunny in the morning then becoming sunny. Warmer. Highs 90 to 94. Southeast wind 5 to 15 miles per hour. Thursday night, mostly clear. Lows 71 to 79. Light wind in the evening becoming northeast around 5 miles per hour after midnight. Friday, sunny and warmer. Highs 95 to 100. East wind around 5 miles per hour in the morning becoming south in the afternoon. Friday night, clear. Lows 73 to 79. Saturday, sunny. Highs 98 to 104. Saturday night, clear. Lows 73 to 79. Sunday, mostly sunny. Highs 98 to 104. Sunday night, partly cloudy. Lows 73 to 79. Monday, partly sunny. Highs 97 to 103. Monday night, clear. Lows 73 to 80. Tuesday, mostly sunny. Highs 97 to 102. Flood watch in effect from 11 a.m. Mountain Standard Time this morning through this evening. What flash flooding caused by excessive rainfall will be possible? Where, a portion of southwest Arizona, including the following areas, central La Paz, Gila River Valley and Tofa. When, from 11 a.m. Mountain Standard Time this morning through this evening. Impacts, excessive runoff may result in flooding of rivers, creeks, streams, normally dry washes, and other low-lying and flood-prone locations. Additional details, the combination of abundant moisture, afternoon heating, and a weather system moving into the region will support showers and thunderstorms today through this evening. Moderate to heavy rainfall with rainfall rates in excess of 1 to 2 inches per hour is expected with most storms, and storms may drain over the same areas leading to high rainfall accumulations. http://www.weather.gov/safety/ Flood you should monitor later forecasts and be alert for possible flood warnings. Those living in areas prone to flooding should be prepared to take action should flooding develop. Flood watch remains in effect through this evening. What flash flooding caused by excessive rainfall will be possible? Where, a portion of south-central Arizona, including all of Maricopa County, northern and western Pinal County, and southern Gila County. When, through this evening. Impacts, excessive runoff may result in flooding of rivers, creeks, streams, normally dry washes, and other low-lying and flood-prone locations. Additional details,
The combination of abundant moisture and the weather system moving into the region will support rounds of showers and thunderstorms today through this evening. Moderate to heavy rainfall with rainfall rates in excess of 1 to 2 inches per hour is expected with most storms. Some areas will see training of storms leading to high rainfall accumulations. http://www.weather.gov/safety/flood. You should monitor later forecasts and be alert for possible flood warnings. Those living in areas prone to flooding should be prepared to take action should flooding develop. 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The current time is 6:29 a.m. Mountain Standard Time. Here is the 6 a.m. Mountain Standard Time observation for Phoenix, on Wednesday, September 16th. At Sky Harbor, it was mostly cloudy. Visibility 10 miles. Temperature was 86 degrees, dew point 66, relative humidity 51%. Wind was east, at 6 miles an hour. And the pressure was 29.90 inches, and rising. Other observations for South Central Arizona including the Greater Phoenix area, it was 83 at Gila Bend. It was clear, with a temperature of 82 at Buckeye, 86 at Glendale, and 88 at Luke Air Force Base. Under clear skies, Deer Valley reported 84, Scottsdale Airport reported 84, and Falcon Field reported 83. At Mesa Gateway, it was partly cloudy, with a temperature of 82. At Chandler, it was mostly cloudy, with a temperature of 84. At Buckeye, the visibility was 5 miles. Observations for Northern Arizona, at Kingman, it was clear, with a temperature of 70. It was partly cloudy, with a temperature of 64 at Payson, and 63 at Winslow. It was mostly cloudy, with a temperature of 59 at Flagstaff, 66 at Prescott, and 74 at Page. It was cloudy, with a temperature of 62 at the Grand Canyon, and 61 at Cholo. Observations for Southern Arizona, it was mostly cloudy, with a temperature of 77 at Tucson, and 66 at Nogales. At Sierra Vista, it was cloudy, with a temperature of 68. Observations for Southern California, at Blythe, it was clear, with a temperature of 82. It was mostly cloudy, with a temperature of 70 at Los Angeles Airport, and 70 at San Diego. Regional observations, at Las Vegas, it was clear, with a temperature of 79. At Salt Lake City, it was mostly cloudy, with a temperature of 70. It was cloudy, with a temperature of 65 at Albuquerque, and 69 at El Paso. At Salt Lake City, wind was south gusting to 30 miles an hour. Once again, at 6 a.m. in Phoenix, under mostly cloudy skies. The Sky Harbor temperature was 86 degrees. Here is the latest forecast. For the following area, in Arizona, Central Phoenix, issued at 4 a.m. Mountain Standard Time. Flood watch in effect through this evening. Today, showers likely with a chance of thunderstorms in the morning, then a chance of afternoon showers and thunderstorms. Heavy rainfall possible. Not as warm. Highs 85 to 89. East wind 5 to 15 miles per hour. Chance of rain 70%. Rainfall up to an inch possible, except locally higher in thunderstorms. Tonight, mostly cloudy. A chance of showers and a slight chance of thunderstorms in the evening, then a slight chance of showers and thunderstorms after midnight. Heavy rainfall in the evening. Lows 69 to 77. East wind 5 to 15 miles per hour. Chance of rain 30%. Thursday, partly sunny in the morning then becoming sunny. Warmer. Highs 90 to 94. Southeast wind 5 to 15 miles per hour. Thursday night, mostly clear. Lows 71 to 79. Light wind in the evening becoming northeast around 5 miles per hour after midnight.
Friday, sunny and warmer. Highs 95 to 100. East wind around 5 miles per hour in the morning, becoming south in the afternoon. Friday night, clear. Lows 73 to 79. Saturday, sunny. Highs 98 to 104. Saturday night, clear. Lows 73 to 79. Sunday, mostly sunny. Highs 98 to 104. Sunday night, partly cloudy. Lows 73 to 79. Monday, partly sunny. Highs 97 to 103. Monday night, clear. Lows 73 to 80. Tuesday, mostly sunny. Highs 97 to 102. Flood watch in effect from 11 a.m. Mountain Standard Time this morning through this evening. What? Flash flooding caused by excessive rainfall will be possible. Where? A portion of southwest Arizona, including the following areas, central La Paz, Gila River Valley and Tofa. When? From 11 a.m. Mountain Standard Time this morning through this evening. Impacts. Excessive runoff may result in flooding of rivers, creeks, streams, normally dry washes, and other low-lying and flood-prone locations. Additional details, the combination of abundant moisture, afternoon heating, and a weather system moving into the region will support showers and thunderstorms today through this evening. Moderate to heavy rainfall with rainfall rates in excess of 1 to 2 inches per hour is expected, with most storms, and storms may drain over the same areas leading to high rainfall accumulations. http://www.weather.gov/safety/. Flood. You should monitor later forecasts and be alert for possible flood warnings. Those living in areas prone to flooding should be prepared to take action should flooding develop. Flood watch remains in effect through this evening. What? Flash flooding caused by excessive rainfall will be possible. Where? A portion of south-central Arizona, including all of Maricopa County, northern and western Pinal County, and southern Gila County. When? Through this evening. Impacts. Excessive runoff may result in flooding of rivers, creeks, streams, normally dry washes, and other low-lying and flood-prone locations. Additional details, the combination of abundant moisture and the weather system moving into the region will support rounds of showers and thunderstorms today through this evening. Moderate to heavy rainfall with rainfall rates in excess of 1 to 2 inches per hour is expected with most storms. Some areas will see training of storms leading to high rainfall accumulations. http://www.weather.gov/safety/. Flood. You should monitor later forecasts and be alert for possible flood warnings. Those living in areas prone to flooding should be prepared to take action should flooding develop. 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The current time is 6:36 a.m. Mountain Standard Time. Here is the 6 a.m. Mountain Standard Time observation for Phoenix on Wednesday, September 16th. At Sky Harbor, it was mostly cloudy. Visibility 10 miles. Temperature was 86 degrees, dew point 66, relative humidity 51%. Wind was east, at 6 miles an hour. And the pressure was 29.90 inches, and rising. Other observations for South Central Arizona, including the Greater Phoenix area, it was 83 at Gila Bend. It was clear, with a temperature of 82 at Buckeye, 86 at Glendale, and 88 at Luke Air Force Base. Under clear skies, Deer Valley reported 84, Scottsdale Airport reported 84, and Falcon Field reported 83. At Mesa Gateway, it was partly cloudy, with a temperature of 82. At Chandler, it was mostly cloudy, with a temperature of 84. At Buckeye, the visibility was 5 miles. Observations for northern Arizona, at Kingman, it was clear, with a temperature of 70.
It was partly cloudy, with a temperature of 64 at Payson, and 63 at Winslow. It was mostly cloudy, with a temperature of 59 at Flagstaff, 66 at Prescott, and 74 at Page. It was cloudy, with a temperature of 62 at the Grand Canyon, and 61 at Chulo. Observations for southern Arizona, it was mostly cloudy, with a temperature of 77 at Tucson, and 66 at Nogales. At Sierra Vista, it was cloudy, with a temperature of 68. Observations for Southern California, at Blythe, it was clear, with a temperature of 82. It was mostly cloudy, with a temperature of 70 at Los Angeles Airport, and 70 at San Diego. Regional observations, at Las Vegas, it was clear, with a temperature of 79. At Salt Lake City, it was mostly cloudy, with a temperature of 70. It was cloudy, with a temperature of 65 at Albuquerque, and 69 at El Paso. At Salt Lake City, wind was south gusting to 30 miles an hour. Once again, at 6 a.m. in Phoenix, under mostly cloudy skies. The Sky Harbor temperature was 86 degrees. Here is the latest forecast. For the following area, in Arizona, Central Phoenix, issued at 4 a.m. Mountain Standard Time. Flood watch in effect through this evening. Today, showers likely with a chance of thunderstorms in the morning, then a chance of afternoon showers and thunderstorms. Heavy rainfall possible. Not as warm. Highs 85 to 89. East wind 5 to 15 miles per hour. Chance of rain 70%. Rainfall up to an inch possible, except locally higher in thunderstorms. Tonight, mostly cloudy. A chance of showers and a slight chance of thunderstorms in the evening, then a slight chance of showers and thunderstorms after midnight. Heavy rainfall in the evening. Lows 69 to 77. East wind 5 to 15 miles per hour. Chance of rain 30%. Thursday, partly sunny in the morning then becoming sunny. Warmer. Highs 90 to 94. Southeast wind 5 to 15 miles per hour. Thursday night, mostly clear. Lows 71 to 79. Light wind in the evening becoming northeast around 5 miles per hour after midnight. Friday, sunny and warmer. Highs 95 to 100. East wind around 5 miles per hour in the morning becoming south in the afternoon. Friday night, clear. Lows 73 to 79. Saturday, sunny. Highs 98 to 104. Saturday night, clear. Lows 73 to 79. Sunday, mostly sunny. Highs 98 to 104. Sunday night, partly cloudy. Lows 73 to 79. Monday, partly sunny. Highs 97 to 103. Monday night, clear. Lows 73 to 80. Tuesday, mostly sunny. Highs 97 to 102. Flood watch in effect from 11 a.m. Mountain Standard Time this morning through this evening. What flash flooding caused by excessive rainfall will be possible? Where, a portion of southwest Arizona, including the following areas, central La Paz, Gila River Valley and Tofa. When, from 11 a.m. Mountain Standard Time this morning through this evening. Impacts, excessive runoff may result in flooding of rivers, creeks, streams, normally dry washes, and other low-lying and flood-prone locations. Additional details, the combination of abundant moisture, afternoon heating, and a weather system moving into the region will support showers and thunderstorms today through this evening. Moderate to heavy rainfall with rainfall rates in excess of 1 to 2 inches per hour is expected with most storms, and storms may drain over the same areas leading to high rainfall accumulations. http://www.weather.gov/safety/. Flood you should monitor later forecasts and be alert for possible flood warnings.
Those living in areas prone to flooding should be prepared to take action should flooding develop. Flood watch remains in effect through this evening. What flash flooding caused by excessive rainfall will be possible? Where, a portion of south-central Arizona, including all of Maricopa County, northern and western Pinal County, and southern Gila County. When, through this evening. Impacts, excessive runoff may result in flooding of rivers, creeks, streams, normally dry washes, and other low-lying and flood-prone locations. Additional details, the combination of abundant moisture and the weather system moving into the region will support rounds of showers and thunderstorms today through this evening. Moderate to heavy rainfall with rainfall rates in excess of 1 to 2 inches per hour is expected with most storms. Some areas will see training of storms leading to high rainfall accumulations. http://www.weather.gov/safety/. Flood. You should monitor later forecasts and be alert for possible flood warnings. Those living in areas prone to flooding should be prepared to take action should flooding develop. 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The current time is 6:44 a.m. Mountain Standard Time. Here is the 6 a.m. Mountain Standard Time observation for Phoenix, on Wednesday, September 16th. At Sky Harbor, it was mostly cloudy. Visibility 10 miles. Temperature was 86 degrees, dew point 66, relative humidity 51%. Wind was east, at 6 miles an hour. And the pressure was 29.90 inches, and rising. Other observations for South Central Arizona including the Greater Phoenix area, it was 83 at Gila Bend. It was clear, with a temperature of 82 at Buckeye, 86 at Glendale, and 88 at Luke Air Force Base. Under clear skies, Deer Valley reported 84, Scottsdale Airport reported 84, and Falcon Field reported 83. At Mesa Gateway, it was partly cloudy, with a temperature of 82. At Chandler, it was mostly cloudy, with a temperature of 84. At Buckeye, the visibility was 5 miles. Observations for northern Arizona, at Kingman, it was clear, with a temperature of 70. It was partly cloudy, with a temperature of 64 at Payson, and 63 at Winslow. It was mostly cloudy, with a temperature of 59 at Flagstaff, 66 at Prescott, and 74 at Page. It was cloudy, with a temperature of 62 at the Grand Canyon, and 61 at Chulo. Observations for southern Arizona, it was mostly cloudy, with a temperature of 77 at Tucson, and 66 at Nogales. At Sierra Vista, it was cloudy, with a temperature of 68. Observations for Southern California, at Blythe, it was clear, with a temperature of 82. It was mostly cloudy, with a temperature of 70 at Los Angeles Airport, and 70 at San Diego. Regional observations, at Las Vegas, it was clear, with a temperature of 79. At Salt Lake City, it was mostly cloudy, with a temperature of 70. It was cloudy, with a temperature of 65 at Albuquerque, and 69 at El Paso. At Salt Lake City, wind was south gusting to 30 miles an hour. Once again, at 6 a.m. in Phoenix, under mostly cloudy skies. The Sky Harbor temperature was 86 degrees. Here is the latest forecast. For the following area, in Arizona, Central Phoenix, issued at 4 a.m. Mountain Standard Time. Flood watch in effect through this evening. Today, showers likely with a chance of thunderstorms in the morning, then a chance of afternoon showers and thunderstorms. Heavy rainfall possible. Not as warm. Highs 85 to 89. East wind 5 to 15 miles per hour. Chance of rain 70%. Rainfall up to an inch possible, except locally higher in thunderstorms. Tonight, mostly cloudy. A chance of showers and a slight chance of thunderstorms in the evening,
then a slight chance of showers and thunderstorms after midnight. Heavy rainfall in the evening. Lows 69 to 77. East wind 5 to 15 miles per hour. Chance of rain 30%. Thursday, partly sunny in the morning, then becoming sunny. Warmer. Highs 90 to 94. Southeast wind 5 to 15 miles per hour. Thursday night, mostly clear. Lows 71 to 79. Light wind in the evening, becoming northeast around 5 miles per hour after midnight. Friday, sunny and warmer. Highs 95 to 100. East wind around 5 miles per hour in the morning, becoming south in the afternoon. Friday night, clear. Lows 73 to 79. Saturday, sunny. Highs 98 to 104. Saturday night, clear. Lows 73 to 79. Sunday, mostly sunny. Highs 98 to 104. Sunday night, partly cloudy. Lows 73 to 79. Monday, partly sunny. Highs 97 to 103. Monday night, clear. Lows 73 to 80. Tuesday, mostly sunny. Highs 97 to 102. Flood watch in effect from 11 a.m. Mountain Standard Time this morning through this evening. What? Flash flooding caused by excessive rainfall will be possible. Where? A portion of southwest Arizona, including the following areas: central La Paz, Gila River Valley, and Tofa. When? From 11 a.m. Mountain Standard Time this morning through this evening. Impacts: excessive runoff may result in flooding of rivers, creeks, streams, normally dry washes, and other low-lying and flood-prone locations. Additional details: the combination of abundant moisture, afternoon heating, and a weather system moving into the region will support showers and thunderstorms today through this evening. Moderate to heavy rainfall with rainfall rates in excess of 1 to 2 inches per hour is expected, with most storms, and storms may drain over the same areas, leading to high rainfall accumulations. http://www.weather.gov/safety/flood. You should monitor later forecasts and be alert for possible flood warnings. Those living in areas prone to flooding should be prepared to take action should flooding develop. Flood watch remains in effect through this evening. What? Flash flooding caused by excessive rainfall will be possible. Where? A portion of south-central Arizona, including all of Maricopa County, northern and western Pinal County, and southern Gila County. When? Through this evening. Impacts: excessive runoff may result in flooding of rivers, creeks, streams, normally dry washes, and other low-lying and flood-prone locations. Additional details: the combination of abundant moisture and the weather system moving into the region will support rounds of showers and thunderstorms today through this evening. Moderate to heavy rainfall with rainfall rates in excess of 1 to 2 inches per hour is expected, with most storms. Some areas will see training of storms, leading to high rainfall accumulations. http://www.weather.gov/safety/flood. You should monitor later forecasts and be alert for possible flood warnings. Those living in areas prone to flooding should be prepared to take action should flooding develop. 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The current time is 6:52 a.m. Mountain Standard Time. Here is the 6 a.m. Mountain Standard Time observation for Phoenix on Wednesday, September 16th. At Sky Harbor, it was mostly cloudy. Visibility 10 miles. Temperature was 86 degrees, dew point 66, relative humidity 51%. Wind was east, at 6 miles an hour. And the pressure was 29.90 inches, and rising. Other observations for south-central Arizona, including the greater Phoenix area: it was 83 at Gila Bend. It was clear,
with a temperature of 82 at Buckeye, 86 at Glendale, and 88 at Luke Air Force Base. Under clear skies, Deer Valley reported 84, Scottsdale Airport reported 84, and Falcon Field reported 83. At Mesa Gateway, it was partly cloudy, with a temperature of 82. At Chandler, it was mostly cloudy, with a temperature of 84. At Buckeye, the visibility was 5 miles. Observations for Northern Arizona, at Kingman, it was clear, with a temperature of 70. It was partly cloudy, with a temperature of 64 at Payson, and 63 at Winslow. It was mostly cloudy, with a temperature of 59 at Flagstaff, 66 at Prescott, and 74 at Page. It was cloudy, with a temperature of 62 at the Grand Canyon, and 61 at Chulo. Observations for Southern Arizona, it was mostly cloudy, with a temperature of 77 at Tucson, and 66 at Nogales. At Sierra Vista, it was cloudy, with a temperature of 68. Observations for Southern California, at Blythe, it was clear, with a temperature of 82. It was mostly cloudy, with a temperature of 70 at Los Angeles Airport, and 70 at San Diego. Regional observations, at Las Vegas, it was clear, with a temperature of 79. At Salt Lake City, it was mostly cloudy, with a temperature of 70. It was cloudy, with a temperature of 65 at Albuquerque, and 69 at El Paso. At Salt Lake City, wind was south gusting to 30 miles an hour. Once again, at 6 a.m. in Phoenix, under mostly cloudy skies, the Sky Harbor temperature was 86 degrees. Here is the latest forecast. For the following area, in Arizona, Central Phoenix, issued at 4 a.m. Mountain Standard Time. Flood watch in effect through this evening. Today, showers likely with a chance of thunderstorms in the morning, then a chance of afternoon showers and thunderstorms. Heavy rainfall possible. Not as warm. Highs 85 to 89. East wind 5 to 15 miles per hour. Chance of rain 70%. Rainfall up to an inch possible, except locally higher in thunderstorms. Tonight, mostly cloudy. A chance of showers and a slight chance of thunderstorms in the evening, then a slight chance of showers and thunderstorms after midnight. Heavy rainfall in the evening. Lows 69 to 77. East wind 5 to 15 miles per hour. Chance of rain 30%. Thursday, partly sunny in the morning, then becoming sunny. Warmer. Highs 90 to 94. Southeast wind 5 to 15 miles per hour. Thursday night, mostly clear. Lows 71 to 79. Light wind in the evening, becoming northeast around 5 miles per hour after midnight. Friday, sunny and warmer. Highs 95 to 100. East wind around 5 miles per hour in the morning, becoming south in the afternoon. Friday night, clear. Lows 73 to 79. Saturday, sunny. Highs 98 to 104. Saturday night, clear. Lows 73 to 79. Sunday, mostly sunny. Highs 98 to 104. Sunday night, partly cloudy. Lows 73 to 79. Monday, partly sunny. Highs 97 to 103. Monday night, clear. Lows 73 to 80. Tuesday, mostly sunny. Highs 97 to 102. Flood watch in effect from 11 a.m. Mountain Standard Time this morning through this evening. What? Flash flooding caused by excessive rainfall will be possible. Where? A portion of southwest Arizona, including the following areas, central La Paz, Gila River Valley and Cofa. When? From 11 a.m. Mountain Standard Time this morning through this evening. Impacts. Excessive runoff may result in flooding of rivers, creeks, streams, normally dry washes, and other low-lying and flood-prone locations. Additional details, the combination of abundant moisture,
afternoon heating, and a weather system moving into the region will support showers and thunderstorms today through this evening. Moderate to heavy rainfall with rainfall rates in excess of 1 to 2 inches per hour is expected, with most storms, and storms may drain over the same areas leading to high rainfall accumulations. http://www.weather.gov/safety/flood. You should monitor later forecasts and be alert for possible flood warnings. Those living in areas prone to flooding should be prepared to take action should flooding develop. Flood watch remains in effect through this evening. What? Flash flooding caused by excessive rainfall will be possible. Where? A portion of south-central Arizona, including all of Maricopa County, northern and western Pinal County, and southern Gila County. When? Through this evening. Impacts. Excessive runoff may result in flooding of rivers, creeks, streams, normally dry washes, and other low-lying and flood-prone locations. Additional details. The combination of abundant moisture and the weather system moving into the region will support rounds of showers and thunderstorms today through this evening. Moderate to heavy rainfall with rainfall rates in excess of 1 to 2 inches per hour is expected with most storms. Some areas will see training of storms leading to high rainfall accumulations. http://www.weather.gov/safety/flood. You should monitor later forecasts and be alert for possible flood warnings. Those living in areas prone to flooding should be prepared to take action should flooding develop. 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The current time is 7 a.m. Mountain Standard Time. Here is the latest forecast. For the following area, in Arizona, Central Phoenix, issued at 4 a.m. Mountain Standard Time. Flood watch in effect through this evening. Today, showers likely with a chance of thunderstorms in the morning, then a chance of afternoon showers and thunderstorms. Heavy rainfall possible. Not as warm. Highs 85 to 89. East wind 5 to 15 miles per hour. Chance of rain 70%. Rainfall up to an inch possible, except locally higher in thunderstorms. Tonight, mostly cloudy. A chance of showers and a slight chance of thunderstorms in the evening, then a slight chance of showers and thunderstorms after midnight. Heavy rainfall in the evening. Lows 69 to 77. East wind 5 to 15 miles per hour. Chance of rain 30%. Thursday, partly sunny in the morning, then becoming sunny. Warmer. Highs 90 to 94. Southeast wind 5 to 15 miles per hour. Thursday night, mostly clear. Lows 71 to 79. Light wind in the evening, becoming northeast around 5 miles per hour after midnight. Friday, sunny and warmer. Highs 95 to 100. East wind around 5 miles per hour in the morning, becoming south in the afternoon. Friday night, clear. Lows 73 to 79. Saturday, sunny. Highs 98 to 104. Saturday night, clear. Lows 73 to 79. Sunday, mostly sunny. Highs 98 to 104. Sunday night, partly cloudy. Lows 73 to 79. Monday, partly sunny. Highs 97 to 103. Monday night, clear. Lows 73 to 80. Tuesday, mostly sunny. Highs 97 to 102. Flood watch in effect from 11 a.m. Mountain Standard Time this morning through this evening. What? Flash flooding caused by excessive rainfall will be possible. Where? A portion of southwest Arizona, including the following areas, central La Paz, Gila River Valley and Cofa. When? From 11 a.m. Mountain Standard Time this morning through this evening. Impacts. Excessive runoff may result in flooding of rivers, creeks, streams,
normally dry washes, and other low-lying and flood-prone locations. Additional details, the combination of abundant moisture, afternoon heating, and a weather system moving into the region will support showers and thunderstorms today through this evening. Moderate to

Chenal County, and southern Gila County. When, through this evening, impacts, excessive runoff may result in flooding of rivers, creeks, streams, normally dry washes, and other low-lying and flood-prone locations. Additional details, the combination of abundant moisture and the weather system moving into the region will support rounds of showers and thunderstorms today through this evening. Moderate to heavy rainfall with rainfall rates in excess of 1 to 2 inches per hour is expected with most storms. Some areas will see training of storms leading to high rainfall accumulations. http://www.weather.gov/safety/flood. You should monitor later forecasts and be alert for possible flood warnings. Those living in areas prone to flooding should be prepared to take action should flooding develop. 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The current time is 7:05 a.m. Mountain Standard Time. Here is the latest forecast for the following area in Arizona, Central Phoenix, issued at 4 a.m. Mountain Standard Time. Flood watch in effect through this evening. Today, showers likely with a chance of thunderstorms in the morning, then a chance of afternoon showers and thunderstorms. Heavy rainfall possible. Not as warm. Highs 85 to 89. East wind 5 to 15 miles per hour. Chance of rain 70%. Rainfall up to an inch possible, except locally higher in thunderstorms. Tonight, mostly cloudy. A chance of showers and a slight chance of thunderstorms in the evening, then a slight chance of showers and thunderstorms after midnight. Heavy rainfall in the evening. Lows 69 to 77. East wind 5 to 15 miles per hour. Chance of rain 30%. Thursday, partly sunny in the morning, then becoming sunny. Warmer. Highs 90 to 94. Southeast wind 5 to 15 miles per hour. Thursday night, mostly clear. Lows 71 to 79. Light wind in the evening, becoming northeast around 5 miles per hour after midnight. Friday, sunny and warmer. Highs 95 to 100. East wind around 5 miles per hour in the morning, becoming south in the afternoon. Friday night, clear. Lows 73 to 79. Saturday, sunny. Highs 98 to 104. Saturday night, clear. Lows 73 to 79. Sunday, mostly sunny. Highs 98 to 104. Sunday night, partly cloudy. Lows 73 to 79. Monday, partly sunny. Highs 97 to 103. Monday night, clear. Lows 73 to 80. Tuesday, mostly sunny. Highs 97 to 102. Flood watch in effect from 11. A.M. Rainfall will be possible. Where, a portion of southwest Arizona, including the following areas, central La Paz, Gila River Valley and Tofa. When, from 11 a.m. Mountain Standard Time this morning through this evening. Impacts, excessive runoff may result in flooding of rivers, creeks, streams, normally dry washes, and other low-lying and flood-prone locations. Additional details, the combination of abundant moisture, afternoon heating, and a weather system moving into the region will support showers and thunderstorms today through this evening. Moderate to heavy rainfall with rainfall rates in excess of 1 to 2 inches per hour is expected with most storms, and storms may train over the same areas leading to high rainfall accumulations. http://www.weather.gov/safety/flood. You should monitor later forecasts and be alert for possible flood warnings. Those living in areas prone to flooding should be prepared to take action should flooding develop. Flood watch remains in effect through this evening. What? Flash flooding caused by

excessive rainfall will be possible. Where, a portion of south-central Arizona, including all of Maricopa County, northern and western Pinal County, and southern Gila County. When, through this evening, impacts, excessive runoff may result in flooding of rivers, creeks, streams, normally dry washes, and other low-lying and flood-prone locations. Additional details, the combination of abundant moisture and the weather system moving into the region will support rounds of showers and thunderstorms today through this evening. Moderate to heavy rainfall with rainfall rates in excess of 1 to 2 inches per hour is expected with most storms. Some areas will see training of storms leading to high rainfall accumulations. http://www.weather.gov/safety/flood. You should monitor later forecasts and be alert for possible flood warnings. Those living in areas prone to flooding should be prepared to take action should flooding develop. 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The current time is 7:10 a.m. Mountain Standard Time. Here is the 7 a.m. Mountain Standard Time observation for Phoenix, on Wednesday, September 16th. At Sky Harbor, it was mostly cloudy. Visibility 10 miles. Temperature was 86 degrees, dew point 67, relative humidity 52%. Wind was east, at 7 miles an hour. And the pressure was 29.92 inches, and rising. Other observations for South Central Arizona including the Greater Phoenix area, it was 82 at Gila Bend. It was clear, with a temperature of 82 at Buckeye, and 86 at Glendale. It was partly cloudy, with a temperature of 85 at Deer Valley, 84 at Falcon Field, and 82 at Mesa Gateway. It was mostly cloudy, with a temperature of 88 at Luke Air Force Base, 84 at Scottsdale Airport, and 84 at Chandler. Observations for Northern Arizona, at Kingman, it was sunny, with a temperature of 73. It was mostly sunny, with a temperature of 68 at Prescott, 64 at Payson, 73 at Page, and 64 at Winslow. At the Grand Canyon, it was partly sunny, with a temperature of 61. It was cloudy, with a temperature of 60 at Flagstaff, and 63 at Shiloh. Observations for Southern Arizona, at Yuma, it was sunny, with a temperature of 84. It was partly sunny, with a temperature of 77 at Tucson, and 68 at Nogales. At Sierra Vista, it was cloudy, with a temperature of 69. At Safford, a thunderstorm was reported, with a visibility of 2.5 miles. Observations for Southern California, at Blythe, it was clear, with a temperature of 79. At San Diego, it was mostly cloudy, with a temperature of 70. At Los Angeles Airport, it was cloudy, with a temperature of 70. Regional observations, at Las Vegas, it was mostly sunny, with a temperature of 79. It was partly sunny, with a temperature of 68 at Salt Lake City, and 70 at El Paso. At Albuquerque, it was cloudy, with a temperature of 66. Once again, at 7 a.m. in Phoenix, under mostly cloudy skies. The Sky Harbor temperature was 86 degrees. Here is the latest forecast. For the following area, in Arizona, Central Phoenix, issued at 4 a.m. Mountain Standard Time. Flood watch in effect through this evening. Today, showers likely with a chance of thunderstorms in the morning, then a chance of afternoon showers and thunderstorms. Heavy rainfall possible. Not as warm. Highs 85 to 89. East wind 5 to 15 miles per hour. Chance of rain 70%. Rainfall up to an inch possible, except locally higher in thunderstorms. Tonight, mostly cloudy. A chance of showers and a slight chance of thunderstorms in the evening, then a slight chance of showers and thunderstorms after midnight. Heavy rainfall in the evening. Lows 69 to 77.
East wind 5 to 15 miles per hour. Chance of rain 30%. Thursday, partly sunny in the morning, then becoming sunny. Warmer. Highs 90 to 94. Southeast wind 5 to 15 miles per hour. Thursday night, mostly clear. Lows 71 to 79. Light wind in the evening becoming northeast around 5 miles per hour after midnight. Friday, sunny and warmer. Highs 95 to 100. East wind around 5 miles per hour in the morning becoming south in the afternoon. Friday night, clear. Lows 73 to 79. Saturday, sunny. Highs 98 to 104. Saturday night, clear. Lows 73 to 79. Sunday, mostly sunny. Highs 98 to 104. Sunday night, partly cloudy. Lows 73 to 79. Monday, partly sunny. Highs 97 to 103. Monday night, clear. Lows 73 to 80. Tuesday, mostly sunny. Highs 97 to 102. Flood watch in effect from 11 a.m. Mountain Standard Time this morning through this evening. What? Flash flooding caused by excessive rainfall will be possible. Where? A portion of southwest Arizona, including the following areas, central La Paz, Gila River Valley and Cofa. When? From 11 a.m. Mountain Standard Time this morning through this evening. Impacts, excessive runoff may result in flooding of rivers, creeks, streams, normally dry washes, and other low-lying and flood-prone locations. Additional details, the combination of abundant moisture, afternoon heating, and a weather system moving into the region will support showers and thunderstorms today through this evening. Moderate to heavy rainfall with rainfall rates in excess of 1 to 2 inches per hour is expected with most storms, and storms may drain over the same areas leading to high rainfall accumulations. http://www.weather.gov/safety/. Flood you should monitor later forecasts and be alert for possible flood warnings. Those living in areas prone to flooding should be prepared to take action should flooding develop. Flood watch remains in effect through this evening. What? Flash flooding caused by excessive rainfall will be possible. Where? A portion of south-central Arizona, including all of Maricopa County, northern and western Pinal County, and southern Gila County. When? Through this evening. Impacts, excessive runoff may result in flooding of rivers, creeks, streams, normally dry washes, and other low-lying and flood-prone locations. Additional details, the combination of abundant moisture and the weather system moving into the region will support rounds of showers and thunderstorms today through this evening. Moderate to heavy rainfall with rainfall rates in excess of 1 to 2 inches per hour is expected with most storms. Some areas will see training of storms leading to high rainfall accumulations. http://www.weather.gov/safety/. Flood you should monitor later forecasts and be alert for possible flood warnings. Those living in areas prone to flooding should be prepared to take action should flooding develop. 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The current time is 7:18 a.m. Mountain Standard Time. Here is the 7 a.m. Mountain Standard Time observation for Phoenix, on Wednesday, September 16th. At Sky Harbor, it was mostly cloudy. Visibility 10 miles. Temperature was 86 degrees, dew point 67, relative humidity 52%. Wind was east, at 7 miles an hour. And the pressure was 29.92 inches, and rising. Other observations for South Central Arizona including the Greater Phoenix area, it was 82 at Gila Bend. It was clear, with a temperature of 82 at Buckeye, and 86 at Glendale. It was partly cloudy, with a temperature of 85 at Deer Valley, 84 at Falcon Field,
and 82 at Mesa Gateway. It was mostly cloudy, with a temperature of 88 at Luke Air Force Base, 84 at Scottsdale Airport, and 84 at Chandler. Observations for Northern Arizona, at Kingman, it was sunny, with a temperature of 73. It was mostly sunny, with a temperature of 68 at Prescott, 64 at Payson, 73 at Page, and 64 at Winslow. At the Grand Canyon, it was partly sunny, with a temperature of 61. It was cloudy, with a temperature of 60 at Flagstaff, and 63 at Shiloh. Observations for Southern Arizona, at Yuma, it was sunny, with a temperature of 84. It was partly sunny, with a temperature of 77 at Tucson, and 68 at Nogales. At Sierra Vista, it was cloudy, with a temperature of 69. At Safford, a thunderstorm was reported, with a visibility of 2.5 miles. Observations for Southern California, at Blythe, it was clear, with a temperature of 79. At San Diego, it was mostly cloudy, with a temperature of 70. At Los Angeles Airport, it was cloudy, with a temperature of 70. Regional observations, at Las Vegas, it was mostly sunny, with a temperature of 79. It was partly sunny, with a temperature of 68 at Salt Lake City, and 70 at El Paso. At Albuquerque, it was cloudy, with a temperature of 66. Once again, at 7 a.m. in Phoenix, under mostly cloudy skies. The Sky Harbor temperature was 86 degrees. Here is the latest forecast. For the following area, in Arizona, Central Phoenix, issued at 4 a.m. Mountain Standard Time. Flood watch in effect through this evening. Today, showers likely with a chance of thunderstorms in the morning, then a chance of afternoon showers and thunderstorms. Heavy rainfall possible. Not as warm. Highs 85 to 89. East wind 5 to 15 miles per hour. Chance of rain 70%. Rainfall up to an inch possible, except locally higher in thunderstorms. Tonight, mostly cloudy. A chance of showers and a slight chance of thunderstorms in the evening, then a slight chance of showers and thunderstorms after midnight. Heavy rainfall in the evening. Lows 69 to 77. East wind 5 to 15 miles per hour. Chance of rain 30%. Thursday, partly sunny in the morning then becoming sunny. Warmer. Highs 90 to 94. Southeast wind 5 to 15 miles per hour. Thursday night, mostly clear. Lows 71 to 79. Light wind in the evening becoming northeast around 5 miles per hour after midnight. Friday, sunny and warmer. Highs 95 to 100. East wind around 5 miles per hour in the morning becoming south in the afternoon. Friday night, clear. Lows 73 to 79. Saturday, sunny. Highs 98 to 104. Saturday night, clear. Lows 73 to 79. Sunday, mostly sunny. Highs 98 to 104. Sunday night, partly cloudy. Lows 73 to 79. Monday, partly sunny. Highs 97 to 103. Monday night, clear. Lows 73 to 80. Tuesday, mostly sunny. Highs 97 to 102. Flood watch in effect from 11 a.m. Mountain Standard Time this morning through this evening. What flash flooding caused by excessive rainfall will be possible? Where, a portion of southwest Arizona, including the following areas, central La Paz, Gila River Valley and Tofa. When, from 11 a.m. Mountain Standard Time this morning through this evening. Impacts, excessive runoff may result in flooding of rivers, creeks, streams, normally dry washes, and other low-lying and flood-prone locations. Additional details, the combination of abundant moisture, afternoon heating, and a weather system moving into the region will support showers and thunderstorms today through this evening.
Moderate to heavy rainfall with rainfall rates in excess of 1 to 2 inches per hour is expected with most storms, and storms may drain over the same areas leading to high rainfall accumulations. http://www.weather.gov/safety/ Flood. You should monitor later forecasts and be alert for possible flood warnings. Those living in areas prone to flooding should be prepared to take action should flooding develop. Flood watch remains in effect through this evening. What? Flash flooding caused by excessive rainfall will be possible. Where? A portion of south-central Arizona, including all of Maricopa County, northern and western Pinal County, and southern Gila County. When? Through this evening. Impacts. Excessive runoff may result in flooding of rivers, creeks, streams, normally dry washes, and other low-lying and flood-prone locations. Additional details. The combination of abundant moisture in the weather system moving into the region will support rounds of showers and thunderstorms today through this evening. Moderate to heavy rainfall with rainfall rates in excess of 1 to 2 inches per hour is expected with most storms. Some areas will see training of storms leading to high rainfall accumulations. http://www.weather.gov/safety/ Flood. You should monitor later forecasts and be alert for possible flood warnings. Those living in areas prone to flooding should be prepared to take action should flooding develop. 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The current time is 7:26 a.m. Mountain Standard Time. Here is the 7 a.m. Mountain Standard Time observation for Phoenix, on Wednesday, September 16th. At Sky Harbor, it was mostly cloudy. Visibility 10 miles. Temperature was 86 degrees, dew point 67, relative humidity 52%. Wind was east, at 7 miles an hour. And the pressure was 29.92 inches, and rising. Other observations for South Central Arizona, including the greater Phoenix area, it was 82 at Gila Bend. It was clear, with a temperature of 82 at Buckeye, and 86 at Glendale. It was partly cloudy, with a temperature of 85 at Deer Valley, 84 at Falcon Field, and 82 at Mesa Gateway. It was mostly cloudy, with a temperature of 88 at Luke Air Force Base, 84 at Scottsdale Airport, and 84 at Chandler. Observations for Northern Arizona, at Kingman, it was sunny, with a temperature of 73. It was mostly sunny, with a temperature of 68 at Prescott, 64 at Payson, 73 at Page, and 64 at Winslow. At the Grand Canyon, it was partly sunny, with a temperature of 61. It was cloudy, with a temperature of 60 at Flagstaff, and 63 at Shiloh. Observations for Southern Arizona, at Yuma, it was sunny, with a temperature of 84. It was partly sunny, with a temperature of 77 at Tucson, and 68 at Nogales. At Sierra Vista, it was cloudy, with a temperature of 69. At Safford, a thunderstorm was reported, with a visibility of 2.5 miles. Observations for Southern California, at Blythe, it was clear, with a temperature of 79. At San Diego, it was mostly cloudy, with a temperature of 70. At Los Angeles Airport, it was cloudy, with a temperature of 70. Regional observations, at Las Vegas, it was mostly sunny, with a temperature of 79. It was partly sunny, with a temperature of 68 at Salt Lake City, and 70 at El Paso. At Albuquerque, it was cloudy, with a temperature of 66. Once again, at 7 a.m. in Phoenix, under mostly cloudy skies, the Sky Harbor temperature was 86 degrees. Here is the latest forecast. For the following area, in Arizona, Central Phoenix, issued at 4 a.m. Mountain Standard Time. Flood watch in effect through this evening. Today, showers likely with a chance of thunderstorms in the morning, then a chance of afternoon showers and thunderstorms.
heavy rainfall possible. Not as warm. Highs 85 to 89. East wind 5 to 15 miles per hour. Chance of rain 70%. Rainfall up to an inch possible, except locally higher in thunderstorms. Tonight, mostly cloudy. A chance of showers and a slight chance of thunderstorms in the evening, then a slight chance of showers and thunderstorms after midnight. Heavy rainfall in the evening. Lows 69 to 77. East wind 5 to 15 miles per hour. Chance of rain 30%. Thursday, partly sunny in the morning, then becoming sunny. Warmer. Highs 90 to 94. Southeast wind 5 to 15 miles per hour. Thursday night, mostly clear. Lows 71 to 79. Light wind in the evening, becoming northeast around 5 miles per hour after midnight. Friday, sunny and warmer. Highs 95 to 100. East wind around 5 miles per hour in the morning, becoming south in the afternoon. Friday night, clear. Lows 73 to 79. Saturday, sunny. Highs 98 to 104. Saturday night, clear. Lows 73 to 79. Sunday, mostly sunny. Highs 98 to 104. Sunday night, partly cloudy. Lows 73 to 79. Monday, partly sunny. Highs 97 to 103. Monday night, clear. Lows 73 to 80. Tuesday, mostly sunny. Highs 97 to 102. The Phoenix, Arizona climate summary for yesterday, September 15, 2026. Yesterday's high temperature was 102 degrees and the low 83 degrees. No precipitation fell yesterday, which leaves the monthly total at a trace. The total precipitation for the year still stands at 1.73 inches. Yesterday the maximum wind observed was 17 miles an hour from the south, which occurred at 4:50 p.m. The highest wind gust observed was 25 miles per hour from the southeast, which occurred at 11:47 a.m. Yesterday the average wind speed was 10 miles per hour. Yesterday's maximum relative humidity was 61%, and the minimum relative humidity was 29%. This morning's low temperature was 86 degrees. The normal high temperature for today is 101 degrees, and the normal low is 78. The record high for today is 109, which last occurred in 1928, and the record low is 56, which occurred in 1906. Sunrise today is at 6:12 a.m. and sunset is at 6:33 p.m. Flood watch in effect from 11 a.m. Mountain Standard Time this morning through this evening. What flash flooding caused by excessive rainfall will be possible? Where, a portion of southwest Arizona, including the following areas, central La Paz, Gila River Valley and Cofa. When, from 11 a.m. Mountain Standard Time this morning through this evening. Impacts, excessive runoff may result in flooding of rivers, creeks, streams, normally dry washes, and other low-lying and flood-prone locations. Additional details, the combination of abundant moisture, afternoon heating, and a weather system moving into the region will support showers and thunderstorms today through this evening. Moderate to heavy rainfall with rainfall rates in excess of 1 to 2 inches per hour is expected, with most storms, and storms may drain over the same rainfall accumulations. http://www.weather.gov/safety/flood. You should monitor later forecasts and be alert for possible flood warnings. Those living in areas prone to flooding should be prepared to take action should flooding develop. Flood watch remains in effect through this evening. What flash flooding caused by excessive rainfall will be possible? Where, a portion of south central Arizona, including all of Maricopa County, northern and western Pinal County, and southern Gila County. When, through this evening. Impacts, excessive runoff may result in flooding of rivers, creeks,
streams, normally dry washes, and other low-lying and flood-prone locations. Additional details.

Yesterday, the maximum wind observed was 17 miles an hour from the south, which occurred at 4:50 p.m. The highest wind gust observed was 25 miles per hour from the southeast, which occurred at 11:47 a.m. Yesterday, the average wind speed was 10 miles per hour. Yesterday's maximum relative humidity was 61%, and the minimum relative humidity was 29%. This morning's low temperature was 86 degrees. The normal high temperature for today is 101 degrees, and the normal low is 78. The record high for today is 109, which last occurred in 1928, and the record low is 56, which occurred in 1906. Sunrise today is at 6:12 a.m. and sunset is at 6:33 p.m. Flood watch in effect from 11 a.m. Mountain Standard Time this morning through this evening. What? Flash flooding caused by excessive rainfall will be possible. Where? A portion of southwest Arizona, including the following areas: central La Paz, Gila River Valley, and Tofa. When? From 11 a.m. Mountain Standard Time this morning through this evening. Impacts: excessive runoff may result in flooding of rivers, creeks, streams, normally dry washes, and other low-lying and flood-prone locations. Additional details: the combination of abundant moisture, afternoon heating, and a weather system moving into the region will support showers and thunderstorms today through this evening. Moderate to heavy rainfall with rainfall rates in excess of 1 to 2 inches per hour is expected, with most storms, and storms may drain over the same areas leading to high rainfall accumulations. http://www.weather.gov/ safety/ flood. You should monitor later forecasts and be alert for possible flood warnings. Those living in areas prone to flooding should be prepared to take action should flooding develop. Flood watch remains in effect through this evening. What? Flash flooding caused by excessive rainfall will be possible. Where? A portion of south-central Arizona, including all of Maricopa County, northern and western Pinal County, and southern Gila County. When? Through this evening. Impacts: excessive runoff may result in flooding of rivers, creeks, streams, normally dry washes, and other low-lying and flood-prone locations. Additional details: the combination of abundant moisture and the weather system moving into the region will support rounds of showers and thunderstorms today through this evening. Moderate to heavy rainfall with rainfall rates in excess of 1 to 2 inches per hour is expected, with most storms. Some areas will see training of storms leading to high rainfall accumulations. http://www.weather.gov/ safety/ flood. You should monitor later forecasts and be alert for possible flood warnings. Those living in areas prone to flooding should be prepared to take action should flooding develop. 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The current time is 8:08 a.m. Mountain Standard Time. Here is the latest forecast. For the following area, in Arizona, central Phoenix, issued at 4 a.m. Mountain Standard Time. Flood watch in effect through this evening. Today, showers likely with a chance of thunderstorms in the morning, then a chance of afternoon showers and thunderstorms. Heavy rainfall possible. Not as warm. Highs 85 to 89. East wind 5 to 15 miles per hour. Chance of rain 70%. Rainfall up to an inch possible, except locally higher in thunderstorms. Tonight, mostly cloudy. A chance of showers and a slight chance of thunderstorms in the evening, then a slight chance of showers and thunderstorms after midnight. Heavy rainfall in the evening. Lows 69 to 77. East wind 5 to 15 miles per hour. Chance of rain 30%. Thursday, partly sunny in the morning, then becoming sunny. Warmer. Highs 90 to 94. Southeast wind 5 to 15 miles per hour. Thursday night, mostly clear. Lows 71 to 79.

system moving into the region will support rounds of showers and thunderstorms today through this evening. Moderate to heavy rainfall with rainfall rates in excess of 1 to 2 inches per hour is expected with most storms. Some areas will see training of storms leading to high rainfall accumulations. http://www.weather.gov/safety/flood. You should monitor later forecasts and be alert for possible flood warnings. Those living in areas prone to flooding should be prepared to take action should flooding develop. 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The current time is 9:06 a.m. Mountain Standard Time. Here is the latest forecast for the following area in Arizona, Central Phoenix, issued at 4 a.m. Mountain Standard Time. Flood watch in effect through this evening. Today, showers likely with a chance of thunderstorms in the morning, then a chance of afternoon showers and thunderstorms. Heavy rainfall possible. Not as warm. Highs 85 to 89. East wind 5 to 15 miles per hour. Chance of rain 70%. Rainfall up to an inch possible, except locally higher in thunderstorms. Tonight, mostly cloudy. A chance of showers and a slight chance of thunderstorms in the evening, then a slight chance of showers and thunderstorms after midnight. Heavy rainfall in the evening. Lows 69 to 77. East wind 5 to 15 miles per hour. Chance of rain 30%. Thursday, partly sunny in the morning then becoming sunny. Warmer. Highs 90 to 94. Southeast wind 5 to 15 miles per hour. Thursday night, mostly clear. Lows 71 to 79. Light wind in the evening becoming northeast around 5 miles per hour after midnight. Friday, sunny and warmer. Highs 95 to 100. East wind around 5 miles per hour in the morning becoming south in the afternoon. Friday night, clear. Lows 73 to 79. Saturday, sunny. Highs 98 to 104. Saturday night, clear. Lows 73 to 79. Sunday, mostly sunny. Highs 98 to 104. Sunday night, partly cloudy. Lows 73 to 79. Monday, partly sunny. Highs 97 to 103. Monday night, clear. Lows 73 to 80. Tuesday, mostly sunny. Highs 97 to 102. The Phoenix, Arizona climate summary for yesterday, September 15, 2026. Yesterday's high temperature was 102 degrees and the low 83 degrees. No precipitation fell yesterday, which leaves the monthly total at a trace. The total precipitation for the year still stands at 1.73 inches. Yesterday the maximum wind observed was 17 miles an hour from the south, which occurred at 4:50 p.m. The highest wind gust observed was 25 miles per hour from the southeast, which occurred at 11:47 a.m. Yesterday the average wind speed was 10 miles per hour. Yesterday's maximum relative humidity was 61%, and the minimum relative humidity was 29%. This morning's low temperature was 86 degrees. The normal high temperature for today is 101 degrees, and the normal low is 78. The record high for today is 109, which last occurred in 1928, and the record low is 56, which occurred in 1906. Sunrise today is at 6:12 a.m. and sunset is at 6:33 p.m. Flood watch in effect from 11 a.m. Mountain Standard Time this morning through this evening. What flash flooding caused by excessive rainfall will be possible? Where a portion of southwest Arizona, including the following areas, Central La Paz, Gila River Valley and Cofa. When, from 11 a.m. Mountain Standard Time this morning through this evening. Impacts, excessive runoff may result in flooding of rivers, creeks, streams,

normally dry washes, and other low-lying and flood-prone locations. Additional details, the combination of abundant moisture, afternoon heating, and a weather system moving into the region will support showers and thunderstorms today through this evening. Moderate to heavy rainfall with rainfall rates in excess of 1 to 2 inches per hour is expected with most storms, and storms may drain over the same areas leading to high rainfall accumulations. http://www.weather.gov/safety/flood. You should monitor later forecasts and be alert for possible flood warnings. Those living in areas prone to flooding should be prepared to take action should flooding develop. Flood watch remains in effect through this evening. What? Flash flooding caused by excessive rainfall will be possible. Where? A portion of south central Arizona, including all of Maricopa County, northern and western Pinal County, and southern Gila County. When? Through this evening. Impacts, excessive runoff may result in flooding of rivers, creeks, streams, normally dry washes, and other low-lying and flood-prone locations. Additional details, the combination of abundant moisture in the weather system moving into the region will support rounds of showers and thunderstorms today through this evening. Moderate to heavy rainfall with rainfall rates in excess of 1 to 2 inches per hour is expected with most storms. Some areas will see draining of storms leading to high rainfall accumulations. http://www.weather.gov/safety/flood. You should monitor later forecasts and be alert for possible flood warnings. Those living in areas prone to flooding should be prepared to take action should flooding develop. 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The current time is 9:13 a.m. Mountain Standard Time. Here is the 9 a.m. Mountain Standard Time observation for Phoenix, on Wednesday, September 16th. At Sky Harbor, it was partly sunny. Visibility 10 miles. Temperature was 90 degrees, dew point 67, relative humidity 46%. Wind was south, at 6 miles an hour. And the pressure was 29.96 inches, and rising. Other observations for South Central Arizona, including the Greater Phoenix area, it was mostly sunny, with a temperature of 90 at Buckeye, 90 at Glendale, 88 at Scottsdale Airport, 88 at Falcon Field, and 88 at Mesa Gateway. It was partly sunny, with a temperature of 88 at Deer Valley, and 88 at Chandler. Observations for northern Arizona, at Kingman, it was sunny, with a temperature of 81. It was mostly sunny, with a temperature of 67 at the Grand Canyon, 74 at Page, and 72 at Winslow. It was partly sunny, with a temperature of 62 at Flagstaff, 73 at Payson, and 68 at Cholo. At Prescott, it was cloudy, with a temperature of 73. Observations for southern Arizona, at Yuma, it was mostly sunny, with a temperature of 89. At Tucson, it was partly sunny, with a temperature of 83. At Nogales, it was cloudy, with a temperature of 72. At Safford, rain was falling, with a visibility of 4 miles. Observations for Southern California, at Blythe, it was sunny, with a temperature of 88. At San Diego, it was partly sunny, with a temperature of 72. At Los Angeles Airport, it was cloudy, with a temperature of 72. Regional observations, it was mostly sunny, with a temperature of 84 at Las Vegas, and 74 at Salt Lake City. It was cloudy, with a temperature of 67 at Albuquerque, and 73 at El Paso. Once again, at 9 a.m. in Phoenix, under partly sunny skies. The Sky Harbor temperature was 90 degrees. Here is the latest forecast. For the following area, in Arizona, Central Phoenix, issued at 4 a.m. Mountain Standard Time. Flood watch in effect through this evening. Today, showers likely with a chance of thunderstorms in the morning, then a chance of afternoon showers and thunderstorms.
heavy rainfall possible. Not as warm. Highs 85 to 89. East wind 5 to 15 miles per hour. Chance of rain 70%. Rainfall up to an inch possible, except locally higher in thunderstorms. Tonight, mostly cloudy. A chance of showers and a slight chance of thunderstorms in the evening, then a slight chance of showers and thunderstorms after midnight. Heavy rainfall in the evening. Lows 69 to 77. East wind 5 to 15 miles per hour. Chance of rain 30%. Thursday, partly sunny in the morning, then becoming sunny. Warmer. Highs 90 to 94. Southeast wind 5 to 15 miles per hour. Thursday night, mostly clear. Lows 71 to 79. Light wind in the evening, becoming northeast around 5 miles per hour after midnight. Friday, sunny and warmer. Highs 95 to 100. East wind around 5 miles per hour in the morning, becoming south in the afternoon. Friday night, clear. Lows 73 to 79. Saturday, sunny. Highs 98 to 104. Saturday night, clear. Lows 73 to 79. Sunday, mostly sunny. Highs 98 to 104. Sunday night, partly cloudy. Lows 73 to 79. Monday, partly sunny. Highs 97 to 103. Monday night, clear. Lows 73 to 80. Tuesday, mostly sunny. Highs 97 to 102. The Phoenix, Arizona climate summary for yesterday, September 15, 2026. Yesterday's high temperature was 102 degrees and the low 83 degrees. No precipitation fell yesterday, which leaves the monthly total at a trace. The total precipitation for the year still stands at 1.73 inches. Yesterday the maximum wind observed was 17 miles an hour from the south, which occurred at 4:50 p.m. The highest wind gust observed was 25 miles per hour from the southeast, which occurred at 11:47 a.m. Yesterday the average wind speed was 10 miles per hour. Yesterday's maximum relative humidity was 61%, and the minimum relative humidity was 29%. This morning's low temperature was 86 degrees. The normal high temperature for today is 101 degrees, and the normal low is 78. The record high for today is 109, which last occurred in 1928, and the record low is 56, which occurred in 1906. Sunrise today is at 6:12 a.m. and sunset is at 6:33 p.m. Flood watch in effect from 11 a.m. Mountain Standard Time this morning through this evening. What flash flooding caused by excessive rainfall will be possible? Where a portion of southwest Arizona, including the following areas, Central La Paz, Gila River Valley and Cofa. When, from 11 a.m. Mountain Standard Time this morning through this evening. Impacts, excessive runoff may result in flooding of rivers, creeks, streams, normally dry washes, and other low-lying and flood-prone locations. Additional details, the combination of abundant moisture, afternoon heating, and a weather system moving into the region will support showers and thunderstorms today through this evening. Moderate to heavy rainfall with rainfall rates in excess of 1 to 2 inches per hour is expected, with most storms, and storms may drain over the same areas leading to high rainfall accumulations. http://www.weather.gov/safety/ Flood you should monitor later forecasts and be alert for possible flood warnings. Those living in areas prone to flooding should be prepared to take action should flooding develop. Flood watch remains in effect through this evening. What flash flooding caused by excessive rainfall will be possible? Where a portion of south central Arizona, including all of Maricopa County, northern and western Pinal County, and southern Gila County. When, through this evening.
impacts, excessive runoff may result in flooding of rivers, creeks, streams, normally dry washes, and other low-lying and flood-prone locations. Additional details, the combination of abundant moisture and the weather system moving into the region will support rounds of showers and thunderstorms today through this evening. Moderate to heavy rainfall with rainfall rates in excess of 1 to 2 inches per hour is expected with most storms. Some areas will see training of storms leading to high rainfall accumulations. http://www.weather.gov/safety/flood. You should monitor later forecasts and be alert for possible flood warnings. Those living in areas prone to flooding should be prepared to take action should flooding develop. 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The current time is 9:21 a.m. Mountain Standard Time. Here is the 9 a.m. Mountain Standard Time observation for Phoenix, on Wednesday, September 16th. At Sky Harbor, it was partly sunny. Visibility 10 miles. Temperature was 90 degrees, dew point 67, relative humidity 46%. Wind was south, at 6 miles an hour. And the pressure was 29.96 inches, and rising. Other observations for South Central Arizona including the greater Phoenix area, it was mostly sunny, with a temperature of 90 at Buckeye, 90 at Glendale, 88 at Scottsdale Airport, 88 at Falcon Field, and 88 at Mesa Gateway. It was partly sunny, with a temperature of 88 at Deer Valley, and 88 at Chandler. Observations for Northern Arizona, at Kingman, it was sunny, with a temperature of 81. It was mostly sunny, with a temperature of 67 at the Grand Canyon, 74 at Page, and 72 at Winslow. It was partly sunny, with a temperature of 62 at Flagstaff, 73 at Payson, and 68 at Cholo. At Prescott, it was cloudy, with a temperature of 73. Observations for Southern Arizona, at Yuma, it was mostly sunny, with a temperature of 89. At Tucson, it was partly sunny, with a temperature of 83. At Nogales, it was cloudy, with a temperature of 72. At Safford, rain was falling, with a visibility of 4 miles. Observations for Southern California, at Blythe, it was sunny, with a temperature of 88. At San Diego, it was partly sunny, with a temperature of 72. At Los Angeles Airport, it was cloudy, with a temperature of 72. Regional observations, it was mostly sunny, with a temperature of 84 at Las Vegas, and 74 at Salt Lake City. It was cloudy, with a temperature of 67 at Albuquerque, and 73 at El Paso. Once again, at 9 a.m. in Phoenix, under partly sunny skies. The Sky Harbor temperature was 90 degrees. Here is the latest forecast. For the following area, in Arizona, Central Phoenix, issued at 4 a.m. Mountain Standard Time. Flood watch in effect through this evening. Today, showers likely with a chance of thunderstorms in the morning, then a chance of afternoon showers and thunderstorms. Heavy rainfall possible. Not as warm. Highs 85 to 89. East wind 5 to 15 miles per hour. Chance of rain 70%. Rainfall up to an inch possible, except locally higher in thunderstorms. Tonight, mostly cloudy. A chance of showers and a slight chance of thunderstorms in the evening, then a slight chance of showers and thunderstorms after midnight. Heavy rainfall in the evening. Lows 69 to 77. East wind 5 to 15 miles per hour. Chance of rain 30%. Thursday, partly sunny in the morning then becoming sunny. Warmer. Highs 90 to 94. Southeast wind 5 to 15 miles per hour. Thursday night, mostly clear. Lows 71 to 79. Light wind in the evening becoming northeast around 5 miles per hour after midnight. Friday, sunny and warmer.
highs 95 to 100. East wind around 5 miles per hour in the morning, becoming south in the afternoon. Friday night, clear. Lows 73 to 79. Saturday, sunny. Highs 98 to 104. Saturday night, clear. Lows 73 to 79. Sunday, mostly sunny. Highs 98 to 104. Sunday night, partly cloudy. Lows 73 to 79. Monday, partly sunny. Highs 97 to 103. Monday night, clear. Lows 73 to 80. Tuesday, mostly sunny. Highs 97 to 102. The Phoenix, Arizona climate summary for yesterday, September 15, 2026. Yesterday's high temperature was 102 degrees and the low 83 degrees. No precipitation fell yesterday, which leaves the monthly total at a trace. The total precipitation for the year still stands at 1.73 inches. Yesterday the maximum wind observed was 17 miles an hour from the south, which occurred at 4:50 p.m. The highest wind gust observed was 25 miles per hour from the southeast, which occurred at 11:47 a.m. Yesterday the average wind speed was 10 miles per hour. Yesterday's maximum relative humidity was 61%, and the minimum relative humidity was 29%. This morning's low temperature was 86 degrees. The normal high temperature for today is 101 degrees, and the normal low is 78. The record high for today is 109, which last occurred in 1928, and the record low is 56, which occurred in 1906. Sunrise today is at 6:12 a.m. and sunset is at 6:33 p.m. Flood watch in effect from 11 a.m. Mountain Standard Time this morning through this evening. What flash flooding caused by excessive rainfall will be possible? Where, a portion of southwest Arizona, including the following areas, central La Paz, Gila River Valley and Tofa. When, from 11 a.m. Mountain Standard Time this morning through this evening. Impacts, excessive runoff may result in flooding of rivers, creeks, streams, normally dry washes, and other low-lying and flood-prone locations. Additional details, the combination of abundant moisture, afternoon heating, and a weather system moving into the region will support showers and thunderstorms today through this evening. Moderate to heavy rainfall with rainfall rates in excess of 1 to 2 inches per hour is expected, with most storms, and storms may drain over the same areas leading to high rainfall accumulations. http://www.weather.gov/safety/ Flood you should monitor later forecasts and be alert for possible flood warnings. Those living in areas prone to flooding should be prepared to take action should flooding develop. Flood watch remains in effect through this evening. What flash flooding caused by excessive rainfall will be possible? Where, a portion of south central Arizona, including all of Maricopa County, northern and western Pinal County, and southern Gila County. When, through this evening. Impacts, excessive runoff may result in flooding of rivers, creeks, streams, normally dry washes, and other low-lying and flood-prone locations. Additional details, the combination of abundant moisture and the weather system moving into the region will support rounds of showers and thunderstorms today through this evening. Moderate to heavy rainfall with rainfall rates in excess of 1 to 2 inches per hour is expected, with most storms. Some areas will see training of storms leading to high rainfall accumulations. http://www.weather.gov/safety/ Flood you should monitor later forecasts and be alert for possible flood warnings. Those living in areas prone to flooding should be prepared to take action should flooding develop. A strong thunderstorm will impact Gila County through 10 a.m. Mountain Standard Time. At 9:24 a.m. Mountain Standard Time, Doppler radar was tracking a strong thunderstorm 10 miles southeast of Tonto National Monument, or 12 miles southeast of Roosevelt, moving north at 10 miles per hour.
Hazard, wind gusts up to 50 miles per hour. Source, radar indicated. Impact, gusty winds could knock down tree limbs and blow around unsecured objects. Locations impacted include Roosevelt Estates. This includes Arizona Route 188 between mile markers 222 and 238. If outdoors, consider seeking shelter inside a building. 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The current time is 9:31 a.m. Mountain Standard Time. Here is the 9 a.m. Mountain Standard Time observation for Phoenix, on Wednesday, September 16th. At Sky Harbor, it was partly sunny. Visibility 10 miles. Temperature was 19 degrees, dew point 67, relative humidity 46%. Wind was south, at 6 miles an hour. And the pressure was 29.96 inches, and rising. Other observations for South Central Arizona including the Greater Phoenix area, it was mostly sunny, with a temperature of 90 at Buckeye, 90 at Glendale, 88 at Scottsdale Airport, 88 at Falcon Field, and 88 at Mesa Gateway. It was partly sunny, with a temperature of 88 at Deer Valley, and 88 at Chandler. Observations for Northern Arizona, at Kingman, it was sunny, with a temperature of 81. It was mostly sunny, with a temperature of 67 at the Grand Canyon, 74 at Page, and 72 at Winslow. It was partly sunny, with a temperature of 62 at Flagstaff, 73 at Payson, and 68 at Cholo. At Prescott, it was cloudy, with a temperature of 73. Observations for Southern Arizona, at Yuma, it was mostly sunny, with a temperature of 89. At Tucson, it was partly sunny, with a temperature of 83. At Nogales, it was cloudy, with a temperature of 72. At Safford, rain was falling, with a visibility of 4 miles. Observations for Southern California, at Blythe, it was sunny, with a temperature of 88. At San Diego, it was partly sunny, with a temperature of 72. At Law 72. Regional observations, it was mostly sunny, with a temperature of 84 at Las Vegas, and 74 at Salt Lake City. It was cloudy, with a temperature of 67 at Albuquerque, and 73 at El Paso. Once again, at 9 a.m. in Phoenix, under partly sunny skies. The Sky Harbor temperature was 19 degrees. Here is the latest forecast. For the following area, in Arizona, Central Phoenix, issued at 4 a.m. Mountain Standard Time. Flood watch in effect through this evening. Today, showers likely with a chance of thunderstorms in the morning, then a chance of afternoon showers and thunderstorms. Heavy rainfall possible. Not as warm. Highs 85 to 89. East wind 5 to 15 miles per hour. Chance of rain 70%. Rainfall up to an inch possible, except locally higher in thunderstorms. Tonight, mostly cloudy. A chance of showers and a slight chance of thunderstorms in the evening, then a slight chance of showers and thunderstorms after midnight. Heavy rainfall in the evening. Lows 69 to 77. East wind 5 to 15 miles per hour. Chance of rain 30%. Thursday, partly sunny in the morning then becoming sunny. Warmer. Highs 90 to 94. Southeast wind 5 to 15 miles per hour. Thursday night, mostly clear. Lows 71 to 79. Light wind in the evening becoming northeast around 5 miles per hour after midnight. Friday, sunny and warmer. Highs 95 to 100. East wind around 5 miles per hour in the morning becoming south in the afternoon. Friday night, clear. Lows 73 to 79. Saturday, sunny. Highs 98 to 104. Saturday night, clear. Lows 73 to 79. Sunday, mostly sunny. Highs 98 to 104.
Sunday night, partly cloudy. Lows 73 to 79.

Monday, partly sunny. Highs 97 to 103. Monday night, clear. Lows 73 to 80. Tuesday, mostly sunny. Highs 97 to 102. The Phoenix, Arizona climate summary for yesterday, September 15, 2026. Yesterday's high temperature was 102 degrees and the low 83 degrees. No precipitation fell yesterday, which leaves the monthly total at a trace. The total precipitation for the year still stands at 1.73 inches. Yesterday the maximum wind observed was 17 miles an hour from the south, which occurred at 4:50 p.m. The highest wind gust observed was 25 miles per hour from the southeast, which occurred at 11:47 a.m. Yesterday the average wind speed was 10 miles per hour. Yesterday's maximum relative humidity was 61%, and the minimum relative humidity was 29%. This morning's low temperature was 86 degrees. The normal high temperature for today is 101 degrees, and the normal low is 78. The record high for today is 109, which last occurred in 1928, and the record low is 56, which occurred in 1906. Sunrise today is at 6:12 a.m. and sunset is at 6:33 p.m. Flood watch in effect from 11 a.m. Mountain Standard Time this morning through this evening. What? Flash flooding caused by excessive rainfall will be possible. Where? A portion of southwest Arizona, including the following areas: central La Paz, Gila River Valley, and Tofa. When? From 11 a.m. Mountain Standard Time this morning through this evening. Impacts: excessive runoff may result in flooding of rivers, creeks, streams, normally dry washes, and other low-lying and flood-prone locations. Additional details: the combination of abundant moisture, afternoon heating, and a weather system moving into the region will support showers and thunderstorms today through this evening. Moderate to heavy rainfall with rainfall rates in excess of 1 to 2 inches per hour is expected, with most storms, and storms may drain over the same areas leading to high rainfall accumulations. http://www.weather.gov/safety/. Flood. You should monitor later forecasts and be alert for possible flood warnings. Those living in areas prone to flooding should be prepared to take action should flooding develop. Flood watch remains in effect through this evening. What? Flash flooding caused by excessive rainfall will be possible. Where? A portion of south central Arizona, including all of Maricopa County, northern and western Pinal County, and southern Gila County. When? Through this evening. Impacts: excessive runoff may result in flooding of rivers, creeks, streams, normally dry washes, and other low-lying and flood-prone locations. Additional details: the combination of abundant moisture and the weather system moving into the region will support rounds of showers and thunderstorms today through this evening. Moderate to heavy rainfall with rainfall rates in excess of 1 to 2 inches per hour is expected, with most storms. Some areas will see training of storms leading to high rainfall accumulations. http://www.weather.gov/safety/. Flood. You should monitor later forecasts and be alert for possible flood warnings. Those living in areas prone to flooding should be prepared to take action should flooding develop. A strong thunderstorm will impact Gila County through 10 a.m. Mountain Standard Time. At 9:24 a.m. Mountain Standard Time, Doppler radar was tracking a strong thunderstorm 10 miles southeast of Tonto National Monument, or 12 miles southeast of Roosevelt, moving north at 10 miles per hour. Hazard: wind gusts up to 50 miles per hour. Source: radar indicated. Impact: gusty winds could knock down tree limbs and blow around unsecured objects. Locations impacted include Roosevelt Estates. This includes Arizona Route 188 between mile markers 222 and 238. If outdoors, consider seeking shelter inside a building. 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
serving South Central Arizona. The current time is 9:40 a.m. Mountain Standard Time. Here is the 9 a.m. Mountain Standard Time observation for Phoenix on Wednesday, September 16th. At Sky Harbor, it was partly sunny. Visibility 10 miles. Temperature was 90 degrees, dew point 67, relative humidity 46%. Wind was south, at 6 miles an hour. And the pressure was 29.96 inches, and rising. Other observations for South Central Arizona including the greater Phoenix area, it was mostly sunny, with a temperature of 90 at Buckeye, 90 at Glendale, 88 at Scottsdale Airport, 88 at Falcon Field, and 88 at Mesa Gateway. It was partly sunny, with a temperature of 88 at Deer Valley, and 88 at Chandler. Observations for Northern Arizona, at Kingman, it was sunny, with a temperature of 81. It was mostly sunny, with a temperature of 67 at the Grand Canyon, 74 at Page, and 72 at Winslow. It was partly sunny, with a temperature of 62 at Flagstaff, 73 at Basin, and 68 at Cholo. At Prescott, it was cloudy, with a temperature of 73. Observations for Southern Arizona, at Yuma, it was mostly sunny, with a temperature of 89. At Tucson, it was partly sunny, with a temperature of 83. At Nogales, it was cloudy, with a temperature of 72. At Safford, rain was falling, with a visibility of 4 miles. Observations for Southern California, at Blythe, it was sunny, with a temperature of 88. At San Diego, it was partly sunny, with a temperature of 72. At Los Angeles Airport, it was cloudy, with a temperature of 72. Regional observations, it was mostly sunny, with a temperature of 84 at Las Vegas, and 74 at Salt Lake City. It was cloudy, with a temperature of 67 at Albuquerque, and 73 at El Paso. Once again, at 9 a.m. in Phoenix, under partly sunny skies. The Sky Harbor temperature was 90 degrees. Here is the latest forecast. For the following area, in Arizona, Central Phoenix, issued at 4 a.m. Mountain Standard Time. Flood watch in effect through this evening. Today, showers likely with a chance of thunderstorms in the morning, then a chance of afternoon showers and thunderstorms. Heavy rainfall possible. Not as warm. Highs 85 to 89. East wind 5 to 15 miles per hour. Chance of rain 70%. Rainfall up to an inch possible, except locally higher in thunderstorms. Tonight, mostly cloudy. A chance of showers and a slight chance of thunderstorms in the evening, then a slight chance of showers and thunderstorms after midnight. Heavy rainfall in the evening. Lows 69 to 77. East wind 5 to 15 miles per hour. Chance of rain 30%. Thursday, partly sunny in the morning then becoming sunny. Warmer. Highs 90 to 94. Southeast wind 5 to 15 miles per hour. Thursday night, mostly clear. Lows 71 to 79. Light wind in the evening becoming northeast around 5 miles per hour after midnight. Friday, sunny and warmer. Highs 95 to 100. East wind around 5 miles per hour in the morning becoming south in the afternoon. Friday night, clear. Lows 73 to 79. Saturday, sunny. Highs 98 to 104. Saturday night, clear. Lows 73 to 79. Sunday, mostly sunny. Highs 98 to 104. Sunday night, partly cloudy. Lows 73 to 79. Monday, partly sunny. Highs 97 to 103. Monday night, clear. Lows 73 to 80. Tuesday, mostly sunny. Highs 97 to 102. The Phoenix, Arizona climate summary for yesterday, September 15, 2026.
Yesterday's high temperature was 102 degrees and the low 83 degrees. No precipitation fell yesterday, which leaves the monthly total at a trace. The total precipitation for the year still stands at 1.73 inches. Yesterday the maximum wind observed was 17 miles an hour from the south, which occurred at 4:50 p.m. The highest wind gust observed was 25 miles per hour from the southeast, which occurred at 11:47 a.m. Yesterday the average wind speed was 10 miles per hour. Yesterday's maximum relative humidity was 61%, and the minimum relative humidity was 29%. This morning's low temperature was 86 degrees. The normal high temperature for today is 101 degrees, and the normal low is 78. The record high for today is 109, which last occurred in 1928, and the record low is 56, which occurred in 1906. Sunrise today is at 6:12 a.m. and sunset is at 6:33 p.m. Flood watch in effect from 11 a.m. Mountain Standard Time this morning through this evening. What? Flash flooding caused by excessive rainfall will be possible. Where? A portion of southwest Arizona, including the following areas: central La Paz, Gila River Valley, and Cofa. When? From 11 a.m. Mountain Standard Time this morning through this evening. Impacts: excessive runoff may result in flooding of rivers, creeks, streams, normally dry washes, and other low-lying and flood-prone locations. Additional details: the combination of abundant moisture, afternoon heating, and a weather system moving into the region will support showers and thunderstorms today through this evening. Moderate to heavy rainfall with rainfall rates in excess of 1 to 2 inches per hour is expected with most storms, and storms may drain over the same areas leading to high rainfall accumulations. http://www.weather.gov/safety/flood. You should monitor later forecasts and be alert for possible flood warnings. Those living in areas prone to flooding should be prepared to take action should flooding develop. Flood watch remains in effect through this evening. What? Flash flooding caused by excessive rainfall will be possible. Where? A portion of south-central Arizona, including all of Maricopa County, northern and western Pinal County, and southern Gila County. When? Through this evening. Impacts: excessive runoff may result in flooding of rivers, creeks, streams, normally dry washes, and other low-lying and flood-prone locations. Additional details: the combination of abundant moisture and the weather system moving into the region will support rounds of showers and thunderstorms today through this evening. Moderate to heavy rainfall with rainfall rates in excess of 1 to 2 inches per hour is expected with most storms. Some areas will see training of storms leading to high rainfall accumulations. http://www.weather.gov/safety/flood. You should monitor later forecasts and be alert for possible flood warnings. Those living in areas prone to flooding should be prepared to take action should flooding develop. A strong thunderstorm will impact Gila County through 10 a.m. Mountain Standard Time. At 9:24 a.m. Mountain Standard Time, Doppler radar was tracking a strong thunderstorm 10 miles southeast of Tonto National Monument, or 12 miles southeast of Roosevelt, moving north at 10 miles per hour. Hazard: wind gusts up to 50 miles per hour. Source: radar indicated. Impact: gusty winds could knock down tree limbs and blow around unsecured objects. Locations impacted include Roosevelt Estates. This includes Arizona Route 188 between mile markers 222 and 238. If outdoors, consider seeking shelter inside a building. 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The current time is 9:50 a.m. Mountain Standard Time. Here is the 9 a.m. Mountain Standard Time observation for Phoenix, on Wednesday, September 16th. At Sky Harbor, it was partly sunny. Visibility 10 miles.
Temperature was 19 degrees, dew point 67, relative humidity 46%. Wind was south, at 6 miles an hour. And the pressure was 29.96 inches, and rising. Other observations for South Central Arizona, including the Greater Phoenix area, it was mostly sunny, with a temperature of 90 at Buckeye, 90 at Glendale, 88 at Scottsdale Airport, 88 at Falcon Field, and 88 at Mesa Gateway. It was partly sunny, with a temperature of 88 at Deer Valley, and 88 at Chandler. Observations for Northern Arizona, at Kingman, it was sunny, with a temperature of 81. It was mostly sunny, with a temperature of 67 at the Grand Canyon, 74 at Page, and 72 at Winslow. It was partly sunny, with a temperature of 62 at Flagstaff, 73 at Basin, and 68 at Cholo. At Prescott, it was cloudy, with a temperature of 73. Observations for Southern Arizona, at Yuma, it was mostly sunny, with a temperature of 89. At Tucson, it was partly sunny, with a temperature of 83. At Nogales, it was cloudy, with a temperature of 72. At Safford, rain was falling, with a visibility of 4 miles. Observations for Southern California, at Blythe, it was sunny, with a temperature of 88. At San Diego, it was partly sunny, with a temperature of 72. At Los Angeles Airport, it was cloudy, with a temperature of 72. Regional observations, it was mostly sunny, with a temperature of 84 at Las Vegas, and 74 at Salt Lake City. It was cloudy, with a temperature of 67 at Albuquerque, and 73 at El Paso. Once again, at 9 a.m. in Phoenix, under partly sunny skies. The Sky Harbor temperature was 19 degrees. Here is the latest forecast. For the following area, in Arizona, Central Phoenix, issued at 4 a.m. Mountain Standard Time. Flood watch in effect through this evening. Today, showers likely with a chance of thunderstorms in the morning, then a chance of afternoon showers and thunderstorms. Heavy rainfall possible. Not as warm. Highs 85 to 89. East wind 5 to 15 miles per hour. Chance of rain 70%. Rainfall up to an inch possible, except locally higher in thunderstorms. Tonight, mostly cloudy. A chance of showers and a slight chance of thunderstorms in the evening, then a slight chance of showers and thunderstorms after midnight. Heavy rainfall in the evening. Lows 69 to 77. East wind 5 to 15 miles per hour. Chance of rain 30%. Thursday, partly sunny in the morning then becoming sunny. Warmer. Highs 90 to 94. Southeast wind 5 to 15 miles per hour. Thursday night, mostly clear. Lows 71 to 79. Light wind in the evening becoming northeast around 5 miles per hour after midnight. Friday, sunny and warmer. Highs 95 to 100. East wind around 5 miles per hour in the morning becoming south in the afternoon. Friday night, clear. Lows 73 to 79. Saturday, sunny. Highs 98 to 104. Saturday night, clear. Lows 73 to 79. Sunday, mostly sunny. Highs 98 to 104. Sunday night, partly cloudy. Lows 73 to 79. Monday, partly sunny. Highs 97 to 103. Monday night, clear. Lows 73 to 80. Tuesday, mostly sunny. Highs 97 to 102. The Phoenix, Arizona climate summary for yesterday, September 15, 2026. Yesterday's high temperature was 102 degrees and the low 83 degrees. No precipitation fell yesterday, which leaves the monthly total at a trace. The total precipitation for the year still stands at 1.73 inches. Yesterday the maximum wind observed was 17 miles an hour from the south, which occurred at 4:50 p.m.
The highest wind gust observed was 25 miles per hour from the southeast, which occurred at 11:47 a.m. Yesterday, the average wind speed was 10 miles per hour. Yesterday's maximum relative humidity was 61%, and the minimum relative humidity was 29%. This morning's low temperature was 86 degrees. The normal high temperature for today is 101 degrees, and the normal low is 78. The record high for today is 109, which last occurred in 1928, and the record low is 56, which occurred in 1906. Sunrise today is at 6:12 a.m. and sunset is at 6:33 p.m. Flood watch in effect from 11 a.m. Mountain Standard Time this morning through this evening. What? Flash flooding caused by excessive rainfall will be possible. Where? A portion of southwest Arizona, including the following areas: central La Paz, Gila River Valley, and Cofa. When? From 11 a.m. Mountain Standard Time this morning through this evening. Impacts: excessive runoff may result in flooding of rivers, creeks, streams, normally dry washes, and other low-lying and flood-prone locations. Additional details: the combination of abundant moisture, afternoon heating, and a weather system moving into the region will support showers and thunderstorms today through this evening. Moderate to heavy rainfall with rainfall rates in excess of 1 to 2 inches per hour is expected with most storms, and storms may drain over the same areas leading to high rainfall accumulations. http://www.weather.gov/safety/. Flood. You should monitor later forecasts and be alert for possible flood warnings. Those living in areas prone to flooding should be prepared to take action should flooding develop. Flood watch remains in effect through this evening. What? Flash flooding caused by excessive rainfall will be possible. Where? A portion of south-central Arizona, including all of Maricopa County, northern and western Pinal County, and southern Gila County. When? Through this evening. Impacts: excessive runoff may result in flooding of rivers, creeks, streams, normally dry washes, and other low-lying and flood-prone locations. Additional details: the combination of abundant moisture and a weather system moving into the region will support rounds of showers and thunderstorms today through this evening. Moderate to heavy rainfall with rainfall rates in excess of 1 to 2 inches per hour is expected with most storms. Some areas will see training of storms leading to high rainfall accumulations. http://www.weather.gov/safety/. Flood. You should monitor later forecasts and be alert for possible flood warnings. Those living in areas prone to flooding should be prepared to take action should flooding develop. A strong thunderstorm will impact Gila County through 10 a.m. Mountain Standard Time. At 9:24 a.m. Mountain Standard Time, Doppler radar was tracking a strong thunderstorm 10 miles southeast of Tonto National Monument, or 12 miles southeast of Roosevelt, moving north at 10 miles per hour. Hazard: wind gusts up to 50 miles per hour. Source: radar indicated. Impact: gusty winds could knock down tree limbs and blow around unsecured objects. Locations impacted include Roosevelt Estates. This includes Arizona Route 188 between mile markers 222 and 238. If outdoors, consider seeking shelter inside a building. 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The current time is 10 a.m. Mountain Standard Time. Here is the latest forecast. For the following area, in Arizona, Central Phoenix, issued at 4 a.m. Mountain Standard Time. Flood watch in effect through this evening. Today, showers likely with a chance of thunderstorms in the morning, then a chance of afternoon showers and thunderstorms. Heavy rainfall possible. Not as warm. Highs 85 to 89. East wind 5 to 15 miles per hour. Chance of rain 70%. Rainfall up to an inch possible.
except locally higher in thunderstorms. Tonight, mostly cloudy. A chance of showers and a slight chance of thunderstorms in the evening, then a slight chance of showers and thunderstorms after midnight. Heavy rainfall in the evening. Lows 69 to 77. East wind 5 to 15 miles per hour. Chance of rain 30%. Thursday, partly sunny in the morning, then becoming sunny. Warmer. Highs 90 to 94. Southeast wind 5 to 15 miles per hour. Thursday night, mostly clear. Lows 71 to 79. Light wind in the evening, becoming northeast around 5 miles per hour after midnight. Friday, sunny and warmer. Highs 95 to 100. East wind around 5 miles per hour in the morning, becoming south in the afternoon. Friday night, clear. Lows 73 to 79. Saturday, sunny. Highs 98 to 104. Saturday night, clear. Lows 73 to 79. Sunday, mostly sunny. Highs 98 to 104. Sunday night, partly cloudy. Lows 73 to 79. Monday, partly sunny. Highs 97 to 103. Monday night, clear. Lows 73 to 80. Tuesday, mostly sunny. Highs 97 to 102. The Phoenix, Arizona climate summary for yesterday, September 15, 2026. Yesterday's high temperature was 102 degrees and the low 83 degrees. No precipitation fell yesterday, which leaves the monthly total at a trace. The total precipitation for the year still stands at 1.73 inches. Yesterday the maximum wind observed was 17 miles an hour from the south, which occurred at 4:50 p.m. The highest wind gust observed was 25 miles per hour from the southeast, which occurred at 11:47 a.m. Yesterday the average wind speed was 10 miles per hour. Yesterday's maximum relative humidity was 61%, and the minimum relative humidity was 29%. This morning's low temperature was 86 degrees. The normal high temperature for today is 101 degrees, and the normal low is 78. The record high for today is 109, which last occurred in 1928, and the record low is 56, which occurred in 1906. Sunrise today is at 6:12 a.m. and sunset is at 6:33 p.m. Flood watch in effect from 11 a.m. Mountain Standard Time this morning through this evening. What flash flooding caused by excessive rainfall will be possible? Where, a portion of southwest Arizona, including the following areas, central La Paz, Gila River Valley and Tofa. When, from 11 a.m. Mountain Standard Time this morning through this evening. Impacts, excessive runoff may result in flooding of rivers, creeks, streams, normally dry washes, and other low-lying and flood-prone locations. Additional details, the combination of abundant moisture, afternoon heating, and a weather system moving into the region will support showers and thunderstorms today through this evening. Moderate to heavy rainfall with rainfall rates in excess of 1 to 2 inches per hour is expected, with most storms, and storms may drain over the same areas leading to high rainfall accumulations. http://www.weather.gov/safety/flood. You should monitor later forecasts and be alert for possible flood warnings. Those living in areas prone to flooding should be prepared to take action should flooding develop. Flood watch remains in effect through this evening. What flash flooding caused by excessive rainfall will be possible? Where, a portion of south-central Arizona, including all of Maricopa County, northern and western Pinal County, and southern Gila County. When, through this evening. Impacts, excessive runoff may result in flooding of rivers, creeks, streams, normally dry washes, and other low-lying and flood-prone locations. Additional details, the combination of abundant moisture and the weather system moving into the region will support rounds of showers and thunderstorms today through this evening.
Moderate to heavy rainfall with rainfall rates in excess of 1 to 2 inches per hour is expected with most storms.

for the following area in Arizona, Central Phoenix, issued at 4 a.m. Mountain Standard Time. Flood watch in effect through this evening. Today, showers likely with a chance of thunderstorms in the morning, then a chance of afternoon showers and thunderstorms. Heavy rainfall possible. Not as warm. Highs 85 to 89. East wind 5 to 15 miles per hour. Chance of rain 70%. Rainfall up to an inch possible, except locally higher in thunderstorms. Tonight, mostly cloudy. A chance of showers and a slight chance of thunderstorms in the evening, then a slight chance of showers and thunderstorms after midnight. Heavy rainfall in the evening. Lows 69 to 77. East wind 5 to 15 miles per hour. Chance of rain 30%. Thursday, partly sunny in the morning, then becoming sunny. Warmer. Highs 90 to 94. Southeast wind 5 to 15 miles per hour. Thursday night, mostly clear. Lows 71 to 79. Light wind in the evening, becoming northeast around 5 miles per hour after midnight. Friday, sunny and warmer. Highs 95 to 100. East wind around 5 miles per hour in the morning, becoming south in the afternoon. Friday night, clear. Lows 73 to 79. Saturday, sunny. Highs 98 to 104. Saturday night, clear. Lows 73 to 79. Sunday, mostly sunny. Highs 98 to 104. Sunday night, partly cloudy. Lows 73 to 79. Monday, partly sunny. Highs 97 to 103. Monday night, clear. Lows 73 to 80. Tuesday, mostly sunny. Highs 97 to 102. The Phoenix, Arizona climate summary for yesterday, September 15, 2026. Yesterday's high temperature was 102 degrees and the low 83 degrees. No precipitation fell yesterday, which leaves the monthly total at a trace. The total precipitation for the year still stands at 1.73 inches. Yesterday the maximum wind observed was 17 miles an hour from the south, which occurred at 4:50 p.m. The highest wind gust observed was 25 miles per hour from the southeast, which occurred at 11:47 a.m. Yesterday the average wind speed was 10 miles per hour. Yesterday's maximum relative humidity was 61%, and the minimum relative humidity was 29%. This morning's low temperature was 86 degrees. The normal high temperature for today is 101 degrees, and the normal low is 78. The record high for today is 109, which last occurred in 1928, and the record low is 56, which occurred in 1906. Sunrise today is at 6:12 a.m. and sunset is at 6:33 p.m. Flood watch in effect from 11 a.m. Mountain Standard Time this morning through this evening. What flash flooding caused by excessive rainfall will be possible? Where, a portion of southwest Arizona, including the following areas, central La Paz, Gila River Valley and Cofa. When, from 11 a.m. Mountain Standard Time this morning through this evening. Impacts, excessive runoff may result in flooding of rivers, creeks, streams, normally dry washes, and other low-lying and flood-prone locations. Additional details, the combination of abundant moisture, afternoon heating, and a weather system moving into the region will support showers and thunderstorms today through this evening. Moderate to heavy rainfall with rainfall rates in excess of 1 to 2 inches per hour is expected, with most storms, and storms may drain over the same areas leading to high rainfall accumulations. http://www.weather.gov/safety/flood. You should monitor later forecasts and be alert for possible flood warnings. Those living in areas prone to flooding should be prepared to take action should flooding develop. Flood watch remains in effect through this evening. What flash flooding caused by excessive rainfall will be possible?

portion of South Central Arizona, including all of Maricopa County, northern and western Pinal County, and southern Gila County. When, through this evening, impacts, excessive runoff may result in flooding of rivers, creeks, streams, normally dry washes, and other low-lying and flood-prone locations. Additional details, the combination of abundant moisture and the weather system moving into the region will support rounds of showers and thunderstorms today through this evening. Moderate to heavy rainfall with rainfall rates in excess of 1 to 2 inches per hour is expected with most storms. Some areas will see training of storms leading to high rainfall accumulations. http://www.weather.gov/safety/flood. You should monitor later forecasts and be alert for possible flood warnings. Those living in areas prone to flooding should be prepared to take action should flooding develop. 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The current time is 10:12 a.m. Mountain Standard Time. Here is the 10 a.m. Mountain Standard Time observation for Phoenix, on Wednesday, September 16th. At Sky Harbor, it was partly sunny. Visibility 10 miles. Temperature was 91 degrees, dew point 67, relative humidity 44%. Wind was south, at 9 miles an hour. And the pressure was 29.97 inches, and rising. Other observations for South Central Arizona including the Greater Phoenix area, it was sunny, with a temperature of 91 at Buckeye, and 91 at Glendale. It was mostly sunny, with a temperature of 91 at Luke Air Force Base, 90 at Scottsdale Airport, and 90 at Mesa Gateway. It was partly sunny, with a temperature of 90 at Deer Valley, 90 at Falcon Field, and 90 at Chandler. Observations for Northern Arizona, at Kingman, it was sunny, with a temperature of 86. It was mostly sunny, with a temperature of 67 at the Grand Canyon, 74 at Prescott, and 80 at Page. It was partly sunny, with a temperature of 73 at Payson, and 77 at Winslow. It was cloudy, with a temperature of 65 at Flagstaff, and 70 at Chulo. Observations for Southern Arizona, at Sierra Vista, rain was falling, with a temperature of 72. At Yuma, it was mostly sunny, with a temperature of 92. At Tucson, it was partly sunny, with a temperature of 85. At Nogales, it was cloudy, with a temperature of 73. At Yuma, wind was southeast gusting to 30 miles an hour. Observations for Southern California, at Blythe, it was sunny, with a temperature of 91. It was partly sunny, with a temperature of 74 at Los Angeles Airport, and 72 at San Diego. Regional observations, at Albuquerque, rain was falling, with a temperature of 64. It was mostly sunny, with a temperature of 87 at Las Vegas, and 80 at Salt Lake City. At El Paso, it was partly sunny, with a temperature of 76. At Salt Lake City, wind was south gusting to 28 miles an hour. At Albuquerque, the visibility was 2 miles. Once again, at 10 a.m. in Phoenix, under partly sunny skies, the Sky Harbor temperature was 91 degrees. Here is the latest forecast. For the following area, in Arizona, Central Phoenix, issued at 4 a.m. Mountain Standard Time. Flood watch in effect through this evening. Today, showers likely with a chance of thunderstorms in the morning, then a chance of afternoon showers and thunderstorms. Heavy rainfall possible. Not as warm. Highs 85 to 89. East wind 5 to 15 miles per hour. Chance of rain 70%. Rainfall up to an inch possible, except locally higher in thunderstorms. Tonight, mostly cloudy. A chance of showers and a slight chance of thunderstorms in the evening, then a slight chance of showers and thunderstorms after midnight. Heavy rainfall in the evening. Lows 69 to 77. East wind 5 to 15 miles per hour.
chance of rain 30%. Thursday, partly sunny in the morning, then becoming sunny. Warmer. Highs 90 to 94. Southeast wind 5 to 15 miles per hour. Thursday night, mostly clear. Lows 71 to 79. Light wind in the evening, becoming northeast around 5 miles per hour after midnight. Friday, sunny and warmer. Highs 95 to 100. East wind around 5 miles per hour in the morning, becoming south in the afternoon. Friday night, clear. Lows 73 to 79. Saturday, sunny. Highs 98 to 104. Saturday night, clear. Lows 73 to 79. Sunday, mostly sunny. Highs 98 to 104. Sunday night, partly cloudy. Lows 73 to 79. Monday, partly sunny. Highs 97 to 103. Monday night, clear. Lows 73 to 80. Tuesday, mostly sunny. Highs 97 to 102. The Phoenix, Arizona climate summary for yesterday, September 15, 2026. Yesterday's high temperature was 102 degrees and the low 83 degrees. No precipitation fell yesterday, which leaves the monthly total at a trace. The total precipitation for the year still stands at 1.73 inches. Yesterday the maximum wind observed was 17 miles an hour from the south, which occurred at 4:50 p.m. The highest wind gust observed was 25 miles per hour from the southeast, which occurred at 11:47 a.m. Yesterday the average wind speed was 10 miles per hour. Yesterday's maximum relative humidity was 61%, and the minimum relative humidity was 29%. This morning's low temperature was 86 degrees. The normal high temperature for today is 101 degrees, and the normal low is 78. The record high for today is 109, which last occurred in 1928, and the record low is 56, which occurred in 1906. Sunrise today is at 6:12 a.m. and sunset is at 6:33 p.m. Flood watch in effect from 11 a.m. Mountain Standard Time this morning through this evening. What flash flooding caused by excessive rainfall will be possible? Where, a portion of southwest Arizona, including the following areas, central La Paz, Gila River Valley and Cofa. When, from 11 a.m. Mountain Standard Time this morning through this evening. Impacts, excessive runoff may result in flooding of rivers, creeks, streams, normally dry washes, and other low-lying and flood-prone locations. Additional details, the combination of abundant moisture, afternoon heating, and a weather system moving into the region will support showers and thunderstorms today through this evening. Moderate to heavy rainfall with rainfall rates in excess of 1 to 2 inches per hour is expected, with most storms, and storms may drain over the same areas leading to high rainfall accumulations. http://www.weather.gov/safety/ Flood you should monitor later forecasts and be alert for possible flood warnings. Those living in areas prone to flooding should be prepared to take action should flooding develop. Flood watch remains in effect through this evening. What flash flooding caused by excessive rainfall will be possible? Where, a portion of south central Arizona, including all of Maricopa County, northern and western Pinal County, and southern Gila County. When, through this evening. Impacts, excessive runoff may result in flooding of rivers, creeks, streams, normally dry washes, and other low-lying and flood-prone locations. Additional details, the combination of abundant moisture and the weather system moving into the region will support rounds of showers and thunderstorms today through this evening. Moderate to heavy rainfall with rainfall rates in excess of 1 to 2 inches per hour is expected, with most storms. Some areas will see training of storms leading to high rainfall accumulations. http://www.weather.gov/safety/
Flood. You should monitor later forecasts and be alert for possible flood warnings. Those living in areas prone to flooding should be prepared to take action should flooding develop. 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The current time is 10:21 a.m. Mountain Standard Time. Here is a 10 a.m. Mountain Standard Time observation for Phoenix, on Wednesday, September 16th. At Sky Harbor, it was partly sunny. Visibility 10 miles. Temperature was 91 degrees, dew point 67, relative humidity 44%. Wind was south, at 9 miles an hour. And the pressure was 29.97 inches, and rising. Other observations for South Central Arizona including the Greater Phoenix area, it was sunny, with a temperature of 91 at Buckeye, and 91 at Glendale. It was mostly sunny, with a temperature of 91 at Luke Air Force Base, 90 at Scottsdale Airport, and 90 at Mesa Gateway. It was partly sunny, with a temperature of 90 at Deer Valley, 90 at Falcon Field, and 90 at Chandler. Observations for Northern Arizona, at Kingman, it was sunny, with a temperature of 86. It was mostly sunny, with a temperature of 67 at the Grand Canyon, 74 at Prescott, and 80 at Page. It was partly sunny, with a temperature of 73 at Payson, and 77 at Winslow. It was cloudy, with a temperature of 65 at Flagstaff, and 70 at Chillow. Observations for Southern Arizona, at Sierra Vista, rain was falling, with a temperature of 72. At Yuma, it was mostly sunny, with a temperature of 92. At Tucson, it was partly sunny, with a temperature of 85. At Nogales, it was cloudy, with a temperature of 73. At Yuma, wind was southeast gusting to 30 miles an hour. Observations for Southern California, at Blythe, it was sunny, with a temperature of 91. It was partly sunny, with a temperature of 74 at Los Angeles Airport, and 72 at San Diego. Regional observations, at Albuquerque, rain was falling, with a temperature of 64. It was mostly sunny, with a temperature of 87 at Las Vegas, and 80 at Salt Lake City. At El Paso, it was partly sunny, with a temperature of 76. At Salt Lake City, wind was south gusting to 28 miles an hour. At Albuquerque, the visibility was 2 miles. Once again, at 10 a.m. in Phoenix, under partly sunny skies, the Sky Harbor temperature was 91 degrees. Here is the latest forecast. For the following area, in Arizona, Central Phoenix, issued at 4 a.m. Mountain Standard Time. Flood watch in effect through this evening. Today, showers likely with a chance of thunderstorms in the morning, then a chance of afternoon showers and thunderstorms. Heavy rainfall possible. Not as warm. Highs 85 to 89. East wind 5 to 15 miles per hour. Chance of rain 70%. Rainfall up to an inch possible, except locally higher in thunderstorms. Tonight, mostly cloudy. A chance of showers and a slight chance of thunderstorms in the evening, then a slight chance of showers and thunderstorms after midnight. Heavy rainfall in the evening. Lows 69 to 77. East wind 5 to 15 miles per hour. Chance of rain 30%. Thursday, partly sunny in the morning then becoming sunny. Warmer. Highs 90 to 94. Southeast wind 5 to 15 miles per hour. Thursday night, mostly clear. Lows 71 to 79. Light wind in the evening becoming northeast around 5 miles per hour after midnight. Friday, sunny and warmer. Highs 95 to 100. East wind around 5 miles per hour in the morning becoming south in the afternoon. Friday night, clear. Lows 73 to 79. Saturday, sunny. Highs 98 to 104. Saturday night, clear. Lows 73 to 79.
Sunday, mostly sunny. Highs 98 to 104. Sunday night, partly cloudy. Lows 73 to 79. Monday, partly sunny. Highs 97 to 103. Monday night, clear. Lows 73 to 80. Tuesday, mostly sunny. Highs 97 to 102. The Phoenix, Arizona climate summary for yesterday, September 15, 2026. Yesterday's high temperature was 102 degrees and the low 83 degrees. No precipitation fell yesterday, which leaves the monthly total at a trace. The total precipitation for the year still stands at 1.73 inches. Yesterday the maximum wind observed was 17 miles an hour from the south, which occurred at 4:50 p.m. The highest wind gust observed was 25 miles per hour from the southeast, which occurred at 11:47 a.m. Yesterday the average wind speed was 10 miles per hour. Yesterday's maximum relative humidity was 61%, and the minimum relative humidity was 29%. This morning's low temperature was 86 degrees.

The National Weather Service in Phoenix has issued a flash flood warning for Gila County in east central Arizona, Maricopa County in south central Arizona, until 1:30 p.m. Mountain Standard Time. At 10:27 a.m. Mountain Standard Time, Doppler radar indicated thunderstorms producing heavy rain across the warned area. Between 0.5 and 1.5 inches of rain have fallen. Additional rainfall amounts of 0.5 to 1.5 inches are possible in the warned area. Flash flooding is ongoing or expected to begin shortly. Hazard, life-threatening flash flooding. Thunderstorms producing flash flooding. Source, radar indicated. Impact, life-threatening flash flooding of creeks and streams, urban areas, highways, streets and underpasses. Some locations that will experience flash flooding include Roosevelt Estates and the area surrounding the Blackburn Scar. Turn around, don't drown when encountering flooded roads. Most flood deaths occur in vehicles. Be aware of your surroundings and do not drive on flooded roads. Stay away or be swept away. River banks and culverts can become unstable and unsafe. Repeating, a flash flood warning has been issued until 1:30 p.m. Mountain Standard Time for the following counties in Arizona, Gila and Maricopa. The current time is 10:29 a.m. Mountain Standard Time. 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Here is a 10 a.m. Mountain Standard Time observation for Phoenix on Wednesday, September 16th. At Sky Harbor, it was partly sunny. Visibility 10 miles. Temperature was 91 degrees, dew point 67, relative humidity 44%. Wind was south at 9 miles an hour. And the pressure was 29.97 inches and rising. Other observations for South Central Arizona including the Greater Phoenix area, it was sunny, with a temperature of 91 at Buckeye, and 91 at Glendale. It was mostly sunny, with a temperature of 91 at Luke Air Force Base, 90 at Scottsdale Airport, and 90 at Mesa Gateway. It was partly sunny, with a temperature of 90 at Deer Valley, 90 at Falcon Field, and 90 at Chandler. Once again, at 10 a.m. in Phoenix, under partly sunny skies. The Sky Harbor temperature was 91 degrees. Flood watch in effect from 11 a.m. Mountain Standard Time this morning through this evening. What flash flooding caused by excessive rainfall will be possible? Where, a portion of southwest Arizona, including the following areas, central La Paz, Gila River Valley and Tofa. When, from 11 a.m. Mountain Standard Time this morning through this evening. Impacts, excessive runoff may result in flooding of rivers, creeks, streams, normally dry washes, and other low-lying and flood-prone locations. Additional details, the combination of abundant moisture, afternoon heating, and a weather system moving into the region will support showers and thunderstorms today through this evening. Moderate to heavy rainfall with rainfall rates in excess of 1 to 2 inches per hour is expected with most storms and storms may drain over the same areas leading to high rainfall accumulations. http://www.weather.gov/safety/flood. You should monitor later forecasts and be alert for possible flood warnings. Those living in areas prone to flooding should be prepared to take action should flooding develop. Flood watch remains in effect through this evening. What flash flooding caused by excessive rainfall will be possible? Where, a portion of south central Arizona, including all of Maricopa County, northern and western Pinal County, and southern Gila County. When, through this evening. Impacts, excessive runoff may result in flooding of rivers, creeks, streams, normally dry washes, and other low-lying and flood-prone locations. Additional details, the combination of abundant moisture and the weather system moving into the region will support rounds of showers and thunderstorms today through this evening.
Moderate to heavy rainfall with rainfall rates in excess of 1 to 2 inches per hour is expected with most storms. Some areas will see training of storms leading to high rainfall accumulations. http://www.weather.gov/safety/flood. You should monitor later forecasts and be alert for possible flood warnings. Those living in areas prone to flooding should be prepared to take action should flooding develop. The National Weather Service in Phoenix has issued a flash flood warning for Gila County in east central Arizona, Maricopa County in south central Arizona, until 1:30 p.m. Mountain Standard Time. At 10:27 a.m. Mountain Standard Time, Doppler radar indicated thunderstorms producing heavy rain across the warned area. Between 0.5 and 1.5 inches of rain have fallen. Additional rainfall amounts of 0.5 to 1.5 inches are possible in the warned area. Flash flooding is ongoing or expected to begin shortly. Hazard, life-threatening flash flooding. Thunderstorms producing flash flooding. Source, radar indicated. Impact, life-threatening flash flooding of creeks and streams, urban areas, highways, streets and underpasses. Some locations that will experience flash flooding include Roosevelt Estates and the area surrounding the Blackburn Scar. Turn around, don't drown when encountering flooded roads. Most flood deaths occur in vehicles. Be aware of your surroundings and do not drive on flooded roads. Stay away or be swept away. River banks and culverts can become unstable and unsafe. Repeating, a flash flood warning has been issued until 1:30 p.m. Mountain Standard Time for the following counties in Arizona, Gila and Maricopa. The current time is 10:35 a.m. Mountain Standard Time. 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Here is a 10 a.m. Mountain Standard Time observation for Phoenix, on Wednesday, September 16th. At Sky Harbor, it was partly sunny. Visibility 10 miles. Temperature was 91 degrees, dew point 67, relative humidity 44%. Wind was south, at 9 miles an hour. And the pressure was 29.97 inches, and rising. Other observations for South Central Arizona including the Greater Phoenix area, it was sunny, with a temperature of 91 at Buckeye, and 91 at Glendale. It was mostly sunny, with a temperature of 91 at Luke Air Force Base, 90 at Scottsdale Airport, and 90 at Mesa Gateway. It was partly sunny, with a temperature of 90 at Deer Valley, 90 at Falcon Field, and 90 at Chandler. Once again, at 10 a.m. in Phoenix, under partly sunny skies. The Sky Harbor temperature was 91 degrees. Flood watch in effect from 11 a.m. Mountain Standard Time this morning through this evening. What flash flooding caused by excessive rainfall will be possible? Where, a portion of southwest Arizona, including the following areas, central La Paz, Gila River Valley and Tofa. When, from 11 a.m. Mountain Standard Time this morning through this evening. Impacts, excessive runoff may result in flooding of rivers, creeks, streams, normally dry washes, and other low-lying and flood-prone locations. Additional details, the combination of abundant moisture, afternoon heating, and a weather system moving into the region will support showers and thunderstorms today through this evening. Moderate to heavy rainfall with rainfall rates in excess of 1 to 2 inches per hour is expected with most storms, and storms may train over the same areas leading to high rainfall accumulations. http://www.weather.gov/safety/flood. You should monitor later forecasts and be alert for possible flood warnings. Those living in areas prone to flooding should be prepared to take action should flooding develop. Flood watch remains in effect through this evening. What flash flooding caused by excessive rainfall will be possible? Where, a portion of south central Arizona, including all of Maricopa County, northern and western Pinal County,
and southern Gila County. When, through this evening, impacts, excessive runoff may result in flooding of rivers, creeks, streams, normally dry washes, and other low-lying and flood-prone locations. Additional details, the combination of abundant moisture and the weather system moving into the region will support rounds of showers and thunderstorms today through this evening. Moderate to heavy rainfall with rainfall rates in excess of 1 to 2 inches per hour is expected with most storms. Some areas will see training of storms leading to high rainfall accumulations. http://www.weather.gov/safety/flood. You should monitor later forecasts and be alert for possible flood warnings. Those living in areas prone to flooding should be prepared to take action should flooding develop. The National Weather Service in Phoenix has issued a flash flood warning for Gila County in east central Arizona, Maricopa County in south central Arizona, until 1:30 p.m. Mountain Standard Time. At 10:27 a.m. Mountain Standard Time, Doppler radar indicated thunderstorms producing heavy rain across the warned area. Between 0.5 and 1.5 inches of rain have fallen. Additional rainfall amounts of 0.5 to 1.5 inches are possible in the warned area. Flash flooding is ongoing or expected to begin shortly. Hazard, life-threatening flash flooding. Thunderstorms producing flash flooding. Source, radar indicated. Impact, life-threatening flash flooding of creeks and streams, urban areas, highways, streets and underpasses. Some locations that will experience flash flooding include Roosevelt Estates and the area surrounding the Blackburn Scar. Turn around, don't drown when encountering flooded roads. Most flood deaths occur in vehicles. Be aware of your surroundings and do not drive on flooded roads. Stay away or be swept away. River banks and culverts can become unstable and unsafe. Repeating, a flash flood warning has been issued until 1:30 p.m. Mountain Standard Time for the following counties in Arizona, Gila and Maricopa. The current time is 10:40 a.m. Mountain Standard Time. 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Here is a 10 a.m. Mountain Standard Time observation for Phoenix, on Wednesday, September 16th. At Sky Harbor, it was partly sunny. Visibility 10 miles. Temperature was 91 degrees, dew point 67, relative humidity 44%. Wind was south, at 9 miles an hour. And the pressure was 29.97 inches, and rising. Other observations for South Central Arizona including the Greater Phoenix area, it was sunny, with a temperature of 91 at Buckeye, and 91 at Glendale. It was mostly sunny, with a temperature of 91 at Luke Air Force Base, 90 at Scottsdale Airport, and 90 at Mesa Gateway. It was partly sunny, with a temperature of 90 at Deer Valley, 90 at Falcon Field, and 90 at Chandler. Once again, at 10 a.m. in Phoenix, under partly sunny skies. The Sky Harbor temperature was 91 degrees. Flood watch in effect from 11 a.m. Mountain Standard Time this morning through this evening. What, flash flooding caused by excessive rainfall will be possible. Where, a portion of southwest Arizona, including the following areas, central La Paz, Gila River Valley and Tofa. When, from 11 a.m. Mountain Standard Time this morning through this evening. Impacts, excessive runoff may result in flooding of rivers, creeks, streams, normally dry washes, and other low-lying and flood-prone locations. Additional details, the combination of abundant moisture, afternoon heating, and a weather system moving into the region will support showers and thunderstorms today through this evening. Moderate to heavy rainfall with rainfall rates in excess of 1 to 2 inches per hour is expected with most storms and storms may train over the same areas leading to high rainfall accumulations. http://www.weather.gov/safety/
flood. You should monitor later forecasts and be alert for possible flood warnings. Those living in areas prone to flooding should be prepared to take action should flooding develop. Flood watch remains in effect through this evening. What? Flash flooding caused by excessive rainfall will be possible. Where? A portion of south-central Arizona, including all of Maricopa County, northern and western Pinal County, and southern Gila County. When? Through this evening. Impacts. Excessive runoff may result in flooding of rivers, creeks, streams, normally dry washes, and other low-lying and flood-prone locations. Additional details. The combination of abundant moisture and the weather system moving into the region will support rounds of showers and thunderstorms today through this evening. Moderate to heavy rainfall with rainfall rates in excess of 1 to 2 inches per hour is expected with most storms. Some areas will see training of storms leading to high rainfall accumulations. http://www.weather.gov/safety/. Flood. You should monitor later forecasts and be alert for possible flood warnings. Those living in areas prone to flooding should be prepared to take action should flooding develop. The National Weather Service in Phoenix has issued a flash flood warning for Gila County in east central Arizona, Maricopa County in south central Arizona, until 1:30 p.m. Mountain Standard Time. At 10:27 a.m. Mountain Standard Time, Doppler radar indicated thunderstorms producing heavy rain across the warned area. Between 0.5 and 1.5 inches of rain have fallen. Additional rainfall amounts of 0.5 to 1.5 inches are possible in the warned area. Flash flooding is ongoing or expected to begin shortly. Hazard, life-threatening flash flooding. Thunderstorms producing flash flooding. Source, radar indicated. Impact, life-threatening flash flooding of creeks and streams, urban areas, highways, streets and underpasses. Some locations that will experience flash flooding include Roosevelt Estates and the area surrounding the Blackburn Scar. Turn around, don't drown when encountering flooded roads. Most flood deaths occur in vehicles. Be aware of your surroundings and do not drive on flooded roads. Stay away or be swept away. River banks and culverts can become unstable and unsafe. Repeating, a flash flood warning has been issued until 1:30 p.m. Mountain Standard Time for the following counties in Arizona, Gila and Maricopa. The current time is 10:46 a.m. Mountain Standard Time. 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Here is a 10 a.m. Mountain Standard Time observation for Phoenix, on Wednesday, September 16th. At Sky Harbor, it was partly sunny. Visibility 10 miles. Temperature was 91 degrees, dew point 67, relative humidity 44%. Wind was south, at 9 miles an hour. And the pressure was 29.97 inches, and rising. Other observations for South Central Arizona including the Greater Phoenix area, it was sunny, with a temperature of 91 at Buckeye, and 91 at Glendale. It was mostly sunny, with a temperature of 91 at Luke Air Force Base, 90 at Scottsdale Airport, and 90 at Mesa Gateway. It was partly sunny, with a temperature of 90 at Deer Valley, 90 at Falcon Field, and 90 at Chandler. Once again, at 10 a.m. in Phoenix, under partly sunny skies. The Sky Harbor temperature was 91 degrees. Flood watch in effect from 11 a.m. Mountain Standard Time this morning through this evening. What? Flash flooding caused by excessive rainfall will be possible. Where? A portion of southwest Arizona, including the following areas, central La Paz, Gila River Valley and Tofa. When? From 11 a.m. Mountain Standard Time this morning through this evening. Impacts, excessive runoff may result in flooding of rivers, creeks, streams, normally dry washes, and other low-lying and flood-prone locations. Additional details,
The combination of abundant moisture, afternoon heating, and a weather system moving into the region will support showers and thunderstorms today through this evening. Moderate to heavy rainfall with rainfall rates in excess of 1 to 2 inches per hour is expected with most storms, and storms may drain over the same areas leading to high rainfall accumulations. http://www.weather.gov/safety/flood. You should monitor later forecasts and be alert for possible flood warnings. Those living in areas prone to flooding should be prepared to take action should flooding develop. Flood watch remains in effect through this evening. What flash flooding caused by excessive rainfall will be possible? Where? A portion of south-central Arizona, including all of Maricopa County, northern and western Pinal County, and southern Gila County. When? Through this evening. Impacts. Excessive runoff may result in flooding of rivers, creeks, streams, normally dry washes, and other low-lying and flood-prone locations. Additional details. The combination of abundant moisture and a weather system moving into the region will support rounds of showers and thunderstorms today through this evening. Moderate to heavy rainfall with rainfall rates in excess of 1 to 2 inches per hour is expected with most storms. Some areas will see draining of storms leading to high rainfall accumulations. http://www.weather.gov/safety/flood. You should monitor later forecasts and be alert for possible flood warnings. Those living in areas prone to flooding should be prepared to take action should flooding develop. The National Weather Service in Phoenix has issued a flash flood warning for Gila County in east central Arizona, Maricopa County in south central Arizona, until 1:30 p.m. Mountain Standard Time. At 10:27 a.m. Mountain Standard Time, Doppler radar indicated thunderstorms producing heavy rain across the warned area. Between 0.5 and 1.5 inches of rain have fallen. Additional rainfall amounts of 0.5 to 1.5 inches are possible in the warned area. Flash flooding is ongoing or expected to begin shortly. Hazard, life-threatening flash flooding. Thunderstorms producing flash flooding. Source, radar indicated. Impact, life-threatening flash flooding of creeks and streams, urban areas, highways, streets and underpasses. Some locations that will experience flash flooding include Roosevelt Estates and the area surrounding the Blackburn Scar. Turn around, don't drown when encountering flooded roads. Most flood deaths occur in vehicles. Be aware of your surroundings and do not drive on flooded roads. Stay away or be swept away. River banks and culverts can become unstable and unsafe. Repeating, a flash flood warning has been issued until 1:30 p.m. Mountain Standard Time for the following counties in Arizona, Gila and Maricopa. The current time is 10:51 a.m. Mountain Standard Time. 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Here is a 10 a.m. Mountain Standard Time observation for Phoenix, on Wednesday, September 16th. At Sky Harbor, it was partly sunny. Visibility 10 miles. Temperature was 91 degrees, dew point 67, relative humidity 44%. Wind was south, at 9 miles an hour. And the pressure was 29.97 inches, and rising. Other observations for south central Arizona including the greater Phoenix area, it was sunny, with a temperature of 91 at Buckeye, and 91 at Glendale. It was mostly sunny, with a temperature of 91 at Luke Air Force Base, 90 at Scottsdale Airport, and 90 at Mesa Gateway. It was partly sunny, with a temperature of 90 at Deer Valley, 90 at Falcon Field, and 90 at Chandler. Once again, at 10 a.m. in Phoenix, under partly sunny skies. The Sky Harbor temperature was 91 degrees. Flood watch in effect from 11 a.m. Mountain Standard Time this morning through this evening. What flash flooding caused by excessive rainfall will be possible? Where
a portion of southwest Arizona, including the following areas: central La Paz, Gila River Valley, and Tofa. When, from 11 a.m. Mountain Standard Time this morning through this evening. Impacts: excessive runoff may result in flooding of rivers, creeks, streams, normally dry washes, and other low-lying and flood-prone locations. Additional details: the combination of abundant moisture, afternoon heating, and a weather system moving into the region will support showers and thunderstorms today through this evening. Moderate to heavy rainfall with rainfall rates in excess of 1 to 2 inches per hour is expected, with most storms, and storms may drain over the same areas leading to high rainfall accumulations. http://www.weather.gov/safety/. Flood. You should monitor later forecasts and be alert for possible flood warnings. Those living in areas prone to flooding should be prepared to take action should flooding develop. Flood watch remains in effect through this evening. What? Flash flooding caused by excessive rainfall will be possible. Where? A portion of south-central Arizona, including all of Maricopa County, northern and western Pinal County, and southern Gila County. When? Through this evening. Impacts: excessive runoff may result in flooding of rivers, creeks, streams, normally dry washes, and other low-lying and flood-prone locations. Additional details: the combination of abundant moisture and the weather system moving into the region will support rounds of showers and thunderstorms today through this evening. Moderate to heavy rainfall with rainfall rates in excess of 1 to 2 inches per hour is expected, with most storms. Some areas will see training of storms leading to high rainfall accumulations. http://www.weather.gov/safety/. Flood. You should monitor later forecasts and be alert for possible flood warnings. Those living in areas prone to flooding should be prepared to take action should flooding develop. The National Weather Service in Phoenix has issued a flash flood warning for Gila County in east central Arizona, Maricopa County in south central Arizona, until 1:30 p.m. Mountain Standard Time. At 10:27 a.m. Mountain Standard Time, Doppler radar indicated thunderstorms producing heavy rain across the warned area. Between 0.5 and 1.5 inches of rain have fallen. Additional rainfall amounts of 0.5 to 1.5 inches are possible in the warned area. Flash flooding is ongoing or expected to begin shortly. Hazard: life-threatening flash flooding. Thunderstorms producing flash flooding. Source: radar indicated. Impact: life-threatening flash flooding of creeks and streams, urban areas, highways, streets, and underpasses. Some locations that will experience flash flooding include Roosevelt Estates and the area surrounding the Blackburn Scar. Turn around, don't drown when encountering flooded roads. Most flood deaths occur in vehicles. Be aware of your surroundings and do not drive on flooded roads. Stay away or be swept away. River banks and culverts can become unstable and unsafe. Repeating, a flash flood warning has been issued until 1:30 p.m. Mountain Standard Time for the following counties in Arizona: Gila and Maricopa. The current time is 10:56 a.m. Mountain Standard Time. 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Here is the 10 a.m. Mountain Standard Time observation for Phoenix on Wednesday, September 16th. At Sky Harbor, it was partly sunny. Visibility 10 miles. Temperature was 91 degrees, dew point 67, relative humidity 44%. Wind was south, at 9 miles an hour. And the pressure was 29.97 inches, and rising. Other observations for South Central Arizona, including the Greater Phoenix area: it was sunny, with a temperature of 91 at Buckeye, and 91 at Glendale. It was mostly sunny, with a temperature of 91 at Luke Air Force Base, 90 at Scottsdale Airport, and 90 at Mesa Gateway.
It was partly sunny, with a temperature of 90 at Deer Valley, 90 at Falcon Field, and 90 at Chandler. Once again, at 10 a.m. in Phoenix, under partly sunny skies. The Sky Harbor temperature was 91 degrees. Flood watch in effect from 11 a.m. Mountain Standard Time this morning through this evening. What flash flooding caused by excessive rainfall will be possible? Where, a portion of southwest Arizona, including the following areas, central La Paz, Gila River Valley and Tofa. When, from 11 a.m. Mountain Standard Time this morning through this evening. Impacts, excessive runoff may result in flooding of rivers, creeks, streams, normally dry washes, and other low-lying and flood-prone locations. Additional details, the combination of abundant moisture, afternoon heating, and a weather system moving into the region will support showers and thunderstorms today through this evening. Moderate to heavy rainfall with rainfall rates in excess of 1 to 2 inches per hour is expected with most storms, and storms may drain over the same areas leading to high rainfall accumulations. http://www.weather.gov/safety/flood. You should monitor later forecasts and be alert for possible flood warnings. Those living in areas prone to flooding should be prepared to take action should flooding develop. Flood watch remains in effect through this evening. What flash flooding caused by excessive rainfall will be possible? Where, a portion of south-central Arizona, including all of Maricopa County, northern and western Pinal County, and southern Gila County. When, through this evening. Impacts, excessive runoff may result in flooding of rivers, creeks, streams, normally dry washes, and other low-lying and flood-prone locations. Additional details, the combination of abundant moisture and the weather system moving into the region will support rounds of showers and thunderstorms today through this evening. Moderate to heavy rainfall with rainfall rates in excess of 1 to 2 inches per hour is expected with most storms. Some areas will see draining of storms leading to high rainfall accumulations. http://www.weather.gov/safety/flood. You should monitor later forecasts and be alert for possible flood warnings. Those living in areas prone to flooding should be prepared to take action should flooding develop. The National Weather Service in Phoenix has issued a flash flood warning for Gila County in east central Arizona, Maricopa County in south central Arizona, until 1:30 p.m. Mountain Standard Time. At 10:27 a.m. Mountain Standard Time, Doppler radar indicated thunderstorms producing heavy rain across the warned area. Between 0.5 and 1.5 inches of rain have fallen. Additional rainfall amounts of 0.5 to 1.5 inches are possible in the warned area. Flash flooding is ongoing or expected to begin shortly. Hazard, life-threatening flash flooding. Thunderstorms producing flash flooding. Source, radar indicated. Impact, life-threatening flash flooding of creeks and streams, urban areas, highways, streets and underpasses. Some locations that will experience flash flooding include Roosevelt Estates and the area surrounding the Blackburn Scar. Turn around, don't drown when encountering flooded roads. Most flood deaths occur in vehicles. Be aware of your surroundings and do not drive on flooded roads. Stay away or be swept away. River banks and culverts can become unstable and unsafe. Repeating, a flash flood warning has been issued until 1:30 p.m. Mountain Standard Time.

The National Weather Service in Phoenix has issued a severe thunderstorm warning for Maricopa County in south central Arizona until 11:30 a.m. Mountain Standard Time. At 11:01 a.m. Mountain Standard Time, a severe thunderstorm was located over Mesa, moving north at 10 miles per hour. Hazard, 60 miles per hour wind gusts. Source, radar indicated. Impact, expects damage to roofs, siding, and trees. Locations impacted include Mesa, Gilbert, East Mesa, Freestone Park, Falcon Field Airport, Usury Mountain Park, and Superstition Springs Mall. This includes the following highways: US Highway 60 between mile markers 181 and 193, Arizona Route 202 between mile markers 17 and 34. For your protection, move to an interior room on the lowest floor of a building. Torrential rainfall is occurring with this storm and may lead to flash flooding. Do not drive your vehicle through flooded roadways. Repeating, a severe thunderstorm warning has been issued until 11:30 a.m. Mountain Standard Time for the following county: Maricopa, Arizona. The National Weather Service in Phoenix has issued a flash flood warning for Gila County in east central Arizona, Maricopa County in south central Arizona, until 1:30 p.m. Mountain Standard Time. At 10:27 a.m. Mountain Standard Time, Doppler radar indicated thunderstorms producing heavy rain across the warned area. Between 0.5 and 1.5 inches of rain have fallen. Additional rainfall amounts of 0.5 to 1.5 inches are possible in the warned area. Flash flooding is ongoing or expected to begin shortly. Hazard, life-threatening flash flooding. Thunderstorms producing flash flooding. Source, radar indicated. Impact, life-threatening flash flooding of creeks and streams, urban areas, highways, streets, and underpasses. Some locations that will experience flash flooding include Roosevelt Estates and the area surrounding the Blackburn Scar. Turn around, don't drown when encountering flooded roads. Most flood deaths occur in vehicles. Be aware of your surroundings and do not drive on flooded roads. Stay away or be swept away. River banks and culverts can become unstable and unsafe. Repeating, a flash flood warning has been issued until 1:30 p.m. Mountain Standard Time for the following counties in Arizona: Gila and Maricopa. The current time is 11:05 a.m. Mountain Standard Time. 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Flood watch in effect from 11 a.m. Mountain Standard Time this morning through this evening. What? Flash flooding caused by excessive rainfall will be possible. Where? A portion of southwest Arizona, including the following areas: Central La Paz, Gila River Valley, and Tofa. When? From 11 a.m. Mountain Standard Time this morning through this evening. Impacts, excessive runoff may result in flooding of rivers, creeks, streams, normally dry washes, and other low-lying and flood-prone locations. Additional details, the combination of abundant moisture, afternoon heating, and a weather system moving into the region will support showers and thunderstorms today through this evening. Moderate to heavy rainfall with rainfall rates in excess of 1 to 2 inches per hour is expected with most

creeks, streams, normally dry washes, and other low-lying and flood-prone locations. Additional details, the combination of abundant moisture and the weather system moving into the region will support rounds of showers and thunderstorms today through this evening. Moderate to heavy rainfall with rainfall rates in excess of 1 to 2 inches per hour is expected with most storms. Some areas will see training of storms leading to high rainfall accumulations. http://www.weather.gov/safety/flood. You should monitor later forecasts and be alert for possible flood warnings. Those living in areas prone to flooding should be prepared to take action should flooding develop. The National Weather Service in Phoenix has issued a severe thunderstorm warning for Maricopa County in south central Arizona until 11:30 a.m. Mountain Standard Time. At 11:01 a.m. Mountain Standard Time, a severe thunderstorm was located over Mesa, moving north at 10 miles per hour. Hazard, 60 miles per hour wind gusts. Source, radar indicated. Impact, expects damage to roofs, siding, and trees. Locations impacted include Mesa, Gilbert, East Mesa, Freestone Park, Falcon Field Airport, Usury Mountain Park, and Superstition Springs Mall. This includes the following highways: US Highway 60 between mile markers 181 and 193. Arizona Route 202 between mile markers 17 and 34. For your protection, move to an interior room on the lowest floor of a building. Torrential rainfall is occurring with this storm, and may lead to flash flooding. Do not drive your vehicle through flooded roadways. Repeating, a severe thunderstorm warning has been issued until 11:30 a.m. Mountain Standard Time for the following county: Maricopa, Arizona. The National Weather Service in Phoenix has issued a flash flood warning for Gila County in east central Arizona, Maricopa County in south central Arizona, until 1:30 p.m. Mountain Standard Time. At 10:27 a.m. Mountain Standard Time, Doppler radar indicated thunderstorms producing heavy rain across the warned area. Between 0.5 and 1.5 inches of rain have fallen. Additional rainfall amounts of 0.5 to 1.5 inches are possible in the warned area. Flash flooding is ongoing or expected to begin shortly. Hazard, life-threatening flash flooding. Thunderstorms producing flash flooding. Source, radar indicated. Impact, life-threatening flash flooding of creeks and streams, urban areas, highways, streets and underpasses. Some locations that will experience flash flooding include Roosevelt Estates and the area surrounding the Blackburn Scar. Turn around, don't drown when encountering flooded roads. Most flood deaths occur in vehicles. Be aware of your surroundings and do not drive on flooded roads. Stay away or be swept away. River banks and culverts can become unstable and unsafe. Repeating, a flash flood warning has been issued until 1:30 p.m. Mountain Standard Time for the following counties in Arizona, Gila and Maricopa. The current time is 11:11 a.m. Mountain Standard Time. 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Flood watch in effect from 11 a.m. Mountain Standard Time this morning through this evening. What? Flash flooding caused by excessive rainfall will be possible. Where? A portion of southwest Arizona, including the following areas: central La Paz, Gila River Valley and Tofa. When? From 11 a.m. Mountain Standard Time this morning through this evening. Impacts, excessive runoff may result in flooding of rivers, creeks, streams, normally dry washes, and other low-lying and flood-prone locations. Additional details, the combination of abundant moisture, afternoon heating, and a weather system moving into the region will support showers and thunderstorms today through this evening. Moderate to heavy rainfall with rainfall rates in excess of 1 to 2 inches per hour is expected with most storms, and storms may train over the same areas leading to high rainfall accumulations. http colon

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Those living in areas prone to flooding should be prepared to take action should flooding develop. Flood watch remains in effect through this evening. What? Flash flooding caused by excessive rainfall will be possible. Where? A portion of south-central Arizona, including all of Maricopa County, northern and western Pinal County, and southern Gila County. When? Through this evening. Impacts. Excessive runoff may result in flooding of rivers, creeks, streams, normally dry washes, and other low-lying and flood-prone locations. Additional details, the combination of abundant moisture in the weather system moving into the region will support rounds of showers and thunderstorms today through this evening. Moderate to heavy rainfall with rainfall rates in excess of 1 to 2 inches per hour is expected with most storms. Some areas will see training of storms leading to high rainfall accumulations. http://www.weather.gov/safety/flood. You should monitor later forecasts and be alert for possible flood warnings. Those living in areas prone to flooding should be prepared to take action should flooding develop. The National Weather Service in Phoenix has issued a severe thunderstorm warning for Maricopa County in south-central Arizona until 11:30 a.m. Mountain Standard Time. At 11:01 a.m. Mountain Standard Time, a severe thunderstorm was located over Mesa, moving north at 10 miles per hour. Hazard, 60 miles per hour wind gusts. Source, radar indicated. Impact, expects damage to roofs, siding, and trees. Locations impacted include Mesa, Gilbert, East Mesa, Freestone Park, Falcon Field Airport, Usury Mountain Park, and Superstition Springs Mall. This includes the following highways: US Highway 60 between mile markers 181 and 193. Arizona Route 202 between mile markers 17 and 34. For your protection, move to an interior room on the lowest floor of a building. Torrential rainfall is occurring with this storm, and may lead to flash flooding. Do not drive your vehicle through flooded roadways. Repeating, a severe thunderstorm warning has been issued until 11:30 a.m. Mountain Standard Time for the following county, Maricopa, Arizona. The National Weather Service in Phoenix has issued a flash flood warning for Gila County in east central Arizona, Maricopa County in south central Arizona, until 1:30 p.m. Mountain Standard Time. At 10:27 a.m. Mountain Standard Time, Doppler radar indicated thunderstorms producing heavy rain across the warned area. Between 0.5 and 1.5 inches of rain have fallen. Additional rainfall amounts of 0.5 to 1.5 inches are possible in the warned area. Flash flooding is ongoing or expected to begin shortly. Hazard, life-threatening flash flooding. Thunderstorms producing flash flooding. Source, radar indicated. Impact, life-threatening flash flooding of creeks and streams, urban areas, highways, streets and underpasses. Some locations that will experience flash flooding include Roosevelt Estates and the area surrounding the Blackburn Scar. Turn around, don't drown when encountering flooded roads. Most flood deaths occur in vehicles. Be aware of your surroundings and do not drive on flooded roads. Stay away or be swept away. River banks and culverts can be. A severe thunderstorm warning remains in effect until 11:30 a.m. Mountain Standard Time for Maricopa County. At 11:16 a.m. Mountain Standard Time, a severe thunderstorm was located over East Mesa, moving north at 10 miles per hour. Hazard, 60 miles per hour wind gusts. Source, radar indicated. Impact, expects damage to roofs, siding, and trees. Locations impacted include Mesa, East Mesa, Usury Mountain Park, Superstition Springs Mall, and Falcon Field Airport. This includes the following highways: US Highway 60 between mile markers 183 and 193.
Arizona Route 202 between mile marker 17 and 32. For your protection, move to an interior room on the lowest floor of a building. Torrential rainfall is occurring with this storm, and may lead to flash flooding. Do not drive your vehicle through flooded roadways. Repeating, a severe thunderstorm warning remains in effect until 11:30 a.m. Mountain Standard Time for the following county, Maricopa, Arizona. The National Weather Service in Phoenix has issued a flash flood warning for Gila County in east central Arizona, Maricopa County in south central Arizona, until 1:30 p.m. Mountain Standard Time. At 10:27 a.m. Mountain Standard Time, Doppler radar indicated thunderstorms producing heavy rain across the warned area. Between 0.5 and 1.5 inches of rain have fallen. Additional rainfall amounts of 0.5 to 1.5 inches are possible in the warned area. Flash flooding is ongoing or expected to begin shortly. Hazard, life-threatening flash flooding. Thunderstorms producing flash flooding. Source, radar indicated. Impact, life-threatening flash flooding of creeks and streams, urban areas, highways, streets and underpasses. Some locations that will experience flash flooding include Roosevelt Estates and the area surrounding the Blackburn Scar. Turn around, don't drown when encountering flooded roads. Most flood deaths occur in vehicles. Be aware of your surroundings and do not drive on flooded roads. Stay away or be swept away. River banks and culverts can become unstable and unsafe. Repeating, a flash flood warning has been issued until 1:30 p.m. Mountain Standard Time for the following counties, in Arizona, Gila and Maricopa. The current time is 11:19 a.m. Mountain Standard Time. 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Here is the 11 a.m. Mountain Standard Time observation for Phoenix, on Wednesday, September 16th. At Sky Harbor, it was partly sunny. Visibility 10 miles. Temperature was 93 degrees, dew point 67, relative humidity 42%. Wind was south, at 14 miles an hour. And the pressure was 29.96 inches, and falling. Other observations for South Central Arizona including the Greater Phoenix area, at Buckeye, it was sunny, with a temperature of 93. It was mostly sunny, with a temperature of 94 at Luke Air Force Base, 91 at Deer Valley, 90 at Scottsdale Airport, and 90 at Mesa Gateway. At Chandler, it was partly sunny, with a temperature of 90. At Falcon Field, rain and a squall were reported, with a temperature of 83. At Falcon Field, rain and a squall were reported, with a visibility of 1 mile. At Falcon Field, wind was southwest, at 21 miles an hour, gusting to 40 miles an hour. Once again, at 11 a.m. in Phoenix, under partly sunny skies. The Sky Harbor temperature was 93 degrees. Flood watch in effect from 11 a.m. Mountain Standard Time this morning through this evening. What flash flooding caused by excessive rainfall will be possible? Where, a portion of southwest Arizona, including the following areas, central La Paz, Gila River Valley and Tofa. When, from 11 a.m. Mountain Standard Time this morning through this evening. Impacts, excessive runoff may result in flooding of rivers, creeks, streams, normally dry washes, and other low-lying and flood-prone locations. Additional details, the combination of abundant moisture, afternoon heating, and a weather system moving into the region will support showers and thunderstorms today through this evening. Moderate to heavy rainfall with rainfall rates in excess of 1 to 2 inches per hour is expected with most storms, and storms may drain over the same areas leading to high rainfall accumulations. http://www.weather.gov/safety/. 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You should monitor later forecasts. Be alert for possible flood warnings. Those living in areas prone to flooding should be prepared to take action should flooding develop.
flood watch remains in effect through this evening. What flash flooding caused by excessive rainfall will be possible? Where, a portion of south-central Arizona, including all of Maricopa County, northern and western Pinal County, and southern Gila County. When, through this evening. Impacts, excessive runoff may result in flooding of rivers, creeks, streams, normally dry washes, and other low-lying and flood-prone locations. Additional details, the combination of abundant moisture and the weather system moving into the region will support rounds of showers and thunderstorms today through this evening. Moderate to heavy rainfall with rainfall rates in excess of 1 to 2 inches per hour is expected with most storms. Some areas will see training of storms leading to high rainfall accumulations. http://www.weather.gov/safety/flood. You should monitor later forecasts and be alert for possible flood warnings. Those living in areas prone to flooding should be prepared to take action should flooding develop. A severe thunderstorm warning remains in effect until 11:30 a.m. Mountain Standard Time for Maricopa County. At 11:16 a.m. Mountain Standard Time, a severe thunderstorm was located over East Mesa, moving north at 10 miles per hour. Hazard, 60 miles per hour wind gusts. Source, radar indicated. Impact, expects damage to roofs, siding, and trees. Locations impacted include Mesa, East Mesa, Usury Mountain Park, Superstition Springs Mall, and Falcon Field Airport. This includes the following highways: US Highway 60 between mile markers 183 and 193. Arizona Route 202 between mile markers 17 and 32. For your protection, move to an interior room on the lowest floor of a building. Torrential rainfall is occurring with this storm, and may lead to flash flooding. Do not drive your vehicle through flooded roadways. Repeating, a severe thunderstorm warning remains in effect until 11:30 a.m. Mountain Standard Time for the following county, Maricopa, Arizona. The National Weather Service in Phoenix has issued a flash flood warning for Gila County and East Central Arizona. The severe thunderstorm warning for Maricopa County will expire at 11:30 a.m. Mountain Standard Time. The storm which prompted the warning has weakened below severe limits and no longer poses an immediate threat to life or property. Therefore, the warning will be allowed to expire. However, gusty winds and heavy rain are still possible with this thunderstorm. Repeating, the severe thunderstorm warning has been allowed to expire for the following county, Maricopa, Arizona. The National Weather Service in Phoenix has issued a flash flood warning for Gila County in East Central Arizona, Maricopa County in South Central Arizona, until 1:30 p.m. Mountain Standard Time. At 10:27 a.m. Mountain Standard Time, Doppler radar indicated thunderstorms producing heavy rain across the warned area. Between 0.5 and 1.5 inches of rain have fallen. Additional rainfall amounts of 0.5 to 1.5 inches are possible in the warned area. Flash flooding is ongoing or expected to begin shortly. Hazard, life-threatening flash flooding. Thunderstorms producing flash flooding. Source, radar indicated. Impact, life-threatening flash flooding of creeks and streams, urban areas, highways, streets and underpasses. Some locations that will experience flash flooding include Roosevelt Estates and the area surrounding the Blackburn Scar. Turn around, don't drown when encountering flooded roads. Most flood deaths occur in vehicles. Be aware of your surroundings and do not drive on flooded roads. Stay away or be swept away. Riverbanks and culverts can become unstable and unsafe. Repeating, a flash flood warning has been issued until 1:30 p.m. Mountain Standard Time for the following counties in Arizona, Gila and Maricopa. The current time is 11:27 a.m. Mountain Standard Time. 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
Here is the 11 a.m. Mountain Standard Time observation for Phoenix on Wednesday, September 16th. At Sky Harbor, it was partly sunny. Visibility 10 miles. Temperature was 93 degrees, dew point 67, relative humidity 42%. Wind was south, at 14 miles an hour. And the pressure was 29.96 inches, and falling. Other observations for South Central Arizona, including the Greater Phoenix area, at Buckeye, it was sunny, with a temperature of 93. It was mostly sunny, with a temperature of 94 at Luke Air Force Base, 91 at Deer Valley, 90 at Scottsdale Airport, and 90 at Mesa Gateway. At Chandler, it was partly sunny, with a temperature of 90. At Falcon Field, rain and a squall were reported, with a temperature of 83. At Falcon Field, rain and a squall were reported, with a visibility of 1 mile. At Falcon Field, wind was southwest, at 21 miles an hour, gusting to 40 miles an hour. Once again, at 11 a.m. in Phoenix, under partly sunny skies. The Sky Harbor temperature was 93 degrees. Flood watch in effect from 11 a.m. Mountain Standard Time this morning through this evening. What flash flooding caused by excessive rainfall will be possible? Where, a portion of southwest Arizona, including the following areas, central La Paz, Gila River Valley and Tofa. When, from 11 a.m. Mountain Standard Time this morning through this evening. Impacts, excessive runoff may result in flooding of rivers, creeks, streams, normally dry washes, and other low-lying and flood-prone locations. Additional details, the combination of abundant moisture, afternoon heating, and a weather system moving into the region will support showers and thunderstorms today through this evening. Moderate to heavy rainfall with rainfall rates in excess of 1 to 2 inches per hour is expected with most storms, and storms may drain over the same areas leading to high rainfall accumulations. http://www.weather.gov/safety/. Flood. You should monitor later forecasts and be alert for possible flood warnings. Those living in areas prone to flooding should be prepared to take action should flooding develop. Flood watch remains in effect through this evening. What flash flooding caused by excessive rainfall will be possible? Where, a portion of South Central Arizona, including all of Maricopa County, northern and western Pinal County, and southern Gila County. When, through this evening. Impacts, excessive runoff may result in flooding of rivers, creeks, streams, normally dry washes, and other low-lying and flood-prone locations. Additional details, the combination of abundant moisture and the weather system moving into the region will support rounds of showers and thunderstorms today through this evening. Moderate to heavy rainfall with rainfall rates in excess of 1 to 2 inches per hour is expected with most storms. Some areas will see training of storms leading to high rainfall accumulations. http://www.weather.gov/safety/. Flood. You should monitor later forecasts and be alert for possible flood warnings. Those living in areas prone to flooding should be prepared to take action should flooding develop. The severe thunderstorm warning for Maricopa County will expire at 11:30 a.m. Mountain Standard Time. The storm which prompted the warning has weakened below severe limits and no longer poses an immediate threat to life or property. Therefore, the warning will be allowed to expire. However, gusty winds and heavy rain are still possible with this thunderstorm. Repeating, the severe thunderstorm warning has been allowed to expire for the following county, Maricopa, Arizona. The National Weather Service in Phoenix has issued a flash flood warning for Gila County in East Central Arizona, Maricopa County in South Central Arizona, until 1:30 p.m. Mountain Standard Time. At 10:27 a.m. Mountain Standard Time, Doppler radar indicated thunderstorms producing heavy rain across the warned area. Between 0.5 and 1.5 inches of rain have fallen.
Additional rainfall amounts of 0.5 to 1.5 inches are possible in the warned area. Flash flooding is ongoing or expected to begin shortly. Hazard, life-threatening flash flooding. Thunderstorms producing flash flooding. Source, radar indicated. Impact, life-threatening flash flooding of creeks and streams, urban areas, highways, streets and underpasses. Some locations that will experience...

The National Weather Service in Phoenix has issued a flash flood warning for Gila County in east central Arizona, Maricopa County in south central Arizona, until 3:30 p.m. Mountain Standard Time. At 11:32 a.m. Mountain Standard Time, Doppler radar indicated thunderstorms 10.5 inches of rain have fallen. The expected rainfall rate is 1 to 2 inches in 1 hour. Additional rainfall amounts of 1 to 2 inches are possible in the warned area. Flash flooding is ongoing or expected to begin shortly. Hazard, life-threatening flash flooding. Thunderstorms producing flash flooding. Source, radar indicated. Impact, life-threatening flash flooding of creeks and streams, urban areas, highways, streets and underpasses. Some locations that will experience flash flooding include Round Valley, Sunflower, Sycamore Creek, Ballantine Trailhead and Camp Creek. Turn around, don't drown when encountering flooded roads. Most flood deaths occur in vehicles. Be aware of your surroundings and do not drive on flooded roads. Repeating, a flash flood warning has been issued until 3:30 p.m. Mountain Standard Time for the following counties, in Arizona, Gila and Maricopa. The National Weather Service in Phoenix has issued a flash flood warning for Gila County in east central Arizona, Maricopa County in south central Arizona, until 1:30 p.m. Mountain Standard Time. At 10:27 a.m. Mountain Standard Time, Doppler radar indicated thunderstorms producing heavy rain across the warned area. Between 0.5 and 1.5 inches of rain have fallen. Additional rainfall amounts of 0.5 to 1.5 inches are possible in the warned area. Flash flooding is ongoing or expected to begin shortly. Hazard, life-threatening flash flooding. Thunderstorms producing flash flooding. Source, radar indicated. Impact, life-threatening flash flooding of creeks and streams, urban areas, highways, streets and underpasses. Some locations that will experience flash flooding include Roosevelt Estates and the area surrounding the Blackburn Scar. Turn around, don't drown when encountering flooded roads. Most flood deaths occur in vehicles. Be aware of your surroundings and do not drive on flooded roads. Stay away or be swept away. River banks and culverts can become unstable and unsafe. Repeating, a flash flood warning has been issued until 1:30 p.m. Mountain Standard Time for the following counties, in Arizona, Gila and Maricopa. The National Weather Service in Phoenix has issued a flash flood warning for Gila County in east central Arizona, Maricopa County in south central Arizona, until 3:30 p.m. Mountain Standard Time. At 11:32 a.m. Mountain Standard Time, Doppler radar indicated thunderstorms producing heavy rain across the warned area. Between 0.5 and 1.5 inches of rain have fallen. The expected rainfall rate is 1 to 2 inches in 1 hour. Additional rainfall amounts of 1 to 2 inches are possible in the warned area. Flash flooding is ongoing or expected to begin shortly. Hazard, life-threatening flash flooding. Thunderstorms producing flash flooding. Source, radar indicated. Impact, life-threatening flash flooding of creeks and streams, urban areas, highways, streets and underpasses. Some locations that will experience flash flooding include Round Valley, Sunflower, Sycamore Creek, Ballantine Trailhead and Camp Creek. Turn around, don't drown when encountering flooded roads. Most flood deaths occur in vehicles. Be aware of your surroundings and do not drive on flooded roads.

repeating, a flash flood warning has been issued until 3:30 p.m. Mountain Standard Time for the following counties, in Arizona, Gila and Maricopa. The current time is 11:37 a.m. Mountain Standard Time. 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Here is the 11 a.m. Mountain Standard Time observation for Phoenix, on Wednesday, September 16th. At Sky Harbor, it was partly sunny. Visibility 10 miles. Temperature was 93 degrees, dew point 67, relative humidity 42%. Wind was south, at 14 miles an hour. And the pressure was 29.96 inches, and falling. Other observations for South Central Arizona including the Greater Phoenix area, at Buckeye, it was sunny, with a temperature of 93. It was mostly sunny, with a temperature of 94 at Luke Air Force Base, 91 at Deer Valley, 90 at Scottsdale Airport, and 90 at Mesa Gateway. At Chandler, it was partly sunny, with a temperature of 90. At Falcon Field, rain and a squall were reported, with a temperature of 83. At Falcon Field, rain and a squall were reported, with a visibility of 1 mile. At Falcon Field, wind was southwest, at 21 miles an hour, gusting to 40 miles an hour. Once again, at 11 a.m. in Phoenix, under partly sunny skies. The Sky Harbor temperature was 93 degrees. Flood watch in effect from 11 a.m. Mountain Standard Time this morning through this evening. What flash flooding caused by excessive rainfall will be possible? Where, a portion of southwest Arizona, including the following areas, central La Paz, Gila River Valley and Tofa. When, from 11 a.m. Mountain Standard Time this morning through this evening. Impacts, excessive runoff may result in flooding of rivers, creeks, streams, normally dry washes, and other low-lying and flood-prone locations. Additional details, the combination of abundant moisture, afternoon heating, and a weather system moving into the region will support showers and thunderstorms today through this evening. Moderate to heavy rainfall with rainfall rates in excess of 1 to 2 inches per hour is expected with most storms, and storms may drain over the same areas leading to high rainfall accumulations. http://www.weather.gov/safety/flood. You should monitor later forecasts and be alert for possible flood warnings. Those living in areas prone to flooding should be prepared to take action should flooding develop. Flood watch remains in effect through this evening. What flash flooding caused by excessive rainfall will be possible? Where, a portion of South Central Arizona, including all of Maricopa County, northern and western Pinal County, and southern Gila County. When, through this evening. Impacts, excessive runoff may result in flooding of rivers, creeks, streams, normally dry washes, and other low-lying and flood-prone locations. Additional details, the combination of abundant moisture and the weather system moving into the region will support rounds of showers and thunderstorms today through this evening. Moderate to heavy rainfall with rainfall rates in excess of 1 to 2 inches per hour is expected with most storms. Some areas will see training of storms leading to high rainfall accumulations. http://www.weather.gov/safety/flood. You should monitor later forecasts and be alert for possible flood warnings. Those living in areas prone to flooding should be prepared to take action should flooding develop. The National Weather Service in Phoenix has issued a flash flood warning for Gila County in East Central Arizona, Maricopa County in South Central Arizona, until 1:30 p.m. Mountain Standard Time. At 10:27 a.m. Mountain Standard Time, Doppler radar indicated thunderstorms producing heavy rain across the warned area. Between 0.5 and 1.5 inches of rain have fallen. Additional rainfall amounts of 0.5 to 1.5 inches are possible in the warned area. Flash flooding is ongoing or expected to begin shortly. Hazard,
life-threatening flash flooding. Thunderstorms producing flash flooding. Source, radar indicated. Impact, life-threatening flash flooding of creeks and streams, urban areas, highways, streets and underpasses. Some locations that will experience flash flooding include Roosevelt Estates and the area surrounding the Blackburn Scar. Turn around, don't drown when encountering flooded roads. Most flood deaths occur in vehicles. Be aware of your surroundings and do not drive on flooded roads. Stay away or be swept away. River banks and culverts can become unstable and unsafe. Repeating, a flash flood warning has been issued until 1:30 p.m. Mountain Standard Time for the following counties, in Arizona, Gila and Maricopa. The National Weather Service in Phoenix has issued a flash flood warning for Gila County in East Central Arizona, Maricopa County in South Central Arizona, until 3:30 p.m. Mountain Standard Time. At 11:32 a.m. Mountain Standard Time, Doppler radar indicated thunderstorms producing heavy rain across the warned area. Between 0.5 and 1.5 inches of rain have fallen. The expected rainfall rate is 1 to 2 inches in 1 hour. Additional rainfall amounts of 1 to 2 inches are possible in the warned area. Flash flooding is ongoing or expected to begin shortly. Hazard, life-threatening flash flooding. Thunderstorms producing flash flooding. Source, radar indicated. Impact, life-threatening flash flooding of creeks and streams, urban areas, highways, streets and underpasses. Some locations that will experience flash flooding include Round Valley, Sunflower, Sycamore Creek, Ballantine Trailhead and Camp Creek. Turn around, don't drown when encountering flooded roads. Most flood deaths occur in vehicles. Be aware of your surroundings and do not drive on flooded roads. Repeating, a flash flood warning has been issued until 3:30 p.m. Mountain Standard Time for the following counties, in Arizona, Gila and Maricopa. The current time is 11:44 a.m. Mountain Standard Time. 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Here is the 11 a.m. Mountain Standard Time observation for Phoenix, on Wednesday, September 16th. At Sky Harbor, it was partly sunny. Visibility 10 miles. Temperature was 93 degrees, dew point 67, relative humidity 42%. Wind was south, at 14 miles an hour. And the pressure was 29.96 inches, and falling. Other observations for South Central Arizona including the Greater Phoenix area, at Buckeye, it was sunny, with a temperature of 93. It was mostly sunny, with a temperature of 94 at Luke Air Force Base, 91 at Deer Valley, 90 at Scottsdale Airport, and 90 at Mesa Gateway. At Chandler, it was partly sunny, with a temperature of 90. At Falcon Field, rain and a squall were reported, with a temperature of 83. At Falcon Field, rain and a squall were reported, with a visibility of 1 mile. At Falcon Field, wind was southwest, at 21 miles an hour, gusting to 40 miles an hour. Once again, at 11 a.m. in Phoenix, under partly sunny skies. The Sky Harbor temperature was 93 degrees. Flood watch in effect from 11 a.m. Mountain Standard Time this morning through this evening. What flash flooding caused by excessive rainfall will be possible? Where, a portion of southwest Arizona, including the following areas, central La Paz, Gila River...

The National Weather Service in Phoenix has issued a flash flood warning for Maricopa County in south-central Arizona, Pinal County in southeastern Arizona, until 3:45 p.m. Mountain Standard Time. At 11:46 a.m. Mountain Standard Time, Doppler radar indicated thunderstorms producing heavy rain across the warned area. Between 0.5 and 1 inch of rain has fallen. The expected rainfall rate is 1 to 2 inches in 1 hour. Additional rainfall amounts of 0.5 to 1 inch are possible in the warned area. Flash flooding is ongoing or expected to begin shortly. Hazard, life-threatening flash flooding. Thunderstorms producing flash flooding. Source, radar indicated. Impact, life-threatening flash flooding of creeks and streams, urban areas, highways, streets and underpasses. Some locations that will experience flash flooding include Australia and Mobile. Turn around, don't drown when encountering flooded roads. Most flood deaths occur in vehicles. Repeating, a flash flood warning has been issued until 3:45 p.m. Mountain Standard Time for the following counties in Arizona, Maricopa and Pinal. Flood watch in effect from 11 a.m. Mountain Standard Time this morning through this evening. What? Flash flooding caused by excessive rainfall will be possible. Where? A portion of southwest Arizona, including the following areas, central La Paz, Gila River Valley and Tofa. When? From 11 a.m. Mountain Standard Time this morning through this evening. Impacts. Excessive runoff may result in flooding of rivers, creeks, streams, normally dry washes, and other low-lying and flood-prone locations. Additional details, the combination of abundant moisture, afternoon heating, and a weather system moving into the region will support showers and thunderstorms today through this evening. Moderate to heavy rainfall with rainfall rates in excess of 1 to 2 inches per hour is expected with most storms, and storms may drain over the same areas leading to high rainfall accumulations. http://www.weather.gov/safety/. Flood. You should monitor later forecasts and be alert for possible flood warnings. Those living in areas prone to flooding should be prepared to take action should flooding develop. Flood watch remains in effect through this evening. What? Flash flooding caused by excessive rainfall will be possible. Where? A portion of south-central Arizona, including all of Maricopa County, northern and western Pinal County, and southern Gila County. When? Through this evening. Impacts. Excessive runoff may result in flooding of rivers, creeks, streams, normally dry washes, and other low-lying and flood-prone locations. Additional details, the combination of abundant moisture and the weather system moving into the region will support rounds of showers and thunderstorms today through this evening. Moderate to heavy rainfall with rainfall rates in excess of 1 to 2 inches per hour is expected with most storms. Some areas will see training of storms leading to high rainfall accumulations. http://www.weather.gov/safety/. Flood. You should monitor later forecasts and be alert for possible flood warnings. Those living in areas prone to flooding should be prepared to take action should flooding develop. The National Weather Service in Phoenix has issued a flash flood warning for Gila County in east-central Arizona, Maricopa County in south-central Arizona, until 1:30 p.m. Mountain Standard Time. At 10:27 a.m. Mountain Standard Time, Doppler radar indicated thunderstorms producing heavy rain across the warned area. Between 0.5 and 1.5 inches of rain have fallen. Additional rainfall amounts of 0.5 to 1.5...

The National Weather Service in Phoenix has issued a flash flood warning for Maricopa County in south central Arizona until 1:45 p.m. Mountain Standard Time. At 11:51 a.m. Mountain Standard Time, Doppler radar indicated thunderstorms producing heavy rain across the warned area. Between 0.5 and 1 inch of rain has fallen. The expected rainfall rate is 1 to 2 inches in 1 hour. Additional rainfall amounts up to 0.5 inches are possible in the warned area. Flash flooding is ongoing or expected to begin shortly. Hazard, flash flooding caused by thunderstorms. Source, radar indicated. Impact, flash flooding of small creeks and streams, urban areas, highways, streets and underpasses, as well as other poor drainage and low-lying areas. Some locations that will experience flash flooding include Mesa and Falcon Field Airport. Turn around, don't drown when encountering flooded roads. Most flood deaths occur in vehicles. Repeating, a flash flood warning has been issued until 1:45 p.m. Mountain Standard Time for the following county, Maricopa, Arizona. The National Weather Service in Phoenix has issued a flash flood warning for Gila County in east central Arizona, Maricopa County in south central Arizona, until 1:30 p.m. Mountain Standard Time. At 10:27 a.m. Mountain Standard Time, Doppler radar indicated thunderstorms producing heavy rain across the warned area. Between 0.5 and 1.5 inches of rain have fallen. Additional rainfall amounts of 0.5 to 1.5 inches are possible in the warned area. Flash flooding is ongoing or expected to begin shortly. Hazard, life-threatening flash flooding. Thunderstorms producing flash flooding. Source, radar indicated. Impact, life-threatening flash flooding of creeks and streams, urban areas, highways, streets and underpasses. Some locations that will experience flash flooding include Roosevelt Estates and the area surrounding the Blackburn Scar. Turn around, don't drown when encountering flooded roads. Most flood deaths occur in vehicles. Be aware of your surroundings and do not drive on flooded roads. Stay away or be swept away. River banks and culverts can become unstable and unsafe. Repeating, a flash flood warning has been issued until 1:30 p.m. Mountain Standard Time for the following counties in Arizona, Gila and Maricopa. The National Weather Service in Phoenix has issued a flash flood warning for Gila County in east central Arizona, Maricopa County in south central Arizona, until 3:30 p.m. Mountain Standard Time. At 11:32 a.m. Mountain Standard Time, Doppler radar indicated thunderstorms producing heavy rain across the warned area. Between 0.5 and 1.5 inches of rain have fallen. The expected rainfall rate is 1 to 2 inches in 1 hour. Additional rainfall amounts of 1 to 2 inches are possible in the warned area. Flash flooding is ongoing or expected to begin shortly. Hazard, life-threatening flash flooding. Thunderstorms producing flash flooding. Source, radar indicated. Impact, life-threatening flash flooding of creeks and streams, urban areas, highways, streets and underpasses. Some locations that will experience flash flooding include Round Valley, Sunflower, Sycamore Creek, Ballantine Trailhead and Camp Creek. Turn around, don't drown when encountering flooded roads. Most flood deaths occur in vehicles. Be aware of your surroundings and do not drive on flooded roads. Repeating, a flash flood warning has been issued until 3:30 p.m. Mountain Standard Time for the following counties in Arizona, Gila and Maricopa. The National Weather Service in Phoenix has issued a flash flood warning for Maricopa County in south central Arizona, Pinal County in southeastern Arizona, until 3:45 p.m. Mountain Standard Time. At 11:46 a.m. Mountain Standard Time, Doppler radar indicated thunderstorms producing heavy rain across the warned area. Between 0.5 and 1 inch of rain has fallen.
The expected rainfall rate is 1 to 2 inches in 1 hour. Additional rainfall amounts of 0.5 to 1 inch are possible in the warned area. Flash flooding is ongoing or expected to begin shortly. Hazard, life-threatening flash flooding. Thunderstorms producing flash flooding. Source, radar indicated. Impact, life-threatening flash flooding of creeks and streams, urban areas, highways, streets and underpasses. Some locations that will experience flash flooding include Australia and Mobile. Turn around, don't drown when encountering flooded roads. Most flood deaths occur in vehicles. Repeating, a flash flood warning has been issued until 3:45 p.m. Mountain Standard Time for the following counties in Arizona, Maricopa and Pinal. The National Weather Service in Phoenix has issued a flash flood warning for Maricopa County in South Central Arizona until 1:45 p.m. Mountain Standard Time. At 11:51 a.m. Mountain Standard Time, Doppler radar indicated thunderstorms producing heavy rain across the warned area. Between 0.5 and 1 inch of rain has fallen. The expected rainfall rate is 1 to 2 inches in 1 hour. Additional rainfall amounts up to 0.5 inches are possible in the warned area. Flash flooding is ongoing or expected to begin shortly. Hazard, flash flooding caused by thunderstorms. Source, radar indicated. Impact, flash flooding of small creeks and streams, urban areas, highways, streets and underpasses as well as other poor drainage and low-lying areas. Some locations that will experience flash flooding include Mesa and Falcon Field Airport. Turn around, don't drown when encountering flooded roads. Most flood deaths occur in vehicles. Repeating, a flash flood warning has been issued until 1:45 p.m. Mountain Standard Time for the following county, Maricopa, Arizona. The current time is 11:59 a.m. Mountain Standard Time. 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Here is the 11 a.m. Mountain Standard Time observation for Phoenix on Wednesday, September 16th. At Sky Harbor, it was partly sunny. Visibility 10 miles. Temperature was 93 degrees, dew point 67, relative humidity 42%. Wind was south at 14 miles an hour. And the pressure was 29.96 inches and falling. Other observations for South Central Arizona including the Greater Phoenix area at Buckeye, it was sunny with a temperature of 93. It was mostly sunny with a temperature of 94 at Luke Air Force Base, 91 at Deer Valley, 90 at Scottsdale Airport, and 90 at Mesa Gateway. At Chandler, it was partly sunny with a temperature of 90. At Falcon Field, rain and a squall were reported with a temperature of 83. At Falcon Field, rain and a squall were reported with a visibility of 1 mile. At Falcon Field, wind was southwest at 21 miles an hour, gusting to 40 miles an hour. Once again, at 11 a.m. in Phoenix, under partly sunny skies. The Sky Harbor temperature was 93 degrees. Flood watch in effect from 11 a.m. Mountain Standard Time this morning through this evening. What? Flash flooding caused by excessive rainfall will be possible. Where? A portion of southwest Arizona, including the following areas, central La Paz, Gila River Valley and Tofa. When? From 11 a.m. Mountain Standard Time this morning through this evening. Impacts. Excessive runoff may result in flooding of rivers, creeks, streams, normally dry washes, and other low-lying and flood-prone locations. Additional details, the combination of abundant moisture, afternoon heating, and a weather system moving into the region will support showers and thunderstorms today through this evening. Moderate to heavy rainfall with rainfall rates in excess of 1 to 2 inches per hour is expected with most storms, and storms may drain over the same areas leading to high rainfall accumulations. http://www.weather.gov/
safety slash flood. You should monitor later forecasts and be alert for possible flood warnings. Those living in areas prone to flooding should be prepared to take action should flooding develop. Flood watch remains in effect through this evening. What? Flash flooding caused by excessive rainfall will be possible. Where? A portion of south-central Arizona, including all of Maricopa County, northern and western Pinal County, and southern Gila County. When? Through this evening. Impacts. Excessive runoff may result in flooding of rivers, creeks, streams, normally dry washes, and other low-lying and flood-prone locations. Additional details. The combination of abundant moisture in the weather system moving into the region will support rounds of showers and thunderstorms today through this evening. Moderate to heavy rainfall with rainfall rates in excess of 1 to 2 inches per hour is expected with most storms. Some areas will see training of storms leading to high rainfall accumulations. http://www.weather.gov/safety/flood. You should monitor later forecasts and be alert for possible flood warnings. Those living in areas prone to flooding should be prepared to take action should flooding develop. The National Weather Service in Phoenix has issued a flash flood warning for Gila County in east central Arizona, Maricopa County in south central Arizona, until 1:30 p.m. Mountain Standard Time. At 10:27 a.m. Mountain Standard Time, Doppler radar indicated thunderstorms producing heavy rain across the warned area. Between 0.5 and 1.5 inches of rain have fallen. Additional rainfall amounts of 0.5 to 1.5 inches are possible in the warned area. Flash flooding is ongoing or expected to begin shortly. Hazard, life-threatening flash flooding. Thunderstorms producing flash flooding. Source, radar indicated. Impact, life-threatening flash flooding of creeks and streams, urban areas, highways, streets and underpasses. Some locations that will experience flash flooding include Roosevelt Estates and the area surrounding the Blackburn Scar. Turn around, don't drown when encountering flooded roads. Most flood deaths occur in vehicles. Be aware of your surroundings and do not drive on flooded roads. Stay away or be swept away. River banks and culverts can become unstable and unsafe. Repeating, a flash flood warning has been issued until 1:30 p.m. Mountain Standard Time for the following counties in Arizona, Gila and Maricopa. The National Weather Service in Phoenix has issued a flash flood warning for Gila County in east central Arizona, Maricopa County in south central Arizona, until 3:30 p.m. Mountain Standard Time. At 11:32 a.m. Mountain Standard Time, Doppler radar indicated thunderstorms producing heavy rain across the warned area. Between 0.5 and 1.5 inches of rain have fallen. The expected rainfall rate is 1 to 2 inches in 1 hour. Additional rainfall amounts of 1 to 2 inches are possible in the warned area. Flash flooding is ongoing or expected to begin shortly. Hazard, life-threatening flash flooding. Thunderstorms producing flash flooding. Source, radar indicated. Impact, life-threatening flash flooding of creeks and streams, urban areas, highways, streets and underpasses. Some locations that will experience flash flooding include Round Valley, Sunflower, Sycamore Creek, Valentine Trailhead and Camp Creek. Turn around, don't drown when encountering flooded roads. Most flood deaths occur in vehicles. Be aware of your surroundings and do not drive on flooded roads. Repeating, a flash flood warning has been issued until 3:30 p.m. Mountain Standard Time for the following counties in Arizona, Gila and Maricopa. The National Weather Service in Phoenix has issued a flash flood warning for Maricopa County in south central Arizona, Pinal County in southeastern Arizona, until 3:45 p.m. Mountain Standard Time. At 11:46 a.m. Mountain Standard Time, Doppler radar indicated thunderstorms producing heavy rain across the warned area. Between 0.5 and 1 inch of rain has fallen.
The expected rainfall rate is 1 to 2 inches in 1 hour. Additional rainfall amounts of 0.5 to 1 inch are possible in the warned area. Flash flooding is ongoing or expected to begin shortly. Hazard, life-threatening flash flooding. Thunderstorms producing flash flooding. Source, radar indicated. Impact, life-threatening flash flooding of creeks and streams, urban areas, highways, streets and underpasses. Some locations that will experience flash flooding include Australia and Mobile.

1 to 2 inches in 1 hour. Additional rainfall amounts up to 0.5 inches are possible in the warned area. Flash flooding is ongoing or expected to begin shortly. Hazard: flash flooding caused by thunderstorms. Source: radar indicated. Impact: flash flooding of small creeks and streams, urban areas, highways, streets and underpasses, as well as other poor drainage and low-lying areas. Some locations that will experience flash flooding include Mesa and Falcon Field Airport. Turn around: don't drown when encountering flooded roads. Most flood deaths occur in vehicles. Repeating, a flash flood warning has been issued until 1:45 p.m. Mountain Standard Time for the following county: Maricopa, Arizona. The current time is 12:09 p.m. Mountain Standard Time. 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Flood watch in effect from 11 a.m. Mountain Standard Time this morning through this evening. What? Flash flooding caused by excessive rainfall will be possible. Where? A portion of southwest Arizona, including the following areas: Central La Paz, Gila River Valley and Tofa. When? From 11 a.m. Mountain Standard Time this morning through this evening. Impacts: excessive runoff may result in flooding of rivers, creeks, streams, normally dry washes, and other low-lying and flood-prone locations. Additional details: the combination of abundant moisture, afternoon heating, and a weather system moving into the region will support showers and thunderstorms today through this evening. Moderate to heavy rainfall with rainfall rates in excess of 1 to 2 inches per hour is expected, with most storms, and storms may drain over the same areas leading to high rainfall accumulations. http://www.weather.gov/safety/. Flood: you should monitor later forecasts and be alert for possible flood warnings. Those living in areas prone to flooding should be prepared to take action should flooding develop. Flood watch remains in effect through this evening. What? Flash flooding caused by will be possible. Where? A portion of South Central Arizona, including all of Maricopa County, northern and western Pinal County, and southern Gila County. When? Through this evening. Impacts: excessive runoff may result in flooding of rivers, creeks, streams, normally dry washes, and other low-lying and flood-prone locations. Additional details: the combination of abundant moisture and the weather system moving into the region will support rounds of showers and thunderstorms today through this evening. Moderate to heavy rainfall with rainfall rates in excess of 1 to 2 inches per hour is expected, with most storms. Some areas will see training of storms leading to high rainfall accumulations. http://www.weather.gov/safety/. Flood: you should monitor later forecasts and be alert for possible flood warnings. Those living in areas prone to flooding should be prepared to take action should flooding develop. The National Weather Service in Phoenix has issued a flash flood warning for Gila County in East Central Arizona, Maricopa County in South Central Arizona, until 1:30 p.m. Mountain Standard Time. At 10:27 a.m. Mountain Standard Time, Doppler radar indicated thunderstorms producing heavy rain across the warned area. Between 0.5 and 1.5 inches of rain have fallen. Additional rainfall amounts of 0.5 to 1.5 inches are possible in the warned area. Flash flooding is ongoing or expected to begin shortly. Hazard: life-threatening flash flooding. Thunderstorms producing flash flooding. Source: radar indicated. Impact: life-threatening flash flooding of creeks and streams, urban areas, highways, streets and underpasses. Some locations that will experience flash flooding include Roosevelt Estates and the area surrounding the Blackburn Scar. Turn around: don't drown when encountering flooded roads. Most flood deaths occur in vehicles. Be aware of your surroundings and do not drive on flooded roads. Stay away or be swept away.

The National Weather Service in Phoenix has issued a flash flood warning for Maricopa County in south central Arizona, Pinal County in southeastern Arizona, until 4:30 p.m. Mountain Standard Time. At 12:34 p.m. Mountain Standard Time, Doppler radar indicated thunderstorms producing heavy rain across the warned area. Between 0.5 and 1.5 inches of rain have fallen. The expected rainfall rate is 1 to 2 inches in 1 hour. Additional rainfall amounts of 1 to 2 inches are possible in the warned area. Flash flooding is ongoing or expected to begin shortly. Hazard, life-threatening flash flooding. Thunderstorms producing flash flooding. Source, radar indicated. Impact, life-threatening flash flooding of creeks and streams, urban areas, highways, streets and underpasses. Some locations that will experience flash flooding include Mesa, Apache Junction, Sugarloaf Mountain, Salt River Tubing Recreation Area, Usury Mountain Park, Goldfield Ranch, Saguaro Lake, Rio Verde and Fort McDowell. Turn around, don't drown when encountering flooded roads. Most flood deaths occur in vehicles. Repeating, a flash flood warning has been issued until 4:30 p.m. Mountain Standard Time for the following counties in Arizona, Maricopa and Pinal. The National Weather Service in Phoenix has issued a flash flood warning for Maricopa County in south central Arizona, Pinal County in southeastern Arizona, until 3:45 p.m. Mountain Standard Time. At 11:46 a.m. Mountain Standard Time, Doppler radar indicated thunderstorms producing heavy rain across the warned area. Between 0.5 and 1 inch of rain has fallen. The expected rainfall rate is 1 to 2 inches in 1 hour. Additional rainfall amounts of 0.5 to 1 inch are possible in the warned area. Flash flooding is ongoing or expected to begin shortly. Hazard, life-threatening flash flooding. Thunderstorms producing flash flooding. Source, radar indicated. Impact, life-threatening flash flooding of creeks and streams, urban areas, highways, streets and underpasses. Some locations that will experience flash flooding include Australia and Mobile. Turn around, don't drown when encountering flooded roads. Most flood deaths occur in vehicles.

repeating, a flash flood warning has been issued until 3:45 p.m. Mountain Standard Time for the following counties, in Arizona, Maricopa and Pinal. The National Weather Service in Phoenix has issued a flash flood warning for Maricopa County in south-central Arizona, until 1:45 p.m. Mountain Standard Time. At 11:51 a.m. Mountain Standard Time, Doppler radar indicated thunderstorms producing heavy rain across the warned area. Between 0.5 and 1 inch of rain has fallen. The expected rainfall rate is 1 to 2 inches in 1 hour. Additional rainfall amounts up to 0.5 inches are possible in the warned area. Flash flooding is ongoing or expected to begin shortly. Hazard, flash flooding caused by thunderstorms. Source, radar indicated. Impact, flash flooding of small creeks and streams, urban areas, highways, streets and underpasses as well as other poor drainage and low-lying areas. Some locations that will experience flash flooding include Mesa and Falcon Field Airport. Turn around, don't drown when encountering flooded roads. Most flood deaths occur in vehicles. Repeating, a flash flood warning has been issued until 1:45 p.m. Mountain Standard Time for the following county, Maricopa, Arizona. The National Weather Service in Phoenix has issued a flash flood warning for Maricopa County in south-central Arizona, Pinal County in southeastern Arizona, until 4:30 p.m. Mountain Standard Time. At 12:34 p.m. Mountain Standard Time, Doppler radar indicated thunderstorms producing heavy rain across the warned area. Between 0.5 and 1.5 inches of rain have fallen. The expected rainfall rate is 1 to 2 inches in 1 hour. Additional rainfall amounts of 1 to 2 inches are possible in the warned area. Flash flooding is ongoing or expected to begin shortly. Hazard, life-threatening flash flooding. Thunderstorms producing flash flooding. Source, radar indicated. Impact, life-threatening flash flooding of creeks and streams, urban areas, highways, streets and underpasses. Some locations that will experience flash flooding include Mesa, Apache Junction, Sugarloaf Mountain, Salt River Tubing Recreation Area, Usury Mountain Park, Goldfield Ranch, Saguaro Lake, Rio Verde and Fort McDowell. Turn around, don't drown when encountering flooded roads. Most flood deaths occur in vehicles. Repeating, a flash flood warning has been issued until 4:30 p.m. Mountain Standard Time for the following counties, in Arizona, Maricopa and Pinal. The current time is 12:41 p.m. Mountain Standard Time. 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Here is the noon Mountain Standard Time observation for Phoenix, on Wednesday, September 16th. At Sky Harbor, rain was falling. Visibility 6 miles. Temperature was 81 degrees, dew point 71, relative humidity 71%. Wind was west, at 5 miles an hour, gusting to 45 miles an hour. And the pressure was 29.95 inches, and falling. Other observations for south-central Arizona including the greater Phoenix area, at Falcon Field, a thunderstorm was reported, with a temperature of 84. Thunder was reported, with a temperature of 94 at Luke Air Force Base, and 87 at...

The National Weather Service in Phoenix has issued a flash flood warning for Maricopa County in south central Arizona until 4:45 p.m. Mountain Standard Time. At 12:42 p.m. Mountain Standard Time, Doppler radar indicated thunderstorms producing heavy rain across the warned area. Between 0.5 and 1.5 inches of rain have fallen. The expected rainfall rate is 1 to 2 inches in 1 hour. Additional rainfall amounts of 1 to 2 inches are possible in the warned area. Flash flooding is ongoing or expected to begin shortly. Hazard, life-threatening flash flooding. Thunderstorms producing flash flooding. Source, radar indicated. Impact, life-threatening flash flooding of creeks and streams, urban areas, highways, streets and underpasses. Some locations that will experience flash flooding include Scottsdale, New River, Cave Creek, Carefree, Desert Mountain and Seven Springs. Turn around, don't drown when encountering flooded roads. Most flood deaths occur in vehicles. Repeating, a flash flood warning has been issued until 4:45 p.m. Mountain Standard Time for the following county, Maricopa, Arizona. Here is the noon Mountain Standard Time observation for Phoenix, on Wednesday, September 16th. At Sky Harbor, rain was falling. Visibility 6 miles. Temperature was 81 degrees, dew point 71, relative humidity 71%. Wind was west, at 5 miles an hour, gusting to 45 miles an hour. And the pressure was 29.95 inches, and falling. Other observations for South Central Arizona including the Greater Phoenix area, at Falcon Field, a thunderstorm was reported, with a temperature of 84. Thunder was reported, with a temperature of 94 at Luke Air Force Base, and 87 at Scottsdale Airport. At Buckeye, it was mostly sunny, with a temperature of 95. At Deer Valley, it was partly sunny, with a temperature of 86. It was cloudy, with a temperature of 90 at Mesa Gateway, and 90 at Chandler. Once again, at noon in Phoenix, rain was falling. The Sky Harbor temperature was 81 degrees. Wind was west gusting to 45 miles an hour. Flood watch in effect from 11 a.m. Mountain Standard Time this morning through this evening. What flash flooding caused by excessive rainfall will be possible? Where, a portion of southwest Arizona, including the following areas, central La Paz, Gila River Valley and Tofa. When, from 11 a.m. Mountain Standard Time this morning through this evening. Impacts, excessive runoff may result in flooding of rivers, creeks, streams, normally dry washes, and other low-lying and flood-prone locations. Additional details, the combination of abundant moisture, afternoon heating, and a weather system moving into the region will support showers and thunderstorms today through this evening. Moderate to heavy rainfall with rainfall rates in excess of 1 to 2 inches per hour is expected with most storms and storms may drain over the same areas leading to high rainfall accumulations. http://www.weather.gov/safety/ Flood you should monitor later forecasts and be alert for possible flood warnings. Those living in areas prone to flooding should be prepared to take action should flooding develop. Flood watch remains in effect through this evening. What flash flooding caused by excessive rainfall will be possible? Where a portion of south central Arizona, including all of Maricopa County, northern and western Pinal County, and southern Gila County. When, through this evening. Impacts, excessive runoff may result in flooding of rivers, creeks, streams, normally dry washes, and other low-lying and flood-prone locations. Additional details, the combination of abundant moisture in the weather system moving into the region will support rounds of showers and thunderstorms today through this evening. Moderate to heavy rainfall with rainfall rates in excess of 1 to 2 inches per hour is expected with most storms. Some areas will see draining of storms leading to high rainfall accumulations.
http://www.weather.gov/safety/flood. You should monitor later forecasts and be alert for possible flood warnings. Those living in areas prone to flooding should be prepared to take action should flooding develop. The National Weather Service in Phoenix has issued a flash flood warning for Gila County in east central Arizona, Maricopa County in south central Arizona, until 1:30 p.m. Mountain Standard Time. At 10:27 a.m. Mountain Standard Time, Doppler radar indicated thunderstorms producing heavy rain across the warned area. Between 0.5 and 1.5 inches of rain have fallen. Additional rainfall amounts of 0.5 to 1.5 inches are possible in the warned area. Flash flooding is ongoing or expected to begin shortly. Hazard, life-threatening flash flooding. Thunderstorms producing flash flooding. Source, radar indicated. Impact, life-threatening flash flooding of creeks and streams, urban areas, highways, streets and underpasses. Some locations that will experience flash flooding include Roosevelt Estates and the area surrounding the Blackburn Scar. Turn around, don't drown when encountering flooded roads. Most flood deaths occur in vehicles. Be aware of your surroundings and do not drive on flooded roads. Stay away or be swept away. River banks and culverts can become unstable and unsafe. Repeating, a flash flood warning has been issued until 1:30 p.m. Mountain Standard Time for the following counties in Arizona, Gila and Maricopa. The National Weather Service in Phoenix has issued a flash flood warning for Gila County in east central Arizona, Maricopa County in south central Arizona, until 3:30 p.m. Mountain Standard Time. At 11:32 a.m. Mountain Standard Time, Doppler radar indicated thunderstorms producing heavy rain across the warned area. Between 0.5 and 1.5 inches of rain have fallen. The expected rainfall rate is 1 to 2 inches in 1 hour. Additional rainfall amounts of 1 to 2 inches are possible in the warned area. Flash flooding is ongoing or expected to begin shortly. Hazard, life-threatening flash flooding. Thunderstorms producing flash flooding. Source, radar indicated. Impact, life-threatening flash flooding of creeks and streams, urban areas, highways, streets and underpasses. Some locations that will experience flash flooding include Round Valley, Sunflower, Sycamore Creek, Valentine Trailhead and Camp Creek. Turn around, don't drown when encountering flooded roads. Most flood deaths occur in vehicles. Be aware of your surroundings and do not drive on flooded roads. Repeating, a flash flood warning has been issued until 3:30 p.m. Mountain Standard Time for the following counties in Arizona, Gila and Maricopa. The National Weather Service in Phoenix has issued a flash flood warning for Maricopa County in south central Arizona, Pinal County in southeastern Arizona, until 3:45 p.m. Mountain Standard Time. At 11:46 a.m. Mountain Standard Time, Doppler radar indicated thunderstorms producing heavy rain across the warned area. Between 0.5 and 1 inch of rain has fallen. The expected rainfall rate is 1 to 2 inches in 1 hour. Additional rainfall amounts of 0.5 to 1 inch are possible in the warned area. Flash flooding is ongoing or expected to begin shortly. Hazard, life-threatening flash flooding. Thunderstorms producing flash flooding. Source, radar indicated. Impact, life-threatening flash flooding of creeks and streams, urban areas, highways, streets and underpasses. Some locations that will experience flash flooding include Australia and Mobile. Turn around, don't drown when encountering flooded roads. Most flood deaths occur in vehicles. Repeating, a flash flood warning has been issued until 3:45 p.m. Mountain Standard Time for the following counties in Arizona, Maricopa and Pinal. The National Weather Service in Phoenix has issued a flash flood warning for Maricopa County in south central Arizona until 1:45 p.m. Mountain Standard Time. At
at 11:51 a.m. Mountain Standard Time. Doppler radar indicated thunderstorms producing heavy rain across the warned area. Between 0.5 and 1 inch of rain has fallen. The expected rainfall rate is 1 to 2 inches in 1 hour. Additional rainfall amounts up to 0.5 inches are possible in the warned area. Flash flooding is ongoing or expected to begin shortly. Hazard, flash flooding caused by thunderstorms. Source, radar indicated. Impact, flash flooding of small creeks and streams, urban areas, highways, streets and underpasses as well as other poor drainage and low-lying areas. Some locations that will experience flash flooding include Mesa and Falcon Field Airport. Turn around, don't drown when encountering flooded roads. Most flood deaths occur in vehicles. Repeating, a flash flood warning has been issued until 1:45 p.m. Mountain Standard Time for the following county, Maricopa, Arizona. The National Weather Service in Phoenix has issued a flash flood warning for Maricopa County in south-central Arizona, Pinal County in southeastern Arizona, until 4:30 p.m. Mountain Standard Time. At 12:34 p.m. Mountain Standard Time, Doppler radar indicated thunderstorms producing heavy rain across the warned area. Between 0.5 and 1.5 inches of rain have fallen. The expected rainfall rate is 1 to 2 inches in 1 hour. Additional rainfall amounts of 1 to 2 inches are possible in the warned area. Flash flooding is ongoing or expected to begin shortly. Hazard, life-threatening flash flooding. Thunderstorms producing flash flooding. Source, radar indicated. Impact, life-threatening flash flooding of creeks and streams, urban areas, highways, streets and underpasses. Some locations that will experience flash flooding include Mesa, Apache Junction, Sugarloaf Mountain, Salt River Tubing Recreation Area, Usury Mountain Park, Goldfield Ranch, Saguaro Lake, Rio Verde and Fort McDowell. Turn around, don't drown when encountering flooded roads. Most flood deaths occur in vehicles. Repeating, a flash flood warning has been issued until 4:30 p.m. Mountain Standard Time for the following counties in Arizona, Maricopa and Pinal. The National Weather Service in Phoenix has issued a flash flood warning for Maricopa County in south-central Arizona until 4:45 p.m. Mountain Standard Time. At 12:42 p.m. Mountain Standard Time, Doppler radar indicated thunderstorms producing heavy rain across the warned area. Between 0.5 and 1.5 inches of rain have fallen. The expected rainfall rate is 1 to 2 inches in 1 hour. Additional rainfall amounts of 1 to 2 inches are possible in the warned area. Flash flooding is ongoing or expected to begin shortly. Hazard, life-threatening flash flooding. Thunderstorms producing flash flooding. Source, radar indicated. Impact, life-threatening flash flooding of creeks and streams, urban areas, highways, streets and underpasses. Some locations that will experience flash flooding include Scottsdale, New River, Cave Creek, Carefree, Desert Mountain and Seven Springs. Turn around, don't drown when encountering flooded roads. Most flood...

National Weather Service in Phoenix has issued a flash flood warning for Maricopa County in south central Arizona until 5 p.m. Mountain Standard Time. At 12:56 p.m. Mountain Standard Time, Doppler radar indicated thunderstorms producing heavy rain across the warned area. Between 0.5 and 1.5 inches of rain have fallen. The expected rainfall rate is 1 to 2 inches in 1 hour. Additional rainfall amounts of 1 to 2 inches are possible in the warned area. Flash flooding is ongoing or expected to begin shortly. Hazard, life-threatening flash flooding. Thunderstorms producing flash flooding. Source, radar indicated. Impact, life-threatening flash flooding of creeks and streams, urban areas, highways, streets and underpasses. Some locations that will experience flash flooding include Phoenix, Scottsdale, Fountain Hills, Desert Ridge Marketplace, McDowell Mountain Park, Deer Valley Airport and Granite Reef Dam. Turn around, don't drown when encountering flooded roads. Most flood deaths occur in vehicles. Repeating, a flash flood warning has been issued until 5 p.m. Mountain Standard Time for the following county, Maricopa, Arizona. The National Weather Service in Phoenix has issued a flash flood warning for Maricopa County in south central Arizona until 4:45 p.m. Mountain Standard Time. At 12:42 p.m. Mountain Standard Time, Doppler radar indicated thunderstorms producing heavy rain across the warned area. Between 0.5 and 1.5 inches of rain have fallen. The expected rainfall rate is 1 to 2 inches in 1 hour. Additional rainfall amounts of 1 to 2 inches are possible in the warned area. Flash flooding is ongoing or expected to begin shortly. Hazard, life-threatening flash flooding. Thunderstorms producing flash flooding. Source, radar indicated. Impact, life-threatening flash flooding of creeks and streams, urban areas, highways, streets and underpasses. Some locations that will experience flash flooding include Scottsdale, New River, Cave Creek, Carefree, Desert Mountain and Seven Springs. Turn around, don't drown when encountering flooded roads. Most flood deaths occur in vehicles. Repeating, a flash flood warning has been issued until 4:45 p.m. Mountain Standard Time for the following county, Maricopa, Arizona. The National Weather Service in Phoenix has issued a flash flood warning for Maricopa County in south central Arizona until 5 p.m. Mountain Standard Time. At 12:56 p.m. Mountain Standard Time, Doppler radar indicated thunderstorms producing heavy rain across the warned area. Between 0.5 and 1.5 inches of rain have fallen. The expected rainfall rate is 1 to 2 inches in 1 hour. Additional rainfall amounts of 1 to 2 inches are possible in the warned area. Flash flooding is ongoing or expected to begin shortly. Hazard, life-threatening flash flooding. Thunderstorms producing flash flooding. Source, radar indicated. Impact, life-threatening flash flooding of creeks and streams, urban areas, highways, streets and underpasses. Some locations that will experience flash flooding include Phoenix, Scottsdale, Fountain Hills, Desert Ridge Marketplace, McDowell Mountain Park, Deer Valley Airport and Granite Reef Dam. Turn around, don't drown when encountering flooded roads. Most flood deaths occur in vehicles. Repeating, a flash flood warning has been issued until 5 p.m. Mountain Standard Time for the following county, Maricopa, Arizona. The current time is 1:01 p.m. Mountain Standard Time. 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Flood watch in effect from 11 a.m. Mountain Standard Time this morning through this evening. What? Flash flooding caused by excessive rainfall will be possible. Where? A portion of southwest Arizona, including the following areas, Central La Paz, Gila River Valley and Tofa. When?
from 11 a.m. Mountain Standard Time this morning through this evening. Impacts: excessive runoff may result in flooding of rivers, creeks, streams, normally dry washes, and other low-lying and flood-prone locations. Additional details: the combination of abundant moisture, afternoon heating, and a weather system moving into the region will support showers and thunderstorms today through this evening. Moderate to heavy rainfall with rainfall rates in excess of 1 to 2 inches per hour is expected, with most storms, and storms may drain over the same areas leading to high rainfall accumulations. http://www.weather.gov/safety/. Flood. You should monitor later forecasts and be alert for possible flood warnings. Those living in areas prone to flooding should be prepared to take action should flooding develop. Flood watch remains in effect through this evening. What flash flooding caused by excessive rainfall will be possible. Where: a portion of south-central Arizona, including all of Maricopa County, northern and western Pinal County, and southern Gila County. When: through this evening. Impacts: excessive runoff may result in flooding of rivers, creeks, streams, normally dry washes, and other low-lying and flood-prone locations. Additional details: the combination of abundant moisture and a weather system moving into the region will support rounds of showers and thunderstorms today through this evening. Moderate to heavy rainfall with rainfall rates in excess of 1 to 2 inches per hour is expected, with most storms. Some areas will see draining of storms leading to high rainfall accumulations. http://www.weather.gov/safety/. Flood. You should monitor later forecasts and be alert for possible flood warnings. Those living in areas prone to flooding should be prepared to take action should flooding develop. The National Weather Service in Phoenix has issued a flash flood warning for Gila County in east central Arizona, Maricopa County in south central Arizona, until 1:30 p.m. Mountain Standard Time. At 10:27 a.m. Mountain Standard Time, Doppler radar indicated thunderstorms producing heavy rain across the warned area. Between 0.5 and 1.5 inches of rain have fallen. Additional rainfall amounts of 0.5 to 1.5 inches are possible in the warned area. Flash flooding is ongoing or expected to begin shortly. Hazard: life-threatening flash flooding. Thunderstorms producing flash flooding. Source: radar indicated. Impact: life-threatening flash flooding of creeks and streams, urban areas, highways, streets, and underpasses. Some locations that will experience flash flooding include Roosevelt Estates and the area surrounding the Blackburn Scar. Turn around: don't drown when encountering flooded roads. Most flood deaths occur in vehicles. Be aware of your surroundings and do not drive on flooded roads. Stay away or be swept away. River banks and culverts can become unstable and unsafe. Repeating, a flash flood warning has been issued until 1:30 p.m. Mountain Standard Time for the following counties in Arizona: Gila and Maricopa. The National Weather Service in Phoenix has issued a flash flood warning for Gila County in east central Arizona, Maricopa County in south central Arizona, until 3:30 p.m. Mountain Standard Time. At 11:32 a.m. Mountain Standard Time, Doppler radar indicated thunderstorms producing heavy rain across the warned area. Between 0.5 and 1.5 inches of rain have fallen. The expected rainfall rate is 1 to 2 inches in 1 hour. Additional rainfall amounts of 1 to 2 inches are possible in the warned area. Flash flooding is ongoing or expected to begin shortly. Hazard: life-threatening flash flooding. Thunderstorms producing flash flooding. Source: radar indicated. Impact: life-threatening flash flooding of creeks and streams, urban areas, highways, streets, and underpasses. Some locations that will experience flash flooding include Round Valley, Sunflower, Sycamore Creek, Valentine Trailhead, and Camp Creek. Turn around: don't drown when encountering flooded roads.
most flood deaths occur in vehicles. Be aware of your surroundings and do not drive on flooded roads. Repeating, a flash flood warning has been issued until 3:30 p.m. Mountain Standard Time for the following counties, in Arizona, Gila and Maricopa. The National Weather Service in Phoenix has issued a flash flood warning for Maricopa County in south-central Arizona, Pinal County in southeastern Arizona, until 3:45 p.m. Mountain Standard Time. At 11:46 a.m. Mountain Standard Time, Doppler radar indicated thunderstorms producing heavy rain across the warned area. Between 0.5 and 1 inch of rain has fallen. The expected rainfall rate is 1 to 2 inches in 1 hour. Additional rainfall amounts of 0.5 to 1 inch are possible in the warned area. Flash flooding is ongoing or expected to begin shortly. Hazard, life-threatening flash flooding. Thunderstorms producing flash flooding. Source, radar indicated. Impact, life-threatening flash flooding of creeks and streams, urban areas, highways, streets and underpasses. Some locations that will experience flash flooding include Australia and Mobile. Turn around, don't drown when encountering flood.

possible in the warned area. Flash flooding is ongoing or expected to begin shortly. Hazard, flash flooding caused by thunderstorms. Source, radar indicated. Impact, flash flooding of small creeks and streams, urban areas, highways, streets and underpasses as well as other poor drainage and low-lying areas. Some locations that will experience flash flooding include Mesa and Falcon Field Airport. Turn around, don't drown when encountering flooded roads. Most flood deaths occur in vehicles. Repeating, a flash flood warning has been issued until 1:45 p.m. Mountain Standard Time for the following county, Maricopa, Arizona. The National Weather Service in Phoenix has issued a flash flood warning for Maricopa County in south-central Arizona, Pinal County in southeastern Arizona, until 4:30 p.m. Mountain Standard Time. At 12:34 p.m. Mountain Standard Time, Doppler radar indicated thunderstorms producing heavy rain across the warned area. Between 0.5 and 1.5 inches of rain have fallen. The expected rainfall rate is 1 to 2 inches in 1 hour. Additional rainfall amounts of 1 to 2 inches are possible in the warned area. Flash flooding is ongoing or expected to begin shortly. Hazard, life-threatening flash flooding. Thunderstorms producing flash flooding. Source, radar indicated. Impact, life-threatening flash flooding of creeks and streams, urban areas, highways, streets and underpasses. Some locations that will experience flash flooding include Mesa, Apache Junction, Sugarloaf Mountain, Salt River Tubing Recreation Area, Usury Mountain Park, Goldfield Ranch, Saguaro Lake, Rio Verde and Fort McDowell. Turn around, don't drown when encountering flooded roads. Most flood deaths occur in vehicles. Repeating, a flash flood warning has been issued until 4:30 p.m. Mountain Standard Time for the following counties, in Arizona, Maricopa and Pinal. The National Weather Service in Phoenix has issued a flash flood warning for Maricopa County in south-central Arizona, until 4:45 p.m. Mountain Standard Time. At 12:42 p.m. Mountain Standard Time, Doppler radar indicated thunderstorms producing heavy rain across the warned area. Between 0.5 and 1.5 inches of rain have fallen. The expected rainfall rate is 1 to 2 inches in 1 hour. Additional rainfall amounts of 1 to 2 inches are possible in the warned area. Flash flooding is ongoing or expected to begin shortly. Hazard, life-threatening flash flooding. Thunderstorms producing flash flooding. Source, radar indicated. Impact, life-threatening flash flooding of creeks and streams, urban areas, highways, streets and underpasses. Some locations that will experience flash flooding include Scottsdale, New River, Cave Creek, Carefree, Desert Mountain and Seven Springs. Turn around, don't drown when encountering flooded roads. Most flood deaths occur in vehicles. Repeating, a flash flood warning has been issued until 4:45 p.m. Mountain Standard Time for the following county, Maricopa, Arizona. The National Weather Service in Phoenix has issued a flash flood warning for Maricopa County in south-central Arizona, until 5 p.m. Mountain Standard Time. At 12:56 p.m. Mountain Standard Time, Doppler radar indicated thunderstorms producing heavy rain across the warned area. Between 0.5 and 1.5 inches of rain have fallen. The expected rainfall rate is 1 to 2 inches in 1 hour. Additional rainfall amounts of 1 to 2 inches are possible in the warned area. Flash flooding is ongoing or expected to begin shortly. Hazard, life-threatening flash flooding. Thunderstorms producing flash flooding. Source, radar indicated. Impact, life-threatening flash flooding of creeks and streams, urban areas, highways, streets and underpasses. Some locations that will experience flash flooding include Phoenix, Scottsdale, Fountain Hills, Desert Ridge Marketplace, McDowell Mountain Park, Deer Valley Airport and Granite Reef Dam. Turn around, don't drown when encountering flooded roads.

The National Weather Service in Phoenix has extended the flash flood warning for Maricopa County in South Central Arizona until 3:45 p.m. Mountain Standard Time. At 1:13 p.m. Mountain Standard Time, Doppler radar indicated additional thunderstorms with heavy rainfall moving into the warned area. Between 1 and 2 inches of rain have fallen. The expected rainfall rate is 1 to 2 inches in 1 hour. Additional rainfall amounts of 1 to 2 inches are possible in the warned area. Flash flooding is ongoing or expected to begin shortly. Hazard: flash flooding caused by thunderstorms. Source: radar indicated. Impact: flash flooding of small creeks and streams, urban areas, highways, streets and underpasses, as well as other poor drainage and low-lying areas. Some locations that will experience flash flooding include Mesa and Falcon Field Airport. Turn around: don't drown when encountering flooded roads. Most flood deaths occur in vehicles. Repeating, the flash flood warning has been extended until 3:45 p.m. Mountain Standard Time for the following county: Maricopa, Arizona. The National Weather Service in Phoenix has issued a flash flood warning for Maricopa County in South Central Arizona until 5 p.m. Mountain Standard Time. At 12:56 p.m. Mountain Standard Time, Doppler radar indicated thunderstorms producing heavy rain across the warned area. Between 0.5 and 1.5 inches of rain have fallen. The expected rainfall rate is 1 to 2 inches in 1 hour. Additional rainfall amounts of 1 to 2 inches are possible in the warned area. Flash flooding is ongoing or expected to begin shortly. Hazard: life-threatening flash flooding. Thunderstorms producing flash flooding. Source: radar indicated. Impact: life-threatening flash flooding of creeks and streams, urban areas, highways, streets and underpasses. Some locations that will experience flash flooding include Phoenix, Scottsdale, Fountain Hills, Desert Ridge Marketplace, McDowell Mountain Park, Deer Valley Airport and Granite Reef Dam. Turn around: don't drown when encountering flooded roads. Most flood deaths occur in vehicles. Repeating, a flash flood warning has been issued until 5 p.m. Mountain Standard Time for the following county: Maricopa, Arizona. The National Weather Service in Phoenix has extended the flash flood warning for Maricopa County in South Central Arizona until 3:45 p.m. Mountain Standard Time. At 1:13 p.m. Mountain Standard Time, Doppler radar indicated additional thunderstorms with heavy rainfall moving into the warned area. Between 1 and 2 inches of rain have fallen. The expected rainfall rate is 1 to 2 inches in 1 hour. Additional rainfall amounts of 1 to 2 inches are possible in the warned area. Flash flooding is ongoing or expected to begin shortly. Hazard: flash flooding caused by thunderstorms. Source: radar indicated. Impact: flash flooding of small creeks and streams, urban areas, highways, streets and underpasses, as well as other poor drainage and low-lying areas. Some locations that will experience flash flooding include Mesa and Falcon Field Airport. Turn around: don't drown when encountering flooded roads. Most flood deaths occur in vehicles. Repeating, the flash flood warning has been extended until 3:45 p.m. Mountain Standard Time for the following county: Maricopa, Arizona. The current time is 1:18 p.m. Mountain Standard Time. 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Here is the 1 p.m. Mountain Standard Time observation for Phoenix on Wednesday, September 16th. At Sky Harbor, it was cloudy. Visibility 10 miles. Temperature was 87 degrees, dew point 73, relative humidity 62%. Wind was variable, at 5 miles an hour. And the pressure was 29.97 inches, and rising.
Other observations for South Central Arizona, including the greater Phoenix area, a thunderstorm was reported, with a temperature of 83 at Luke Air Force Base, 76 at Scottsdale Airport, 74 at Falcon Field, and 77 at Mesa Gateway. At Glendale, it was partly sunny, with a temperature of 88. It was cloudy, with a temperature of 88 at Buckeye, and 90 at Chandler. At Deer Valley, rain and fog were reported, with a temperature of 75. At Buckeye, the visibility was 1.75 miles. At Buckeye, wind was east, at 23 miles an hour, gusting to 29 miles an hour. At Luke Air Force Base, the visibility was 4 miles. At Luke Air Force Base, wind was east, at 22 miles an hour. At Deer Valley, the visibility was 1 mile. At Deer Valley, wind was northeast, at 24 miles an hour, gusting to 48 miles an hour. At Scottsdale Airport, the visibility was 4 miles. At Falcon Field, a thunderstorm was reported, with a visibility of 0.5 mile. At Falcon Field, wind was east, at 23 miles an hour, gusting to 32 miles an hour. Once again, at 1 p.m. in Phoenix, under cloudy skies. The Sky Harbor temperature was 87 degrees. Flood watch in effect from 11 a.m. Mountain Standard Time this morning through this evening. What flash flooding caused by excessive rainfall will be possible? Where, a portion of southwest Arizona, including the following areas, central La Paz, Gila River Valley and Tofa. When, from 11 a.m. Mountain Standard Time this morning through this evening. Impacts, excessive runoff may result in flooding of rivers, creeks, streams, normally dry washes, and other low-lying and flood-prone locations. Additional details, the combination of abundant moisture, afternoon heating, and a weather system moving into the region will support showers and thunderstorms today through this evening. Moderate to heavy rainfall rates in excess of 1 to 2 inches per hour is expected with most storms, and storms may drain over the same areas leading to high rainfall accumulations. http://www.weather.gov/safety/. Flood. You should monitor later forecasts and be alert for possible flood warnings. Those living in areas prone to flooding should be prepared to take action should flooding develop. Flood watch remains in effect through this evening. What flash flooding caused by excessive rainfall will be possible? Where, a portion of south central Arizona, including all of Maricopa County, northern and western Pinal County, and southern Gila County. When, through this evening. Impacts, excessive runoff may result in flooding of rivers, creeks, streams, normally dry washes, and other low-lying and flood-prone locations. Additional details, the combination of abundant moisture and the weather system moving into the region will support rounds of showers and thunderstorms today through this evening. Moderate to heavy rainfall with rainfall rates in excess of 1 to 2 inches per hour is expected with most storms. Some areas will see training of storms leading to high rainfall accumulations. http://www.weather.gov/safety/. Flood. You should monitor later forecasts and be alert for possible flood warnings. Those living in areas prone to flooding should be prepared to take action should flooding develop. The National Weather Service in Phoenix has issued a flash flood warning for Gila County in east central Arizona, Maricopa County in south central Arizona, until 1:30 p.m. Mountain Standard Time. At 10:27 a.m. Mountain Standard Time, Doppler radar indicated thunderstorms producing heavy rain across the warned area. Between 0.5 and 1.5 inches of rain have fallen. Additional rainfall amounts of 0.5 to 1.5 inches are possible in the warned area. Flash flooding is ongoing or expected to begin shortly. Hazard, life-threatening flash flooding. Thunderstorms producing flash flooding. Source, radar indicated. Impact, life-threatening flash flooding of creeks and streams, urban areas, highways, streets and underpasses.
Some locations that will experience flash flooding include Roosevelt Estates and the area surrounding the Blackburn Scar. Turn around, don't drown when encountering flooded roads. Most flood deaths occur in vehicles. Be aware of your surroundings and do not drive on flooded roads. Stay away or be swept away. River banks and culverts can become unstable and unsafe. Repeating, a flash flood warning has been issued until 1:30 p.m. Mountain Standard Time for the following counties in Arizona, Gila, and Maricopa. The National Weather Service in Phoenix has issued a flash flood warning for Gila County in East Central Arizona, Maricopa County in South Central Arizona, until 3:30 p.m. Mountain Standard Time. At 11:32 a.m. Mountain Standard Time, Doppler radar indicated thunderstorms producing heavy rain across the warned area. Between 0.5 and 1.5 inches of rain have fallen. The expected rainfall rate is 1 to 2 inches in 1 hour. Additional rainfall amounts of 1 to 2 inches are possible in the warned area. Flash flooding is ongoing or expected to begin shortly. Hazard, life-threatening flash flooding. Thunderstorms producing flash flooding. Source, radar indicated. Impact, life-threatening flash flooding of creeks and streams, urban areas, highways, streets and underpasses. Some locations that will experience flash flooding include Round Valley, Sunflower, Sycamore Creek, Valentine Trailhead and Camp Creek. Turn around, don't drown when encountering flooded roads. Most flood deaths occur in vehicles. Be aware of your surroundings and do not drive on flooded roads. Repeating, a flash flood warning has been issued until 3:30 p.m. Mountain Standard Time for the following counties in Arizona, Gila, and Maricopa. The National Weather Service in Phoenix has issued a flash flood warning for Maricopa County in South Central Arizona, Pinal County in Southeastern Arizona, until 3:45 p.m. Mountain Standard Time. At 11:46 a.m. Mountain Standard Time.

The National Weather Service in Phoenix has issued a flash flood warning for Maricopa County in south central Arizona until 3:30 p.m. Mountain Standard Time. At 1:26 p.m. Mountain Standard Time, Doppler radar indicated thunderstorms producing heavy rain across the warned area. Between 1 and 2 inches of rain have fallen. The expected rainfall rate is 1 to 2 inches in 1 hour. Additional rainfall amounts of 0.5 to 1 inch are possible in the warned area. Flash flooding is ongoing or expected to begin shortly. Hazard: flash flooding caused by thunderstorms. Source: radar indicated. Impact: flash flooding of small creeks and streams, urban areas, highways, streets and underpasses, as well as other poor drainage and low-lying areas. Some locations that will experience flash flooding include Mesa, Gilbert, East Mesa and Superstition Springs Mall. Turn around: don't drown when encountering flooded roads. Most flood deaths occur in vehicles. Repeating, a flash flood warning has been issued until 3:30 p.m. Mountain Standard Time for the following county: Maricopa, Arizona. Flash flood warning will expire at 1:30 p.m. Mountain Standard Time this afternoon for Gila and Maricopa counties. The heavy rain has ended. Flood waters have receded. Flooding is no longer expected to pose a threat. Please continue to heed remaining road closures. A flood watch remains in effect until 11 p.m. Mountain Standard Time Wednesday for a portion of south central Arizona. Repeating, the flash flood warning has been allowed to expire for the following counties in Arizona: Gila and Maricopa. The National Weather Service in Phoenix has issued a flash flood warning for Maricopa County in south central Arizona, Pinal County in southeastern Arizona, until 3:45 p.m. Mountain Standard Time. At 11:46 a.m. Mountain Standard Time, Doppler radar indicated thunderstorms producing heavy rain across the warned area. Between 0.5 and 1 inch of rain has fallen. The expected rainfall rate is 1 to 2 inches in 1 hour. Additional rainfall amounts of 0.5 to 1 inch are possible in the warned area. Flash flooding is ongoing or expected to begin shortly. Hazard: life-threatening flash flooding. Thunderstorms producing flash flooding. Source: radar indicated. Impact: life-threatening flash flooding of creeks and streams, urban areas, highways, streets and underpasses. Some locations that will experience flash flooding include Australia and Mobile. Turn around: don't drown when encountering flooded roads. Most flood deaths occur in vehicles. Repeating, a flash flood warning has been issued until 3:45 p.m. Mountain Standard Time for the following counties in Arizona: Maricopa and Pinal. The National Weather Service in Phoenix has issued a flash flood warning for Maricopa County in south central Arizona, Pinal County in southeastern Arizona, until 4:30 p.m. Mountain Standard Time. At 12:34 p.m. Mountain Standard Time, Doppler radar indicated thunderstorms producing heavy rain across the warned area. Between 0.5 and 1.5 inches of rain have fallen. The expected rainfall rate is 1 to 2 inches in 1 hour. Additional rainfall amounts of 1 to 2 inches are possible in the warned area. Flash flooding is ongoing or expected to begin shortly. Hazard: life-threatening flash flooding. Thunderstorms producing flash flooding. Source: radar indicated. Impact: life-threatening flash flooding of creeks and streams, urban areas, highways, streets and underpasses. Some locations that will experience flash flooding include Mesa, Apache Junction, Sugarloaf Mountain, Salt River Tubing Recreation Area, Usury Mountain Park, Goldfield Ranch, Saguaro Lake, Rio Verde and Fort McDowell. Turn around: don't drown when encountering flooded roads. Most flood deaths occur in vehicles. Repeating, a flash flood warning has been issued until 4:30 p.m. Mountain Standard Time for the following counties in Arizona: Maricopa and Pinal.
The National Weather Service in Phoenix has issued a flash flood warning for Maricopa County in south central Arizona until 4:45 p.m. Mountain Standard Time. At 12:42 p.m. Mountain Standard Time, Doppler radar indicated thunderstorms producing heavy rain across the warned area. Between 0.5 and 1.5 inches of rain have fallen. The expected rainfall rate is 1 to 2 inches in 1 hour. Additional rainfall amounts of 1 to 2 inches are possible in the warned area. Flash flooding is ongoing or expected to begin shortly. Hazard, life-threatening flash flooding. Thunderstorms producing flash flooding. Source, radar indicated. Impact, life-threatening flash flooding of creeks and streams, urban areas, highways, streets and underpasses. Some locations that will experience flash flooding include Scottsdale, New River, Cave Creek, Carefree, Desert Mountain and Seven Springs. Turn around, don't drown when encountering flooded roads. Most flood deaths occur in vehicles. Repeating, a flash flood warning has been issued until 4:45, Arizona. The National Weather Service in Phoenix has issued a flash flood warning for Maricopa County in south central Arizona until 5 p.m. Mountain Standard Time. At 12:56 p.m. Mountain Standard Time, Doppler radar indicated thunderstorms producing heavy rain across the warned area. Between 0.5 and 1.5 inches of rain have fallen. The expected rainfall rate is 1 to 2 inches in 1 hour. Additional rainfall amounts of 1 to 2 inches are possible in the warned area. Flash flooding is ongoing or expected to begin shortly. Hazard, life-threatening flash flooding. Thunderstorms producing flash flooding.

source, radar indicated. Impact, life-threatening flash flooding of creeks and streams, urban areas, highways, streets and underpasses. Some locations that will experience flash flooding include Phoenix, Scottsdale, Fountain Hills, Desert Ridge Marketplace, McDowell Mountain Park, Deer Valley Airport and Granite Reef Dam. Turn around, don't drown when encountering flooded roads. Most flood deaths occur in vehicles. Repeating, a flash flood warning has been issued until 5 p.m. Mountain Standard Time for the following county, Maricopa, Arizona. The National Weather Service in Phoenix has issued a flash flood warning for Maricopa County in south-central Arizona until 3:30 p.m. Mountain Standard Time. At 1:26 p.m. Mountain Standard Time, Doppler radar indicated thunderstorms producing heavy rain across the warned area. Between 1 and 2 inches of rain have fallen. The expected rainfall rate is 1 to 2 inches in 1 hour. Additional rainfall amounts of 0.5 to 1 inch are possible in the warned area. Flash flooding is ongoing or expected to begin shortly. Hazard, flash flooding caused by thunderstorms. Source, radar indicated. Impact, flash flooding of small creeks and streams, urban areas, highways, streets and underpasses as well as other poor drainage and low-lying areas. Some locations that will experience flash flooding include Mesa, Gilbert, East Mesa and Superstition Springs Mall. Turn around, don't drown when encountering flooded roads. Most flood deaths occur in vehicles. Repeating, a flash flood warning has been issued until 3:30 p.m. Mountain Standard Time for the following county, Maricopa, Arizona. A strong thunderstorm will impact Maricopa and Pinal counties through 2 p.m. Mountain Standard Time. At 1:29 p.m. Mountain Standard Time, Doppler radar was tracking a strong thunderstorm near Florence Junction, or 9 miles south of Gold Canyon, moving northwest at 25 miles per hour. Hazard, wind gusts up to 40 miles per hour. Source, radar indicated. Impact, gusty winds could knock down tree limbs and blow around unsecured objects. Locations impacted include Apache Junction, Gold Canyon, Queen Creek, Florence Junction, Queen Valley, Gold Camp, King's Ranch, and Magma. This includes the following highways: US Highway 60 between mile markers 201 and 215. Arizona Route 79 between mile markers 143 and 150. If outdoors, consider seeking shelter inside a building. The National Weather Service in Phoenix has extended the flash flood warning for Maricopa County in south-central Arizona until 3:45 p.m. Mountain Standard Time. At 1:13 p.m. Mountain Standard Time, Doppler radar indicated additional thunderstorms with heavy rainfall moving into the warned area. Between 1 and 2 inches of rain have fallen. The expected rainfall rate is 1 to 2 inches in 1 hour. Additional rainfall amounts of 1 to 2 inches are possible in the warned area. Flash flooding is ongoing or expected to begin shortly. Hazard, flash flooding caused by thunderstorms. Source, radar indicated. Impact, flash flooding of small creeks and streams, urban areas, highways, streets and underpasses as well as other poor drainage and low-lying areas. Some locations that will experience flash flooding include Mesa and Falcon Field Airport. Turn around, don't drown when encountering flooded roads. Most flood deaths occur in vehicles. Repeating, the flash flood warning has been extended until 3:45 p.m. Mountain Standard Time for the following county, Maricopa, Arizona. The current time is 1:38 p.m. Mountain Standard Time. 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Here is the 1 p.m. Mountain Standard Time observation for Phoenix, on Wednesday, September 16th. At Sky Harbor, it was cloudy. Visibility 10 miles. Temperature was 87 degrees, dew point 73, relative humidity 62%.
wind was variable, at 5 miles an hour. And the pressure was 29.97 inches, and rising. Other observations for South Central Arizona, including the Greater Phoenix area, a thunderstorm was reported, with a temperature of 83 at Luke Air Force Base, 76 at Scottsdale Airport, 74 at Falcon Field, and 77 at Mesa Gateway. At Glendale, it was partly sunny, with a temperature of 88. It was cloudy, with a temperature of 88 at Buckeye, and 90 at Chandler. At Deer Valley, rain and fog were reported, with a temperature of 75. At Buckeye, the visibility was 1.75 miles. At Buckeye, wind was east, at 23 miles an hour, gusting to 29 miles an hour. At Luke Air Force Base, the visibility was 4 miles. At Luke Air Force Base, wind was east, at 22 miles an hour. At Deer Valley, the visibility was 1 mile. At Deer Valley, wind was northeast, at 24 miles an hour, gusting to 48 miles an hour. At Scottsdale Airport, the visibility was 4 miles. At Falcon Field, a thunderstorm was reported, with a visibility of 0.5 mile. At Falcon Field, wind was east, at 23 miles an hour, gusting to 32 miles an hour. Once again, at 1 p.m. in Phoenix, under cloudy skies. The Sky Harbor temperature was 87 degrees. Flood watch remains in effect until 11 p.m. Mountain Standard Time this evening. What? Flooding caused by excessive rainfall continues to be possible. Where? A portion of South Central Arizona, including all of Maricopa County, northern and western Pinal County, and southern Gila County. When? Until 11 p.m. Mountain Standard Time this evening. Impacts. Excessive runoff may result in flooding of rivers, creeks, streams, normally dry washes, and other low-lying and flood-prone locations. Additional details. The combination of abundant moisture in the weather system moving into the region will support rounds of showers and thunderstorms today through this evening. Moderate to heavy rainfall with rainfall rates in excess of 1 to 2 inches per hour is expected with most storms. Some areas will see training of storms leading to high rainfall accumulations. http://www.weather.gov/safety/. Flood. You should monitor later forecasts and be alert for possible flood warnings. Those living in areas prone to flooding should be prepared to take action should flooding develop. Flood watch remains in effect until 11 p.m. Mountain Standard Time this evening. What? Flooding caused by excessive rainfall continues to be possible. Where? A portion of South Central Arizona, including all of Maricopa County, northern and western Pinal County, and southern Gila County. When? Until 11 p.m. Mountain Standard Time this evening. Impacts. Excessive runoff may result in flooding of rivers, creeks, streams, normally dry washes, and other low-lying and flood-prone locations. Additional details. The combination of abundant moisture, afternoon heating, and a weather system moving into the region will support showers and thunderstorms today through this evening. Moderate to heavy rainfall with rainfall rates in excess of 1 to 2 inches per hour is expected with most storms, and storms may train over the same areas leading to high rainfall accumulations. http://www.weather.gov/safety/. Flood. You should monitor later forecasts and be alert for possible flood warnings. Those living in areas prone to flooding should be prepared to take action should flooding develop. The National Weather Service in Phoenix has issued a flash flood warning for Gila County in East Central Arizona, Maricopa County in South Central Arizona, until 3:30 p.m. Mountain Standard Time. At 11:32 a.m. Mountain Standard Time, Doppler radar indicated thunderstorms producing heavy rain across the warned area. Between 0.5 and 1.5 inches of rain have fallen. The expected rainfall rate is 1 to 2 inches in 1 hour. Additional rainfall amounts of 1 to 2 inches are possible in the warned area. Flash flooding is ongoing or expected to begin shortly. Hazard,
life-threatening flash flooding. Thunderstorms producing flash flooding. Source, radar indicated. Impact, life-threatening flash flooding of creeks and streams, urban areas, highways, streets and underpasses. Some locations that will experience flash flooding include Round Valley, Sunflower, Sycamore Creek, Ballantine Trailhead and Camp Creek. Turn around, don't drown when encountering flooded roads. Most flood deaths occur in vehicles. Be aware of your surroundings and do not drive on flooded roads. Repeating, a flash flood warning has been issued until 3:30 p.m. Mountain Standard Time for the following counties, in Arizona, Gila and Maricopa. The National Weather Service in Phoenix has issued a flash flood warning for Maricopa County in south-central Arizona, Pinal County in southeastern Arizona, until 3:45 p.m. Mountain Standard Time. At 11:46 a.m. Mountain Standard Time,

The National Weather Service in Phoenix has issued a flash flood warning for Maricopa County in south central Arizona until 4:45 p.m. Mountain Standard Time. At 1:44 p.m. Mountain Standard Time, Doppler radar indicated thunderstorms producing heavy rain across the warned area. Between 0.5 and 1 inch of rain has fallen. The expected rainfall rate is 1 to 2 inches in 1 hour. Additional rainfall amounts of 1 to 2 inches are possible in the warned area. Flash flooding is ongoing or expected to begin shortly. Hazard, flash flooding caused by thunderstorms. Source, radar indicated. Impact, flash flooding of small creeks and streams, urban areas, highways, streets and underpasses as well as other poor drainage and low-lying areas. Some locations that will experience flash flooding include Phoenix, Scottsdale, Paradise Valley, Camelback Mountain, Scottsdale Airport, Fiesta Peak Park and downtown Scottsdale. This includes the following streams and drainages: Salt River, Indian Bend Wash and Cave Creek. Turn around, don't drown when encountering flooded roads. Most flood deaths occur in vehicles. Be aware of your surroundings and do not drive on flooded roads. Repeating, a flash flood warning has been issued until 4:45 p.m. Mountain Standard Time for the following county: Maricopa, Arizona. The National Weather Service in Phoenix has issued a flash flood warning for Maricopa County in south central Arizona, Pinal County in southeastern Arizona, until 3:45 p.m. Mountain Standard Time. At 11:46 a.m. Mountain Standard Time, Doppler radar indicated thunderstorms producing heavy rain across the warned area. Between 0.5 and 1 inch of rain has fallen. The expected rainfall rate is 1 to 2 inches in 1 hour. Additional rainfall amounts of 0.5 to 1 inch are possible in the warned area. Flash flooding is ongoing or expected to begin shortly. Hazard, life-threatening flash flooding. Thunderstorms producing flash flooding. Source, radar indicated. Impact, life-threatening flash flooding of creeks and streams, urban areas, highways, streets and underpasses. Some locations that will experience flash flooding include Australia and Mobile. Turn around, don't drown when encountering flooded roads. Most flood deaths occur in vehicles. Repeating, a flash flood warning has been issued until 3:45 p.m. Mountain Standard Time for the following counties in Arizona, Maricopa and Pinal. The National Weather Service in Phoenix has issued a flash flood warning for Maricopa County in south central Arizona, Pinal County in southeastern Arizona, until 4:30 p.m. Mountain Standard Time. At 12:34 p.m. Mountain Standard Time, Doppler radar indicated thunderstorms producing heavy rain across the warned area. Between 0.5 and 1.5 inches of rain have fallen. The expected rainfall rate is 1 to 2 inches in 1 hour. Additional rainfall amounts of 1 to 2 inches are possible in the warned area. Flash flooding is ongoing or expected to begin shortly. Hazard, life-threatening flash flooding. Thunderstorms producing flash flooding. Source, radar indicated. Impact, life-threatening flash flooding of creeks and streams, urban areas, highways, streets and underpasses. Some locations that will experience flash flooding include Mesa, Apache Junction, Sugarloaf Mountain, Salt River Tubing Recreation Area, Usury Mountain Park, Goldfield Ranch, Saguaro Lake, Rio Verde and Fort McDowell. Turn around, don't drown when encountering flooded roads. Most flood deaths occur in vehicles. Repeating, a flash flood warning has been issued until 4:30 p.m. Mountain Standard Time for the following counties in Arizona, Maricopa and Pinal. The National Weather Service in Phoenix has issued a flash flood warning for Maricopa County in south central Arizona until 4:45 p.m. Mountain Standard Time. At 12:42 p.m. Mountain Standard Time, Doppler radar indicated thunderstorms producing heavy rain across the warned area.
between 0.5 and 1.5 inches of rain have fallen. The expected rainfall rate is 1 to 2 inches in 1 hour. Additional rainfall amounts of 1 to 2 inches are possible in the warned area. Flash flooding is ongoing or expected to begin shortly. Hazard, life-threatening flash flooding. Thunderstorms producing flash flooding. Source, radar indicated. Impact, life-threatening flash flooding of creeks and streams, urban areas, highways, streets and underpasses. Some locations that will experience flash flooding include Scottsdale, New River, Cave Creek, Carefree, Desert Mountain and Seven Springs. Turn around, don't drown when encountering flooded roads. Most flood deaths occur in vehicles. Repeating, a flash flood warning has been issued until 4:45 p.m. Mountain Standard Time for the following county, Maricopa, Arizona. The National Weather Service in Phoenix has issued a flash flood warning for Maricopa County in South Central Arizona until 5 p.m. Mountain Standard Time. At 12:56 p.m. Mountain Standard Time, Doppler radar indicated thunderstorms producing heavy rain across the warned area. Between 0.5 and 1.5 inches of rain have fallen. The expected rainfall rate is 1 to 2 inches in 1 hour. Additional rainfall amounts of 1 to 2 inches are possible in the warned area. Flash flooding is ongoing or expected to begin shortly. Hazard, life-threatening flash flooding. Thunderstorms producing flash flooding. Source, radar indicated. Impact, life-threatening flash flooding of creeks and streams, urban areas, highways, streets and underpasses. Some locations that will experience flash flooding include Phoenix, Scottsdale, Fountain Hills, Desert Ridge Marketplace, McDowell Mountain Park, Deer Valley Airport and Granite Reef Dam. Turn around, don't drown when encountering flooded roads. Most flood deaths occur in vehicles. Repeating, a flash flood warning has been issued until 5 p.m. Mountain Standard Time for the following county, Maricopa, Arizona. The National Weather Service in Phoenix has issued a flash flood warning for Maricopa County in South Central Arizona until 3:30 p.m. Mountain Standard Time. At 1:26 p.m. Mountain Standard Time, Doppler radar indicated thunderstorms producing heavy rain across the warned area. Between 1 and 2 inches of rain have fallen. The expected rainfall rate is 1 to 2 inches in 1 hour. Additional rainfall amounts of 0.5 to 1 inch are possible in the warned area. Flash flooding is ongoing or expected to begin shortly. Hazard, flash flooding caused by thunderstorms. Source, radar indicated. Impact, flash flooding of small creeks and streams, urban areas, highways, streets and underpasses as well as other poor drainage and low-lying areas. Some locations that will experience flash flooding include Mesa, Gilbert, East Mesa and Superstition Springs Mall. Turn around, don't drown when encountering flooded roads. Most flood deaths occur in vehicles. Repeating, a flash flood warning has been issued until 3:30 p.m. Mountain Standard Time for the following county, Maricopa, Arizona. The National Weather Service in Phoenix has issued a flash flood warning for Maricopa County in South Central Arizona until 4:45 p.m. Mountain Standard Time. At 1:44 p.m. Mountain Standard Time, Doppler radar indicated thunderstorms producing heavy rain across the warned area. Between 0.5 and 1 inch of rain has fallen. The expected rainfall rate is 1 to 2 inches in 1 hour. Additional rainfall amounts of 1 to 2 inches are possible in the warned area. Flash flooding is ongoing or expected to begin shortly. Hazard, flash flooding caused by thunderstorms. Source, radar indicated. Impact, flash flooding of small creeks and streams, urban areas, highways, streets and underpasses as well as other poor drainage and low-lying areas. Some locations that will experience flash flooding include Phoenix, Scottsdale, Paradise Valley, Camelback Mountain, Scottsdale Airport,
Fiesta Peak Park in downtown Scottsdale. This includes the following streams and drainages: Salt River, Indian Bend Wash, and Cave Creek. Turn around, don't drown when encountering flooded roads. Most flood deaths occur in vehicles. Be aware of your surroundings and do not drive on flooded roads. Repeating, a flash flood warning has been issued until 4:45 p.m. Mountain Standard Time for the following county: Maricopa, Arizona. The National Weather Service in Phoenix has extended the flash flood warning for Maricopa County in South Central Arizona until 3:45 p.m. Mountain Standard Time. At 1:13 p.m. Mountain Standard Time, Doppler radar indicated additional thunderstorms with heavy rainfall moving into the warned area. Between 1 and 2 inches of rain have fallen. The expected rainfall rate is 1 to 2 inches in 1 hour. Additional rainfall amounts of 1 to 2 inches are possible in the warned area. Flash flooding is ongoing or expected to begin shortly. Hazard: flash flooding caused by thunderstorms. Source: radar indicated. Impact: flash flooding of small creeks and streams, urban areas, highways, streets and underpasses, as well as other poor drainage and low-lying areas. Some locations that will experience flash flooding include Mesa and Falcon Field Airport. Turn around, don't drown when encountering flooded roads. Most flood deaths occur in vehicles. Repeating, the flash flood warning has been extended until 3:45 p.m. Mountain Standard Time for the following county: Maricopa, Arizona. The current time is 1:57 p.m. Mountain Standard Time. 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Here is the 1 p.m. Mountain Standard Time observation for Phoenix on Wednesday, September 16th. At Sky Harbor, it was cloudy. Visibility 10 miles. Temperature was 87 degrees, dew point 73, relative humidity 62%. Wind was variable, at 5 miles an hour. And the pressure was 29.97 inches, and rising. Other observations for South Central Arizona, including the Greater Phoenix area: a thunderstorm was reported, with a temperature of 83 at Luke Air Force Base, 76 at Scottsdale Airport, 74 at Falcon Field, and 77 at Mesa Gateway. At Glendale, it was partly sunny, with a temperature of 88. It was cloudy, with a temperature of 88 at Buckeye, and 90 at Chandler. At Deer Valley, rain and fog were reported, with a temperature of 75. At Buckeye, the visibility was 1.75 miles. At Buckeye, wind was east, at 23 miles an hour, gusting to 29 miles an hour. At Luke Air Force Base, the visibility was 4 miles. At Luke Air Force Base, wind was east, at 22 miles an hour. At Deer Valley, the visibility was 1 mile. At Deer Valley, wind was northeast, at 24 miles an hour, gusting to 48 miles an hour. At Scottsdale Airport, the visibility was 4 miles. At Falcon Field, a thunderstorm was reported, with a visibility of 0.5 mile. At Falcon Field, wind was east, at 23 miles an hour, gusting to 32 miles an hour. Once again, at 1 p.m. in Phoenix, under cloudy skies. The Sky Harbor temperature was 87 degrees. Flood watch remains in effect until 11 p.m. Mountain Standard Time this evening. What? Flooding caused by excessive rainfall continues to be possible. Where? A portion of South Central Arizona, including all of Maricopa County, northern and western Pinal County, and southern Gila County. When? Until 11 p.m. Mountain Standard Time this evening. Impacts: excessive runoff may result in flooding of rivers, creeks, streams, normally dry washes, and other low-lying and flood-prone locations. Additional details: the combination of abundant moisture and the weather system moving into the region will support rounds of showers and thunderstorms today through this evening.
Moderate to heavy rainfall with rainfall rates in excess of 1 to 2 inches per hour is expected with most storms. Some areas will see training of storms leading to high rainfall accumulations. http://www.weather.gov/safety/flood. You should monitor later forecasts and be alert for possible flood warnings. Those living in areas prone to flooding should be prepared to take action should flooding develop. Flood watch remains in effect until 11 p.m. Mountain Standard Time this evening. What? Flooding caused by excessive rainfall continues to be possible. Where? A portion of south central Arizona, including all of Maricopa County, northern and western Pinal County, and southern Gila County. When? Until 11 p.m. Mountain Standard Time this evening. Impacts. Excessive runoff may result in flooding of rivers, creeks, streams, normally dry washes, and other low-lying and flood-prone locations. Additional details. The combination of abundant moisture, afternoon heating, and a weather system moving into the region will support showers and thunderstorms today through this evening. Moderate to heavy rainfall with rainfall rates in excess of 1 to 2 inches per hour is expected with most storms, and storms may train over the same areas leading to high rainfall accumulations. http://www.weather.gov/safety/flood. You should monitor later forecasts and be alert for possible flood warnings. Those living in areas prone to flooding should be prepared to take action should flooding develop. The National Weather Service in Phoenix has issued a flash flood warning for Gila County in east central Arizona, Maricopa County in south central Arizona, until 3:30 p.m. Mountain Standard Time. At 11:32 a.m. Mountain Standard Time, Doppler radar indicated thunderstorms producing heavy rain across the warned area. Between 0.5 and 1.5 inches of rain have fallen. The expected rainfall rate is 1 to 2 inches in 1 hour. Additional rainfall amounts of 1 to 2 inches are possible in the warned area. Flash flooding is ongoing or expected to begin shortly. Hazard, life-threatening flash flooding. Thunderstorms producing flash flooding. Source, radar indicated. Impact, life-threatening flash flooding of creeks and streams, urban areas, highways, streets and underpasses. Some locations that will experience flash flooding include Round Valley, Sunflower, Sycamore Creek, Ballantine Trailhead and Camp Creek. Turn around, don't drown when encountering flooded roads. Most flood deaths occur in vehicles. Be aware of your surroundings and do not drive on flooded roads. Repeating, a flash flood warning has been issued until 3:30 p.m. Mountain Standard Time for the following counties, in Arizona, Gila and Maricopa. The National Weather Service in Phoenix has issued a flash flood warning for Maricopa County in south central Arizona, Pinal County in southeastern Arizona, until 3:45 p.m. Mountain Standard Time. At 11:46 a.m. Mountain Standard Time, Doppler radar indicated thunderstorms producing heavy rain across the warned area. Between 0.5 and 1 inch of rain has fallen. The expected rainfall rate is 1 to 2 inches in 1 hour. Additional rainfall amounts of 0.5 to 1 inch are possible in the warned area. Flash flooding is ongoing or expected to begin shortly. Hazard, life-threatening flash flooding. Thunderstorms producing flash flooding. Source, radar indicated. Impact, life-threatening flash flooding of creeks and streams, urban areas, highways, streets and underpasses. Some locations that will experience flash flooding include Australia and Mobile. Turn around, don't drown when encountering flooded roads. Most flood deaths occur in vehicles. Repeating, a flash flood warning has been issued until 3:45 p.m. Mountain Standard Time for the following counties, in Arizona, Maricopa and Pinal. The National Weather Service in Phoenix has issued a flash flood warning for Maricopa County in south central Arizona, Pinal County in southeastern Arizona, until 4:30 p.m. Mountain Standard Time.
At 12:34 p.m. Mountain Standard Time, Doppler radar indicated thunderstorms producing heavy rain across the warned area. Between 0.5 and 1.5 inches of rain have fallen. The expected rainfall rate is 1 to 2 inches in 1 hour. Additional rainfall amounts of 1 to 2 inches are possible in the warned area. Flash flooding is ongoing or expected to begin shortly. Hazard, life-threatening flash flooding. Thunderstorms producing flash flooding. Source, radar indicated. Impact, life-threatening flash flooding of creeks and streams, urban areas, highways, streets and underpasses. Some locations that will experience flash flooding include Mesa, Apache Junction, Sugarloaf Mountain, Salt River Tubing Recreation Area, Usury Mountain Park, Goldfield Ranch, Saguaro Lake, Rio Verde and Fort McDowell. Turn around, don't drown when encountering flooded roads. Most flood deaths occur in vehicles. Repeating, a flash flood warning has been issued until 4:30 p.m. Mountain Standard Time for the following counties in Arizona, Maricopa and Pinal. The National Weather Service in Phoenix has issued a flash flood warning for Maricopa County in South Central Arizona until 4:45 p.m. Mountain Standard Time. At 12:42 p.m. Mountain Standard Time, Doppler radar indicated thunderstorms producing heavy rain across the warned area. Between 0.5 and 1.5 inches of rain have fallen. The expected rainfall rate is 1 to 2 inches in 1 hour. Additional rainfall amounts of 1 to 2 inches are possible in the warned area. Flash flooding is ongoing or expected to begin shortly. Hazard, life-threatening flash flooding. Thunderstorms producing flash flooding. Source, radar indicated. Impact, life-threatening flash flooding of creeks and streams, urban areas, highways, streets and underpasses. Some locations that will experience flash flooding include Scottsdale, New River, Cave Creek, Carefree, Desert Mountain and Seven Springs. Turn around, don't drown when encountering flooded roads. Most flood deaths occur in vehicles. Repeating, a flash flood warning has been issued until 4:45 p.m. Mountain Standard Time for the following county, Maricopa, Arizona. Flash flood warning remains in effect until 3:45 p.m. Mountain Standard Time this afternoon for Maricopa and Pinal counties. At 2:07 p.m. Mountain Standard Time, local law enforcement reported State Route 238 closed due to flooding from earlier thunderstorms. Between 2 and 3 inches of rain have fallen. Flash flooding is ongoing. Hazard, life-threatening flash flooding. Thunderstorms producing flash flooding. Source, law enforcement reported. Impact, life-threatening flash flooding of creeks and streams, urban areas, highways, streets and underpasses. Some locations that will experience flash flooding include Australia and Mobile. Turn around, don't drown when encountering flooded roads. Most flood deaths occur in vehicles. Repeating, a flash flood warning remains in effect until 3:45 p.m. Mountain

expected to begin shortly. Hazard, life-threatening flash flooding. Thunderstorms producing flash flooding. Source, radar indicated. Impact, life-threatening flash flooding of creeks and streams, urban areas, highways, streets and underpasses. Some locations that will experience flash flooding include Scottsdale, New River, Cave Creek, Carefree, Desert Mountain and Seven Springs. Turn around, don't drown when encountering flooded roads. Most flood deaths occur in vehicles. Repeating, a flash flood warning has been issued until 4:45 p.m. Mountain Standard Time for the following county, Maricopa, Arizona. The National Weather Service in Phoenix has issued a flash flood warning for Maricopa County in South Central Arizona until 5 p.m. Mountain Standard Time. At 12:56 p.m. Mountain Standard Time, Doppler radar indicated thunderstorms producing heavy rain across the warned area. Between 0.5 and 1.5 inches of rain have fallen. The expected rainfall rate is 1 to 2 inches in 1 hour. Additional rainfall amounts of 1 to 2 inches are possible in the warned area. Flash flooding is ongoing or expected to begin shortly. Hazard, life-threatening flash flooding. Thunderstorms producing flash flooding. Source, radar indicated. Impact, life-threatening flash flooding of creeks and streams, urban areas, highways, streets and underpasses. Some locations that will experience flash flooding include Phoenix, Scottsdale, Fountain Hills, Desert Ridge Marketplace, McDowell Mountain Park, Deer Valley Airport and Granite Reef Dam. Turn around, don't drown when encountering flooded roads. Most flood deaths occur in vehicles. Repeating, a flash flood warning has been issued until 5 p.m. Mountain Standard Time for the following county, Maricopa, Arizona. The National Weather Service in Phoenix has issued a flash flood warning for Maricopa County in South Central Arizona until 3:30 p.m. Mountain Standard Time. At 1:26 p.m. Mountain Standard Time, Doppler radar indicated thunderstorms producing heavy rain across the warned area. Between 1 and 2 inches of rain have fallen. The expected rainfall rate is 1 to 2 inches in 1 hour. Additional rainfall amounts of 0.5 to 1 inch are possible in the warned area. Flash flooding is ongoing or expected to begin shortly. Hazard, flash flooding caused by thunderstorms. Source, radar indicated. Impact, flash flooding of small creeks and streams, urban areas, highways, streets and underpasses as well as other poor drainage and low-lying areas. Some locations that will experience flash flooding include Mesa, Gilbert, East Mesa and Superstition Springs Mall. Turn around, don't drown when encountering flooded roads. Most flood deaths occur in vehicles. Repeating, a flash flood warning has been issued until 3:30 p.m. Mountain Standard Time for the following county, Maricopa, Arizona. The National Weather Service in Phoenix has issued a flash flood warning for Maricopa County in South Central Arizona until 4:45 p.m. Mountain Standard Time. At 1:44 p.m. Mountain Standard Time, Doppler radar indicated thunderstorms producing heavy rain across the warned area. Between 0.5 and 1 inch of rain has fallen. The expected rainfall rate is 1 to 2 inches in 1 hour. Additional rainfall amounts of 1 to 2 inches are possible in the warned area. Flash flooding is ongoing or expected to begin shortly. Hazard, flash flooding caused by thunderstorms. Source, radar indicated.

The National Weather Service in Phoenix has issued a flash flood warning for Maricopa County in south central Arizona until 5:15 p.m. Mountain Standard Time. At 2:13 p.m. Mountain Standard Time, Doppler radar indicated thunderstorms producing heavy rain across the warned area. Between 1 and 2 inches of rain have fallen. Additional

rainfall amounts up to 0.5 inches are possible in the warned area. Flash flooding is ongoing or expected to begin shortly. Hazard, life-threatening flash flooding. Thunderstorms producing flash flooding. Source, radar indicated. Impact, life-threatening flash flooding of creeks and streams, urban areas, highways, streets and underpasses. Some locations that will experience flash flooding include Phoenix, Peoria, New River and Anthem. This includes the following streams and drainages: New River, Skunk Creek, Beardsley Canal, Deadman Wash, North Canyon Creek, Morgan City Wash and Agua Fria River. Turn around, don't drown when encountering flooded roads. Most flood deaths occur in vehicles. Repeating, a flash flood warning has been issued until 5:15 p.m. Mountain Standard Time for the following county, Maricopa, Arizona. The National Weather Service in Phoenix has issued a flash flood warning for Maricopa County in South Central Arizona until 4:45 p.m. Mountain Standard Time. At 1:44 p.m. Mountain Standard Time, Doppler radar indicated thunderstorms producing heavy rain across the warned area. Between 0.5 and 1 inch of rain has fallen. The expected rainfall rate is 1 to 2 inches in 1 hour. Additional rainfall amounts of 1 to 2 inches are possible in the warned area. Flash flooding is ongoing or expected to begin shortly. Hazard, flash flooding caused by thunderstorms. Source, radar indicated. Impact, flash flooding of small creeks and streams, urban areas, highways, streets and underpasses as well as other poor drainage and low-lying areas. Some locations that will experience flash flooding include Phoenix, Scottsdale, Paradise Valley, Camelback Mountain, Scottsdale Airport, Fiesta Peak Park and downtown Scottsdale. This includes the following streams and drainages: Salt River, Indian Bend Wash and Cave Creek. Turn around, don't drown when encountering flooded roads. Most flood deaths occur in vehicles. Be aware of your surroundings and do not drive on flooded roads. Repeating, a flash flood warning has been issued until 4:45 p.m. Mountain Standard Time for the following county, Maricopa, Arizona. The National Weather Service in Phoenix has issued a flash flood warning for Maricopa County in South Central Arizona until 5:15 p.m. Mountain Standard Time. At 2:13 p.m. Mountain Standard Time, Doppler radar indicated thunderstorms producing heavy rain across the warned area. Between 1 and 2 inches of rain have fallen. Additional rainfall amounts up to 0.5 inches are possible in the warned area. Flash flooding is ongoing or expected to begin shortly. Hazard, life-threatening flash flooding. Thunderstorms producing flash flooding. Source, radar indicated. Impact, life-threatening flash flooding of creeks and streams, urban areas, highways, streets and underpasses. Some locations that will experience flash flooding include Phoenix, Peoria, New River and Anthem. This includes the following streams and drainages: New River, Skunk Creek, Beardsley Canal, Deadman Wash, North Canyon Creek, Morgan City Wash and Agua Fria River. Turn around, don't drown when encountering flooded roads. Most flood deaths occur in vehicles. Repeating, a flash flood warning has been issued until 5:15 p.m. Mountain Standard Time for the following county, Maricopa, Arizona. The National Weather Service in Phoenix has extended the flash flood warning for Maricopa County in South Central Arizona until 3:45 p.m. Mountain Standard Time. At 1:13 p.m. Mountain Standard Time, Doppler radar indicated additional thunderstorms with heavy rainfall moving into the warned area. Between 1 and 2 inches of rain have fallen. The expected rainfall rate is 1 to 2 inches in 1 hour. Additional rainfall amounts of 1 to 2 inches are possible in the warned area. Flash flooding is ongoing or expected to begin shortly. Hazard, flash flooding caused by thunderstorms. Source, radar indicated.
impact, flash flooding of small creeks and streams, urban areas, highways, streets and underpasses, as well as other poor drainage and low-lying areas. Some locations that will experience flash flooding include Mesa and Falcon Field Airport. Turn around, don't drown when encountering flooded roads. Most flood deaths occur in vehicles. Repeating, the flash flood warning has been extended until 3:45 p.m. Mountain Standard Time for the following county: Maricopa, Arizona. Flash flood warning remains in effect until 3:45 p.m. Mountain Standard Time this afternoon for Maricopa and Pinal counties. At 2:07 p.m. Mountain Standard Time, local law enforcement reported State Route 238 closed due to flooding from earlier thunderstorms. Between 2 and 3 inches of rain have fallen. Flash flooding is ongoing. Hazard: life-threatening flash flooding. Thunderstorms producing flash flooding. Source: law enforcement reported. Impact: life-threatening flash flooding of creeks and streams, urban areas, highways, streets and underpasses. Some locations that will experience flash flooding include Australia and Mobile. Turn around, don't drown when encountering flooded roads. Most flood deaths occur in vehicles. Repeating, a flash flood warning remains in effect until 3:45 p.m. Mountain Standard Time for the following counties: in Arizona, Maricopa and Pinal. The current time is 2:21 p.m. Mountain Standard Time. 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Here is the 2 p.m. Mountain Standard Time observation for Phoenix on Wednesday, September 16th. At Sky Harbor, it was cloudy. Visibility 10 miles. Temperature was 78 degrees, dew point 70, relative humidity 76%. Wind was east at 23 miles an hour, gusting to 33 miles an hour. And the pressure was 29.97 inches and steady. Other observations for South Central Arizona, including the Greater Phoenix area: a thunderstorm was reported with a temperature of 74 at Deer Valley and 73 at Scottsdale Airport. Rain was falling with a temperature of 80 at Luke Air Force Base and 73 at Falcon Field. At Mesa Gateway, thunder was reported with a temperature of 77. At Buckeye, it was mostly sunny with a temperature of 88. At Glendale, it was partly sunny with a temperature of 81. At Buckeye, wind was east at 16 miles an hour. At Glendale, wind was northeast at 18 miles an hour, gusting to 26 miles an hour. At Luke Air Force Base, wind was northeast at 16 miles an hour. At Deer Valley, the visibility was 3 miles. At Deer Valley, wind was east at 16 miles an hour, gusting to 32 miles an hour. At Scottsdale Airport, the visibility was 3/4 of a mile. At Mesa Gateway, wind was east at 31 miles an hour. Once again, at 2 p.m. in Phoenix, under cloudy skies. The Sky Harbor temperature was 78 degrees. Wind was east gusting to 33 miles an hour. Flood watch remains in effect until 11 p.m. Mountain Standard Time this evening. What? Flooding caused by excessive rainfall continues to be possible. Where? A portion of South Central Arizona, including all of Maricopa County, northern and western Pinal County, and southern Gila County. When? Until 11 p.m. Mountain Standard Time this evening. Impacts: excessive runoff may result in flooding of rivers, creeks, streams, normally dry washes, and other low-lying and flood-prone locations. Additional details: the combination of abundant moisture and the weather system moving into the region will support rounds of showers and thunderstorms today through this evening. Moderate to heavy rainfall with rainfall rates in excess of 1 to 2 inches per hour is expected with most storms. Some areas will see training of storms leading to high rainfall accumulations. http://www.weather.gov/safety/
flood, you should monitor later forecasts and be alert for possible flood warnings. Those living in areas prone to flooding should be prepared to take action should flooding develop. Flood watch remains in effect until 11 p.m. Mountain Standard Time this evening. What? Flooding caused by excessive rainfall continues to be possible. Where? A portion of south-central Arizona, including all of Maricopa County, northern and western Pinal County, and southern Gila County. When? Until 11 p.m. Mountain Standard Time this evening. Impacts. Excessive runoff may result in flooding of rivers, creeks, streams, normally dry washes, and other low-lying and flood-prone locations. Additional details. The combination of abundant moisture, afternoon heating, and a weather system moving into the region will support showers and thunderstorms today through this evening. Moderate to heavy rainfall with rainfall rates in excess of 1 to 2 inches per hour is expected with most storms, and storms may drain over the same areas leading to high rainfall accumulations. http://www.weather.gov/safety/. Flood, you should monitor later forecasts and be alert for possible flood warnings. Those living in areas prone to flooding should be prepared to take action should flooding develop. The National Weather Service in Phoenix has issued a flash flood warning for Gila County in east central Arizona, Maricopa County in south central Arizona, until 3:30 p.m. Mountain Standard Time. At 11:32 a.m. Mountain Standard Time, Doppler radar indicated thunderstorms producing heavy rain across the warned area. Between 0.5 and 1.5 inches of rain have fallen. The expected rainfall rate is 1 to 2 inches in 1 hour. Additional rainfall amounts of 1 to 2 inches are possible in the warned area. Flash flooding is ongoing or expected to begin shortly. Hazard, life-threatening flash flooding. Thunderstorms producing flash flooding. Source, radar indicated. Impact, life-threatening flash flooding of creeks and streams, urban areas, highways, streets and underpasses. Some locations that will experience flash flooding include Round Valley, Sunflower, Sycamore Creek, Valentine Trailhead and Camp Creek. Turn around, don't drown when encountering flooded roads. Most flood deaths occur in vehicles. Be aware of your surroundings and do not drive on flooded roads. Repeating, a flash flood warning has been issued until 3:30 p.m. Mountain Standard Time for the following counties in Arizona, Gila and Maricopa. The National Weather Service in Phoenix has issued a flash flood warning for Maricopa County in south central Arizona, Pinal County in southeastern Arizona, until 4:30 p.m. Mountain Standard Time. At 12:34 p.m. Mountain Standard Time, Doppler radar indicated thunderstorms producing heavy rain across the warned area. Between 0.5 and 1.5 inches of rain have fallen. The expected rainfall rate is 1 to 2 inches in 1 hour. Additional rainfall amounts of 1 to 2 inches are possible in the warned area. Flash flooding is ongoing or expected to begin shortly. Hazard, life-threatening flash flooding. Thunderstorms producing flash flooding. Source, radar indicated. Impact, life-threatening flash flooding of creeks and streams, urban areas, highways, streets and underpasses. Some locations that will experience flash flooding include Mesa, Apache Junction, Sugarloaf Mountain, Salt River Tubing Recreation Area, Usury Mountain Park, Goldfield Ranch, Saguaro Lake, Rio Verde and Fort McDowell. Turn around, don't drown when encountering flooded roads. Most flood deaths occur in vehicles. Repeating, a flash flood warning has been issued until 4:30 p.m. Mountain Standard Time for the following counties in Arizona, Maricopa and Pinal. The National Weather Service in Phoenix has issued a flash flood warning for Maricopa County in south central Arizona until 4:45 p.m. Mountain Standard Time. At 12:42 p.m. Mountain Standard Time, Doppler radar indicated thunderstorms producing heavy rain across the warned area. Between 0.5 and 1.5 inches of rain have fallen.
The expected rainfall rate is 1 to 2 inches in 1 hour. Additional rainfall amounts of 1 to 2 inches are possible in the warned area. Flash flooding is ongoing or expected to begin shortly. Hazard, life-threatening flash flooding. Thunderstorms producing flash flooding. Source, radar indicated. Impact, life-threatening flash flooding of creeks and streams, urban areas, highways, streets and underpasses. Some locations that will experience flash flooding include Scottsdale, New River, Cave Creek, Carefree, Desert Mountain and Seven Springs. Turn around, don't drown when encountering flooded roads. Most flood deaths occur in vehicles. Repeating, a flash flood warning has been issued until 4:45 p.m. Mountain Standard Time for the following county, Maricopa, Arizona. The National Weather Service in Phoenix has issued a flash flood warning for Maricopa County in south-central Arizona until 5 p.m. Mountain Standard Time. At 12:56 p.m. Mountain Standard Time, Doppler radar indicated thunderstorms producing heavy rain across the warned area. Between 0.5 and 1.5 inches of rain have fallen. The expected rainfall rate is 1 to 2 inches in 1 hour. Additional rainfall amounts of 1 to 2 inches are possible in the warned area. Flash flooding is ongoing or expected to begin shortly. Hazard, life-threatening flash flooding. Thunderstorms producing flash flooding. Source, radar indicated. Impact, life-threatening flash flooding of creeks and streams, urban areas, highways, streets and underpasses. Some locations that will experience flash flooding include Phoenix, Scottsdale, Fountain Hills, Desert Ridge Marketplace, McDowell Mountain Park, Deer Valley Airport and Granite Reef Dam. Turn around, don't drown when encountering flooded roads. Most flood deaths occur in vehicles. Repeating, a flash flood warning has been issued until 5 p.m. Mountain Standard Time for the following county, Maricopa, Arizona. The National Weather Service in Phoenix has issued a flash flood warning for Maricopa County in south-central Arizona until 3:30 p.m. Mountain Standard Time. At 1:26 p.m. Mountain Standard Time, Doppler radar indicated thunderstorms producing heavy rain across the warned area. Between 1 and 2 inches of rain have fallen. The expected rainfall rate is 1 to 2 inches in 1 hour. Additional rainfall amounts of 0.5 to 1 inch are possible in the warned area. Flash flooding is ongoing or expected to begin shortly. Hazard, flash flooding caused by thunderstorms. Source, radar indicated. Impact, flash flooding of small creeks and streams, urban areas, highways, streets and underpasses as well as other poor drainage and low-lying areas. Some locations that will experience flash flooding include Mesa, Gilbert, East Mesa and Superstition. Turn around, don't drown when encountering flooded roads. Most flood deaths occur in vehicles. Repeating, a flash flood warning has been issued until 3:30 p.m. Mountain Standard Time for the following county, Maricopa, Arizona. The National Weather Service in Phoenix has issued a flash flood warning for Maricopa County in south-central Arizona until 4:45 p.m. Mountain Standard Time. At 1:44 p.m. Mountain Standard Time, Doppler radar indicated thunderstorms producing heavy rain across the warned area. Between 0.5 and 1 inch of rain has fallen. The expected rainfall rate is 1 to 2 inches in 1 hour. Additional rainfall amounts of 1 to 2 inches are possible in the warned area. Flash flooding is ongoing or expected to begin shortly. Hazard, flash flooding caused by thunderstorms. Source, radar indicated. Impact, flash flooding of small creeks and streams, urban areas, highways, streets and underpasses as well as other poor drainage and low-lying areas. Some locations that will experience flash flooding include Phoenix, Scottsdale, Paradise Valley, Camelback Mountain, Scottsdale Airport, Piestua Peak Park and downtown Scottsdale. This includes the following streams and drainages: Salt River,

then Wash and Cave Creek. Turn around, don't drown when encountering flooded roads. Most flood deaths occur in vehicles. Be aware of your surroundings and do not drive on flooded roads. Repeating, a flash flood warning has been issued until 4:45 p.m. Mountain Standard Time for the following county, Maricopa, Arizona. The National Weather Service in Phoenix has issued a flash flood warning for Maricopa County in South Central Arizona until 5:15 p.m. Mountain Standard Time. At 2:13 p.m. Mountain Standard Time, Doppler radar indicated thunderstorms producing heavy rain across the warned area. Between 1 and 2 inches of rain have fallen. Additional rainfall amounts up to 0.5 inches are possible in the warned area. Flash flooding is ongoing or expected to begin shortly. Hazard, life-threatening flash flooding. Thunderstorms producing flash flooding. Source, radar indicated. Impact, life-threatening flash flooding of creeks and streams, urban areas, highways, streets and underpasses. Some locations that will experience flash flooding include Phoenix, Peoria, New River and Anthem. This includes the following streams and drainages: New River, Skunk Creek, Beardsley Canal, Deadman Wash, North Canyon Creek, Morgan City Wash and Agua Fria River. Turn around, don't drown when encountering flooded roads. Most flood deaths occur in vehicles. Repeating, a flash flood warning has been issued until 5:15 p.m. Mountain Standard Time for the following county, Maricopa, Arizona. The National Weather Service in Phoenix has extended the flash flood warning for Maricopa County in South Central Arizona until 3:45 p.m. Mountain Standard Time. At 1:13 p.m. Mountain Standard Time, Doppler radar indicated additional thunderstorms with heavy rainfall moving into the warned area. Between 1 and 2 inches of rain have fallen. The expected rainfall rate is 1 to 2 inches in 1 hour. Additional rainfall amounts of 1 to 2 inches are possible in the warned area. Flash flooding is ongoing or expected to begin shortly. Hazard, flash flooding caused by thunderstorms. Source, radar indicated. Impact, flash flooding of small creeks and streams, urban areas, highways, streets and underpasses as well as other poor drainage and low-lying areas. Some locations that will experience flash flooding include Mesa and Falcon Field Airport. Turn around, don't drown when encountering flooded roads. Most flood deaths occur in vehicles. Repeating, the flash flood warning has been extended until 3:45 p.m. Mountain Standard Time for the following county, Maricopa, Arizona. Flash flood warning remains in effect until 3:45 p.m. Mountain Standard Time this afternoon for Maricopa and Pinal counties. At 2:07 p.m. Mountain Standard Time, local law enforcement reported State Route 238 closed due to flooding from earlier thunderstorms. Between 2 and 3 inches of rain have fallen. Flash flooding is ongoing. Hazard, life-threatening flash flooding. Thunderstorms producing flash flooding. Source, law enforcement reported. Impact, life-threatening flash flooding of creeks and streams, urban areas, highways, streets and underpasses. Some locations that will experience flash flooding include Australia and Mobile. Turn around, don't drown when encountering flooded roads. Most flood deaths occur in vehicles. Repeating, a flash flood warning remains in effect until 3:45 p.m. Mountain Standard Time for the following counties, in Arizona, Maricopa and Pinal. The current time is 2:39 p.m. Mountain Standard Time. 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Here is the 2 p.m. Mountain Standard Time observation for Phoenix, on Wednesday, September 16th. At Sky Harbor, it was cloudy. Visibility 10 miles. Temperature was 78 degrees, dew point 70, relative humidity 76%. Wind was east,
at 23 miles an hour, gusting to 33 miles an hour. And the pressure was 29.97 inches, and steady. Other observations for South Central Arizona, including the Greater Phoenix area, a thunderstorm was reported, with a temperature of 74 at Deer Valley, and 73 at Scottsdale Airport. Rain was falling, with a temperature of 80 at Luke Air Force Base, and 73 at Falcon Field. At Mesa Gateway, thunder was reported, with a temperature of 77. At Buckeye, it was mostly sunny, with a temperature of 88. At Glendale, it was partly sunny, with a temperature of 81. At Buckeye, wind was east, at 16 miles an hour. At Glendale, wind was northeast, at 18 miles an hour, gusting to 26 miles an hour. At Luke Air Force Base, wind was northeast, at 16 miles an hour. At Deer Valley, the visibility was 3 miles. At Deer Valley, wind was east, at 16 miles an hour, gusting to 32 miles an hour. At Scottsdale Airport, the visibility was 3/4 of a mile. At Mesa Gateway, wind was east, at 31 miles an hour. Once again, at 2 p.m. in Phoenix, under cloudy skies. The Sky Harbor temperature was 78 degrees. Wind was east gusting to 33 miles an hour. Flood watch remains in effect until 11 p.m. Mountain Standard Time this evening. What? Flooding caused by excessive rainfall continues to be possible. Where? A portion of South Central Arizona, including all of Maricopa County, northern and western Pinal County, and southern Gila County. When? Until 11 p.m. Mountain Standard Time this evening. Impacts, excessive runoff may result in flooding of rivers, creeks, streams, normally dry washes, and other low-lying and flood-prone locations. Additional details, the combination of abundant moisture and the weather system moving into the region will support rounds of showers and thunderstorms today through this evening. Moderate to heavy rainfall with rainfall rates in excess of 1 to 2 inches per hour is expected with most storms. Some areas will see training of storms leading to high rainfall accumulations. http://www.weather.gov/safety/. Flood. You should monitor later forecasts and be alert for possible flood warnings. Those living in areas prone to flooding should be prepared to take action should flooding develop. Flood watch remains in effect until 11 p.m. Mountain Standard Time this evening. What? Flooding caused by excessive rainfall continues to be possible. Where? A portion of South Central Arizona, including all of Maricopa County, northern and western Pinal County, and southern Gila County. When? Until 11 p.m. Mountain Standard Time this evening. Impacts. Excessive runoff may result in flooding of rivers, creeks, streams, normally dry washes, and other low-lying and flood-prone locations. Additional details, the combination of abundant moisture, afternoon heating, and a weather system moving into the region will support showers and thunderstorms today through this evening. Moderate to heavy rainfall with rainfall rates in excess of 1 to 2 inches per hour is expected with most storms, and storms may train over the same areas leading to high rainfall accumulations. http://www.weather.gov/safety/. Flood. You should monitor later forecasts and be alert for possible flood warnings. Those living in areas prone to flooding should be prepared to take action should flooding develop. The National Weather Service in Phoenix has issued a flash flood warning for Gila County in East Central Arizona, Maricopa County in South Central Arizona, until 3:30 p.m. Mountain Standard Time. At 11:32 a.m. Mountain Standard Time, Doppler radar indicated thunderstorms producing heavy rain across the warned area. Between 0.5 and 1.5 inches of rain have fallen. The expected rainfall rate is 1 to 2 inches in 1 hour. Additional rainfall amounts of 1 to 2 inches are possible in the warned area. Flash flooding is ongoing or expected to begin shortly. Hazard, life-threatening flash flooding. Thunderstorms producing flash flooding. Source,
radar indicated. Impact, life-threatening flash flooding of creeks and streams, urban areas, highways, streets and underpasses. Some locations that will experience flash flooding include Round Valley, Sunflower, Sycamore Creek, Ballantine Trailhead and Camp Creek. Turn around, don't drown when encountering flooded roads. Most flood deaths occur in vehicles. Be aware of your surroundings and do not drive on flooded roads. Repeating, a flash flood warning has been issued until 3:30 p.m. Mountain Standard Time for the following counties in Arizona, Gila and Maricopa. The National Weather Service in Phoenix has issued a flash flood warning for Maricopa County in south-central Arizona, Pinal County in southeastern Arizona, until 4:30 p.m. Mountain Standard Time. At 12:34 p.m. Mountain Standard Time, Doppler radar indicated thunderstorms producing heavy rain across the warned area. Between 0.5 and 1.5 inches of rain have fallen. The expected rainfall rate is 1 to 2 inches in 1 hour. Additional rainfall amounts of 1 to 2 inches are possible in the warned area. Flash flooding is ongoing or expected to begin shortly. Hazard, life-threatening flash flooding. Thunderstorms producing flash flooding. Source, radar indicated. Impact, life-threatening flash flooding of creeks and streams, urban areas, highways, streets and underpasses. Some locations that will experience flash flooding include Mesa, Apache Junction, Sugarloaf Mountain, Salt River Tubing Recreation Area, Usury Mountain Park, Goldfield Ranch, Saguaro Lake, Rio Verde and Fort McDowell. Turn around, don't drown when encountering flooded roads. Most flood deaths occur in vehicles. Repeating, a flash flood warning has been issued until 4:30 p.m. Mountain Standard Time for the following counties in Arizona, Maricopa and Pinal. The National Weather Service in Phoenix has issued a flash flood warning for Maricopa County in south-central Arizona until 4:45 p.m. Mountain Standard Time. At 12:42 p.m. Mountain Standard Time, Doppler radar indicated thunderstorms producing heavy rain across the warned area. Between 0.5 and 1.5 inches of rain have fallen. The expected rainfall rate is 1 to 2 inches in 1 hour. Additional rainfall amounts of 1 to 2 inches are possible in the warned area. Flash flooding is ongoing or expected to begin shortly. Hazard, life-threatening flash flooding. Thunderstorms producing flash flooding. Source, radar indicated. Impact, life-threatening flash flooding of creeks and streams, urban areas, highways, streets and underpasses. Some locations that will experience flash flooding include Scottsdale, New River, Cave Creek, Carefree, Desert Mountain and Seven Springs. Turn around, don't drown when encountering flooded roads. Most flood deaths occur in vehicles. Repeating, a flash flood warning has been issued until 4:45 p.m. Mountain Standard Time for the following county, Maricopa, Arizona. The National Weather Service in Phoenix has issued a flash flood warning for Maricopa County in south-central Arizona until 5 p.m. Mountain Standard Time. At 12:56 p.m. Mountain Standard Time, Doppler radar indicated thunderstorms producing heavy rain across the warned area. Between 0.5 and 1.5 inches of rain have fallen. The expected rainfall rate is 1 to 2 inches in 1 hour. Additional rainfall amounts of 1 to 2 inches are possible in the warned area. Flash flooding is ongoing or expected to begin shortly. Hazard, life-threatening flash flooding. Thunderstorms producing flash flooding. Source, radar indicated. Impact, life-threatening flash flooding of creeks and streams, urban areas, highways, streets and underpasses. Some locations that will experience flash flooding include Phoenix, Scottsdale, Fountain Hills, Desert Ridge Marketplace, McDowell Mountain Park, Deer Valley Airport and Granite Reef Dam. Turn around, don't drown when encountering flooded roads. Most flood deaths occur in vehicles. Repeating,
A flash flood warning has been issued until 5 p.m. Mountain Standard Time for the following county, Maricopa, Arizona. The National Weather Service in Phoenix has issued a flash flood warning for Maricopa County in south-central Arizona until 3:30 p.m. Mountain Standard Time. At 1:26 p.m. Mountain Standard Time, Doppler radar indicated thunderstorms producing heavy rain across the warned area. Between 1 and 2 inches of rain have fallen. The expected rainfall rate is 1 to 2 inches in 1 hour. Additional rainfall amounts of 0.5 to 1 inch are possible in the warned area. Flash flooding is ongoing or expected to begin shortly. Hazard: flash flooding caused by thunderstorms. Source: radar indicated. Impact: flash flooding of small creeks and streams, urban areas, highways, streets and underpasses, as well as other poor drainage and low-lying areas. Some locations that will experience flash flooding include Mesa, Gilbert, East Mesa and Superstition Springs Mall. Turn around, don't drown when encountering flooded roads. Most flood deaths occur in vehicles. Repeating, a flash flood warning has been issued until 3:30 p.m. Mountain Standard Time for the following county, Maricopa, Arizona. The National Weather Service in Phoenix has issued a flash flood warning for Maricopa County in south-central Arizona until 4:45 p.m. Mountain Standard Time. At 1:44 p.m. Mountain Standard Time, Doppler radar indicated thunderstorms producing heavy rain across the warned area. Between 0.5 and 1 inch of rain has fallen. The expected rainfall rate is 1 to 2 inches in 1 hour. Additional rainfall amounts of 1 to 2 inches are possible in the warned area. Flash flooding is ongoing or expected to begin shortly. Hazard: flash flooding caused by thunderstorms. Source: radar indicated. Impact: flash flooding of small creeks and streams, urban areas, highways, streets and underpasses, as well as other poor drainage and low-lying areas. Some locations that will experience flash flooding include Phoenix, Scottsdale, Paradise Valley, Camelback Mountain, Scottsdale Airport, Fiesta Peak Park and downtown Scottsdale. This includes the following streams and drainages: Salt River, Indian Bend Wash and Cave Creek. Turn around, don't drown when encountering flooded roads. Most flood deaths occur in vehicles. Be aware of your surroundings and do not drive on flooded roads. Repeating, a flash flood warning has been issued until 4:45 p.m. Mountain Standard Time for the following county, Maricopa, Arizona. The National Weather Service in Phoenix has issued a flash flood warning for Maricopa County in south-central Arizona until 5:15 p.m. Mountain Standard Time. At 2:13 p.m. Mountain Standard Time, Doppler radar indicated thunderstorms producing heavy rain across the warned area. Between 1 and 2 inches of rain have fallen. Additional rainfall amounts up to 0.5 inches are possible in the warned area. Flash flooding is ongoing or expected to begin shortly. Hazard: life-threatening flash flooding. Thunderstorms producing flash flooding. Source: radar indicated. Impact: life-threatening flash flooding of creeks and streams, urban areas, highways, streets and underpasses. Some locations that will experience flash flooding include Phoenix, Peoria, New River and Anthem. This includes the following streams and drainages: New River, Skunk Creek, Beardsley Canal, Deadman Wash, North Canyon Creek, Morgan City Wash and Agua Fria River. Turn around, don't drown when encountering flooded roads. Most flood deaths occur in vehicles. Repeating, a flash flood warning has been issued until 5:15 p.m. Mountain Standard Time for the following county, Maricopa, Arizona. A strong thunderstorm will impact Maricopa County through 3:15 p.m. Mountain Standard Time. At 2:41 p.m. Mountain Standard Time, Doppler radar was tracking a strong thunderstorm 14 miles east of Sentinel, or 14 miles west of Gila Bend, moving north at 20 miles per hour. Hazard:
wind gusts up to 50 miles per hour and pea-sized hail. Source, radar indicated. Impact, gusty winds could knock down tree limbs and blow around unsecured objects. Minor damage to outdoor objects is possible. This storm will remain over mainly rural areas of Maricopa County. This includes Arizona Interstate 8 between mile markers 95 and 108. If outdoors, consider seeking shelter inside a building. The National Weather Service in Phoenix has extended the flash flood warning for Maricopa County in south-central Arizona until 3:45 p.m. Mountain Standard Time. At 1:13 p.m. Mountain Standard Time, Doppler radar indicated additional thunderstorms with heavy rainfall moving into the warned area. Between 1 and 2 inches of rain have fallen. The expected rainfall rate is 1 to 2 inches in 1 hour. Additional rainfall amounts of 1 to 2 inches are possible in the warned area. Flash flooding is ongoing or expected to begin shortly. Hazard, flash flooding caused by thunderstorms. Source, radar indicated. Impact, flash flooding of small creeks and streams, urban areas, highways, streets and underpasses as well as other poor drainage and low-lying areas. Some locations that will experience flash flooding include Mesa and Falcon Field Airport. Turn around, don't drown when encountering flooded roads. Most flood deaths occur in vehicles. Repeating, the flash flood warning has been extended until 3:45 p.m. Mountain Standard Time for the following county, Maricopa, Arizona. Flash flood warning remains in effect until 3:45 p.m. Mountain Standard Time this afternoon for Maricopa and Pinal counties. At 2:07 p.m. Mountain Standard Time, local law enforcement reported State Route 238 closed due to flooding from earlier thunderstorms. Between 2 and 3 inches of rain have fallen. Flash flooding is ongoing. Hazard, life-threatening flash flooding. Thunderstorms producing flash flooding. Source, law enforcement reported. Impact, life-threatening flash flooding of creeks and streams, urban areas, highways, streets and underpasses. Some locations that will experience flash flooding include Australia and Mobile. Turn around, don't drown when encountering flooded roads. Most flood deaths occur in vehicles. Repeating, a flash flood warning remains in effect until 3:45 p.m. Mountain Standard Time for the following counties, in Arizona, Maricopa and Pinal. The current time is 2:57 p.m. Mountain Standard Time. 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Here is the 2 p.m. Mountain Standard Time observation for Phoenix, on Wednesday, September 16th. At Sky Harbor, it was cloudy. Visibility 10 miles. Temperature was 78 degrees, dew point 70, relative humidity 76%. Wind was east, at 23 miles an hour, gusting to 33 miles an hour. And the pressure was 29.97 inches, and steady. Other observations for south-central Arizona including the greater Phoenix area, a thunderstorm was reported, with a temperature of 74 at Deer Valley, and 73 at Scottsdale Airport. Rain was falling, with a temperature of 80 at Luke Air Force Base, and 73 at Falcon Field. At Mesa Gateway, thunder was reported, with a temperature of 77. At Buckeye, it was mostly sunny, with a temperature of 88. At Glendale, it was partly sunny, with a temperature of 81. At Buckeye, wind was east, at 16 miles an hour. At Glendale, wind was northeast, at 18 miles an hour, gusting to 26 miles an hour. At Luke Air Force Base, wind was northeast, at 16 miles an hour. At Deer Valley, the visibility was 3 miles. At Deer Valley, wind was east, at 16 miles an hour, gusting to 32 miles an hour. At Scottsdale Airport, the visibility was 3/4 of a mile. At Mesa Gateway, wind was east, at 31 miles an hour.
once again, at 2 p.m. in Phoenix, under cloudy skies. The Sky Harbor temperature was 78 degrees. Wind was east gusting to 33 miles an hour. Flood watch remains in effect until 11 p.m. Mountain Standard Time this evening. What? Flooding caused by excessive rainfall continues to be possible. Where? A portion of south-central Arizona, including all of Maricopa County, northern and western Pinal County, and southern Gila County. When? Until 11 p.m. Mountain Standard Time this evening. Impacts. Excessive runoff may result in flooding of rivers, creeks, streams, normally dry washes, and other low-lying and flood-prone locations. Additional details, the combination of abundant moisture and the weather system moving into the region will support rounds of showers and thunderstorms today through this evening. Moderate to heavy rainfall with rainfall rates in excess of 1 to 2 inches per hour is expected with most storms. Some areas will see training of storms leading to high rainfall accumulations. http://www.weather.gov/safety/flood. You should monitor later forecasts and be alert for possible flood warnings. Those living in areas prone to flooding should be prepared to take action should flooding develop. Flood watch remains in effect until 11 p.m. Mountain Standard Time this evening. What? Flooding caused by excessive rainfall continues to be possible. Where? A portion of south-central Arizona, including all of Maricopa County, northern and western Pinal County, and southern Gila County. When? Until 11 p.m. Mountain Standard Time this evening. Impacts. Excessive runoff may result in flooding of rivers, creeks, streams, normally dry washes, and other low-lying and flood-prone locations. Additional details, the combination of abundant moisture, afternoon heating, and the weather system moving into the region will support showers and thunderstorms today through this evening. Moderate to heavy rainfall with rainfall rates in excess of 1 to 2 inches per hour is expected with most storms, and storms may train over the same areas leading to high rainfall accumulations. http://www.weather.gov/safety/flood. You should monitor later forecasts and be alert for possible flood warnings. Those living in areas prone to flooding should be prepared to take action should flooding develop. The National Weather Service in Phoenix has issued a flash flood warning for Gila County in east central Arizona, Maricopa County in south central Arizona, until 3:30 p.m. Mountain Standard Time. At 11:32 a.m. Mountain Standard Time, Doppler radar indicated thunderstorms producing heavy rain across the warned area. Between 0.5 and 1.5 inches of rain have fallen. The expected rainfall rate is 1 to 2 inches in 1 hour. Additional rainfall amounts of 1 to 2 inches are possible in the warned area. Flash flooding is ongoing or expected to begin shortly. Hazard, life-threatening flash flooding. Thunderstorms producing flash flooding. Source, radar indicated. Impact, life-threatening flash flooding of creeks and streams, urban areas, highways, streets and underpasses. Some locations that will experience flash flooding include Round Valley, Sunflower, Sycamore Creek, Valentine Trailhead and Camp Creek. Turn around, don't drown when encountering flooded roads. Most flood deaths occur in vehicles. Be aware of your surroundings and do not drive on flooded roads. Repeating, a flash flood warning has been issued until 3:30 p.m. Mountain Standard Time for the following counties in Arizona, Gila and Maricopa. The National Weather Service in Phoenix has issued a flash flood warning for Maricopa County in south central Arizona, Pinal County in southeastern Arizona, until 4:30 p.m. Mountain Standard Time. At 12:34 p.m. Mountain Standard Time, Doppler radar indicated thunderstorms producing heavy rain across the warned area. Between 0.5 and 1.5 inches of rain have fallen. The expected rainfall rate is 1 to 2 inches in 1 hour. Additional rainfall amounts of 1 to 2 inches are possible in the warned area.
Flash flooding is ongoing or expected to begin shortly. Hazard, life-threatening flash flooding. Thunderstorms producing flash flooding. Source, radar indicated. Impact, life-threatening flash flooding of creeks and streams, urban areas, highways, streets and underpasses. Some locations that will experience flash flooding include Mesa, Apache Junction, Sugarloaf Mountain, Salt River Tubing Recreation Area, Usury Mountain Park, Goldfield Ranch, Saguaro Lake, Rio Verde and Fort McDowell. Turn around, don't drown when encountering flooded roads. Most flood deaths occur in vehicles. Repeating, a flash flood warning has been issued until 4:30 p.m. Mountain Standard Time for the following counties, in Arizona, Maricopa and Pinal. The National Weather Service in Phoenix has issued a flash flood warning for Maricopa County in South Central Arizona, until 4:45 p.m. Mountain Standard Time. At 12:42 p.m. Mountain Standard Time, Doppler radar indicated thunderstorms producing heavy rain across the warned area. Between 0.5 and 1.5 inches of rain have fallen. The expected rainfall rate is 1 to 2 inches in 1 hour. Additional rainfall amounts of 1 to 2 inches are possible in the warned area. Flash flooding is ongoing or expected to begin shortly. Hazard, life-threatening flash flooding. Thunderstorms producing flash flooding. Source, radar indicated. Impact, life-threatening flash flooding of creeks and streams, urban areas, highways, streets and underpasses. Some locations that will experience flash flooding include Scottsdale, New River, Cave Creek, Carefree, Desert Mountain and Seven Springs. Turn around, don't drown when encountering flooded roads. Most flood deaths occur in vehicles. Repeating, a flash flood warning has been issued until 4:45 p.m. Mountain Standard Time for the following county, Maricopa, Arizona. The National Weather Service in Phoenix has issued a flash flood warning for Maricopa County in South Central Arizona, until 5 p.m. Mountain Standard Time. At 12:56 p.m. Mountain Standard Time, Doppler radar indicated thunderstorms producing heavy rain across the warned area. Between 0.5 and 1.5 inches of rain have fallen. The expected rainfall rate is 1 to 2 inches in 1 hour. Additional rainfall amounts of 1 to 2 inches are possible in the warned area. Flash flooding is ongoing or expected to begin shortly. Hazard, life-threatening flash flooding. Thunderstorms producing flash flooding. Source, radar indicated. Impact, life-threatening flash flooding of creeks and streams, urban areas, highways, streets and underpasses. Some locations that will experience flash flooding include Phoenix, Scottsdale, Fountain Hills, Desert Ridge Marketplace, McDowell Mountain Park, Deer Valley Airport and Granite Reef Dam. Turn around, don't drown when encountering flooded roads. Most flood deaths occur in vehicles. Repeating, a flash flood warning has been issued until 5 p.m. Mountain Standard Time for the following county, Maricopa, Arizona. The National Weather Service in Phoenix has issued a flash flood warning for Maricopa County in South Central Arizona, until 3:30 p.m. Mountain Standard Time. At 1:26 p.m. Mountain Standard Time, Doppler radar indicated thunderstorms producing heavy rain across the warned area. Between 1 and 2 inches of rain have fallen. The expected rainfall rate is 1 to 2 inches in 1 hour. Additional rainfall amounts of 0.5 to 1 inch are possible in the warned area. Flash flooding is ongoing or expected to begin shortly. Hazard, flash flooding caused by thunderstorms. Source, radar indicated. Impact, flash flooding of small creeks and streams, urban areas, highways, streets and underpasses as well as other poor drainage and low-lying areas. Some locations that will experience flash flooding include Mesa, Gilbert, East Mesa and Superstition Springs Mall. Turn around, don't drown when encountering flooded roads. Most flood deaths occur in vehicles. Repeating,
A flash flood warning has been issued until 3:30 p.m. Mountain Standard Time for the following county: Maricopa, Arizona. The National Weather Service in Phoenix has issued a flash

highways, streets and underpasses, as well as other poor drainage and low-lying areas. Some locations that will experience flash flooding include Phoenix, Scottsdale, Paradise Valley, Camelback Mountain, Scottsdale Airport, Fiesta Peak Park, and downtown Scottsdale. This includes the following streams and drainages: Salt River, Indian Bend Wash, and Cave Creek. Turn around, don't drown when encountering flooded roads. Most flood deaths occur in vehicles. Be aware of your surroundings and do not drive on flooded roads. Repeating, a flash flood warning has been issued until 4:45 p.m. Mountain Standard Time for the following county: Maricopa, Arizona. The National Weather Service in Phoenix has issued a flash flood warning for Maricopa County in South Central Arizona until 5:15 p.m. Mountain Standard Time. At 2:13 p.m. Mountain Standard Time, Doppler radar indicated thunderstorms producing heavy rain across the warned area. Between 1 and 2 inches of rain have fallen. Additional rainfall amounts up to 0.5 inches are possible in the warned area. Flash flooding is ongoing or expected to begin shortly. Hazard: life-threatening flash flooding. Thunderstorms producing flash flooding. Source: radar indicated. Impact: life-threatening flash flooding of creeks and streams, urban areas, highways, streets and underpasses. Some locations that will experience flash flooding include Phoenix, Peoria, New River and Anthem. This includes the following streams and drainages: New River, Skunk Creek, Beardsley Canal, Deadman Wash, North Canyon Creek, Morgan City Wash and Agua Fria River. Turn around, don't drown when encountering flooded roads. Most flood deaths occur in vehicles. Repeating, a flash flood warning has been issued until 5:15 p.m. Mountain Standard Time for the following county: Maricopa, Arizona. A strong thunderstorm will impact Maricopa County through 3:15 p.m. Mountain Standard Time. At 2:41 p.m. Mountain Standard Time, Doppler radar was tracking a strong thunderstorm 14 miles east of Sentinel, or 14 miles west of Gila Bend, moving north at 20 miles per hour. Hazard: wind gusts up to 50 miles per hour and pea-size hail. Source: radar indicated. Impact: gusty winds could knock down tree limbs and blow around unsecured objects. Minor damage to outdoor objects is possible. This storm will remain over mainly rural areas of Maricopa County. This includes Arizona Interstate 8 between mile markers 95 and 108. If outdoors, consider seeking shelter inside a building. The National Weather Service in Phoenix has extended the flash flood warning for Maricopa County in South Central Arizona until 3:45 p.m. Mountain Standard Time. At 1:13 p.m. Mountain Standard Time, Doppler radar indicated additional thunderstorms with heavy rainfall moving into the warned area. Between 1 and 2 inches of rain have fallen. The expected rainfall rate is 1 to 2 inches in 1 hour. Additional rainfall amounts of 1 to 2 inches are possible in the warned area. Flash flooding is ongoing or expected to begin shortly. Hazard: flash flooding caused by thunderstorms. Source: radar indicated. Impact: flash flooding of small creeks and streams, urban areas, highways, streets and underpasses, as well as other poor drainage and low-lying areas. Some locations that will experience flash flooding include Mesa and Falcon Field Airport. Turn around, don't drown when encountering flooded roads. Most flood deaths occur in vehicles. Repeating, the flash flood warning has been extended until 3:45 p.m. Mountain Standard Time for the following county: Maricopa, Arizona. Flash flood warning remains in effect until 3:45 p.m. Mountain Standard Time this afternoon for Maricopa and Pinal counties. At 2:07 p.m. Mountain Standard Time, local law enforcement reported State Route 238 closed due to flooding from earlier thunderstorms. Between 2 and 3 inches of rain have fallen. Flash flooding is ongoing. Hazard: life-threatening flash flooding. Thunderstorms produce

0: / flooding. Source, law enforcement reported. Impact, life-threatening / flooding of creeks and streams, urban areas, highways, streets and underpasses. Some locations that will experience / flooding include Australia and Mobile. Turn around, don't drown when encountering flooded roads. Most flood deaths occur in vehicles. Repeating, a flash flood warning remains in effect until 3:45 p.m. Mountain Standard Time for the following counties, in Arizona, Maricopa and Pinal. The current time is 3:16 p.m. Mountain Standard Time. 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Here is the 3 p.m. Mountain Standard Time observation for Phoenix, on Wednesday, September 16th. At Sky Harbor, it was cloudy. Visibility 10 miles. Temperature was 80 degrees, dew point 69, relative humidity 69%. Wind was northeast, at 20 miles an hour. And the pressure was 29.98 inches, and rising. Other observations for South Central Arizona including the Greater Phoenix area, at Deer Valley, a thunderstorm was reported, with a temperature of 72. Rain was falling, with a temperature of 73 at Scottsdale Airport, 72 at Falcon Field, and 77 at Mesa Gateway. At Luke Air Force Base, drizzle was falling, with a temperature of 79. At Chandler, it was cloudy, with a temperature of 79. At Buckeye, rain and haze were reported, with a temperature of 82. At Buckeye, the visibility was 0.5 mile. At Buckeye, wind was east, at 33 miles an hour, gusting to 39 miles an hour. At Luke Air Force Base, wind was northeast, at 24 miles an hour, gusting to 32 miles an hour. At Deer Valley, wind was east, at 16 miles an hour, gusting to 29 miles an hour. At Scottsdale Airport, the visibility was 4 miles. At Falcon Field, light rain was falling, with a visibility of 5 miles. At Chandler, wind was northeast, at 21 miles an hour, gusting to 35 miles an hour. Once again, at 3 p.m. in Phoenix, under cloudy skies. The Sky Harbor temperature was 80 degrees. Flood watch remains in effect until 11 p.m. Mountain Standard Time this evening. What? Flooding caused by excessive rainfall continues to be possible. Where? A portion of South Central Arizona, including all of Maricopa County, northern and western Pinal County, and southern Gila County. When? Until 11 p.m. Mountain Standard Time this evening. Impacts, excessive runoff may result in flooding of rivers, creeks, streams, normally dry washes, and other low-lying and flood-prone locations. Additional details, the combination of abundant moisture in the weather system moving into the region will support rounds of showers and thunderstorms today through this evening. Moderate to heavy rainfall with rainfall rates in excess of 1 to 2 inches per hour is expected with most storms. Some areas will see training of storms leading to high rainfall accumulations. http://www.weather.gov/safety/. Flood. You should monitor later forecasts and be alert for possible flood warnings. Those living in areas prone to flooding should be prepared to take action should flooding develop. Flood watch remains in effect until 11 p.m. Mountain Standard Time this evening. What? Flooding caused by excessive rainfall continues to be possible. Where? A portion of South Central Arizona, including all of Maricopa County, northern and western Pinal County, and southern Gila County. When? Until 11 p.m. Mountain Standard Time this evening. Impacts. Excessive runoff may result in flooding of rivers, creeks, streams, normally dry washes, and other low-lying and flood-prone locations. Additional details, the combination of abundant moisture, afternoon heating, and a weather system moving into the region will support showers and thunderstorms today through this evening. Moderate to heavy rainfall with rainfall rates in excess of 1 to 2 inches per hour is expected with most storms, and storms may drain over the same areas leading to high rainfall accumulations. http://www.weather.gov/safety/ Flood. You should monitor later forecasts and be alert for possible flood warnings. Those living in areas prone to flooding should be prepared to take action should flooding develop. The National Weather Service in Phoenix has issued a flash flood warning for Gila County in east central Arizona, Maricopa County in south central Arizona, until 3:30 p.m. Mountain Standard Time. At 11:32 a.m. Mountain Standard Time, Doppler radar indicated thunderstorms producing heavy rain across the warned area. Between 0.5 and 1.5 inches of rain have fallen. The expected rainfall rate is 1 to 2 inches in 1 hour. Additional rainfall amounts of 1 to 2 inches are possible in the warned area. Flash flooding is ongoing or expected to begin shortly. Hazard, life-threatening flash flooding. Thunderstorms producing flash flooding. Source, radar indicated. Impact, life-threatening flash flooding of creeks and streams, urban areas, highways, streets and underpasses. Some locations that will experience flash flooding include Round Valley, Sunflower, Sycamore Creek, Valentine Trailhead and Camp Creek. Turn around, don't drown when encountering flooded roads. Most flood deaths occur in vehicles. Be aware of your surroundings and do not drive on flooded roads. Repeating, a flash flood warning has been issued until 3:30 p.m. Mountain Standard Time for the following counties in Arizona, Gila and Maricopa. The National Weather Service in Phoenix has issued a flash flood warning for Maricopa County in south central Arizona, Pinal County in southeastern Arizona, until 4:30 p.m. Mountain Standard Time. At 12:34 p.m. Mountain Standard Time, Doppler radar indicated thunderstorms producing heavy rain across the warned area. Between 0.5 and 1.5 inches of rain have fallen. The expected rainfall rate is 1 to 2 inches in 1 hour. Additional rainfall amounts of 1 to 2 inches are possible in the warned area. Flash flooding is ongoing or expected to begin shortly. Hazard, life-threatening flash flooding. Thunderstorms producing flash flooding. Source, radar indicated. Impact, life-threatening flash flooding of creeks and streams, urban areas, highways, streets and underpasses. Some locations that will experience flash flooding include Mesa, Apache Junction, Sugarloaf Mountain, Salt River Tubing Recreation Area, Usury Mountain Park, Goldfield Ranch, Saguaro Lake, Rio Verde and Fort McDowell. Turn around, don't drown when encountering flooded roads. Most flood deaths occur in vehicles. Repeating, a flash flood warning has been issued until 4:30 p.m. Mountain Standard Time for the following counties in Arizona, Maricopa and Pinal. The National Weather Service in Phoenix has issued a flash flood warning for Maricopa County in south central Arizona until 4:45 p.m. Mountain Standard Time. At 12:42 p.m. Mountain Standard Time, Doppler radar indicated thunderstorms producing heavy rain across the warned area. Between 0.5 and 1.5 inches of rain have fallen. The expected rainfall rate is 1 to 2 inches in 1 hour. Additional rainfall amounts of 1 to 2 inches are possible in the warned area. Flash flooding is ongoing or expected to begin shortly. Hazard, life-threatening flash flooding. Thunderstorms producing flash flooding. Source, radar indicated. Impact, life-threatening flash flooding of creeks and streams, urban areas, highways, streets and underpasses. Some locations that will experience flash flooding include Scottsdale, New River, Cave Creek, Carefree, Desert Mountain and Seven Springs. Turn around, don't drown when encountering flooded roads. Most flood deaths occur in vehicles. Repeating, a flash flood warning has been issued until 4:45 p.m. Mountain Standard Time for the following county, Maricopa, Arizona.
1: The National Weather Service in Phoenix has issued a flash flood warning for Maricopa County in south central Arizona until 5 p.m. Mountain Standard Time. At 12:56 p.m. Mountain Standard Time, Doppler radar indicated thunderstorms produce. Flash flood warning will expire at 3:30 p.m. Mountain Standard Time this afternoon for Gila and Maricopa counties. Flood waters have receded. The heavy rain has ended. Flooding is no longer expected to pose a threat. Please continue to heed remaining road closures. A flood watch remains in effect until 11 p.m. Mountain Standard Time Wednesday for a portion of south central Arizona. Repeating, the flash flood warning has been allowed to expire for the following counties in Arizona, Gila and Maricopa. The National Weather Service in Phoenix has issued a flash flood warning for Maricopa County in south central Arizona until 5 p.m. Mountain Standard Time. At 12:56 p.m. Mountain Standard Time, Doppler radar indicated thunderstorms producing heavy rain across the warned area. Between 0.5 and 1.5 inches of rain have fallen. The expected rainfall rate is 1 to 2 inches in 1 hour. Additional rainfall amounts of 1 to 2 inches are possible in the warned area. Flash flooding is ongoing or expected to begin shortly. Hazard, life-threatening flash flooding. Thunderstorms producing flash flooding. Source, radar indicated. Impact, life-threatening flash flooding of creeks and streams, urban areas, highways, streets and underpasses. Some locations that will experience flash flooding include Phoenix, Scottsdale, Fountain Hills, Desert Ridge Marketplace, McDowell Mountain Park, Deer Valley Airport and Granite Reef Dam. Turn around, don't drown when encountering flooded roads. Most of flood deaths occur in vehicles. Repeating, a flash flood warning has been issued until 5 p.m. Mountain Standard Time for the following county, Maricopa, Arizona. The National Weather Service in Phoenix has issued a flash flood warning for Maricopa County in south central Arizona until 4:45 p.m. Mountain Standard Time. At 1:44 p.m. Mountain Standard Time, Doppler radar indicated thunderstorms producing heavy rain across the warned area. Between 0.5 and 1 inch of rain has fallen. The expected rainfall rate is 1 to 2 inches in 1 hour. Additional rainfall amounts of 1 to 2 inches are possible in the warned area. Flash flooding is ongoing or expected to begin shortly. Hazard, flash flooding caused by thunderstorms. Source, radar indicated. Impact, flash flooding of small creeks and streams, urban areas, highways, streets and underpasses as well as other poor drainage and low-lying areas. Some locations that will experience flash flooding include Phoenix, Scottsdale, Paradise Valley, Camelback Mountain, Scottsdale Airport, PS2P. Flash flood warning will expire at 3:30 p.m. Mountain Standard Time this afternoon for Maricopa County. The heavy rain has ended. Flooding is no longer expected to pose a threat. Please continue to heed remaining road closures. A flood watch remains in effect until 11 p.m. Mountain Standard Time Wednesday for a portion of south central Arizona. Repeating, the flash flood warning has been allowed to expire for the following county, Maricopa, Arizona. The National Weather Service in Phoenix has issued a flash flood warning for Maricopa County in south central Arizona until 4:45 p.m. Mountain Standard Time. At 1:44 p.m. Mountain Standard Time, Doppler radar indicated thunderstorms producing heavy rain across the warned area. Between 0, the expected rainfall rate is 1 to 2 inches in 1 hour. Additional rainfall amounts of 1 to 2 inches are possible in the warned area. Flash flooding is ongoing or expected to begin shortly. Hazard, flash flooding caused by thunderstorms. Source, radar indicated. Impact, flash flooding of small creeks and streams, urban areas, highways, streets and underpasses as well as other poor drainage and low-lying areas. Some locations that will experience flash flooding include Phoenix, Scottsdale, Paradise Valley, Camelback Mountain, Scottsdale Airport, PS2 Peak Park, and downtown Scottsdale. This includes

includes the following streams and drainages: Salt River, Indian Bend Wash, and Cave Creek. Turn around, don't drown when encountering flooded roads. Most flood deaths occur in vehicles. Be a warning has been issued until 4:45 p.m. Mountain Standard Time for the following county. Mary National Weather Service in Phoenix has issued a flash flood warning for Maricopa County in South Central Arizona until 5:15 p.m. Mountain Standard Time. At 2:13 p.m. Mountain Standard Time, Doppler radar indicated thunderstorms producing heavy rain across the warned area. Between 1 and 2 inches of rain have fallen. Additional rainfall amounts up to 0.5 inches are possible in the warned area. Flash flooding is ongoing or expected to begin shortly. Hazard: life-threatening flash flooding. Thunderstorms producing flash flooding. Source: radar indicated. Impact: life-threatening flash flooding of creeks and streams, urban areas, highways, streets, and underpasses. Some locations that will experience flash flooding include Phoenix, Peoria, New River, and Anthem. This includes the following streams and drainages: New River, Skunk Creek, Beardsley Canal, Deadman Wash, North Canyon Creek, Morgan City Wash, and Agua Fria River. Turn around, don't drown when encountering flooded roads. Most flood deaths occur in vehicles. Repeating, a flash flood warning has been issued until 5:15 p.m. Mountain Standard Time for the following county: Maricopa, Arizona. A strong thunderstorm will impact northeastern Yuma and Maricopa counties through 4 p.m. Mountain Standard Time. At 3:14 p.m. Mountain Standard Time, Doppler radar was tracking a strong thunderstorm over Sentinel, or 30 miles west of Gila Bend, moving north at 10 miles per hour. Hazard: wind gusts up to 50 miles per hour. Source: radar indicated. Impact: gusty winds could knock down tree limbs and blow around unsecured objects. Locations impacted include Sentinel and Hyder. This includes Arizona Interstate 8 between mile markers 79 and 90. If outdoors, consider seeking shelter inside a building. The National Weather Service in Phoenix has extended the flash flood warning for Maricopa County in South Central Arizona until 3:45 p.m. Mountain Standard Time. At 1:13 p.m. Mountain Standard Time, Doppler radar indicated additional thunderstorms with heavy rainfall moving into the warned area. Between 1 and 2 inches of rain have fallen. The expected rainfall rate is 1 to 2 inches in 1 hour. Additional rainfall amounts of 1 to 2 inches are possible in the warned area. Flash flooding is ongoing or expected to begin shortly. Hazard: flash flooding caused by thunderstorms. Source: radar indicated. Impact: flash flooding of small creeks and streams, urban areas, highways, streets, and underpasses, as well as other poor drainage and low-lying areas. Some locations that will experience flash flooding include Mesa and Falcon Field Airport. Turn around, don't drown when encountering flooded roads. Most flood deaths occur in vehicles. Repeating, the flash flood warning has been extended until 3:45 p.m. Mountain Standard Time for the following county: Maricopa, Arizona. Flash flood warning remains in effect until 3:45 p.m. Mountain Standard Time this afternoon for Maricopa and Pinal counties. At 2:07 p.m. Mountain Standard Time, local law enforcement reported State Route 238 closed due to flooding from earlier thunderstorms. Between 2 and 3 inches of rain have fallen. Flash flooding is ongoing. Hazard: life-threatening flash flooding. Thunderstorms producing flash flooding. Source: law enforcement reported. Impact: life-threatening flash flooding of creeks and streams, urban areas, highways, streets, and underpasses. Some locations that will experience flash flooding include Australia and Mobile. Turn around, don't drown when encountering flooded roads. Most flood deaths occur in vehicles. Repeating, a flash flood warning remains in effect until 3:45 p.m. Mountain Standard Time for the following counties in Arizona: Maricopa

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Here is the 3 p.m. Mountain Standard Time observation for Phoenix on Wednesday, September 16th. At Sky Harbor, it was cloudy. Visibility 10 miles. Temperature was 80 degrees, dew point 69, relative humidity 69%. Wind was northeast, at 20 miles an hour. And the pressure was 29.98 inches, and rising. Other observations for South Central Arizona, including the Greater Phoenix area, at Deer Valley, a thunderstorm was reported, with a temperature of 72. Rain was falling, with a temperature of 73 at Scottsdale Airport, 72 at Falcon Field, and 77 at Mesa Gateway. At Luke Air Force Base, drizzle was falling, with a temperature of 79. At Chandler, it was cloudy, with a temperature of 79. At Buckeye, rain and haze were reported, with a temperature of 82. At Buckeye, the visibility was 0.5 mile. At Buckeye, wind was east, at 33 miles an hour, gusting to 39 miles an hour. At Luke Air Force Base, wind was northeast, at 24 miles an hour, gusting to 32 miles an hour. At Deer Valley, wind was east, at 16 miles an hour, gusting to 29 miles an hour. At Scottsdale Airport, the visibility was 4 miles. At Falcon Field, light rain was falling, with a visibility. Flash flood warning will expire at 3:45 p.m. Mountain Standard Time this afternoon for Maricopa and Pinal counties. Flood waters have receded. The heavy rain has ended. Flooding is no longer expected to pose a threat. Please continue to heed remaining road closures. A flood watch remains in effect until 11 p.m. Mountain Standard Time Wednesday for a portion of South Central Arizona. Repeating, the flash flood warning has been allowed to expire for the following counties, in Arizona, Maricopa and Pinal. Flash flood warning will expire at 3:45 p.m. Mountain Standard Time this afternoon for Maricopa County. Flood waters have receded. The heavy rain has ended. Flooding is no longer expected to pose a threat. Please continue to heed remaining road closures. A flood watch remains in effect until 11 p.m. Mountain Standard Time Wednesday for a portion of South Central Arizona. Repeating, the flash flood warning has been allowed to expire for the following county, Maricopa, Arizona. Here is the 3 p.m. Mountain Standard Time observation for Phoenix, on Wednesday, September 16th. At Sky Harbor, it was cloudy. Visibility 10 miles. Temperature was 80 degrees, dew point 69, relative humidity 69%. Wind was northeast, at 20 miles an hour. And the pressure was 29.98 inches, and rising. Other observations for South Central Arizona, including the Greater Phoenix area, at Deer Valley, a thunderstorm was reported, with a temperature of 72. Rain was falling, with a temperature of 73 at Scottsdale Airport, 72 at Falcon Field, and 77 at Mesa Gateway. At Luke Air Force Base, drizzle was falling, with a temperature of 79. At Chandler, it was cloudy, with a temperature of 79. At Buckeye, rain and haze were reported, with a temperature of 82. At Buckeye, the visibility was 0.5 mile. At Buckeye, wind was east, at 33 miles an hour, gusting to 39 miles an hour. At Luke Air Force Base, wind was northeast, at 24 miles an hour, gusting to 32 miles an hour. At Deer Valley, wind was east, at 16 miles an hour, gusting to 29 miles an hour. At Scottsdale Airport, the visibility was 4 miles. At Falcon Field, light rain was falling, with a visibility of 5 miles. At Chandler, wind was northeast, at 21 miles an hour, gusting to 35 miles an hour. Once again, at 3 p.m. in Phoenix, under cloudy skies. The Sky Harbor temperature was 80 degrees.
flood watch remains in effect until 11 p.m. Mountain Standard Time this evening. What? Flooding caused by excessive rainfall continues to be possible. Where? A portion of south-central Arizona, including all of Maricopa County, northern and western Pinal County, and southern Gila County. When? Until 11 p.m. Mountain Standard Time this evening. Impacts. Excessive runoff may result in flooding of rivers, creeks, streams, normally dry washes, and other low-lying and flood-prone locations. Additional details. The combination of abundant moisture in the weather system moving into the region will support rounds of showers and thunderstorms today through this evening. Moderate to heavy rainfall with rainfall rates in excess of 1 to 2 inches per hour is expected with most storms. Some areas will see training of storms leading to high rainfall accumulations. http://www.weather.gov/safety/. Flood. You should monitor later forecasts and be alert for possible flood warnings. Those living in areas prone to flooding should be prepared to take action should flooding develop. Flood watch remains in effect until 11 p.m. Mountain Standard Time this evening. What? Flooding caused by excessive rainfall continues to be possible. Where? A portion of south-central Arizona, including all of Maricopa.

The National Weather Service in Phoenix has issued a severe thunderstorm warning for northeastern Yuma County in southwestern Arizona, Maricopa County in south central Arizona, until 4:15 p.m. Mountain Standard Time. At 3:42 p.m. Mountain Standard Time, a severe thunderstorm was located 7 miles southeast of Paloma, or 38 miles west of Gila Bend, moving north at 10 miles per hour. Hazard, 60 miles per hour wind gusts. Source, radar indicated. Impact, expects damage to roofs, siding, and trees. Locations impacted include Dateland, Paloma, and Hyder. This includes Arizona Interstate 8 between mile markers 68 and 85. For your protection, move to an interior room on the lowest floor of a building. Repeating, a severe thunderstorm warning has been issued until 4:15 p.m. Mountain Standard Time for the following counties in Arizona, Maricopa and Yuma. Flood watch remains in effect until 11 p.m. Mountain Standard Time this evening. What? Flooding caused by excessive rainfall continues to be possible. Where? A portion of south-central Arizona, including all of Maricopa County, northern and western Pinal County, and southern Gila County. When? Until 11 p.m. Mountain Standard Time this evening. Impacts. Excessive runoff may result in flooding of rivers, creeks, streams, normally dry washes, and other low-lying and flood-prone locations. Additional details, the combination of abundant moisture, afternoon heating, and a weather system moving into the region will support showers and thunderstorms today through this evening. Moderate to heavy rainfall with rainfall rates in excess of 1 to 2 inches per hour is expected with most storms, and storms may drain over the same areas leading to high rainfall accumulations. http://www.weather.gov/safety/. Flood. You should monitor later forecasts and be alert for possible flood warnings. Those living in areas prone to flooding should be prepared to take action should flooding develop. The National Weather Service in Phoenix has issued a severe thunderstorm warning for northeastern Yuma County in southwestern Arizona, Maricopa County in south central Arizona, until 4:15 p.m. Mountain Standard Time. At 3:42 p.m. Mountain Standard Time, a severe thunderstorm was located 7 miles southeast of Paloma, or 38 miles west of Gila Bend, moving north at 10 miles per hour. Hazard, 60 miles per hour wind gusts. Source, radar indicated. Impact, expects damage to roofs, siding, and trees. Locations impacted include Dateland, Paloma, and Hyder. This includes Arizona Interstate 8 between mile markers 68 and 85. For your protection, move to an interior room on the lowest floor of a building. Repeating, a severe thunderstorm warning has been issued until 4:15 p.m. Mountain Standard Time for the following counties in Arizona, Maricopa and Yuma. The National Weather Service in Phoenix has issued a flash flood warning for Maricopa County in south central Arizona, Pinal County in southeastern Arizona, until 4:30 p.m. Mountain Standard Time. At 12:34 p.m. Mountain Standard Time, Doppler radar indicated thunderstorms producing heavy rain across the warned area. Between 0.5 and 1.5 inches of rain have fallen. The expected rainfall rate is 1 to 2 inches in 1 hour. Additional rainfall amounts of 1 to 2 inches are possible in the warned area. Flash flooding is ongoing or expected to begin shortly. Hazard, life-threatening flash flooding. Thunderstorms producing flash flooding. Source, radar indicated. Impact, life-threatening flash flooding of creeks and streams, urban areas, highways, streets and underpasses. Some locations that will experience flash flooding include Mesa, Apache Junction, Sugarloaf Mountain, Salt River Tubing Recreation Area, Usury Mountain Park, Goldfield Ranch, Saguaro Lake, Rio Verde and Fort McDowell. Turn around, don't drown when encountering flooded roads. Most flood deaths occur in vehicles. Repeating,
A flash flood warning has been issued until 4:30 p.m. Mountain Standard Time for the following counties in Arizona, Maricopa and Pinal. The National Weather Service in Phoenix has issued a flash flood warning for Maricopa County in South Central Arizona until 4:45 p.m. Mountain Standard Time. At 12:42 p.m. Mountain Standard Time, Doppler radar indicated thunderstorms producing heavy rain across the warned area. Between 0.5 and 1.5 inches of rain have fallen. The expected rainfall rate is 1 to 2 inches in 1 hour. Additional rainfall amounts of 1 to 2 inches are possible in the warned area. Flash flooding is ongoing or expected to begin shortly. Hazard, life-threatening flash flooding. Thunderstorms producing flash flooding. Source, radar indicated. Impact, life-threatening flash flooding of creeks and streams, urban areas, highways, streets and underpasses. Some locations that will experience flash flooding include Scottsdale, New River, Cave Creek, Carefree, Desert Mountain and Seven Springs. Turn around, don't drown when encountering flooded roads. Most flood deaths occur in vehicles. Repeating, a flash flood warning has been issued until 4:45 p.m. Mountain Standard Time for the following county, Maricopa, Arizona. The National Weather Service in Phoenix has issued a flash flood warning for Maricopa County in South Central Arizona until 5 p.m. Mountain Standard Time. At 12:56 p.m. Mountain Standard Time, Doppler radar indicated thunderstorms producing heavy rain across the warned area. Between 0.5 and 1.5 inches of rain have fallen. The expected rainfall rate is 1 to 2 inches in 1 hour. Additional rainfall amounts of 1 to 2 inches are possible in the warned area. Flash flooding is ongoing or expected to begin shortly. Hazard, life-threatening flash flooding. Thunderstorms producing flash flooding. Source, radar indicated. Impact, life-threatening flash flooding of creeks and streams, urban areas, highways, streets and underpasses. Some locations that will experience flash flooding include Phoenix, Scottsdale, Fountain Hills, Desert Ridge Marketplace, McDowell Mountain Park, Deer Valley Airport and Granite Reef Dam. Turn around, don't drown when encountering flooded roads. Most flood deaths occur in vehicles. Repeating, a flash flood warning has been issued until 5 p.m. Mountain Standard Time for the following county, Maricopa, Arizona. The National Weather Service in Phoenix has issued a flash flood warning for Maricopa County in South Central Arizona until 4:45 p.m. Mountain Standard Time. At 1:44 p.m. Mountain Standard Time, Doppler radar indicated thunderstorms producing heavy rain across the warned area. Between 0.5 and 1 inch of rain has fallen. The expected rainfall rate is 1 to 2 inches in 1 hour. Additional rainfall amounts of 1 to 2 inches are possible in the warned area. Flash flooding is ongoing or expected to begin shortly. Hazard, flash flooding caused by thunderstorms. Source, radar indicated. Impact, flash flooding of small creeks and streams, urban areas, highways, streets and underpasses as well as other poor drainage and low-lying areas. Some locations that will experience flash flooding include Phoenix, Scottsdale, Paradise Valley, Camelback Mountain, Scottsdale Airport, Fiesta Peak Park and downtown Scottsdale. This includes the following streams and drainages: Salt River, Indian Bend Wash and Cave Creek. Turn around, don't drown when encountering flooded roads. Most flood deaths occur in vehicles. Be aware of your surroundings and do not drive on flooded roads. Repeating, a flash flood warning has been issued until 4:45 p.m. Mountain Standard Time for the following county, Maricopa, Arizona. The National Weather Service in Phoenix has issued a flash flood warning for Maricopa County in South Central Arizona until 5:15 p.m. Mountain Standard Time. At 2:13 p.m. Mountain Standard Time, Doppler radar indicated thunderstorms producing heavy rain across the warned area.
between 1 and 2 inches of rain have fallen. Additional rainfall amounts up to 0.5 inches are possible in the warned area. Flash flooding is ongoing or expected to begin shortly. Hazard, life-threatening flash flooding. Thunderstorms producing flash flooding. Source, radar indicated. Impact, life-threatening flash flooding of creeks and streams, urban areas, highways, streets and underpasses. Some locations that will experience flash flooding include Phoenix, Peoria, New River and Anthem. This includes the following streams and drainages: New River, Skunk Creek, Beardsley Canal, Deadman Wash, North Canyon Creek, Morgan City Wash and Agua Fria River. Turn around, don't drown when encountering flooded roads. Most flood deaths occur in vehicles. Repeating, a flash flood warning has been issued until 5:15 p.m. Mountain Standard Time for the following county, Maricopa, Arizona. A strong thunderstorm will impact northeastern Yuma and Maricopa counties through 4 p.m. Mountain Standard Time. At 3:14 p.m. Mountain Standard Time, Doppler radar was tracking a strong thunderstorm over Sentinel, or 30 miles west of Gila Bend, moving north at 10 miles per hour. Hazard, wind gusts up to 50 miles per hour. Source, radar indicated. Impact, gusty winds could knock down tree limbs and blow around unsecured objects. Locations impacted include Sentinel and Hyder. This includes Arizona Interstate 8 between mile markers 79 and 90. If outdoors, consider seeking shelter inside a building. A strong thunderstorm will impact east central La Paz and northeastern Yuma counties through 4:30 p.m. Mountain Standard Time. At 3:48 p.m. Mountain Standard Time, Doppler radar was tracking a strong thunderstorm 22 miles southeast of Cofa Wildlife Refuge, or 41 miles northeast of Martinez Lake, moving north at 20 miles per hour. Hazard, wind gusts of 50 to 55 miles per hour and pea-sized hail. Source, radar indicated. Impact, gusty winds could knock down tree limbs and blow around unsecured objects. Minor damage to outdoor objects is possible. Locations impacted include Cofa Wildlife Refuge and Palm Canyon. If outdoors, consider seeking shelter inside a building. The current time is 3:55 p.m. Mountain Standard Time. 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Here is the 3 p.m. Mountain Standard Time observation for Phoenix, on Wednesday, September 16th. At Sky Harbor, it was cloudy. Visibility 10 miles. Temperature was 80 degrees, dew point 69, relative humidity 69%. Wind was northeast, at 20 miles an hour. And the pressure was 29.98 inches, and rising. Other observations for South Central Arizona including the Greater Phoenix area, at Deer Valley, a thunderstorm was reported, with a temperature of 72. Rain was falling, with a temperature of 73 at Scottsdale Airport, 72 at Falcon Field, and 77 at Mesa Gateway. At Luke Air Force Base, drizzle was falling, with a temperature of 79. At Chandler, it was cloudy, with a temperature of 79. At Buckeye, rain and haze were reported, with a temperature of 82. At Buckeye, the visibility was 0.5 mile. At Buckeye, wind was east, at 33 miles an hour, gusting to 39 miles an hour. At Luke Air Force Base, wind was northeast, at 24 miles an hour, gusting to 32 miles an hour. At Deer Valley, wind was east, at 16 miles an hour, gusting to 29 miles an hour. At Scottsdale Airport, the visibility was 4 miles. At Falcon Field, light rain was falling, with a visibility of 5 miles. At Chandler, wind was northeast, at 21 miles an hour, gusting to 35 miles an hour. Once again, at 3 p.m. in Phoenix, under cloudy skies. The Sky Harbor temperature was 80 degrees.
flood watch remains in effect until 11 p.m. Mountain Standard Time this evening. What? Flooding caused by excessive rainfall continues to be possible. Where? A portion of south-central Arizona, including all of Maricopa County, northern and western Pinal County, and southern Gila County. When? Until 11 p.m. Mountain Standard Time this evening. Impacts. Excessive runoff may result in flooding of rivers, creeks, streams, normally dry washes, and other low-lying and flood-prone locations. Additional details. The combination of abundant moisture and the weather system moving into the region will support rounds of showers and thunderstorms today through this evening. Moderate to heavy rainfall with rainfall rates in excess of 1 to 2 inches per hour is expected with most storms. Some areas will see training of storms leading to high rainfall accumulations. http://www.weather.gov/safety/flood you should monitor later forecasts and be alert for possible flood warnings. Those living in areas prone to flooding should be prepared to take action should flooding develop. Flood watch remains in effect until 11 p.m. Mountain Standard Time this evening. What? Flooding caused by excessive rainfall continues to be possible. Where? A portion of south-central Arizona, including all of Maricopa County, northern and western Pinal County, and southern Gila County. When? Until 11 p.m. Mountain Standard Time this evening. Impacts. Excessive runoff may result in flooding of rivers, creeks, streams, normally dry washes, and other low-lying and flood-prone locations. Additional details. The combination of abundant moisture, afternoon heating, and the weather system moving into the region will support showers and thunderstorms today through this evening. Moderate to heavy rainfall with rainfall rates in excess of 1 to 2 inches per hour is expected with most storms, and storms may train over the same areas leading to high rainfall accumulations. http://www.weather.gov/safety/flood you should monitor later forecasts and be alert for possible flood warnings. Those living in areas prone to flooding should be prepared to take action should flooding develop. The National Weather Service in Phoenix has issued a severe thunderstorm warning for northeastern Yuma County in southwestern Arizona, Maricopa County in south-central Arizona, until 4:15 p.m. Mountain Standard Time. At 3:42 p.m. Mountain Standard Time, a severe thunderstorm was located 7 miles southeast of Paloma, or 38 miles west of Gila Bend, moving north at 10 miles per hour. Hazard, 60 miles per hour wind gusts. Source, radar indicated. Impact, expects damage to roofs, siding, and trees. Locations impacted include, Dayland. A severe thunderstorm warning remains in effect until 4:15 p.m. Mountain Standard Time for northeastern Yuma and Maricopa counties. At 4 p.m. Mountain Standard Time, a severe thunderstorm was located near Dayland, or 43 miles west of Gila Bend, moving north at 15 miles per hour. Hazard, 60 miles per hour wind gusts. Source, radar indicated. Impact, expects damage to roofs, siding, and trees. Locations impacted include Dayland, Paloma, and Hyder. This includes Arizona Interstate 8 between mile markers 68 and 84. For your protection, move to an interior room on the lowest floor of a building. Repeating, a severe thunderstorm warning remains in effect until 4:15 p.m. Mountain Standard Time for the following counties in Arizona, Maricopa and Yuma. The National Weather Service in Phoenix has issued a flash flood warning for Maricopa County in south-central Arizona until 4:45 p.m. Mountain Standard Time. At 12:42 p.m. Mountain Standard Time, Doppler radar indicated thunderstorms producing heavy rain across the warned area. Between 0.5 and 1.5 inches of rain have fallen. The expected rainfall rate is 1 to 2 inches in 1 hour. Additional rainfall amounts of 1 to 2 inches are possible in the warned area. Flash flooding is ongoing or expected to begin shortly. Hazard, life-threatening flash flooding.
thunderstorms producing flash flooding. Source, radar indicated. Impact, life-threatening flash flooding of creeks and streams, urban areas, highways, streets and underpasses. Some locations that will experience flash flooding include Scottsdale, New River, Cave Creek, Carefree, Desert Mountain and Seven Springs. Turn around, don't drown when encountering flooded roads. Most flood deaths occur in vehicles. Repeating, a flash flood warning has been issued until 4:45 p.m. Mountain Standard Time for the following county, Maricopa, Arizona. The National Weather Service in Phoenix has issued a flash flood warning for Maricopa County in south-central Arizona until 5 p.m. Mountain Standard Time. At 12:56 p.m. Mountain Standard Time, Doppler radar indicated thunderstorms producing heavy rain across the warned area. Between 0.5 and 1.5 inches of rain have fallen. The expected rainfall rate is 1 to 2 inches in 1 hour. Additional rainfall amounts of 1 to 2 inches are possible in the warned area. Flash flooding is ongoing or expected to begin shortly. Hazard, life-threatening flash flooding. Thunderstorms producing flash flooding. Source, radar indicated. Impact, life-threatening flash flooding of creeks and streams, urban areas, highways, streets and underpasses. Some locations that will experience flash flooding include Phoenix, Scottsdale, Fountain Hills, Desert Ridge Marketplace, McDowell Mountain Park, Deer Valley Airport and Granite Reef Dam. Turn around, don't drown when encountering flooded roads. Most flood deaths occur in vehicles. Repeating, a flash flood warning has been issued until 5 p.m. Mountain Standard Time for the following county, Maricopa, Arizona. The National Weather Service in Phoenix has issued a flash flood warning for Maricopa County in south-central Arizona until 4:45 p.m. Mountain Standard Time. At 1:44 p.m. Mountain Standard Time, Doppler radar indicated thunderstorms producing heavy rain across the warned area. Between 0.5 and 1 inch of rain has fallen. The expected rainfall rate is 1 to 2 inches in 1 hour. Additional rainfall amounts of 1 to 2 inches are possible in the warned area. Flash flooding is ongoing or expected to begin shortly. Hazard, flash flooding caused by thunderstorms. Source, radar indicated. Impact, flash flooding of small creeks and streams, urban areas, highways, streets and underpasses as well as other poor drainage and low-lying areas. Some locations that will experience flash flooding include Phoenix, Scottsdale, Paradise Valley, Camelback Mountain, Scottsdale Airport, Piestewa Peak Park and downtown Scottsdale. This includes the following streams and drainages, Salt River, Indian Bend Wash and Cave Creek. Turn around, don't drown when encountering flooded roads. Most flood deaths occur in vehicles. Be aware of your surroundings and do not drive on flooded roads. Repeating, a flash flood warning has been issued until 4:45 p.m. Mountain Standard Time for the following county, Maricopa, Arizona. The National Weather Service in Phoenix has issued a flash flood warning for Maricopa County in south-central Arizona until 5:15 p.m. Mountain Standard Time. At 2:13 p.m. Mountain Standard Time, Doppler radar indicated thunderstorms producing heavy rain across the warned area. Between 1 and 2 inches of rain have fallen. Additional rainfall amounts up to 0.5 inches are possible in the warned area. Flash flooding is ongoing or expected to begin shortly. Hazard, life-threatening flash flooding. Thunderstorms producing flash flooding. Source, radar indicated. Impact, life-threatening flash flooding of creeks and streams, urban areas, highways, streets and underpasses. Some locations that will experience flash flooding include Phoenix, Peoria, New River and Anthem. This includes the following streams and drainages, New River, Skunk Creek, Beardsley Canal, Deadman Wash, North Canyon Creek, Morgan City Wash and Agua Fria River. Turn around,
Don't drown when encountering flooded roads. Most flood deaths occur in vehicles. Repeating, a flash flood warning has been issued until 5:15 p.m. Mountain Standard Time for the following county, Maricopa, Arizona. A strong thunderstorm will impact east central La Paz and northeastern Yuma counties through 4:30 p.m. Mountain Standard Time. At 3:48 p.m. Mountain Standard Time, Doppler radar was tracking a strong thunderstorm 22 miles southeast of Cofa Wildlife Refuge, or 41 miles northeast of Martinez Lake, moving north at 20 miles per hour. Hazard, wind gusts of 50 to 55 miles per hour and pea-sized hail. Source, radar indicated. Impact, gusty winds could knock down tree limbs and blow around unsecured objects. Minor damage to outdoor objects is possible. Locations impacted include Cofa Wildlife Refuge and Palm Canyon. If outdoors, consider seeking shelter inside a building. The current time is 4:08 p.m. Mountain Standard Time. 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Flood watch remains in effect until 11 p.m. Mountain Standard Time this evening. What? Flooding caused by excessive rainfall continues to be possible. Where? A portion of South Central Arizona, including all of Maricopa County, northern and western Pinal County, and southern Gila County. When? Until 11 p.m. Mountain Standard Time this evening. Impacts. Excessive runoff may result in flooding of rivers, creeks, streams, normally dry washes, and other low-lying and flood-prone locations. Additional details, the combination of abundant moisture in the weather system moving into the region will support rounds of showers and thunderstorms today through this evening. Moderate to heavy rainfall with rainfall rates in excess of 1 to 2 inches per hour is expected with most storms. Some areas will see training of storms leading to high rainfall accumulations. http://www.weather.gov/safety/flood You should monitor later forecasts and be alert for possible flood warnings. Those living in areas prone to flooding should be prepared to take action should flooding develop. Flood watch remains in effect until 11 p.m. Mountain Standard Time this evening. What? Flooding caused by excessive rainfall continues to be possible. Where? A portion of South Central Arizona, including all of Maricopa County, northern and western Pinal County, and southern Gila County. When? Until 11.

those living in areas prone to flooding should be prepared to take action should flooding develop. A severe thunderstorm warning remains in effect until 4:15 p.m. Mountain Standard Time for northeastern Yuma and Maricopa counties. At 4 p.m. Mountain Standard Time, a severe thunderstorm was located near Dateland, or 43 miles west of Gila Bend, moving north at 15 miles per hour. Hazard, 60 miles per hour wind gusts. Source, radar indicated. Impact, expects damage to roofs, siding, and trees. Locations impacted include Dateland, Paloma, and Hyder. This includes Arizona Interstate 8 between mile markers 68 and 84. For your protection, move to an interior room on the lowest floor of a building. Repeating, a severe thunderstorm warning remains in effect until 4:15 p.m. Mountain Standard Time for the following counties in Arizona, Maricopa and Yuma. The National Weather Service in Phoenix has issued a flash flood warning for Maricopa County in south-central Arizona, Pinal County in southeastern Arizona, until 4:30 p.m. Mountain Standard Time. At 12:34 p.m. Mountain Standard Time, the severe thunderstorm warning for northeastern Yuma and Maricopa counties will expire at 4:15 p.m. Mountain Standard Time. The storm which prompted the warning has weakened below severe limits and has exited the warned area. Therefore, the warning will be allowed to expire. However, gusty winds and heavy rain are still possible with this thunderstorm. To report severe weather, contact your nearest law enforcement agency. They will relay your report to the National Weather Service Phoenix. Repeating, the severe thunderstorm warning has been allowed to expire for the following counties in Arizona, Maricopa and Yuma. The National Weather Service in Phoenix has issued a flash flood warning for Maricopa County in south-central Arizona, Pinal County in southeastern Arizona, until 4:30 p.m. Mountain Standard Time. At 12:34 p.m. Mountain Standard Time, Doppler radar indicated thunderstorms producing heavy rain across the warned area. Between 0.5 and 1.5 inches of rain have fallen. The expected rainfall rate is 1 to 2 inches in 1 hour. Additional rainfall amounts of 1 to 2 inches are possible in the warned area. Flash flooding is ongoing or expected to begin shortly. Hazard, life-threatening flash flooding. Thunderstorms producing flash flooding. Source, radar indicated. Impact, life-threatening flash flooding of creeks and streams, urban areas, highways, streets and underpasses. Some locations that will experience flash flooding include Mesa, Apache Junction, Sugarloaf Mountain, Salt River Tubing Recreation Area, Usury Mountain Park, Goldfield Ranch, Saguaro Lake, Rio Verde and Fort McDowell. Turn around, don't drown when encountering flooded roads. Most flood deaths occur in vehicles. Repeating, a flash flood warning has been issued until 4:30 p.m. Mountain Standard Time for the following counties in Arizona, Maricopa and Pinal. The National Weather Service in Phoenix has issued a flash flood warning for Maricopa County in south-central Arizona until 4:45 p.m. Mountain Standard Time. At 12:42 p.m. Mountain Standard Time, Doppler radar indicated thunderstorms producing heavy rain across the warned area. Between 0.5 and 1.5 inches of rain have fallen. The expected rainfall rate is 1 to 2 inches in 1 hour. Additional rainfall amounts of 1 to 2 inches are possible in the warned area. Flash flooding is ongoing or expected to begin shortly. Hazard, life-threatening flash flooding. Thunderstorms producing flash flooding. Source, radar indicated. Impact, life-threatening flash flooding of creeks and streams, urban areas, highways, streets and underpasses. Some locations that will experience flash flooding include Scottsdale, New River, Cave Creek, Carefree, Desert Mountain and Seven Springs. Turn around, don't drown when encountering flooded roads. Most flood deaths occur in vehicles. Repeating, a flash flood warning has been issued until 4:45 p.m. Mountain Standard.

third time for the following county, Maricopa, Arizona. The National Weather Service in Phoenix has issued a flash flood warning for Maricopa County in south-central Arizona until 5 p.m. Mountain Standard Time. At 12:56 p.m. Mountain Standard Time, Doppler radar indicated thunderstorms producing heavy rain across the warned area. Between 0.5 and 1.5 inches of rain have fallen. The expected rainfall rate is 1 to 2 inches in 1 hour. Additional rainfall amounts of 1 to 2 inches are possible in the warned area. Flash flooding is ongoing or expected to begin shortly. Hazard, life-threatening flash flooding. Thunderstorms producing flash flooding. Source, radar indicated. Impact, life-threatening flash flooding of creeks and streams, urban areas, highways, streets and underpasses. Some locations that will experience flash flooding include Phoenix, Scottsdale, Fountain Hills, Desert Ridge Marketplace, McDowell Mountain Park, Deer Valley Airport and Granite Reef Dam. Turn around, don't drown when encountering flooded roads. Most flood deaths occur in vehicles. Repeating, a flash flood warning has been issued until 5 p.m. Mountain Standard Time for the following county, Maricopa, Arizona. The National Weather Service in Phoenix has issued a flash flood warning for Maricopa County in south-central Arizona until 4:45 p.m. Mountain Standard Time. At 1:44 p.m. Mountain Standard Time, Doppler radar indicated thunderstorms producing heavy rain across the warned area. Between 0.5 and 1 inch of rain has fallen. The expected rainfall rate is 1 to 2 inches in 1 hour. Additional rainfall amounts of 1 to 2 inches are possible in the warned area. Flash flooding is ongoing or expected to begin shortly. Hazard, flash flooding caused by thunderstorms. Source, radar indicated. Impact, flash flooding of small creeks and streams, urban areas, highways, streets and underpasses as well as other poor drainage and low-lying areas. Some locations that will experience flash flooding include Phoenix, Scottsdale, Paradise Valley, Camp

The National Weather Service in Phoenix has issued a flash flood warning for Maricopa County in south central Arizona until 8:15 p.m. Mountain Standard Time. At 4:18 p.m. Mountain Standard Time, Doppler radar indicated thunderstorms producing heavy rain across the warned area. Between 0.5 and 2 inches of rain have fallen. Additional rainfall amounts of 0.5 to 1.5 inches are possible in the warned area. Flash flooding is ongoing or expected to begin shortly. Hazard, life-threatening flash flooding. Thunderstorms producing flash flooding. Source, radar indicated. Impact, life-threatening flash flooding of creeks and streams, urban areas, highways, streets and underpasses. Some locations that will experience flash flooding include mainly rural areas of Maricopa County. This includes the following streams and drainages: Pump Mine Wash, Tiger Wash, Centennial Wash and Browns Canyon Wash. Turn around, don't drown when encountering flooded roads. Most flood deaths occur in vehicles. Be aware of your surroundings and do not drive on flooded roads. Repeating, a flash flood warning has been issued until 8:15 p.m. Mountain Standard Time for the following county: Maricopa, Arizona. The National Weather Service in Phoenix has issued a flash flood warning for Maricopa County in south central Arizona until 4:45 p.m. Mountain Standard Time. At 1:44 p.m. Mountain Standard Time, Doppler radar indicated thunderstorms producing heavy rain across the warned area. Between 0.5 and 1 inch of rain has fallen. The expected rainfall rate is 1 to 2 inches in 1 hour. Additional rainfall amounts of 1 to 2 inches are possible in the warned area. Flash flooding is ongoing or expected to begin shortly. Hazard, flash flooding caused by thunderstorms. Source, radar indicated. Impact, flash flooding of small creeks and streams, urban areas, highways, streets and underpasses as well as other poor drainage and low-lying areas. Some locations that will experience flash flooding include Phoenix, Scottsdale, Paradise Valley, Camelback Mountain, Scottsdale Airport, Fiesta Peak Park and downtown Scottsdale. This includes the following streams and drainages: Salt River, Indian Bend Wash and Cave Creek. Turn around, don't drown when encountering flooded roads. Most flood deaths occur in vehicles. Be aware of your surroundings and do not drive on flooded roads. Repeating, a flash flood warning has been issued until 4:45 p.m. Mountain Standard Time for the following county: Maricopa, Arizona. The National Weather Service in Phoenix has issued a flash flood warning for Maricopa County in south central Arizona until 5:15 p.m. Mountain Standard Time. At 2:13 p.m. Mountain Standard Time, Doppler radar indicated thunderstorms producing heavy rain across the warned area. Between 1 and 2 inches of rain have fallen. Additional rainfall amounts up to 0.5 inches are possible in the warned area. Flash flooding is ongoing or expected to begin shortly. Hazard, life-threatening flash flooding. Thunderstorms producing flash flooding. Source, radar indicated. Impact, life-threatening flash flooding of creeks and streams, urban areas, highways, streets and underpasses. Some locations that will experience flash flooding include Phoenix, Peoria, New River and Anthem. This includes the following streams and drainages: New River, Skunk Creek, Beardsley Canal, Deadman Wash, North Canyon Creek, Morgan City Wash and Agua Fria River. Turn around, don't drown when encountering flooded roads. Most flood deaths occur in vehicles. Repeating, a flash flood warning has been issued until 5:15 p.m. Mountain Standard Time for the following county: Maricopa, Arizona. The National Weather Service in Phoenix has issued a flash flood warning for Maricopa County in south central Arizona until 8:15 p.m. Mountain Standard Time. At 4:18 p.m. Mountain Standard Time, Doppler radar indicated thunderstorms producing heavy rain across the warned area.
between 0.5 and 2 inches of rain have fallen. Additional rainfall amounts of 0.5 to 1.5 inches are possible in the warned area. Flash flooding is ongoing or expected to begin shortly. Hazard, life-threatening flash flooding. Thunderstorms producing flash flooding. Source, radar indicated. Impact, life-threatening flash flooding of creeks and streams, urban areas, highways, streets and underpasses. Some locations that will experience flash flooding include, mainly rural areas of Maricopa County. This includes the following streams and drainages: Pump Mine Wash, Tiger Wash, Centennial Wash and Browns Canyon Wash. Turn around, don't drown when encountering flooded roads. Most flood deaths occur in vehicles. Be aware of your surroundings and do not drive on flooded roads. Repeating, a flash flood warning has been issued until 8:15 p.m. Mountain Standard Time for the following county: Maricopa, Arizona. A strong thunderstorm will impact east central Yuma County through 4:45 p.m. Mountain Standard Time. At 4:19 p.m. Mountain Standard Time, Doppler radar was tracking a strong thunderstorm over Dateland, or 46 miles west of Gila Bend, moving north at 15 miles per hour. Hazard, wind gusts of 50 to 55 miles per hour and pea-size hail. Source, radar indicated. Impact, gusty winds could knock down tree limbs and blow around unsecured objects. Minor damage to outdoor objects is possible. Locations impacted include Dateland and Paloma. This includes Arizona Interstate 8 between mile marker 61 and 76. If outdoors, consider seeking shelter inside a building. The current time is 4:26 p.m. Mountain Standard Time. 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Here is the 4 p.m. Mountain Standard Time observation for Phoenix, on Wednesday, September 16th. At Sky Harbor, light rain was falling. Visibility 10 miles. Temperature was 79 degrees, dew point 69, relative humidity 71%. Wind was north, at 16 miles an hour, gusting to 25 miles an hour. And the pressure was 29.97 inches, and falling. Other observations for South Central Arizona, including the Greater Phoenix area, at Deer Valley, rain was falling, with a temperature of 72. At Mesa Gateway, it was mostly sunny, with a temperature of 77. It was partly sunny, with a temperature of 79 at Glendale, and 80 at Luke Air Force Base. It was cloudy, with a temperature of 81 at Buckeye, 74 at Scottsdale Airport, 75 at Falcon Field, and 77 at Chandler. At Buckeye, the visibility was 3 miles. At Buckeye, wind was east, at 30 miles an hour, gusting to 36 miles an hour. At Glendale, wind was northeast, at 20 miles an hour. At Luke Air Force Base, wind was northeast, at 17 miles an hour, gusting to 25 miles an hour. At Deer Valley, the visibility was 4 miles. At Deer Valley, wind was northeast, at 17 miles an hour, gusting to 29 miles an hour. At Mesa Gateway, wind was north, at 17 miles an hour. At Chandler, wind was north, at 18 miles an hour, gusting to 30 miles an hour. Once again, at 4 p.m. in Phoenix, light rain was falling. The Sky Harbor temperature was 79 degrees. Wind was north gusting to 25 miles an hour. Flood watch remains in effect until 11 p.m. Mountain Standard Time this evening. What? Flooding caused by excessive rainfall continues to be possible. Where? A portion of South Central Arizona, including all of Maricopa County, northern and western Pinal County, and southern Gila County. When? Until 11 p.m. Mountain Standard Time this evening. Impacts. Excessive runoff may result in flooding of rivers, creeks, streams, normally dry washes, and other low-lying and flood-prone locations.
Additional details, the combination of abundant moisture in the weather system moving into the region will support rounds of showers and thunderstorms today through this evening. Moderate to heavy rainfall with rainfall rates in excess of 1 to 2 inches per hour is expected with most storms. Some areas will see training of storms leading to high rainfall accumulations. http://www.weather.gov/safety/flood. You should monitor later forecasts and be alert for possible flood warnings. Those living in areas prone to flooding should be prepared to take action should flooding develop. Flood watch remains in effect until 11 p.m. Mountain Standard Time this evening. What? Flooding caused by excessive rainfall continues to be possible. Where? A portion of south-central Arizona, including all of Maricopa County, northern and western Pinal County, and southern Gila County. When? Until 11 p.m. Mountain Standard Time this evening. Impacts. Excessive runoff may result in flooding of rivers, creeks, streams, normally dry washes, and other low-lying and flood-prone locations. Additional details, the combination of abundant moisture, afternoon heating, and a weather system moving into the region will support showers and thunderstorms today through this evening. Moderate to heavy rainfall with rainfall rates in excess of 1 to 2 inches per hour is expected with most storms, and storms may train over the same areas leading to high rainfall accumulations. http://www.weather.gov/safety/flood. You should monitor later forecasts and be alert for possible flood warnings. Those living in areas prone to flooding should be prepared to take action should flooding develop. The National Weather Service in Phoenix has issued a flash flood warning for Maricopa County in south-central Arizona until 4:45 p.m. Mountain Standard Time. At 12:42 p.m. Mountain Standard Time, Doppler radar indicated thunderstorms producing heavy rain across the warned area. Between 0.5 and 1.5 inches of rain have fallen. The expected rainfall rate is 1 to 2 inches in 1 hour. Additional rainfall amounts of 1 to 2 inches are possible in the warned area. Flash flooding is ongoing or expected to begin shortly. Hazard, life-threatening flash flooding. Thunderstorms producing flash flooding. Source, radar indicated. Impact, life-threatening flash flooding of creeks and streams, urban areas, highways, streets and underpasses. Some locations that will experience flash flooding include Scottsdale, New River, Cave Creek, Carefree, Desert Mountain and Seven Springs. Turn around, don't drown when encountering flooded roads. Most flood deaths occur in vehicles. Repeating, a flash flood warning has been issued until 4:45 p.m. Mountain Standard Time for the following county, Maricopa, Arizona. The National Weather Service in Phoenix has issued a flash flood warning for Maricopa County in south-central Arizona until 5 p.m. Mountain Standard Time. At 12:56 p.m. Mountain Standard Time, Doppler radar indicated thunderstorms producing heavy rain across the warned area. Between 0.5 and 1.5 inches of rain have fallen. The expected rainfall rate is 1 to 2 inches in 1 hour. Additional rainfall amounts of 1 to 2 inches are possible in the warned area to begin shortly. Hazard, life-threatening flash flooding. Thunderstorms producing flash flooding. Source, radar indicated. Impact, life-threatening flash flooding of creeks and streams, urban areas, highways, streets and underpasses. Flash flood warning has expired for Maricopa and Pinal counties. The heavy rain has ended. Flooding is no longer expected to pose a threat. Please continue to heed remaining road closures. A flood watch remains in effect until 11 p.m. Mountain Standard Time Wednesday for a portion of south-central Arizona. Repeating, the flash flood warning has been allowed to expire for the following counties, in Arizona, Maricopa and Pinal. The National Weather Service in Phoenix has issued a flash flood warning for Maricopa County in south-central Arizona
until 5 p.m. Mountain Standard Time. At 12:56 p.m. Mountain Standard Time, Doppler radar indicated thunderstorms producing heavy rain across the warned area. Between 0.5 and 1.5 inches of rain have fallen. The expected rainfall rate is 1 to 2 inches in 1 hour. Additional rainfall amounts of 1 to 2 inches are possible in the warned area. Flash flooding is ongoing or expected to begin shortly. Hazard, life-threatening flash flooding. Thunderstorms producing flash flooding. Source, radar indicated. Impact, life-threatening flash flooding of creeks and streams, urban areas, highways, streets and underpasses. Some locations that will experience flash flooding include Phoenix, Scottsdale, Fountain Hills, Desert Ridge Marketplace, McDowell Mountain Park, Deer Valley Airport and Granite Reef Dam. Turn around, don't drown when encountering flooded roads. Most flood deaths occur in vehicles. Repeating, a flash flood warning has been issued until 5 p.m. Mountain Standard Time for the following county, Maricopa, Arizona. The National Weather Service in Phoenix has issued a flash flood warning for Maricopa County in south-central Arizona until 4:45 p.m. Mountain Standard Time. At 1:44 p.m. Mountain Standard Time, Doppler radar indicated thunderstorms producing heavy rain across the warned area. Between 0.5 and 1 inch of rain has fallen. The expected rainfall rate is 1 to 2 inches in 1 hour. Additional rainfall amounts of 1 to 2 inches are possible in the warned area. Flash flooding is ongoing or expected to begin shortly. Hazard, flash flooding caused by thunderstorms. Source, radar indicated. Impact, flash flooding of small creeks and streams, urban areas, highways, streets and underpasses as well as other poor drainage and low-lying areas.

Some locations that will experience flash flooding include Phoenix, Scottsdale, Paradise Valley, Camelback Mountain, Scottsdale Airport, Fiesta Peak Park, and downtown Scottsdale. This includes the following streams and drainages: Salt River, Indian Bend Wash, and Cave Creek. Turn around, don't drown when encountering flooded roads. Most flood deaths occur in vehicles. Be aware of your surroundings and do not drive on flooded roads. Repeating, a flash flood warning has been issued until 4:45 p.m. Mountain Standard Time for the following county: Maricopa, Arizona. The National Weather Service in Phoenix has issued a flash flood warning for Maricopa County in South Central Arizona until 5:15 p.m. Mountain Standard Time. At 2:13 p.m. Mountain Standard Time, Doppler radar indicated thunderstorms producing heavy rain across the warned area. Between 1 and 2 inches of rain have fallen. Additional rainfall amounts up to 0.5 inches are possible in the warned area. Flash flooding is ongoing or expected to begin shortly. Hazard: life-threatening flash flooding. Thunderstorms producing flash flooding. Source: radar indicated. Impact:

The National Weather Service in Phoenix has extended the flash flood warning for Maricopa County in south central Arizona until 5:45 p.m. Mountain Standard Time. At 4:37 p.m. Mountain Standard Time, Doppler radar indicated moderate rainfall across the warned area. Between 2 and 4 inches of rain have fallen. Additional rainfall amounts up to 0.5 inches are possible in the warned area. Flash flooding is ongoing or expected to begin shortly. Hazard, life-threatening flash flooding. Thunderstorms producing flash flooding. Source, radar indicated. Impact, life-threatening flash flooding of creeks and streams, urban areas, highways, streets and underpasses. Some locations that will experience flash flooding include Scottsdale, New River, Cave Creek, Carefree, Desert Mountain and Seven Springs. Turn around, don't drown when encountering flooded roads. Most flood deaths occur in vehicles. Repeating, the flash flood warning has been extended until 5:45 p.m. Mountain Standard Time for the following county, Maricopa, Arizona. The National Weather Service flash flood warning will expire at 4:45 p.m. Mountain Standard Time this afternoon for Maricopa County. The heavy rain has ended, however, a flood warning will be issued shortly along Indian Bend Wash as stream gauges report water levels above alarm stage. A flood watch remains in effect until 11 p.m. Mountain Standard Time Wednesday for a portion of south central Arizona. Repeating, the flash flood warning has been allowed to expire for the following county, Maricopa, Arizona. The National Weather Service in Phoenix has issued a flash flood warning for Maricopa County in south central Arizona until 5:15 p.m. Mountain Standard Time. At 2:13 p.m. Mountain Standard Time, Doppler radar indicated thunderstorms producing heavy rain across the warned area. Between 1 and 2 inches of rain have fallen. Additional rainfall amounts up to 0.5 inches are possible in the warned area. Flash flooding is ongoing or expected to begin shortly. Hazard, life-threatening flash flooding. Thunderstorms producing flash flooding. Source, radar indicated. Impact, life-threatening flash flooding of creeks and streams, urban areas, highways, streets and underpasses. Some locations that will experience flash flooding include Phoenix, Peoria, New River and Anthem. This includes the following streams and drainages: New River, Skunk Creek, Beardsley Canal, Deadman Wash, North Canyon Creek, Morgan City Wash and Agua Fria River. Turn around, don't drown when encountering flooded roads. Most flood deaths occur in vehicles. Repeating, a flash flood warning has been issued until 5:15 p.m. Mountain Standard Time for the following county, Maricopa, Arizona. The National Weather Service in Phoenix has issued a flash flood warning for Maricopa County in south central Arizona until 8:15 p.m. Mountain Standard Time. At 4:18 p.m. Mountain Standard Time, Doppler radar indicated thunderstorms producing heavy rain across the warned area. Between 0.5 and 2 inches of rain have fallen. Additional rainfall amounts of 0.5 to 1.5 inches are possible in the warned area. Flash flooding is ongoing or expected to begin shortly. Hazard, life-threatening flash flooding. Thunderstorms producing flash flooding. Source, radar indicated. Impact, life-threatening flash flooding of creeks and streams, urban areas, highways, streets and underpasses. Some locations that will experience flash flooding include mainly rural areas of Maricopa County.

Flood warning in effect until 7:45 p.m. Mountain Standard Time this evening. What? Flooding caused by excessive rainfall is expected. Where? Maricopa County in South Central Arizona. When? Until 7:45 p.m. Mountain Standard Time. Impacts, flooding of rivers, creeks, streams, and other low-lying and flood-prone locations is imminent or occurring. Additional details, at 4:41 p.m. Mountain Standard Time, gauge reports indicated water levels along Indian Bend wash above alarm stage due to earlier thunderstorms. Flooding is already occurring in the warned area. This includes the following streams and drainages, Indian Bend Wash. Some locations that will experience flooding include Paradise Valley and downtown Scottsdale. http://www.weather.gov/safety/flood-turnaround, don't drown when encountering flooded roads. Most flood deaths occur in vehicles. Repeating, an aerial flood warning has been issued until 7:45 p.m. Mountain Standard Time for the following county, Maricopa, Arizona. The National Weather Service in Phoenix has issued a flash flood warning for Maricopa County in South Central Arizona until 8:15 p.m. Mountain Standard Time. At 4:18 p.m. Mountain Standard Time, Doppler radar indicated thunderstorms producing heavy rain across the warned area. Between 0.5 and 2 inches of rain have fallen. Additional rainfall amounts of 0.5 to 1.5 inches are possible in the warned area. Flash flooding is ongoing or expected to begin shortly. Hazard, life-threatening flash flooding. Thunderstorms producing flash flooding. Source, radar indicated. Impact, life-threatening flash flooding of creeks and streams, urban areas, highways, streets and underpasses. Some locations that will experience flash flooding include mainly rural areas of Maricopa County. This includes the following streams and drainages, Pump Mine Wash, Tiger Wash, Centennial Wash and Browns Canyon Wash. Turn around, don't drown when encountering flooded roads. Most flood deaths occur in vehicles. Be aware of your surroundings and do not drive on flooded roads. Repeating, a flash flood warning has been issued until 8:15 p.m. Mountain Standard Time for the following county, Maricopa, Arizona. The National Weather Service in Phoenix has extended the flash flood warning for Maricopa County in South Central Arizona until 5:45 p.m. Mountain Standard Time. At 4:37 p.m. Mountain Standard Time, Doppler radar indicated moderate rainfall across the warned area. Between 2 and 4 inches of rain have fallen. Additional rainfall amounts up to 0.5 inches are possible in the warned area. Flash flooding is ongoing or expected to begin shortly. Hazard, life-threatening flash flooding. Thunderstorms producing flash flooding. Source, radar indicated. Impact, life-threatening flash flooding of creeks and streams, urban areas, highways, streets and underpasses. Some locations that will experience flash flooding include Scottsdale, New River, Cave Creek, Carefree, Desert Mountain and Seven Springs. Turn around, don't drown when encountering flooded roads. Most flood deaths occur in vehicles. Repeating, the flash flood warning has been extended until 5:45 p.m. Mountain Standard Time for the following county, Maricopa, Arizona. The current time is 4:47 p.m. Mountain Standard Time. 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Here is the 4 p.m. Mountain Standard Time observation for Phoenix, on Wednesday, September 16th. At Sky Harbor, light rain was falling. Visibility 10 miles. Temperature was 79 degrees, dew point 69, relative humidity 71%. Wind was north, at 16 miles an hour, gusting to 25 miles an hour.
and the pressure was 29.97 inches and falling. Other observations for South Central Arizona, including the Greater Phoenix area and Deer Valley, rain was falling, with a temperature of 72. At Mesa Gateway, it was mostly sunny, with a temperature of 77. It was partly sunny, with a temperature of 79 at Glendale and 80 at Luke Air Force Base. It was cloudy, with a temperature of 81 at Buckeye, 74 at Scottsdale Airport, 75 at Falcon Field, and 77 at Chandler. At Buckeye, the visibility was 3 miles. At Buckeye, wind was east, at 30 miles an hour, gusting to 36 miles an hour. At Glendale, wind was northeast, at 20 miles an hour. At Luke Air Force Base, wind was northeast, at 17 miles an hour, gusting to 25 miles an hour. At Deer Valley, the visibility was 4 miles. At Deer Valley, wind was northeast, at 17 miles an hour, gusting to 29 miles an hour. At Mesa Gateway, wind was north, at 17 miles an hour. At Chandler, wind was north, at 18 miles an hour, gusting to 30 miles an hour. Once again, at 4 p.m. in Phoenix, light rain was falling. The Sky Harbor temperature was 79 degrees. Wind was north gusting to 25 miles an hour. Flood watch remains in effect until 11 p.m. Mountain Standard Time this evening. What? Flooding caused by excessive rainfall continues to be possible. Where? A portion of South Central Arizona, including all of Maricopa County, northern and western Pinal County, and southern Gila County. When? Until 11 p.m. Mountain Standard Time this evening. Impacts. Excessive runoff may result in flooding of rivers, creeks, streams, normally dry washes. Additional details. The combination of abundant moisture and a weather system moving into the region will support rounds of showers and thunderstorms today through this evening. Moderate to heavy rainfall with rainfall rates in excess of 1 to 2 inches per hour is expected with most storms. Some areas will see training of storms leading to high rainfall accumulations. http://www.weather.gov/safety/ Flood. You should monitor later forecasts and be alert for possible flood warnings. Those living in areas prone to flooding should be prepared to take action should flooding develop. Flood watch remains in effect until 11 p.m. Mountain Standard Time this evening. What? Flooding caused by excessive rainfall continues to be possible. Where? A portion of South Central Arizona, including all of Maricopa County, northern and western Pinal County, and southern Gila County. When? Until 11 p.m. Mountain Standard Time this evening. Impacts. Excessive runoff may result in flooding of rivers, creeks, streams, normally dry washes, and other low-lying and flood-prone locations. Additional details. The combination of abundant moisture, afternoon heating, and a weather system moving into the region will support showers and thunderstorms today through this evening. Moderate to heavy rainfall with rainfall rates in excess of 1 to 2 inches per hour is expected with most storms and storms.

storms may train over the same areas, leading to high rainfall accumulations. http://www.weather.gov/safety/flood. You should monitor later forecasts and be alert for possible flood warnings. Those living in areas prone to flooding should be prepared to take action should flooding develop. Flood warning in effect until 7:45 p.m. Mountain Standard Time this evening. What? Flooding caused by excessive rainfall is expected. Where? Maricopa County in South Central Arizona. When? Until 7:45 p.m. Mountain Standard Time. Impacts: flooding of rivers, creeks, streams, and other low-lying and flood-prone locations is imminent or occurring. Additional details: at 4:41 p.m. Mountain Standard Time, gauge reports indicated water levels along Indian Bend wash above alarm stage due to earlier thunderstorms. Flooding is already occurring in the warned area. This includes the following streams and drainages: Indian Bend Wash. Some locations that will experience flooding include Paradise Valley and downtown Scottsdale. http://www.weather.gov/safety/flood turnaround. Don't drown when encountering flooded roads. Most flood deaths occur in vehicles. Repeating, an aerial flood warning has been issued until 7:45 p.m. Mountain Standard Time for the following county: Maricopa, Arizona. Flood advisory in effect until 7:45 p.m. Mountain Standard Time this evening. What? Flooding caused by excessive rainfall is expected. Where? Maricopa County in South Central Arizona. Eastern Yuma County in Southwestern Arizona. When? Until 7:45 p.m. Mountain Standard Time. Impacts: minor flooding in low-lying and poor drainage areas. Additional details: at 4:50 p.m. Mountain Standard Time, Doppler radar indicated heavy rain due to thunderstorms. Minor flooding is ongoing or expected to begin shortly in the advisory area. Between 0.5 and 1.5 inches of rain have fallen. Additional rainfall amounts up to 0.5 inches are expected over the area. This additional rain will result in minor flooding. Some locations that will experience flooding include Paloma, Dayton, and Sentinel. http://www.weather.gov/safety/flood turnaround. Don't drown when encountering flooded roads. Most flood deaths occur in vehicles. The National Weather Service in Phoenix has issued a flash flood warning for Maricopa County in South Central Arizona until 5 p.m. Mountain Standard Time. At 12:56 p.m. Mountain Standard Time, Doppler radar indicated thunderstorms producing heavy rain across the warned area. Between 0.5 and 1.5 inches of rain have fallen. The expected rainfall rate is 1 to 2 inches in 1 hour. Additional rainfall amounts of 1 to 2 inches are possible in the warned area. Flash flooding is ongoing or expected to begin shortly. Hazard: life-threatening flash flooding. Thunderstorms producing flash flooding. Source: radar indicated. Impact: life-threatening flash flooding of creeks and streams, urban areas, highways, streets, and underpasses. Some locations that will experience flash flooding include Phoenix, Scottsdale, Fountain Hills, Desert Ridge Marketplace, McDowell Mountain Park, Deer Valley Airport, and Granite Reef Dam. Turn around, don't drown when encountering flooded roads. Most flood deaths occur in vehicles. Repeating, a flash flood warning has been issued until 5 p.m. Mountain Standard Time for the following county: Maricopa, Arizona. The National Weather Service in Phoenix has issued a flash flood warning for Maricopa County in South Central Arizona until 5:15 p.m. Mountain Standard Time. At 2:13 p.m. Mountain Standard Time, Doppler radar indicated thunderstorms producing heavy rain across the warned area. Between 1 and 2 inches of rain have fallen. Additional rainfall amounts up to 0.5 inches are possible in the warned area. Flash flooding is ongoing or expected to begin shortly.
hazard, life-threatening flash flooding. Thunderstorms producing flash flooding. Source, radar indicated. Impact, life-threatening flash flooding of creeks and streams, urban areas, highways, streets and underpasses. Some locations that will experience flash flooding include Phoenix, Peoria, New River and Anthem. Flash flood warning will expire at 5 p.m. Mountain Standard Time this afternoon for Maricopa County. The heavy rain has ended. Flooding is no longer expected to pose a threat. Please continue to heed remaining road closures. A flood watch remains in effect until 11 p.m. Mountain Standard Time Wednesday for a portion of South Central Arizona. Repeating, the flash flood warning has been allowed to expire for the following county, Maricopa, Arizona. The National Weather Service in Phoenix has issued a flash flood warning for Maricopa County in South Central Arizona until 5:15 p.m. Mountain Standard Time. At 2:13 p.m. Mountain Standard Time, Doppler radar indicated thunderstorms producing heavy rain across the warned area. Between 1 and 2 inches of rain have fallen. Additional rainfall amounts up to 0.5 inches are possible in the warned area. Flash flooding is ongoing or expected to begin shortly. Hazard, life-threatening flash flooding. Thunderstorms producing flash flooding. Source, radar indicated. Impact, life-threatening flash flooding of creeks and streams, urban areas, highways, streets and underpasses. Some locations that will experience flash flooding include Phoenix, Peoria, New River and Anthem. This includes the following streams and drainages: New River, Skunk Creek, Beardsley Canal, Deadman Wash, North Canyon Creek, Morgan City Wash and Agua Fria River. Turn around, don't drown when encountering flooded roads. Most flood deaths occur in vehicles. Repeating, a flash flood warning has been issued until 5:15 p.m. Mountain Standard Time for the following county, Maricopa, Arizona. The National Weather Service in Phoenix has issued a flash flood warning for Maricopa County in South Central Arizona until 8:15 p.m. Mountain Standard Time. At 4:18 p.m. Mountain Standard Time, Doppler radar indicates flash flood warning is canceled for Maricopa County. The heavy rain has ended. However, the warning will be replaced with an aerial flood warning if several washes within the warned area are over alarm stage. Please continue to heed remaining road closures. A flood watch remains in effect until 11 p.m. Mountain Standard Time Wednesday for a portion of South Central Arizona. The National Weather Service in Phoenix has issued a flash flood warning for Maricopa County in South Central Arizona until 8:15 p.m. Mountain Standard Time. At 4:18 p.m. Mountain Standard Time, Doppler radar indicated thunderstorms producing heavy rain across the warned area. Between 0.5 and 2 inches of rain have fallen. Additional rainfall amounts of 0.5 to 1.5 inches are possible in the warned area. Flash flooding is ongoing or expected to begin shortly. Hazard, life-threatening flash flooding. Thunderstorms producing flash flooding. Source, radar indicated. Impact, life-threatening flash flooding of creeks and streams, urban areas, highways, streets and underpasses. Some locations that will experience flash flooding include mainly rural areas of Maricopa County. This includes the following streams and drainages: Pump Mine Wash, Tiger Wash, Centennial Wash and Browns Canyon Wash. Turn around, don't drown when encountering flooded roads. Most flood deaths occur in vehicles. Be aware of your surroundings and do not drive on flooded roads. Repeating, a flash flood warning has been issued until 8:15 p.m. Mountain Standard Time for the following county, Maricopa, Arizona. The National Weather Service in Phoenix has extended the flash flood warning for Maricopa County in South Central Arizona until 5:45 p.m. Mountain Standard Time. At 4:37 p.m. Mountain Standard Time, Doppler radar indicated moderate rainfall across the warned area. Between 2 and 4 inches of rain have fallen. Additional